winds and waves higher and near thunderstorms. 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This broadcast originates from your National Weather Service office in Tallahassee, Florida. The latest weather and forecast information can also be accessed by calling our automated forecast line at 850-942-8851. Tropical storm warning remains in effect. What? South winds 25 to 35 knots with gusts up to 45 knots and seas 7 to 12 feet. Where? Waters from Mexico Beach to Okaloosa-Walton County Line, Florida from 20 to 60 nautical miles. Waters from Apalachicola to Mexico Beach, Florida from 20 to 60 nautical miles. And waters from Suwannee River to Apalachicola, Florida from 20 to 60 nautical miles. When? Tropical storm force winds possible from Monday morning until early Wednesday morning. Impacts. Very strong winds will cause hazardous seas which could capsize or damage vessels and reduce visibility. Mariners should alter plans to avoid these hazardous conditions. Remain in port, seek safe harbor, alter course, and/or secure the vessel for severe conditions. A tropical storm watch remains in effect for the following counties: in Florida, Coastal Bay, Coastal Franklin, Coastal Gulf, and South Walton. Tropical storm watch remains in effect. What? South winds 20 to 30 knots with gusts up to 40 knots and seas 6 to 11 feet. Where? St. Andrews Bay waterways, coastal waters from Mexico Beach to Okaloosa-Walton County Line, Florida, out 20 nautical miles, coastal waters from Mexico Beach to Apalachicola, Florida, out 20 nautical miles, and coastal waters from Ocklawkney River to Apalachicola, Florida, out to 20 nautical miles. When? Tropical storm force gusts possible from Monday morning until early Wednesday morning. Impacts. Very strong winds will cause hazardous seas which could capsize or damage vessels and reduce visibility. Mariners should consider altering plans to avoid possible hazardous conditions. Remain in port, seek safe harbor, alter course, and/or secure the vessel for severe wind and seas. The current time is 8:07 p.m. Eastern Daylight Time. These are the 8 p.m. Eastern Daylight Time conditions. At the Tallahassee Airport, it was mostly cloudy. The temperature was 81 degrees. The wind was southeast at 3 miles an hour. The report from Florida State University was not available. At Apalachicola, it was mostly cloudy. The temperature was 82 degrees. The wind was east at 8 miles an hour. At Panama City Northwest, light rain was falling. The temperature was 82 degrees. The wind was northeast at 3 miles an hour. At Dothan, it was partly cloudy. The temperature was 85 degrees. The wind was east at 5 miles an hour. At Albany, a thunderstorm was reported. The temperature was 76 degrees. The wind was southwest at 7 miles an hour. At Valdosta, it was mostly cloudy. The temperature was 81 degrees. The wind was south at 7 miles an hour. The forecast for the local area. Tonight, mostly cloudy this evening, then becoming partly cloudy. A chance of showers and thunderstorms. Lows in the mid-70s. East winds around 5 miles per hour. Chance of rain 50%. Monday, mostly sunny. A chance of showers and thunderstorms in the morning, then showers and thunderstorms in the afternoon. Humid with highs in the upper 80s. Temperature falling into the mid-80s in the afternoon. Southeast winds 10 to 15 miles per hour with gusts up to 20 miles per hour. Chance of rain 90%. Monday night, mostly cloudy with a chance of showers. A chance of thunderstorms, mainly in the evening. Humid with lows in the mid-70s. Southeast winds 10 to 15 miles per hour with gusts up to 20 miles per hour. Chance of rain 50%. Tuesday, showers. A slight chance of thunderstorms in the morning, then thunderstorms in the afternoon. Humid with highs in the upper 80s. Southeast winds 15 to 20 miles per hour with gusts up to 30 miles per hour. Chance of rain 90%. Tuesday night, mostly cloudy with showers with thunderstorms likely in the evening, then partly cloudy with a chance of showers after midnight. Humid with lows in the mid-70s. South winds 10 to 15 miles per hour with gusts up to 25 miles per hour. Chance of rain 90%. Wednesday, showers likely. A chance of thunderstorms in the afternoon. Highs in the lower 90s. Chance of rain 70%. Wednesday night, partly cloudy with a chance of showers and

Thunderstorms in the evening, then mostly clear after midnight. Lows in the mid-70s. Chance of rain 50%. Thursday, mostly sunny with a chance of showers and thunderstorms. Highs in the lower 90s. Chance of rain 50%. Heat index values up to 105. Thursday night, partly cloudy with a chance of showers. A chance of thunderstorms, mainly in the evening. Lows in the mid-70s. Chance of rain 50%. Friday, mostly sunny with a chance of showers and thunderstorms. Highs in the lower 90s. Chance of rain 50%. Heat index values up to 105. Friday night, partly cloudy. A chance of showers and thunderstorms, mainly in the evening. Lows in the mid-70s. Chance of rain 50%. Saturday, mostly sunny. A slight chance of showers and thunderstorms in the morning, then a chance of showers and thunderstorms in the afternoon. Highs in the lower 90s. Chance of rain 50%. Heat index values up to 105. Saturday night, mostly cloudy in the evening, then becoming partly cloudy. A chance of showers and thunderstorms. Lows in the mid-70s. Chance of rain 50%. Sunday, partly sunny with a chance of showers and thunderstorms. Highs in the lower 90s. Chance of rain 50%. The coastal waters forecast for the following: coastal waters from Okaloosa, Walton County line to Mexico Beach out to 20 nautical miles, and coastal waters from Mexico Beach to Apalachicola out to 20 nautical miles. Tropical storm watch in effect. Tonight, east winds 15 to 20 knots with gusts up to 25 knots. Seas 3 to 5 feet, occasionally to 6 feet. Wave detail, southeast 5 feet at 6 seconds. Protected waters choppy. A chance of thunderstorms. A chance of showers early this evening, then showers late this evening and overnight. Monday, tropical storm conditions possible. East winds 20 to 25 knots with gusts up to 30 knots. Seas 4 to 6 feet, occasionally to 8 feet. Wave detail, southeast 6 feet at 6 seconds. Protected waters rough. Showers with a chance of thunderstorms early in the morning, then showers with thunderstorms likely in the late morning and afternoon. Monday night, tropical storm conditions possible. Southeast winds 25 to 30 knots. Seas 5 to 7 feet, occasionally to 9 feet, building to 6 to 9 feet, occasionally to 11 feet after midnight. Wave detail, southeast 8 feet at 7 seconds. Protected waters very rough. A chance of thunderstorms. Tuesday, tropical storm conditions possible. Southeast winds 25 to 30 knots with gusts up to 40 knots. Seas 8 to 11 feet, occasionally to 14 feet. Wave detail, south 10 feet at 7 seconds. Protected waters very rough. Showers with a chance of thunderstorms. Tuesday night, tropical storm conditions possible. South winds 25 to 30 knots with gusts up to 40 knots. Seas 8 to 11 feet, occasionally to 14 feet. Wave detail, south 10 feet at 8 seconds. Protected waters very rough. Showers with a chance of thunderstorms. Wednesday, south winds 25 to 30 knots, diminishing to 20 to 25 knots in the afternoon. Seas 7 to 10 feet, occasionally to 13 feet. Wave detail, south 10 feet at 7 seconds. Protected waters very rough. Showers likely in the morning. A chance of thunderstorms. A chance of showers in the afternoon. Wednesday night, south winds 20 to 25 knots, diminishing to 15 to 20 knots after midnight. Seas 5 to 7 feet, occasionally to 9 feet. Protected waters rough. A slight chance of showers and thunderstorms in the evening, then a chance of showers and thunderstorms after midnight. Thursday, south winds 10 to 15 knots. Seas 2 to 4 feet. Protected waters a moderate chop. A chance of showers and thunderstorms until late afternoon, then a slight chance of showers and thunderstorms late. Thursday night, southwest winds 10 to 15 knots, diminishing to 5 to 10 knots after midnight. Seas 2 to 3 feet. Protected waters a moderate chop. A slight chance of showers and thunderstorms in the evening, then a chance of showers and thunderstorms after midnight. Friday, southwest winds 5 to 10 knots, increasing to 10 to 15 knots in the afternoon. Seas around 2 feet. Protected waters a moderate chop. A chance of showers and thunderstorms. Friday night, southwest winds 10 to 15 knots, diminishing

5 to 10 knots after midnight. Seas around 2 feet. Protected waters a moderate chop. A chance of showers and thunderstorms early in the evening. Then a slight chance of showers and thunderstorms late in the evening. A chance of showers and thunderstorms after midnight. Winds and waves higher in and near thunderstorms. The coastal waters forecast for the following waters from Suwannee River to Apalachicola, Florida, extending from 20 to 60 nautical miles, waters from Okaloosa-Walton County line to Mexico Beach 20 to 60 nautical miles, and waters from Mexico Beach to Apalachicola 20 to 60 nautical miles. Tropical storm warning in effect. Tonight, tropical storm conditions possible. East winds 15 to 20 knots, increasing to 20 to 25 knots after midnight. Seas 5 to 7 feet, occasionally to 9 feet. Wave detail, southeast 6 feet at 6 seconds. A chance of thunderstorms. Showers. Monday, tropical storm conditions possible. East winds 20 to 25 knots with gusts up to 30 knots. Seas 5 to 7 feet, occasionally to 9 feet. Wave detail, southeast 7 feet at 7 seconds. Showers with thunderstorms likely in the morning, then showers with a chance of thunderstorms in the afternoon. Monday night, tropical storm conditions expected. Southeast winds 25 to 30 knots. Seas 6 to 9 feet, occasionally to 11 feet. Wave detail, southeast 8 feet at 7 seconds. A chance of thunderstorms. Tuesday, tropical storm conditions expected. South winds 25 to 35 knots with gusts up to 45 knots. Seas 9 to 12 feet, occasionally to 15 feet. Wave detail, south 10 feet at 7 seconds. Showers with a chance of thunderstorms. Tuesday night, tropical storm conditions possible. South winds 25 to 35 knots with gusts up to 45 knots. Seas 9 to 12 feet, occasionally to 15 feet. Wave detail, south 10 feet at 7 seconds. Showers with a chance of thunderstorms. Wednesday, south winds 20 to 25 knots with gusts up to 30 knots. Seas 7 to 10 feet, occasionally to 13 feet. Wave detail, southwest 9 feet at 7 seconds. A chance of showers and thunderstorms until late afternoon, then a slight chance of showers and thunderstorms late. Wednesday night, south winds 15 to 20 knots, diminishing to 10 to 15 knots after midnight. Seas 5 to 7 feet, occasionally to 9 feet, subsiding to 3 to 5 feet, occasionally to 6 feet after midnight. A slight chance of showers and thunderstorms in the evening, then a chance of showers and thunderstorms after midnight. Thursday, south winds 10 to 15 knots, diminishing to 5 to 10 knots in the afternoon. Seas 2 to 4 feet. A chance of showers and thunderstorms until late afternoon, then a slight chance of showers and thunderstorms late. Thursday night, southwest winds 5 to 10 knots. Seas around 2 feet. A slight chance of showers and thunderstorms in the evening, then a chance of showers and thunderstorms after midnight. Friday, southwest winds 5 to 10 knots. Seas around 2 feet. A chance of showers and thunderstorms until late afternoon, then a slight chance of showers and thunderstorms late. Friday night, southwest winds 5 to 10 knots. Seas around 2 feet. A slight chance of showers and thunderstorms. Winds and seas higher in and near thunderstorms. The coastal waters forecast for the following St. Andrews Bay waterways. Tropical storm watch in effect. Tonight, northeast winds 5 to 10 knots. Protected waters a light chop. A chance of showers and thunderstorms early this evening, then a slight chance of showers and thunderstorms late this evening and overnight. Monday, east winds 10 to 15 knots with gusts up to 20 knots. Protected waters a moderate chop. A slight chance of showers and thunderstorms early in the morning, then a chance of showers and thunderstorms late in the morning. Showers and thunderstorms in the afternoon. Monday night, east winds 10 to 15 knots with gusts up to 20 knots. Protected waters a moderate chop. Showers and thunderstorms likely in the evening, then a chance of showers with a slight chance of thunderstorms after midnight. Tuesday, tropical storm conditions possible. East winds 15 to 20 knots, becoming southeast 20 to 25 knots in the afternoon. Protected waters rough. Showers. A chance of thunderstorms in the morning, then thunderstorms likely in the afternoon. Tuesday night, southeast winds 15 to 20 knots with gusts up to 30 knots. Protected waters choppy. Showers in the evening.

evening, a chance of thunderstorms, a chance of showers after midnight. Wednesday, south winds 15 to 20 knots with gusts up to 25 knots. Protected waters choppy, a chance of thunderstorms, showers likely until late afternoon, then a chance of showers late. Wednesday night, south winds 10 to 15 knots with gusts up to 25 knots, diminishing to 5 to 10 knots after midnight. Protected waters a moderate chop, a chance of showers, a chance of thunderstorms early in the evening, then a slight chance of thunderstorms in the late evening and overnight. Thursday, south winds 5 to 10 knots. Protected waters a light chop, a chance of showers and thunderstorms. Thursday night, southwest winds 5 to 10 knots. Protected waters a light chop, a chance of showers and thunderstorms early in the evening, then a slight chance of showers and thunderstorms in the late evening and overnight. Friday, southwest winds 5 to 10 knots. Protected waters a light chop, a chance of showers and thunderstorms. Friday night, southwest winds 5 to 10 knots. Protected waters a light chop, a chance of showers and thunderstorms early in the evening, then a slight chance of showers and thunderstorms late in the evening, a chance of showers and thunderstorms after midnight. Winds and waves higher and near thunderstorms. 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This broadcast originates from your National Weather Service office in Tallahassee, Florida. The latest weather and forecast information can also be accessed by calling our automated forecast line at 850-942-8851. Tropical storm warning remains in effect. What? South winds 25 to 35 knots with gusts up to 45 knots and seas 7 to 12 feet. Where? Waters from Mexico Beach to Okaloosa-Walton County line, Florida from 20 to 60 nautical miles. Waters from Apalachicola to Mexico Beach, Florida from 20 to 60 nautical miles. And waters from Suwannee River to Apalachicola, Florida from 20 to 60 nautical miles. When? Tropical storm force winds possible from Monday morning until early Wednesday morning. Impacts. Very strong winds will cause hazardous seas which could capsize or damage vessels and reduce visibility. Mariners should alter plans to avoid these hazardous conditions. Remain in port, seek safe harbor, alter course, and or secure the vessel for severe conditions. A tropical storm watch remains in effect for the following counties: in Florida, Coastal Bay, Coastal Franklin, Coastal Gulf, and South Walton. Tropical storm watch remains in effect. What? South winds 20 to 30 knots with gusts up to 40 knots and seas 6 to 11 feet. Where? St. Andrews Bay waterways, coastal waters from Mexico Beach to Okaloosa-Walton County line, Florida out 20 nautical miles, coastal waters from Mexico Beach to Apalachicola, Florida out 20 nautical miles, and coastal waters from Ocklawkney River to Apalachicola, Florida out to 20 nautical miles. When? Tropical storm force gusts possible from Monday morning until early Wednesday morning. Impacts. Very strong winds will cause hazardous seas which could capsize or damage vessels and reduce visibility. Mariners should consider altering plans to avoid possible hazardous conditions. Remain in port, seek safe harbor, alter course, and or secure the vessel for severe wind and seas. The current time is 8:24 p.m. Eastern Daylight Time. These are the 8 p.m. Eastern Daylight Time conditions. At the Tallahassee Airport, it was mostly cloudy. The temperature was 81 degrees. The wind was southeast at 3 miles an hour. At Florida State University, the temperature was 81 degrees. The wind was southeast at 5 miles an hour. At Apalachicola, it was mostly cloudy. The temperature was 82 degrees. The wind was east at 8 miles an hour. At Panama City Northwest, light rain was falling. The temperature was 82 degrees. The wind was northeast at 3 miles an hour. At Dothan, it was mostly cloudy. The temperature was 85 degrees. The wind was east at 5 miles an hour. At Albany, a thunderstorm was reported. The temperature was 76 degrees. The wind was southwest at 7 miles an hour. At Valdosta, it was mostly cloudy. The temperature was 81 degrees. The wind was south at 7 miles an hour. The forecast for the local area. Tonight, mostly cloudy this evening, then becoming partly cloudy. A chance of showers and thunderstorms. Lows in the mid-70s. East winds around 5 miles per hour.

chance of rain 50%. Monday, mostly sunny. A chance of showers and thunderstorms in the morning, then showers and thunderstorms in the afternoon. Humid with highs in the upper 80s. Temperature falling into the mid-80s in the afternoon. Southeast winds 10 to 15 miles per hour with gusts up to 20 miles per hour. Chance of rain 90%. Monday night, mostly cloudy with a chance of showers. A chance of thunderstorms, mainly in the evening. Humid with lows in the mid-70s. Southeast winds 10 to 15 miles per hour with gusts up to 20 miles per hour. Chance of rain 50%. Tuesday, showers. A slight chance of thunderstorms in the morning, then thunderstorms in the afternoon. Humid with highs in the upper 80s. Southeast winds 15 to 20 miles per hour with gusts up to 30 miles per hour. Chance of rain 90%. Tuesday night, mostly cloudy with showers with thunderstorms likely in the evening, then partly cloudy with a chance of showers after midnight. Humid with lows in the mid-70s. South winds 10 to 15 miles per hour with gusts up to 25 miles per hour. Chance of rain 90%. Wednesday, showers likely. A chance of thunderstorms in the afternoon. Highs in the lower 90s. Chance of rain 70%. Wednesday night, partly cloudy with a chance of showers and thunderstorms in the evening, then mostly clear after midnight. Lows in the mid-70s. Chance of rain 50%. Thursday, mostly sunny with a chance of showers and thunderstorms. Highs in the lower 90s. Chance of rain 50%. Heat index values up to 105. Thursday night, partly cloudy with a chance of showers. A chance of thunderstorms, mainly in the evening. Lows in the mid-70s. Chance of rain 50%. Friday, mostly sunny with a chance of showers and thunderstorms. Highs in the lower 90s. Chance of rain 50%. Heat index values up to 105. Friday night, partly cloudy. A chance of showers and thunderstorms, mainly in the evening. Lows in the mid-70s. Chance of rain 50%. Saturday, mostly sunny. A slight chance of showers and thunderstorms in the morning, then a chance of showers and thunderstorms in the afternoon. Highs in the lower 90s. Chance of rain 50%. Heat index values up to 105. Saturday night, mostly cloudy in the evening, then becoming partly cloudy. A chance of showers and thunderstorms. Lows in the mid-70s. Chance of rain 50%. Sunday, partly sunny with a chance of showers and thunderstorms. Highs in the lower 90s. Chance of rain 50%. The coastal waters forecast for the following. Coastal waters from Okaloosa, Walton County line to Mexico Beach out to 20 nautical miles, and coastal waters from Mexico Beach to Apalachicola out to 20 nautical miles. Tropical storm watch in effect. Tonight, east winds 15 to 20 knots with gusts up to 25 knots. Seas 3 to 5 feet, occasionally to 6 feet. Wave detail, southeast 5 feet at 6 seconds. Protected waters choppy. A chance of thunderstorms. A chance of showers early this evening, then showers late this evening and overnight. Monday, tropical storm conditions possible. East winds 20 to 25 knots with gusts up to 30 knots. Seas 4 to 6 feet, occasionally to 8 feet. Wave detail, southeast 6 feet at 6 seconds. Protected waters rough. Showers with a chance of thunderstorms early in the morning, then showers with thunderstorms likely in the late morning and afternoon. Monday night, tropical storm conditions possible. Southeast winds 25 to 30 knots. Seas 5 to 7 feet, occasionally to 9 feet, building to 6 to 9 feet, occasionally to 11 feet after midnight. Wave detail, southeast 8 feet at 7 seconds. Protected waters very rough. A chance of thunderstorms. Tuesday, tropical storm conditions possible. Southeast winds 25 to 30 knots with gusts up to 40 knots. Seas 8 to 11 feet, occasionally to 14 feet. Wave detail, south 10 feet at 7 seconds. Protected waters very rough. Showers with a chance of thunderstorms. Tuesday night, tropical storm conditions possible. South winds 25 to 30 knots with gusts up to 40 knots. Seas 8 to 11 feet, occasionally to 14 feet. Wave detail, south 10 feet at 8 seconds. Protected waters very rough. Showers with a chance of thunderstorms. Wednesday, south winds 25 to 30 knots, diminishing to

20 to 25 knots in the afternoon. Seas 7 to 10 feet, occasionally to 13 feet. Wave detail, south 10 feet at 7 seconds. Protected waters very rough. Showers likely in the morning. A chance of thunderstorms. A chance of showers in the afternoon. Wednesday night, south winds 20 to 25 knots, diminishing to 15 to 20 knots after midnight. Seas 5 to 7 feet, occasionally to 9 feet. Protected waters rough. A slight chance of showers and thunderstorms in the evening, then a chance of showers and thunderstorms after midnight. Thursday, south winds 10 to 15 knots. Seas 2 to 4 feet. Protected waters a moderate chop. A chance of showers and thunderstorms until late afternoon, then a slight chance of showers and thunderstorms late. Thursday night, southwest winds 10 to 15 knots, diminishing to 5 to 10 knots after midnight. Seas 2 to 3 feet. Protected waters a moderate chop. A slight chance of showers and thunderstorms in the evening, then a chance of showers and thunderstorms after midnight. Friday, southwest winds 5 to 10 knots, increasing to 10 to 15 knots in the afternoon. Seas around 2 feet. Protected waters a moderate chop. A chance of showers and thunderstorms. Friday night, southwest winds 10 to 15 knots, diminishing to 5 to 10 knots after midnight. Seas around 2 feet. Protected waters a moderate chop. A chance of showers and thunderstorms early in the evening, then a slight chance of showers and thunderstorms late in the evening. A chance of showers and thunderstorms after midnight. Winds and waves higher in and near thunderstorms. The coastal waters forecast for the following waters from Suwannee River to Apalachicola, Florida, extending from 20 to 60 nautical miles, waters from Okaloosa, Walton County line to Mexico Beach, 20 to 60 nautical miles, and waters from Mexico Beach to Apalachicola, 20 to 60 nautical miles. Tropical storm warning in effect. Tonight, tropical storm conditions possible. East winds 15 to 20 knots, increasing to 20 to 25 knots after midnight. Seas 5 to 7 feet, occasionally to 9 feet. Wave detail, southeast 6 feet at 6 seconds. A chance of thunderstorms. Showers. Monday, tropical storm conditions possible. East winds 20 to 25 knots with gusts up to 30 knots. Seas 5 to 7 feet, a chance of thunderstorms. Showers. Monday, tropical storm conditions possible. East winds 20 to 25 knots with gusts up to 30 knots. Seas 5 to 7 feet, occasionally to 9 feet. Wave detail, southeast 7 feet at 7 seconds. Showers with thunderstorms likely in the morning, then showers with a chance of thunderstorms in the afternoon. Monday night, tropical storm conditions expected. Southeast winds 25 to 30 knots. Seas 6 to 9 feet, occasionally to 11 feet. Wave detail, southeast 8 feet at 7 seconds. A chance of thunderstorms. Tuesday, tropical storm conditions expected. South winds 25 to 35 knots with gusts up to 45 knots. Seas 9 to 12 feet, occasionally to 15 feet. Wave detail, south 10 feet at 7 seconds. Showers with a chance of thunderstorms. Tuesday night, tropical storm conditions possible. South winds 25 to 35 knots with gusts up to 45 knots. Seas 9 to 12 feet, occasionally to 15 feet. Wave detail, south 10 feet at 7 seconds. Showers with a chance of thunderstorms. Wednesday, south winds 20 to 25 knots with gusts up to 30 knots. Seas 7 to 10 feet, occasionally to 13 feet. Wave detail, southwest 9 feet at 7 seconds. A chance of showers and thunderstorms until late afternoon, then a slight chance of showers and thunderstorms late. Wednesday night, south winds 15 to 20 knots, diminishing to 10 to 15 knots after midnight. Seas 5 to 7 feet, occasionally to 9 feet, subsiding to 3 to 5 feet, occasionally to 6 feet after midnight. A slight chance of showers and thunderstorms in the evening, then a chance of showers and thunderstorms after midnight. Thursday, south winds 10 to 15 knots, diminishing to 5 to 10 knots in the afternoon. Seas 2 to 4 feet. A chance of showers and thunderstorms until late afternoon, then a slight chance of showers and thunderstorms late. Thursday night, southwest winds 5 to 10 knots. Seas around 2 feet. A slight chance of showers and thunderstorms in the evening, then a chance of showers and thunderstorms after midnight. Friday, southwest

Winds 5 to 10 knots. Seas around 2 feet. A chance of showers and thunderstorms until late afternoon. Then a slight chance of showers and thunderstorms late. Friday night, southwest winds 5 to 10 knots. Seas around 2 feet. A slight chance of showers and thunderstorms. Winds and seas higher and near thunderstorms. The coastal waters forecast for the following St. Andrews Bay waterways. Tropical storm watch in effect. Tonight, northeast winds 5 to 10 knots. Protected waters a light chop. A chance of showers and thunderstorms early this evening, then a slight chance of showers and thunderstorms late this evening and overnight. Monday, east winds 10 to 15 knots with gusts up to 20 knots. Protected waters a moderate chop. A slight chance of showers and thunderstorms early in the morning, then a chance of showers and thunderstorms late in the morning. Showers and thunderstorms in the afternoon. Monday night, east winds 10 to 15 knots with gusts up to 20 knots. Protected waters a moderate chop. Showers and thunderstorms likely in the evening, then a chance of showers with a slight chance of thunderstorms after midnight. Tuesday, tropical storm conditions possible. East winds 15 to 20 knots, becoming southeast 20 to 25 knots in the afternoon. Protected waters rough. Showers. A chance of thunderstorms in the morning, then thunderstorms likely in the afternoon. Tuesday night, southeast winds 15 to 20 knots with gusts up to 30 knots. Protected waters choppy. Showers in the evening. A chance of thunderstorms. A chance of showers after midnight. Wednesday, south winds 15 to 20 knots with gusts up to 25 knots. Protected waters choppy. A chance of thunderstorms. Showers likely until late afternoon, then a chance of showers late. Wednesday night, south winds 10 to 15 knots with gusts up to 25 knots, diminishing to 5 to 10 knots after midnight. Protected waters a moderate chop. A chance of showers. A chance of thunderstorms early in the evening, then a slight chance of thunderstorms in the late evening and overnight. Thursday, south winds 5 to 10 knots. Protected waters a light chop. A chance of showers and thunderstorms. Thursday night, southwest winds 5 to 10 knots. Protected waters a light chop. A chance of showers and thunderstorms early in the evening, then a slight chance of showers and thunderstorms in the late evening and overnight. Friday, southwest winds 5 to 10 knots. Protected waters a light chop. A chance of showers and thunderstorms. Friday night, southwest winds 5 to 10 knots. Protected waters a light chop. A chance of showers and thunderstorms early in the evening, then a slight chance of showers and thunderstorms late in the evening. A chance of showers and thunderstorms after midnight. Winds and waves higher and near thunderstorms. 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This broadcast originates from your National Weather Service office in Tallahassee, Florida. The latest weather and forecast information can also be accessed by calling our automated forecast line at 850-942-8851. Tropical storm warning remains in effect. What? South winds 25 to 35 knots with gusts up to 45 knots and seas 7 to 12 feet. Where? Waters from Mexico Beach to Okaloosa-Walton County Line, Florida from 20 to 60 nautical miles. Waters from Apalachicola to Mexico Beach, Florida from 20 to 60 nautical miles. And waters from Suwannee River to Apalachicola, Florida from 20 to 60 nautical miles. When? Tropical storm force winds possible from Monday morning until early Wednesday morning. Impacts. Very strong winds will cause hazardous seas which could capsize or damage vessels and reduce visibility. Mariners should alter plans to avoid these hazardous conditions. Remain in port, seek safe harbor, alter course, and or secure the vessel for severe conditions. A tropical storm watch remains in effect for the following counties in Florida: Coastal Bay, Coastal Franklin, Coastal Gulf, and South Walton. Tropical storm watch remains in effect. What? South winds 20 to 30 knots with gusts up to 40 knots and seas 6 to 11 feet. Where? St. Andrews Bay waterways, coastal waters from Mexico Beach to Okaloosa-Walton County Line, Florida, out 20 nautical miles, coastal waters from Mexico Beach to Apalachicola, Florida, out 20 nautical miles, and coastal waters from Ocklawkney River to Apalachicola, Florida, out to 20 nautical miles. When? Tropical storm force gusts possible from Monday morning until early Wednesday morning. Impacts.
Very strong winds will cause hazardous seas which could capsize or damage vessels and reduce visibility. Mariners should consider altering plans to avoid possible hazardous conditions. Remain in port, seek safe harbor, alter course, and/or secure the vessel for severe wind and seas. The current time is 8:40 p.m. Eastern Daylight Time. These are the 8 p.m. Eastern Daylight Time conditions. At the Tallahassee Airport, it was mostly cloudy. The temperature was 81 degrees. The wind was southeast at 3 miles an hour. At Florida State University, the temperature was 81 degrees. The wind was southeast at 5 miles an hour. At Apalachicola, it was mostly cloudy. The temperature was 82 degrees. The wind was east at 8 miles an hour. At Panama City Northwest, light rain was falling. The temperature was 82 degrees. The wind was northeast at 3 miles an hour. At Dothan, it was mostly cloudy. The temperature was 85 degrees. The wind was east at 5 miles an hour. At Albany, a thunderstorm was reported. The temperature was 76 degrees. The wind was southwest at 7 miles an hour. At Valdosta, it was mostly cloudy. The temperature was 81 degrees. The wind was south at 7 miles an hour. The forecast for the local area. Tonight, mostly cloudy this evening, then becoming partly cloudy. A chance of showers and thunderstorms. Lows in the mid-70s. East winds around 5 miles per hour. Chance of rain 50%. Monday, mostly sunny. A chance of showers and thunderstorms in the morning, then showers and thunderstorms in the afternoon. Humid with highs in the upper 80s. Temperature falling into the mid-80s in the afternoon. Southeast winds 10 to 15 miles per hour with gusts up to 20 miles per hour. Chance of rain 90%. Monday night, mostly cloudy with a chance of showers. A chance of thunderstorms, mainly in the evening. Humid with lows in the mid-70s. Southeast winds 10 to 15 miles per hour with gusts up to 20 miles per hour. Chance of rain 50%. Tuesday, showers. A slight chance of thunderstorms in the morning, then thunderstorms in the afternoon. Humid with highs in the upper 80s. Southeast winds 15 to 20 miles per hour with gusts up to 30 miles per hour. Chance of rain 90%. Tuesday night, mostly cloudy with showers with thunderstorms likely in the evening, then partly cloudy with a chance of showers after midnight. Humid with lows in the mid-70s. South winds 10 to 15 miles per hour with gusts up to 25 miles per hour. Chance of rain 90%. Wednesday, showers likely. A chance of thunderstorms in the afternoon. Highs in the lower 90s. Chance of rain 70%. Wednesday night, partly cloudy with a chance of showers and thunderstorms in the evening, then mostly clear after midnight. Lows in the mid-70s. Chance of rain 50%. Thursday, mostly sunny with a chance of showers and thunderstorms. Highs in the lower 90s. Chance of rain 50%. Heat index values up to 105. Thursday night, partly cloudy with a chance of showers. A chance of thunderstorms, mainly in the evening. Lows in the mid-70s. Chance of rain 50%. Friday, mostly sunny with a chance of showers and thunderstorms. Highs in the lower 90s. Chance of rain 50%. Heat index values up to 105. Friday night, partly cloudy. A chance of showers and thunderstorms, mainly in the evening. Lows in the mid-70s. Chance of rain 50%. Saturday, mostly sunny. A slight chance of showers and thunderstorms in the morning, then a chance of showers and thunderstorms in the afternoon. Highs in the lower 90s. Chance of rain 50%. Heat index values up to 105. Saturday night, mostly cloudy in the evening, then becoming partly cloudy. A chance of showers and thunderstorms. Lows in the mid-70s. Chance of rain 50%. Sunday, partly sunny with a chance of showers and thunderstorms. Highs in the lower 90s. Chance of rain 50%. The forecast for the local area. Tonight, partly cloudy with a chance of showers. A chance of thunderstorms, mainly this evening. Lows in the mid-70s. East winds around 5 miles per hour. Chance of rain 50%. Monday, mostly sunny. A chance of showers and thunderstorms in the morning, then showers and thunderstorms in the afternoon. Humid with highs in the upper 80s.
temperature

falling into the mid-80s in the afternoon. Southeast winds 10 to 15 miles per hour with gusts up to 25 miles per hour. Chance of rain 90%. Monday night, mostly cloudy with a chance of showers. A chance of thunderstorms, mainly in the evening. Humid with lows in the mid-70s. Southeast winds 10 to 15 miles per hour. Chance of rain 50%. Tuesday, showers. A slight chance of thunderstorms in the morning, then thunderstorms in the afternoon. Humid with highs in the upper 80s. Southeast winds 15 to 20 miles per hour with gusts up to 30 miles per hour. Chance of rain 90%. Tuesday night, mostly cloudy with showers with thunderstorms likely in the evening, then partly cloudy with a chance of showers after midnight. Humid with lows in the mid-70s. South winds 10 to 15 miles per hour with gusts up to 25 miles per hour. Chance of rain 90%. Wednesday, showers likely. A chance of thunderstorms in the afternoon. Highs in the lower 90s. Chance of rain 70%. Wednesday night through Saturday, partly cloudy with a chance of showers and thunderstorms. Lows in the mid-70s. Highs in the lower 90s. Chance of rain 50%. Heat index values up to 105. Saturday night and Sunday, mostly cloudy. A chance of showers and thunderstorms. Lows in the mid-70s. Highs in the lower 90s. Chance of rain 50%. The coastal waters forecast for the following: coastal waters from Okaloosa Walton County line to Mexico Beach out to 20 nautical miles, and coastal waters from Mexico Beach to Apalachicola out to 20 nautical miles. Tropical storm watch in effect. Tonight, east winds 15 to 20 knots with gusts up to 25 knots. Seas 3 to 5 feet, occasionally to 6 feet. Wave detail, southeast 5 feet at 6 seconds. Protected waters choppy. A chance of thunderstorms. A chance of showers early this evening, then showers late this evening and overnight. Monday, tropical storm conditions possible. East winds 20 to 25 knots with gusts up to 30 knots. Seas 4 to 6 feet, occasionally to 8 feet. Wave detail, southeast 6 feet at 6 seconds. Protected waters rough. Showers with a chance of thunderstorms early in the morning, then showers with thunderstorms likely in the late morning and afternoon. Monday night, tropical storm conditions possible. Southeast winds 25 to 30 knots. Seas 5 to 7 feet, occasionally to 9 feet, building to 6 to 9 feet, occasionally to 11 feet after midnight. Wave detail, southeast 8 feet at 7 seconds. Protected waters very rough. A chance of thunderstorms. Tuesday, tropical storm conditions possible. Southeast winds 25 to 30 knots with gusts up to 40 knots. Seas 8 to 11 feet, occasionally to 14 feet. Wave detail, south 10 feet at 7 seconds. Protected waters very rough. Showers with a chance of thunderstorms. Tuesday night, tropical storm conditions possible. South winds 25 to 30 knots with gusts up to 40 knots. Seas 8 to 11 feet, occasionally to 14 feet. Wave detail, south 10 feet at 8 seconds. Protected waters very rough. Showers with a chance of thunderstorms. Wednesday, south winds 25 to 30 knots, diminishing to 20 to 25 knots in the afternoon. Seas 7 to 10 feet, occasionally to 13 feet. Wave detail, south 10 feet at 7 seconds. Protected waters very rough. Showers likely in the morning. A chance of thunderstorms. A chance of showers in the afternoon. Wednesday night, south winds 20 to 25 knots, diminishing to 15 to 20 knots after midnight. Seas 5 to 7 feet, occasionally to 9 feet. Protected waters rough. A slight chance of showers and thunderstorms in the evening, then a chance of showers and thunderstorms after midnight. Thursday, south winds 10 to 15 knots. Seas 2 to 4 feet. Protected waters a moderate chop. A chance of showers and thunderstorms until late afternoon, then a slight chance of showers and thunderstorms late. Thursday night, southwest winds 10 to 15 knots, diminishing to 5 to 10 knots after midnight. Seas 2 to 3 feet. Protected waters a moderate chop. A slight chance of showers and thunderstorms in the evening, then a chance of showers and thunderstorms after midnight. Friday, southwest winds 5 to 10 knots, increasing to 10 to 15 knots in the afternoon. Seas around 2 feet.
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a chance of showers and thunderstorms. Friday night, southwest winds 10 to 15 knots, diminishing to 5 to 10 knots after midnight. Seas around 2 feet. Protected waters a moderate chop. A chance of showers and thunderstorms early in the evening, then a slight chance of showers and thunderstorms late in the evening. A chance of showers and thunderstorms after midnight. Winds and waves higher in and near thunderstorms. The coastal waters forecast for the following: waters from Suwannee River to Apalachicola, Florida, extending from 20 to 60 nautical miles, waters from Okaloosa-Walton County line to Mexico Beach 20 to 60 nautical miles, and waters from Mexico Beach to Apalachicola 20 to 60 nautical miles. Tropical storm warning in effect. Tonight, tropical storm conditions possible. East winds 15 to 20 knots, increasing to 20 to 25 knots after midnight. Seas 5 to 7 feet, occasionally to 9 feet. Wave detail, southeast 6 feet at 6 seconds. A chance of thunderstorms. Showers. Monday, tropical storm conditions possible. East winds 20 to 25 knots with gusts up to 30 knots. Seas 5 to 7 feet, occasionally to 9 feet. Wave detail, southeast 7 feet at 7 seconds. Showers with thunderstorms likely in the morning, then showers with a chance of thunderstorms in the afternoon. Monday night, tropical storm conditions expected. Southeast winds 25 to 30 knots. Seas 6 to 9 feet, occasionally to 11 feet. Wave detail, southeast 8 feet at 7 seconds. A chance of thunderstorms. Tuesday, tropical storm conditions expected. South winds 25 to 35 knots with gusts up to 45 knots. Seas 9 to 12 feet, occasionally to 15 feet. Wave detail, south 10 feet at 7 seconds. Showers with a chance of thunderstorms. Tuesday night, tropical storm conditions possible. South winds 25 to 35 knots with gusts up to 45 knots. Seas 9 to 12 feet, occasionally to 15 feet. Wave detail, south 10 feet at 7 seconds. Showers with a chance of thunderstorms. Wednesday, south winds 20 to 25 knots with gusts up to 30 knots. Seas 7 to 10 feet, occasionally to 13 feet. Wave detail, southwest 9 feet at 7 seconds. A chance of showers and thunderstorms until late afternoon, then a slight chance of showers and thunderstorms late. Wednesday night, south winds 15 to 20 knots, diminishing to 10 to 15 knots after midnight. Seas 5 to 7 feet, occasionally to 9 feet, subsiding to 3 to 5 feet, occasionally to 6 feet after midnight. A slight chance of showers and thunderstorms in the evening, then a chance of showers and thunderstorms after midnight. Thursday, south winds 10 to 15 knots, diminishing to 5 to 10 knots in the afternoon. Seas 2 to 4 feet. A chance of showers and thunderstorms until late afternoon, then a slight chance of showers and thunderstorms late. Thursday night, southwest winds 5 to 10 knots. Seas around 2 feet. A slight chance of showers and thunderstorms in the evening, then a chance of showers and thunderstorms after midnight. Friday, southwest winds 5 to 10 knots. Seas around 2 feet. A chance of showers and thunderstorms until late afternoon, then a slight chance of showers and thunderstorms late. Friday night, southwest winds 5 to 10 knots. Seas around 2 feet. A slight chance of showers and thunderstorms. Winds and seas higher in and near thunderstorms. The coastal waters forecast for the following St. Andrews Bay waterways. Tropical storm watch in effect. Tonight, northeast winds 5 to 10 knots. Protected waters a light chop. A chance of showers and thunderstorms early this evening, then a slight chance of showers and thunderstorms late this evening and overnight. Monday, east winds 10 to 15 knots with gusts up to 20 knots. Protected waters a moderate chop. A slight chance of showers and thunderstorms early in the morning, then a chance of showers and thunderstorms late in the morning. Showers and thunderstorms in the afternoon. Monday night, east winds 10 to 15 knots with gusts up to 20 knots. Protected waters a moderate chop. Showers and thunderstorms likely in the evening, then a chance of showers with a slight chance of thunderstorms after midnight. Tuesday, tropical storm conditions possible. East winds 15 to 20 knots, becoming southeast 20 to 25 knots in the afternoon. Protected waters rough. Showers. A chance of thunderstorms in the morning, then thunderstorms likely in the afternoon. Tuesday night,
Southeast winds 15 to 20 knots with gusts up to 30 knots. Protected waters choppy. Showers in the evening. A chance of thunderstorms. A chance of showers after midnight. Wednesday, south winds 15 to 20 knots with gusts up to 25 knots. Protected waters choppy. A chance of thunderstorms. Showers likely until late afternoon, then a chance of showers late. Wednesday night, south winds 10 to 15 knots with gusts up to 25 knots, diminishing to 5 to 10 knots after midnight. Protected waters a moderate chop. A chance of showers. A chance of thunderstorms early in the evening, then a slight chance of thunderstorms in the late evening and overnight. Thursday, south winds 5 to 10 knots. Protected waters a light chop. A chance of showers and thunderstorms. Thursday night, southwest winds 5 to 10 knots. Protected waters a light chop. A chance of showers and thunderstorms early in the evening, then a slight chance of showers and thunderstorms in the late evening and overnight. Friday, southwest winds 5 to 10 knots. Protected waters a light chop. A chance of showers and thunderstorms. Friday night, southwest winds 5 to 10 knots. Protected waters a light chop. A chance of showers and thunderstorms early in the evening, then a slight chance of showers and thunderstorms late in the evening. A chance of showers and thunderstorms after midnight. Winds and waves higher and near thunderstorms. 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This broadcast originates from your National Weather Service office in Tallahassee, Florida. The latest weather and forecast information can also be accessed by calling our automated forecast line at 850-942-8851. Tropical storm warning remains in effect. What? South winds 25 to 35 knots with gusts up to 45 knots and seas 7 to 12 feet. Where? Waters from Mexico Beach to Okaloosa-Walton County Line, Florida from 20 to 60 nautical miles. Waters from Apalachicola to Mexico Beach, Florida from 20 to 60 nautical miles. And waters from Suwannee River to Apalachicola, Florida from 20 to 60 nautical miles. When? Tropical storm force winds possible from Monday morning until early Wednesday morning. Impacts. Very strong winds will cause hazardous seas which could capsize or damage vessels and reduce visibility. Mariners should alter plans to avoid these hazardous conditions. Remain in port, seek safe harbor, alter course, and or secure the vessel for severe conditions. A tropical storm watch remains in effect for the following counties: in Florida, Coastal Bay, Coastal Franklin, Coastal Gulf, and South Walton. Tropical storm watch remains in effect. What? South winds 20 to 30 knots with gusts up to 40 knots and seas 6 to 11 feet. Where? St. Andrews Bay waterways, coastal waters from Mexico Beach to Okaloosa-Walton County Line, Florida, out 20 nautical miles, coastal waters from Mexico Beach to Apalachicola, Florida, out 20 nautical miles, and coastal waters from Ocklockney River to Apalachicola, Florida, out to 20 nautical miles. When? Tropical storm force gusts possible from Monday morning until early Wednesday morning. Impacts. Very strong winds will cause hazardous seas which could capsize or damage vessels and reduce visibility. Mariners should consider altering plans to avoid possible hazardous conditions. Remain in port, seek safe harbor, alter course, and or secure the vessel for severe wind and seas. The current time is 8:59 p.m. Eastern Daylight Time. These are the 8 p.m. Eastern Daylight Time conditions. At the Tallahassee Airport, it was mostly cloudy. The temperature was 81 degrees. The wind was southeast at 3 miles an hour. At Florida State University, the temperature was 81 degrees. The wind was southeast at 5 miles an hour. At Apalachicola, it was mostly cloudy. The temperature was 82 degrees. The wind was east at 8 miles an hour. At Panama City Northwest, light rain was falling. The temperature was 82 degrees. The wind was northeast at 3 miles an hour. At Dothan, it was mostly cloudy. The temperature was 85 degrees. The wind was east at 5 miles an hour. At Albany, a thunderstorm was reported. The temperature was 76 degrees. The wind was southwest at 7 miles an hour. At Valdosta, it was mostly cloudy. The temperature was 81 degrees. The wind was south at 7 miles an hour. The forecast for the local area. Tonight, partly cloudy with a chance of showers.
a chance of thunderstorms.

mainly this evening. Lows in the mid-70s. East winds around 5 miles per hour. Chance of rain 50%. Monday, mostly sunny. A chance of showers and thunderstorms in the morning, then showers and thunderstorms in the afternoon. Humid with highs in the upper 80s. Temperature falling into the mid-80s in the afternoon. Southeast winds 10 to 15 miles per hour with gusts up to 25 miles per hour. Chance of rain 90%. Monday night, mostly cloudy with a chance of showers. A chance of thunderstorms, mainly in the evening. Humid with lows in the mid-70s. Southeast winds 10 to 15 miles per hour. Chance of rain 50%. Tuesday, showers. A slight chance of thunderstorms in the morning, then thunderstorms in the afternoon. Humid with highs in the upper 80s. Southeast winds 15 to 20 miles per hour with gusts up to 30 miles per hour. Chance of rain 90%. Tuesday night, mostly cloudy with showers with thunderstorms likely in the evening, then partly cloudy with a chance of showers after midnight. Humid with lows in the mid-70s. South winds 10 to 15 miles per hour with gusts up to 25 miles per hour. Chance of rain 90%. Wednesday, showers likely. A chance of thunderstorms in the afternoon. Highs in the lower 90s. Chance of rain 70%. Wednesday night through Saturday, partly cloudy with a chance of showers and thunderstorms. Lows in the mid-70s. Highs in the lower 90s. Chance of rain 50%. Heat index values up to 105. Saturday night and Sunday, mostly cloudy. A chance of showers and thunderstorms. Lows in the mid-70s. Highs in the lower 90s. Chance of rain 50%. The coastal waters forecast for the following. Coastal waters from Okaloosa Walton County line to Mexico Beach out to 20 nautical miles, and coastal waters from Mexico Beach to Apalachicola out to 20 nautical miles. Tropical storm watch in effect. Tonight, east winds 15 to 20 knots with gusts up to 25 knots. Seas 3 to 5 feet, occasionally to 6 feet. Wave detail, southeast 5 feet at 6 seconds. Protected waters choppy. A chance of thunderstorms. A chance of showers early this evening, then showers late this evening and overnight. Monday, tropical storm conditions possible. East winds 20 to 25 knots with gusts up to 30 knots. Seas 4 to 6 feet, occasionally to 8 feet. Wave detail, southeast 6 feet at 6 seconds. Protected waters rough. Showers with a chance of thunderstorms early in the morning, then showers with thunderstorms likely in the late morning and afternoon. Monday night, tropical storm conditions possible. Southeast winds 25 to 30 knots. Seas 5 to 7 feet, occasionally to 9 feet, building to 6 to 9 feet, occasionally to 11 feet after midnight. Wave detail, southeast 8 feet at 7 seconds. Protected waters very rough. A chance of thunderstorms. Tuesday, tropical storm conditions possible. Southeast winds 25 to 30 knots with gusts up to 40 knots. Seas 8 to 11 feet, occasionally to 14 feet. Wave detail, south 10 feet at 7 seconds. Protected waters very rough. Showers with a chance of thunderstorms. Tuesday night, tropical storm conditions possible. South winds 25 to 30 knots with gusts up to 40 knots. Seas 8 to 11 feet, occasionally to 14 feet. Wave detail, south 10 feet at 8 seconds. Protected waters very rough. Showers with a chance of thunderstorms. Wednesday, south winds 25 to 30 knots, diminishing to 20 to 25 knots in the afternoon. Seas 7 to 10 feet, occasionally to 13 feet. Wave detail, south 10 feet at 7 seconds. Protected waters very rough. Showers likely in the morning. A chance of thunderstorms. A chance of showers in the afternoon. Wednesday night, south winds 20 to 25 knots, diminishing to 15 to 20 knots after midnight. Seas 5 to 7 feet, occasionally to 9 feet. Protected waters rough. A slight chance of showers and thunderstorms in the evening, then a chance of showers and thunderstorms after midnight. Thursday, south winds 10 to 15 knots. Seas 2 to 4 feet. Protected waters a moderate chop. A chance of showers and thunderstorms until late afternoon, then a slight chance of showers and thunderstorms late. Thursday night, southwest winds 10 to 15 knots, diminishing to 5 to 10 knots after midnight. Seas 2 to 3 feet.

and county line to Mexico Beach 20 to 60 nautical miles, and waters from Mexico Beach to Apalachicola 20 to 60 nautical miles. Tropical storm warning in effect. Tonight, tropical storm conditions possible. East winds 15 to 20 knots, increasing to 20 to 25 knots after midnight. Seas 5 to 7 feet, occasionally to 9 feet. Wave detail, southeast 6 feet at 6 seconds. A chance of thunderstorms. Showers. Monday, tropical storm conditions possible. East winds 20 to 25 knots with gusts up to 30 knots. Seas 5 to 7 feet, occasionally to 9 feet. Wave detail, southeast 7 feet at 7 seconds. Showers with thunderstorms likely in the morning, then showers with a chance of thunderstorms in the afternoon. Monday night, tropical storm conditions expected. Southeast winds 25 to 30 knots. Seas 6 to 9 feet, occasionally to 11 feet. Wave detail, southeast 8 feet at 7 seconds. A chance of thunderstorms. Tuesday, tropical storm conditions expected. South winds 25 to 35 knots with gusts up to 45 knots. Seas 9 to 12 feet, occasionally to 15 feet. Wave detail, south 10 feet at 7 seconds. Showers with a chance of thunderstorms. Tuesday night, tropical storm conditions possible. South winds 25 to 35 knots with gusts up to 45 knots. Seas 9 to 12 feet, occasionally to 15 feet. Wave detail, south 10 feet at 7 seconds. Showers with a chance of thunderstorms. Wednesday, south winds 20 to 25 knots with gusts up to 30 knots. Seas 7 to 10 feet, occasionally to 13 feet. Wave detail, southwest 9 feet at 7 seconds. A chance of showers and thunderstorms until late afternoon, then a slight chance of showers and thunderstorms late. Wednesday night, south winds 15 to 20 knots, diminishing to 10 to 15 knots after midnight. Seas 5 to 7 feet, occasionally to 9 feet, subsiding to 3 to 5 feet, occasionally to 6 feet after midnight. A slight chance of showers and thunderstorms in the evening, then a chance of showers and thunderstorms after midnight. Thursday, south winds 10 to 15 knots, diminishing to 5 to 10 knots in the afternoon. Seas 2 to 4 feet. A chance of showers and thunderstorms until late afternoon, then a slight chance of showers and thunderstorms late. Thursday night, southwest winds 5 to 10 knots. Seas around 2 feet. A slight chance of showers and thunderstorms in the evening, then a chance of showers and thunderstorms after midnight. Friday, southwest winds 5 to 10 knots. Seas around 2 feet. A chance of showers and thunderstorms until late afternoon, then a slight chance of showers and thunderstorms late. Friday night, southwest winds 5 to 10 knots. Seas around 2 feet. A slight chance of showers and thunderstorms. Winds and seas higher and near thunderstorms. The coastal waters forecast for the following St. Andrews Bay waterways. Tropical storm watch in effect. Tonight, northeast winds 5 to 10 knots. Protected waters a light chop. A chance of showers and thunderstorms early this evening, then a slight chance of showers and thunderstorms late this evening and overnight. Monday, east winds 10 to 15 knots with gusts up to 20 knots. Protected waters a moderate chop. A slight chance of showers and thunderstorms early in the morning, then a chance of showers and thunderstorms late in the morning. Showers and thunderstorms in the afternoon. Monday night, east winds 10 to 15 knots with gusts up to 20 knots. Protected waters a moderate chop. Showers and thunderstorms likely in the evening, then a chance of showers with a slight chance of thunderstorms after midnight. Tuesday, tropical storm conditions possible. East winds 15 to 20 knots, becoming southeast 20 to 25 knots in the afternoon. Protected waters rough. Showers. A chance of thunderstorms in the morning, then thunderstorms likely in the afternoon. Tuesday night, southeast winds 15 to 20 knots with gusts up to 30 knots. Protected waters choppy. Showers in the evening. A chance of thunderstorms. A chance of showers after midnight. Wednesday, south winds 15 to 20 knots with gusts up to 25 knots. Protected waters choppy. A chance of thunderstorms. Showers likely until late afternoon, then a chance of showers late. Wednesday night, south winds 10 to 15 knots with gusts up to 25 knots, diminishing to 5 to 10 knots after midnight. Protected waters a moderate chop. A chance of showers.

a chance of thunderstorms early in the evening, then a slight chance of thunderstorms in the late evening and overnight. Thursday, south winds 5 to 10 knots. Protected waters, a light chop. A chance of showers and thunderstorms. Thursday night, southwest winds 5 to 10 knots. Protected waters, a light chop. A chance of showers and thunderstorms early in the evening, then a slight chance of showers and thunderstorms in the late evening and overnight. Friday, southwest winds 5 to 10 knots. Protected waters, a light chop. A chance of showers and thunderstorms. Friday night, southwest winds 5 to 10 knots. Protected waters, a light chop. A chance of showers and thunderstorms early in the evening, then a slight chance of showers and thunderstorms late in the evening. A chance of showers and thunderstorms after midnight. Winds and waves higher and near thunderstorms. 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This broadcast originates from your National Weather Service office in Tallahassee, Florida. The latest weather and forecast information can also be accessed by calling our automated forecast line at 850-942-8851. Tropical storm warning remains in effect. What? South winds 25 to 35 knots with gusts up to 45 knots and seas 7 to 12 feet. Where? Waters from Mexico Beach to Okaloosa-Walton County Line, Florida from 20 to 60 nautical miles. Waters from Apalachicola to Mexico Beach, Florida from 20 to 60 nautical miles. And waters from Suwannee River to Apalachicola, Florida from 20 to 60 nautical miles. When? Tropical storm force winds possible from Monday morning until early Wednesday morning. Impacts. Very strong winds will cause hazardous seas which could capsize or damage vessels and reduce visibility. Mariners should alter plans to avoid these hazardous conditions. Remain in port, seek safe harbor, alter course, and or secure the vessel for severe conditions. A tropical storm watch remains in effect for the following counties: in Florida, Coastal Bay, Coastal Franklin, Coastal Gulf, and South Walton. Tropical storm watch remains in effect. What? South winds 20 to 30 knots with gusts up to 40 knots and seas 6 to 11 feet. Where? St. Andrews Bay waterways, coastal waters from Mexico Beach to Okaloosa-Walton County Line, Florida, out 20 nautical miles, coastal waters from Mexico Beach to Apalachicola, Florida, out 20 nautical miles, and coastal waters from Ocklockney River to Apalachicola, Florida, out to 20 nautical miles. When? Tropical storm force gusts possible from Monday morning until early Wednesday morning. Impacts. Very strong winds will cause hazardous seas which could capsize or damage vessels and reduce visibility. Mariners should consider altering plans to avoid possible hazardous conditions. Remain in port, seek safe harbor, alter course, and or secure the vessel for severe wind and seas. The current time is 9:14 p.m. Eastern Daylight Time. These are the 9 p.m. Eastern Daylight Time conditions. At the Tallahassee Airport, it was mostly cloudy. The temperature was 80 degrees. The wind was east at 3 miles an hour. At Florida State University, the temperature was 81 degrees. The wind was north at 2 miles an hour. At Apalachicola, it was mostly cloudy. The temperature was 78 degrees. The wind was northeast at 6 miles an hour. At Panama City Northwest, it was cloudy. The temperature was 77 degrees. The wind was north at 3 miles an hour. At Dothan, it was partly cloudy. The temperature was 79 degrees. The wind was south at 12 miles an hour. At Albany, a thunderstorm was reported. The temperature was 75 degrees. The wind was south at 12 miles an hour. At Valdosta, it was mostly cloudy. The temperature was 79 degrees. The wind was calm. The forecast for the local area. Tonight, partly cloudy with a chance of showers. A chance of thunderstorms, mainly this evening. Lows in the mid-70s. East winds around 5 miles per hour. Chance of rain 50%. Monday, mostly sunny. A chance of showers and thunderstorms in the morning, then showers and thunderstorms in the afternoon. Humid with highs in the upper 80s. Temperature falling into the mid-80s in the afternoon. Southeast winds 10 to 15 miles per hour with gusts up to 25 miles per hour. Chance of rain 90%. Monday night, mostly cloudy with a chance of showers. A chance of thunderstorms, mainly in the evening. Humid with lows in the mid-70s.

Southeast winds 10 to 15 miles per hour. Chance of rain 50%. Tuesday, showers. A slight chance of thunderstorms in the morning, then thunderstorms in the afternoon. Humid with highs in the upper 80s. Southeast winds 15 to 20 miles per hour with gusts up to 30 miles per hour. Chance of rain 90%. Tuesday night, mostly cloudy with showers with thunderstorms likely in the evening, then partly cloudy with the chance of showers after midnight. Humid with lows in the mid-70s. South winds 10 to 15 miles per hour with gusts up to 25 miles per hour. Chance of rain 90%. Wednesday, showers likely. A chance of thunderstorms in the afternoon. Highs in the lower 90s. Chance of rain 70%. Wednesday night through Saturday, partly cloudy with a chance of showers and thunderstorms. Lows in the mid-70s. Highs in the lower 90s. Chance of rain 50%. Heat index values up to 105. Saturday night and Sunday, mostly cloudy. A chance of showers and thunderstorms. Lows in the mid-70s. Highs in the lower 90s. Chance of rain 50%. The coastal waters forecast for the following: coastal waters from Okaloosa Walton County line to Mexico Beach out to 20 nautical miles, and coastal waters from Mexico Beach to Apalachicola out to 20 nautical miles. Tropical storm watch in effect. Tonight, east winds 15 to 20 knots with gusts up to 25 knots. Seas 3 to 5 feet, occasionally to 6 feet. Wave detail, southeast 5 feet at 6 seconds. Protected waters choppy. A chance of thunderstorms. A chance of showers early this evening, then showers late this evening and overnight. Monday, tropical storm conditions possible. East winds 20 to 25 knots with gusts up to 30 knots. Seas 4 to 6 feet, occasionally to 8 feet. Wave detail, southeast 6 feet at 6 seconds. Protected waters rough. Showers with a chance of thunderstorms early in the morning, then showers with thunderstorms likely in the late morning and afternoon. Monday night, tropical storm conditions possible. Southeast winds 25 to 30 knots. Seas 5 to 7 feet, occasionally to 9 feet, building to 6 to 9 feet, occasionally to 11 feet after midnight. Wave detail, southeast 8 feet at 7 seconds. Protected waters very rough. A chance of thunderstorms. Tuesday, tropical storm conditions possible. Southeast winds 25 to 30 knots with gusts up to 40 knots. Seas 8 to 11 feet, occasionally to 14 feet. Wave detail, south 10 feet at 7 seconds. Protected waters very rough. Showers with a chance of thunderstorms. Tuesday night, tropical storm conditions possible. South winds 25 to 30 knots with gusts up to 40 knots. Seas 8 to 11 feet, occasionally to 14 feet. Wave detail, south 10 feet at 8 seconds. Protected waters very rough. Showers with a chance of thunderstorms. Wednesday, south winds 25 to 30 knots, diminishing to 20 to 25 knots in the afternoon. Seas 7 to 10 feet, occasionally to 13 feet. Wave detail, south 10 feet at 7 seconds. Protected waters very rough. Showers likely in the morning. A chance of thunderstorms. A chance of showers in the afternoon. Wednesday night, south winds 20 to 25 knots, diminishing to 15 to 20 knots after midnight. Seas 5 to 7 feet, occasionally to 9 feet. Protected waters rough. A slight chance of showers and thunderstorms in the evening, then a chance of showers and thunderstorms after midnight. Thursday, south winds 10 to 15 knots. Seas 2 to 4 feet. Protected waters a moderate chop. A chance of showers and thunderstorms until late afternoon, then a slight chance of showers and thunderstorms late. Thursday night, southwest winds 10 to 15 knots, diminishing to 5 to 10 knots after midnight. Seas 2 to 3 feet. Protected waters a moderate chop. A slight chance of showers and thunderstorms in the evening, then a chance of showers and thunderstorms after midnight. Friday, southwest winds 5 to 10 knots, increasing to 10 to 15 knots in the afternoon. Seas around 2 feet. Protected waters a moderate chop. A chance of showers and thunderstorms. Friday night, southwest winds 10 to 15 knots, diminishing to 5 to 10 knots after midnight. Seas around 2 feet. Protected waters a moderate chop. A chance of showers and thunderstorms early in the evening, then a slight chance of showers and thunderstorms late in the evening.

evening. A chance of showers and thunderstorms after midnight. Winds and waves higher and near thunderstorms. The coastal waters forecast for the following: waters from Suwannee River to Apalachicola, Florida, extending from 20 to 60 nautical miles, waters from Okaloosa-Walton County line to Mexico Beach 20 to 60 nautical miles, and waters from Mexico Beach to Apalachicola 20 to 60 nautical miles. Tropical storm warning in effect. Tonight, tropical storm conditions possible. East winds 15 to 20 knots, increasing to 20 to 25 knots after midnight. Seas 5 to 7 feet, occasionally to 9 feet. Wave detail, southeast 6 feet at 6 seconds. A chance of thunderstorms. Showers. Monday, tropical storm conditions possible. East winds 20 to 25 knots with gusts up to 30 knots. Seas 5 to 7 feet, occasionally to 9 feet. Wave detail, southeast 7 feet at 7 seconds. Showers with thunderstorms likely in the morning, then showers with a chance of thunderstorms in the afternoon. Monday night, tropical storm conditions expected. Southeast winds 25 to 30 knots. Seas 6 to 9 feet, occasionally to 11 feet. Wave detail, southeast 8 feet at 7 seconds. A chance of thunderstorms. Tuesday, tropical storm conditions expected. South winds 25 to 35 knots with gusts up to 45 knots. Seas 9 to 12 feet, occasionally to 15 feet. Wave detail, south 10 feet at 7 seconds. Showers with a chance of thunderstorms. Tuesday night, tropical storm conditions possible. South winds 25 to 35 knots with gusts up to 45 knots. Seas 9 to 12 feet, occasionally to 15 feet. Wave detail, south 10 feet at 7 seconds. Showers with a chance of thunderstorms. Wednesday, south winds 20 to 25 knots with gusts up to 30 knots. Seas 7 to 10 feet, occasionally to 13 feet. Wave detail, southwest 9 feet at 7 seconds. A chance of showers and thunderstorms until late afternoon, then a slight chance of showers and thunderstorms late. Wednesday night, south winds 15 to 20 knots, diminishing to 10 to 15 knots after midnight. Seas 5 to 7 feet, occasionally to 9 feet, subsiding to 3 to 5 feet, occasionally to 6 feet after midnight. A slight chance of showers and thunderstorms in the evening, then a chance of showers and thunderstorms after midnight. Thursday, south winds 10 to 15 knots, diminishing to 5 to 10 knots in the afternoon. Seas 2 to 4 feet. A chance of showers and thunderstorms until late afternoon, then a slight chance of showers and thunderstorms late. Thursday night, southwest winds 5 to 10 knots. Seas around 2 feet. A slight chance of showers and thunderstorms in the evening, then a chance of showers and thunderstorms after midnight. Friday, southwest winds 5 to 10 knots. Seas around 2 feet. A chance of showers and thunderstorms until late afternoon, then a slight chance of showers and thunderstorms late. Friday night, southwest winds 5 to 10 knots. Seas around 2 feet. A slight chance of showers and thunderstorms. Winds and seas higher and near thunderstorms. The coastal waters forecast for the following St. Andrews Bay waterways. Tropical storm watch in effect. Tonight, northeast winds 5 to 10 knots. Protected waters a light chop. A chance of showers and thunderstorms early this evening, then a slight chance of showers and thunderstorms late this evening and overnight. Monday, east winds 10 to 15 knots with gusts up to 20 knots. Protected waters a moderate chop. A slight chance of showers and thunderstorms early in the morning, then a chance of showers and thunderstorms late in the morning. Showers and thunderstorms in the afternoon. Monday night, east winds 10 to 15 knots with gusts up to 20 knots. Protected waters a moderate chop. Showers and thunderstorms likely in the evening, then a chance of showers with a slight chance of thunderstorms after midnight. Tuesday, tropical storm conditions possible. East winds 15 to 20 knots, becoming southeast 20 to 25 knots in the afternoon. Protected waters rough. Showers. A chance of thunderstorms in the morning, then thunderstorms likely in the afternoon. Tuesday night, southeast winds 15 to 20 knots with gusts up to 30 knots. Protected waters choppy. Showers in the evening. A chance of thunderstorms. A chance of showers after midnight. Wednesday, south winds 15 to 20 knots with gusts up to 25 knots. Protected waters choppy.
a chance of thunderstorms. Showers likely until late afternoon, then a chance of showers late. Wednesday night, south winds 10 to 15 knots with gusts up to 25 knots, diminishing to 5 to 10 knots after midnight. Protected waters a moderate chop. A chance of showers. A chance of thunderstorms early in the evening, then a slight chance of thunderstorms in the late evening and overnight. Thursday, south winds 5 to 10 knots. Protected waters a light chop. A chance of showers and thunderstorms. Thursday night, southwest winds 5 to 10 knots. Protected waters a light chop. A chance of showers and thunderstorms early in the evening, then a slight chance of showers and thunderstorms in the late evening and overnight. Friday, southwest winds 5 to 10 knots. Protected waters a light chop. A chance of showers and thunderstorms. Friday night, southwest winds 5 to 10 knots. Protected waters a light chop. A chance of showers and thunderstorms early in the evening, then a slight chance of showers and thunderstorms late in the evening. A chance of showers and thunderstorms after midnight. Winds and waves higher in and near thunderstorms. 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This broadcast originates from your National Weather Service office in Tallahassee, Florida. The latest weather and forecast information can also be accessed by calling our automated forecast line at 850-942-8851. Tropical storm warning remains in effect. What? South winds 25 to 35 knots with gusts up to 45 knots and seas 7 to 12 feet. Where? Waters from Mexico Beach to Okaloosa-Walton County Line, Florida from 20 to 60 nautical miles. Waters from Apalachicola to Mexico Beach, Florida from 20 to 60 nautical miles. And waters from Suwannee River to Apalachicola, Florida from 20 to 60 nautical miles. When? Tropical storm force winds possible from Monday morning until early Wednesday morning. Impacts. Very strong winds will cause hazardous seas which could capsize or damage vessels and reduce visibility. Mariners should alter plans to avoid these hazardous conditions. Remain in port, seek safe harbor, alter course, and/or secure the vessel for severe conditions. A tropical storm watch remains in effect for the following counties: in Florida, Coastal Bay, Coastal Franklin, Coastal Gulf, and South Walton. Tropical storm watch remains in effect. What? South winds 20 to 30 knots with gusts up to 40 knots and seas 6 to 11 feet. Where? St. Andrews Bay waterways, coastal waters from Mexico Beach to Okaloosa-Walton County Line, Florida out 20 nautical miles, coastal waters from Mexico Beach to Apalachicola, Florida out 20 nautical miles, and coastal waters from Ocklawhanie River to Apalachicola, Florida out to 20 nautical miles. When? Tropical storm force gusts possible from Monday morning until early Wednesday morning. Impacts. Very strong winds will cause hazardous seas which could capsize or damage vessels and reduce visibility. Mariners should consider altering plans to avoid possible hazardous conditions. Remain in port, seek safe harbor, alter course, and/or secure the vessel for severe wind and seas. The current time is 9:29 p.m. Eastern Daylight Time. These are the 9 p.m. Eastern Daylight Time conditions. At the Tallahassee Airport, it was mostly cloudy. The temperature was 80 degrees. The wind was east at 3 miles an hour. At Florida State University, the temperature was 81 degrees. The wind was north at 2 miles an hour. At Apalachicola, it was mostly cloudy. The temperature was 78 degrees. The wind was northeast at 6 miles an hour. At Panama City Northwest, it was cloudy. The temperature was 77 degrees. The wind was north at 3 miles an hour. At Dothan, it was mostly cloudy. The temperature was 79 degrees. The wind was south at 12 miles an hour. At Albany, a thunderstorm was reported. The temperature was 75 degrees. The wind was south at 12 miles an hour. At Valdosta, it was mostly cloudy. The temperature was 79 degrees. The wind was calm. The forecast for the local area. Tonight, partly cloudy with a chance of showers. A chance of thunderstorms, mainly this evening. Lows in the mid-70s. East winds around 5 miles per hour. Chance of rain 50%. Monday, mostly sunny. A chance of showers and thunderstorms in the morning, then showers and thunderstorms in the afternoon. Humid with highs in the upper 80s. Temperature falling into the mid-80s in the afternoon.

Noon. Southeast winds 10 to 15 miles per hour with gusts up to 25 miles per hour. Chance of rain 90%. Monday night, mostly cloudy with a chance of showers. A chance of thunderstorms, mainly in the evening. Humid with lows in the mid-70s. Southeast winds 10 to 15 miles per hour. Chance of rain 50%. Tuesday, showers. A slight chance of thunderstorms in the morning, then thunderstorms in the afternoon. Humid with highs in the upper 80s. Southeast winds 15 to 20 miles per hour with gusts up to 30 miles per hour. Chance of rain 90%. Tuesday night, mostly cloudy with showers with thunderstorms likely in the evening, then partly cloudy with a chance of showers after midnight. Humid with lows in the mid-70s. South winds 10 to 15 miles per hour with gusts up to 25 miles per hour. Chance of rain 90%. Wednesday, showers likely. A chance of thunderstorms in the afternoon. Highs in the lower 90s. Chance of rain 70%. Wednesday night through Saturday, partly cloudy with a chance of showers and thunderstorms. Lows in the mid-70s. Highs in the lower 90s. Chance of rain 50%. Heat index values up to 105. Saturday night and Sunday, mostly cloudy. A chance of showers and thunderstorms. Lows in the mid-70s. Highs in the lower 90s. Chance of rain 50%. The coastal waters forecast for the following: coastal waters from Okaloosa Walton County line to Mexico Beach out to 20 nautical miles, and coastal waters from Mexico Beach to Apalachicola out to 20 nautical miles. Tropical storm watch in effect. Tonight, east winds 15 to 20 nautical miles, and coastal waters from Mexico Beach to Apalachicola out to 20 nautical miles. Tropical storm watch in effect. Tonight, east winds 15 to 20 knots with gusts up to 25 knots. Seas 3 to 5 feet, occasionally to 6 feet. Wave detail, southeast 5 feet at 6 seconds. Protected waters choppy. A chance of thunderstorms. A chance of showers early this evening, then showers late this evening and overnight. Monday, tropical storm conditions possible. East winds 20 to 25 knots with gusts up to 30 knots. Seas 4 to 6 feet, occasionally to 8 feet. Wave detail, southeast 6 feet at 6 seconds. Protected waters rough. Showers with a chance of thunderstorms early in the morning, then showers with thunderstorms likely in the late morning and afternoon. Monday night, tropical storm conditions possible. Southeast winds 25 to 30 knots. Seas 5 to 7 feet, occasionally to 9 feet, building to 6 to 9 feet, occasionally to 11 feet after midnight. Wave detail, southeast 8 feet at 7 seconds. Protected waters very rough. A chance of thunderstorms. Tuesday, tropical storm conditions possible. Southeast winds 25 to 30 knots with gusts up to 40 knots. Seas 8 to 11 feet, occasionally to 14 feet. Wave detail, south 10 feet at 7 seconds. Protected waters very rough. Showers with a chance of thunderstorms. Tuesday night, tropical storm conditions possible. South winds 25 to 30 knots with gusts up to 40 knots. Seas 8 to 11 feet, occasionally to 14 feet. Wave detail, south 10 feet at 8 seconds. Protected waters very rough. Showers with a chance of thunderstorms. Wednesday, south winds 25 to 30 knots, diminishing to 20 to 25 knots in the afternoon. Seas 7 to 10 feet, occasionally to 13 feet. Wave detail, south 10 feet at 7 seconds. Protected waters very rough. Showers likely in the morning. A chance of thunderstorms. A chance of showers in the afternoon. Wednesday night, south winds 20 to 25 knots, diminishing to 15 to 20 knots after midnight. Seas 5 to 7 feet, occasionally to 9 feet. Protected waters rough. A slight chance of showers and thunderstorms in the evening, then a chance of showers and thunderstorms after midnight. Thursday, south winds 10 to 15 knots. Seas 2 to 4 feet. Protected waters a moderate chop. A chance of showers and thunderstorms until late afternoon, then a slight chance of showers and thunderstorms late. Thursday night, southwest winds 10 to 15 knots, diminishing to 5 to 10 knots after midnight. Seas 2 to 3 feet. Protected waters a moderate chop. A slight chance of showers and thunderstorms in the evening, then a chance of showers and thunderstorms after midnight. Friday.

Southwest winds 5 to 10 knots, increasing to 10 to 15 knots in the afternoon. Seas around 2 feet. Protected waters a moderate chop. A chance of showers and thunderstorms. Friday night, southwest winds 10 to 15 knots, diminishing to 5 to 10 knots after midnight. Seas around 2 feet. Protected waters a moderate chop. A chance of showers and thunderstorms early in the evening, then a slight chance of showers and thunderstorms late in the evening. A chance of showers and thunderstorms after midnight. Winds and waves higher in and near thunderstorms. The coastal waters forecast for the following: waters from Suwannee River to Apalachicola, Florida, extending from 20 to 60 nautical miles, waters from Okaloosa-Walton County line to Mexico Beach 20 to 60 nautical miles, and waters from Mexico Beach to Apalachicola 20 to 60 nautical miles. Tropical storm warning in effect. Tonight, tropical storm conditions possible. East winds 15 to 20 knots, increasing to 20 to 25 knots after midnight. Seas 5 to 7 feet, occasionally to 9 feet. Wave detail, southeast 6 feet at 6 seconds. A chance of thunderstorms. Showers. Monday, tropical storm conditions possible. East winds 20 to 25 knots with gusts up to 30 knots. Seas 5 to 7 feet, occasionally to 9 feet. Wave detail, southeast 7 feet at 7 seconds. Showers with thunderstorms likely in the morning, then showers with a chance of thunderstorms in the afternoon. Monday night, tropical storm conditions expected. Southeast winds 25 to 30 knots. Seas 6 to 9 feet, occasionally to 11 feet. Wave detail, southeast 8 feet at 7 seconds. A chance of thunderstorms. Tuesday, tropical storm conditions expected. South winds 25 to 35 knots with gusts up to 45 knots. Seas 9 to 12 feet, occasionally to 15 feet. Wave detail, south 10 feet at 7 seconds. Showers with a chance of thunderstorms. Tuesday night, tropical storm conditions possible. South winds 25 to 35 knots with gusts up to 45 knots. Seas 9 to 12 feet, occasionally to 15 feet. Wave detail, south 10 feet at 7 seconds. Showers with a chance of thunderstorms. Wednesday, south winds 20 to 25 knots with gusts up to 30 knots. Seas 7 to 10 feet, occasionally to 13 feet. Wave detail, southwest 9 feet at 7 seconds. A chance of showers and thunderstorms until late afternoon, then a slight chance of showers and thunderstorms late. Wednesday night, south winds 15 to 20 knots, diminishing to 10 to 15 knots after midnight. Seas 5 to 7 feet, occasionally to 9 feet, subsiding to 3 to 5 feet, occasionally to 6 feet after midnight. A slight chance of showers and thunderstorms in the evening, then a chance of showers and thunderstorms after midnight. Thursday, south winds 10 to 15 knots, diminishing to 5 to 10 knots in the afternoon. Seas 2 to 4 feet. A chance of showers and thunderstorms until late afternoon, then a slight chance of showers and thunderstorms late. Thursday night, southwest winds 5 to 10 knots. Seas around 2 feet. A slight chance of showers and thunderstorms in the evening, then a chance of showers and thunderstorms after midnight. Friday, southwest winds 5 to 10 knots. Seas around 2 feet. A chance of showers and thunderstorms until late afternoon, then a slight chance of showers and thunderstorms late. Friday night, southwest winds 5 to 10 knots. Seas around 2 feet. A slight chance of showers and thunderstorms. Winds and seas higher in and near thunderstorms. The coastal waters forecast for the following: St. Andrews Bay waterways. Tropical storm watch in effect. Tonight, northeast winds 5 to 10 knots. Protected waters a light chop. A chance of showers and thunderstorms early this evening, then a slight chance of showers and thunderstorms late this evening and overnight. Monday, east winds 10 to 15 knots with gusts up to 20 knots. Protected waters a moderate chop. A slight chance of showers and thunderstorms early in the morning, then a chance of showers and thunderstorms late in the morning. Showers and thunderstorms in the afternoon. Monday night, east winds 10 to 15 knots with gusts up to 20 knots. Protected waters a moderate chop. Showers and thunderstorms likely in the evening, then a chance of showers with a slight chance of thunderstorms after midnight. Tuesday, tropical storm conditions possible. East winds 15 to 20 knots, becoming southeast 20 to 25 knots in the afternoon.

Protected water's rough. Showers. A chance of thunderstorms in the morning, then thunderstorms likely in the afternoon. Tuesday night, southeast winds 15 to 20 knots with gusts up to 30 knots. Protected water's choppy. Showers in the evening. A chance of thunderstorms. A chance of showers after midnight. Wednesday, south winds 15 to 20 knots with gusts up to 25 knots. Protected waters choppy. A chance of thunderstorms. Showers likely until late afternoon, then a chance of showers late. Wednesday night, south winds 10 to 15 knots with gusts up to 25 knots, diminishing to 5 to 10 knots after midnight. Protected waters a moderate chop. A chance of showers. A chance of thunderstorms early in the evening, then a slight chance of thunderstorms in the late evening and overnight. Thursday, south winds 5 to 10 knots. Protected waters a light chop. A chance of showers and thunderstorms. Thursday night, southwest winds 5 to 10 knots. Protected waters a light chop. A chance of showers and thunderstorms early in the evening, then a slight chance of showers and thunderstorms in the late evening and overnight. Friday, southwest winds 5 to 10 knots. Protected waters a light chop. A chance of showers and thunderstorms. Friday night, southwest winds 5 to 10 knots. Protected waters a light chop. A chance of showers and thunderstorms early in the evening, then a slight chance of showers and thunderstorms late in the evening. A chance of showers and thunderstorms after midnight. Winds and waves higher in and near thunderstorms. 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This broadcast originates from your National Weather Service office in Tallahassee, Florida. The latest weather and forecast information can also be accessed by calling our automated forecast line at 850-942-8851. Tropical storm warning remains in effect. What? South winds 25 to 35 knots with gusts up to 45 knots and seas 7 to 12 feet. Where? Waters from Mexico Beach to Okaloosa-Walton County line, Florida from 20 to 60 nautical miles. Waters from Apalachicola to Mexico Beach, Florida from 20 to 60 nautical miles. And waters from Suwannee River to Apalachicola, Florida from 20 to 60 nautical miles. When? Tropical storm force winds possible from Monday morning until early Wednesday morning. Impacts. Very strong winds will cause hazardous seas which could capsize or damage vessels and reduce visibility. Mariners should alter plans to avoid these hazardous conditions. Remain in port, seek safe harbor, alter course, and or secure the vessel for severe conditions. A tropical storm watch remains in effect for the following counties: in Florida, Coastal Bay, Coastal Franklin, Coastal Gulf, and South Walton. Tropical storm watch remains in effect. What? South winds 20 to 30 knots with gusts up to 40 knots and seas 6 to 11 feet. Where? St. Andrews Bay waterways, coastal waters from Mexico Beach to Okaloosa-Walton County line, Florida out 20 nautical miles, coastal waters from Mexico Beach to Apalachicola, Florida out 20 nautical miles, and coastal waters from Ocklockney River to Apalachicola, Florida out to 20 nautical miles. When? Tropical storm force gusts possible from Monday morning until early Wednesday morning. Impacts. Very strong winds will cause hazardous seas which could capsize or damage vessels and reduce visibility. Mariners should consider altering plans to avoid possible hazardous conditions. Remain in port, seek safe harbor, alter course, and or secure the vessel for severe wind and seas. The current time is 9:45 p.m. Eastern Daylight Time. These are the 9 p.m. Eastern Daylight Time conditions. At the Tallahassee Airport, it was mostly cloudy. The temperature was 80 degrees. The wind was east at 3 miles an hour. At Florida State University, the temperature was 81 degrees. The wind was north at 2 miles an hour. At Apalachicola, it was mostly cloudy. The temperature was 78 degrees. The wind was northeast at 6 miles an hour. At Panama City Northwest, it was cloudy. The temperature was 77 degrees. The wind was north at 3 miles an hour. At Dothan, it was mostly cloudy. The temperature was 79 degrees. The wind was south at 12 miles an hour. At Albany, a thunderstorm was reported. The temperature was 75 degrees. The wind was south at 12 miles an hour. At Valdosta, it was mostly cloudy. The temperature was 79 degrees. The wind was calm,

The forecast for the local area. Tonight, partly cloudy with a chance of showers. A chance of thunderstorms, mainly this evening. Lows in the mid-70s. East winds around 5 miles per hour. Chance of rain 50%. Monday, mostly sunny. A chance of showers and thunderstorms in the morning, then showers and thunderstorms in the afternoon. Humid with highs in the upper 80s. Temperature falling into the mid-80s in the afternoon. Southeast winds 10 to 15 miles per hour with gusts up to 25 miles per hour. Chance of rain 90%. Monday night, mostly cloudy with a chance of showers. A chance of thunderstorms, mainly in the evening. Humid with lows in the mid-70s. Southeast winds 10 to 15 miles per hour. Chance of rain 50%. Tuesday, showers. A slight chance of thunderstorms in the morning, then thunderstorms in the afternoon. Humid with highs in the upper 80s. Southeast winds 15 to 20 miles per hour with gusts up to 30 miles per hour. Chance of rain 90%. Tuesday night, mostly cloudy with showers with thunderstorms likely in the evening, then partly cloudy with a chance of showers after midnight. Humid with lows in the mid-70s. South winds 10 to 15 miles per hour with gusts up to 25 miles per hour. Chance of rain 90%. Wednesday, showers likely. A chance of thunderstorms in the afternoon. Highs in the lower 90s. Chance of rain 70%. Wednesday night through Saturday, partly cloudy with a chance of showers and thunderstorms. Lows in the mid-70s. Highs in the lower 90s. Chance of rain 50%. Heat index values up to 105. Saturday night and Sunday, mostly cloudy. A chance of showers and thunderstorms. Lows in the mid-70s. Highs in the lower 90s. Chance of rain 50%. The coastal waters forecast for the following. Coastal waters from Okaloosa, Walton County line to Mexico Beach out to 20 nautical miles, and coastal waters from Mexico Beach to Apalachicola out to 20 nautical miles. Tropical storm watch in effect. Tonight, east winds 15 to 20 knots with gusts up to 25 knots. Seas 3 to 5 feet, occasionally to 6 feet. Wave detail, southeast 5 feet at 6 seconds. Protected waters choppy. A chance of thunderstorms. A chance of showers early this evening, then showers late this evening and overnight. Monday, tropical storm conditions possible. East winds 20 to 25 knots with gusts up to 30 knots. Seas 4 to 6 feet, occasionally to 8 feet. Wave detail, southeast 6 feet at 6 seconds. Protected waters rough. Showers with a chance of thunderstorms early in the morning, then showers with thunderstorms likely in the late morning and afternoon. Monday night, tropical storm conditions possible. Southeast winds 25 to 30 knots. Seas 5 to 7 feet, occasionally to 9 feet, building to 6 to 9 feet, occasionally to 11 feet after midnight. Wave detail, southeast 8 feet at 7 seconds. Protected waters very rough. A chance of thunderstorms. Tuesday, tropical storm conditions possible. Southeast winds 25 to 30 knots with gusts up to 40 knots. Seas 8 to 11 feet, occasionally to 14 feet. Wave detail, south 10 feet at 7 seconds. Protected waters very rough. Showers with a chance of thunderstorms. Tuesday night, tropical storm conditions possible. South winds 25 to 30 knots with gusts up to 40 knots. Seas 8 to 11 feet, occasionally to 14 feet. Wave detail, south 10 feet at 8 seconds. Protected waters very rough. Showers with a chance of thunderstorms. Wednesday, south winds 25 to 30 knots, diminishing to 20 to 25 knots in the afternoon. Seas 7 to 10 feet, occasionally to 13 feet. Wave detail, south 10 feet at 7 seconds. Protected waters very rough. Showers likely in the morning. A chance of thunderstorms. A chance of showers in the afternoon. Wednesday night, south winds 20 to 25 knots, diminishing to 15 to 20 knots after midnight. Seas 5 to 7 feet, occasionally to 9 feet. Protected waters rough. A slight chance of showers and thunderstorms in the evening, then a chance of showers and thunderstorms after midnight. Thursday, south winds 10 to 15 knots. Seas 2 to 4 feet. Protected waters a moderate chop. A chance of showers and thunderstorms until late afternoon, then a slight chance of showers and thunderstorms late.

Thursday night, southwest winds 10 to 15 knots, diminishing to 5 to 10 knots after midnight. Seas 2 to 3 feet. Protected waters a moderate chop. A slight chance of showers and thunderstorms in the evening, then a chance of showers and thunderstorms after midnight. Friday, southwest winds 5 to 10 knots, increasing to 10 to 15 knots in the afternoon. Seas around 2 feet. Protected waters a moderate chop. A chance of showers and thunderstorms. Friday night, southwest winds 10 to 15 knots, diminishing to 5 to 10 knots after midnight. Seas around 2 feet. Protected waters a moderate chop. A chance of showers and thunderstorms early in the evening, then a slight chance of showers and thunderstorms late in the evening. A chance of showers and thunderstorms after midnight. Winds and waves higher in and near thunderstorms. The coastal waters forecast for the following: waters from Suwannee River to Apalachicola, Florida, extending from 20 to 60 nautical miles, waters from Okaloosa-Walton County line to Mexico Beach 20 to 60 nautical miles, and waters from Mexico Beach to Apalachicola 20 to 60 nautical miles. Tropical storm warning in effect. Tonight, tropical storm conditions possible. East winds 15 to 20 knots, increasing to 20 to 25 knots after midnight. Seas 5 to 7 feet, occasionally to 9 feet. Wave detail, southeast 6 feet at 6 seconds. A chance of thunderstorms. Showers. Monday, tropical storm conditions possible. East winds 20 to 25 knots with gusts up to 30 knots. Seas 5 to 7 feet, occasionally to 9 feet. Wave detail, southeast 7 feet at 7 seconds. Showers with thunderstorms likely in the morning, then showers with a chance of thunderstorms in the afternoon. Monday night, tropical storm conditions expected. Southeast winds 25 to 30 knots. Seas 6 to 9 feet, occasionally to 11 feet. Wave detail, southeast 8 feet at 7 seconds. A chance of thunderstorms. Tuesday, tropical storm conditions expected. South winds 25 to 35 knots with gusts up to 45 knots. Seas 9 to 12 feet, occasionally to 15 feet. Wave detail, south 10 feet at 7 seconds. Showers with a chance of thunderstorms. Tuesday night, tropical storm conditions possible. South winds 25 to 35 knots with gusts up to 45 knots. Seas 9 to 12 feet, occasionally to 15 feet. Wave detail, south 10 feet at 7 seconds. Showers with a chance of thunderstorms. Wednesday, south winds 20 to 25 knots with gusts up to 30 knots. Seas 7 to 10 feet, occasionally to 13 feet. Wave detail, southwest 9 feet at 7 seconds. A chance of showers and thunderstorms until late afternoon, then a slight chance of showers and thunderstorms late. Wednesday night, south winds 15 to 20 knots, diminishing to 10 to 15 knots after midnight. Seas 5 to 7 feet, occasionally to 9 feet, subsiding to 3 to 5 feet, occasionally to 6 feet after midnight. A slight chance of showers and thunderstorms in the evening, then a chance of showers and thunderstorms after midnight. Thursday, south winds 10 to 15 knots, diminishing to 5 to 10 knots in the afternoon. Seas 2 to 4 feet. A chance of showers and thunderstorms until late afternoon, then a slight chance of showers and thunderstorms late. Thursday night, southwest winds 5 to 10 knots. Seas around 2 feet. A slight chance of showers and thunderstorms in the evening, then a chance of showers and thunderstorms after midnight. Friday, southwest winds 5 to 10 knots. Seas around 2 feet. A chance of showers and thunderstorms until late afternoon, then a slight chance of showers and thunderstorms late. Friday night, southwest winds 5 to 10 knots. Seas around 2 feet. A slight chance of showers and thunderstorms. Winds and seas higher in and near thunderstorms. The coastal waters forecast for the following St. Andrews Bay waterways. Tropical storm watch in effect. Tonight, northeast winds 5 to 10 knots. Protected waters a light chop. A chance of showers and thunderstorms early this evening, then a slight chance of showers and thunderstorms late this evening and overnight. Monday, east winds 10 to 15 knots with gusts up to 20 knots. Protected waters a moderate chop. A slight chance of showers and thunderstorms early in the morning, then a chance of showers and thunderstorms late in the morning. Showers and thunderstorms in the afternoon. Monday night, east winds 10 to 15 knots with gusts up to 20 knots.

Protected water is a moderate chop. Showers and thunderstorms likely in the evening, then a chance of showers with a slight chance of thunderstorms after midnight. Tuesday, tropical storm conditions possible. East winds 15 to 20 knots, becoming southeast 20 to 25 knots in the afternoon. Protected waters rough. Showers. A chance of thunderstorms in the morning, then thunderstorms likely in the afternoon. Tuesday night, southeast winds 15 to 20 knots with gusts up to 30 knots. Protected waters choppy. Showers in the evening. A chance of thunderstorms. A chance of showers after midnight. Wednesday, south winds 15 to 20 knots with gusts up to 25 knots. Protected waters choppy. A chance of thunderstorms. Showers likely until late afternoon, then a chance of showers late. Wednesday night, south winds 10 to 15 knots with gusts up to 25 knots, diminishing to 5 to 10 knots after midnight. Protected waters a moderate chop. A chance of showers. A chance of thunderstorms early in the evening, then a slight chance of thunderstorms in the late evening and overnight. Thursday, south winds 5 to 10 knots. Protected waters a light chop. A chance of showers and thunderstorms. Thursday night, southwest winds 5 to 10 knots. Protected waters a light chop. A chance of showers and thunderstorms early in the evening, then a slight chance of showers and thunderstorms in the late evening and overnight. Friday, southwest winds 5 to 10 knots. Protected waters a light chop. A chance of showers and thunderstorms. Friday night, southwest winds 5 to 10 knots. Protected waters a light chop. A chance of showers and thunderstorms early in the evening, then a slight chance of showers and thunderstorms late in the evening. A chance of showers and thunderstorms after midnight. Winds and waves higher in and near thunderstorms. 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This broadcast originates from your National Weather Service office in Tallahassee, Florida. The latest weather and forecast information can also be accessed by calling our automated forecast line at 850-942-8851. Tropical storm warning remains in effect. What? South winds 25 to 35 knots with gusts up to 45 knots and seas 7 to 12 feet. Where? Waters from Mexico Beach to Okaloosa-Walton County Line, Florida from 20 to 60 nautical miles. Waters from Apalachicola to Mexico Beach, Florida from 20 to 60 nautical miles. And waters from Suwannee River to Apalachicola, Florida from 20 to 60 nautical miles. When? Tropical storm force winds possible from Monday morning until early Wednesday morning. Impacts. Very strong winds will cause hazardous seas which could capsize or damage vessels and reduce visibility. Mariners should alter plans to avoid these hazardous conditions. Remain in port, seek safe harbor, alter course, and/or secure the vessel for severe conditions. A tropical storm watch remains in effect for the following counties: in Florida, Coastal Bay, Coastal Franklin, Coastal Gulf, and South Walton. Tropical storm watch remains in effect. What? South winds 20 to 30 knots with gusts up to 40 knots and seas 6 to 11 feet. Where? St. Andrews Bay waterways, coastal waters from Mexico Beach to Okaloosa-Walton County Line, Florida, out 20 nautical miles, coastal waters from Mexico Beach to Apalachicola, Florida, out 20 nautical miles, and coastal waters from Ocklawkney River to Apalachicola, Florida, out to 20 nautical miles. When? Tropical storm force gusts possible from Monday morning until early Wednesday morning. Impacts. Very strong winds will cause hazardous seas which could capsize or damage vessels and reduce visibility. Mariners should consider altering plans to avoid possible hazardous conditions. Remain in port, seek safe harbor, alter course, and/or secure the vessel for severe wind and seas. The current time is 10 p.m. Eastern Daylight Time. These are the 9 p.m. Eastern Daylight Time conditions. At the Tallahassee Airport, it was mostly cloudy. The temperature was 80 degrees. The wind was east at 3 miles an hour. At Florida State University, the temperature was 81 degrees. The wind was north at 2 miles an hour. At Apalachicola, it was mostly cloudy. The temperature was 78 degrees. The wind was northeast at 6 miles an hour. At Panama City Northwest, it was cloudy. The temperature was 77 degrees. The wind was north at 3 miles an hour. At Dothan, it was mostly cloudy. The temperature was 79 degrees. The wind was south at 12 miles.

miles an hour. At Albany, a thunderstorm was reported. The temperature was 75 degrees. The wind was south at 12 miles an hour. At Valdosta, it was mostly cloudy. The temperature was 79 degrees. The wind was calm. The forecast for the local area. Tonight, partly cloudy with a chance of showers. A chance of thunderstorms, mainly this evening. Lows in the mid-70s. East winds around 5 miles per hour. Chance of rain 50%. Monday, mostly sunny. A chance of showers and thunderstorms in the morning, then showers and thunderstorms in the afternoon. Humid with highs in the upper 80s. Temperature falling into the mid-80s in the afternoon. Southeast winds 10 to 15 miles per hour with gusts up to 25 miles per hour. Chance of rain 90%. Monday night, mostly cloudy with a chance of showers. A chance of thunderstorms, mainly in the evening. Humid with lows in the mid-70s. Southeast winds 10 to 15 miles per hour. Chance of rain 50%. Tuesday, showers. A slight chance of thunderstorms in the morning, then thunderstorms in the afternoon. Humid with highs in the upper 80s. Southeast winds 15 to 20 miles per hour with gusts up to 30 miles per hour. Chance of rain 90%. Tuesday night, mostly cloudy with showers with thunderstorms likely in the evening, then partly cloudy with a chance of showers after midnight. Humid with lows in the mid-70s. South winds 10 to 15 miles per hour with gusts up to 25 miles per hour. Chance of rain 90%. Wednesday, showers likely. A chance of thunderstorms in the afternoon. Highs in the lower 90s. Chance of rain 70%. Wednesday night through Saturday, partly cloudy with a chance of showers and thunderstorms. Lows in the mid-70s. Highs in the lower 90s. Chance of rain 50%. Heat index values up to 105. Saturday night and Sunday, mostly cloudy. A chance of showers and thunderstorms. Lows in the mid-70s. Highs in the lower 90s. Chance of rain 50%. The coastal waters forecast for the following: coastal waters from Okaloosa Walton County line to Mexico Beach out to 20 nautical miles, and coastal waters from Mexico Beach to Apalachicola out to 20 nautical miles. Tropical storm watch in effect. Tonight, east winds 15 to 20 knots with gusts up to 25 knots. Seas 3 to 5 feet, occasionally to 6 feet. Wave detail, southeast 5 feet at 6 seconds. Protected waters choppy. A chance of thunderstorms. A chance of showers early this evening, then showers late this evening and overnight. Monday, tropical storm conditions possible. East winds 20 to 25 knots with gusts up to 30 knots. Seas 4 to 6 feet, occasionally to 8 feet. Wave detail, southeast 6 feet at 6 seconds. Protected waters rough. Showers with a chance of thunderstorms early in the morning, then showers with thunderstorms likely in the late morning and afternoon. Monday night, tropical storm conditions possible. Southeast winds 25 to 30 knots. Seas 5 to 7 feet, occasionally to 9 feet, building to 6 to 9 feet, occasionally to 11 feet after midnight. Wave detail, southeast 8 feet at 7 seconds. Protected waters very rough. A chance of thunderstorms. Tuesday, tropical storm conditions possible. Southeast winds 25 to 30 knots with gusts up to 40 knots. Seas 8 to 11 feet, occasionally to 14 feet. Wave detail, south 10 feet at 7 seconds. Protected waters very rough. Showers with a chance of thunderstorms. Tuesday night, tropical storm conditions possible. South winds 25 to 30 knots with gusts up to 40 knots. Seas 8 to 11 feet, occasionally to 14 feet. Wave detail, south 10 feet at 8 seconds. Protected waters very rough. Showers with a chance of thunderstorms. Wednesday, south winds 25 to 30 knots, diminishing to 20 to 25 knots in the afternoon. Seas 7 to 10 feet, occasionally to 13 feet. Wave detail, south 10 feet at 7 seconds. Protected waters very rough. Showers likely in the morning. A chance of thunderstorms. A chance of showers in the afternoon. Wednesday night, south winds 20 to 25 knots, diminishing to 15 to 20 knots after midnight. Seas 5 to 7 feet, occasionally to 9 feet. Protected waters rough. A slight chance of showers and thunderstorms in the evening, then a chance of

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1: Protected water is a moderate chop. A chance of showers and thunderstorms early in the evening. Then a slight chance of showers and thunderstorms late in the evening. A chance of showers and thunderstorms after midnight. Winds and waves higher and near thunderstorms. The coastal waters forecast for the following waters from Suwannee River to Apalachicola, Florida, extending from 20 to 60 nautical miles, waters from Okaloosa, Walton County line to Mexico Beach, 20 to 60 nautical miles, and waters from Mexico Beach to Apalachicola, 20 to 60 nautical miles. Tropical storm warning in effect. Tonight, tropical storm conditions possible. East winds 15 to 20 knots, increasing to 20 to 25 knots after midnight. Seas 5 to 7 feet, occasionally to 9 feet. Wave detail, southeast 6 feet at 6 seconds. A chance of thunderstorms. Showers. Monday, tropical storm conditions possible. East winds 20 to 25 knots with gusts up to 30 knots. Seas 5 to 7 feet, occasionally to 9 feet. Wave detail, southeast 7 feet at 7 seconds. Showers with thunderstorms likely in the morning, then showers with a chance of thunderstorms in the afternoon. Monday night, tropical storm conditions expected. Southeast winds 25 to 30 knots. Seas 6 to 9 feet, occasionally to 11 feet. Wave detail, southeast 8 feet at 7 seconds. A chance of thunderstorms. Tuesday, tropical storm conditions expected. South winds 25 to 35 knots with gusts up to 45 knots. Seas 9 to 12 feet, occasionally to 15 feet. Wave detail, south 10 feet at 7 seconds. Showers with a chance of thunderstorms. Tuesday night, tropical storm conditions possible. South winds 25 to 35 knots with gusts up to 45 knots. Seas 9 to 12 feet, occasionally to 15 feet. Wave detail, south 10 feet at 7 seconds. Showers with a chance of thunderstorms. Wednesday, south winds 20 to 25 knots with gusts up to 30 knots. Seas 7 to 10 feet, occasionally to 13 feet. Wave detail, southwest 9 feet at 7 seconds. A chance of showers and thunderstorms until late afternoon, then a slight chance of showers and thunderstorms late. Wednesday night, south winds 15 to 20 knots, diminishing to 10 to 15 knots after midnight. Seas 5 to 7 feet, occasionally to 9 feet, subsiding to 3 to 5 feet, occasionally to 6 feet after midnight. A slight chance of showers and thunderstorms in the evening, then a chance of showers and thunderstorms after midnight. Thursday, south winds 10 to 15 knots, diminishing to 5 to 10 knots in the afternoon. Seas 2 to 4 feet. A chance of showers and thunderstorms until late afternoon, then a slight chance of showers and thunderstorms late. Thursday night, southwest winds 5 to 10 knots. Seas around 2 feet. A slight chance of showers and thunderstorms in the evening, then a chance of showers and thunderstorms after midnight. Friday, southwest winds 5 to 10 knots. Seas around 2 feet. A chance of showers and thunderstorms until late afternoon, then a slight chance of showers and thunderstorms late. Friday night, southwest winds 5 to 10 knots. Seas around 2 feet. A slight chance of showers and thunderstorms. Winds and seas higher and near thunderstorms. The coastal waters forecast for the following St. Andrews Bay waterways. Tropical storm watch in effect. Tonight, northeast winds 5 to 10 knots. Protected waters a light chop. A chance of showers and thunderstorms early this evening, then a slight chance of showers and thunderstorms late this evening and overnight. Monday, east winds 10 to 15 knots with gusts up to 20 knots. Protected waters a moderate chop. A slight chance of showers and thunderstorms early in the morning, then a chance of showers and thunderstorms late in the morning. Showers and thunderstorms in the afternoon. Monday night, east winds 10 to 15 knots with gusts up to 20 knots. Protected waters a moderate chop. Showers and thunderstorms likely in the evening, then a chance of showers with a slight chance of thunderstorms after midnight. Tuesday, tropical storm conditions possible. East winds 15 to 20 knots, becoming southeast 20 to 25 knots in the afternoon. Protected waters rough. Showers. A chance of thunderstorms in the morning, then thunderstorms likely in the afternoon. Tuesday night, southeast winds 15 to 20 knots with gusts up to 30 knots. Protected waters choppy. Showers in the evening. A chance of thunderstorms.

chance of showers after midnight. Wednesday, south winds 15 to 20 knots with gusts up to 25 knots. Protected waters choppy. A chance of thunderstorms. Showers likely until late afternoon, then a chance of showers late. Wednesday night, south winds 10 to 15 knots with gusts up to 25 knots, diminishing to 5 to 10 knots after midnight. Protected waters a moderate chop. A chance of showers. A chance of thunderstorms early in the evening, then a slight chance of thunderstorms in the late evening and overnight. Thursday, south winds 5 to 10 knots. Protected waters a light chop. A chance of showers and thunderstorms. Thursday night, southwest winds 5 to 10 knots. Protected waters a light chop. A chance of showers and thunderstorms early in the evening, then a slight chance of showers and thunderstorms in the late evening and overnight. Friday, southwest winds 5 to 10 knots. Protected waters a light chop. A chance of showers and thunderstorms. Friday night, southwest winds 5 to 10 knots. Protected waters a light chop. A chance of showers and thunderstorms early in the evening, then a slight chance of showers and thunderstorms late in the evening. A chance of showers and thunderstorms after midnight. Winds and waves higher in and near thunderstorms. 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This broadcast originates from your National Weather Service office in Tallahassee, Florida. The latest weather and forecast information can also be accessed by calling our automated forecast line at 850-942-8851. Tropical storm warning remains in effect. What? South winds 25 to 35 knots with gusts up to 45 knots and seas 7 to 12 feet. Where? Waters from Mexico Beach to Okaloosa-Walton County Line, Florida from 20 to 60 nautical miles. Waters from Apalachicola to Mexico Beach, Florida from 20 to 60 nautical miles. And waters from Suwannee River to Apalachicola, Florida from 20 to 60 nautical miles. When? Tropical storm force winds possible from Monday morning until early Wednesday morning. Impacts. Very strong winds will cause hazardous seas which could capsize or damage vessels and reduce visibility. Mariners should alter plans to avoid these hazardous conditions. Remain in port, seek safe harbor, alter course, and/or secure the vessel for severe conditions. A tropical storm watch remains in effect for the following counties: in Florida, Coastal Bay, Coastal Franklin, Coastal Gulf, and South Walton. Tropical storm watch remains in effect. What? South winds 20 to 30 knots with gusts up to 40 knots and seas 6 to 11 feet. Where? St. Andrews Bay waterways, coastal waters from Mexico Beach to Okaloosa-Walton County Line, Florida out 20 nautical miles, coastal waters from Mexico Beach to Apalachicola, Florida out 20 nautical miles, and coastal waters from Ocklawkney River to Apalachicola, Florida out to 20 nautical miles. When? Tropical storm force gusts possible from Monday morning until early Wednesday morning. Impacts. Very strong winds will cause hazardous seas which could capsize or damage vessels and reduce visibility. Mariners should consider altering plans to avoid possible hazardous conditions. Remain in port, seek safe harbor, alter course, and/or secure the vessel for severe wind and seas. The current time is 10:15 p.m. Eastern Daylight Time. These are the 10 p.m. Eastern Daylight Time conditions. At the Tallahassee Airport, it was mostly cloudy. The temperature was 80 degrees. The wind was east at 3 miles an hour. At Florida State University, the temperature was 79 degrees. The wind was northeast at 2 miles an hour. At Apalachicola, it was cloudy. The temperature was 78 degrees. The wind was northeast at 7 miles an hour. At Panama City Northwest, it was mostly cloudy. The temperature was 77 degrees. The wind was calm. At Dothan, it was mostly cloudy. The temperature was 77 degrees. The wind was southeast at 5 miles an hour. At Albany, light rain was falling. The temperature was 75 degrees. The wind was northwest at 6 miles an hour. At Valdosta, it was mostly cloudy. The temperature was 77 degrees. The wind was calm. The forecast for the local area. Tonight, partly cloudy with a chance of showers. A chance of thunderstorms, mainly this evening. Lows in the mid-70s. East winds around 5 miles per hour. Chance of rain 50%. Monday, mostly sunny. A chance of showers and

Thunderstorms in the morning, then showers and thunderstorms in the afternoon. Humid with highs in the upper 80s. Temperature falling into the mid-80s in the afternoon. Southeast winds 10 to 15 miles per hour with gusts up to 25 miles per hour. Chance of rain 90%. Monday night, mostly cloudy with a chance of showers. A chance of thunderstorms, mainly in the evening. Humid with lows in the mid-70s. Southeast winds 10 to 15 miles per hour. Chance of rain 50%. Tuesday, showers. A slight chance of thunderstorms in the morning, then thunderstorms in the afternoon. Humid with highs in the upper 80s. Southeast winds 15 to 20 miles per hour with gusts up to 30 miles per hour. Chance of rain 90%. Tuesday night, mostly cloudy with showers with thunderstorms likely in the evening, then partly cloudy with a chance of showers after midnight. Humid with lows in the mid-70s. South winds 10 to 15 miles per hour with gusts up to 25 miles per hour. Chance of rain 90%. Wednesday, showers likely. A chance of thunderstorms in the afternoon. Highs in the lower 90s. Chance of rain 70%. Wednesday night through Saturday, partly cloudy with a chance of showers and thunderstorms. Lows in the mid-70s. Highs in the lower 90s. Chance of rain 50%. Heat index values up to 105. Saturday night and Sunday, mostly cloudy. A chance of showers and thunderstorms. Lows in the mid-70s. Highs in the lower 90s. Chance of rain 50%. The coastal waters forecast for the following. Coastal waters from Okaloosa Walton County line to Mexico Beach out to 20 nautical miles, and coastal waters from Mexico Beach to Apalachicola out to 20 nautical miles. Tropical storm watch in effect. Tonight, east winds 15 to 20 knots with gusts up to 25 knots. Seas 3 to 5 feet, occasionally to 6 feet. Wave detail, southeast 5 feet at 6 seconds. Protected waters choppy. A chance of thunderstorms. A chance of showers early this evening, then showers late this evening and overnight. Monday, tropical storm conditions possible. East winds 20 to 25 knots with gusts up to 30 knots. Seas 4 to 6 feet, occasionally to 8 feet. Wave detail, southeast 6 feet at 6 seconds. Protected waters rough. Showers with a chance of thunderstorms early in the morning, then showers with thunderstorms likely in the late morning and afternoon. Monday night, tropical storm conditions possible. Southeast winds 25 to 30 knots. Seas 5 to 7 feet, occasionally to 9 feet, building to 6 to 9 feet, occasionally to 11 feet after midnight. Wave detail, southeast 8 feet at 7 seconds. Protected waters very rough. A chance of thunderstorms. Tuesday, tropical storm conditions possible. Southeast winds 25 to 30 knots with gusts up to 40 knots. Seas 8 to 11 feet, occasionally to 14 feet. Wave detail, south 10 feet at 7 seconds. Protected waters very rough. Showers with a chance of thunderstorms. Tuesday night, tropical storm conditions possible. South winds 25 to 30 knots with gusts up to 40 knots. Seas 8 to 11 feet, occasionally to 14 feet. Wave detail, south 10 feet at 8 seconds. Protected waters very rough. Showers with a chance of thunderstorms. Wednesday, south winds 25 to 30 knots, diminishing to 20 to 25 knots in the afternoon. Seas 7 to 10 feet, occasionally to 13 feet. Wave detail, south 10 feet at 7 seconds. Protected waters very rough. Showers likely in the morning. A chance of thunderstorms. A chance of showers in the afternoon. Wednesday night, south winds 20 to 25 knots, diminishing to 15 to 20 knots after midnight. Seas 5 to 7 feet, occasionally to 9 feet. Protected waters rough. A slight chance of showers and thunderstorms in the evening, then a chance of showers and thunderstorms after midnight. Thursday, south winds 10 to 15 knots. Seas 2 to 4 feet. Protected waters a moderate chop. A chance of showers and thunderstorms until late afternoon, then a slight chance of showers and thunderstorms late. Thursday night, southwest winds 10 to 15 knots, diminishing to 5 to 10 knots after midnight. Seas 2 to 3 feet. Protected waters a moderate chop. A slight chance of showers and thunderstorms in the evening, then a chance of showers and thunderstorms after midnight. Friday, southwest winds 5 to

knots, increasing to 10 to 15 knots in the afternoon. Seas around 2 feet. Protected waters a moderate chop. A chance of showers and thunderstorms. Friday night, southwest winds 10 to 15 knots, diminishing to 5 to 10 knots after midnight. Seas around 2 feet. Protected waters a moderate chop. A chance of showers and thunderstorms early in the evening, then a slight chance of showers and thunderstorms late in the evening. A chance of showers and thunderstorms after midnight. Winds and waves higher in and near thunderstorms. The coastal waters forecast for the following: waters from Suwannee River to Apalachicola, Florida, extending from 20 to 60 nautical miles, waters from Okaloosa-Walton County line to Mexico Beach, 20 to 60 nautical miles, and waters from Mexico Beach to Apalachicola, 20 to 60 nautical miles. Tropical storm warning in effect. Tonight, tropical storm conditions possible. East winds 15 to 20 knots, increasing to 20 to 25 knots after midnight. Seas 5 to 7 feet, occasionally to 9 feet. Wave detail, southeast 6 feet at 6 seconds. A chance of thunderstorms. Showers. Monday, tropical storm conditions possible. East winds 20 to 25 knots with gusts up to 30 knots. Seas 5 to 7 feet, occasionally to 9 feet. Wave detail, southeast 7 feet at 7 seconds. Showers with thunderstorms likely in the morning, then showers with a chance of thunderstorms in the afternoon. Monday night, tropical storm conditions expected. Southeast winds 25 to 30 knots. Seas 6 to 9 feet, occasionally to 11 feet. Wave detail, southeast 8 feet at 7 seconds. A chance of thunderstorms. Tuesday, tropical storm conditions expected. South winds 25 to 35 knots with gusts up to 45 knots. Seas 9 to 12 feet, occasionally to 15 feet. Wave detail, south 10 feet at 7 seconds. Showers with a chance of thunderstorms. Tuesday night, tropical storm conditions possible. South winds 25 to 35 knots with gusts up to 45 knots. Seas 9 to 12 feet, occasionally to 15 feet. Wave detail, south 10 feet at 7 seconds. Showers with a chance of thunderstorms. Wednesday, south winds 20 to 25 knots with gusts up to 30 knots. Seas 7 to 10 feet, occasionally to 13 feet. Wave detail, southwest 9 feet at 7 seconds. A chance of showers and thunderstorms until late afternoon, then a slight chance of showers and thunderstorms late. Wednesday night, south winds 15 to 20 knots, diminishing to 10 to 15 knots after midnight. Seas 5 to 7 feet, occasionally to 9 feet, subsiding to 3 to 5 feet, occasionally to 6 feet after midnight. A slight chance of showers and thunderstorms in the evening, then a chance of showers and thunderstorms after midnight. Thursday, south winds 10 to 15 knots, diminishing to 5 to 10 knots in the afternoon. Seas 2 to 4 feet. A chance of showers and thunderstorms until late afternoon, then a slight chance of showers and thunderstorms late. Thursday night, southwest winds 5 to 10 knots. Seas around 2 feet. A slight chance of showers and thunderstorms in the evening, then a chance of showers and thunderstorms after midnight. Friday, southwest winds 5 to 10 knots. Seas around 2 feet. A chance of showers and thunderstorms until late afternoon, then a slight chance of showers and thunderstorms late. Friday night, southwest winds 5 to 10 knots. Seas around 2 feet. A slight chance of showers and thunderstorms. Winds and seas higher in and near thunderstorms. The coastal waters forecast for the following St. Andrews Bay waterways. Tropical storm watch in effect. Tonight, northeast winds 5 to 10 knots. Protected waters a light chop. A chance of showers and thunderstorms early this evening, then a slight chance of showers and thunderstorms late this evening and overnight. Monday, east winds 10 to 15 knots with gusts up to 20 knots. Protected waters a moderate chop. A slight chance of showers and thunderstorms early in the morning, then a chance of showers and thunderstorms late in the morning. Showers and thunderstorms in the afternoon. Monday night, east winds 10 to 15 knots with gusts up to 20 knots. Protected waters a moderate chop. Showers and thunderstorms likely in the evening, then a chance of showers with a slight chance of thunderstorms after midnight. Tuesday, tropical storm conditions possible. East winds 15 to 20 knots, becoming southeast 20 to 25 knots in the afternoon. Protected waters rough.
showers. A chance of thunderstorms in the morning, then thunderstorms likely in the afternoon. Tuesday night, southeast winds 15 to 20 knots with gusts up to 30 knots. Protected waters choppy. Showers in the evening. A chance of thunderstorms. A chance of showers after midnight. Wednesday, south winds 15 to 20 knots with gusts up to 25 knots. Protected waters choppy. A chance of thunderstorms. Showers likely until late afternoon, then a chance of showers late. Wednesday night, south winds 10 to 15 knots with gusts up to 25 knots, diminishing to 5 to 10 knots after midnight. Protected waters a moderate chop. A chance of showers. A chance of thunderstorms early in the evening, then a slight chance of thunderstorms in the late evening and overnight. Thursday, south winds 5 to 10 knots. Protected waters a light chop. A chance of showers and thunderstorms. Thursday night, southwest winds 5 to 10 knots. Protected waters a light chop. A chance of showers and thunderstorms early in the evening, then a slight chance of showers and thunderstorms in the late evening and overnight. Friday, southwest winds 5 to 10 knots. Protected waters a light chop. A chance of showers and thunderstorms. Friday night, southwest winds 5 to 10 knots. Protected waters a light chop. A chance of showers and thunderstorms early in the evening, then a slight chance of showers and thunderstorms late in the evening. A chance of showers and thunderstorms after midnight. Winds and waves higher in and near thunderstorms. 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This broadcast originates from your National Weather Service office in Tallahassee, Florida. The latest weather and forecast information can also be accessed by calling our automated forecast line at 850-942-8851. Tropical storm warning remains in effect. What? South winds 25 to 35 knots with gusts up to 45 knots and seas 7 to 12 feet. Where? Waters from Mexico Beach to Okaloosa-Walton County Line, Florida from 20 to 60 nautical miles. Waters from Apalachicola to Mexico Beach, Florida from 20 to 60 nautical miles. And waters from Suwannee River to Apalachicola, Florida from 20 to 60 nautical miles. When? Tropical storm force winds possible from Monday morning until early Wednesday morning. Impacts. Very strong winds will cause hazardous seas which could capsize or damage vessels and reduce visibility. Mariners should alter plans to avoid these hazardous conditions. Remain in port, seek safe harbor, alter course, and or secure the vessel for severe conditions. A tropical storm watch remains in effect for the following counties: in Florida, Coastal Bay, Coastal Franklin, Coastal Gulf, and South Walton. Tropical storm watch remains in effect. What? South winds 20 to 30 knots with gusts up to 40 knots and seas 6 to 11 feet. Where? St. Andrews Bay waterways, coastal waters from Mexico Beach to Okaloosa-Walton County Line, Florida out 20 nautical miles, coastal waters from Mexico Beach to Apalachicola, Florida out 20 nautical miles, and coastal waters from Ocklawkney River to Apalachicola, Florida out to 20 nautical miles. When? Tropical storm force gusts possible from Monday morning until early Wednesday morning. Impacts. Very strong winds will cause hazardous seas which could capsize or damage vessels and reduce visibility. Mariners should consider altering plans to avoid possible hazardous conditions. Remain in port, seek safe harbor, alter course, and or secure the vessel for severe wind and seas. The current time is 10:30 p.m. Eastern Daylight Time. These are the 10 p.m. Eastern Daylight Time conditions. At the Tallahassee Airport, it was mostly cloudy. The temperature was 80 degrees. The wind was east at 3 miles an hour. At Florida State University, the temperature was 79 degrees. The wind was northeast at 2 miles an hour. At Apalachicola, it was partly cloudy. The temperature was 78 degrees. The wind was northeast at 7 miles an hour. At Panama City Northwest, it was partly cloudy. The temperature was 77 degrees. The wind was calm. At Dothan, it was mostly cloudy. The temperature was 77 degrees. The wind was southeast at 5 miles an hour. At Albany, light rain was falling. The temperature was 75 degrees. The wind was northwest at 6 miles an hour. At Valdosta, it was partly cloudy. The temperature was 77 degrees. The wind was calm. The forecast for the local area.

Tonight, partly cloudy with a chance of showers. A chance of thunderstorms, mainly this evening. Lows in the mid-70s. East winds around 5 miles per hour. Chance of rain 50%. Monday, mostly sunny. A chance of showers and thunderstorms in the morning, then showers and thunderstorms in the afternoon. Humid with highs in the upper 80s. Temperature falling into the mid-80s in the afternoon. Southeast winds 10 to 15 miles per hour with gusts up to 25 miles per hour. Chance of rain 90%. Monday night, mostly cloudy with a chance of showers. A chance of thunderstorms, mainly in the evening. Humid with lows in the mid-70s. Southeast winds 10 to 15 miles per hour. Chance of rain 50%. Tuesday, showers. A slight chance of thunderstorms in the morning, then thunderstorms in the afternoon. Humid with highs in the upper 80s. Southeast winds 15 to 20 miles per hour with gusts up to 30 miles per hour. Chance of rain 90%. Humid with highs in the upper 80s. Southeast winds 15 to 20 miles per hour with gusts up to 30 miles per hour. Chance of rain 90%. Tuesday night, mostly cloudy with showers with thunderstorms likely in the evening, then partly cloudy with the chance of showers after midnight. Humid with lows in the mid-70s. South winds 10 to 15 miles per hour with gusts up to 25 miles per hour. Chance of rain 90%. Wednesday, showers likely. A chance of thunderstorms in the afternoon. Highs in the lower 90s. Chance of rain 70%. Wednesday night through Saturday, partly cloudy with a chance of showers and thunderstorms. Lows in the mid-70s. Highs in the lower 90s. Chance of rain 50%. Heat index values up to 105. Saturday night and Sunday, mostly cloudy. A chance of showers and thunderstorms. Lows in the mid-70s. Highs in the lower 90s. Chance of rain 50%. The coastal waters forecast for the following: coastal waters from Okaloosa Walton County line to Mexico Beach out to 20 nautical miles, and coastal waters from Mexico Beach to Apalachicola out to 20 nautical miles. Tropical storm watch in effect. Tonight, east winds 15 to 20 knots with gusts up to 25 knots. Seas 3 to 5 feet, occasionally to 6 feet. Wave detail, southeast 5 feet at 6 seconds. Protected waters choppy. A chance of thunderstorms. A chance of showers early this evening, then showers late this evening and overnight. Monday, tropical storm conditions possible. East winds 20 to 25 knots with gusts up to 30 knots. Seas 4 to 6 feet, occasionally to 8 feet. Wave detail, southeast 6 feet at 6 seconds. Protected waters rough. Showers with a chance of thunderstorms early in the morning, then showers with thunderstorms likely in the late morning and afternoon. Monday night, tropical storm conditions possible. Southeast winds 25 to 30 knots. Seas 5 to 7 feet, occasionally to 9 feet. Building to 6 to 9 feet, occasionally to 11 feet after midnight. Wave detail, southeast 8 feet at 7 seconds. Protected waters very rough. A chance of thunderstorms. Tuesday, tropical storm conditions possible. Southeast winds 25 to 30 knots with gusts up to 40 knots. Seas 8 to 11 feet, occasionally to 14 feet. Wave detail, south 10 feet at 7 seconds. Protected waters very rough. Showers with a chance of thunderstorms. Tuesday night, tropical storm conditions possible. South winds 25 to 30 knots with gusts up to 40 knots. Seas 8 to 11 feet, occasionally to 14 feet. Wave detail, south 10 feet at 8 seconds. Protected waters very rough. Showers with a chance of thunderstorms. Wednesday, south winds 25 to 30 knots, diminishing to 20 to 25 knots in the afternoon. Seas 7 to 10 feet, occasionally to 13 feet. Wave detail, south 10 feet at 7 seconds. Protected waters very rough. Showers likely in the morning. A chance of thunderstorms. A chance of showers in the afternoon. Wednesday night, south winds 20 to 25 knots, diminishing to 15 to 20 knots after midnight. Seas 5 to 7 feet, occasionally to 9 feet. Protected waters rough. A slight chance of showers and thunderstorms in the evening, then a chance of showers and thunderstorms after midnight. Thursday, south winds 10 to 15 knots. Seas 2 to 4 feet. Protected waters a moderate.

shop. A chance of showers and thunderstorms until late afternoon, then a slight chance of showers and thunderstorms late. Thursday night, southwest winds 10 to 15 knots, diminishing to 5 to 10 knots after midnight. Seas 2 to 3 feet. Protected waters a moderate chop. A slight chance of showers and thunderstorms in the evening, then a chance of showers and thunderstorms after midnight. Friday, southwest winds 5 to 10 knots, increasing to 10 to 15 knots in the afternoon. Seas around 2 feet. Protected waters a moderate chop. A chance of showers and thunderstorms. Friday night, southwest winds 10 to 15 knots, diminishing to 5 to 10 knots after midnight. Seas around 2 feet. Protected waters a moderate chop. A chance of showers and thunderstorms early in the evening, then a slight chance of showers and thunderstorms late in the evening. A chance of showers and thunderstorms after midnight. Winds and waves higher in and near thunderstorms. The coastal waters forecast for the following: waters from Suwannee River to Apalachicola, Florida, extending from 20 to 60 nautical miles, waters from Okaloosa, Walton County line to Mexico Beach, 20 to 60 nautical miles, and waters from Mexico Beach to Apalachicola, 20 to 60 nautical miles. Tropical storm warning in effect. Tonight, tropical storm conditions possible. East winds 15 to 20 knots, increasing to 20 to 25 knots after midnight. Seas 5 to 7 feet, occasionally to 9 feet. Wave detail, southeast 6 feet at 6 seconds. A chance of thunderstorms. Showers. Monday, tropical storm conditions possible. East winds 20 to 25 knots with gusts up to 30 knots. Seas 5 to 7 feet, occasionally to 9 feet. Wave detail, southeast 7 feet at 7 seconds. Showers with thunderstorms likely in the morning, then showers with a chance of thunderstorms in the afternoon. Monday night, tropical storm conditions expected. Southeast winds 25 to 30 knots. Seas 6 to 9 feet, occasionally to 11 feet. Wave detail, southeast 8 feet at 7 seconds. A chance of thunderstorms. Tuesday, tropical storm conditions expected. South winds 25 to 35 knots with gusts up to 45 knots. Seas 9 to 12 feet, occasionally to 15 feet. Wave detail, south 10 feet at 7 seconds. Showers with a chance of thunderstorms. Tuesday night, tropical storm conditions possible. South winds 25 to 35 knots with gusts up to 45 knots. Seas 9 to 12 feet, occasionally to 15 feet. Wave detail, south 10 feet at 7 seconds. Showers with a chance of thunderstorms. Wednesday, south winds 20 to 25 knots with gusts up to 30 knots. Seas 7 to 10 feet, occasionally to 13 feet. Wave detail, southwest 9 feet at 7 seconds. A chance of showers and thunderstorms until late afternoon, then a slight chance of showers and thunderstorms late. Wednesday night, south winds 15 to 20 knots, diminishing to 10 to 15 knots after midnight. Seas 5 to 7 feet, occasionally to 9 feet, subsiding to 3 to 5 feet, occasionally to 6 feet after midnight. A slight chance of showers and thunderstorms in the evening, then a chance of showers and thunderstorms after midnight. Thursday, south winds 10 to 15 knots, diminishing to 5 to 10 knots in the afternoon. Seas 2 to 4 feet. A chance of showers and thunderstorms until late afternoon, then a slight chance of showers and thunderstorms late. Thursday night, southwest winds 5 to 10 knots. Seas around 2 feet. A slight chance of showers and thunderstorms in the evening, then a chance of showers and thunderstorms after midnight. Friday, southwest winds 5 to 10 knots. Seas around 2 feet. A chance of showers and thunderstorms until late afternoon, then a slight chance of showers and thunderstorms late. Friday night, southwest winds 5 to 10 knots. Seas around 2 feet. A slight chance of showers and thunderstorms. Winds and seas higher in and near thunderstorms. The coastal waters forecast for the following St. Andrews Bay waterways. Tropical storm watch in effect. Tonight, northeast winds 5 to 10 knots. Protected waters a light chop. A chance of showers and thunderstorms early this evening, then a slight chance of showers and thunderstorms late this evening and overnight. Monday, east winds 10 to 15 knots with gusts up to 20 knots. Protected waters a moderate chop. A slight chance of showers and thunderstorms early in the morning, then a chance of showers and thunderstorms late in the morning,

showers and thunderstorms in the afternoon. Monday night, east winds 10 to 15 knots with gusts up to 20 knots. Protected waters, a moderate chop. Showers and thunderstorms likely in the evening, then a chance of showers with a slight chance of thunderstorms after midnight. Tuesday, tropical storm conditions.

National Weather Service in Tallahassee has issued a special marine warning for coastal waters from Ocklawkney River to Apalachicola, Florida, out to 20 nautical miles, coastal waters from Mexico Beach to Apalachicola, out 20 nautical miles, waters from Mexico Beach to Apalachicola, Florida, from 20 to 60 nautical miles, waters from Suwannee River to Apalachicola, Florida, from 20 to 60 nautical miles, until 1:45 a.m. Eastern Daylight Time, or 12:45 a.m. Central Daylight Time. At 10:41 p.m. Eastern Daylight Time, or 9:41 p.m. Central Daylight Time, severe thunderstorms capable of producing waterspouts were located along a line extending from near Sea Tower to 12 nautical miles east of K Tower, moving northwest at 15 knots. Hazard, waterspouts and wind gusts 34 knots or greater. Source, radar indicated. Impact, waterspouts can quickly form and capsize boats, damage vessels, and create suddenly higher waves. Make sure all on board are in a secure location and wearing life jackets. Expect wind gusts in excess of 34 knots, suddenly higher waves, frequent lightning, and heavy downpours. Make sure all on board are wearing life jackets. Locations impacted include Buckeye Reef, O Tower, K Tower, Port St. Joe, South Tower, V Tower, Empire Mica Wreck, Apalachicola, Sea Tower, Cape San Blas, St. George Island, and Mexico Beach. Thunderstorms can produce sudden waterspouts. 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Seek safe harbor immediately. The National Weather Service in Tallahassee has issued a special marine warning for coastal waters from Ocklawkney River to Apalachicola, Florida, out to 20 nautical miles, coastal waters from Mexico Beach to Apalachicola, out 20 nautical miles, waters from Mexico Beach to Apalachicola, Florida, from 20 to 60 nautical miles, waters from Suwannee River to Apalachicola, Florida, from 20 to 60 nautical miles, until 1:45 a.m. Eastern Daylight Time, or 12:45 a.m. Central Daylight Time. At 10:41 p.m. Eastern Daylight Time, or 9:41 p.m. Central Daylight Time, severe thunderstorms capable of producing waterspouts were located along a line extending from near Sea Tower to 12 nautical miles east of K Tower, moving northwest at 15 knots. Hazard, waterspouts and wind gusts 34 knots or greater. Source, radar indicated. Impact, waterspouts can quickly form and capsize boats, damage vessels, and create suddenly higher waves. Make sure all on board are in a secure location and wearing life jackets. Expect wind gusts in excess of 34 knots, suddenly higher waves, frequent lightning, and heavy downpours. Make sure all on board are wearing life jackets. Locations impacted include Buckeye Reef, O Tower, K Tower, Port St. Joe, South Tower, V Tower, Empire Mica Wreck, Apalachicola, Sea Tower, Cape San Blas, St. George Island, and Mexico Beach. Thunderstorms can produce sudden waterspouts. Waterspouts can easily overturn boats and create locally hazardous seas. 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This broadcast originates from your National Weather Service office in Tallahassee, Florida. The latest weather and forecast information can also be accessed by calling our automated forecast line at 850-942-8851. These are the 10 p.m. Eastern Daylight Time conditions. At the Tallahassee Airport, it was mostly cloudy. The temperature was 80 degrees. The wind was east at 3 miles an hour. At Florida State University, the temperature was 79 degrees. The wind was northeast at 2 miles an hour. At Apalachicola, it was partly cloudy. The temperature was 78 degrees. The wind was northeast at 7 miles an hour. At Panama City Northwest, it was partly cloudy. The temperature was 77 degrees. The wind was calm. At Dothan, it was mostly cloudy. The temperature was 77 degrees. The wind was southeast at 5 miles an hour.

At Albany, light rain was falling. The temperature was 75 degrees. The wind was northwest at 6 miles an hour. At Valdosta, it was partly cloudy. The temperature was 77 degrees. The wind was calm. The current time is 10:47 p.m. Eastern Daylight Time. The National Weather Service in Tallahassee has issued a special marine warning for coastal waters from Ocklawhee River to Apalachicola, Florida, out to 20 nautical miles, coastal waters from Mexico Beach to Apalachicola, out 20 nautical miles, waters from Mexico Beach to Apalachicola, Florida, from 20 to 60 nautical miles, waters from Suwannee River to Apalachicola, Florida, from 20 to 60 nautical miles, until 1:45 a.m. Eastern Daylight Time, or 12:45 a.m. Central Daylight Time. At 10:41 p.m. Eastern Daylight Time, or 9:41 p.m. Central Daylight Time, severe thunderstorms capable of producing waterspouts were located along a line extending from near Sea Tower to 12 nautical miles east of K Tower, moving northwest at 15 knots. Hazard, waterspouts and wind gusts 34 knots or greater. Source, radar indicated. Impact, waterspouts can quickly form and capsize boats, damage vessels, and create suddenly higher waves. Make sure all on board are in a secure location and wearing life jackets. Expect wind gusts in excess of 34 knots, suddenly higher waves, frequent lightning, and heavy downpours. Make sure all on board are wearing life jackets. Locations impacted include Buckeye Reef, O Tower, K Tower, Port St. Joe, South Tower, V Tower, Empire Mica Wreck, Apalachicola, Sea Tower, Cape San Blas, St. George Island, and Mexico Beach. Thunderstorms can produce sudden waterspouts. Waterspouts can easily overturn boats and create locally hazardous seas. Seek safe harbor immediately. 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This broadcast originates from your National Weather Service office in Tallahassee, Florida. The latest weather and forecast information can also be accessed by calling our automated forecast line at 850-942-8851. These are the 10 p.m. Eastern Daylight Time conditions. At the Tallahassee Airport, it was mostly cloudy. The temperature was 80 degrees. The wind was east at 3 miles an hour. At Florida State University, the temperature was 79 degrees. The wind was northeast at 2 miles an hour. At Apalachicola, it was partly cloudy. The temperature was 78 degrees. The wind was northeast at 7 miles an hour. At Panama City Northwest, it was partly cloudy. The temperature was 77 degrees. The wind was calm. At Dothan, it was mostly cloudy. The temperature was 77 degrees. The wind was southeast at 5 miles an hour. At Albany, light rain was falling. The temperature was 75 degrees. The wind was northwest at 6 miles an hour. At Valdosta, it was partly cloudy. The temperature was 77 degrees. The wind was calm. The current time is 10:50 p.m. Eastern Daylight Time. The National Weather Service in Tallahassee has issued a special marine warning for coastal waters from Ocklawhee River to Apalachicola, Florida, out to 20 nautical miles, coastal waters from Mexico Beach to Apalachicola, out 20 nautical miles, waters from Mexico Beach to Apalachicola, Florida, from 20 to 60 nautical miles, waters from Suwannee River to Apalachicola, Florida, from 20 to 60 nautical miles, until 1:45 a.m. Eastern Daylight Time, or 12:45 a.m. Central Daylight Time. At 10:41 p.m. Eastern Daylight Time, or 9:41 p.m. Central Daylight Time, severe thunderstorms capable of producing waterspouts were located along a line extending from near Sea Tower to 12 nautical miles east of K Tower, moving northwest at 15 knots. Hazard, waterspouts and wind gusts 34 knots or greater. Source, radar indicated. Impact, waterspouts can quickly form and capsize boats, damage vessels, and create suddenly higher waves. Make sure all on board are in a secure location and wearing life jackets. Expect wind gusts in excess of 34 knots, suddenly higher waves, frequent lightning, and heavy downpours. Make sure all on board are wearing life jackets. Locations impacted include Buckeye Reef, O Tower, K Tower, Port St. Joe, South Tower, V Tower, Empire Mica Wreck, Apalachicola, Sea Tower, Cape San Blas, St. George Island, and Mexico Beach. Thunderstorms can produce sudden waterspouts. Waterspouts can easily overturn boats and

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This broadcast originates from your National Weather Service office in Tallahassee, Florida. The latest weather and forecast information can also be accessed by calling our automated forecast line at 850-942-8851. These are the 10 p.m. Eastern Daylight Time conditions. At the Tallahassee Airport, it was mostly cloudy. The temperature was 80 degrees. The wind was east at 3 miles an hour. At Florida State University, the temperature was 79 degrees. The wind was northeast at 2 miles an hour. At Apalachicola, it was partly cloudy. The temperature was 78 degrees. The wind was northeast at 7 miles an hour. At Panama City Northwest, it was partly cloudy. The temperature was 77 degrees. The wind was calm. At Dothan, it was mostly cloudy. The temperature was 77 degrees. The wind was southeast at 5 miles an hour. At Albany, light rain was falling. The temperature was 75 degrees. The wind was northwest at 6 miles an hour. At Valdosta, it was partly cloudy. The temperature was 77 degrees. The wind was calm. The current time is 10:53 p.m. Eastern Daylight Time. The National Weather Service in Tallahassee has issued a special marine warning for coastal waters from Ocklawkney River to Apalachicola, Florida, out to 20 nautical miles, coastal waters from Mexico Beach to Apalachicola, out 20 nautical miles, waters from Mexico Beach to Apalachicola, Florida, from 20 to 60 nautical miles, waters from Suwannee River to Apalachicola, Florida, from 20 to 60 nautical miles, until 1:45 a.m. Eastern Daylight Time, or 12:45 a.m. Central Daylight Time. At 10:41 p.m. Eastern Daylight Time, or 9:41 p.m. Central Daylight Time, severe thunderstorms capable of producing waterspouts were located along a line extending from near Sea Tower to 12 nautical miles east of K Tower, moving northwest at 15 knots. Hazard, waterspouts and wind gusts 34 knots or greater. Source, radar indicated. Impact, waterspouts can quickly form and capsize boats, damage vessels, and create suddenly higher waves. Make sure all on board are in a secure location and wearing life jackets. Expect wind gusts in excess of 34 knots, suddenly higher waves, frequent lightning, and heavy downpours. Make sure all on board are wearing life jackets. Locations impacted include Buckeye Reef, O Tower, K Tower, Port St. Joe, South Tower, V Tower, Empire Mica Wreck, Apalachicola, Sea Tower, Cape San Blas, St. George Island, and Mexico Beach. Thunderstorms can produce sudden waterspouts. 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Seek safe harbor immediately. 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This broadcast originates from your National Weather Service office in Tallahassee, Florida. The latest weather and forecast information can also be accessed by calling our automated forecast line at 850-942-8851. These are the 10 p.m. Eastern Daylight Time conditions. At the Tallahassee Airport, it was mostly cloudy. The temperature was 80 degrees. The wind was east at 3 miles an hour. At Florida State University, the temperature was 79 degrees. The wind was northeast at 2 miles an hour. At Apalachicola, it was partly cloudy. The temperature was 78 degrees. The wind was northeast at 7 miles an hour. At Panama City Northwest, it was partly cloudy. The temperature was 77 degrees. The wind was calm. At Dothan, it was mostly cloudy. The temperature was 77 degrees. The wind was southeast at 5 miles an hour. At Albany, light rain was falling. The temperature was 75 degrees. The wind was northwest at 6 miles an hour. At Valdosta, it was partly cloudy. The temperature was 77 degrees. The wind was calm. The current time is 10:56 p.m. Eastern Daylight Time. The National Weather Service in Tallahassee has issued a special marine warning for
Coastal waters from Ocklockney River to Apalachicola, Florida out to 20 nautical miles. Coastal waters from Mexico Beach to Apalachicola out 20 nautical miles. Waters from Mexico Beach to Apalachicola, Florida from 20 to 60 nautical miles. Waters from Suwannee River to Apalachicola, Florida from 20 to 60 nautical miles until 1:45 a.m. Eastern Daylight Time or 12:45 a.m. Central Daylight Time. At 10:41 p.m. Eastern Daylight Time or 9:41 p.m. Central Daylight Time, severe thunderstorms capable of producing waterspouts were located along a line extending from near Sea Tower to 12 nautical miles east of K Tower, moving northwest at 15 knots. Hazard, waterspouts and wind gusts 34 knots or greater. Source, radar indicated. Impact, waterspouts can quickly form and capsize boats, damage vessels, and create suddenly higher waves. Make sure all on board are in a secure location and wearing life jackets. Expect wind gusts in excess of 34 knots, suddenly higher waves, frequent lightning, and heavy downpours. Make sure all on board are wearing life jackets. Locations impacted include Buckeye Reef, O Tower, K Tower, Port St. Joe, South Tower, V Tower, Empire Mica Wreck, Apalachicola, Sea Tower, Cape San Blas, St. George Island, and Mexico Beach. Thunderstorms can produce sudden waterspouts. Waterspouts can easily overturn boats and create locally hazardous seas. Seek safe harbor immediately. You are listening to NOAA Weather Radio Station KIH-24 in Tallahassee, Florida, operating 24 hours. A tropical storm watch remains in effect for the following counties in Florida: Coastal Bay, Coastal Franklin, Coastal Gulf, and South Walton. The coastal waters forecast for the following: coastal waters from Okaloosa-Walton County line to Mexico Beach out to 20 nautical miles, and coastal waters from Mexico Beach to Apalachicola out to 20 nautical miles. Tropical storm watch in effect. Tonight, east winds 15 to 20 knots with gusts up to 25 knots. Seas 3 to 5 feet, occasionally to 6 feet. Wave detail, southeast 5 feet at 6 seconds. Protected waters choppy. A chance of thunderstorms. A chance of showers early this evening, then showers late this evening and overnight. Monday, tropical storm conditions possible. East winds 20 to 25 knots with gusts up to 30 knots. Seas 4 to 6 feet, occasionally to 8 feet. Wave detail, southeast 6 feet at 6 seconds. Protected waters rough. Showers with a chance of thunderstorms early in the morning, then showers with thunderstorms likely in the late morning and afternoon. Monday night, tropical storm conditions possible. Southeast winds 25 to 30 knots. Seas 5 to 7 feet, occasionally to 9 feet, building to 6 to 9 feet, occasionally to 11 feet after midnight. Wave detail, southeast 8 feet at 7 seconds. Protected waters very rough. A chance of thunderstorms. Tuesday, tropical storm conditions possible. Southeast winds 25 to 30 knots with gusts up to 40 knots. Seas 8 to 11 feet, occasionally to 14 feet. Wave detail, south 10 feet at 7 seconds. Protected waters very rough. Showers with a chance of thunderstorms. Tuesday night, tropical storm conditions possible. South winds 25 to 30 knots with gusts up to 40 knots. Seas 8 to 11 feet, occasionally to 14 feet. Wave detail, south 10 feet at 8 seconds. Protected waters very rough. Showers with a chance of thunderstorms. Wednesday, south winds 25 to 30 knots, diminishing to 20 to 25 knots in the afternoon. Seas 7 to 10 feet. Tropical storm warning remains in effect. What? Southwest winds 25 to 35 knots with gusts up to 45 knots and seas 7 to 12 feet. Where? Waters from Mexico Beach to Okaloosa-Walton County line, Florida from 20 to 60 nautical miles, waters from Apalachicola to Mexico Beach, Florida from 20 to 60 nautical miles, and waters from Suwannee River to Apalachicola, Florida from 20 to 60 nautical miles. When? Tropical storm force winds possible from early Monday afternoon until Tuesday evening. Impacts. Very strong winds will cause hazardous seas which could capsize or damage vessels and reduce visibility. Mariners should alter plans to avoid these hazardous conditions. Remain in port, seek safe harbor, alter course, and/or secure the vessel for severe conditions. Tropical storm watch remains in effect. What? Southwest winds 20 to 30 knots with gusts up to 35 knots and seas 6 to 11 feet. Where? St. Andrews Bay waterways,
Coastal waters from Mexico Beach to Okaloosa, Walton County, Lyme, Florida, out 20 nautical miles. Coastal waters from Mexico Beach to Apalachicola, Florida, out 20 nautical miles. And coastal waters from Ocklockney River to Apalachicola, Florida, out to 20 nautical miles. When, tropical storm force winds possible.

possible from early Monday afternoon until Tuesday evening. Impacts. Very strong winds will cause hazardous seas which could capsize or damage vessels and reduce visibility. Mariners should consider altering plans to avoid possible hazardous conditions. Remain in port, seek safe harbor, alter course, and/or secure the vessel for severe wind and seas. The coastal waters forecast for the following: coastal waters from Okaloosa, Walton County line to Mexico Beach out to 20 nautical miles, and coastal waters from Mexico Beach to Apalachicola out to 20 nautical miles. Tropical storm watch in effect. Tonight, east winds 15 to 20 knots with gusts up to 25 knots. Seas 3 to 5 feet, occasionally to 6 feet. Wave detail, southeast 5 feet at 6 seconds. Protected waters choppy. A chance of thunderstorms. A chance of showers early this evening, then showers late this evening and overnight. Monday, tropical storm conditions possible. East winds 20 to 25 knots with gusts up to 30 knots. Seas 4 to 6 feet, occasionally to 8 feet. Wave detail, southeast 6 feet at 6 seconds. Protected waters rough. Showers with a chance of thunderstorms early in the morning, then showers with thunderstorms likely in the late morning and afternoon. Monday night, tropical storm conditions possible. Southeast winds 25 to 30 knots. Seas 5 to 7 feet, occasionally to 9 feet. Building to 6 to 9 feet, occasionally to 11 feet after midnight. Wave detail, southeast 8 feet at 7 seconds. Protected waters very rough. A chance of thunderstorms. Tuesday, tropical storm conditions possible. Southeast winds 25 to 30 knots with gusts up to 40 knots. Seas 8 to 11 feet, occasionally to 14 feet. Wave detail, south 10 feet at 7 seconds. Protected waters very rough. Showers with a chance of thunderstorms. Tuesday night, tropical storm conditions possible. South winds 25 to 30 knots with gusts up to 40 knots. Seas 8 to 11 feet, occasionally to 14 feet. Wave detail, south 10 feet at 8 seconds. Protected waters very rough. Showers with a chance of thunderstorms. Wednesday, south winds 25 to 30 knots, diminishing to 20 to 25 knots in the afternoon. Seas 7 to 10 feet, occasionally to 13 feet. Wave detail, south 10 feet at 7 seconds. Protected waters very rough. Showers likely in the morning. A chance of thunderstorms. A chance of showers in the afternoon. Wednesday night, south winds 20 to 25 knots, diminishing to 15 to 20 knots after midnight. Seas 5 to 7 feet, occasionally to 9 feet. Protected waters rough. A slight chance of showers and thunderstorms in the evening, then a chance of showers and thunderstorms after midnight. Thursday, south winds 10 to 15 knots. Seas 2 to 4 feet. Protected waters a moderate chop. A chance of showers and thunderstorms until late afternoon, then a slight chance of showers and thunderstorms late. Thursday night, southwest winds 10 to 15 knots, diminishing to 5 to 10 knots after midnight. Seas 2 to 3 feet. Protected waters a moderate chop. A slight chance of showers and thunderstorms in the evening, then a chance of showers and thunderstorms after midnight. Friday, southwest winds 5 to 10 knots, increasing to 10 to 15 knots in the afternoon. Seas around 2 feet. Protected waters a moderate chop. A chance of showers and thunderstorms. Friday night, southwest winds 10 to 15 knots, diminishing to 5 to 10 knots after midnight. Seas around 2 feet. Protected waters a moderate chop. A chance of showers and thunderstorms early in the evening, then a slight chance of showers and thunderstorms late in the evening. A chance of showers and thunderstorms after midnight. Winds and waves higher in and near thunderstorms. The coastal waters forecast for the following: waters from Suwannee River to Apalachicola, Florida, extending from 20 to 60 nautical miles, waters from Okaloosa, Walton County line to Mexico Beach, 20 to 60 nautical miles, and waters from Mexico Beach to Apalachicola, 20 to 60 nautical miles. Tropical storm warning in effect. Tonight, tropical storm conditions possible. East winds 15 to 20 knots, increasing to 20 to 25 knots after midnight. Seas 5 to 7 feet, occasionally to 9 feet. Wave detail, southeast 6 feet at 6 seconds. A chance of thunderstorms. Showers. Monday, tropical storm conditions possible. East winds 20 to 25 knots with gusts up to 30 knots.

gusts up to 45 knots, seas 9 to 12 feet, occasionally to 15 feet. Wave detail, south 10 feet at 7 seconds. Showers with a chance of thunderstorms. Wednesday, south winds 20 to 25 knots with gusts up to 30 knots. Seas 7 to 10 feet, occasionally to 13 feet. Wave detail, southwest 9 feet at 7 seconds. A chance of showers and thunderstorms until late afternoon, then a slight chance of showers and thunderstorms late. Wednesday night, south winds 15 to 20 knots, diminishing to 10 to 15 knots after midnight. Seas 5 to 7 feet, occasionally to 9 feet, subsiding to 3 to 5 feet, occasionally to 6 feet after midnight. A slight chance of showers and thunderstorms in the evening, then a chance of showers and thunderstorms after midnight. Thursday, south winds 10 to 15 knots, diminishing to 5 to 10 knots in the afternoon. Seas 2 to 4 feet. A chance of showers and thunderstorms until late afternoon, then a slight chance of showers and thunderstorms late. Thursday night, southwest winds 5 to 10 knots. Seas around 2 feet. A slight chance of showers and thunderstorms in the evening, then a chance of showers and thunderstorms after midnight. Friday, southwest winds 5 to 10 knots. Seas around 2 feet. A chance of showers and thunderstorms until late afternoon, then a slight chance of showers and thunderstorms late. Friday night, southwest winds 5 to 10 knots. Seas around 2 feet. A slight chance of showers and thunderstorms. Winds and seas higher and near thunderstorms. The coastal waters forecast for the following St. Andrews Bay waterways. Tropical storm watch in effect. Tonight, northeast winds 5 to 10 knots. Protected waters a light chop. A chance of showers and thunderstorms early this evening, then a slight chance of showers and thunderstorms late this evening and overnight. Monday, east winds 10 to 15 knots with gusts up to 20 knots. Protected waters a moderate chop. A slight chance of showers and thunderstorms early in the morning, then a chance of showers and thunderstorms late in the morning. Showers and thunderstorms in the afternoon. Monday night, east winds 10 to 15 knots with gusts up to 20 knots. Protected waters a moderate chop. Showers and thunderstorms likely in the evening, then a chance of showers with a slight chance of thunderstorms after midnight. Tuesday, tropical storm conditions possible. East winds 15 to 20 knots, becoming southeast 20 to 25 knots in the afternoon. Protected waters rough. Showers. A chance of thunderstorms in the morning, then thunderstorms likely in the afternoon. Tuesday night, southeast winds 15 to 20 knots with gusts up to 30 knots. Protected waters choppy. Showers in the evening. A chance of thunderstorms. A chance of showers after midnight. Wednesday, south winds 15 to 20 knots with gusts up to 25 knots. Protected waters choppy. A chance of thunderstorms. Showers likely until late afternoon, then a chance of showers late. Wednesday night, south winds 10 to 15 knots with gusts up to 25 knots, diminishing to 5 to 10 knots after midnight. Protected waters a moderate chop. A chance of showers. A chance of thunderstorms early in the evening, then a slight chance of thunderstorms in the late evening and overnight. Thursday, south winds 5 to 10 knots. Protected waters a light chop. A chance of showers and thunderstorms. Thursday night, southwest winds 5 to 10 knots. Protected waters a light chop. A chance of showers and thunderstorms early in the evening, then a slight chance of showers and thunderstorms in the late evening and overnight. Friday, southwest winds 5 to 10 knots. Protected waters a light chop. A chance of showers and thunderstorms. Friday night, southwest winds 5 to 10 knots. Protected waters a light chop. A chance of showers and thunderstorms early in the evening, then a slight chance of showers and thunderstorms late in the evening. A chance of showers and thunderstorms after midnight. Winds and waves higher and near thunderstorms. 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This broadcast originates from your National Weather Service office in Tallahassee, Florida. The latest weather and forecast information can also be accessed by calling our automated forecast line at 850-942-8851. Tropical storm warning remains in effect. What? Southwest winds 25 to 35 knots with gusts up to 45 knots and seas 7 to 12 feet.

Where? Waters from Mexico Beach to Okaloosa, Walton County Line, Florida from 20 to 60 nautical miles. Waters from Apalachicola to Mexico Beach, Florida from 20 to 60 nautical miles. And waters from Suwannee River to Apalachicola, Florida from 20 to 60 nautical miles. When? Tropical storm force winds possible from early Monday afternoon until Tuesday evening. Impacts. Very strong winds will cause hazardous seas which could capsize or damage vessels and reduce visibility. Mariners should alter plans to avoid these hazardous conditions. Remain in port, seek safe harbor, alter course, and or secure the vessel for severe conditions. A tropical storm watch remains in effect for the following counties: in Florida, Coastal Bay, Coastal Franklin, Coastal Gulf, and South Walton. A tropical storm watch remains in effect for the following counties: in Florida, Coastal Bay, Coastal Franklin, Coastal Gulf, and South Walton. Tropical storm watch remains in effect. What? Southwest winds 20 to 30 knots with gusts up to 35 knots and seas 6 to 11 feet. Where? St. Andrews Bay waterways. Coastal waters from Mexico Beach to Okaloosa, Walton County Line, Florida out 20 nautical miles. Coastal waters from Mexico Beach to Apalachicola, Florida out 20 nautical miles. And coastal waters from Ocklawkney River to Apalachicola, Florida out to 20 nautical miles. When? Tropical storm force winds possible from early Monday afternoon until Tuesday evening. Impacts. Very strong winds will cause hazardous seas which could capsize or damage vessels and reduce visibility. Mariners should consider altering plans to avoid possible hazardous conditions. Remain in port, seek safe harbor, alter course, and or secure the vessel for The following broadcast is a special weather statement issued by the National Weather Service in Tallahassee, Florida. Strong thunderstorms will impact southern Gulf and Franklin counties through midnight Eastern Daylight Time, or 11 p.m. Central Daylight Time. At 11:14 p.m. Eastern Daylight Time, or 10:14 p.m. Central Daylight Time, Doppler radar was tracking strong thunderstorms along a line extending from 20 miles southeast of Carrabelle to 13 miles southwest of St. George Island. Movement was northwest at 25 miles per hour. Hazard, wind gusts up to 40 miles per hour. Source, radar indicated. Impact, gusty winds could knock down tree limbs and blow around unsecured objects. Locations impacted include Carrabelle, East Point, Apalachicola, St. George Island, Port St. Joe, White City, Franklin, Carrabelle Beach, Royal Bluff, 11 Mile, St. George Island, St. Park, Odina, Cape San Blas, Indian Pass, Beverly, Bay City, Willis Landing, Apalachicola Airport, Simmons Bay Oil, and Hayes Place. If outdoors, consider seeking shelter inside a building. Tropical storm watch remains in effect. What? Southwest winds 20 to 30 knots with gusts up to 35 knots and seas 6 to 11 feet. Where? St. Andrews Bay waterways. Coastal waters from Mexico Beach to Okaloosa, Walton County Line, Florida out 20 nautical miles. Coastal waters from Mexico Beach to Apalachicola, Florida out 20 nautical miles. And coastal waters from Ocklawkney River to Apalachicola, Florida out to 20 nautical miles. When? Tropical storm force winds possible from early Monday afternoon until Tuesday evening. Impacts. Very strong winds will cause hazardous seas which could capsize or damage vessels and reduce visibility. Mariners should consider altering plans to avoid possible hazardous conditions. Remain in port, seek safe harbor, alter course, and or secure the vessel for severe wind and seas. The following broadcast is a special weather statement issued by the National Weather Service in Tallahassee, Florida. Strong thunderstorms will impact southern Gulf and Franklin counties through midnight Eastern Daylight Time, or 11 p.m. Central Daylight Time. At 11:14 p.m. Eastern Daylight Time, or 10:14 p.m. Central Daylight Time, Doppler radar was tracking strong thunderstorms along a line extending from 20 miles southeast of Carrabelle to 13 miles southwest of St. George Island. Movement was northwest at 25 miles per hour. Hazard, wind gusts up to 40 miles per hour. Source, radar indicated. Impact, gusty winds could knock down tree limbs and blow around unsecured objects. Locations impacted include Carrabelle, East Point, Apalachicola, St. George Island, Port St. Joe, White City, Franklin, Carrabelle Beach, Royal Bluff, 11 Mile, St. George Island, St. Park, Odina, Cape San Blas, Indian Pass, Beverly, Bay City, Willis Landing, Apalachicola Airport, Simmons Bay Oil, and Hayes Place. If outdoors, consider seeking shelter inside a building. The current time is 11:17 p.m. Eastern Daylight Time. These are the 11 p.m. Eastern Daylight Time conditions.

Tallahassee Airport, it was partly cloudy. The temperature was 79 degrees. The wind was calm. At Florida State University, the temperature was 79 degrees. The wind was east at 3 miles an hour. At Apalachicola, it was partly cloudy. The temperature was 77 degrees. The wind was northeast at 7 miles an hour. At Panama City Northwest, it was partly cloudy. The temperature was 76 degrees. The wind was north at 5 miles an hour. At Dothan, it was partly cloudy. The temperature was 76 degrees. The wind was northeast at 5 miles an hour. At Albany, it was mostly cloudy. The temperature was 75 degrees. The wind was calm. At Valdosta, it was clear. The temperature was 75 degrees. The wind was southeast at 5 miles an hour. The forecast for the local area. Rest of tonight, partly cloudy with a slight chance of thunderstorms. A slight chance of showers late this evening, then a chance of showers. Near steady temperature in the mid-70s. Light and variable winds, becoming east around 5 miles per hour. Chance of rain 50%. Monday, mostly sunny. A chance of showers and thunderstorms in the morning, then showers and thunderstorms in the afternoon. Humid with highs in the upper 80s. Temperature falling into the mid-80s in the afternoon. East winds 10 to 15 miles per hour with gusts up to 25 miles per hour. Chance of rain 90%. Monday night, mostly cloudy with a chance of showers. A chance of thunderstorms, mainly in the evening. Humid with lows in the mid-70s. Southeast winds 10 to 15 miles per hour with gusts up to 20 miles per hour. Chance of rain 50%. Tuesday, showers. A slight chance of thunderstorms in the morning, then thunderstorms in the afternoon. Humid with highs in the upper 80s. Southeast winds 15 to 20 miles per hour with gusts up to 30 miles per hour. Chance of rain 90%. Tuesday night, mostly cloudy with showers with thunderstorms likely in the evening, then partly cloudy with the chance of showers after midnight. Humid with lows in the mid-70s. South winds 15 to 20 miles per hour with gusts up to 30 miles per hour, diminishing to 5 to 10 miles per hour with gusts up to 20 miles per hour after midnight. Chance of rain 90%. Wednesday, showers likely. A chance of thunderstorms in the afternoon. Highs in the lower 90s. Chance of rain 70%. Wednesday night, partly cloudy with a chance of showers and thunderstorms in the evening, then mostly clear after midnight. Lows in the mid-70s. Chance of rain 50%. Thursday, mostly sunny with a chance of showers and thunderstorms. Highs in the lower 90s. Chance of rain 50%. Heat index values up to 105. Thursday night, partly cloudy with a chance of showers. A chance of thunderstorms, mainly in the evening. Lows in the mid-70s. Chance of rain 50%. Friday, mostly sunny with a chance of showers and thunderstorms. Highs in the lower 90s. Chance of rain 50%. Heat index values up to 105. Friday night, partly cloudy. A chance of showers and thunderstorms, mainly in the evening. Lows in the mid-70s. Chance of rain 50%. Saturday, mostly sunny. A slight chance of showers and thunderstorms in the morning, then a chance of showers and thunderstorms in the afternoon. Highs in the lower 90s. Chance of rain 50%. Heat index values up to 105. Saturday night, mostly cloudy in the evening, then becoming partly cloudy. A chance of showers and thunderstorms. Lows in the mid-70s. Chance of rain 50%. Sunday, partly sunny with a chance of showers and thunderstorms. Highs in the lower 90s. Chance of rain 50%. The coastal waters forecast for the following. Coastal waters from Okaloosa, Walton County line to Mexico Beach out to 20 nautical miles, and coastal waters from Mexico Beach to Apalachicola out to 20 nautical miles. Tropical storm watch in effect. Tonight, east winds 15 to 20 knots with gusts up to 25 knots. Seas 3 to 5 feet, occasionally to 6 feet. Wave detail, southeast 5 feet at 6 seconds. Protected waters choppy. A chance of thunderstorms. A chance of showers early this evening, then showers late this evening and overnight. Monday, tropical storm conditions possible. East winds 20 to 25 knots with gusts up to 30 knots. Seas 4 to 6 feet, occasionally to 8 feet.

Wave detail, southeast 6 feet at 6 seconds. Protected waters rough. Showers with a chance of thunderstorms early in the morning, then showers with thunderstorms likely in the late morning and afternoon. Monday night, tropical storm conditions possible. Southeast winds 25 to 30 knots. Seas 5 to 7 feet, occasionally to 9 feet, building to 6 to 9 feet, occasionally to 11 feet after midnight. Wave detail, southeast 8 feet at 7 seconds. Protected waters very rough. A chance of thunderstorms. Tuesday, tropical storm conditions possible. Southeast winds 25 to 30 knots with gusts up to 40 knots. Seas 8 to 11 feet, occasionally to 14 feet. Wave detail, south 10 feet at 7 seconds. Protected waters very rough. Showers with a chance of thunderstorms. Tuesday night, tropical storm conditions possible. South winds 25 to 30 knots with gusts up to 40 knots. Seas 8 to 11 feet, occasionally to 14 feet. Wave detail, south 10 feet at 8 seconds. Protected waters very rough. Showers with a chance of thunderstorms. Wednesday, south winds 25 to 30 knots, diminishing to 20 to 25 knots in the afternoon. Seas 7 to 10 feet, occasionally to 13 feet. Wave detail, south 10 feet at 7 seconds. Protected waters very rough. Showers likely in the morning. A chance of thunderstorms. A chance of showers in the afternoon. Wednesday night, south winds 20 to 25 knots, diminishing to 15 to 20 knots after midnight. Seas 5 to 7 feet, occasionally to 9 feet. Protected waters rough. A slight chance of showers and thunderstorms in the evening, then a chance of showers and thunderstorms after midnight. Thursday, south winds 10 to 15 knots. Seas 2 to 4 feet. Protected waters a moderate chop. A chance of showers and thunderstorms until late afternoon, then a slight chance of showers and thunderstorms late. Thursday night, southwest winds 10 to 15 knots, diminishing to 5 to 10 knots after midnight. Seas 2 to 3 feet. Protected waters a moderate chop. A slight chance of showers and thunderstorms in the evening, then a chance of showers and thunderstorms after midnight. Friday, southwest winds 5 to 10 knots, increasing to 10 to 15 knots in the afternoon. Seas around 2 feet. Protected waters a moderate chop. A chance of showers and thunderstorms. Friday night, southwest winds 10 to 15 knots, diminishing to 5 to 10 knots after midnight. Seas around 2 feet. Protected waters a moderate chop. A chance of showers and thunderstorms early in the evening, then a slight chance of showers and thunderstorms late in the evening. A chance of showers and thunderstorms after midnight. Winds and waves higher in and near thunderstorms. The coastal waters forecast for the following waters from Suwannee River to Apalachicola, Florida, extending from 20 to 60 nautical miles, waters from Okaloosa-Walton County line to Mexico Beach 20 to 60 nautical miles, and waters from Mexico Beach to Apalachicola 20 to 60 nautical miles. Tropical storm warning in effect. Tonight, tropical storm conditions possible. East winds 15 to 20 knots, increasing to 20 to 25 knots after midnight. Seas 5 to 7 feet, occasionally to 9 feet. Wave detail, southeast 6 feet at 6 seconds. A chance of thunderstorms. Showers. Monday, tropical storm conditions possible. East winds 20 to 25 knots with gusts up to 30 knots. Seas 5 to 7 feet, occasionally to 9 feet. Wave detail, southeast 7 feet at 7 seconds. Showers with thunderstorms likely in the morning, then showers with a chance of thunderstorms in the afternoon. Monday night, tropical storm conditions expected. Southeast winds 25 to 30 knots. Seas 6 to 9 feet, occasionally to 11 feet. Wave detail, southeast 8 feet at 7 seconds. A chance of thunderstorms. Tuesday, tropical storm conditions expected. South winds 25 to 35 knots with gusts up to 45 knots. Seas 9 to 12 feet, occasionally to 15 feet. Wave detail, south 10 feet at 7 seconds. Showers with a chance of thunderstorms. Tuesday night, tropical storm conditions possible. South winds 25 to 35 knots with gusts up to 45 knots. Seas 9 to 12 feet, occasionally to 15 feet. Wave detail, south 10 feet at 7 seconds. Showers with a chance of thunderstorms. Wednesday,

South winds 20 to 25 knots with gusts up to 30 knots. Seas 7 to 10 feet, occasionally to 13 feet. Wave detail, southwest 9 feet at 7 seconds. A chance of showers and thunderstorms until late afternoon, then a slight chance of showers and thunderstorms late. Wednesday night, south winds 15 to 20 knots, diminishing to 10 to 15 knots after midnight. Seas 5 to 7 feet, occasionally to 9 feet, subsiding to 3 to 5 feet, occasionally to 6 feet after midnight. A slight chance of showers and thunderstorms in the evening, then a chance of showers and thunderstorms after midnight. Thursday, south winds 10 to 15 knots, diminishing to 5 to 10 knots in the afternoon. Seas 2 to 4 feet. A chance of showers and thunderstorms until late afternoon, then a slight chance of showers and thunderstorms late. Thursday night, southwest winds 5 to 10 knots. Seas around 2 feet. A slight chance of showers and thunderstorms in the evening, then a chance of showers and thunderstorms after midnight. Friday, southwest winds 5 to 10 knots. Seas around 2 feet. A chance of showers and thunderstorms until late afternoon, then a slight chance of showers and thunderstorms late. Friday night, southwest winds 5 to 10 knots. Seas around 2 feet. A slight chance of showers and thunderstorms. Winds and seas higher and near thunderstorms. The coastal waters forecast for the following St. Andrews Bay waterways. Tropical storm watch in effect. Tonight, northeast winds 5 to 10 knots. Protected waters a light shop. A chance of showers and thunderstorms early this evening, then a slight chance of showers and thunderstorms late this evening and overnight. Monday, east winds 10 to 15 knots with gusts up to 20 knots. Protected waters a moderate shop. A slight chance of showers and thunderstorms early in the morning, then a chance of showers and thunderstorms late in the morning. Showers and thunderstorms in the afternoon. Monday night, east winds 10 to 15 knots with gusts up to 20 knots. Protected waters a moderate chop. Showers and thunderstorms likely in the evening, then a chance of showers with a slight chance of thunderstorms after midnight. Tuesday, tropical storm conditions possible. East winds 15 to 20 knots, becoming southeast 20 to 25 knots in the afternoon. Protected waters rough. Showers. A chance of thunderstorms in the morning, then thunderstorms likely in the afternoon. Tuesday night, southeast winds 15 to 20 knots with gusts up to 30 knots. Protected waters choppy. Showers in the evening. A chance of thunderstorms. A chance of showers after midnight. Wednesday, south winds 15 to 20 knots with gusts up to 25 knots. Protected waters choppy. A chance of thunderstorms. Showers likely until late afternoon, then a chance of showers late. Wednesday night, south winds 10 to 15 knots with gusts up to 25 knots, diminishing to 5 to 10 knots after midnight. Protected waters a moderate chop. A chance of showers. A chance of thunderstorms early in the evening, then a slight chance of thunderstorms in the late evening and overnight. Thursday, south winds 5 to 10 knots. Protected waters a light chop. A chance of showers and thunderstorms. Thursday night, southwest winds 5 to 10 knots. Protected waters a light chop. A chance of showers and thunderstorms early in the evening, then a slight chance of showers and thunderstorms in the late evening and overnight. Friday, southwest winds 5 to 10 knots. Protected waters a light chop. A chance of showers and thunderstorms. Friday night, southwest winds 5 to 10 knots. Protected waters a light chop. A chance of showers and thunderstorms early in the evening, then a slight chance of showers and thunderstorms late in the evening. A chance of showers and thunderstorms after midnight. Winds and waves higher and near thunderstorms. 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This broadcast originates from your National Weather Service office in Tallahassee, Florida. The latest weather and forecast information can also be accessed by calling our automated forecast line at 850-942-8851. Tropical storm warning remains in effect. What? Southwest winds 25 to 35 knots with gusts up to 45 knots and seas 7 to 12 feet. Where? Waters from Mexico Beach to Okaloosa-Walton County Line, Florida from 20 to 60 nautical miles, waters from Apalachicola to Mexico Beach, Florida from 20 to 60 nautical miles, and waters from Suwannee River to Apalachicola, Florida from

50 to 60 nautical miles. When, tropical storm force winds possible from early Monday afternoon until Tuesday evening. Impacts, very strong winds will cause hazardous seas which could capsize or damage vessels and reduce visibility. Mariners should alter plans to avoid these hazardous conditions. Remain in port, seek safe harbor, alter or damage vessels and reduce visibility. Mariners should alter plans to avoid these hazardous conditions. Remain in port, seek safe harbor, alter course, and or secure the vessel for severe conditions. A tropical storm watch remains in effect for the following counties in Florida: Coastal Bay, Coastal Franklin, Coastal Gulf, and South Walton. A tropical storm watch remains in effect for the following counties in Florida: Coastal Bay, Coastal Franklin, Coastal Gulf, and South Walton. Tropical storm watch remains in effect. What? Southwest winds 20 to 30 knots with gusts up to 35 knots and seas 6 to 11 feet. Where? St. Andrews Bay waterways, coastal waters from Mexico Beach to Okaloosa, Walton County line, Florida out 20 nautical miles, coastal waters from Mexico Beach to Apalachicola, Florida out 20 nautical miles, and coastal waters from Ocklockney River to Apalachicola, Florida out to 20 nautical miles. When, tropical storm force winds possible from early Monday afternoon until Tuesday evening. Impacts, very strong winds will cause hazardous seas which could capsize or damage vessels and reduce visibility. Mariners should consider altering plans to avoid possible hazardous conditions. Remain in port, seek safe harbor, alter course, and or secure the vessel for severe wind and seas. The following broadcast is a special weather statement issued by the National Weather Service in Tallahassee, Florida. Strong thunderstorms will impact southern Gulf and Franklin counties through midnight Eastern Daylight Time or 11 p.m. Central Daylight Time. At 11:14 p.m. Eastern Daylight Time or 10:14 p.m. Central Daylight Time, Doppler radar was tracking strong thunderstorms along a line extending from 20 miles southeast of Cradle to 13 miles southwest of St. George Island. Movement was northwest at 25 miles per hour. Hazard, wind gusts up to 40 miles per hour. Source, radar indicated. Impact, gusty winds could knock down tree limbs and blow around unsecured objects. Locations impacted include Carrabelle, East Point, Apalachicola, St. George Island, Port St. Joe, White City, Franklin, Carrabelle Beach, Royal Bluff, 11 Mile, St. George Island, St. Park, Odina, Cape San Blas, Indian Pass, Beverly, Bay City, Willis Landing, Apalachicola Airport, Simmons Bay Isle, and Hayes Place. If outdoors, consider seeking shelter inside a building. The current time is 11:35 p.m. Eastern Daylight Time. These are the 11 p.m. Eastern Daylight Time conditions. At the Tallahassee Airport, it was partly cloudy. The temperature was 79 degrees. The wind was calm. At Florida State University, the temperature was 79 degrees. The wind was east at 3 miles an hour. At Apalachicola, it was partly cloudy. The temperature was 77 degrees. The wind was northeast at 7 miles an hour. At Panama City Northwest, it was partly cloudy. The temperature was 76 degrees. The wind was north at 5 miles an hour. At Dothan, it was partly cloudy. The temperature was 76 degrees. The wind was northeast at 5 miles an hour. At Albany, it was mostly cloudy. The temperature was 75 degrees. The wind was calm. At Valdosta, it was clear. The temperature was 75 degrees. The wind was southeast at 5 miles an hour. The forecast for the local area. Rest of tonight, partly cloudy with a slight chance of thunderstorms. A slight chance of showers late this evening, then a chance of showers. Near steady temperature in the mid-70s. Light and variable winds, becoming east around 5 miles per hour. Chance of rain 50%. Monday, mostly sunny. A chance of showers and thunderstorms in the morning, then showers and thunderstorms in the afternoon. Humid with highs in the upper 80s. Temperature falling into the mid-80s in the afternoon. East winds 10 to 15 miles per hour with gusts up to 25 miles per hour. Chance of rain 90%. Monday night, mostly cloudy with a chance of showers. A chance of thunderstorms, mainly in the evening. Humid with lows in the mid-70s. Southeast winds 10 to 15 miles per hour with gusts up to 20 miles per hour. Chance of rain 50%. Tuesday, showers. A slight chance of thunderstorms in the morning, then thunderstorms in the afternoon.

with highs in the upper 80s. Southeast winds 15 to 20 miles per hour with gusts up to 30 miles per hour. Chance of rain 90%. Tuesday night, mostly cloudy with showers with thunderstorms likely in the evening, then partly cloudy with a chance of showers after midnight. Humid with lows in the mid-70s. South winds 15 to 20 miles per hour with gusts up to 30 miles per hour, diminishing to 5 to 10 miles per hour with gusts up to 20 miles per hour after midnight. Chance of rain 90%. Wednesday, showers likely. A chance of thunderstorms in the afternoon. Highs in the lower 90s. Chance of rain 70%. Wednesday night, partly cloudy with a chance of showers and thunderstorms in the evening, then mostly clear after midnight. Lows in the mid-70s. Chance of rain 50%. Thursday, mostly sunny with a chance of showers and thunderstorms. Highs in the lower 90s. Chance of rain 50%. Heat index values up to 105. Thursday night, partly cloudy with a chance of showers. A chance of thunderstorms, mainly in the evening. Lows in the mid-70s. Chance of rain 50%. Friday, mostly sunny with a chance of showers and thunderstorms. Highs in the lower 90s. Chance of rain 50%. Heat index values up to 105. Friday night, partly cloudy. A chance of showers and thunderstorms, mainly in the evening. Lows in the mid-70s. Chance of rain 50%. Saturday, mostly sunny. A slight chance of showers and thunderstorms in the morning, then a chance of showers and thunderstorms in the afternoon. Highs in the lower 90s. Chance of rain 50%. Heat index values up to 105. Saturday night, mostly cloudy in the evening, then becoming partly cloudy. A chance of showers and thunderstorms. Lows in the mid-70s. Chance of rain 50%. Sunday, partly sunny with a chance of showers and thunderstorms. Highs in the lower 90s. Chance of rain 50%. The coastal waters forecast for the following: coastal waters from Okaloosa, Walton County line to Mexico Beach out to 20 nautical miles, and coastal waters from Mexico Beach to Apalachicola out to 20 nautical miles. Tropical storm watch in effect. Tonight, east winds 15 to 20 knots with gusts up to 25 knots. Seas 3 to 5 feet, occasionally to 6 feet. Wave detail, southeast 5 feet at 6 seconds. Protected waters choppy. A chance of thunderstorms. A chance of showers early this evening, then showers late this evening and overnight. Monday, tropical storm conditions possible. East winds 20 to 25 knots with gusts up to 30 knots. Seas 4 to 6 feet, occasionally to 8 feet. Wave detail, southeast 6 feet at 6 seconds. Protected waters rough. Showers with a chance of thunderstorms early in the morning, then showers with thunderstorms likely in the late morning and afternoon. Monday night, tropical storm conditions possible. Southeast winds 25 to 30 knots. Seas 5 to 7 feet, occasionally to 9 feet, building to 6 to 9 feet, occasionally to 11 feet after midnight. Wave detail, southeast 8 feet at 7 seconds. Protected waters very rough. A chance of thunderstorms. Tuesday, tropical storm conditions possible. Southeast winds 25 to 30 knots with gusts up to 40 knots. Seas 8 to 11 feet, occasionally to 14 feet. Wave detail, south 10 feet at 7 seconds. Protected waters very rough. Showers with a chance of thunderstorms. Tuesday night, tropical storm conditions possible. South winds 25 to 30 knots with gusts up to 40 knots. Seas 8 to 11 feet, occasionally to 14 feet. Wave detail, south 10 feet at 8 seconds. Protected waters very rough. Showers with a chance of thunderstorms. Wednesday, south winds 25 to 30 knots, diminishing to 20 to 25 knots in the afternoon. Seas 7 to 10 feet, occasionally to 13 feet. Wave detail, south 10 feet at 7 seconds. Protected waters very rough. Showers likely in the morning. A chance of thunderstorms. A chance of showers in the afternoon. Wednesday night, south winds 20 to 25 knots, diminishing to 15 to 20 knots after midnight. Seas 5 to 7 feet, occasionally to 9 feet. Protected waters rough. A slight chance of showers and thunderstorms in the evening, then a chance of showers and thunderstorms after midnight. Thursday, south winds 10 to 15 knots. Seas 2.

to 4 feet. Protected water is a moderate chop. A chance of showers and thunderstorms until late afternoon, then a slight chance of showers and thunderstorms late. Thursday night, southwest winds 10 to 15 knots, diminishing to 5 to 10 knots after midnight. Seas 2 to 3 feet. Protected water is a moderate chop. A slight chance of showers and thunderstorms in the evening, then a chance of showers and thunderstorms after midnight. Friday, southwest winds 5 to 10 knots, increasing to 10 to 15 knots in the afternoon. Seas around 2 feet. Protected water is a moderate chop. A chance of showers and thunderstorms. Friday night, southwest winds 10 to 15 knots, diminishing to 5 to 10 knots after midnight. Seas around 2 feet. Protected water is a moderate chop. A chance of showers and thunderstorms early in the evening, then a slight chance of showers and thunderstorms late in the evening. A chance of showers and thunderstorms after midnight. Winds and waves higher in and near thunderstorms. The coastal waters forecast for the following: waters from Suwannee River to Apalachicola, Florida, extending from 20 to 60 nautical miles, waters from Okaloosa-Walton County line to Mexico Beach 20 to 60 nautical miles, and waters from Mexico Beach to Apalachicola 20 to 60 nautical miles. Tropical storm warning in effect. Tonight, tropical storm conditions possible. East winds 15 to 20 knots, increasing to 20 to 25 knots after midnight. Seas 5 to 7 feet, occasionally to 9 feet. Wave detail, southeast 6 feet at 6 seconds. A chance of thunderstorms. Showers. Monday, tropical storm conditions possible. East winds 20 to 25 knots with gusts up to 30 knots. Seas 5 to 7 feet, occasionally to 9 feet. Wave detail, southeast 7 feet at 7 seconds. Showers with thunderstorms likely in the morning, then showers with a chance of thunderstorms in the afternoon. Monday night, tropical storm conditions expected. Southeast winds 25 to 30 knots. Seas 6 to 9 feet, occasionally to 11 feet. Wave detail, southeast 8 feet at 7 seconds. A chance of thunderstorms. Tuesday, tropical storm conditions expected. South winds 25 to 35 knots with gusts up to 45 knots. Seas 9 to 12 feet, occasionally to 15 feet. Wave detail, south 10 feet at 7 seconds. Showers with a chance of thunderstorms. Tuesday night, tropical storm conditions possible. South winds 25 to 35 knots with gusts up to 45 knots. Seas 9 to 12 feet, occasionally to 15 feet. Wave detail, south 10 feet at 7 seconds. Showers with a chance of thunderstorms. Wednesday, south winds 20 to 25 knots with gusts up to 30 knots. Seas 7 to 10 feet, occasionally to 13 feet. Wave detail, southwest 9 feet at 7 seconds. A chance of showers and thunderstorms until late afternoon, then a slight chance of showers and thunderstorms late. Wednesday night, south winds 15 to 20 knots, diminishing to 10 to 15 knots after midnight. Seas 5 to 7 feet, occasionally to 9 feet, subsiding to 3 to 5 feet, occasionally to 6 feet after midnight. A slight chance of showers and thunderstorms in the evening, then a chance of showers and thunderstorms after midnight. Thursday, south winds 10 to 15 knots, diminishing to 5 to 10 knots in the afternoon. Seas 2 to 4 feet. A chance of showers and thunderstorms until late afternoon, then a slight chance of showers and thunderstorms late. Thursday night, southwest winds 5 to 10 knots. Seas around 2 feet. A slight chance of showers and thunderstorms in the evening, then a chance of showers and thunderstorms after midnight. Friday, southwest winds 5 to 10 knots. Seas around 2 feet. A chance of showers and thunderstorms until late afternoon, then a slight chance of showers and thunderstorms late. Friday night, southwest winds 5 to 10 knots. Seas around 2 feet. A slight chance of showers and thunderstorms. Winds and seas higher in and near thunderstorms. The coastal waters forecast for the following: coastal waters from Okaloosa-Walton County line to Mexico Beach out to 20 nautical miles, and coastal waters from Mexico Beach to Apalachicola out to 20 nautical miles. Tropical storm watch in effect. Rest of tonight, tropical storm conditions possible. East winds 15 to 20 knots, increasing to 20 to 25 knots. Seas 4 to 6 feet, occasionally to 8 feet. Wave detail, southeast 5 feet at 6 seconds. Protect

0: Water's rough.
1: A slight chance of thunderstorms. A chance of showers late this evening, then showers. Monday, tropical storm conditions possible. East winds 25 to 30 knots, diminishing to 20 to 25 knots in the afternoon. Seas 4 to 6 feet, occasionally to 8 feet. Wave detail, east 6 feet at 7 seconds. Protected waters very rough. Showers with a slight chance of thunderstorms early in the morning, then showers with thunderstorms likely in the late morning and afternoon. Monday night, tropical storm conditions possible. Southeast winds 20 to 25 knots, increasing to 25 to 30 knots after midnight. Seas 5 to 7 feet, occasionally to 9 feet, building to 6 to 9 feet, occasionally to 11 feet after midnight. Wave detail, southeast 8 feet at 7 seconds. Protected waters very rough. A chance of thunderstorms. Tuesday, tropical storm conditions possible. Southeast winds 25 to 30 knots. Seas 7 to 10 feet, occasionally to 13 feet. Wave detail, south 10 feet at 8 seconds. Protected waters very rough. Showers with a chance of thunderstorms. Tuesday night, tropical storm conditions possible. South winds 25 to 30 knots. Seas 8 to 11 feet, occasionally to 14 feet. Wave detail, south 10 feet at 8 seconds. Protected waters very rough. Showers with a chance of thunderstorms. Wednesday, south winds 25 to 30 knots, diminishing to 20 to 25 knots in the afternoon. Seas 7 to 10 feet, occasionally to 13 feet. Wave detail, south 10 feet at 9 seconds. Protected waters very rough. Showers likely in the morning. A chance of thunderstorms. A chance of showers in the afternoon. Wednesday night, south winds 20 to 25 knots, diminishing to 15 to 20 knots after midnight. Seas 5 to 7 feet, occasionally to 9 feet. Protected waters rough. A slight chance of showers and thunderstorms in the evening, then a chance of showers and thunderstorms after midnight. Thursday, southwest winds 10 to 15 knots. Seas 4 to 6 feet, occasionally to 8 feet. Protected waters a moderate chop. A chance of showers and thunderstorms until late afternoon, then a slight chance of showers and thunderstorms late. Thursday night, southwest winds 10 to 15 knots, diminishing to 5 to 10 knots after midnight. Seas 2 to 4 feet. Protected waters a moderate chop. A slight chance of showers and thunderstorms in the evening, then a chance of showers and thunderstorms after midnight. Friday, southwest winds 5 to 10 knots, increasing to 10 to 15 knots in the afternoon. Seas around 2 feet. Protected waters a moderate chop. A chance of showers and thunderstorms. Friday night, southwest winds 10 to 15 knots, diminishing to 5 to 10 knots after midnight. Seas around 2 feet. Protected waters a moderate chop. A chance of showers and thunderstorms early in the evening, then a slight chance of showers and thunderstorms late in the evening. A chance of showers and thunderstorms after midnight. Winds and waves higher in and near thunderstorms. The coastal waters forecast for the following waters from Suwannee River to Apalachicola, Florida, extending from 20 to 60 nautical miles, waters from Okaloosa-Walton County line to Mexico Beach 20 to 60 nautical miles, and waters from Mexico Beach to Apalachicola 20 to 60 nautical miles. Tropical storm warning in effect. Rest of tonight, tropical storm conditions possible. East winds 15 to 20 knots, increasing to 20 to 25 knots. Seas 4 to 6 feet, occasionally to 8 feet, building to 5 to 8 feet, occasionally to 10 feet. Wave detail, southeast 7 feet at 7 seconds. Showers with a slight chance of thunderstorms. Monday, tropical storm conditions possible. East winds 25 to 30 knots. Seas 6 to 9 feet, occasionally to 11 feet. Wave detail, east 8 feet at 7 seconds. Showers with thunderstorms likely in the morning, then showers with a chance of thunderstorms in the afternoon. Monday night, tropical storm conditions expected. Southeast winds 25 to 30 knots. Seas 7 to 10 feet, occasionally to 13 feet. Wave detail, southeast 8 feet at 7 seconds. A chance of thunderstorms. Tuesday, tropical storm conditions expected. South winds 25 to 35 knots with gusts up to 45 knots. Seas 8 to 10 feet, occasionally to 13 feet, building to 9 to 12 feet, occasionally to 15 feet in the afternoon. Wave detail, south

11 feet at 8 seconds. Showers with a chance of thunderstorms. Tuesday night, tropical storm conditions possible. South winds 25 to 35 knots. Seas 9 to 13 feet, occasionally to 17 feet, subsiding to 8 to 11 feet, occasionally to 14 feet after midnight. Wave detail, south 11 feet at 8 seconds. Showers with a chance of thunderstorms. Wednesday, south winds 20 to 25 knots with gusts up to 30 knots. Seas 8 to 11 feet, occasionally to 14 feet, subsiding to 6 to 9 feet, occasionally to 11 feet in the afternoon. Wave detail, southwest 10 feet at 8 seconds. A chance of showers and thunderstorms until late afternoon, then a slight chance of showers and thunderstorms late. Wednesday night, south winds 15 to 20 knots with gusts up to 25 knots. Seas 5 to 8 feet, occasionally to 10 feet. A slight chance of showers and thunderstorms in the evening, then a chance of showers and thunderstorms after midnight. Thursday, south winds 10 to 15 knots. Seas 4 to 6 feet, occasionally to 8 feet, subsiding to 3 to 4 feet in the afternoon. A chance of showers and thunderstorms until late afternoon, then a slight chance of showers and thunderstorms late. Thursday night, southwest winds 10 to 15 knots, diminishing to 5 to 10 knots after midnight. Seas 2 to 4 feet. A slight chance of showers and thunderstorms in the evening, then a chance of showers and thunderstorms after midnight. Friday, southwest winds 5 to 10 knots. Seas around 2 feet. A chance of showers and thunderstorms until late afternoon, then a slight chance of showers and thunderstorms late. Friday night, southwest winds 5 to 10 knots. Seas around 2 feet. A slight chance of showers and thunderstorms. Winds and seas higher and near thunderstorms. The coastal waters forecast for the following St. Andrews Bay waterways. Tropical storm watch in effect. Rest of tonight, northeast winds 5 to 10 knots. Protected waters a light chop. A slight chance of showers and thunderstorms. Monday, northeast winds 10 to 15 knots with gusts up to 20 knots. Protected waters a moderate chop. A slight chance of showers and thunderstorms early in the morning, then a chance of showers and thunderstorms late in the morning. Showers and thunderstorms in the afternoon. Monday night, east winds 10 to 15 knots with gusts up to 20 knots. Protected waters a moderate chop. Showers and thunderstorms likely in the evening, then a chance of showers with a slight chance of thunderstorms after midnight. Tuesday, east winds 15 to 20 knots with gusts up to 30 knots. Protected waters choppy. Showers. A chance of thunderstorms in the morning, then thunderstorms likely in the afternoon. Tuesday night, southeast winds 15 to 20 knots with gusts up to 30 knots. Protected waters choppy. Showers in the evening. A chance of thunderstorms. A chance of showers after midnight. Wednesday, south winds 15 to 20 knots with gusts up to 25 knots. Protected waters choppy. A chance of thunderstorms. Showers likely until late afternoon, then a chance of showers late. Wednesday night, south winds 10 to 15 knots. Gusts up to 25 knots in the evening. Protected waters a moderate chop. A chance of showers. A chance of thunderstorms early in the evening, then a slight chance of thunderstorms in the late evening and overnight. Thursday, south winds 5 to 10 knots. Protected waters a light chop. A chance of showers and thunderstorms. Thursday night, southwest winds 5 to 10 knots. Protected waters a light chop. A chance of showers and thunderstorms early in the evening, then a slight chance of showers and thunderstorms in the late evening and overnight. Friday, southwest winds 5 to 10 knots. Protected waters a light chop. A chance of showers and thunderstorms. Friday night, southwest winds 5 to 10 knots. Protected waters a light chop. A chance of showers and thunderstorms early in the evening, then a slight chance of showers and thunderstorms late in the evening. A chance of showers and thunderstorms after midnight. Winds and waves higher and near thunderstorms. 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The latest weather and forecast information can also be accessed by calling our automated forecast line at 850-942-8851. Tropical storm warning remains in effect.
But southwest winds 25 to 35 knots with gusts up to 45 knots and seas 7 to 12 feet. Where waters from Mexico Beach to Okaloosa-Walton County line Florida from 20 to 60 nautical miles, waters from Apalachicola to Mexico Beach, Florida from 20 to 60 nautical miles, and waters from Suwannee River to Apalachicola, Florida from 20 to 60 nautical miles. When tropical storm force winds possible from early Monday afternoon until Tuesday evening. Impacts: very strong winds will cause hazardous seas which could capsize or damage vessels and reduce visibility. Mariners should alter plans to avoid these hazardous conditions. Remain in port, seek safe harbor, alter course, and/or secure the vessel for severe conditions. A tropical storm watch remains in effect for the following counties: in Florida, Coastal Bay, Coastal Franklin, Coastal Gulf, and South Walton. A tropical storm watch remains in effect for the following counties: in Florida, Coastal Bay, Coastal Franklin, Coastal Gulf, and South Walton. Tropical storm watch remains in effect. What? Southwest winds 20 to 30 knots with gusts up to 35 knots and seas 6 to 11 feet. Where? St. Andrews Bay waterways. Coastal waters from Mexico Beach to Okaloosa-Walton County line Florida out 20 nautical miles. Coastal waters from Mexico Beach to Apalachicola, Florida out 20 nautical miles. And coastal waters from Ocklawkney River to Apalachicola, Florida out to 20 nautical miles. When tropical storm force winds possible from early Monday afternoon until Tuesday evening. Impacts: very strong winds will cause hazardous seas which could capsize or damage vessels and reduce visibility. Mariners should consider altering plans to avoid possible hazardous conditions. Remain in port, seek safe harbor, alter course, and/or secure the vessel for severe wind and seas. The following broadcast is a special weather statement issued by the National Weather Service in Tallahassee, Florida. Strong thunderstorms will impact southern Gulf and Franklin counties through midnight Eastern Daylight Time or 11 p.m. Central Daylight Time. At 11:14 p.m. Eastern Daylight Time or 10:14 p.m. Central Daylight Time, Doppler radar was tracking strong thunderstorms along a line extending from 20 miles southeast of Coralville to 13 miles southwest of St. George Island. Movement was northwest at 25 miles per hour. Hazard: wind gusts up to 40 miles per hour. Source: radar indicated. Impact: gusty winds could knock down tree limbs and blow around unsecured objects. Locations impacted include Coralville, East Point, Apalachicola, St. George Island, Port St. Joe, White City, Franklin, Coralville Beach, Royal Bluff, 11 Mile, St. George Island, St. Park, Odina, Cape San Blas, Indian Pass, Beverly, Bay City, Willis Landing, Apalachicola Airport, Simmons Bay Oil, and Hayes Place. If outdoors, consider seeking shelter inside a building. The current time is 12 a.m. Eastern Daylight Time. These are the 11 p.m. Eastern Daylight Time conditions. At the Tallahassee Airport, it was partly cloudy. The temperature was 79 degrees. The wind was calm. At Florida State University, the temperature was 79 degrees. The wind was east at 3 miles an hour. At Apalachicola, it was partly cloudy. The temperature was 77 degrees. The wind was northeast at 7 miles an hour. At Panama City Northwest, it was partly cloudy. The temperature was 76 degrees. The wind was north at 5 miles an hour. At Dothan, it was partly cloudy. The temperature was 76 degrees. The wind was northeast at 5 miles an hour. At Albany, it was mostly cloudy. The temperature was 75 degrees. The wind was calm. At Valdosta, it was clear. The temperature was 75 degrees. The wind was southeast at 5 miles an hour. The forecast for the local area. Rest of tonight, partly cloudy with a slight chance of thunderstorms. A slight chance of showers late this evening, then a chance of showers. Near steady temperature in the mid-70s. Light and variable winds, becoming east around 5 miles per hour. Chance of rain 50%. Monday, mostly sunny. A chance of showers and thunderstorms in the morning, then showers and thunderstorms in the afternoon. Humid with highs in the upper 80s. Temperature falling into the mid-80s in the afternoon. East winds 10 to 15 miles per hour with gusts up to 25 miles per hour. Chance of rain 90%. Monday night, mostly cloudy with a chance of showers. A chance of thunderstorms, mainly in the evening. Humid with lows in the mid-70s.
Southeast winds 10 to 15 miles per hour with gusts up to

20 miles per hour. Chance of rain 50%. Tuesday, showers. A slight chance of thunderstorms in the morning, then thunderstorms in the afternoon. Humid with highs in the upper 80s. Southeast winds 15 to 20 miles per hour with gusts up to 30 miles per hour. Chance of rain 90%. Tuesday night, mostly cloudy with showers with thunderstorms likely in the evening, then partly cloudy with the chance of showers after midnight. Humid with lows in the mid-70s. South winds 15 to 20 miles per hour with gusts up to 30 miles per hour, diminishing to 5 to 10 miles per hour with gusts up to 20 miles per hour after midnight. Chance of rain 90%. Wednesday, showers likely. A chance of thunderstorms in the afternoon. Highs in the lower 90s. Chance of rain 70%. Wednesday night, partly cloudy with a chance of showers and thunderstorms in the evening, then mostly clear after midnight. Lows in the mid-70s. Chance of rain 50%. Thursday, mostly sunny with a chance of showers and thunderstorms. Highs in the lower 90s. Chance of rain 50%. Heat index values up to 105. Thursday night, partly cloudy with a chance of showers. A chance of thunderstorms, mainly in the evening. Lows in the mid-70s. Chance of rain 50%. Friday, mostly sunny with a chance of showers and thunderstorms. Highs in the lower 90s. Chance of rain 50%. Heat index values up to 105. Friday night, partly cloudy. A chance of showers and thunderstorms, mainly in the evening. Lows in the mid-70s. Chance of rain 50%. Saturday, mostly sunny. A slight chance of showers and thunderstorms in the morning, then a chance of showers and thunderstorms in the afternoon. Highs in the lower 90s. Chance of rain 50%. Heat index values up to 105. Saturday night, mostly cloudy in the evening, then becoming partly cloudy. A chance of showers and thunderstorms. Lows in the mid-70s. Chance of rain 50%. Sunday, partly sunny with a chance of showers and thunderstorms. Highs in the lower 90s. Chance of rain 50%. The coastal waters forecast for the following. Coastal waters from Okaloosa, Walton County line to Mexico Beach out to 20 nautical miles, and coastal waters from Mexico Beach to Apalachicola out to 20 nautical miles. Tropical storm watch in effect. Rest of tonight, tropical storm conditions possible. East winds 15 to 20 knots, increasing to 20 to 25 knots. Seas 4 to 6 feet, occasionally to 8 feet. Wave detail, southeast 5 feet at 6 seconds. Protected waters rough. A slight chance of thunderstorms. A chance of showers late this evening, then showers. Monday, tropical storm conditions possible. East winds 25 to 30 knots, diminishing to 20 to 25 knots in the afternoon. Seas 4 to 6 feet, occasionally to 8 feet. Wave detail, east 6 feet at 7 seconds. Protected waters very rough. Showers with a slight chance of thunderstorms early in the morning, then showers with thunderstorms likely in the late morning and afternoon. Monday night, tropical storm conditions possible. Southeast winds 20 to 25 knots, increasing to 25 to 30 knots after midnight. Seas 5 to 7 feet, occasionally to 9 feet, building to 6 to 9 feet, occasionally to 11 feet after midnight. Wave detail, southeast 8 feet at 7 seconds. Protected waters very rough. A chance of thunderstorms. Tuesday, tropical storm conditions possible. Southeast winds 25 to 30 knots. Seas 7 to 10 feet, occasionally to 13 feet. Wave detail, south 10 feet at 8 seconds. Protected waters very rough. Showers with a chance of thunderstorms. Tuesday night, tropical storm conditions possible. South winds 25 to 30 knots. Seas 8 to 11 feet, occasionally to 14 feet. Wave detail, south 10 feet at 8 seconds. Protected waters very rough. Showers with a chance of thunderstorms. Wednesday, south winds 25 to 30 knots, diminishing to 20 to 25 knots in the afternoon. Seas 7 to 10 feet, occasionally to 13 feet. Wave detail, south 10 feet at 9 seconds. Protected waters very rough. Showers likely in the morning. A chance of thunderstorms. A chance of showers in the afternoon. Wednesday night, south winds 20 to 25 knots, diminishing to 15 to 20 knots after midnight. Seas 5 to 7 feet, occasionally.

Auto Chop. A chance of showers and thunderstorms. Friday night, southwest winds 10 to 15 knots, diminishing to 5 to 10 knots after midnight. Seas around 2 feet. Protected waters a moderate chop. A chance of showers and thunderstorms early in the evening, then a slight chance of showers and thunderstorms late in the evening. A chance of showers and thunderstorms after midnight. Winds and waves higher in and near thunderstorms. The coastal waters forecast for the following: waters from Suwannee River to Apalachicola, Florida, extending from 20 to 60 nautical miles, waters from Okaloosa-Walton County line to Mexico Beach 20 to 60 nautical miles, and waters from Mexico Beach to Apalachicola 20 to 60 nautical miles. Tropical storm warning in effect. Rest of tonight, tropical storm conditions possible. East winds 15 to 20 knots, increasing to 20 to 25 knots. Seas 4 to 6 feet, occasionally to 8 feet, building to 5 to 8 feet, occasionally to 10 feet. Wave detail, southeast 7 feet at 7 seconds. Showers with a slight chance of thunderstorms. Monday, tropical storm conditions possible. East winds 25 to 30 knots. Seas 6 to 9 feet, occasionally to 11 feet. Wave detail, east 8 feet at 7 seconds. Showers with thunderstorms likely in the morning, then showers with a chance of thunderstorms in the afternoon. Monday night, tropical storm conditions expected. Southeast winds 25 to 30 knots. Seas 7 to 10 feet, occasionally to 13 feet. Wave detail, southeast 8 feet at 7 seconds. A chance of thunderstorms. Tuesday, tropical storm conditions expected. South winds 25 to 35 knots with gusts up to 45 knots. Seas 8 to 10 feet, occasionally to 13 feet, building to 9 to 12 feet, occasionally to 15 feet on the afternoon. Wave detail, south 11 feet at 8 seconds. Showers with a chance of thunderstorms. Tuesday night, tropical storm conditions possible. South winds 25 to 35 knots. Seas 9 to 13 feet, occasionally to 17 feet, subsiding to 8 to 11 feet, occasionally to 14 feet after midnight. Wave detail, south 11 feet at 8 seconds. Showers with a chance of thunderstorms. Wednesday, south winds 20 to 25 knots with gusts up to 30 knots. Seas 8 to 11 feet, occasionally to 14 feet, subsiding to 6 to 9 feet, occasionally to 11 feet in the afternoon. Wave detail, southwest 10 feet at 8 seconds. A chance of showers and thunderstorms until late afternoon, then a slight chance of showers and thunderstorms late. Wednesday night, south winds 15 to 20 knots with gusts up to 25 knots. Seas 5 to 8 feet, occasionally to 10 feet. A slight chance of showers and thunderstorms in the evening, then a chance of showers and thunderstorms after midnight. Thursday, south winds 10 to 15 knots. Seas 4 to 6 feet, occasionally to 8 feet, subsiding to 3 to 4 feet in the afternoon. A chance of showers and thunderstorms until late afternoon, then a slight chance of showers and thunderstorms late. Thursday night, southwest winds 10 to 15 knots, diminishing to 5 to 10 knots after midnight. Seas 2 to 4 feet. A slight chance of showers and thunderstorms in the evening, then a chance of showers and thunderstorms after midnight. Friday, southwest winds 5 to 10 knots. Seas around 2 feet. A chance of showers and thunderstorms until late afternoon, then a slight chance of showers and thunderstorms late. Friday night, southwest winds 5 to 10 knots. Seas around 2 feet. A slight chance of showers and thunderstorms. Winds and seas higher in and near thunderstorms. The coastal waters forecast for the following St. Andrews Bay waterways. Tropical storm watch in effect. Rest of tonight, northeast winds 5 to 10 knots. Protected waters a light chop. A slight chance of showers and thunderstorms. Monday, northeast winds 10 to 15 knots with gusts up to 20 knots. Protected waters a moderate chop. A slight chance of showers and thunderstorms early in the morning, then a chance of showers and thunderstorms late in the morning. Showers and thunderstorms in the afternoon. Monday night, east winds 10 to 15 knots with gusts up to 20 knots. Protected waters a moderate chop. Showers and thunderstorms likely in the evening, then a chance of showers with a slight chance of thunderstorms after midnight. Tuesday, east winds 15 to 20 knots with gusts up to 30 knots. Protected waters choppy. Showers. A chance of thunderstorms in the morning, then thunderstorms likely in

The afternoon. Tuesday night, southeast winds 15 to 20 knots with gusts up to 30 knots. Protected waters choppy. Showers in the evening. A chance of thunderstorms. A chance of showers after midnight. Wednesday, south winds 15 to 20 knots with gusts up to 25 knots. Protected waters choppy. A chance of thunderstorms. Showers likely until late afternoon, then a chance of showers late. Wednesday night, south winds 10 to 15 knots. Gusts up to 25 knots in the evening. Protected waters a moderate chop. A chance of showers. A chance of thunderstorms early in the evening, then a slight chance of thunderstorms in the late evening and overnight. Thursday, south winds 5 to 10 knots. Protected waters a light chop. A chance of showers and thunderstorms. Thursday night, southwest winds 5 to 10 knots. Protected waters a light chop. A chance of showers and thunderstorms early in the evening, then a slight chance of showers and thunderstorms in the late evening and overnight. Friday, southwest winds 5 to 10 knots. Protected waters a light chop. A chance of showers and thunderstorms. Friday night, southwest winds 5 to 10 knots. Protected waters a light chop. A chance of showers and thunderstorms early in the evening, then a slight chance of showers and thunderstorms late in the evening. A chance of showers and thunderstorms after midnight. Winds and waves higher in and near thunderstorms. 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The latest weather and forecast information can also be accessed by calling our automated forecast line at 850-942-8851. Tropical storm warning remains in effect. What? Southwest winds 25 to 35 knots with gusts up to 45 knots and seas 7 to 12 feet. Where? Waters from Mexico Beach to Okaloosa-Walton County Line, Florida from 20 to 60 nautical miles. Waters from Apalachicola to Mexico Beach, Florida from 20 to 60 nautical miles. And waters from Suwannee River to Apalachicola, Florida from 20 to 60 nautical miles. When? Tropical storm force winds possible from early Monday afternoon until Tuesday evening. Impacts. Very strong winds will cause hazardous seas which could capsize or damage vessels and reduce visibility. Mariners should alter plans to avoid these hazardous conditions. Remain in port, seek safe harbor, alter course, and or secure the vessel for severe conditions. A tropical storm watch remains in effect for the following counties: in Florida, Coastal Bay, Coastal Franklin, Coastal Gulf, and South Walton. A tropical storm watch remains in effect for the following counties: in Florida, Coastal Bay, Coastal Franklin, Coastal Gulf, and South Walton. Tropical storm watch remains in effect. What? Southwest winds 20 to 30 knots with gusts up to 35 knots and seas 6 to 11 feet. Where? St. Andrews Bay waterways, coastal waters from Mexico Beach to Okaloosa-Walton County Line, Florida out 20 nautical miles, coastal waters from Mexico Beach to Apalachicola, Florida out 20 nautical miles, and coastal waters from Ocklawkie River to Apalachicola, Florida out to 20 nautical miles. When? Tropical storm force winds possible from early Monday afternoon until Tuesday evening. Impacts. Very strong winds will cause hazardous seas which could capsize or damage vessels and reduce visibility. Mariners should consider altering plans to avoid possible hazardous conditions. Remain in port, seek safe harbor, alter course, and or secure the vessel for severe wind and seas. The current time is 12:17 a.m. Eastern Daylight Time. These are the midnight Eastern Daylight Time conditions. At the Tallahassee Airport, it was clear. The temperature was 78 degrees. The wind was northeast at 5 miles an hour. At Florida State University, the temperature was 77 degrees. The wind was calm. At Apalachicola, fog was reported. The temperature was 75 degrees. The wind was east at 7 miles an hour. At Panama City Northwest, it was partly cloudy. The temperature was 75 degrees. The wind was calm. At Dothan, it was clear. The temperature was 75 degrees. The wind was calm. At Albany, it was partly cloudy. The temperature was 76 degrees. The wind was calm. At Valdosta, it was clear. The temperature was 76 degrees. The wind was northeast at 3 miles an hour. The forecast for the local

area. Rest of tonight, partly cloudy with a slight chance of thunderstorms. A slight chance of showers late this evening, then a chance of showers. Near steady temperature in the mid-70s. Light and variable winds, becoming east around 5 miles per hour. Chance of rain 50%. Monday, mostly sunny. A chance of showers and thunderstorms in the morning, then showers and thunderstorms in the afternoon. Humid with highs in the upper 80s. Temperature falling into the mid-80s in the afternoon. East winds 10 to 15 miles per hour with gusts up to 25 miles per hour. Chance of rain 90%. Monday night, mostly cloudy with a chance of showers. A chance of thunderstorms, mainly in the evening. Humid with lows in the mid-70s. Southeast winds 10 to 15 miles per hour with gusts up to 20 miles per hour. Chance of rain 50%. Tuesday, showers. A slight chance of thunderstorms in the morning, then thunderstorms in the afternoon. Humid with highs in the upper 80s. Southeast winds 15 to 20 miles per hour with gusts up to 30 miles per hour. Chance of rain 90%. Tuesday night, mostly cloudy with showers with thunderstorms likely in the evening, then partly cloudy with a chance of showers after midnight. Humid with lows in the mid-70s. South winds 15 to 20 miles per hour with gusts up to 30 miles per hour, diminishing to 5 to 10 miles per hour with gusts up to 20 miles per hour after midnight. Chance of rain 90%. Wednesday, showers likely. A chance of thunderstorms in the afternoon. Highs in the lower 90s. Chance of rain 70%. Wednesday night, partly cloudy with a chance of showers and thunderstorms in the evening, then mostly clear after midnight. Lows in the mid-70s. Chance of rain 50%. Thursday, mostly sunny with a chance of showers and thunderstorms. Highs in the lower 90s. Chance of rain 50%. Heat index values up to 105. Thursday night, partly cloudy with a chance of showers. A chance of thunderstorms, mainly in the evening. Lows in the mid-70s. Chance of rain 50%. Friday, mostly sunny with a chance of showers and thunderstorms. Highs in the lower 90s. Chance of rain 50%. Heat index values up to 105. Friday night, partly cloudy. A chance of showers and thunderstorms, mainly in the evening. Lows in the mid-70s. Chance of rain 50%. Saturday, mostly sunny. A slight chance of showers and thunderstorms in the morning, then a chance of showers and thunderstorms in the afternoon. Highs in the lower 90s. Chance of rain 50%. Heat index values up to 105. Saturday night, mostly cloudy in the evening, then becoming partly cloudy. A chance of showers and thunderstorms. Lows in the mid-70s. Chance of rain 50%. Sunday, partly sunny with a chance of showers and thunderstorms. Highs in the lower 90s. Chance of rain 50%. The coastal waters forecast for the following. Coastal waters from Okaloosa, Walton County line to Mexico Beach out to 20 nautical miles, and coastal waters from Mexico Beach to Apalachicola out to 20 nautical miles. Tropical storm watch in effect. Rest of tonight, tropical storm conditions possible. East winds 15 to 20 knots, increasing to 20 to 25 knots. Seas 4 to 6 feet, occasionally to 8 feet. Wave detail, southeast 5 feet at 6 seconds. Protected waters rough. A slight chance of thunderstorms. A chance of showers late this evening, then showers. Monday, tropical storm conditions possible. East winds 25 to 30 knots, diminishing to 20 to 25 knots in the afternoon. Seas 4 to 6 feet, occasionally to 8 feet. Wave detail, east 6 feet at 7 seconds. Protected waters very rough. Showers with a slight chance of thunderstorms early in the morning, then showers with thunderstorms likely in the late morning and afternoon. Monday night, tropical storm conditions possible. Southeast winds 20 to 25 knots, increasing to 25 to 30 knots after midnight. Seas 5 to 7 feet, occasionally to 9 feet, building to 6 to 9 feet, occasionally to 11 feet after midnight. Wave detail, southeast 8 feet at 7 seconds. Protected waters very rough. A chance of thunderstorms. Tuesday, tropical storm conditions possible. Southeast winds 25 to 30 knots. Seas 7 to 10 feet, occasionally to 13 feet. Wave detail, south 10 feet at 8 seconds. Protected waters very rough.

Showers with a chance of thunderstorms. Tuesday night, tropical storm conditions possible. South winds 25 to 30 knots. Seas 8 to 11 feet, occasionally to 14 feet. Wave detail, south 10 feet at 8 seconds. Protected waters very rough. Showers with a chance of thunderstorms. Wednesday, south winds 25 to 30 knots, diminishing to 20 to 25 knots in the afternoon. Seas 7 to 10 feet, occasionally to 13 feet. Wave detail, south 10 feet at 9 seconds. Protected waters very rough. Showers likely in the morning. A chance of thunderstorms. A chance of showers in the afternoon. Wednesday night, south winds 20 to 25 knots, diminishing to 15 to 20 knots after midnight. Seas 5 to 7 feet, occasionally to 9 feet. Protected waters rough. A slight chance of showers and thunderstorms in the evening, then a chance of showers and thunderstorms after midnight. Thursday, southwest winds 10 to 15 knots. Seas 4 to 6 feet, occasionally to 8 feet. Protected waters a moderate chop. A chance of showers and thunderstorms until late afternoon, then a slight chance of showers and thunderstorms late. Thursday night, southwest winds 10 to 15 knots, diminishing to 5 to 10 knots after midnight. Seas 2 to 4 feet. Protected waters a moderate chop. A slight chance of showers and thunderstorms in the evening, then a chance of showers and thunderstorms after midnight. Friday, southwest winds 5 to 10 knots, increasing to 10 to 15 knots in the afternoon. Seas around 2 feet. Protected waters a moderate chop. A chance of showers and thunderstorms. Friday night, southwest winds 10 to 15 knots, diminishing to 5 to 10 knots after midnight. Seas around 2 feet. Protected waters a moderate chop. A chance of showers and thunderstorms early in the evening, then a slight chance of showers and thunderstorms late in the evening. A chance of showers and thunderstorms after midnight. Winds and waves higher in and near thunderstorms. The coastal waters forecast for the following: waters from Suwannee River to Apalachicola, Florida, extending from 20 to 60 nautical miles, waters from Okaloosa-Walton County line to Mexico Beach 20 to 60 nautical miles, and waters from Mexico Beach to Apalachicola 20 to 60 nautical miles. Tropical storm warning in effect. Rest of tonight, tropical storm conditions possible. East winds 15 to 20 knots, increasing to 20 to 25 knots. Seas 4 to 6 feet, occasionally to 8 feet, building to 5 to 8 feet, occasionally to 10 feet. Wave detail, southeast 7 feet at 7 seconds. Showers with a slight chance of thunderstorms. Monday, tropical storm conditions possible. East winds 25 to 30 knots. Seas 6 to 9 feet, occasionally to 11 feet. Wave detail, east 8 feet at 7 seconds. Showers with thunderstorms likely in the morning, then showers with a chance of thunderstorms in the afternoon. Monday night, tropical storm conditions expected. Southeast winds 25 to 30 knots. Seas 7 to 10 feet, occasionally to 13 feet. Wave detail, southeast 8 feet at 7 seconds. A chance of thunderstorms. Tuesday, tropical storm conditions expected. South winds 25 to 35 knots with gusts up to 45 knots. Seas 8 to 10 feet, occasionally to 13 feet, building to 9 to 12 feet, occasionally to 15 feet in the afternoon. Wave detail, south 11 feet at 8 seconds. Showers with a chance of thunderstorms. Tuesday night, tropical storm conditions possible. South winds 25 to 35 knots. Seas 9 to 13 feet, occasionally to 17 feet, subsiding to 8 to 11 feet, occasionally to 14 feet after midnight. Wave detail, south 11 feet at 8 seconds. Showers with a chance of thunderstorms. Wednesday, south winds 20 to 25 knots with gusts up to 30 knots. Seas 8 to 11 feet, occasionally to 14 feet, subsiding to 6 to 9 feet, occasionally to 11 feet in the afternoon. Wave detail, southwest 10 feet at 8 seconds. A chance of showers and thunderstorms until late afternoon, then a slight chance of showers and thunderstorms late. Wednesday night, south winds 15 to 20 knots with gusts up to 25 knots. Seas 5 to 8 feet, occasionally to 10 feet. A slight chance of showers and thunderstorms in the evening, then a chance of showers and thunderstorms after midnight. Thursday, south winds 10 to 15 knots. Seas 4 to 6 feet, occasionally to 8 feet, subsiding to 3 to 4 feet in the afternoon.

chance of showers and thunderstorms until late afternoon, then a slight chance of showers and thunderstorms late. Thursday night, southwest winds 10 to 15 knots, diminishing to 5 to 10 knots after midnight. Seas 2 to 4 feet. A slight chance of showers and thunderstorms in the evening, then a chance of showers and thunderstorms after midnight. Friday, southwest winds 5 to 10 knots. Seas around 2 feet. A chance of showers and thunderstorms until late afternoon, then a slight chance of showers and thunderstorms late. Friday night, southwest winds 5 to 10 knots. Seas around 2 feet. A slight chance of showers and thunderstorms. Winds and seas higher and near thunderstorms. The coastal waters forecast for the following St. Andrews Bay waterways. Tropical storm watch in effect. Rest of tonight, northeast winds 5 to 10 knots. Protected waters a light chop. A slight chance of showers and thunderstorms. Monday, northeast winds 10 to 15 knots with gusts up to 20 knots. Protected waters a moderate chop. A slight chance of showers and thunderstorms early in the morning, then a chance of showers and thunderstorms late in the morning. Showers and thunderstorms in the afternoon. Monday night, east winds 10 to 15 knots with gusts up to 20 knots. Protected waters a moderate chop. Showers and thunderstorms likely in the evening, then a chance of showers with a slight chance of thunderstorms after midnight. Tuesday, east winds 15 to 20 knots with gusts up to 30 knots. Protected waters choppy. Showers. A chance of thunderstorms in the morning, then thunderstorms likely in the afternoon. Tuesday night, southeast winds 15 to 20 knots with gusts up to 30 knots. Protected waters choppy. Showers in the evening. A chance of thunderstorms. A chance of showers after midnight. Wednesday, south winds 15 to 20 knots with gusts up to 25 knots. Protected waters choppy. A chance of thunderstorms. Showers likely until late afternoon, then a chance of showers late. Wednesday night, south winds 10 to 15 knots. Gusts up to 25 knots in the evening. Protected waters a moderate chop. A chance of showers. A chance of thunderstorms early in the evening, then a slight chance of thunderstorms in the late evening and overnight. Thursday, south winds 5 to 10 knots. Protected waters a light chop. A chance of showers and thunderstorms. Thursday night, southwest winds 5 to 10 knots. Protected waters a light chop. A chance of showers and thunderstorms early in the evening, then a slight chance of showers and thunderstorms in the late evening and overnight. Friday, southwest winds 5 to 10 knots. Protected waters a light chop. A chance of showers and thunderstorms. Friday night, southwest winds 5 to 10 knots. Protected waters a light chop. A chance of showers and thunderstorms early in the evening, then a slight chance of showers and thunderstorms late in the evening. A chance of showers and thunderstorms after midnight. Winds and waves higher and near thunderstorms. 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This broadcast originates from your National Weather Service office in Tallahassee, Florida. The latest weather and forecast information can also be accessed by calling our automated forecast line at 850-942-8851. Tropical storm warning remains in effect. What? Southwest winds 25 to 35 knots with gusts up to 45 knots and seas 7 to 12 feet. Where? Waters from Mexico Beach to Okaloosa-Walton County Line, Florida from 20 to 60 nautical miles, waters from Apalachicola to Mexico Beach, Florida from 20 to 60 nautical miles, and waters from Suwannee River to Apalachicola, Florida from 20 to 60 nautical miles. When? Tropical storm force winds possible from early Monday afternoon until Tuesday evening. Impacts. Very strong winds will cause hazardous seas which could capsize or damage vessels and reduce visibility. Mariners should alter plans to avoid these hazardous conditions. Remain in port, seek safe harbor, alter course, and or secure the vessel for severe conditions. A tropical storm watch remains in effect for the following counties: in Florida, Coastal Bay, Coastal Franklin, Coastal Gulf in South Walton, course, and or secure the vessel for severe conditions. A tropical storm watch remains in effect for the following counties: in Florida, Coastal Bay, Coastal Franklin, Coastal Gulf in South Walton. A tropical storm watch remains in effect for the following counties: in Florida, Coastal Bay, Coastal Franklin, Coastal Gulf in

South Walton. Tropical storm watch remains in effect. What? Southwest winds 20 to 30 knots with gusts up to 35 knots and seas 6 to 11 feet. Where? St. Andrews Bay waterways. Coastal waters from Mexico Beach to Okaloosa, Walton County Line, Florida, out 20 nautical miles. Coastal waters from Mexico Beach to Apalachicola, Florida, out 20 nautical miles. And coastal waters from Ocklawkney River to Apalachicola, Florida, out to 20 nautical miles. When? Tropical storm force winds possible from early Monday afternoon until Tuesday evening. Impacts. Very strong winds will cause hazardous seas which could capsize or damage vessels and reduce visibility. Mariners should consider altering plans to avoid possible hazardous conditions. Remain in port, seek safe harbor, alter course, and or secure the vessel for severe wind and seas. The current time is 12:34 a.m. Eastern Daylight Time. These are the midnight Eastern Daylight Time conditions. At the Tallahassee Airport, it was clear. The temperature was 78 degrees. The wind was northeast at 5 miles an hour. At Florida State University, the temperature was 77 degrees. The wind was calm. At Apalachicola, fog was reported. The temperature was 75 degrees. The wind was east at 7 miles an hour. At Panama City Northwest, it was partly cloudy. The temperature was 75 degrees. The wind was calm. At Dothan, it was clear. The temperature was 75 degrees. The wind was calm. At Albany, it was partly cloudy. The temperature was 76 degrees. The wind was calm. At Valdosta, it was clear. The temperature was 76 degrees. The wind was northeast at 3 miles an hour. The forecast for the local area. Rest of tonight, partly cloudy with a slight chance of thunderstorms. A slight chance of showers late this evening, then a chance of showers. Near steady temperature in the mid-70s. Light and variable winds, becoming east around 5 miles per hour. Chance of rain 50%. Monday, mostly sunny. A chance of showers and thunderstorms in the morning, then showers and thunderstorms in the afternoon. Humid with highs in the upper 80s. Temperature falling into the mid-80s in the afternoon. East winds 10 to 15 miles per hour with gusts up to 25 miles per hour. Chance of rain 90%. Monday night, mostly cloudy with a chance of showers. A chance of thunderstorms, mainly in the evening. Humid with lows in the mid-70s. Southeast winds 10 to 15 miles per hour with gusts up to 20 miles per hour. Chance of rain 50%. Tuesday, showers. A slight chance of thunderstorms in the morning, then thunderstorms in the afternoon. Humid with highs in the upper 80s. Southeast winds 15 to 20 miles per hour with gusts up to 30 miles per hour. Chance of rain 90%. Tuesday night, mostly cloudy with showers with thunderstorms likely in the evening, then partly cloudy with a chance of showers after midnight. Humid with lows in the mid-70s. South winds 15 to 20 miles per hour with gusts up to 30 miles per hour, diminishing to 5 to 10 miles per hour with gusts up to 20 miles per hour after midnight. Chance of rain 90%. Wednesday, showers likely. A chance of thunderstorms in the afternoon. Highs in the lower 90s. Chance of rain 70%. Wednesday night, partly cloudy with a chance of showers and thunderstorms in the evening, then mostly clear after midnight. Lows in the mid-70s. Chance of rain 50%. Thursday, mostly sunny with a chance of showers and thunderstorms. Highs in the lower 90s. Chance of rain 50%. Heat index values up to 105. Thursday night, partly cloudy with a chance of showers. A chance of thunderstorms, mainly in the evening. Lows in the mid-70s. Chance of rain 50%. Friday, mostly sunny with a chance of showers and thunderstorms. Highs in the lower 90s. Chance of rain 50%. Heat index values up to 105. Friday night, partly cloudy. A chance of showers and thunderstorms, mainly in the evening. Lows in the mid-70s. Chance of rain 50%. Saturday, mostly sunny. A slight chance of showers and thunderstorms in the morning, then a chance of showers and thunderstorms in the afternoon. Highs in the lower 90s. Chance of rain 50%. Heat index values up to 105. Saturday night, mostly cloudy in the evening, then becoming partly cloudy. A chance of showers and thunderstorms.
Lows in the mid-70s. Chance of rain 50%. Sunday, partly sunny with a chance of showers and thunderstorms. Highs in the lower 90s. Chance of rain 50%. The coastal waters forecast for the following. Coastal waters from Okaloosa, Walton County line to Mexico Beach out to 20 nautical miles, and coastal waters from Mexico Beach to Apalachicola out to 20 nautical miles. Tropical storm watch in effect. Rest of tonight, tropical storm conditions possible. East winds 15 to 20 knots, increasing to 20 to 25 knots. Seas 4 to 6 feet, occasionally to 8 feet. Wave detail, southeast 5 feet at 6 seconds. Protected waters rough. A slight chance of thunderstorms. A chance of showers late this evening, then showers. Monday, tropical storm conditions possible. East winds 25 to 30 knots, diminishing to 20 to 25 knots in the afternoon. Seas 4 to 6 feet, occasionally to 8 feet. Wave detail, east 6 feet at 7 seconds. Protected waters very rough. Showers with a slight chance of thunderstorms early in the morning, then showers with thunderstorms likely in the late morning and afternoon. Monday night, tropical storm conditions possible. Southeast winds 20 to 25 knots, increasing to 25 to 30 knots after midnight. Seas 5 to 7 feet, occasionally to 9 feet, building to 6 to 9 feet, occasionally to 11 feet after midnight. Wave detail, southeast 8 feet at 7 seconds. Protected waters very rough. A chance of thunderstorms. Tuesday, tropical storm conditions possible. Southeast winds 25 to 30 knots. Seas 7 to 10 feet, occasionally to 13 feet. Wave detail, south 10 feet at 8 seconds. Protected waters very rough. Showers with a chance of thunderstorms. Tuesday night, tropical storm conditions possible. South winds 25 to 30 knots. Seas 8 to 11 feet, occasionally to 14 feet. Wave detail, south 10 feet at 8 seconds. Protected waters very rough. Showers with a chance of thunderstorms. Wednesday, south winds 25 to 30 knots, diminishing to 20 to 25 knots in the afternoon. Seas 7 to 10 feet, occasionally to 13 feet. Wave detail, south 10 feet at 9 seconds. Protected waters very rough. Showers likely in the morning. A chance of thunderstorms. A chance of showers in the afternoon. Wednesday night, south winds 20 to 25 knots, diminishing to 15 to 20 knots after midnight. Seas 5 to 7 feet, occasionally to 9 feet. Protected waters rough. A slight chance of showers and thunderstorms in the evening, then a chance of showers and thunderstorms after midnight. Thursday, southwest winds 10 to 15 knots. Seas 4 to 6 feet, occasionally to 8 feet. Protected waters a moderate chop. A chance of showers and thunderstorms until late afternoon, then a slight chance of showers and thunderstorms late. Thursday night, southwest winds 10 to 15 knots, diminishing to 5 to 10 knots after midnight. Seas 2 to 4 feet. Protected waters a moderate chop. A slight chance of showers and thunderstorms in the evening, then a chance of showers and thunderstorms after midnight. Friday, southwest winds 5 to 10 knots, increasing to 10 to 15 knots in the afternoon. Seas around 2 feet. Protected waters a moderate chop. A chance of showers and thunderstorms. Friday night, southwest winds 10 to 15 knots, diminishing to 5 to 10 knots after midnight. Seas around 2 feet. Protected waters a moderate chop. A chance of showers and thunderstorms early in the evening, then a slight chance of showers and thunderstorms late in the evening. A chance of showers and thunderstorms after midnight. Winds and waves higher and near thunderstorms. The coastal waters forecast for the following. Waters from Suwannee River to Apalachicola, Florida, extending from 20 to 60 nautical miles. Waters from Okaloosa, Walton County line to Mexico Beach, 20 to 60 nautical miles. And waters from Mexico Beach to Apalachicola, 20 to 60 nautical miles. Tropical storm warning in effect. Rest of tonight, tropical storm conditions possible. East winds 15 to 20 knots, increasing to 20 to 25 knots. Seas 4 to 6 feet, occasionally to 8 feet, building to 5 to 8 feet, occasionally to 10 feet. Wave detail, southeast 7 feet at 7 seconds. Showers with a slight chance of thunderstorms. Monday, tropical storm conditions possible. East winds 25 to 30 knots. Seas 6 to 9 feet,
occasionally to 11 feet.

Wave detail, east 8 feet at 7 seconds. Showers with thunderstorms likely in the morning, then showers with a chance of thunderstorms in the afternoon. Monday night, tropical storm conditions expected. Southeast winds 25 to 30 knots. Seas 7 to 10 feet, occasionally to 13 feet. Wave detail, southeast 8 feet at 7 seconds. A chance of thunderstorms. Tuesday, tropical storm conditions expected. South winds 25 to 35 knots with gusts up to 45 knots. Seas 8 to 10 feet, occasionally to 13 feet, building to 9 to 12 feet, occasionally to 15 feet on the afternoon. Wave detail, south 11 feet at 8 seconds. Showers with a chance of thunderstorms. Tuesday night, tropical storm conditions possible. South winds 25 to 35 knots. Seas 9 to 13 feet, occasionally to 17 feet, subsiding to 8 to 11 feet, occasionally to 14 feet after midnight. Wave detail, south 11 feet at 8 seconds. Showers with a chance of thunderstorms. Wednesday, south winds 20 to 25 knots with gusts up to 30 knots. Seas 8 to 11 feet, occasionally to 14 feet, subsiding to 6 to 9 feet, occasionally to 11 feet in the afternoon. Wave detail, southwest 10 feet at 8 seconds. A chance of showers and thunderstorms until late afternoon, then a slight chance of showers and thunderstorms late. Wednesday night, south winds 15 to 20 knots with gusts up to 25 knots. Seas 5 to 8 feet, occasionally to 10 feet. A slight chance of showers and thunderstorms in the evening, then a chance of showers and thunderstorms after midnight. Thursday, south winds 10 to 15 knots. Seas 4 to 6 feet, occasionally to 8 feet, subsiding to 3 to 4 feet in the afternoon. A chance of showers and thunderstorms until late afternoon, then a slight chance of showers and thunderstorms late. Thursday night, southwest winds 10 to 15 knots, diminishing to 5 to 10 knots after midnight. Seas 2 to 4 feet. A slight chance of showers and thunderstorms in the evening, then a chance of showers and thunderstorms after midnight. Friday, southwest winds 5 to 10 knots. Seas around 2 feet. A chance of showers and thunderstorms until late afternoon, then a slight chance of showers and thunderstorms late. Friday night, southwest winds 5 to 10 knots. Seas around 2 feet. A slight chance of showers and thunderstorms. Winds and seas higher and near thunderstorms. The coastal waters forecast for the following St. Andrews Bay waterways. Tropical storm watch in effect. Rest of tonight, northeast winds 5 to 10 knots. Protected waters a light chop. A slight chance of showers and thunderstorms. Monday, northeast winds 10 to 15 knots with gusts up to 20 knots. Protected waters a moderate chop. A slight chance of showers and thunderstorms early in the morning, then a chance of showers and thunderstorms late in the morning. Showers and thunderstorms in the afternoon. Monday night, east winds 10 to 15 knots with gusts up to 20 knots. Protected waters a moderate chop. Showers and thunderstorms likely in the evening, then a chance of showers with a slight chance of thunderstorms after midnight. Tuesday, east winds 15 to 20 knots with gusts up to 30 knots. Protected waters choppy. Showers. A chance of thunderstorms in the morning, then thunderstorms likely in the afternoon. Tuesday night, southeast winds 15 to 20 knots with gusts up to 30 knots. Protected waters choppy. Showers in the evening. A chance of thunderstorms. A chance of showers after midnight. Wednesday, south winds 15 to 20 knots with gusts up to 25 knots. Protected waters choppy. A chance of thunderstorms. Showers likely until late afternoon, then a chance of showers late. Wednesday night, south winds 10 to 15 knots. Gusts up to 25 knots in the evening. Protected waters a moderate chop. A chance of showers. A chance of thunderstorms early in the evening, then a slight chance of thunderstorms in the late evening and overnight. Thursday, south winds 5 to 10 knots. Protected waters a light chop. A chance of showers and thunderstorms. Thursday night, southwest winds 5 to 10 knots. Protected waters a light chop. A chance of showers and thunderstorms early in the evening, then a slight chance of showers and thunderstorms in the late evening and overnight. Friday, southwest winds 5 to 10 knots. Protected waters a light chop. A chance of showers and thunderstorms. Friday night, southwest winds 5 to 10 knots.

Protected waters, a light chop. A chance of showers and thunderstorms early in the evening. Then a slight chance of showers and thunderstorms late in the evening. A chance of showers and thunderstorms after midnight. Winds and waves higher and near thunderstorms. 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This broadcast originates from your National Weather Service office in Tallahassee, Florida. The latest weather and forecast information can also be accessed by calling our automated forecast line at 850-942-8851. Tropical storm warning remains in effect. What? Southwest winds 25 to 35 knots with gusts up to 45 knots and seas 7 to 12 feet. Where? Waters from Mexico Beach to Okaloosa-Walton County Line, Florida from 20 to 60 nautical miles. Waters from Apalachicola to Mexico Beach, Florida from 20 to 60 nautical miles. And waters from Suwannee River to Apalachicola, Florida from 20 to 60 nautical miles. When? Tropical storm force winds possible from early Monday afternoon until Tuesday evening. Impacts. Very strong winds will cause hazardous seas which could capsize or damage vessels and reduce visibility. Mariners should alter plans to avoid these hazardous conditions. Remain in port, seek safe harbor, alter course, and or secure the vessel for severe conditions. A tropical storm watch remains in effect for the following counties. In Florida, Coastal Bay, Coastal Franklin, Coastal Gulf in South Walton. A tropical storm watch remains in effect for the following counties. In Florida, Coastal Bay, Coastal Franklin, Coastal Gulf in South Walton. Tropical storm watch remains in effect. What? Southwest winds 20 to 30 knots with gusts up to 35 knots and seas 6 to 11 feet. Where? St. Andrews Bay waterways. Coastal waters from Mexico Beach to Okaloosa-Walton County Line, Florida, out 20 nautical miles. Coastal waters from Mexico Beach to Apalachicola, Florida, out 20 nautical miles. And coastal waters from Ocklawkney River to Apalachicola, Florida, out to 20 nautical miles. When? Tropical storm force winds possible from early Monday afternoon until Tuesday evening. Impacts. Very strong winds will cause hazardous seas which could capsize or damage vessels and reduce visibility. Mariners should consider altering plans to avoid possible hazardous conditions. Remain in port, seek safe harbor, alter course, and or secure the vessel for severe wind and seas. The current time is 12:50 a.m. Eastern Daylight Time. These are the midnight Eastern Daylight Time conditions. At the Tallahassee Airport, it was clear. The temperature was 78 degrees. The wind was northeast at 5 miles an hour. At Florida State University, the temperature was 77 degrees. The wind was calm. At Apalachicola, fog was reported. The temperature was 75 degrees. The wind was east at 7 miles an hour. At Panama City Northwest, it was partly cloudy. The temperature was 75 degrees. The wind was calm. At Dothan, it was clear. The temperature was 75 degrees. The wind was calm. At Albany, it was partly cloudy. The temperature was 76 degrees. The wind was calm. At Valdosta, it was clear. The temperature was 76 degrees. The wind was northeast at 3 miles an hour. The forecast for the local area. Rest of tonight, partly cloudy with a slight chance of thunderstorms. A slight chance of showers late this evening, then a chance of showers. Near steady temperature in the mid-70s. Light and variable winds, becoming east around 5 miles per hour. Chance of rain 50%. Monday, mostly sunny. A chance of showers and thunderstorms in the morning, then showers and thunderstorms in the afternoon. Humid with highs in the upper 80s. Temperature falling into the mid-80s in the afternoon. East winds 10 to 15 miles per hour with gusts up to 25 miles per hour. Chance of rain 90%. Monday night, mostly cloudy with a chance of showers. A chance of thunderstorms, mainly in the evening. Humid with lows in the mid-70s. Southeast winds 10 to 15 miles per hour with gusts up to 20 miles per hour. Chance of rain 50%. Tuesday, showers. A slight chance of thunderstorms in the morning, then thunderstorms in the afternoon. Humid with highs in the upper 80s. Southeast winds 15 to 20 miles per hour with gusts up to 30 miles per hour. Chance of rain 90%. Tuesday night, mostly cloudy with showers with thunderstorms likely in the evening, then partly cloudy with a chance of showers after midnight.

night. Humid with lows in the mid-70s. South winds 15 to 20 miles per hour with gusts up to 30 miles per hour, diminishing to 5 to 10 miles per hour with gusts up to 20 miles per hour after midnight. Chance of rain 90%. Wednesday, showers likely. A chance of thunderstorms in the afternoon. Highs in the lower 90s. Chance of rain 70%. Wednesday night, partly cloudy with a chance of showers and thunderstorms in the evening, then mostly clear after midnight. Lows in the mid-70s. Chance of rain 50%. Thursday, mostly sunny with a chance of showers and thunderstorms. Highs in the lower 90s. Chance of rain 50%. Heat index values up to 105. Thursday night, partly cloudy with a chance of showers. A chance of thunderstorms, mainly in the evening. Lows in the mid-70s. Chance of rain 50%. Friday, mostly sunny with a chance of showers and thunderstorms. Highs in the lower 90s. Chance of rain 50%. Heat index values up to 105. Friday night, partly cloudy. A chance of showers and thunderstorms, mainly in the evening. Lows in the mid-70s. Chance of rain 50%. Saturday, mostly sunny. A slight chance of showers and thunderstorms in the morning, then a chance of showers and thunderstorms in the afternoon. Highs in the lower 90s. Chance of rain 50%. Heat index values up to 105. Saturday night, mostly cloudy in the evening, then becoming partly cloudy. A chance of showers and thunderstorms. Lows in the mid-70s. Chance of rain 50%. Sunday, partly sunny with a chance of showers and thunderstorms. Highs in the lower 90s. Chance of rain 50%. The coastal waters forecast for the following. Coastal waters from Okaloosa, Walton County line to Mexico Beach out to 20 nautical miles, and coastal waters from Mexico Beach to Apalachicola out to 20 nautical miles. Tropical storm watch in effect. Rest of tonight, tropical storm conditions possible. East winds 15 to 20 knots, increasing to 20 to 25 knots. Seas 4 to 6 feet, occasionally to 8 feet. Wave detail, southeast 5 feet at 6 seconds. Protected waters rough. A slight chance of thunderstorms. A chance of showers late this evening, then showers. Monday, tropical storm conditions possible. East winds 25 to 30 knots, diminishing to 20 to 25 knots in the afternoon. Seas 4 to 6 feet, occasionally to 8 feet. Wave detail, east 6 feet at 7 seconds. Protected waters very rough. Showers with a slight chance of thunderstorms early in the morning, then showers with thunderstorms likely in the late morning and afternoon. Monday night, tropical storm conditions possible. Southeast winds 20 to 25 knots, increasing to 25 to 30 knots after midnight. Seas 5 to 7 feet, occasionally to 9 feet, building to 6 to 9 feet, occasionally to 11 feet after midnight. Wave detail, southeast 8 feet at 7 seconds. Protected waters very rough. A chance of thunderstorms. Tuesday, tropical storm conditions possible. Southeast winds 25 to 30 knots. Seas 7 to 10 feet, occasionally to 13 feet. Wave detail, south 10 feet at 8 seconds. Protected waters very rough. Showers with a chance of thunderstorms. Tuesday night, tropical storm conditions possible. South winds 25 to 30 knots. Seas 8 to 11 feet, occasionally to 14 feet. Wave detail, south 10 feet at 8 seconds. Protected waters very rough. Showers with a chance of thunderstorms. Wednesday, south winds 25 to 30 knots, diminishing to 20 to 25 knots in the afternoon. Seas 7 to 10 feet, occasionally to 13 feet. Wave detail, south 10 feet at 9 seconds. Protected waters very rough. Showers likely in the morning. A chance of thunderstorms. A chance of showers in the afternoon. Wednesday night, south winds 20 to 25 knots, diminishing to 15 to 20 knots after midnight. Seas 5 to 7 feet, occasionally to 9 feet. Protected waters rough. A slight chance of showers and thunderstorms in the evening, then a chance of showers and thunderstorms after midnight. Thursday, southwest winds 10 to 15 knots. Seas 4 to 6 feet, occasionally to 8 feet. Protected waters a moderate chop. A chance of showers and thunderstorms until late afternoon, then a slight chance of showers and thunderstorms late.
Thursday night, southwest winds 10 to 15 knots, diminishing to 5 to 10 knots after midnight. Seas 2 to 4 feet. Protected waters a moderate chop. A slight chance of showers and thunderstorms in the evening, then a chance of showers and thunderstorms after midnight. Friday, southwest winds 5 to 10 knots, increasing to 10 to 15 knots in the afternoon. Seas around 2 feet. Protected waters a moderate chop. A chance of showers and thunderstorms. Friday night, southwest winds 10 to 15 knots, diminishing to 5 to 10 knots after midnight. Seas around 2 feet. Protected waters a moderate chop. A chance of showers and thunderstorms early in the evening, then a slight chance of showers and thunderstorms late in the evening. A chance of showers and thunderstorms after midnight. Winds and waves higher in and near thunderstorms. The coastal waters forecast for the following waters from Suwannee River to Apalachicola, Florida, extending from 20 to 60 nautical miles, waters from Okaloosa-Walton County line to Mexico Beach 20 to 60 nautical miles, and waters from Mexico Beach to Apalachicola 20 to 60 nautical miles. Tropical storm warning in effect. Rest of tonight, tropical storm conditions possible. East winds 15 to 20 knots, increasing to 20 to 25 knots. Seas 4 to 6 feet, occasionally to 8 feet, building to 5 to 8 feet, occasionally to 10 feet. Wave detail, southeast 7 feet at 7 seconds. Showers with a slight chance of thunderstorms. Monday, tropical storm conditions possible. East winds 25 to 30 knots. Seas 6 to 9 feet, occasionally to 11 feet. Wave detail, east 8 feet at 7 seconds. Showers with thunderstorms likely in the morning, then showers with a chance of thunderstorms in the afternoon. Monday night, tropical storm conditions expected. Southeast winds 25 to 30 knots. Seas 7 to 10 feet, occasionally to 13 feet. Wave detail, southeast 8 feet at 7 seconds. A chance of thunderstorms. Tuesday, tropical storm conditions expected. South winds 25 to 35 knots with gusts up to 45 knots. Seas 8 to 10 feet, occasionally to 13 feet, building to 9 to 12 feet, occasionally to 15 feet in the afternoon. Wave detail, south 11 feet at 8 seconds. Showers with a chance of thunderstorms. Tuesday night, tropical storm conditions possible. South winds 25 to 35 knots. Seas 9 to 13 feet, occasionally to 17 feet, subsiding to 8 to 11 feet, occasionally to 14 feet after midnight. Wave detail, south 11 feet at 8 seconds. Showers with a chance of thunderstorms. Wednesday, south winds 20 to 25 knots with gusts up to 30 knots. Seas 8 to 11 feet, occasionally to 14 feet, subsiding to 6 to 9 feet, occasionally to 11 feet in the afternoon. Wave detail, southwest 10 feet at 8 seconds. A chance of showers and thunderstorms until late afternoon, then a slight chance of showers and thunderstorms late. Wednesday night, south winds 15 to 20 knots with gusts up to 25 knots. Seas 5 to 8 feet, occasionally to 10 feet. A slight chance of showers and thunderstorms in the evening, then a chance of showers and thunderstorms after midnight. Thursday, south winds 10 to 15 knots. Seas 4 to 6 feet, occasionally to 8 feet, subsiding to 3 to 4 feet in the afternoon. A chance of showers and thunderstorms until late afternoon, then a slight chance of showers and thunderstorms late. Thursday night, southwest winds 10 to 15 knots, diminishing to 5 to 10 knots after midnight. Seas 2 to 4 feet. A slight chance of showers and thunderstorms in the evening, then a chance of showers and thunderstorms after midnight. Friday, southwest winds 5 to 10 knots. Seas around 2 feet. A chance of showers and thunderstorms until late afternoon, then a slight chance of showers and thunderstorms late. Friday night, southwest winds 5 to 10 knots. Seas around 2 feet. A slight chance of showers and thunderstorms. Winds and seas higher in and near thunderstorms. The coastal waters forecast for the following St. Andrews Bay waterways. Tropical storm watch in effect. Rest of tonight, northeast winds 5 to 10 knots. Protected waters a light chop. A slight chance of showers and thunderstorms. Monday, northeast winds 10 to 15 knots with gusts up to 20 knots. Protected waters a moderate chop. A slight chance of showers and thunderstorms early in the morning, then a chance of showers and thunderstorms late in the morning. Showers and thunderstorms in the afternoon.

Sunday night, east winds 10 to 15 knots with gusts up to 20 knots. Protected waters, a moderate chop. Showers and thunderstorms likely in the evening, then a chance of showers with a slight chance of thunderstorms after midnight. Tuesday, east winds 15 to 20 knots with gusts up to 30 knots. Protected waters, choppy. Showers. A chance of thunderstorms in the morning, then thunderstorms likely in the afternoon. Tuesday night, southeast winds 15 to 20 knots with gusts up to 30 knots. Protected waters, choppy. Showers in the evening. A chance of thunderstorms. A chance of showers after midnight. Wednesday, south winds 15 to 20 knots with gusts up to 25 knots. Protected waters, choppy. A chance of thunderstorms. Showers likely until late afternoon, then a chance of showers late. Wednesday night, south winds 10 to 15 knots. Gusts up to 25 knots in the evening. Protected waters, a moderate chop. A chance of showers. A chance of thunderstorms early in the evening, then a slight chance of thunderstorms in the late evening and overnight. Thursday, south winds 5 to 10 knots. Protected waters, a light chop. A chance of showers and thunderstorms. Thursday night, southwest winds 5 to 10 knots. Protected waters, a light chop. A chance of showers and thunderstorms early in the evening, then a slight chance of showers and thunderstorms in the late evening and overnight. Friday, southwest winds 5 to 10 knots. Protected waters, a light chop. A chance of showers and thunderstorms. Friday night, southwest winds 5 to 10 knots. Protected waters, a light chop. A chance of showers and thunderstorms early in the evening, then a slight chance of showers and thunderstorms late in the evening. A chance of showers and thunderstorms after midnight. Winds and waves higher and near thunderstorms. 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This broadcast originates from your National Weather Service office in Tallahassee, Florida. The latest weather and forecast information can also be accessed by calling our automated forecast line at 850-942-8851. Tropical storm warning remains in effect. What? Southwest winds 25 to 35 knots with gusts up to 45 knots and seas 7 to 12 feet. Where? Waters from Mexico Beach to Okaloosa-Walton County Line, Florida from 20 to 60 nautical miles. Waters from Apalachicola to Mexico Beach, Florida from 20 to 60 nautical miles. And waters from Suwannee River to Apalachicola, Florida from 20 to 60 nautical miles. When? Tropical storm force winds possible from early Monday afternoon until Tuesday evening. Impacts. Very strong winds will cause hazardous seas which could capsize or damage vessels and reduce visibility. Mariners should alter plans to avoid these hazardous conditions. Remain in port, seek safe harbor, alter course, and or secure the vessel for severe conditions. A tropical storm watch remains in effect for the following counties: in Florida, Coastal Bay, Coastal Franklin, Coastal Gulf, and South Walton. Tropical storm watch remains in effect. What? Southwest winds 20 to 30 knots with gusts up to 35 knots and seas 6 to 11 feet. Where? St. Andrews Bay waterways, coastal waters from Mexico Beach to Okaloosa-Walton County Line, Florida out 20 nautical miles, coastal waters from Mexico Beach to Apalachicola, Florida out 20 nautical miles, and coastal waters from Ocklockney River to Apalachicola, Florida out to 20 nautical miles. When? Tropical storm force winds possible from early Monday afternoon until Tuesday evening. Impacts. Very strong winds will cause hazardous seas which could capsize or damage vessels and reduce visibility. Mariners should consider altering plans to avoid possible hazardous conditions. Remain in port, seek safe harbor, alter course, and or secure the vessel for severe wind and seas. The current time is 1:07 a.m. Eastern Daylight Time. These are the 1 a.m. Eastern Daylight Time conditions. At the Tallahassee Airport, it was clear. The temperature was 78 degrees. The wind was east at 5 miles an hour. The report from Florida State University was not available. At Apalachicola, it was mostly cloudy. The temperature was 75 degrees. The wind was northeast at 10 miles an hour. At Panama City Northwest, it was partly cloudy. The temperature was 75 degrees. The wind was north at 5 miles an hour. At Dothan, it was clear. The temperature was 75 degrees. The wind was calm. At Albany, it was mostly cloudy.

with a chance of showers. A chance of thunderstorms, mainly in the evening. Humid with lows in the mid-70s. Southeast winds 10 to 15 miles per hour with gusts up to 20 miles per hour. Chance of rain 50%. Tuesday, showers. A slight chance of thunderstorms in the morning, then thunderstorms in the afternoon. Humid with highs in the upper 80s. Southeast winds 15 to 20 miles per hour with gusts up to 30 miles per hour. Chance of rain 90%. Tuesday night, mostly cloudy with showers with thunderstorms likely in the evening, then partly cloudy with the chance of showers after midnight. Humid with lows in the mid-70s. South winds 15 to 20 miles per hour with gusts up to 30 miles per hour, diminishing to 5 to 10 miles per hour with gusts up to 20 miles per hour after midnight. Chance of rain 90%. Wednesday, showers likely. A chance of thunderstorms in the afternoon. Highs in the lower 90s. Chance of rain 70%. Wednesday night, partly cloudy with a chance of showers and thunderstorms in the evening, then mostly clear after midnight. Lows in the mid-70s. Chance of rain 50%. Thursday, mostly sunny with a chance of showers and thunderstorms. Highs in the lower 90s. Chance of rain 50%. Heat index values up to 105. Thursday night, partly cloudy with a chance of showers. A chance of thunderstorms, mainly in the evening. Lows in the mid-70s. Chance of rain 50%. Friday, mostly sunny with a chance of showers and thunderstorms. Highs in the lower 90s. Chance of rain 50%. Heat index values up to 105. Friday night, partly cloudy. A chance of showers and thunderstorms, mainly in the evening. Lows in the mid-70s. Chance of rain 50%. Saturday, mostly sunny. A slight chance of showers and thunderstorms in the morning, then a chance of showers and thunderstorms in the afternoon. Highs in the lower 90s. Chance of rain 50%. Heat index values up to 105. Saturday night, mostly cloudy in the evening, then becoming partly cloudy. A chance of showers and thunderstorms. Lows in the mid-70s. Chance of rain 50%. Sunday, partly sunny with a chance of showers and thunderstorms. Highs in the lower 90s. Chance of rain 50%. The coastal waters forecast for the following. Coastal waters from Okaloosa, Walton County line to Mexico Beach out to 20 nautical miles, and coastal waters from Mexico Beach to Apalachicola out to 20 nautical miles. Tropical storm watch in effect. Rest of tonight, tropical storm conditions possible. East winds 15 to 20 knots, increasing to 20 to 25 knots. Seas 4 to 6 feet, occasionally to 8 feet. Wave detail, southeast 5 feet at 6 seconds. Protected waters rough. A slight chance of thunderstorms. A chance of showers late this evening, then showers. Monday, tropical storm conditions possible. East winds 25 to 30 knots, diminishing to 20 to 25 knots in the afternoon. Seas 4 to 6 feet, occasionally to 8 feet. Wave detail, east 6 feet at 7 seconds. Protected waters very rough. Showers with a slight chance of thunderstorms early in the morning, then showers with thunderstorms likely in the late morning and afternoon. Monday night, tropical storm conditions possible. Southeast winds 20 to 25 knots, increasing to 25 to 30 knots after midnight. Seas 5 to 7 feet, occasionally to 9 feet, building to 6 to 9 feet, occasionally to 11 feet after midnight. Wave detail, southeast 8 feet at 7 seconds. Protected waters very rough. A chance of thunderstorms. Tuesday, tropical storm conditions possible. Southeast winds 25 to 30 knots. Seas 7 to 10 feet, occasionally to 13 feet. Wave detail, south 10 feet at 8 seconds. Protected waters very rough. Showers with a chance of thunderstorms. Tuesday night, tropical storm conditions possible. South winds 25 to 30 knots. Seas 8 to 11 feet, occasionally to 14 feet. Wave detail, south 10 feet at 8 seconds. Protected waters very rough. Showers with a chance of thunderstorms. Wednesday, south winds 25 to 30 knots, diminishing to 20 to 25 knots in the afternoon. Seas 7 to 10 feet, occasionally to 13 feet. Wave detail, south 10 feet at 9 seconds. Protected waters very rough. Showers likely in the morning. A chance of thunderstorms.

A chance of showers in the afternoon. Wednesday night, south winds 20 to 25 knots, diminishing to 15 to 20 knots after midnight. Seas 5 to 7 feet, occasionally to 9 feet. Protected waters rough. A slight chance of showers and thunderstorms in the evening, then a chance of showers and thunderstorms after midnight. Thursday, southwest winds 10 to 15 knots. Seas 4 to 6 feet, occasionally to 8 feet. Protected waters a moderate chop. A chance of showers and thunderstorms until late afternoon, then a slight chance of showers and thunderstorms late. Thursday night, southwest winds 10 to 15 knots, diminishing to 5 to 10 knots after midnight. Seas 2 to 4 feet. Protected waters a moderate chop. A slight chance of showers and thunderstorms in the evening, then a chance of showers and thunderstorms after midnight. Friday, southwest winds 5 to 10 knots, increasing to 10 to 15 knots in the afternoon. Seas around 2 feet. Protected waters a moderate chop. A chance of showers and thunderstorms. Friday night, southwest winds 10 to 15 knots, diminishing to 5 to 10 knots after midnight. Seas around 2 feet. Protected waters a moderate chop. A chance of showers and thunderstorms early in the evening, then a slight chance of showers and thunderstorms late in the evening. A chance of showers and thunderstorms after midnight. Winds and waves higher and near thunderstorms. The coastal waters forecast for the following: waters from Suwannee River to Apalachicola, Florida, extending from 20 to 60 nautical miles, waters from Okaloosa-Walton County line to Mexico Beach 20 to 60 nautical miles, and waters from Mexico Beach to Apalachicola 20 to 60 nautical miles. Tropical storm warning in effect. Rest of tonight, tropical storm conditions possible. East winds 15 to 20 knots, increasing to 20 to 25 knots. Seas 4 to 6 feet, occasionally to 8 feet, building to 5 to 8 feet, occasionally to 10 feet. Wave detail, southeast 7 feet at 7 seconds. Showers with a slight chance of thunderstorms. Monday, tropical storm conditions possible. East winds 25 to 30 knots. Seas 6 to 9 feet, occasionally to 11 feet. Wave detail, east 8 feet at 7 seconds. Showers with thunderstorms likely in the morning, then showers with a chance of thunderstorms in the afternoon. Monday night, tropical storm conditions expected. Southeast winds 25 to 30 knots. Seas 7 to 10 feet, occasionally to 13 feet. Wave detail, southeast 8 feet at 7 seconds. A chance of thunderstorms. Tuesday, tropical storm conditions expected. South winds 25 to 35 knots with gusts up to 45 knots. Seas 8 to 10 feet, occasionally to 13 feet, building to 9 to 12 feet, occasionally to 15 feet in the afternoon. Wave detail, south 11 feet at 8 seconds. Showers with a chance of thunderstorms. Tuesday night, tropical storm conditions possible. South winds 25 to 35 knots. Seas 9 to 13 feet, occasionally to 17 feet, subsiding to 8 to 11 feet, occasionally to 14 feet after midnight. Wave detail, south 11 feet at 8 seconds. Showers with a chance of thunderstorms. Wednesday, south winds 20 to 25 knots with gusts up to 30 knots. Seas 8 to 11 feet, occasionally to 14 feet, subsiding to 6 to 9 feet, occasionally to 11 feet in the afternoon. Wave detail, southwest 10 feet at 8 seconds. A chance of showers and thunderstorms until late afternoon, then a slight chance of showers and thunderstorms late. Wednesday night, south winds 15 to 20 knots with gusts up to 25 knots. Seas 5 to 8 feet, occasionally to 10 feet. A slight chance of showers and thunderstorms in the evening, then a chance of showers and thunderstorms after midnight. Thursday, south winds 10 to 15 knots. Seas 4 to 6 feet, occasionally to 8 feet, subsiding to 3 to 4 feet in the afternoon. A chance of showers and thunderstorms until late afternoon, then a slight chance of showers and thunderstorms late. Thursday night, southwest winds 10 to 15 knots, diminishing to 5 to 10 knots after midnight. Seas 2 to 4 feet. A slight chance of showers and thunderstorms in the evening, then a chance of showers and thunderstorms after midnight. Friday, southwest winds 5 to 10 knots. Seas around 2 feet. A chance of showers and thunderstorms until late afternoon, then a slight chance of showers and thunderstorms late. Friday night, southwest winds 5 to 10 knots. Seas around 2 feet.
a slight chance of showers and thunderstorms. Winds and seas higher and near thunderstorms. The coastal waters forecast for the following St. Andrews Bay waterways. Tropical storm watch in effect. Rest of tonight, northeast winds 5 to 10 knots. Protected waters a light chop. A slight chance of showers and thunderstorms. Monday, northeast winds 10 to 15 knots with gusts up to 20 knots. Protected waters a moderate chop. A slight chance of showers and thunderstorms early in the morning, then a chance of showers and thunderstorms late in the morning. Showers and thunderstorms in the afternoon. Monday night, east winds 10 to 15 knots with gusts up to 20 knots. Protected waters a moderate chop. Showers and thunderstorms likely in the evening, then a chance of showers with a slight chance of thunderstorms after midnight. Tuesday, east winds 15 to 20 knots with gusts up to 30 knots. Protected waters choppy. Showers. A chance of thunderstorms in the morning, then thunderstorms likely in the afternoon. Tuesday night, southeast winds 15 to 20 knots with gusts up to 30 knots. Protected waters choppy. Showers in the evening. A chance of thunderstorms. A chance of showers after midnight. Wednesday, south winds 15 to 20 knots with gusts up to 25 knots. Protected waters choppy. A chance of thunderstorms. Showers likely until late afternoon, then a chance of showers late. Wednesday night, south winds 10 to 15 knots. Gusts up to 25 knots in the evening. Protected waters a moderate chop. A chance of showers. A chance of thunderstorms early in the evening, then a slight chance of thunderstorms in the late evening and overnight. Thursday, south winds 5 to 10 knots. Protected waters a light chop. A chance of showers and thunderstorms. Thursday night, southwest winds 5 to 10 knots. Protected waters a light chop. A chance of showers and thunderstorms early in the evening, then a slight chance of showers and thunderstorms in the late evening and overnight. Friday, southwest winds 5 to 10 knots. Protected waters a light chop. A chance of showers and thunderstorms. Friday night, southwest winds 5 to 10 knots. Protected waters a light chop. A chance of showers and thunderstorms early in the evening, then a slight chance of showers and thunderstorms late in the evening. A chance of showers and thunderstorms after midnight. Winds and waves higher and near thunderstorms. 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The latest weather and forecast information can also be accessed by calling our automated forecast line at 850-942-8851. Tropical storm warning remains in effect. What? Southwest winds 25 to 35 knots with gusts up to 45 knots and seas 7 to 12 feet. Where? Waters from Mexico Beach to Okaloosa-Walton County Line, Florida from 20 to 60 nautical miles. Waters from Apalachicola to Mexico Beach, Florida from 20 to 60 nautical miles. And waters from Suwannee River to Apalachicola, Florida from 20 to 60 nautical miles. When? Tropical storm force winds possible from early Monday afternoon until Tuesday evening. Impacts. Very strong winds will cause hazardous seas which could capsize or damage vessels and reduce visibility. Mariners should alter plans to avoid these hazardous conditions. Remain in port, seek safe harbor, alter course, and/or secure the vessel for severe conditions. A tropical storm watch remains in effect for the following counties: in Florida, Coastal Bay, Coastal Franklin, Coastal Gulf, and South Walton. Tropical storm watch remains in effect. What? Southwest winds 20 to 30 knots with gusts up to 35 knots and seas 6 to 11 feet. Where? St. Andrews Bay waterways, coastal waters from Mexico Beach to Okaloosa-Walton County Line, Florida out 20 nautical miles, coastal waters from Mexico Beach to Apalachicola, Florida out 20 nautical miles, and coastal waters from Ocklockney River to Apalachicola, Florida out to 20 nautical miles. When, tropical storm force winds possible from early Monday afternoon until Tuesday evening. Impacts, very strong winds will cause hazardous seas which could capsize or damage vessels and reduce visibility. Mariners should consider altering plans to avoid possible hazardous conditions. Remain in port, seek safe harbor, alter course, and/or secure the vessel for severe wind and seas. The current time is 1:24 a.m. Eastern Daylight Time.
These are the 1 a.m. Eastern Daylight Time conditions. At the Tallahassee Airport,

It was clear. The temperature was 78 degrees. The wind was east at 5 miles an hour. At Florida State University, the temperature was 77 degrees. The wind was east at 3 miles an hour. At Apalachicola, it was mostly cloudy. The temperature was 75 degrees. The wind was northeast at 10 miles an hour. At Panama City Northwest, it was partly cloudy. The temperature was 75 degrees. The wind was north at 5 miles an hour. At Dothan, it was clear. The temperature was 75 degrees. The wind was calm. At Albany, it was mostly cloudy. The temperature was 76 degrees. The wind was southeast at 3 miles an hour. At Valdosta, it was partly cloudy. The temperature was 75 degrees. The wind was calm. The forecast for the local area. Rest of tonight, partly cloudy with a slight chance of thunderstorms. A slight chance of showers late this evening, then a chance of showers. Near steady temperature in the mid-70s. Light and variable winds, becoming east around 5 miles per hour. Chance of rain 50%. Monday, mostly sunny. A chance of showers and thunderstorms in the morning, then showers and thunderstorms in the afternoon. Humid with highs in the upper 80s. Temperature falling into the mid-80s in the afternoon. East winds 10 to 15 miles per hour with gusts up to 25 miles per hour. Chance of rain 90%. Monday night, mostly cloudy with a chance of showers. A chance of thunderstorms, mainly in the evening. Humid with lows in the mid-70s. Southeast winds 10 to 15 miles per hour with gusts up to 20 miles per hour. Chance of rain 50%. Tuesday, showers. A slight chance of thunderstorms in the morning, then thunderstorms in the afternoon. Humid with highs in the upper 80s. Southeast winds 15 to 20 miles per hour with gusts up to 30 miles per hour. Chance of rain 90%. Tuesday night, mostly cloudy with showers with thunderstorms likely in the evening, then partly cloudy with a chance of showers after midnight. Humid with lows in the mid-70s. South winds 15 to 20 miles per hour with gusts up to 30 miles per hour, diminishing to 5 to 10 miles per hour with gusts up to 20 miles per hour after midnight. Chance of rain 90%. Wednesday, showers likely. A chance of thunderstorms in the afternoon. Highs in the lower 90s. Chance of rain 70%. Wednesday night, partly cloudy with a chance of showers and thunderstorms in the evening, then mostly clear after midnight. Lows in the mid-70s. Chance of rain 50%. Thursday, mostly sunny with a chance of showers and thunderstorms. Highs in the lower 90s. Chance of rain 50%. Heat index values up to 105. Thursday night, partly cloudy with a chance of showers. A chance of thunderstorms, mainly in the evening. Lows in the mid-70s. Chance of rain 50%. Friday, mostly sunny with a chance of showers and thunderstorms. Highs in the lower 90s. Chance of rain 50%. Heat index values up to 105. Friday night, partly cloudy. A chance of showers and thunderstorms, mainly in the evening. Lows in the mid-70s. Chance of rain 50%. Saturday, mostly sunny. A slight chance of showers and thunderstorms in the morning, then a chance of showers and thunderstorms in the afternoon. Highs in the lower 90s. Chance of rain 50%. Heat index values up to 105. Saturday night, mostly cloudy in the evening, then becoming partly cloudy. A chance of showers and thunderstorms. Lows in the mid-70s. Chance of rain 50%. Sunday, partly sunny with a chance of showers and thunderstorms. Highs in the lower 90s. Chance of rain 50%. The coastal waters forecast for the following. Coastal waters from Okaloosa, Walton County line to Mexico Beach out to 20 nautical miles, and coastal waters from Mexico Beach to Apalachicola out to 20 nautical miles. Tropical storm watch in effect. Rest of tonight, tropical storm conditions possible. East winds 15 to 20 knots, increasing to 20 to 25 knots. Seas 4 to 6 feet, occasionally to 8 feet. Wave detail, southeast 5 feet at 6 seconds. Protected waters rough. A slight chance of thunderstorms. A chance of showers late this evening, then showers. Monday, tropical storm conditions possible. East winds 25 to 30 knots, diminishing to 20 to 25 knots in the afternoon. Seas 4 to 6.

6 feet, occasionally to 8 feet. Wave detail is 6 feet at 7 seconds. Protected water is very rough. Showers with a slight chance of thunderstorms early in the morning, then showers with thunderstorms likely in the late morning and afternoon. Monday night, tropical storm conditions possible. Southeast winds 20 to 25 knots, increasing to 25 to 30 knots after midnight. Seas 5 to 7 feet, occasionally to 9 feet, building to 6 to 9 feet, occasionally to 11 feet after midnight. Wave detail, southeast 8 feet at 7 seconds. Protected waters very rough. A chance of thunderstorms. Tuesday, tropical storm conditions possible. Southeast winds 25 to 30 knots. Seas 7 to 10 feet, occasionally to 13 feet. Wave detail, south 10 feet at 8 seconds. Protected waters very rough. Showers with a chance of thunderstorms. Tuesday night, tropical storm conditions possible. South winds 25 to 30 knots. Seas 8 to 11 feet, occasionally to 14 feet. Wave detail, south 10 feet at 8 seconds. Protected waters very rough. Showers with a chance of thunderstorms. Wednesday, south winds 25 to 30 knots, diminishing to 20 to 25 knots in the afternoon. Seas 7 to 10 feet, occasionally to 13 feet. Wave detail, south 10 feet at 9 seconds. Protected waters very rough. Showers likely in the morning. A chance of thunderstorms. A chance of showers in the afternoon. Wednesday night, south winds 20 to 25 knots, diminishing to 15 to 20 knots after midnight. Seas 5 to 7 feet, occasionally to 9 feet. Protected waters rough. A slight chance of showers and thunderstorms in the evening, then a chance of showers and thunderstorms after midnight. Thursday, southwest winds 10 to 15 knots. Seas 4 to 6 feet, occasionally to 8 feet. Protected waters a moderate chop. A chance of showers and thunderstorms until late afternoon, then a slight chance of showers and thunderstorms late. Thursday night, southwest winds 10 to 15 knots, diminishing to 5 to 10 knots after midnight. Seas 2 to 4 feet. Protected waters a moderate chop. A slight chance of showers and thunderstorms in the evening, then a chance of showers and thunderstorms after midnight. Friday, southwest winds 5 to 10 knots, increasing to 10 to 15 knots in the afternoon. Seas around 2 feet. Protected waters a moderate chop. A chance of showers and thunderstorms. Friday night, southwest winds 10 to 15 knots, diminishing to 5 to 10 knots after midnight. Seas around 2 feet. Protected waters a moderate chop. A chance of showers and thunderstorms early in the evening, then a slight chance of showers and thunderstorms late in the evening. A chance of showers and thunderstorms after midnight. Winds and waves higher and near thunderstorms. The coastal waters forecast for the following waters from Suwannee River to Apalachicola, Florida, extending from 20 to 60 nautical miles, waters from Okaloosa, Walton County line to Mexico Beach, 20 to 60 nautical miles, and waters from Mexico Beach to Apalachicola, 20 to 60 nautical miles. Tropical storm warning in effect. Rest of tonight, tropical storm conditions possible. East winds 15 to 20 knots, increasing to 20 to 25 knots. Seas 4 to 6 feet, occasionally to 8 feet, building to 5 to 8 feet, occasionally to 10 feet. Wave detail, southeast 7 feet at 7 seconds. Showers with a slight chance of thunderstorms. Monday, tropical storm conditions possible. Wave detail, southeast 7 feet at 7 seconds. Showers with a slight chance of thunderstorms. Monday, tropical storm conditions possible. East winds 25 to 30 knots. Seas 6 to 9 feet, occasionally to 11 feet. Wave detail, east 8 feet at 7 seconds. Showers with thunderstorms likely in the morning, then showers with a chance of thunderstorms in the afternoon. Monday night, tropical storm conditions expected. Southeast winds 25 to 30 knots. Seas 7 to 10 feet, occasionally to 13 feet. Wave detail, southeast 8 feet at 7 seconds. A chance of thunderstorms. Tuesday, tropical storm conditions expected. South winds 25 to 35 knots with gusts up to 45 knots. Seas 8 to 10 feet, occasionally to 13 feet, building to 9 to 12 feet, occasionally to 15 feet in the afternoon. Wave detail, south 11 feet at 8 seconds. Showers with a chance of thunderstorms. Tuesday night,

tropical storm conditions possible. South winds 25 to 35 knots. Seas 9 to 13 feet, occasionally to 17 feet, subsiding to 8 to 11 feet, occasionally to 14 feet after midnight. Wave detail, south 11 feet at 8 seconds. Showers with a chance of thunderstorms. Wednesday, south winds 20 to 25 knots with gusts up to 30 knots. Seas 8 to 11 feet, occasionally to 14 feet, subsiding to 6 to 9 feet, occasionally to 11 feet in the afternoon. Wave detail, southwest 10 feet at 8 seconds. A chance of showers and thunderstorms until late afternoon, then a slight chance of showers and thunderstorms late. Wednesday night, south winds 15 to 20 knots with gusts up to 25 knots. Seas 5 to 8 feet, occasionally to 10 feet. A slight chance of showers and thunderstorms in the evening, then a chance of showers and thunderstorms after midnight. Thursday, south winds 10 to 15 knots. Seas 4 to 6 feet, occasionally to 8 feet, subsiding to 3 to 4 feet in the afternoon. A chance of showers and thunderstorms until late afternoon, then a slight chance of showers and thunderstorms late. Thursday night, southwest winds 10 to 15 knots, diminishing to 5 to 10 knots after midnight. Seas 2 to 4 feet. A slight chance of showers and thunderstorms in the evening, then a chance of showers and thunderstorms after midnight. Friday, southwest winds 5 to 10 knots. Seas around 2 feet. A chance of showers and thunderstorms until late afternoon, then a slight chance of showers and thunderstorms late. Friday night, southwest winds 5 to 10 knots. Seas around 2 feet. A slight chance of showers and thunderstorms. Winds and seas higher and near thunderstorms. The coastal waters forecast for the following St. Andrews Bay waterways. Tropical storm watch in effect. Rest of tonight, northeast winds 5 to 10 knots. Protected waters a light chop. A slight chance of showers and thunderstorms. Monday, northeast winds 10 to 15 knots with gusts up to 20 knots. Protected waters a moderate chop. A slight chance of showers and thunderstorms early in the morning, then a chance of showers and thunderstorms late in the morning. Showers and thunderstorms in the afternoon. Monday night, east winds 10 to 15 knots with gusts up to 20 knots. Protected waters a moderate chop. Showers and thunderstorms likely in the evening, then a chance of showers with a slight chance of thunderstorms after midnight. Tuesday, east winds 15 to 20 knots with gusts up to 30 knots. Protected waters choppy. Showers. A chance of thunderstorms in the morning, then thunderstorms likely in the afternoon. Tuesday night, southeast winds 15 to 20 knots with gusts up to 30 knots. Protected waters choppy. Showers in the evening. A chance of thunderstorms. A chance of showers after midnight. Wednesday, south winds 15 to 20 knots with gusts up to 25 knots. Protected waters choppy. A chance of thunderstorms. Showers likely until late afternoon, then a chance of showers late. Wednesday night, south winds 10 to 15 knots. Gusts up to 25 knots in the evening. Protected waters a moderate chop. A chance of showers. A chance of thunderstorms early in the evening, then a slight chance of thunderstorms in the late evening and overnight. Thursday, south winds 5 to 10 knots. Protected waters a light chop. A chance of showers and thunderstorms. Thursday night, southwest winds 5 to 10 knots. Protected waters a light chop. A chance of showers and thunderstorms early in the evening, then a slight chance of showers and thunderstorms in the late evening and overnight. Friday, southwest winds 5 to 10 knots. Protected waters a light chop. A chance of showers and thunderstorms. Friday night, southwest winds 5 to 10 knots. Protected waters a light chop. A chance of showers and thunderstorms early in the evening, then a slight chance of showers and thunderstorms late in the evening. A chance of showers and thunderstorms after midnight. Winds and waves higher and near thunderstorms. 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The latest weather and forecast information can also be accessed by calling our automated forecast line at 850-942-8851. Tropical storm warning remains in effect. What?
Southwest winds 25 to 35 knots with gusts up to 45 knots and seas 7 to 12 feet. Where, waters from Mexico Beach to Okaloosa-Walton County Line, Florida from 20 to 60 nautical miles, waters from Apalachicola to Mexico Beach, Florida from 20 to 60 nautical miles, and waters from Suwannee River to Apalachicola, Florida from 20 to 60 nautical miles. When, tropical storm force winds possible from early Monday afternoon until Tuesday evening. Impacts, very strong winds will cause hazardous seas which could capsize or damage vessels and reduce visibility. Mariners should alter plans to avoid these hazardous conditions. Remain in port, seek safe harbor, alter course, and or secure the vessel for severe conditions. A tropical storm watch remains in effect for the following counties: in Florida, Coastal Bay, Coastal Franklin, Coastal Gulf, and South Walton. Tropical storm watch remains in effect. What? Southwest winds 20 to 30 knots.

National Weather Service in Tallahassee has issued a special marine warning for Apalachee Bay or coastal waters from Keaton Beach to Ocklockney River, Florida, out to 20 nautical miles. Coastal waters from Ocklockney River to Apalachicola, Florida, out to 20 nautical miles. Coastal waters from Mexico Beach to Apalachicola, out 20 nautical miles. Coastal waters from Suwannee River to Keaton Beach, out 20 nautical miles. Waters from Suwannee River to Apalachicola, Florida, from 20 to 60 nautical miles, until 4:45 a.m. Eastern Daylight Time, or 3:45 a.m. Central Daylight Time. At 1:39 a.m. Eastern Daylight Time, or 12:39 a.m. Central Daylight Time, severe thunderstorms capable of producing waterspouts were located along a line extending from 8 nautical miles north of St. George Island to near Buckeye Reef to 29 nautical miles west of Suwannee River, moving north at 50 knots. Hazard, waterspouts and wind gusts 34 knots or greater. Source, radar indicated. Impact, waterspouts can quickly form and capsize boats, damage vessels, and create suddenly higher waves. Make sure all on board are in a secure location and wearing life jackets. Expect wind gusts in excess of 34 knots, suddenly higher waves, frequent lightning, and heavy downpours. Make sure all on board are wearing life jackets. Locations impacted include Buckeye Reef, O Tower, Mexico Beach, K Tower, Port St. Joe, South Tower, V Tower, Apalachicola, C Tower, Cape San Blas, St. George Island, and Marker 24 Barge. Thunderstorms can produce sudden waterspouts. Waterspouts can easily overturn boats and create locally hazardous seas. Seek safe harbor immediately. The National Weather Service in Tallahassee has issued a special marine warning for coastal waters from Ocklockney River to Apalachicola, Florida, out to 20 nautical miles. Coastal waters from Mexico Beach to Apalachicola, out 20 nautical miles. Waters from Mexico Beach to Apalachicola, Florida, from 20 to 60 nautical miles. Waters from Suwannee River to Apalachicola, Florida, from 20 to 60 nautical miles, until 1:45 a.m. Eastern Daylight Time, or 12:45 a.m. Central Daylight Time. At 10:41 p.m. Eastern Daylight Time, or 9:41 p.m. Central Daylight Time, severe thunderstorms capable of producing waterspouts were located along a line extending from near C Tower to 12 nautical miles east of K Tower, moving northwest at 15 knots. Hazard, waterspouts and wind gusts 34 knots or greater. Source, radar indicated. Impact, waterspouts can quickly form and capsize boats, damage vessels, and create suddenly higher waves. Make sure all on board are in a secure location and wearing life jackets. Expect wind gusts in excess of 34 knots, suddenly higher waves, frequent lightning, and heavy downpours. Make sure all on board are wearing life jackets. Locations impacted include Buckeye Reef, O Tower, K Tower, Port St. Joe, South Tower, V Tower, Empire Mica Wreck, Apalachicola, C Tower, Cape San Blas, St. George Island, and Mexico Beach. Thunderstorms can produce sudden waterspouts. Waterspouts can easily overturn boats and create locally hazardous seas. Seek safe harbor immediately. The National Weather Service in Tallahassee has issued a special marine warning for Apalachee Bay or coastal waters from Keaton Beach to Ocklockney River, Florida, out to 20 nautical miles. Coastal waters from Ocklockney River to Apalachicola, Florida, out to 20 nautical miles. Coastal waters from Mexico Beach to Apalachicola, out 20 nautical miles. Coastal waters from Suwannee River to Keaton Beach, out 20 nautical miles. Waters from Suwannee River to Apalachicola.

Florida from 20 to 60 nautical miles until 4:45 a.m. Eastern Daylight Time or 3:45 a.m. Central Daylight Time. At 1:39 a.m. Eastern Daylight Time or 12:39 a.m. Central Daylight Time, severe thunderstorms capable of producing waterspouts were located along a line extending from 8 nautical miles north of St. George Island to near Buckeye Reef to 29 nautical miles west of Swanee River, moving north at 15 knots. Hazard, waterspouts and wind gusts 34 knots or greater. Source, radar indicated. Impact, waterspouts can quickly form and capsize boats, damage vessels, and create suddenly higher waves. Make sure all on board are in a secure location and wearing life jackets. Expect wind gusts in excess of 34 knots, suddenly higher waves, frequent lightning, and heavy downpours. Make sure all on board are wearing life jackets. Locations impacted include Buckeye Reef, O Tower, Mexico Beach, K Tower, Port St. Joe, South Tower, V Tower, Apalachicola, C Tower, Cape San Blas, St. George Island, and Marker 24 Barge. Thunderstorms can produce sudden waterspouts. Waterspouts can easily overturn boats and create locally hazardous seas. Seek safe harbor immediately. 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This broadcast originates from your National Weather Service office in Tallahassee, Florida. The latest weather and forecast information can also be accessed by calling our automated forecast line at 850-942-8851. These are the 1 a.m. Eastern Daylight Time conditions. At the Tallahassee Airport, it was clear. The temperature was 78 degrees. The wind was east at 5 miles an hour. At Florida State University, the temperature was 77 degrees. The wind was east at 3 miles an hour. At Apalachicola, it was mostly cloudy. The temperature was 75 degrees. The wind was northeast at 10 miles an hour. At Panama City Northwest, it was partly cloudy. The temperature was 75 degrees. The wind was north at 5 miles an hour. At Dothan, it was clear. The temperature was 75 degrees. The wind was calm. At Albany, it was mostly cloudy. The temperature was 76 degrees. The wind was southeast at 3 miles an hour. At Valdosta, it was partly cloudy. The temperature was 75 degrees. The wind was calm. The current time is 1:46 a.m. Eastern Daylight Time. The National Weather Service in Tallahassee has issued a special marine warning for Apalachee Bay or coastal waters from Keaton Beach to Occlocknee River, Florida out to 20 nautical miles, coastal waters from Occlocknee River to Apalachicola, Florida out to 20 nautical miles, coastal waters from Mexico Beach to Apalachicola out 20 nautical miles, coastal waters from Swanee River to Keaton Beach out 20 nautical miles, waters from Swanee River to Apalachicola, Florida from 20 to 60 nautical miles until 4:45 a.m. Eastern Daylight Time or 3:45 a.m. Central Daylight Time. At 1:39 a.m. Eastern Daylight Time or 12:39 a.m. Central Daylight Time, severe thunderstorms capable of producing waterspouts were located along a line extending from 8 nautical miles north of St. George Island to near Buckeye Reef to 29 nautical miles west of Swanee River, moving north at 15 knots. Hazard, waterspouts and wind gusts 34 knots or greater. Source, radar indicated. Impact, waterspouts can quickly form and capsize boats, damage vessels, and create suddenly higher waves. Make sure all on board are in a secure location and wearing life jackets. Expect wind gusts in excess of 34 knots, suddenly higher waves, frequent lightning, and heavy downpours. Make sure all on board are wearing life jackets. Locations impacted include Buckeye Reef, O Tower, Mexico Beach, K Tower, Port St. Joe, South Tower, V Tower, Apalachicola, C Tower, Cape San Blas, St. George Island, and Marker 24 Barge. Thunderstorms can produce sudden waterspouts. Waterspouts can easily overturn boats and create locally hazardous seas. Seek safe harbor immediately. 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This broadcast originates from your National Weather Service office in Tallahassee, Florida. The latest weather and forecast information can also be accessed by calling our automated forecast line at 850-942-8851. These are the 1 a.m. Eastern Daylight Time conditions. At the Tallahassee

airport, it was clear. The temperature was 78 degrees. The wind was east at 5 miles an hour. At Florida State University, the temperature was 77 degrees. The wind was east at 3 miles an hour. At Apalachicola, it was mostly cloudy. The temperature was 75 degrees. The wind was northeast at 10 miles an hour. At Panama City Northwest, it was partly cloudy. The temperature was 75 degrees. The wind was north at 5 miles an hour. At Dothan, it was clear. The temperature was 75 degrees. The wind was calm. At Albany, it was mostly cloudy. The temperature was 76 degrees. The wind was southeast at 3 miles an hour. At Valdosta, it was partly cloudy. The temperature was 75 degrees. The wind was calm. The current time is 1:50 a.m. Eastern Daylight Time. The National Weather Service in Tallahassee has issued a special marine warning for Apalachee Bay or coastal waters from Keaton Beach to Ocklockney River, Florida, out to 20 nautical miles, coastal waters from Ocklockney River to Apalachicola, Florida, out to 20 nautical miles, coastal waters from Mexico Beach to Apalachicola, out 20 nautical miles, coastal waters from Suwannee River to Keaton Beach, out 20 nautical miles, waters from Suwannee River to Apalachicola, Florida, from 20 to 60 nautical miles, until 4:45 a.m. Eastern Daylight Time, or 3:45 a.m. Central Daylight Time. At 1:39 a.m. Eastern Daylight Time, or 12:39 a.m. Central Daylight Time, severe thunderstorms capable of producing waterspouts were located along a line extending from 8 nautical miles north of St. George Island to near Buckeye Reef to 29 nautical miles west of Suwannee River, moving north at 50 knots. Hazard, waterspouts and wind gusts 34 knots or greater. Source, radar indicated. Impact, waterspouts can quickly form and capsize boats, damage vessels, and create suddenly higher waves. Make sure all on board are in a secure location and wearing life jackets. Expect wind gusts in excess of 34 knots, suddenly higher waves, frequent lightning, and heavy downpours. Make sure all on board are wearing life jackets. Locations impacted include Buckeye Reef, O Tower, Mexico Beach, K Tower, Port St. Joe, South Tower, V Tower, Apalachicola, C Tower, Cape San Blas, St. George Island, and Marker 24 Barge. Thunderstorms can produce sudden waterspouts. Waterspouts can easily overturn boats and create locally hazardous seas. Seek safe harbor immediately. 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This broadcast originates from your National Weather Service office in Tallahassee, Florida. The latest weather and forecast information can also be accessed by calling our automated forecast line at 850-942-8851. These are the 1 a.m. Eastern Daylight Time conditions. At the Tallahassee Airport, it was clear. The temperature was 78 degrees. The wind was east at 5 miles an hour. At Florida State University, the temperature was 77 degrees. The wind was east at 3 miles an hour. At Apalachicola, it was mostly cloudy. The temperature was 75 degrees. The wind was northeast at 10 miles an hour. At Panama City Northwest, it was partly cloudy. The temperature was 75 degrees. The wind was north at 5 miles an hour. At Dothan, it was clear. The temperature was 75 degrees. The wind was calm. At Albany, it was mostly cloudy. The temperature was 76 degrees. The wind was southeast at 3 miles an hour. At Valdosta, it was partly cloudy. The temperature was 75 degrees. The wind was calm. The current time is 1:53 a.m. Eastern Daylight Time. The National Weather Service in Tallahassee has issued a special marine warning for Apalachee Bay or coastal waters from Keaton Beach to Ocklockney River, Florida, out to 20 nautical miles, coastal waters from Ocklockney River to Apalachicola, Florida, out to 20 nautical miles, coastal waters from Mexico Beach to Apalachicola, out 20 nautical miles, coastal waters from Suwannee River to Keaton Beach, out 20 nautical miles, waters from Suwannee River to Apalachicola, Florida, from 20 to 60 nautical miles, until 4:45 a.m. Eastern Daylight Time, or 3:45 a.m. Central Daylight Time. At 1:39 a.m. Eastern Daylight Time, or 12:39 a.m. Central Daylight Time, severe thunderstorms capable of producing waterspouts were located along a line extending from 8 nautical miles north of St. George Island to near Buckeye Reef to

Expect wind gusts in excess of 34 knots, suddenly higher waves, frequent lightning, and heavy downpours. Make sure all on board are wearing life jackets. Locations impacted include Buckeye Reef, O Tower, Mexico Beach, K Tower, Port St. Joe, South Tower, V Tower, Apalachicola, C Tower, Cape San Blas, St. George Island, and Marker 24 Barge. Thunderstorms can produce sudden waterspouts. Waterspouts can easily overturn boats and create locally hazardous seas. Seek safe harbor immediately. 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This broadcast originates from your National Weather Service office in Tallahassee, Florida. The latest weather and forecast information can also be accessed by calling our automated forecast line at 850-942-8851. These are the 2 a.m. Eastern Daylight Time conditions. At the Tallahassee Airport, it was clear. The temperature was 77 degrees. The wind was east at 8 miles an hour. The report from Florida State University was not available. At Apalachicola, fog was reported. The temperature was 76 degrees. The wind was east at 8 miles an hour. At Panama City Northwest, it was partly cloudy. The temperature was 75 degrees. The wind was north at 5 miles an hour. At Dothan, it was clear. The temperature was 74 degrees. The wind was northeast at 3 miles an hour. At Albany, it was clear. The temperature was 76 degrees. The wind was calm. At Valdosta, it was partly cloudy. The temperature was 75 degrees. The wind was calm. The current time is 2:06 a.m. Eastern Daylight Time. The National Weather Service in Tallahassee has issued a special marine warning for Apalachee Bay or coastal waters from Keaton Beach to Occlocknee River, Florida, out to 20 nautical miles, coastal waters from Occlocknee River to Apalachicola, Florida, out to 20 nautical miles, coastal waters from Mexico Beach to Apalachicola, out 20 nautical miles, coastal waters from Suwannee River to Keaton Beach, out 20 nautical miles, waters from Suwannee River to Apalachicola, Florida, from 20 to 60 nautical miles, until 4:45 a.m. Eastern Daylight Time, or 3:45 a.m. Central Daylight Time. At 1:39 a.m. Eastern Daylight Time, or 12:39 a.m. Central Daylight Time, severe thunderstorms capable of producing waterspouts were located along a line extending from 8 nautical miles north of St. George Island to near Buckeye Reef to 29 nautical miles west of Suwannee River, moving north at 15 knots. Hazard, waterspouts and wind gusts 34 knots or greater. Source, radar indicated. Impact, waterspouts can quickly form and capsize boats, damage vessels, and create suddenly higher waves. Make sure all on board are in a secure location and wearing life jackets. Expect wind gusts in excess of 34 knots, suddenly higher waves, frequent lightning, and heavy downpours. Make sure all on board are wearing life jackets. Locations impacted include Buckeye Reef, O Tower, Mexico Beach, K Tower, Port St. Joe, South Tower, V Tower, Apalachicola, C Tower, Cape San Blas, St. George Island, and Marker 24 Barge. Thunderstorms can produce sudden waterspouts. Waterspouts can easily overturn boats and create locally hazardous seas. Seek safe harbor immediately. 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This broadcast originates from your National Weather Service office in Tallahassee, Florida. The latest weather and forecast information can also be accessed by calling our automated forecast line at 850-942-8851. These are the 2 a.m. Eastern Daylight Time conditions. At the Tallahassee Airport, it was clear. The temperature was 77 degrees. The wind was east at 8 miles an hour. The report from Florida State University was not available. At Apalachicola, fog was reported. The temperature was 76 degrees. The wind was east at 8 miles an hour. At Panama City Northwest, it was partly cloudy. The temperature was 75 degrees. The wind was north at 5 miles an hour. At Dothan, it was clear. The temperature was 74 degrees. The wind was northeast at 3 miles an hour. At Albany, it was clear. The temperature was 76 degrees. The wind was calm. At Valdosta, it was partly cloudy. The temperature was 75 degrees.

miles west of Swanee River, moving north at 15 knots. Hazard, water spouts and wind gusts 34 knots or greater. Source, radar indicated. Impact, water spouts can quickly form and capsize boats, damage vessels, and create suddenly higher waves. Make sure all on board are in a secure location and wearing life jackets. Expect wind gusts in excess of 34 knots, suddenly higher waves, frequent lightning, and heavy downpours. Make sure all on board are wearing life jackets. Locations impacted include Buckeye Reef, O Tower, Mexico Beach, K Tower, Port St. Joe, South Tower, V Tower, Apalachicola, C Tower, Cape San Blas, St. George Island, and Marker 24 Barge. Thunderstorms can produce sudden water spouts. 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The latest weather and forecast information can also be accessed by calling our automated forecast line at 850-942-8851. These are the 2 a.m. Eastern Daylight Time conditions. At the Tallahassee Airport, it was clear. The temperature was 77 degrees. The wind was east at 8 miles an hour. The report from Florida State University was not available. At Apalachicola, fog was reported. The temperature was 76 degrees. The wind was east at 8 miles an hour. At Panama City Northwest, it was partly cloudy. The temperature was 75 degrees. The wind was north at 5 miles an hour. At Dothan, it was clear. The temperature was 74 degrees. The wind was northeast at 3 miles an hour. At Albany, it was clear. The temperature was 76 degrees. The wind was calm. At Valdosta, it was partly cloudy. The temperature was 75 degrees. The wind was calm. These are the 2 a.m. Eastern Daylight Time conditions. At the Tallahassee Airport, it was clear. The temperature was 77 degrees. The wind was east at 8 miles an hour. At Florida State University, the temperature was 77 degrees. The wind was east at 7 miles an hour. At Apalachicola, fog was reported. The temperature was 76 degrees. The wind was east at 8 miles an hour. At Panama City Northwest, it was partly cloudy. The temperature was 75 degrees. The wind was north at 5 miles an hour. At Dothan, it was clear. The temperature was 74 degrees. The wind was northeast at 3 miles an hour. At Albany, it was partly cloudy. The temperature was 76 degrees. The wind was calm. At Valdosta, it was partly cloudy. The temperature was 75 degrees. The wind was calm. The current time is 2:13 a.m. Eastern Daylight Time. The National Weather Service in Tallahassee has issued a special marine warning for Apalachee Bay or coastal waters from Keaton Beach to Occlocknee River, Florida, out to 20 nautical miles, coastal waters from Occlocknee River to Apalachicola, Florida, out to 20 nautical miles, coastal waters from Mexico Beach to Apalachicola, out 20 nautical miles, coastal waters from Swanee River to Keaton Beach, out 20 nautical miles, waters from Swanee River to Apalachicola, Florida, from 20 to 60 nautical miles, until 4:45 a.m. Eastern Daylight Time, or 3:45 a.m. Central Daylight Time. At 1:39 a.m. Eastern Daylight Time, or 12:39 a.m. Central Daylight Time, severe thunderstorms capable of producing waterspouts were located along a line extending from 8 nautical miles north of St. George Island to near Buckeye Reef to 29 nautical miles west of Swanee River, moving north at 15 knots. Hazard, waterspouts and wind gusts 34 knots or greater. Source, radar indicated. Impact, waterspouts can quickly form and capsize boats, damage vessels, and create suddenly higher waves. Make sure all on board are in a secure location and wearing life jackets. Expect wind gusts in excess of 34 knots, suddenly higher waves, frequent lightning, and heavy downpours. Make sure all on board are wearing life jackets. Locations impacted include Buckeye Reef, O Tower, Mexico Beach, K Tower, Port St. Joe, South Tower, V Tower, Apalachicola, C Tower, Cape San Blas, St. George Island, and Marker 24 Barge. Thunderstorms can produce sudden waterspouts. Waterspouts can easily overturn boats and create local

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The latest weather and forecast information can also be accessed by calling our automated forecast line at 850-942-8851. These are the 2 a.m. Eastern Daylight Time conditions. At the Tallahassee Airport, it was clear. The temperature was 77 degrees. The wind was east at 8 miles an hour. At Florida State University, the temperature was 77 degrees. The wind was east at 7 miles an hour. At Apalachicola, fog was reported. The temperature was 76 degrees. The wind was east at 8 miles an hour. At Panama City Northwest, it was partly cloudy. The temperature was 75 degrees. The wind was north at 5 miles an hour. At Dothan, it was clear. The temperature was 74 degrees. The wind was northeast at 3 miles an hour. At Albany, it was partly cloudy. The temperature was 76 degrees. The wind was calm. At Valdosta, it was partly cloudy. The temperature was 75 degrees. The wind was calm. The current time is 2:16 a.m. Eastern Daylight Time. The National Weather Service in Tallahassee has issued a special marine warning for Apalachee Bay or coastal waters from Keaton Beach to Occlocknee River, Florida, out to 20 nautical miles, coastal waters from Occlocknee River to Apalachicola, Florida, out to 20 nautical miles, coastal waters from Mexico Beach to Apalachicola, out 20 nautical miles, coastal waters from Suwannee River to Keaton Beach, out 20 nautical miles, waters from Suwannee River to Apalachicola, Florida, from 20 to 60 nautical miles, until 4:45 a.m. Eastern Daylight Time, or 3:45 a.m. Central Daylight Time. At 1:39 a.m. Eastern Daylight Time, or 12:39 a.m. Central Daylight Time, severe thunderstorms capable of producing waterspouts were located along a line extending from 8 nautical miles north of St. George Island to near Buckeye Reef to 29 nautical miles west of Suwannee River, moving north at 15 knots. Hazard, waterspouts and wind gusts 34 knots or greater. Source, radar indicated. Impact, waterspouts can quickly form and capsize boats, damage vessels, and create suddenly higher waves. Make sure all on board are in a secure location and wearing life jackets. Expect wind gusts in excess of 34 knots, suddenly higher waves, frequent lightning, and heavy downpours. Make sure all on board are wearing life jackets. Locations impacted include Buckeye Reef, O Tower, Mexico Beach, K Tower, Port St. Joe, South Tower, V Tower, Apalachicola, C Tower, Cape San Blas, St. George Island, and Marker 24 Barge. Thunderstorms can produce sudden waterspouts. 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The latest weather and forecast information can also be accessed by calling our automated forecast line at 850-942-8851. These are the 2 a.m. Eastern Daylight Time conditions. At the Tallahassee Airport, it was clear. The temperature was 77 degrees. The wind was east at 8 miles an hour. At Florida State University, the temperature was 77 degrees. The wind was east at 7 miles an hour. At Apalachicola, fog was reported. The temperature was 76 degrees. The wind was east at 7 miles an hour. At Panama City Northwest, it was partly cloudy. The temperature was 75 degrees. The wind was north at 5 miles an hour. At Dothan, it was clear. The temperature was 74 degrees. The wind was northeast at 3 miles an hour. At Albany, it was clear. The temperature was 76 degrees. The wind was calm. At Valdosta, it was partly cloudy. The temperature was 75 degrees. The wind was calm. The current time is 2:19 a.m. Eastern Daylight Time. The National Weather Service in Tallahassee has issued a special marine warning for
Apalachee Bay or coastal waters from Keaton Beach to Ocklockney River, Florida out to 20 nautical miles, coastal waters from Ocklockney River to Apalachicola, Florida out to 20 nautical miles, coastal waters from Mexico Beach to Apalachicola out 20 nautical miles, coastal waters from Suwannee River to Keaton Beach out 20 nautical miles, waters from Suwannee River to Apalachicola, Florida from 20 to 60 nautical miles, until 4:45 a.m. Eastern Daylight Time, or 3:45 a.m. Central Daylight Time. At 1:39 a.m. Eastern Daylight Time, or 12:39 a.m. Central Daylight Time, severe thunderstorms capable of producing waterspouts were located along a line extending from 8 nautical miles north of St. George Island to near Buckeye Reef to 29 nautical miles west of Suwannee River, moving north at 15 knots. Hazard, waterspouts and wind gusts 34 knots or greater. Source, radar indicated. Impact, waterspouts can quickly form and capsize boats, damage vessels, and create suddenly higher waves. Make sure all on board are in a secure location and wearing life jackets. Expect wind gusts in excess of 34 knots, suddenly higher waves, frequent lightning, and heavy downpours. Make sure all on board are wearing life jackets. Locations impacted include Buckeye Reef, O Tower, Mexico Beach, K Tower, Port St. Joe, South Tower, V Tower, Apalachicola, C Tower, Cape San Blas, St. George Island, and Marker 24 Barge. Thunderstorms can produce sudden waterspouts. 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The latest weather and forecast information can also be accessed by calling our automated forecast line at 850-942-8851. These are the 2 a.m. Eastern Daylight Time conditions. At the Tallahassee Airport, it was clear. The temperature was 77 degrees. The wind was east at 8 miles an hour. At Florida State University, the temperature was 77 degrees. The wind was east at 7 miles an hour. At Apalachicola, fog was reported. The temperature was 76 degrees. The wind was east at 7 miles an hour. At Panama City Northwest, it was partly cloudy. The temperature was 75 degrees. The wind was north at 5 miles an hour. At Dothan, it was clear. The temperature was 74 degrees. The wind was northeast at 3 miles an hour. At Albany, it was clear. The temperature was 76 degrees. The wind was calm. At Valdosta, it was partly cloudy. The temperature was 75 degrees. The wind was calm. The current time is 2:22 a.m. Eastern Daylight Time. The National Weather Service in Tallahassee has issued a special marine warning for Apalachee Bay or coastal waters from Keaton Beach to Ocklockney River, Florida out to 20 nautical miles, coastal waters from Ocklockney River to Apalachicola, Florida out to 20 nautical miles, coastal waters from Mexico Beach to Apalachicola out 20 nautical miles, coastal waters from Suwannee River to Keaton Beach out 20 nautical miles, waters from Suwannee River to Apalachicola, Florida from 20 to 60 nautical miles, until 4:45 a.m. Eastern Daylight Time, or 3:45 a.m. Central Daylight Time. At 1:39 a.m. Eastern Daylight Time, or 12:39 a.m. Central Daylight Time, severe thunderstorms capable of producing waterspouts were located along a line extending from 8 nautical miles north of St. George Island to near Buckeye Reef to 29 nautical miles west of Suwannee River, moving north at 15 knots. Hazard, waterspouts and wind gusts 34 knots or greater. Source, radar indicated. Impact, waterspouts can quickly form and capsize boats, damage vessels, and create suddenly higher waves. 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Expect wind gusts in excess of 34 knots, suddenly higher waves, frequent lightning, and heavy downpours. Make sure all on board are wearing life jackets. 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Thunderstorms can produce sudden waterspouts. 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

access line at 850-942-8851. These are the 2 a.m. Eastern Daylight Time conditions. At the Tallahassee Airport, it was clear. The temperature was 77 degrees. The wind was east at 8 miles an hour. At Florida State University, the temperature was 77 degrees. The wind was east at 7 miles an hour. At Apalachicola, fog was reported. The temperature was 76 degrees. The wind was east at 7 miles an hour. At Panama City Northwest, it was partly cloudy. The temperature was 75 degrees. The wind was north at 5 miles an hour. At Dothan, it was clear. The temperature was 74 degrees. The wind was northeast at 3 miles an hour. At Albany, it was clear. The temperature was 76 degrees. The wind was calm. At Valdosta, it was partly cloudy. The temperature was 75 degrees. The wind was calm. The current time is 2:26 a.m. Eastern Daylight Time. The National Weather Service in Tallahassee has issued a special marine warning for Apalachee Bay or coastal waters from Keaton Beach to Ocklockney River, Florida, out to 20 nautical miles, coastal waters from Ocklockney River to Apalachicola, Florida, out to 20 nautical miles, coastal waters from Mexico Beach to Apalachicola, out 20 nautical miles, coastal waters from Suwannee River to Keaton Beach, out 20 nautical miles, waters from Suwannee River to Apalachicola, Florida, from 20 to 60 nautical miles, until high rip current risk now in effect through late Wednesday night. What? Dangerous rip currents. Where? Franklin County beaches. When? Through late Wednesday night. Impacts. Rip currents can sweep even the best swimmers away from shore into deeper water. Swim near a lifeguard. If caught in a rip current, relax and float. Don't swim against the current. If able, swim in a direction following the shoreline. If unable to escape, face the shore and call or wave for help. The National Weather Service in Tallahassee has issued a special marine warning for Apalachee Bay or coastal waters from Keaton Beach to Ocklockney River, Florida, out to 20 nautical miles, coastal waters from Ocklockney River to Apalachicola, Florida, out to 20 nautical miles, coastal waters from Mexico Beach to Apalachicola, out 20 nautical miles, coastal waters from Suwannee River to Keaton Beach, out 20 nautical miles, waters from Suwannee River to Apalachicola, Florida, from 20 to 60 nautical miles, until 4:45 a.m. Eastern Daylight Time, or 3:45 a.m. Central Daylight Time. At 1:39 a.m. Eastern Daylight Time, or 12:39 a.m. Central Daylight Time, severe thunderstorms capable of producing waterspouts were located along a line extending from 8 nautical miles north of St. George Island to near Buckeye Reef to 29 nautical miles west of Suwannee River, moving north at 15 knots. Hazard, waterspouts and wind gusts 34 knots or greater. Source, radar indicated. Impact, waterspouts can quickly form and capsize boats, damage vessels, and create suddenly higher waves. Make sure all on board are in a secure location and wearing life jackets. Expect wind gusts in excess of 34 knots, suddenly higher waves, frequent lightning, and heavy downpours. Make sure all on board are wearing life jackets. Locations impacted include Buckeye Reef, O Tower, Mexico Beach, K Tower, Port St. Joe, South Tower, V Tower, Apalachicola, C Tower, Cape San Blas, St. George Island, and Marker 24 Barge. Thunderstorms can produce sudden waterspouts. Waterspouts can easily overturn boats and create locally hazardous seas. Seek safe harbor immediately. 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This broadcast originates from your National Weather Service office in Tallahassee, Florida. The latest weather and forecast information can also be accessed by calling our automated forecast line at 850-942-8851. These are the 2 a.m. Eastern Daylight Time conditions. At the Tallahassee Airport, it was clear. The temperature was 77 degrees. The wind was east at 8 miles an hour. At Florida State University, the temperature was 77 degrees. The wind was east at 7 miles an hour. At Apalachicola, fog was reported. The temperature was 76 degrees. The wind was east at 7 miles an hour. At Panama City Northwest, it was partly cloudy. The temperature was 75 degrees. The wind was north at 5 miles an hour. At Dothan, it was clear. The temperature was 74 degrees.
The wind was northeast at 3 miles an hour. At Albany, it was clear. The temperature was 76 degrees. The wind was calm. At Valdosta, it was partly cloudy. The temperature was 75 degrees. The wind was calm. The current time is 2:30 a.m. Eastern Daylight Time. The National Weather Service in Tallahassee has issued a special marine warning. A special marine warning remains in effect until 4:45 a.m. Eastern Daylight Time or 3:45 a.m. Central Daylight Time. For the following areas, Apalachee Bay or coastal waters from Keaton Beach to Ocklockney River, Florida out to 20 nautical miles, coastal waters from Ocklockney River to Apalachicola, Florida out to 20 nautical miles, coastal waters from Mexico Beach to Apalachicola out 20 nautical miles, coastal waters from Suwannee River to Keaton Beach out 20 nautical miles, waters from Suwannee River to Apalachicola, Florida from 20 to 60 nautical miles, at 2:30 a.m. Eastern Daylight Time, or 1:30 a.m. Central Daylight Time. Severe thunderstorms capable of producing waterspouts were located along a line extending from 12 nautical miles west of Sea Tower to near Buckeye Reef, moving northwest at 25 knots. Hazard, waterspouts and wind gusts 34 knots or greater. Source, radar indicated. Impact, waterspouts can quickly form and capsize boats, damage vessels, and create suddenly higher waves. Make sure all on board are in a secure location and wearing life jackets. Expect wind gusts in excess of 34 knots, suddenly higher waves, frequent lightning, and heavy downpours. Make sure all on board are wearing life jackets. Locations impacted include Buckeye Reef, O Tower, K Tower, Port St. Joe, South Tower, V Tower, Apalachicola, Sea Tower, Cape San Blas, St. George Island, Marker 24 Barge, and Mexico Beach. Thunderstorms can produce sudden waterspouts. Waterspouts can easily overturn boats and create locally hazardous seas. Seek safe harbor immediately. The coastal waters forecast for the following: coastal waters from Okaloosa Walton County line to Mexico Beach out to 20 nautical miles, and coastal waters from Mexico Beach to Apalachicola out to 20 nautical miles. Tropical storm watch in effect. Rest of tonight, tropical storm conditions possible. East winds 15 to 20 knots, increasing to 20 to 25 knots. Seas 4 to 6 feet, occasionally to 8 feet. Wave detail, southeast 5 feet at 6 seconds. Protected waters rough. A slight chance of thunderstorms. A chance of showers late this evening, then showers. Monday, tropical storm conditions possible. East winds 25 to 30 knots, diminishing to 20 to 25 knots in the afternoon. Seas 4 to 6 feet, occasionally to 8 feet. Wave detail, east 6 feet at 7 seconds. Protected waters very rough. Showers with a slight chance of thunderstorms early in the morning, then showers with thunderstorms likely in the late morning and afternoon. Monday night, tropical showers with a slight chance of thunderstorms early in the morning, then showers with thunderstorms likely in the late morning and afternoon. Monday night, tropical storm conditions possible. Southeast winds 20 to 25 knots, increasing to 25 to 30 knots after midnight. Seas 5 to 7 feet, occasionally to 9 feet, building to 6 to 9 feet, occasionally to 11 feet after midnight. Wave detail, southeast 8 feet at 7 seconds. Protected waters very rough. A chance of thunderstorms. Tuesday, tropical storm conditions possible. Southeast winds 25 to 30 knots. Seas 7 to 10 feet, occasionally to 13 feet. Wave detail, south 10 feet at 8 seconds. Protected waters very rough. Showers with a chance of thunderstorms. Tuesday night, tropical storm conditions possible. South winds 25 to 30 knots. Seas 8 to 11 feet, occasionally to 14 feet. Wave detail, south 10 feet at 8 seconds. Protected waters very rough. Showers with a chance of thunderstorms. Wednesday, south winds 25 to 30 knots, diminishing to 20 to 25 knots in the afternoon. Seas 7 to 10 feet, occasionally to 13 feet. Wave detail, south 10 feet at 9 seconds. Protected waters very rough. Showers likely in the morning. A chance of thunderstorms. A chance of showers in the afternoon. Wednesday night, south winds 20 to 25 knots, diminishing to 15 to 20 knots after midnight. Seas 5 to 7 feet, occasionally to 9 feet. Protected waters rough.
a slight chance of showers and thunderstorms in the evening, then a chance of showers and thunderstorms after midnight.

Thursday, southwest winds 10 to 15 knots. Seas 4 to 6 feet, occasionally to 8 feet. Protected waters a moderate chop. A chance of showers and thunderstorms until late afternoon, then a slight chance of showers and thunderstorms late. Thursday night, southwest winds 10 to 15 knots, diminishing to 5 to 10 knots after midnight. Seas 2 to 4 feet. Protected waters a moderate chop. A slight chance of showers and thunderstorms in the evening, then a chance of showers and thunderstorms after midnight. Friday, southwest winds 5 to 10 knots, increasing to 10 to 15 knots in the afternoon. Seas around 2 feet. Protected waters a moderate chop. A chance of showers and thunderstorms. Friday night, southwest winds 10 to 15 knots, diminishing to 5 to 10 knots after midnight. Seas around 2 feet. Protected waters a moderate chop. A chance of showers and thunderstorms early in the evening, then a slight chance of showers and thunderstorms late in the evening. A chance of showers and thunderstorms after midnight. Winds and waves higher in and near thunderstorms. The coastal waters forecast for the following: waters from Suwannee River to Apalachicola, Florida, extending from 20 to 60 nautical miles, waters from Okaloosa-Walton County line to Mexico Beach 20 to 60 nautical miles, and waters from Mexico Beach to Apalachicola 20 to 60 nautical miles. Tropical storm warning in effect. Rest of tonight, tropical storm conditions possible. East winds 15 to 20 knots, increasing to 20 to 25 knots. Seas 4 to 6 feet, occasionally to 8 feet, building to 5 to 8 feet, occasionally to 10 feet. Wave detail, southeast 7 feet at 7 seconds. Showers with a slight chance of thunderstorms. Monday, tropical storm conditions possible. East winds 25 to 30 knots. Seas 6 to 9 feet, occasionally to 11 feet. Wave detail, east 8 feet at 7 seconds. Showers with thunderstorms likely in the morning, then showers with a chance of thunderstorms in the afternoon. Monday night, tropical storm conditions expected. Southeast winds 25 to 30 knots. Seas 7 to 10 feet, occasionally to 13 feet. Wave detail, southeast 8 feet at 7 seconds. A chance of thunderstorms. Tuesday, tropical storm conditions expected. South winds 25 to 35 knots with gusts up to 45 knots. Seas 8 to 10 feet, occasionally to 13 feet, building to 9 to 12 feet, occasionally to 15 feet on the afternoon. Wave detail, south 11 feet at 8 seconds. Showers with a chance of thunderstorms. Tuesday night, tropical storm conditions possible. South winds 25 to 35 knots. Seas 9 to 13 feet, occasionally to 17 feet, subsiding to 8 to 11 feet, occasionally to 14 feet after midnight. Wave detail, south 11 feet at 8 seconds. Showers with a chance of thunderstorms. Wednesday, south winds 20 to 25 knots with gusts up to 30 knots. Seas 8 to 11 feet, occasionally to 14 feet, subsiding to 6 to 9 feet, occasionally to 11 feet in the afternoon. Wave detail, southwest 10 feet at 8 seconds. A chance of showers and thunderstorms until late afternoon, then a slight chance of showers and thunderstorms late. Wednesday night, south winds 15 to 20 knots with gusts up to 25 knots. Seas 5 to 8 feet, occasionally to 10 feet. A slight chance of showers and thunderstorms in the evening, then a chance of showers and thunderstorms after midnight. Thursday, south winds 10 to 15 knots. Seas 4 to 6 feet, occasionally to 8 feet, subsiding to 3 to 4 feet in the afternoon. A chance of showers and thunderstorms until late afternoon, then a slight chance of showers and thunderstorms late. Thursday night, southwest winds 10 to 15 knots, diminishing to 5 to 10 knots after midnight. Seas 2 to 4 feet. A slight chance of showers and thunderstorms in the evening, then a chance of showers and thunderstorms after midnight. Friday, southwest winds 5 to 10 knots. Seas around 2 feet. A chance of showers and thunderstorms until late afternoon, then a slight chance of showers and thunderstorms late. Friday night, southwest winds 5 to 10 knots. Seas around 2 feet. A slight chance of showers and thunderstorms. Winds and seas higher in and near thunderstorms. The coastal waters forecast for the following St. Andrews Bay waterways. Tropical storm watch in effect. Rest of tonight, northeast winds 5 to 10 knots. Protected waters a light chop. A slight chance of showers and thunderstorms.
Monday, northeast winds 10 to 15 knots with gusts up to 20 knots. Protected waters, a moderate chop. A slight chance of showers and thunderstorms early in the morning, then a chance of showers and thunderstorms late in the morning. Showers and thunderstorms in the afternoon. Monday night, east winds 10 to 15 knots with gusts up to 20 knots. Protected waters, a moderate chop. Showers and thunderstorms likely in the evening, then a chance of showers with a slight chance of thunderstorms after midnight. Tuesday, east winds 15 to 20 knots with gusts up to 30 knots. Protected waters, choppy. Showers. A chance of thunderstorms in the morning, then thunderstorms likely in the afternoon. Tuesday night, southeast winds 15 to 20 knots with gusts up to 30 knots. Protected waters, choppy. Showers in the evening. A chance of thunderstorms. A chance of showers after midnight. Wednesday, south winds 15 to 20 knots with gusts up to 25 knots. Protected waters, choppy. A chance of thunderstorms. Showers likely until late afternoon, then a chance of showers late. Wednesday night, south winds 10 to 15 knots. Gusts up to 25 knots in the evening. Protected waters, a moderate chop. A chance of showers. A chance of thunderstorms early in the evening, then a slight chance of thunderstorms in the late evening and overnight. Thursday, south winds 5 to 10 knots. Protected waters, a light chop. A chance of showers and thunderstorms. Thursday night, southwest winds 5 to 10 knots. Protected waters, a light chop. A chance of showers and thunderstorms early in the evening, then a slight chance of showers and thunderstorms in the late evening and overnight. Friday, southwest winds 5 to 10 knots. Protected waters, a light chop. A chance of showers and thunderstorms. Friday night, southwest winds 5 to 10 knots. Protected waters, a light chop. A chance of showers and thunderstorms early in the evening, then a slight chance of showers and thunderstorms late in the evening. A chance of showers and thunderstorms after midnight. Winds and waves higher and near thunderstorms. 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The latest weather and forecast information can also be accessed by calling our automated forecast line at 850-942-8851. Tropical storm warning remains in effect. What? Southwest winds 25 to 35 knots with gusts up to 45 knots and seas 7 to 12 feet. Where? Waters from Mexico Beach to Okaloosa-Walton County Line, Florida from 20 to 60 nautical miles, waters from Apalachicola to Mexico Beach, Florida from 20 to 60 nautical miles, and waters from Suwannee River to Apalachicola, Florida from 20 to 60 nautical miles. When? Tropical storm force winds possible from early Monday afternoon until Tuesday evening. Impacts. Very strong winds will cause hazardous seas which could capsize or damage vessels and reduce visibility. Mariners should alter plans to avoid these hazardous conditions. Remain in port, seek safe harbor, alter course, and or secure the vessel for severe conditions. A tropical storm watch remains in effect for the following counties: in Florida, Coastal Bay, Coastal Franklin, Coastal Gulf, and South Walton. Tropical storm watch remains in effect. What? Southwest winds 20 to 30 knots with gusts up to 35 knots and seas 6 to 11 feet. Where? St. Andrews Bay waterways, coastal waters from Mexico Beach to Okaloosa-Walton County Line, Florida out 20 nautical miles, coastal waters from Mexico Beach to Apalachicola, Florida out 20 nautical miles, and coastal waters from Ocklockney River to Apalachicola, Florida out to 20 nautical miles. When? Tropical storm force winds possible from early Monday afternoon until Tuesday evening. Impacts. Very strong winds will cause hazardous seas which could capsize or damage vessels and reduce visibility. Mariners should consider altering plans to avoid possible hazardous conditions. Remain in port, seek safe harbor, alter course, and or secure the vessel for severe wind and seas. The current time is 2:44 a.m. Eastern Daylight Time. These are the 2 a.m. Eastern Daylight Time conditions. At the Tallahassee Airport, it was clear. The temperature was 77 degrees. The wind was east at 8 miles an hour. At Florida State University, the temperature was 77 degrees. The wind was east at 7 miles an hour. At Apalachicola, fog was reported. The temperature was 76 degrees.

The wind was east at 7 miles an hour. At Panama City Northwest, it was partly cloudy. The temperature was 75 degrees. The wind was north at 5 miles an hour. At Dothan, it was clear. The temperature was 74 degrees. The wind was northeast at 3 miles an hour. At Albany, it was clear. The temperature was 76 degrees. The wind was calm. At Valdosta, it was partly cloudy. The temperature was 75 degrees. The wind was calm. The forecast for the local area. Today, mostly sunny. A chance of showers and thunderstorms this morning, then showers and thunderstorms this afternoon. Highs in the upper 80s. East winds 10 to 15 miles per hour with gusts up to 25 miles per hour. Chance of rain 80%. Tonight, mostly cloudy with showers and thunderstorms likely in the evening, then partly cloudy with a chance of showers with a slight chance of thunderstorms after midnight. Humid with lows in the mid-70s. Southeast winds 10 to 15 miles per hour with gusts up to 25 miles per hour. Chance of rain 60%. Tuesday, showers likely with a chance of thunderstorms in the morning, then showers with thunderstorms likely in the afternoon. Humid with highs in the upper 80s. Southeast winds 15 to 20 miles per hour with gusts up to 30 miles per hour. Chance of rain 90%. Tuesday night, partly cloudy. Showers likely with a chance of thunderstorms in the evening, then a chance of showers after midnight. Humid with lows in the upper 70s. South winds 15 to 20 miles per hour with gusts up to 30 miles per hour, diminishing to 5 to 10 miles per hour with gusts up to 20 miles per hour after midnight. Chance of rain 70%. Wednesday, mostly sunny with a chance of showers. A chance of thunderstorms in the afternoon. Humid with highs around 90. South winds 15 to 20 miles per hour with gusts up to 30 miles per hour. Chance of rain 50%. Wednesday night through Thursday night, partly cloudy with a chance of showers and thunderstorms. Lows in the mid-70s. Highs in the lower 90s. Chance of rain 40%. Heat index values up to 105. Friday through Saturday, partly cloudy with a chance of showers and thunderstorms. Highs in the lower 90s. Lows in the mid-70s. Chance of rain 50%. Heat index values up to 105. Saturday night, mostly cloudy with a chance of showers and thunderstorms. Lows in the mid-70s. Chance of rain 50%. Sunday, partly sunny. A chance of showers and thunderstorms in the morning, then showers and thunderstorms likely in the afternoon. Highs in the lower 90s. Chance of rain 70%. The coastal waters forecast for the following. Coastal waters from Okaloosa Walton County line to Mexico Beach out to 20 nautical miles, and coastal waters from Mexico Beach to Apalachicola out to 20 nautical miles. Tropical storm watch in effect. Rest of tonight, tropical storm conditions possible. East winds 15 to 20 knots, increasing to 20 to 25 knots. Seas 4 to 6 feet, occasionally to 8 feet. Wave detail, southeast 5 feet at 6 seconds. Protected waters rough. A slight chance of thunderstorms. A chance of showers late this evening, then showers. Monday, tropical storm conditions possible. East winds 25 to 30 knots, diminishing to 20 to 25 knots in the afternoon. Seas 4 to 6 feet, occasionally to 8 feet. Wave detail, east 6 feet at 7 seconds. Protected waters very rough. Showers with a slight chance of thunderstorms early in the morning, then showers with thunderstorms likely in the late morning and afternoon. Monday night, tropical storm conditions possible. Southeast winds 20 to 25 knots, increasing to 25 to 30 knots after midnight. Seas 5 to 7 feet, occasionally to 9 feet. Building to 6 to 9 feet, occasionally to 11 feet after midnight. Wave detail, southeast 8 feet at 7 seconds. Protected waters very rough. A chance of thunderstorms. Tuesday, tropical storm conditions possible. Southeast winds 25 to 30 knots. Seas 7 to 10 feet, occasionally to 13 feet. Wave detail, south 10 feet at 8 seconds. Protected waters very rough. Showers with a chance of thunderstorms. Tuesday night, tropical storm conditions possible. South winds 25 to 30 knots. Seas 8 to 11 feet, occasionally to 14 feet. Wave detail, south 10 feet at 8 seconds.

water is very rough. Showers with a chance of thunderstorms. Wednesday, south winds 25 to 30 knots, diminishing to 20 to 25 knots in the afternoon. Seas 7 to 10 feet, occasionally to 13 feet. Wave detail, south 10 feet at 9 seconds. Protected water is very rough. Showers likely in the morning. A chance of thunderstorms. A chance of showers in the afternoon. Wednesday night, south winds 20 to 25 knots, diminishing to 15 to 20 knots after midnight. Seas 5 to 7 feet, occasionally to 9 feet. Protected waters rough. A slight chance of showers and thunderstorms in the evening, then a chance of showers and thunderstorms after midnight. Thursday, southwest winds 10 to 15 knots. Seas 4 to 6 feet, occasionally to 8 feet. Protected waters a moderate chop. A chance of showers and thunderstorms until late afternoon, then a slight chance of showers and thunderstorms late. Thursday night, southwest winds 10 to 15 knots, diminishing to 5 to 10 knots after midnight. Seas 2 to 4 feet. Protected waters a moderate chop. A slight chance of showers and thunderstorms in the evening, then a chance of showers and thunderstorms after midnight. Friday, southwest winds 5 to 10 knots, increasing to 10 to 15 knots in the afternoon. Seas around 2 feet. Protected waters a moderate chop. A chance of showers and thunderstorms. Friday night, southwest winds 10 to 15 knots, diminishing to 5 to 10 knots after midnight. Seas around 2 feet. Protected waters a moderate chop. A chance of showers and thunderstorms early in the evening, then a slight chance of showers and thunderstorms late in the evening. A chance of showers and thunderstorms after midnight. Winds and waves higher and near thunderstorms. The coastal waters forecast for the following: waters from Suwannee River to Apalachicola, Florida, extending from 20 to 60 nautical miles, waters from Okaloosa-Walton County line to Mexico Beach 20 to 60 nautical miles, and waters from Mexico Beach to Apalachicola 20 to 60 nautical miles. Tropical storm warning in effect. Rest of tonight, tropical storm conditions possible. East winds 15 to 20 knots, increasing to 20 to 25 knots. Seas 4 to 6 feet, occasionally to 8 feet, building to 5 to 8 feet, occasionally to 10 feet. Wave detail, southeast 7 feet at 7 seconds. Showers with a slight chance of thunderstorms. Monday, tropical storm conditions possible. East winds 25 to 30 knots. Seas 6 to 9 feet, occasionally to 11 feet. Wave detail, east 8 feet at 7 seconds. Showers with thunderstorms likely in the morning, then showers with a chance of thunderstorms in the afternoon. Monday night, tropical storm conditions expected. Southeast winds 25 to 30 knots. Seas 7 to 10 feet, occasionally to 13 feet. Wave detail, southeast 8 feet at 7 seconds. A chance of thunderstorms. Tuesday, tropical storm conditions expected. South winds 25 to 35 knots with gusts up to 45 knots. Seas 8 to 10 feet, occasionally to 13 feet, building to 9 to 12 feet, occasionally to 15 feet in the afternoon. Wave detail, south 11 feet at 8 seconds. Showers with a chance of thunderstorms. Tuesday night, tropical storm conditions possible. South winds 25 to 35 knots. Seas 9 to 13 feet, occasionally to 17 feet, subsiding to 8 to 11 feet, occasionally to 14 feet after midnight. Wave detail, south 11 feet at 8 seconds. Showers with a chance of thunderstorms. Wednesday, south winds 20 to 25 knots with gusts up to 30 knots. Seas 8 to 11 feet, occasionally to 14 feet, subsiding to 6 to 9 feet, occasionally to 11 feet in the afternoon. Wave detail, southwest 10 feet at 8 seconds. A chance of showers and thunderstorms until late afternoon, then a slight chance of showers and thunderstorms late. Wednesday night, south winds 15 to 20 knots with gusts up to 25 knots. Seas 5 to 8 feet, occasionally to 10 feet. A slight chance of showers and thunderstorms in the evening, then a chance of showers and thunderstorms after midnight. Thursday, south winds 10 to 15 knots. Seas 4 to 6 feet, occasionally to 8 feet, subsiding to 3 to 4 feet in the afternoon. A chance of showers and thunderstorms until late afternoon, then a slight chance of showers and thunderstorms late. Thursday night, southwest winds 10 to 15 knots, diminishing to 5 to 10 knots after midnight. Seas 2 to 4 feet.
a slight chance of showers and thunderstorms in the evening, then a chance of showers and thunderstorms after midnight. Friday, southwest winds 5 to 10 knots. Seas around 2 feet. A chance of showers and thunderstorms until late afternoon, then a slight chance of showers and thunderstorms late. Friday night, southwest winds 5 to 10 knots. Seas around 2 feet. A slight chance of showers and thunderstorms. Winds and seas higher and near thunderstorms. The coastal waters forecast for the following St. Andrews Bay waterways. Tropical storm watch in effect. Rest of tonight, northeast winds 5 to 10 knots. Protected waters a light chop. A slight chance of showers and thunderstorms. Monday, northeast winds 10 to 15 knots with gusts up to 20 knots. Protected waters a moderate chop. A slight chance of showers and thunderstorms early in the morning, then a chance of showers and thunderstorms late in the morning. Showers and thunderstorms in the afternoon. Monday night, east winds 10 to 15 knots with gusts up to 20 knots. Protected waters a moderate chop. Showers and thunderstorms likely in the evening, then a chance of showers with a slight chance of thunderstorms after midnight. Tuesday, east winds 15 to 20 knots with gusts up to 30 knots. Protected waters choppy. Showers. A chance of thunderstorms in the morning, then thunderstorms likely in the afternoon. Tuesday night, southeast winds 15 to 20 knots with gusts up to 30 knots. Protected waters choppy. Showers in the evening. A chance of thunderstorms. A chance of showers after midnight. Wednesday, south winds 15 to 20 knots with gusts up to 25 knots. Protected waters choppy. A chance of thunderstorms. Showers likely until late afternoon, then a chance of showers late. Wednesday night, south winds 10 to 15 knots. Gusts up to 25 knots in the evening. Protected waters a moderate chop. A chance of showers. A chance of thunderstorms early in the evening, then a slight chance of thunderstorms in the late evening and overnight. Thursday, south winds 5 to 10 knots. Protected waters a light chop. A chance of showers and thunderstorms. Thursday night, southwest winds 5 to 10 knots. Protected waters a light chop. A chance of showers and thunderstorms early in the evening, then a slight chance of showers and thunderstorms in the late evening and overnight. Friday, southwest winds 5 to 10 knots. Protected waters a light chop. A chance of showers and thunderstorms. Friday night, southwest winds 5 to 10 knots. Protected waters a light chop. A chance of showers and thunderstorms early in the evening, then a slight chance of showers and thunderstorms late in the evening. A chance of showers and thunderstorms after midnight. Winds and waves higher and near thunderstorms. 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This broadcast originates from your National Weather Service office in Tallahassee, Florida. The latest weather and forecast information can also be accessed by calling our automated forecast line at 850-942-8851. Tropical storm warning remains in effect. What? Southwest winds 25 to 35 knots with gusts up to 45 knots and seas 7 to 12 feet. Where? Waters from Mexico Beach to Okaloosa-Walton County Line, Florida from 20 to 60 nautical miles. Waters from Apalachicola to Mexico Beach, Florida from 20 to 60 nautical miles. And waters from Suwannee River to Apalachicola, Florida from 20 to 60 nautical miles. When? Tropical storm force winds possible from early Monday afternoon until Tuesday evening. Impacts. Very strong winds will cause hazardous seas which could capsize or damage vessels and reduce visibility. Mariners should alter plans to avoid these hazardous conditions. Remain in port, seek safe harbor, alter course, and or secure the vessel for severe conditions. A tropical storm watch remains in effect for the following counties in Florida: Coastal Bay, Coastal Franklin, Coastal Gulf, and South Walton. Tropical storm watch remains in effect. What? Southwest winds 20 to 30 knots with gusts up to 35 knots and seas 6 to 11 feet. Where? St. Andrews Bay waterways, coastal waters from Mexico Beach to Okaloosa-Walton County Line, Florida out 20 nautical miles, coastal waters from Mexico Beach to Apalachicola, Florida out 20 nautical miles, and coastal waters from Ocklockney River to Apalachicola, Florida out to 20 nautical miles. When? Tropical storm force winds possible from early Monday afternoon until Tuesday evening. Impacts.
Very strong winds will cause hazard to

seas, which could capsize or damage vessels and reduce visibility. Mariners should consider altering plans to avoid possible hazardous conditions. Remain in port, seek safe harbor, alter course, and or secure the vessel for severe wind and seas. The current time is 3 a.m. Eastern Daylight Time. These are the 2 a.m. Eastern Daylight Time conditions. At the Tallahassee Airport, it was clear. The temperature was 77 degrees. The wind was east at 8 miles an hour. At Florida State University, the temperature was 77 degrees. The wind was east at 7 miles an hour. At Apalachicola, fog was reported. The temperature was 76 degrees. The wind was east at 7 miles an hour. At Panama City Northwest, it was partly cloudy. The temperature was 75 degrees. The wind was north at 5 miles an hour. At Dothan, it was clear. The temperature was 74 degrees. The wind was northeast at 3 miles an hour. At Albany, it was clear. The temperature was 76 degrees. The wind was calm. At Valdosta, it was partly cloudy. The temperature was 75 degrees. The wind was calm. The forecast for the local area. Today, mostly sunny. A chance of showers and thunderstorms this morning, then showers and thunderstorms this afternoon. Highs in the upper 80s. East winds 10 to 15 miles per hour with gusts up to 25 miles per hour. Chance of rain 80%. Tonight, mostly cloudy with showers and thunderstorms likely in the evening, then partly cloudy with a chance of showers with a slight chance of thunderstorms after midnight. Humid with lows in the mid-70s. Southeast winds 10 to 15 miles per hour with gusts up to 25 miles per hour. Chance of rain 60%. Tuesday, showers likely with a chance of thunderstorms in the morning, then showers with thunderstorms likely in the afternoon. Humid with highs in the upper 80s. Southeast winds 15 to 20 miles per hour with gusts up to 30 miles per hour. Chance of rain 90%. Tuesday night, partly cloudy. Showers likely with a chance of thunderstorms in the evening, then a chance of showers after midnight. Humid with lows in the upper 70s. South winds 15 to 20 miles per hour with gusts up to 30 miles per hour, diminishing to 5 to 10 miles per hour with gusts up to 20 miles per hour after midnight. Chance of rain 70%. Wednesday, mostly sunny with a chance of showers. A chance of thunderstorms in the afternoon. Humid with highs around 90. South winds 15 to 20 miles per hour with gusts up to 30 miles per hour. Chance of rain 50%. Wednesday night through Thursday night, partly cloudy with a chance of showers and thunderstorms. Lows in the mid-70s. Highs in the lower 90s. Chance of rain 40%. Heat index values up to 105. Friday through Saturday, partly cloudy with a chance of showers and thunderstorms. Highs in the lower 90s. Lows in the mid-70s. Chance of rain 50%. Heat index values up to 105. Saturday night, mostly cloudy with a chance of showers and thunderstorms. Lows in the mid-70s. Chance of rain 50%. Sunday, partly sunny. A chance of showers and thunderstorms in the morning, then showers and thunderstorms likely in the afternoon. Highs in the lower 90s. Chance of rain 70%. The coastal waters forecast for the following. Coastal waters from Okaloosa Walton County line to Mexico Beach out to 20 nautical miles, and coastal waters from Mexico Beach to Apalachicola out to 20 nautical miles. Tropical storm watch in effect. Rest of tonight, tropical storm conditions possible. East winds 15 to 20 knots, increasing to 20 to 25 knots. Seas 4 to 6 feet, occasionally to 8 feet. Wave detail, southeast 5 feet at 6 seconds. Protected waters rough. A slight chance of thunderstorms. A chance of showers late this evening, then showers. Monday, tropical storm conditions possible. East winds 25 to 30 knots, diminishing to 20 to 25 knots in the afternoon. Seas 4 to 6 feet, occasionally to 8 feet. Wave detail, east 6 feet at 7 seconds. Protected waters very rough. Showers with a slight chance of thunderstorms early in the morning, then showers with thunderstorms likely in the late morning and afternoon. Monday night, tropical storm conditions possible. Southeast winds 20 to 25 knots, increasing to 25 to 30 knots after midnight. Seas 5 to 7 feet, occasionally to 9 feet, building to

6 to 9 feet, occasionally to 11 feet after midnight. Wave detail, southeast 8 feet at 7 seconds. Protected waters very rough. A chance of thunderstorms. Tuesday, tropical storm conditions possible. Southeast winds 25 to 30 knots. Seas 7 to 10 feet, occasionally to 13 feet. Wave detail, south 10 feet at 8 seconds. Protected waters very rough. Showers with a chance of thunderstorms. Tuesday night, tropical storm conditions possible. South winds 25 to 30 knots. Seas 8 to 11 feet, occasionally to 14 feet. Wave detail, south 10 feet at 8 seconds. Protected waters very rough. Showers with a chance of thunderstorms. Wednesday, south winds 25 to 30 knots, diminishing to 20 to 25 knots in the afternoon. Seas 7 to 10 feet, occasionally to 13 feet. Wave detail, south 10 feet at 9 seconds. Protected waters very rough. Showers likely in the morning. A chance of thunderstorms. A chance of showers in the afternoon. Wednesday night, south winds 20 to 25 knots, diminishing to 15 to 20 knots after midnight. Seas 5 to 7 feet, occasionally to 9 feet. Protected waters rough. A slight chance of showers and thunderstorms in the evening, then a chance of showers and thunderstorms after midnight. Thursday, southwest winds 10 to 15 knots. Seas 4 to 6 feet, occasionally to 8 feet. Protected waters a moderate chop. A chance of showers and thunderstorms until late afternoon, then a slight chance of showers and thunderstorms late. Thursday night, southwest winds 10 to 15 knots, diminishing to 5 to 10 knots after midnight. Seas 2 to 4 feet. Protected waters a moderate chop. A slight chance of showers and thunderstorms in the evening, then a chance of showers and thunderstorms after midnight. Friday, southwest winds 5 to 10 knots, increasing to 10 to 15 knots in the afternoon. Seas around 2 feet. Protected waters a moderate chop. A chance of showers and thunderstorms. Friday night, southwest winds 10 to 15 knots, diminishing to 5 to 10 knots after midnight. Seas around 2 feet. Protected waters a moderate chop. A chance of showers and thunderstorms early in the evening, then a slight chance of showers and thunderstorms late in the evening. A chance of showers and thunderstorms after midnight. Winds and waves higher in and near thunderstorms. The coastal waters forecast for the following waters from Suwannee River to Apalachicola, Florida, extending from 20 to 60 nautical miles, waters from Okaloosa, Walton County line to Mexico Beach, 20 to 60 nautical miles, and waters from Mexico Beach to Apalachicola, 20 to 60 nautical miles. Tropical storm warning in effect. Rest of tonight, tropical storm conditions possible. East winds 15 to 20 knots, increasing to 20 to 25 knots. Seas 4 to 6 feet, occasionally to 8 feet, building to 5 to 8 feet, occasionally to 10 feet. Wave detail, southeast 7 feet at 7 seconds. Showers with a slight chance of thunderstorms. Monday, tropical storm conditions possible. East winds 25 to 30 knots. Seas 6 to 9 feet, occasionally to 11 feet. Wave detail, east 8 feet at 7 seconds. Showers with thunderstorms likely in the morning, then showers with a chance of thunderstorms in the afternoon. Monday night, tropical storm conditions expected. Southeast winds 25 to 30 knots. Seas 7 to 10 feet, occasionally to 13 feet. Wave detail, southeast 8 feet at 7 seconds. A chance of thunderstorms. Tuesday, tropical storm conditions expected. South winds 25 to 35 knots with gusts up to 45 knots. Seas 8 to 10 feet, occasionally to 13 feet, building to 9 to 12 feet, occasionally to 15 feet in the afternoon. Wave detail, south 11 feet at 8 seconds. Showers with a chance of thunderstorms. Tuesday night, tropical storm conditions possible. South winds 25 to 35 knots. Seas 9 to 13 feet, occasionally to 17 feet, subsiding to 8 to 11 feet, occasionally to 14 feet after midnight. Wave detail, south 11 feet at 8 seconds. Showers with a chance of thunderstorms. Wednesday, south winds 20 to 25 knots with gusts up to 30 knots. Seas 8 to 11 feet, occasionally to 14 feet, subsiding to 6 to 9 feet, occasionally to 11 feet in the afternoon. Wave detail, southwest 10 feet at 8 seconds. A chance of showers and thunderstorms until late afternoon.

seas around 2 feet. A chance of showers and thunderstorms until late afternoon, then a slight chance of showers and thunderstorms late. Friday night, southwest winds 5 to 10 knots. Seas around 2 feet. A slight chance of showers and thunderstorms. Winds and seas higher and near thunderstorms. The coastal waters forecast for the following St. Andrews Bay waterways. Tropical storm watch in effect. Rest of tonight, northeast winds 5 to 10 knots. Protected waters a light chop. A slight chance of showers and thunderstorms. Monday, northeast winds 10 to 15 knots with gusts up to 20 knots. Protected waters a moderate chop. A slight chance of showers and thunderstorms early in the morning, then a chance of showers and thunderstorms late in the morning. Showers and thunderstorms in the afternoon. Monday night, east winds 10 to 15 knots with gusts up to 20 knots. Protected waters a moderate chop. Showers and thunderstorms likely in the evening, then a chance of showers with a slight chance of thunderstorms after midnight. Tuesday, east winds 15 to 20 knots with gusts up to 30 knots. Protected waters choppy. Showers. A chance of thunderstorms in the morning, then thunderstorms likely in the afternoon. Tuesday night, southeast winds 15 to 20 knots with gusts up to 30 knots. Protected waters choppy. Showers in the evening. A chance of thunderstorms. A chance of showers after midnight. Wednesday, south winds 15 to 20 knots with gusts up to 25 knots. Protected waters choppy. A chance of thunderstorms. Showers likely until late afternoon, then a chance of showers late. Wednesday night, south winds 10 to 15 knots. Gusts up to 25 knots in the evening. Protected waters a moderate chop. A chance of showers. A chance of thunderstorms early in the evening, then a slight chance of thunderstorms in the late evening and overnight. Thursday, south winds 5 to 10 knots. Protected waters a light chop. A chance of showers and thunderstorms. Thursday night, southwest winds 5 to 10 knots. Protected waters a light chop. A chance of showers and thunderstorms early in the evening, then a slight chance of showers and thunderstorms in the late evening and overnight. Friday, southwest winds 5 to 10 knots. Protected waters a light chop. A chance of showers and thunderstorms. Friday night, southwest winds 5 to 10 knots. Protected waters a light chop. A chance of showers and thunderstorms early in the evening, then a slight chance of showers and thunderstorms late in the evening. A chance of showers and thunderstorms after midnight. Winds and waves higher and near thunderstorms. 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This broadcast originates from your National Weather Service office in Tallahassee, Florida. The latest weather and forecast information can also be accessed by calling our automated forecast line at 850-942-8851. Tropical storm warning remains in effect. What? Southwest winds 25 to 35 knots with gusts up to 45 knots and seas 7 to 12 feet. Where? Waters from Mexico Beach to Okaloosa-Walton County Line, Florida from 20 to 60 nautical miles. Waters from Apalachicola to Mexico Beach, Florida from 20 to 60 nautical miles. And waters from Suwannee River to Apalachicola, Florida from 20 to 60 nautical miles. When? Tropical storm force winds possible from early Monday afternoon until Tuesday evening. Impacts. Very strong winds will cause hazardous seas which could capsize or damage vessels and reduce visibility. Mariners should alter plans to avoid these hazardous conditions. Remain in port, seek safe harbor, alter course, and or secure the vessel for severe conditions. A tropical storm watch remains in effect for the following counties: in Florida, Coastal Bay, Coastal Franklin, Coastal Gulf, and South Walton. Tropical storm watch remains in effect. What? Southwest winds 20 to 30 knots with gusts up to 35 knots and seas 6 to 11 feet. Where? St. Andrews Bay waterways, coastal waters from Mexico Beach to Okaloosa-Walton County Line, Florida out 20 nautical miles, coastal waters from Mexico Beach to Apalachicola, Florida out 20 nautical miles, and coastal waters from Ocklawkney River to Apalachicola, Florida out to 20 nautical miles. When? Tropical storm force winds possible from early Monday afternoon until Tuesday evening. Impacts. Very strong winds will cause hazardous seas which could capsize or damage vessels and reduce visibility. Mariners should consider altering plans to avoid possible hazardous conditions.

remain in port, seek safe harbor, alter course, and or secure the vessel for severe wind and seas. The current time is 3:15 a.m. Eastern Daylight Time. These are the 3 a.m. Eastern Daylight Time conditions. At the Tallahassee Airport, it was clear. The temperature was 77 degrees. The wind was east at 10 miles an hour. At Florida State University, the temperature was 77 degrees. The wind was east at 6 miles an hour. At Apalachicola, it was cloudy. The temperature was 76 degrees. The wind was northeast at 10 miles an hour. At Panama City Northwest, it was clear. The temperature was 74 degrees. The wind was north at 7 miles an hour. At Dothan, it was clear. The temperature was 73 degrees. The wind was northeast at 3 miles an hour. At Albany, it was clear. The temperature was 75 degrees. The wind was calm. At Valdosta, it was partly cloudy. The temperature was 75 degrees. The wind was calm. These are the 3 a.m. Eastern Daylight Time conditions. At the Tallahassee Airport, it was clear. The temperature was 77 degrees. The wind was east at 10 miles an hour. At Florida State University, the temperature was 77 degrees. The wind was east at 6 miles an hour. At Apalachicola, it was mostly cloudy. The temperature was 76 degrees. The wind was northeast at 10 miles an hour. At Panama City Northwest, it was clear. The temperature was 74 degrees. The wind was north at 7 miles an hour. At Dothan, it was clear. The temperature was 73 degrees. The wind was northeast at 3 miles an hour. At Albany, it was clear. The temperature was 75 degrees. The wind was calm. At Valdosta, it was clear. The temperature was 75 degrees. The wind was calm. The forecast for the local area. Today, mostly sunny. A chance of showers and thunderstorms this morning, then showers and thunderstorms this afternoon. Highs in the upper 80s. East winds 10 to 15 miles per hour with gusts up to 25 miles per hour. Chance of rain 80%. Tonight, mostly cloudy with showers and thunderstorms likely in the evening, then partly cloudy with a chance of showers with a slight chance of thunderstorms after midnight. Humid with lows in the mid-70s. Southeast winds 10 to 15 miles per hour with gusts up to 25 miles per hour. Chance of rain 60%. Tuesday, showers likely with a chance of thunderstorms in the morning, then showers with thunderstorms likely in the afternoon. Humid with highs in the upper 80s. Southeast winds 15 to 20 miles per hour with gusts up to 30 miles per hour. Chance of rain 90%. Tuesday night, partly cloudy. Showers likely with a chance of thunderstorms in the evening, then a chance of showers after midnight. Humid with lows in the upper 70s. South winds 15 to 20 miles per hour with gusts up to 30 miles per hour. Diminishing to 5 to 10 miles per hour with gusts up to 20 miles per hour after midnight. Chance of rain 70%. Wednesday, mostly sunny with a chance of showers. A chance of thunderstorms in the afternoon. Humid with highs around 90. South winds 15 to 20 miles per hour with gusts up to 30 miles per hour. Chance of rain 50%. Wednesday night through Thursday night, partly cloudy with a chance of showers and thunderstorms. Lows in the mid-70s. Highs in the lower 90s. Chance of rain 40%. Heat index values up to 105. Friday through Saturday, partly cloudy with a chance of showers and thunderstorms. Highs in the lower 90s. Lows in the mid-70s. Chance of rain 50%. Heat index values up to 105. Saturday night, mostly cloudy with a chance of showers and thunderstorms. Lows in the mid-70s. Chance of rain 50%. Sunday, partly sunny. A chance of showers and thunderstorms in the morning, then showers and thunderstorms likely in the afternoon. Highs in the lower 90s. Chance of rain 70%. The coastal waters forecast for the following: coastal waters from Okaloosa-Walton County line to Mexico Beach out to 20 nautical miles, and coastal waters from Mexico Beach to Apalachicola out to 20 nautical miles. Tropical storm watch in effect. Rest of tonight, tropical storm conditions possible. East winds 15 to 20 knots, increasing to 20 to 25 knots. Seas 4 to 6 feet, occasionally.

to 8 feet. Wave detail, southeast 5 feet at 6 seconds. Protected waters rough. A slight chance of thunderstorms. A chance of showers late this evening, then showers. Monday, tropical storm conditions possible. East winds 25 to 30 knots, diminishing to 20 to 25 knots in the afternoon. Seas 4 to 6 feet, occasionally to 8 feet. Wave detail, east 6 feet at 7 seconds. Protected waters very rough. Showers with a slight chance of thunderstorms early in the morning, then showers with thunderstorms likely in the late morning and afternoon. Monday night, tropical storm conditions possible. Southeast winds 20 to 25 knots, increasing to 25 to 30 knots after midnight. Seas 5 to 7 feet, occasionally to 9 feet, building to 6 to 9 feet, occasionally to 11 feet after midnight. Wave detail, southeast 8 feet at 7 seconds. Protected waters very rough. A chance of thunderstorms. Tuesday, tropical storm conditions possible. Southeast winds 25 to 30 knots. Seas 7 to 10 feet, occasionally to 13 feet. Wave detail, south 10 feet at 8 seconds. Protected waters very rough. Showers with a chance of thunderstorms. Tuesday night, tropical storm conditions possible. South winds 25 to 30 knots. Seas 8 to 11 feet, occasionally to 14 feet. Wave detail, south 10 feet at 8 seconds. Protected waters very rough. Showers with a chance of thunderstorms. Wednesday, south winds 25 to 30 knots, diminishing to 20 to 25 knots in the afternoon. Seas 7 to 10 feet, occasionally to 13 feet. Wave detail, south 10 feet at 9 seconds. Protected waters very rough. Showers likely in the morning. A chance of thunderstorms. A chance of showers in the afternoon. Wednesday night, south winds 20 to 25 knots, diminishing to 15 to 20 knots after midnight. Seas 5 to 7 feet, occasionally to 9 feet. Protected waters rough. A slight chance of showers and thunderstorms in the evening, then a chance of showers and thunderstorms after midnight. Thursday, southwest winds 10 to 15 knots. Seas 4 to 6 feet, occasionally to 8 feet. Protected waters a moderate chop. A chance of showers and thunderstorms until late afternoon, then a slight chance of showers and thunderstorms late. Thursday night, southwest winds 10 to 15 knots, diminishing to 5 to 10 knots after midnight. Seas 2 to 4 feet. Protected waters a moderate chop. A slight chance of showers and thunderstorms in the evening, then a chance of showers and thunderstorms after midnight. Friday, southwest winds 5 to 10 knots, increasing to 10 to 15 knots in the afternoon. Seas around 2 feet. Protected waters a moderate chop. A chance of showers and thunderstorms. Friday night, southwest winds 10 to 15 knots, diminishing to 5 to 10 knots after midnight. Seas around 2 feet. Protected waters a moderate chop. A chance of showers and thunderstorms early in the evening, then a slight chance of showers and thunderstorms late in the evening. A chance of showers and thunderstorms after midnight. Winds and waves higher in and near thunderstorms. The coastal waters forecast for the following waters from Suwannee River to Apalachicola, Florida, extending from 20 to 60 nautical miles, waters from Okaloosa-Walton County line to Mexico Beach 20 to 60 nautical miles, and waters from Mexico Beach to Apalachicola 20 to 60 nautical miles. Tropical storm warning in effect. Rest of tonight, tropical storm conditions possible. East winds 15 to 20 knots, increasing to 20 to 25 knots. Seas 4 to 6 feet, occasionally to 8 feet, building to 5 to 8 feet, occasionally to 10 feet. Wave detail, southeast 7 feet at 7 seconds. Showers with a slight chance of thunderstorms. Monday, tropical storm conditions possible. East winds 25 to 30 knots. Seas 6 to 9 feet, occasionally to 11 feet. Wave detail, east 8 feet at 7 seconds. Showers with thunderstorms likely in the morning, then showers with a chance of thunderstorms in the afternoon. Monday night, tropical storm conditions expected. Southeast winds 25 to 30 knots. Seas 7 to 10 feet, occasionally to 13 feet. Wave detail, southeast 8 feet at 7 seconds. A chance of thunderstorms. Tuesday, tropical storm conditions expected. South winds 25 to 35 knots with gusts up to 45 knots. Seas 8 to 10 feet, occasionally to 13 feet, building

9 to 12 feet, occasionally to 15 feet on the afternoon. Wave detail, south 11 feet at 8 seconds. Showers with a chance of thunderstorms. Tuesday night, tropical storm conditions possible. South winds 25 to 35 knots. Seas 9 to 13 feet, occasionally to 17 feet, subsiding to 8 to 11 feet, occasionally to 14 feet after midnight. Wave detail, south 11 feet at 8 seconds. Showers with a chance of thunderstorms. Wednesday, south winds 20 to 25 knots with gusts up to 30 knots. Seas 8 to 11 feet, occasionally to 14 feet, subsiding to 6 to 9 feet, occasionally to 11 feet in the afternoon. Wave detail, southwest 10 feet at 8 seconds. A chance of showers and thunderstorms until late afternoon, then a slight chance of showers and thunderstorms late. Wednesday night, south winds 15 to 20 knots with gusts up to 25 knots. Seas 5 to 8 feet, occasionally to 10 feet. A slight chance of showers and thunderstorms in the evening, then a chance of showers and thunderstorms after midnight. Thursday, south winds 10 to 15 knots. Seas 4 to 6 feet, occasionally to 8 feet, subsiding to 3 to 4 feet in the afternoon. A chance of showers and thunderstorms until late afternoon, then a slight chance of showers and thunderstorms late. Thursday night, southwest winds 10 to 15 knots, diminishing to 5 to 10 knots after midnight. Seas 2 to 4 feet. A slight chance of showers and thunderstorms in the evening, then a chance of showers and thunderstorms after midnight. Friday, southwest winds 5 to 10 knots. Seas around 2 feet. A chance of showers and thunderstorms until late afternoon, then a slight chance of showers and thunderstorms late. Friday night, southwest winds 5 to 10 knots. Seas around 2 feet. A slight chance of showers and thunderstorms. Winds and seas higher and near thunderstorms. The coastal waters forecast for the following St. Andrews Bay waterways. Tropical storm watch in effect. Rest of tonight, northeast winds 5 to 10 knots. Protected waters a light chop. A slight chance of showers and thunderstorms. Monday, northeast winds 10 to 15 knots with gusts up to 20 knots. Protected waters a moderate chop. A slight chance of showers and thunderstorms early in the morning, then a chance of showers and thunderstorms late in the morning. Showers and thunderstorms in the afternoon. Monday night, east winds 10 to 15 knots with gusts up to 20 knots. Protected waters a moderate chop. Showers and thunderstorms likely in the evening, then a chance of showers with a slight chance of thunderstorms after midnight. Tuesday, east winds 15 to 20 knots with gusts up to 30 knots. Protected waters choppy. Showers. A chance of thunderstorms in the morning, then thunderstorms likely in the afternoon. Tuesday night, southeast winds 15 to 20 knots with gusts up to 30 knots. Protected waters choppy. Showers in the evening. A chance of thunderstorms. A chance of showers after midnight. Wednesday, south winds 15 to 20 knots with gusts up to 25 knots. Protected waters choppy. A chance of thunderstorms. Showers likely until late afternoon, then a chance of showers late. Wednesday night, south winds 10 to 15 knots. Gusts up to 25 knots in the evening. Protected waters a moderate chop. A chance of showers. A chance of thunderstorms early in the evening, then a slight chance of thunderstorms in the late evening and overnight. Thursday, south winds 5 to 10 knots. Protected waters a light chop. A chance of showers and thunderstorms. Thursday night, southwest winds 5 to 10 knots. Protected waters a light chop. A chance of showers and thunderstorms early in the evening, then a slight chance of showers and thunderstorms in the late evening and overnight. Friday, southwest winds 5 to 10 knots. Protected waters a light chop. A chance of showers and thunderstorms. Friday night, southwest winds 5 to 10 knots. Protected waters a light chop. A chance of showers and thunderstorms early in the evening, then a slight chance of showers and thunderstorms late in the evening. A chance of showers and thunderstorms after midnight. Winds and waves higher and near thunderstorms. 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This broadcast originates from your National Weather Service office in Tallahassee, Florida.
The latest weather and forecast information can also be accessed by calling our automated forecast line at 850-942-8851. Tropical storm warning remains in effect. What? Southwest winds 25 to 35 knots with gusts up to 45 knots and seas 7 to 12 feet. Where? Waters from Mexico Beach to Okaloosa-Walton County Line, Florida from 20 to 60 nautical miles. Waters from Apalachicola to Mexico Beach, Florida from 20 to 60 nautical miles. And waters from Suwannee River to Apalachicola, Florida from 20 to 60 nautical miles. When? Tropical storm force winds possible from early Monday afternoon until Tuesday evening. Impacts. Very strong winds will cause hazardous seas which could capsize or damage vessels and reduce visibility. Mariners should alter plans to avoid these hazardous conditions. Remain in port, seek safe harbor, alter course, and or secure the vessel for severe conditions. A tropical storm watch remains in effect for the following counties: in Florida, Coastal Bay, Coastal Franklin, Coastal Gulf, and South Walton. Tropical storm watch remains in effect. What? Southwest winds 20 to 30 knots with gusts up to 35 knots and seas 6 to 11 feet. Where? St. Andrews Bay waterways, coastal waters from Mexico Beach to Okaloosa-Walton County Line, Florida out 20 nautical miles, coastal waters from Mexico Beach to Apalachicola, Florida out 20 nautical miles, and coastal waters from Ocklockney River to Apalachicola, Florida out to 20 nautical miles. When? Tropical storm force winds possible from early Monday afternoon until Tuesday evening. Impacts. Very strong winds will cause hazardous seas which could capsize or damage vessels and reduce visibility. Mariners should consider altering plans to avoid possible hazardous conditions. Remain in port, seek safe harbor, alter course, and or secure the vessel for severe wind and seas. The current time is 3:32 a.m. Eastern Daylight Time. These are the 3 a.m. Eastern Daylight Time conditions. At the Tallahassee Airport, it was clear. The temperature was 77 degrees. The wind was east at 10 miles an hour. At Florida State University, the temperature was 77 degrees. The wind was east at 6 miles an hour. At Apalachicola, it was mostly cloudy. The temperature was 76 degrees. The wind was northeast at 10 miles an hour. At Panama City Northwest, it was clear. The temperature was 74 degrees. Cloudy. The temperature was 76 degrees. The wind was northeast at 10 miles an hour. At Panama City Northwest, it was clear. The temperature was 74 degrees. The wind was north at 7 miles an hour. At Dothan, it was clear. The temperature was 73 degrees. The wind was northeast at 3 miles an hour. At Albany, it was clear. The temperature was 75 degrees. The wind was calm. At Valdosta, it was clear. The temperature was 75 degrees. The wind was calm. The forecast for the local area. Today, mostly sunny. A chance of showers and thunderstorms this morning, then showers and thunderstorms this afternoon. Highs in the upper 80s. East winds 10 to 15 miles per hour with gusts up to 25 miles per hour. Chance of rain 80%. Tonight, mostly cloudy with showers and thunderstorms likely in the evening, then partly cloudy with a chance of showers with a slight chance of thunderstorms after midnight. Humid with lows in the mid-70s. Southeast winds 10 to 15 miles per hour with gusts up to 25 miles per hour. Chance of rain 60%. Tuesday, showers likely with a chance of thunderstorms in the morning, then showers with thunderstorms likely in the afternoon. Humid with highs in the upper 80s. Southeast winds 15 to 20 miles per hour with gusts up to 30 miles per hour. Chance of rain 90%. Tuesday night, partly cloudy. Showers likely with a chance of thunderstorms in the evening, then a chance of showers after midnight. Humid with lows in the upper 70s. South winds 15 to 20 miles per hour with gusts up to 30 miles per hour, diminishing to 5 to 10 miles per hour with gusts up to 20 miles per hour after midnight. Chance of rain 70%. Wednesday, mostly sunny with a chance of showers. A chance of thunderstorms in the afternoon. Humid with highs around 90. South winds 15 to 20 miles per hour with gusts up to 30 miles per hour. Chance of rain 50%. Wednesday night through Thursday night, partly cloudy with a chance of showers and thunderstorms. Lows in the mid-70s. Highs in the lower 90s. Chance of rain 40%.
heat index values up to 105. Friday through Saturday, partly cloudy with a chance of showers and thunderstorms.

highs in the lower 90s. Lows in the mid-70s. Chance of rain 50%. Heat index values up to 105. Saturday night, mostly cloudy with a chance of showers and thunderstorms. Lows in the mid-70s. Chance of rain 50%. Sunday, partly sunny. A chance of showers and thunderstorms in the morning, then showers and thunderstorms likely in the afternoon. Highs in the lower 90s. Chance of rain 70%. The coastal waters forecast for the following: coastal waters from Okaloosa, Walton County line to Mexico Beach out to 20 nautical miles, and coastal waters from Mexico Beach to Apalachicola out to 20 nautical miles. Tropical storm watch in effect. Rest of tonight, tropical storm conditions possible. East winds 15 to 20 knots, increasing to 20 to 25 knots. Seas 4 to 6 feet, occasionally to 8 feet. Wave detail, southeast 5 feet at 6 seconds. Protected waters rough. A slight chance of thunderstorms. A chance of showers late this evening, then showers. Monday, tropical storm conditions possible. East winds 25 to 30 knots, diminishing to 20 to 25 knots in the afternoon. Seas 4 to 6 feet, occasionally to 8 feet. Wave detail, east 6 feet at 7 seconds. Protected waters very rough. Showers with a slight chance of thunderstorms early in the morning, then showers with thunderstorms likely in the late morning and afternoon. Monday night, tropical storm conditions possible. Southeast winds 20 to 25 knots, increasing to 25 to 30 knots after midnight. Seas 5 to 7 feet, occasionally to 9 feet, building to 6 to 9 feet, occasionally to 11 feet after midnight. Wave detail, southeast 8 feet at 7 seconds. Protected waters very rough. A chance of thunderstorms. Tuesday, tropical storm conditions possible. Southeast winds 25 to 30 knots. Seas 7 to 10 feet, occasionally to 13 feet. Wave detail, south 10 feet at 8 seconds. Protected waters very rough. Showers with a chance of thunderstorms. Tuesday night, tropical storm conditions possible. South winds 25 to 30 knots. Seas 8 to 11 feet, occasionally to 14 feet. Wave detail, south 10 feet at 8 seconds. Protected waters very rough. Showers with a chance of thunderstorms. Wednesday, south winds 25 to 30 knots, diminishing to 20 to 25 knots in the afternoon. Seas 7 to 10 feet, occasionally to 13 feet. Wave detail, south 10 feet at 9 seconds. Protected waters very rough. Showers likely in the morning. A chance of thunderstorms. A chance of showers in the afternoon. Wednesday night, south winds 20 to 25 knots, diminishing to 15 to 20 knots after midnight. Seas 5 to 7 feet, occasionally to 9 feet. Protected waters rough. A slight chance of showers and thunderstorms in the evening, then a chance of showers and thunderstorms after midnight. Thursday, southwest winds 10 to 15 knots. Seas 4 to 6 feet, occasionally to 8 feet. Protected waters a moderate chop. A chance of showers and thunderstorms until late afternoon, then a slight chance of showers and thunderstorms late. Thursday night, southwest winds 10 to 15 knots, diminishing to 5 to 10 knots after midnight. Seas 2 to 4 feet. Protected waters a moderate chop. A slight chance of showers and thunderstorms in the evening, then a chance of showers and thunderstorms after midnight. Friday, southwest winds 5 to 10 knots, increasing to 10 to 15 knots in the afternoon. Seas around 2 feet. Protected waters a moderate chop. A chance of showers and thunderstorms. Friday night, southwest winds 10 to 15 knots, diminishing to 5 to 10 knots after midnight. Seas around 2 feet. Protected waters a moderate chop. A chance of showers and thunderstorms early in the evening, then a slight chance of showers and thunderstorms late in the evening. A chance of showers and thunderstorms after midnight. Winds and waves higher in and near thunderstorms. The coastal waters forecast for the following: waters from Suwannee River to Apalachicola, Florida, extending from 20 to 60 nautical miles, waters from Okaloosa, Walton County line to Mexico Beach, 20 to 60 nautical miles, and waters from Mexico Beach to Apalachicola, 20 to 60 nautical miles. Tropical storm warning in effect. Rest of tonight, tropical storm conditions possible. East winds 15 to 20 knots, increasing to 20 to 25 knots.
seas 4 to 6 feet, occasionally to 8 feet, building 5 to 8 feet, occasionally to 10 feet. Wave detail, southeast 7 feet at 7 seconds. Showers with a slight chance of thunderstorms. Monday, tropical storm conditions possible. East winds 25 to 30 knots. Seas 6 to 9 feet, occasionally to 11 feet. Wave detail, east 8 feet at 7 seconds. Showers with thunderstorms likely in the morning, then showers with a chance of thunderstorms in the afternoon. Monday night, tropical storm conditions expected. Southeast winds 25 to 30 knots. Seas 7 to 10 feet, occasionally to 13 feet. Wave detail, southeast 8 feet at 7 seconds. A chance of thunderstorms. Tuesday, tropical storm conditions expected. South winds 25 to 35 knots with gusts up to 45 knots. Seas 8 to 10 feet, occasionally to 13 feet, building to 9 to 12 feet, occasionally to 15 feet on the afternoon. Wave detail, south 11 feet at 8 seconds. Showers with a chance of thunderstorms. Tuesday night, tropical storm conditions possible. South winds 25 to 35 knots. Seas 9 to 13 feet, occasionally to 17 feet, subsiding to 8 to 11 feet, occasionally to 14 feet after midnight. Wave detail, south 11 feet at 8 seconds. Showers with a chance of thunderstorms. Wednesday, south winds 20 to 25 knots with gusts up to 30 knots. Seas 8 to 11 feet, occasionally to 14 feet, subsiding to 6 to 9 feet, occasionally to 11 feet in the afternoon. Wave detail, southwest 10 feet at 8 seconds. A chance of showers and thunderstorms until late afternoon, then a slight chance of showers and thunderstorms late. Wednesday night, south winds 15 to 20 knots with gusts up to 25 knots. Seas 5 to 8 feet, occasionally to 10 feet. A slight chance of showers and thunderstorms in the evening, then a chance of showers and thunderstorms after midnight. Thursday, south winds 10 to 15 knots. Seas 4 to 6 feet, occasionally to 8 feet, subsiding to 3 to 4 feet in the afternoon. A chance of showers and thunderstorms until late afternoon, then a slight chance of showers and thunderstorms late. Thursday night, southwest winds 10 to 15 knots, diminishing to 5 to 10 knots after midnight. Seas 2 to 4 feet. A slight chance of showers and thunderstorms in the evening, then a chance of showers and thunderstorms after midnight. Friday, southwest winds 5 to 10 knots. Seas around 2 feet. A chance of showers and thunderstorms until late afternoon, then a slight chance of showers and thunderstorms late. Friday night, southwest winds 5 to 10 knots. Seas around 2 feet. A slight chance of showers and thunderstorms. Winds and seas higher and near thunderstorms. The coastal waters forecast for the following St. Andrews Bay waterways. Tropical storm watch in effect. Rest of tonight, northeast winds 5 to 10 knots. Protected waters a light chop. A slight chance of showers and thunderstorms. Monday, northeast winds 10 to 15 knots with gusts up to 20 knots. Protected waters a moderate chop. A slight chance of showers and thunderstorms early in the morning, then a chance of showers and thunderstorms late in the morning. Showers and thunderstorms in the afternoon. Monday night, east winds 10 to 15 knots with gusts up to 20 knots. Protected waters a moderate chop. Showers and thunderstorms likely in the evening, then a chance of showers with a slight chance of thunderstorms after midnight. Tuesday, east winds 15 to 20 knots with gusts up to 30 knots. Protected waters choppy. Showers. A chance of thunderstorms in the morning, then thunderstorms likely in the afternoon. Tuesday night, southeast winds 15 to 20 knots with gusts up to 30 knots. Protected waters choppy. Showers in the evening. A chance of thunderstorms. A chance of showers after midnight. Wednesday, south winds 15 to 20 knots with gusts up to 25 knots. Protected waters choppy. A chance of thunderstorms. Showers likely until late afternoon, then a chance of showers late. Wednesday night, south winds 10 to 15 knots. Gusts up to 25 knots in the evening. Protected waters a moderate chop. A chance of showers. A chance of thunderstorms early in the evening, then a slight chance of thunderstorms in the late evening and overnight. Thursday, south winds 5 to 10 knots. Protected waters a light chop. A chance of showers and thunderstorms. Thursday night, southwest winds 5 to 10 knots.
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A chance of

Showers and thunderstorms early in the evening. Then a slight chance of showers and thunderstorms in the late evening and overnight. Friday, southwest winds 5 to 10 knots. Protected waters, a light chop. A chance of showers and thunderstorms. Friday night, southwest winds 5 to 10 knots. Protected waters, a light chop. A chance of showers and thunderstorms early in the evening. Then a slight chance of showers and thunderstorms late in the evening. A chance of showers and thunderstorms after midnight. Winds and waves higher and near thunderstorms. 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This broadcast originates from your National Weather Service office in Tallahassee, Florida. The latest weather and forecast information can also be accessed by calling our automated forecast line at 850-942-8851. Tropical storm warning remains in effect. What? Southwest winds 25 to 35 knots with gusts up to 45 knots and seas 7 to 12 feet. Where? Waters from Mexico Beach to Okaloosa-Walton County Line, Florida from 20 to 60 nautical miles. Waters from Apalachicola to Mexico Beach, Florida from 20 to 60 nautical miles. And waters from Suwannee River to Apalachicola, Florida from 20 to 60 nautical miles. When? Tropical storm force winds possible from early Monday afternoon until Tuesday evening. Impacts. Very strong winds will cause hazardous seas which could capsize or damage vessels and reduce visibility. Mariners should alter plans to avoid these hazardous conditions. Remain in port, seek safe harbor, alter course, and or secure the vessel for severe conditions. A tropical storm watch remains in effect for the following counties: in Florida, Coastal Bay, Coastal Franklin, Coastal Gulf, and South Walton. Tropical storm watch remains in effect. What? Southwest winds 20 to 30 knots with gusts up to 35 knots and seas 6 to 11 feet. Where? St. Andrews Bay waterways. Coastal waters from Mexico Beach to Okaloosa-Walton County Line, Florida out 20 nautical miles. Coastal waters from Mexico Beach to Apalachicola, Florida out 20 nautical miles. And coastal waters from Ocklockney River to Apalachicola, Florida out to 20 nautical miles. When? Tropical storm force winds possible from early Monday afternoon until Tuesday evening. Impacts. Very strong winds will cause hazardous seas which could capsize or damage vessels and reduce visibility. Mariners should consider altering plans to avoid possible hazardous conditions. Remain in port, seek safe harbor, alter course, and or secure the vessel for severe wind and seas. The current time is 3:48 a.m. Eastern Daylight Time. These are the 3 a.m. Eastern Daylight Time conditions. At the Tallahassee Airport, it was clear. The temperature was 77 degrees. The wind was east at 10 miles an hour. At Florida State University, the temperature was 77 degrees. The wind was east at 6 miles an hour. At Apalachicola, it was mostly cloudy. The temperature was 76 degrees. The wind was northeast at 10 miles an hour. At Panama City Northwest, it was clear. The temperature was 74 degrees. The wind was north at 7 miles an hour. At Dothan, it was clear. The temperature was 73 degrees. The wind was northeast at 3 miles an hour. At Albany, it was clear. The temperature was 75 degrees. The wind was calm. At Valdosta, it was clear. The temperature was 75 degrees. The wind was calm. The forecast for the local area. Today, mostly sunny. A chance of showers and thunderstorms this morning, then showers and thunderstorms this afternoon. Highs in the upper 80s. East winds 10 to 15 miles per hour with gusts up to 25 miles per hour. Chance of rain 80%. Tonight, mostly cloudy with showers and thunderstorms likely in the evening, then partly cloudy with a chance of showers with a slight chance of thunderstorms after midnight. Humid with lows in the mid-70s. Southeast winds 10 to 15 miles per hour with gusts up to 25 miles per hour. Chance of rain 60%. Tuesday, showers likely with a chance of thunderstorms in the morning, then showers with thunderstorms likely in the afternoon. Humid with highs in the upper 80s. Southeast winds 15 to 20 miles per hour with gusts up to 30 miles per hour. Chance of rain 90%. Tuesday night, partly cloudy. Showers likely with a chance of thunderstorms in the evening, then a chance of showers after midnight. Humid with lows in the upper 70s. South winds 15 to 20 miles per hour with

gusts up to 30 miles per hour, diminishing to 5 to 10 miles per hour with gusts up to 20 miles per hour after midnight. Chance of rain 70%. Wednesday, mostly sunny with a chance of showers. A chance of thunderstorms in the afternoon. Humid with highs around 90. South winds 15 to 20 miles per hour with gusts up to 30 miles per hour. Chance of rain 50%. Wednesday night through Thursday night, partly cloudy with a chance of showers and thunderstorms. Lows in the mid-70s. Highs in the lower 90s. Chance of rain 40%. Heat index values up to 105. Friday through Saturday, partly cloudy with a chance of showers and thunderstorms. Highs in the lower 90s. Lows in the mid-70s. Chance of rain 50%. Heat index values up to 105. Saturday night, mostly cloudy with a chance of showers and thunderstorms. Lows in the mid-70s. Chance of rain 50%. Sunday, partly sunny. A chance of showers and thunderstorms in the morning, then showers and thunderstorms likely in the afternoon. Highs in the lower 90s. Chance of rain 70%. The coastal waters forecast for the following: coastal waters from Okaloosa, Walton County line to Mexico Beach out to 20 nautical miles, and coastal waters from Mexico Beach to Apalachicola out to 20 nautical miles. Tropical storm watch in effect. Rest of tonight, tropical storm conditions possible. East winds 15 to 20 knots, increasing to 20 to 25 knots. Seas 4 to 6 feet, occasionally to 8 feet. Wave detail, southeast 5 feet at 6 seconds. Protected waters rough. A slight chance of thunderstorms. A chance of showers late this evening, then showers. Monday, tropical storm conditions possible. East winds 25 to 30 knots, diminishing to 20 to 25 knots in the afternoon. Seas 4 to 6 feet, occasionally to 8 feet. Wave detail, east 6 feet at 7 seconds. Protected waters very rough. Showers with a slight chance of thunderstorms early in the morning, then showers with thunderstorms likely in the late morning and afternoon. Monday night, tropical storm conditions possible. Southeast winds 20 to 25 knots, increasing to 25 to 30 knots after midnight. Seas 5 to 7 feet, occasionally to 9 feet, building to 6 to 9 feet, occasionally to 11 feet after midnight. Wave detail, southeast 8 feet at 7 seconds. Protected waters very rough. A chance of thunderstorms. Tuesday, tropical storm conditions possible. Southeast winds 25 to 30 knots. Seas 7 to 10 feet, occasionally to 13 feet. Wave detail, south 10 feet at 8 seconds. Protected waters very rough. Showers with a chance of thunderstorms. Tuesday night, tropical storm conditions possible. South winds 25 to 30 knots. Seas 8 to 11 feet, occasionally to 14 feet. Wave detail, south 10 feet at 8 seconds. Protected waters very rough. Showers with a chance of thunderstorms. Wednesday, south winds 25 to 30 knots, diminishing to 20 to 25 knots in the afternoon. Seas 7 to 10 feet, occasionally to 13 feet. Wave detail, south 10 feet at 9 seconds. Protected waters very rough. Showers likely in the morning. A chance of thunderstorms. A chance of showers in the afternoon. Wednesday night, south winds 20 to 25 knots, diminishing to 15 to 20 knots after midnight. Seas 5 to 7 feet, occasionally to 9 feet. Protected waters rough. A slight chance of showers and thunderstorms in the evening, then a chance of showers and thunderstorms after midnight. Thursday, southwest winds 10 to 15 knots. Seas 4 to 6 feet, occasionally to 8 feet. Protected waters a moderate chop. A chance of showers and thunderstorms until late afternoon, then a slight chance of showers and thunderstorms late. Thursday night, southwest winds 10 to 15 knots, diminishing to 5 to 10 knots after midnight. Seas 2 to 4 feet. Protected waters a moderate chop. A slight chance of showers and thunderstorms in the evening, then a chance of showers and thunderstorms after midnight. Friday, southwest winds 5 to 10 knots, increasing to 10 to 15 knots in the afternoon. Seas around 2 feet. Protected waters a moderate chop. A chance of showers and thunderstorms. Friday night, southwest winds 10 to 15 knots, diminishing to 5 to 10 knots after midnight. Seas around 2 feet. Protected waters a moderate chop.
a chance of showers and thunderstorms early in the evening, then a slight chance of showers and thunderstorms late in the evening, a chance of showers and thunderstorms after midnight, winds and waves higher in and near thunderstorms. The coastal waters forecast for the following: waters from Suwannee River to Apalachicola, Florida, extending from 20 to 60 nautical miles, waters from Okaloosa-Walton County line to Mexico Beach, 20 to 60 nautical miles, and waters from Mexico Beach to Apalachicola, 20 to 60 nautical miles. Tropical storm warning in effect. Rest of tonight, tropical storm conditions possible. East winds 15 to 20 knots, increasing to 20 to 25 knots. Seas 4 to 6 feet, occasionally to 8 feet, building to 5 to 8 feet, occasionally to 10 feet. Wave detail, southeast 7 feet at 7 seconds. Showers with a slight chance of thunderstorms. Monday, tropical storm conditions possible. East winds 25 to 30 knots. Seas 6 to 9 feet, occasionally to 11 feet. Wave detail, east 8 feet at 7 seconds. Showers with thunderstorms likely in the morning, then showers with a chance of thunderstorms in the afternoon. Monday night, tropical storm conditions expected. Southeast winds 25 to 30 knots. Seas 7 to 10 feet, occasionally to 13 feet. Wave detail, southeast 8 feet at 7 seconds. A chance of thunderstorms. Tuesday, tropical storm conditions expected. South winds 25 to 35 knots with gusts up to 45 knots. Seas 8 to 10 feet, occasionally to 13 feet, building to 9 to 12 feet, occasionally to 15 feet on the afternoon. Wave detail, south 11 feet at 8 seconds. Showers with a chance of thunderstorms. Tuesday night, tropical storm conditions possible. South winds 25 to 35 knots. Seas 9 to 13 feet, occasionally to 17 feet, subsiding to 8 to 11 feet, occasionally to 14 feet after midnight. Wave detail, south 11 feet at 8 seconds. Showers with a chance of thunderstorms. Wednesday, south winds 20 to 25 knots with gusts up to 30 knots. Seas 8 to 11 feet, occasionally to 14 feet, subsiding to 6 to 9 feet, occasionally to 11 feet in the afternoon. Wave detail, southwest 10 feet at 8 seconds. A chance of showers and thunderstorms until late afternoon, then a slight chance of showers and thunderstorms late. Wednesday night, south winds 15 to 20 knots with gusts up to 25 knots. Seas 5 to 8 feet, occasionally to 10 feet. A slight chance of showers and thunderstorms in the evening, then a chance of showers and thunderstorms after midnight. Thursday, south winds 10 to 15 knots. Seas 4 to 6 feet, occasionally to 8 feet, subsiding to 3 to 4 feet in the afternoon. A chance of showers and thunderstorms until late afternoon, then a slight chance of showers and thunderstorms late. Thursday night, southwest winds 10 to 15 knots, diminishing to 5 to 10 knots after midnight. Seas 2 to 4 feet. A slight chance of showers and thunderstorms in the evening, then a chance of showers and thunderstorms after midnight. Friday, southwest winds 5 to 10 knots. Seas around 2 feet. A chance of showers and thunderstorms until late afternoon, then a slight chance of showers and thunderstorms late. Friday night, southwest winds 5 to 10 knots. Seas around 2 feet. A slight chance of showers and thunderstorms. Winds and seas higher in and near thunderstorms. The coastal waters forecast for the following St. Andrews Bay waterways. Tropical storm watch in effect. Rest of tonight, northeast winds 5 to 10 knots. Protected waters a light chop. A slight chance of showers and thunderstorms. Monday, northeast winds 10 to 15 knots with gusts up to 20 knots. Protected waters a moderate chop. A slight chance of showers and thunderstorms early in the morning, then a chance of showers and thunderstorms late in the morning. Showers and thunderstorms in the afternoon. Monday night, east winds 10 to 15 knots with gusts up to 20 knots. Protected waters a moderate chop. Showers and thunderstorms likely in the evening, then a chance of showers with a slight chance of thunderstorms after midnight. Tuesday, east winds 15 to 20 knots with gusts up to 30 knots. Protected waters choppy. Showers. A chance of thunderstorms in the morning, then thunderstorms likely in the afternoon. Tuesday night, southeast winds 15 to 20 knots with gusts up to 30 knots. Protected waters choppy. Showers in the evening. A chance of thunderstorms. A chance of showers after midnight.

South winds 15 to 20 knots with gusts up to 25 knots. Protected water is choppy. A chance of thunderstorms. Showers likely until late afternoon, then a chance of showers late. Wednesday night, south winds 10 to 15 knots. Gusts up to 25 knots in the evening. Protected water is a moderate chop. A chance of showers. A chance of thunderstorms early in the evening, then a slight chance of thunderstorms in the late evening and overnight. Thursday, south winds 5 to 10 knots. Protected water is a light chop. A chance of showers and thunderstorms. Thursday night, southwest winds 5 to 10 knots. Protected water is a light chop. A chance of showers and thunderstorms early in the evening, then a slight chance of showers and thunderstorms in the late evening and overnight. Friday, southwest winds 5 to 10 knots. Protected water is a light chop. A chance of showers and thunderstorms. Friday night, southwest winds 5 to 10 knots. Protected water is a light chop. A chance of showers and thunderstorms early in the evening, then a slight chance of showers and thunderstorms late in the evening. A chance of showers and thunderstorms after midnight. Winds and waves higher and near thunderstorms. 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This broadcast originates from your National Weather Service office in Tallahassee, Florida. The latest weather and forecast information can also be accessed by calling our automated forecast line at 850-942-8851. Tropical storm warning remains in effect. What? Southwest winds 25 to 35 knots with gusts up to 45 knots and seas 7 to 12 feet. Where? Waters from Mexico Beach to Okaloosa-Walton County Line, Florida from 20 to 60 nautical miles. Waters from Apalachicola to Mexico Beach, Florida from 20 to 60 nautical miles. And waters from Suwannee River to Apalachicola, Florida from 20 to 60 nautical miles. When? Tropical storm force winds possible from early Monday afternoon until Tuesday evening. Impacts. Very strong winds will cause hazardous seas which could capsize or damage vessels and reduce visibility. Mariners should alter plans to avoid these hazardous conditions. Remain in port, seek safe harbor, alter course, and or secure the vessel for severe conditions. A tropical storm watch remains in effect for the following counties: in Florida, Coastal Bay, Coastal Franklin, Coastal Gulf, and South Walton. Tropical storm watch remains in effect. What? Southwest winds 20 to 30 knots with gusts up to 35 knots and seas 6 to 11 feet. Where? St. Andrews Bay waterways, coastal waters from Mexico Beach to Okaloosa-Walton County Line, Florida out 20 nautical miles, coastal waters from Mexico Beach to Apalachicola, Florida out 20 nautical miles, and coastal waters from Ocklockney River to Apalachicola, Florida out to 20 nautical miles. When? Tropical storm force winds possible from early Monday afternoon until Tuesday evening. Impacts. Very strong winds will cause hazardous seas which could capsize or damage vessels and reduce visibility. Mariners should consider altering plans to avoid possible hazardous conditions. Remain in port, seek safe harbor, alter course, and or secure the vessel for severe wind and seas. The current time is 4:04 a.m. Eastern Daylight Time. These are the 3 a.m. Eastern Daylight Time conditions. At the Tallahassee Airport, it was clear. The temperature was 77 degrees. The wind was east at 10 miles an hour. At Florida State University, the temperature was 77 degrees. The wind was east at 6 miles an hour. At Apalachicola, it was mostly cloudy. The temperature was 76 degrees. The wind was northeast at 10 miles an hour. At Panama City Northwest, it was clear. The temperature was 74 degrees. The wind was north at 7 miles an hour. At Dothan, it was clear. The temperature was 73 degrees. The wind was northeast at 3 miles an hour. At Albany, it was clear. The temperature was 75 degrees. The wind was calm. At Valdosta, it was clear. The temperature was 75 degrees. The wind was calm. These are the 4 a.m. Eastern Daylight Time conditions. At the Tallahassee Airport, it was clear. The temperature was 77 degrees. The wind was east at 7 miles an hour. The report from Florida State University was not available. At Apalachicola, fog was reported. The temperature was 76 degrees. The wind was north at 14 miles an hour.

at Panama City Northwest, it was clear. The temperature was 74 degrees. The wind was north at 6 miles an hour. At Dothan, it was clear. The temperature was 73 degrees. The wind was northeast at 5 miles an hour. At Albany, it was clear. The temperature was 75 degrees. The wind was calm. At Valdosta, it was clear. The temperature was 75 degrees. The wind was southeast at 3 miles an hour. The forecast for the local area. Today, mostly sunny. A chance of showers and thunderstorms this morning, then showers and thunderstorms this afternoon. Highs in the upper 80s. East winds 10 to 15 miles per hour with gusts up to 25 miles per hour. Chance of rain 80%. Tonight, mostly cloudy with showers and thunderstorms likely in the evening, then partly cloudy with a chance of showers with a slight chance of thunderstorms after midnight. Humid with lows in the mid-70s. Southeast winds 10 to 15 miles per hour with gusts up to 25 miles per hour. Chance of rain 60%. Tuesday, showers likely with a chance of thunderstorms in the morning, then showers with thunderstorms likely in the afternoon. Humid with highs in the upper 80s. Southeast winds 15 to 20 miles per hour with gusts up to 30 miles per hour. Chance of rain 90%. Tuesday night, partly cloudy. Showers likely with a chance of thunderstorms in the evening, then a chance of showers after midnight. Humid with lows in the upper 70s. South winds 15 to 20 miles per hour with gusts up to 30 miles per hour, diminishing to 5 to 10 miles per hour with gusts up to 20 miles per hour after midnight. Chance of rain 70%. Wednesday, mostly sunny with a chance of showers. A chance of thunderstorms in the afternoon. Humid with highs around 90. South winds 15 to 20 miles per hour with gusts up to 30 miles per hour. Chance of rain 50%. Wednesday night through Thursday night, partly cloudy with a chance of showers and thunderstorms. Lows in the mid-70s. Highs in the lower 90s. Chance of rain 40%. Heat index values up to 105. Friday through Saturday, partly cloudy with a chance of showers and thunderstorms. Highs in the lower 90s. Lows in the mid-70s. Chance of rain 50%. Heat index values up to 105. Saturday night, mostly cloudy with a chance of showers and thunderstorms. Lows in the mid-70s. Chance of rain 50%. Sunday, partly sunny. A chance of showers and thunderstorms in the morning, then showers and thunderstorms likely in the afternoon. Highs in the lower 90s. Chance of rain 70%. The coastal waters forecast for the following: coastal waters from Okaloosa Walton County line to Mexico Beach out to 20 nautical miles, and coastal waters from Mexico Beach to Apalachicola out to 20 nautical miles. Tropical storm watch in effect. Rest of tonight, tropical storm conditions possible. East winds 15 to 20 knots, increasing to 20 to 25 knots. Seas 4 to 6 feet, occasionally to 8 feet. Wave detail, southeast 5 feet at 6 seconds. Protected waters rough. A slight chance of thunderstorms. A chance of showers late this evening, then showers. Monday, tropical storm conditions possible. East winds 25 to 30 knots, diminishing to 20 to 25 knots in the afternoon. Seas 4 to 6 feet, occasionally to 8 feet. Wave detail, east 6 feet at 7 seconds. Protected waters very rough. Showers with a slight chance of thunderstorms early in the morning, then showers with thunderstorms likely in the late morning and afternoon. Monday night, tropical storm conditions possible. Southeast winds 20 to 25 knots, increasing to 25 to 30 knots after midnight. Seas 5 to 7 feet, occasionally to 9 feet, building to 6 to 9 feet, occasionally to 11 feet after midnight. Wave detail, southeast 8 feet at 7 seconds. Protected waters very rough. A chance of thunderstorms. Tuesday, tropical storm conditions possible. Southeast winds 25 to 30 knots. Seas 7 to 10 feet, occasionally to 13 feet. Wave detail, south 10 feet at 8 seconds. Protected waters very rough. Showers with a chance of thunderstorms. Tuesday night, tropical storm conditions possible. South winds 25 to 30 knots. Seas 8 to 11 feet, occasionally to 14 feet. Wave detail, south 10 feet at 8 seconds. Protected waters very rough. Showers.

showers, and thunderstorms late. Thursday night, southwest winds 10 to 15 knots, diminishing to 5 to 10 knots after midnight. Seas 2 to 4 feet. Protected waters a moderate chop. A slight chance of showers and thunderstorms in the evening, then a chance of showers and thunderstorms after midnight. Friday, southwest winds 5 to 10 knots, increasing to 10 to 15 knots in the afternoon. Seas around 2 feet. Protected waters a moderate chop. A chance of showers and thunderstorms. Friday night, southwest winds 10 to 15 knots, diminishing to 5 to 10 knots after midnight. Seas around 2 feet. Protected waters a moderate chop. A chance of showers and thunderstorms early in the evening, then a slight chance of showers and thunderstorms late in the evening. A chance of showers and thunderstorms after midnight. Winds and waves higher in and near thunderstorms. The coastal waters forecast for the following: waters from Suwannee River to Apalachicola, Florida, extending from 20 to 60 nautical miles, waters from Okaloosa-Walton County line to Mexico Beach 20 to 60 nautical miles, and waters from Mexico Beach to Apalachicola 20 to 60 nautical miles. Tropical storm warning in effect. Rest of tonight, tropical storm conditions possible. East winds 15 to 20 knots, increasing to 20 to 25 knots. Seas 4 to 6 feet, occasionally to 8 feet, building to 5 to 8 feet, occasionally to 10 feet. Wave detail, southeast 7 feet at 7 seconds. Showers with a slight chance of thunderstorms. Monday, tropical storm conditions possible. East winds 25 to 30 knots. Seas 6 to 9 feet, occasionally to 11 feet. Wave detail, east 8 feet at 7 seconds. Showers with thunderstorms likely in the morning, then showers with a chance of thunderstorms in the afternoon. Monday night, tropical storm conditions expected. Southeast winds 25 to 30 knots. Seas 7 to 10 feet, occasionally to 13 feet. Wave detail, southeast 8 feet at 7 seconds. A chance of thunderstorms. Tuesday, tropical storm conditions expected. South winds 25 to 35 knots with gusts up to 45 knots. Seas 8 to 10 feet, occasionally to 13 feet, building to 9 to 12 feet, occasionally to 15 feet in the afternoon. Wave detail, south 11 feet at 8 seconds. Showers with a chance of thunderstorms. Tuesday night, tropical storm conditions possible. South winds 25 to 35 knots. Seas 9 to 13 feet, occasionally to 17 feet, subsiding to 8 to 11 feet, occasionally to 14 feet after midnight. Wave detail, south 11 feet at 8 seconds. Showers with a chance of thunderstorms. Wednesday, south winds 20 to 25 knots with gusts up to 30 knots. Seas 8 to 11 feet, occasionally to 14 feet, subsiding to 6 to 9 feet, occasionally to 11 feet in the afternoon. Wave detail, southwest 10 feet at 8 seconds. A chance of showers and thunderstorms until late afternoon, then a slight chance of showers and thunderstorms late. Wednesday night, south winds 15 to 20 knots with gusts up to 25 knots. Seas 5 to 8 feet, occasionally to 10 feet. A slight chance of showers and thunderstorms in the evening, then a chance of showers and thunderstorms after midnight. Thursday, south winds 10 to 15 knots. Seas 4 to 6 feet, occasionally to 8 feet, subsiding to 3 to 4 feet in the afternoon. A chance of showers and thunderstorms until late afternoon, then a slight chance of showers and thunderstorms late. Thursday night, southwest winds 10 to 15 knots, diminishing to 5 to 10 knots after midnight. Seas 2 to 4 feet. A slight chance of showers and thunderstorms in the evening, then a chance of showers and thunderstorms after midnight. Friday, southwest winds 5 to 10 knots. Seas around 2 feet. A chance of showers and thunderstorms until late afternoon, then a slight chance of showers and thunderstorms late. Friday night, southwest winds 5 to 10 knots. Seas around 2 feet. A slight chance of showers and thunderstorms. Winds and seas higher in and near thunderstorms. The coastal waters forecast for the following St. Andrews Bay waterways. Tropical storm watch in effect. Rest of tonight, northeast winds 5 to 10 knots. Protected waters a light chop. A slight chance of showers and thunderstorms. Monday, northeast winds 10 to 15 knots with gusts up to 20 knots. Protected waters a moderate chop. A slight chance of showers and thunderstorms early in the morning, then a chance of showers and thunderstorms late in the morning.

showers and thunderstorms in the afternoon. Monday night, east winds 10 to 15 knots with gusts up to 20 knots. Protected waters a moderate chop. Showers and thunderstorms likely in the evening, then a chance of showers with a slight chance of thunderstorms after midnight. Tuesday, east winds 15 to 20 knots with gusts up to 30 knots. Protected waters choppy. Showers. A chance of thunderstorms in the morning, then thunderstorms likely in the afternoon. Tuesday night, southeast winds 15 to 20 knots with gusts up to 30 knots. Protected waters choppy. Showers in the evening. A chance of thunderstorms. A chance of showers after midnight. Wednesday, south winds 15 to 20 knots with gusts up to 25 knots. Protected waters choppy. A chance of thunderstorms. Showers likely until late afternoon, then a chance of showers late. Wednesday night, south winds 10 to 15 knots. Gusts up to 25 knots in the evening. Protected waters a moderate chop. A chance of showers. A chance of thunderstorms early in the evening, then a slight chance of thunderstorms in the late evening and overnight. Thursday, south winds 5 to 10 knots. Protected waters a light chop. A chance of showers and thunderstorms. Thursday night, southwest winds 5 to 10 knots. Protected waters a light chop. A chance of showers and thunderstorms early in the evening, then a slight chance of showers and thunderstorms in the late evening and overnight. Friday, southwest winds 5 to 10 knots. Protected waters a light chop. A chance of showers and thunderstorms. Friday night, southwest winds 5 to 10 knots. Protected waters a light chop. A chance of showers and thunderstorms early in the evening, then a slight chance of showers and thunderstorms late in the evening. A chance of showers and thunderstorms after midnight. Winds and waves higher and near thunderstorms. 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This broadcast originates from your National Weather Service office in Tallahassee, Florida. The latest weather and forecast information can also be accessed by calling our automated forecast line at 850-942-8851. Tropical storm warning remains in effect. What? Southwest winds 25 to 35 knots with gusts up to 45 knots and seas 7 to 12 feet. Where? Waters from Mexico Beach to Okaloosa-Walton County Line, Florida from 20 to 60 nautical miles. Waters from Apalachicola to Mexico Beach, Florida from 20 to 60 nautical miles. And waters from Suwannee River to Apalachicola, Florida from 20 to 60 nautical miles. When? Tropical storm force winds possible from early Monday afternoon until Tuesday evening. Impacts. Very strong winds will cause hazardous seas which could capsize or damage vessels and reduce visibility. Mariners should alter plans to avoid these hazardous conditions. Remain in port, seek safe harbor, alter course, and or secure the vessel for severe conditions. A tropical storm watch remains in effect for the following counties: in Florida, Coastal Bay, Coastal Franklin, Coastal Gulf, and South Walton. Tropical storm watch remains in effect. What? Southwest winds 20 to 30 knots with gusts up to 35 knots and seas 6 to 11 feet. Where? St. Andrews Bay waterways, coastal waters from Mexico Beach to Okaloosa-Walton County Line, Florida out 20 nautical miles, coastal waters from Mexico Beach to Apalachicola, Florida out 20 nautical miles, and coastal waters from Ocklawkney River to Apalachicola, Florida out to 20 nautical miles. When? Tropical storm force winds possible from early Monday afternoon until Tuesday evening. Impacts. Very strong winds will cause hazardous seas which could capsize or damage vessels and reduce visibility. Mariners should consider altering plans to avoid possible hazardous conditions. Remain in port, seek safe harbor, alter course, and or secure the vessel for severe wind and seas. The current time is 4:20 a.m. Eastern Daylight Time. These are the 4 a.m. Eastern Daylight Time conditions. At the Tallahassee Airport, it was partly cloudy. The temperature was 77 degrees. The wind was east at 7 miles an hour. At Florida State University, the temperature was 77 degrees. The wind was east at 6 miles an hour. At Apalachicola, thunder and fog were reported. The temperature was 76 degrees. The wind was northeast at 13 miles an hour. At Panama City Northwest, it was clear. The temperature was 74 degrees. The wind was north at 6 miles an hour. At Dothan, it was clear.

The temperature was 73 degrees. The wind was northeast at 5 miles an hour. At Albany, it was partly cloudy. The temperature was 75 degrees. The wind was calm. At Valdosta, it was partly cloudy. The temperature was 75 degrees. The wind was southeast at 3 miles an hour. The forecast for the local area. Today, mostly sunny. A chance of showers and thunderstorms this morning, then showers and thunderstorms this afternoon. Highs in the upper 80s. East winds 10 to 15 miles per hour with gusts up to 25 miles per hour. Chance of rain 80%. Tonight, mostly cloudy with showers and thunderstorms likely in the evening, then partly cloudy with a chance of showers with a slight chance of thunderstorms after midnight. Humid with lows in the mid-70s. Southeast winds 10 to 15 miles per hour with gusts up to 25 miles per hour. Chance of rain 60%. Tuesday, showers likely with a chance of thunderstorms in the morning, then showers with thunderstorms likely in the afternoon. Humid with highs in the upper 80s. Southeast winds 15 to 20 miles per hour with gusts up to 30 miles per hour. Chance of rain 90%. Tuesday night, partly cloudy. Showers likely with a chance of thunderstorms in the evening, then a chance of showers after midnight. Humid with lows in the upper 70s. South winds 15 to 20 miles per hour with gusts up to 30 miles per hour, diminishing to 5 to 10 miles per hour with gusts up to 20 miles per hour after midnight. Chance of rain 70%. Wednesday, mostly sunny with a chance of showers. A chance of thunderstorms in the afternoon. Humid with highs around 90. South winds 15 to 20 miles per hour with gusts up to 30 miles per hour. Chance of rain 50%. Wednesday night through Thursday night, partly cloudy with a chance of showers and thunderstorms. Lows in the mid-70s. Highs in the lower 90s. Chance of rain 40%. Heat index values up to 105. Friday through Saturday, partly cloudy with a chance of showers and thunderstorms. Highs in the lower 90s. Lows in the mid-70s. Chance of rain 50%. Heat index values up to 105. Saturday night, mostly cloudy with a chance of showers and thunderstorms. Lows in the mid-70s. Chance of rain 50%. Sunday, partly sunny. A chance of showers and thunderstorms in the morning, then showers and thunderstorms likely in the afternoon. Highs in the lower 90s. Chance of rain 70%. The coastal waters forecast for the following: coastal waters from Okaloosa Walton County line to Mexico Beach out to 20 nautical miles, and coastal waters from Mexico Beach to Apalachicola out to 20 nautical miles. Tropical storm watch in effect. Rest of tonight, tropical storm conditions possible. East winds 15 to 20 knots, increasing to 20 to 25 knots. Seas 4 to 6 feet, occasionally to 8 feet. Wave detail, southeast 5 feet at 6 seconds. Protected waters rough. A slight chance of thunderstorms. A chance of showers late this evening, then showers. Monday, tropical storm conditions possible. East winds 25 to 30 knots, diminishing to 20 to 25 knots in the afternoon. Seas 4 to 6 feet, occasionally to 8 feet. Wave detail, east 6 feet at 7 seconds. Protected waters very rough. Showers with a slight chance of thunderstorms early in the morning, then showers with thunderstorms likely in the late morning and afternoon. Monday night, tropical storm conditions possible. Southeast winds 20 to 25 knots, increasing to 25 to 30 knots after midnight. Seas 5 to 7 feet, occasionally to 9 feet, building to 6 to 9 feet, occasionally to 11 feet after midnight. Wave detail, southeast 8 feet at 7 seconds. Protected waters very rough. A chance of thunderstorms. Tuesday, tropical storm conditions possible. Southeast winds 25 to 30 knots. Seas 7 to 10 feet, occasionally to 13 feet. Wave detail, south 10 feet at 8 seconds. Protected waters very rough. Showers with a chance of thunderstorms. Tuesday night, tropical storm conditions possible. South winds 25 to 30 knots. Seas 8 to 11 feet, occasionally to 14 feet. Wave detail, south 10 feet at 8 seconds. Protected waters very rough. Showers with a chance of thunderstorms. Wednesday, south winds 25 to 30 knots, diminishing to 20 to 25 knots in the afternoon. Seas 7 to 10 feet.

approximately to 13 feet. Wave detail, south 10 feet at 9 seconds. Protected waters very rough. Showers likely in the morning. A chance of thunderstorms. A chance of showers in the afternoon. Wednesday night, south winds 20 to 25 knots, diminishing to 15 to 20 knots after midnight. Seas 5 to 7 feet, occasionally to 9 feet. Protected waters rough. A slight chance of showers and thunderstorms in the evening, then a chance of showers and thunderstorms after midnight. Thursday, southwest winds 10 to 15 knots. Seas 4 to 6 feet, occasionally to 8 feet. Protected waters a moderate chop. A chance of showers and thunderstorms until late afternoon, then a slight chance of showers and thunderstorms late. Thursday night, southwest winds 10 to 15 knots, diminishing to 5 to 10 knots after midnight. Seas 2 to 4 feet. Protected waters a moderate chop. A slight chance of showers and thunderstorms in the evening, then a chance of showers and thunderstorms after midnight. Friday, southwest winds 5 to 10 knots, increasing to 10 to 15 knots in the afternoon. Seas around 2 feet. Protected waters a moderate chop. A chance of showers and thunderstorms. Friday night, southwest winds 10 to 15 knots, diminishing to 5 to 10 knots after midnight. Seas around 2 feet. Protected waters a moderate chop. A chance of showers and thunderstorms early in the evening, then a slight chance of showers and thunderstorms late in the evening. A chance of showers and thunderstorms after midnight. Winds and waves higher in and near thunderstorms. The coastal waters forecast for the following: waters from Suwannee River to Apalachicola, Florida, extending from 20 to 60 nautical miles, waters from Okaloosa Walton County line to Mexico Beach 20 to 60 nautical miles, and waters from Mexico Beach to Apalachicola 20 to 60 nautical miles. Tropical storm warning in effect. Rest of tonight, tropical storm conditions possible. East winds 15 to 20 knots, increasing to 20 to 25 knots. Seas 4 to 6 feet, occasionally to 8 feet, building to 5 to 8 feet, occasionally to 10 feet. Wave detail, southeast 7 feet at 7 seconds. Showers with a slight chance of thunderstorms. Monday, tropical storm conditions possible. East winds 25 to 30 knots. Seas 6 to 9 feet, occasionally to 11 feet. Wave detail, east 8 feet at 7 seconds. Showers with thunderstorms likely in the morning, then showers with a chance of thunderstorms in the afternoon. Monday night, tropical storm conditions expected. Southeast winds 25 to 30 knots. Seas 7 to 10 feet, occasionally to 13 feet. Wave detail, southeast 8 feet at 7 seconds. A chance of thunderstorms. Tuesday, tropical storm conditions expected. South winds 25 to 35 knots with gusts up to 45 knots. Seas 8 to 10 feet, occasionally to 13 feet, building to 9 to 12 feet, occasionally to 15 feet on the afternoon. Wave detail, south 11 feet at 8 seconds. Showers with a chance of thunderstorms. Tuesday night, tropical storm conditions possible. South winds 25 to 35 knots. Seas 9 to 13 feet, occasionally to 17 feet, subsiding to 8 to 11 feet, occasionally to 14 feet after midnight. Wave detail, south 11 feet at 8 seconds. Showers with a chance of thunderstorms. Wednesday, south winds 20 to 25 knots with gusts up to 30 knots. Seas 8 to 11 feet, occasionally to 14 feet, subsiding to 6 to 9 feet, occasionally to 11 feet in the afternoon. Wave detail, southwest 10 feet at 8 seconds. A chance of showers and thunderstorms until late afternoon, then a slight chance of showers and thunderstorms late. Wednesday night, south winds 15 to 20 knots with gusts up to 25 knots. Seas 5 to 8 feet, occasionally to 10 feet. A slight chance of showers and thunderstorms in the evening, then a chance of showers and thunderstorms after midnight. Thursday, south winds 10 to 15 knots. Seas 4 to 6 feet, occasionally to 8 feet, subsiding to 3 to 4 feet in the afternoon. A chance of showers and thunderstorms until late afternoon, then a slight chance of showers and thunderstorms late. Thursday night, southwest winds 10 to 15 knots, diminishing to 5 to 10 knots after midnight. Seas 2 to 4 feet. A slight chance of showers and thunderstorms in the evening, then a chance of showers and thunderstorms after midnight. Friday, southwest winds 5 to 10 knots. Seas around 2 feet. A chance of showers and thunderstorms.

till late afternoon, then a slight chance of showers and thunderstorms late. Friday night, southwest winds 5 to 10 knots. Seas around 2 feet. A slight chance of showers and thunderstorms. Winds and seas higher and near thunderstorms. The coastal waters forecast for the following St. Andrews Bay waterways. Tropical storm watch in effect. Rest of tonight, northeast winds 5 to 10 knots. Protected waters a light chop. A slight chance of showers and thunderstorms. Monday, northeast winds 10 to 15 knots with gusts up to 20 knots. Protected waters a moderate chop. A slight chance of showers and thunderstorms early in the morning, then a chance of showers and thunderstorms late in the morning. Showers and thunderstorms in the afternoon. Monday night, east winds 10 to 15 knots with gusts up to 20 knots. Protected waters a moderate chop. Showers and thunderstorms likely in the evening, then a chance of showers with a slight chance of thunderstorms after midnight. Tuesday, east winds 15 to 20 knots with gusts up to 30 knots. Protected waters choppy. Showers. A chance of thunderstorms in the morning, then thunderstorms likely in the afternoon. Tuesday night, southeast winds 15 to 20 knots with gusts up to 30 knots. Protected waters choppy. Showers in the evening. A chance of thunderstorms. A chance of showers after midnight. Wednesday, south winds 15 to 20 knots with gusts up to 25 knots. Protected waters choppy. A chance of thunderstorms. A chance of showers after midnight. Wednesday, south winds 15 to 20 knots with gusts up to 25 knots. Protected waters choppy. A chance of thunderstorms. Showers likely until late afternoon, then a chance of showers late. Wednesday night, south winds 10 to 15 knots. Gusts up to 25 knots in the evening. Protected waters a moderate chop. A chance of showers. A chance of thunderstorms early in the evening, then a slight chance of thunderstorms in the late evening and overnight. Thursday, south winds 5 to 10 knots. Protected waters a light chop. A chance of showers and thunderstorms. Thursday night, southwest winds 5 to 10 knots. Protected waters a light chop. A chance of showers and thunderstorms early in the evening, then a slight chance of showers and thunderstorms in the late evening and overnight. Friday, southwest winds 5 to 10 knots. Protected waters a light chop. A chance of showers and thunderstorms. Friday night, southwest winds 5 to 10 knots. Protected waters a light chop. A chance of showers and thunderstorms early in the evening, then a slight chance of showers and thunderstorms late in the evening. A chance of showers and thunderstorms after midnight. Winds and waves higher and near thunderstorms. You are listening to NOAA Weather Radio Station KIH24 in Tallahassee, Florida, operating 24 hours a day on a frequency of 162.40 MHz. This broadcast originates from your National Weather Service office in Tallahassee, Florida. The latest weather and forecast information can also be accessed by calling our automated forecast line at 850-942-8851. Tropical storm warning remains in effect. What? Southwest winds 25 to 35 knots with gusts up to 45 knots and seas 7 to 12 feet. Where? Waters from Mexico Beach to Okaloosa, Walton County Line, Florida from 20 to 60 nautical miles. Waters from Apalachicola to Mexico Beach, Florida from 20 to 60 nautical miles. And waters from Suwannee River to Apalachicola, Florida from 20 to 60 nautical miles. When? Tropical storm force winds possible from early Monday afternoon until Tuesday evening. Impacts. Very strong winds will cause hazardous seas which could capsize or damage vessels and reduce visibility. Mariners should alter plans to avoid these hazardous conditions. Remain in port, seek safe harbor, alter course, and or secure the vessel for severe conditions. A tropical storm watch remains in effect for the following counties: in Florida, Coastal Bay, Coastal Franklin, Coastal Gulf, and South Walton. Tropical storm watch remains in effect. What? Southwest winds 20 to 30 knots with gusts up to 35 knots and seas 6 to 11 feet. Where? St. Andrews Bay waterways, coastal waters from Mexico Beach to Okaloosa, Walton County Line, Florida, out 20 nautical miles, coastal waters from Mexico Beach to Apalachicola, Florida, out 20 nautical miles, and coastal waters from Ocklawhanie River to Apalachicola, Florida, out to 20 nautical miles. When? Tropical storm force winds possible from early Monday afternoon until Tuesday evening. Impacts. Very strong winds will cause hazardous seas which

capsize or damage vessels and reduce visibility. Mariners should consider altering plans to avoid possible hazardous conditions. Remain in port, seek safe harbor, alter course, and/or secure the vessel for severe wind and seas. The current time is 4:36 a.m. Eastern Daylight Time. These are the 4 a.m. Eastern Daylight Time conditions. At the Tallahassee Airport, it was partly cloudy. The temperature was 77 degrees. The wind was east at 7 miles an hour. At Florida State University, the temperature was 77 degrees. The wind was east at 6 miles an hour. At Apalachicola, thunder and fog were reported. The temperature was 76 degrees. The wind was northeast at 13 miles an hour. At Panama City Northwest, it was clear. The temperature was 74 degrees. The wind was north at 6 miles an hour. At Dothan, it was clear. The temperature was 73 degrees. The wind was northeast at 5 miles an hour. At Albany, it was partly cloudy. The temperature was 75 degrees. The wind was calm. At Valdosta, it was partly cloudy. The temperature was 75 degrees. The wind was southeast at 3 miles an hour. The forecast for the local area. Today, mostly sunny. A chance of showers and thunderstorms this morning, then showers and thunderstorms this afternoon. Highs in the upper 80s. East winds 10 to 15 miles per hour with gusts up to 25 miles per hour. Chance of rain 80%. Tonight, mostly cloudy with showers and thunderstorms likely in the evening, then partly cloudy with a chance of showers with a slight chance of thunderstorms after midnight. Humid with lows in the mid-70s. Southeast winds 10 to 15 miles per hour with gusts up to 25 miles per hour. Chance of rain 60%. Tuesday, showers likely with a chance of thunderstorms in the morning, then showers with thunderstorms likely in the afternoon. Humid with highs in the upper 80s. Southeast winds 15 to 20 miles per hour with gusts up to 30 miles per hour. Chance of rain 90%. Tuesday night, partly cloudy. Showers likely with a chance of thunderstorms in the evening, then a chance of showers after midnight. Humid with lows in the upper 70s. South winds 15 to 20 miles per hour with gusts up to 30 miles per hour, diminishing to 5 to 10 miles per hour with gusts up to 20 miles per hour after midnight. Chance of rain 70%. Wednesday, mostly sunny with a chance of showers. A chance of thunderstorms in the afternoon. Humid with highs around 90. South winds 15 to 20 miles per hour with gusts up to 30 miles per hour. Chance of rain 50%. Wednesday night through Thursday night, partly cloudy with a chance of showers and thunderstorms. Lows in the mid-70s. Highs in the lower 90s. Chance of rain 40%. Heat index values up to 105. Friday through Saturday, partly cloudy with a chance of showers and thunderstorms. Highs in the lower 90s. Lows in the mid-70s. Chance of rain 50%. Heat index values up to 105. Saturday night, mostly cloudy with a chance of showers and thunderstorms. Lows in the mid-70s. Chance of rain 50%. Sunday, partly sunny. A chance of showers and thunderstorms in the morning, then showers and thunderstorms likely in the afternoon. Highs in the lower 90s. Chance of rain 70%. The coastal waters forecast for the following. Coastal waters from Okaloosa Walton County line to Mexico Beach out to 20 nautical miles, and coastal waters from Mexico Beach to Apalachicola out to 20 nautical miles. Tropical storm watch in effect. Rest of tonight, tropical storm conditions possible. East winds 15 to 20 knots, increasing to 20 to 25 knots. Seas 4 to 6 feet, occasionally to 8 feet. Wave detail, southeast 5 feet at 6 seconds. Protected waters rough. A slight chance of thunderstorms. A chance of showers late this evening, then showers. Monday, tropical storm conditions possible. East winds 25 to 30 knots, diminishing to 20 to 25 knots in the afternoon. Seas 4 to 6 feet, occasionally to 8 feet. Wave detail, east 6 feet at 7 seconds. Protected waters very rough. Showers with a slight chance of thunderstorms early in the morning, then showers with thunderstorms likely in the late morning and afternoon. Monday night, tropical storm conditions possible. Southeast winds 20 to 25 knots, increasing to 25 to 30 knots after midnight.
seas 5 to 7 feet, occasionally to 9 feet, building to 6 to 9 feet, occasionally to 11 feet after midnight. Wave detail, southeast 8 feet at 7 seconds. Protected waters very rough. A chance of thunderstorms. Tuesday, tropical storm conditions possible. Southeast winds 25 to 30 knots. Seas 7 to 10 feet, occasionally to 13 feet. Wave detail, south 10 feet at 8 seconds. Protected waters very rough. Showers with a chance of thunderstorms. Tuesday night, tropical storm conditions possible. South winds 25 to 30 knots. Seas 8 to 11 feet, occasionally to 14 feet. Wave detail, south 10 feet at 8 seconds. Protected waters very rough. Showers with a chance of thunderstorms. Wednesday, south winds 25 to 30 knots, diminishing to 20 to 25 knots in the afternoon. Seas 7 to 10 feet, occasionally to 13 feet. Wave detail, south 10 feet at 9 seconds. Protected waters very rough. Showers likely in the morning. A chance of thunderstorms. A chance of showers in the afternoon. Wednesday night, south winds 20 to 25 knots, diminishing to 15 to 20 knots after midnight. Seas 5 to 7 feet, occasionally to 9 feet. Protected waters rough. A slight chance of showers and thunderstorms in the evening, then a chance of showers and thunderstorms after midnight. Thursday, southwest winds 10 to 15 knots. Seas 4 to 6 feet.

National Weather Service in Tallahassee has issued a special marine warning for Apalachee Bay or coastal waters from Keaton Beach to Ocklockney River, Florida, out to 20 nautical miles, coastal waters from Ocklockney River to Apalachicola, Florida, out to 20 nautical miles, coastal waters from Mexico Beach to Apalachicola, out 20 nautical miles, coastal waters from Suwannee River to Keaton Beach, out 20 nautical miles, waters from Suwannee River to Apalachicola, Florida, from 20 to 60 nautical miles, until 6:45 a.m. Eastern Daylight Time, or 5:45 a.m. Central Daylight Time. At 4:42 a.m. Eastern Daylight Time, or 3:42 a.m. Central Daylight Time, severe thunderstorms capable of producing waterspouts were located along a line extending from 10 nautical miles southwest of Apalachicola to 18 nautical miles north of K-Tower, to near marker 24 barge to 11 nautical miles east of Buckeye Reef, moving northwest at 25 knots. Hazard, waterspouts and wind gusts 34 knots or greater. Source, radar indicated. Impact, waterspouts can quickly form and capsize boats, damage vessels, and create suddenly higher waves. Make sure all on board are in a secure location and wearing life jackets. Expect wind gusts in excess of 34 knots, suddenly higher waves, frequent lightning, and heavy downpours. Make sure all on board are wearing life jackets. Locations impacted include Buckeye Reef, O Tower, K Tower, Port St. Joe, V Tower, Horseshoe Beach, Apalachicola, C Tower, Cape San Blas, St. George Island, Marker 24 Barge, and Mexico Beach. Thunderstorms can produce sudden waterspouts. Waterspouts can easily overturn boats and create locally hazardous seas. Seek safe harbor immediately. The National Weather Service in Tallahassee has issued a special marine warning for Apalachee Bay or coastal waters from Keaton Beach to Ocklockney River, Florida, out to 20 nautical miles, coastal waters from Ocklockney River to Apalachicola, Florida, out to 20 nautical miles, coastal waters from Mexico Beach to Apalachicola, out 20 nautical miles, coastal waters from Suwannee River to Keaton Beach, out 20 nautical miles, waters from Suwannee River to Apalachicola, Florida, from 20 to 60 nautical miles, until 6:45 a.m. Eastern Daylight Time, or 5:45 a.m. Central Daylight Time. At 4:42 a.m. Eastern Daylight Time, or 3:42 a.m. Central Daylight Time, severe thunderstorms capable of producing waterspouts were located along a line extending from 10 nautical miles southwest of Apalachicola to 18 nautical miles north of K-Tower, to near marker 24 barge to 11 nautical miles east of Buckeye Reef, moving northwest at 25 knots. Hazard, waterspouts and wind gusts 34 knots or greater. Source, radar indicated. 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Expect wind gusts in

excess of 34 knots, suddenly high waves, frequent lightning, and heavy downpours. Make sure all on board are wearing life jackets. 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The latest weather and forecast information can also be accessed by calling our automated forecast line at 850-942-8851. These are the 4 a.m. Eastern Daylight Time conditions. At the Tallahassee Airport, it was partly cloudy. The temperature was 77 degrees. The wind was east at 7 miles an hour. At Florida State University, the temperature was 77 degrees. The wind was east at 6 miles an hour. At Apalachicola, thunder and fog were reported. The temperature was 76 degrees. The wind was northeast at 13 miles an hour. At Panama City Northwest, it was clear. The temperature was 74 degrees. The wind was north at 6 miles an hour. At Dothan, it was clear. The temperature was 73 degrees. The wind was northeast at 5 miles an hour. At Albany, it was partly cloudy. The temperature was 75 degrees. The wind was calm. At Valdosta, it was partly cloudy. The temperature was 75 degrees. The wind was southeast at 3 miles an hour. The current time is 4:48 a.m. Eastern Daylight Time. The National Weather Service in Tallahassee has issued a special marine warning for Apalachee Bay or coastal waters from Keaton Beach to Ocklockney River, Florida, out to 20 nautical miles, coastal waters from Ocklockney River to Apalachicola, Florida, out to 20 nautical miles, coastal waters from Mexico Beach to Apalachicola, out 20 nautical miles, coastal waters from Swanee River to Keaton Beach, out 20 nautical miles, waters from Swanee River to Apalachicola, Florida, from 20 to 60 nautical miles, until 6:45 a.m. Eastern Daylight Time, or 5:45 a.m. Central Daylight Time. At 4:42 a.m. Eastern Daylight Time, or 3:42 a.m. Central Daylight Time, severe thunderstorms capable of producing waterspouts were located along a line extending from 10 nautical miles southwest of Apalachicola to 18 nautical miles north of K Tower, to near Marker 24 Barge to 11 nautical miles east of Buckeye Reef, moving northwest at 25 knots. Hazard, waterspouts and wind gusts 34 knots or greater. Source, radar indicated. Impact, waterspouts can quickly form and capsize boats, damage vessels, and create suddenly higher waves. Make sure all on board are in a secure location and wearing life jackets. Expect wind gusts in excess of 34 knots, suddenly higher waves, frequent lightning, and heavy downpours. Make sure all on board are wearing life jackets. Locations impacted include Buckeye Reef, O Tower, K Tower, Port St. Joe, V Tower, Horseshoe Beach, Apalachicola, C Tower, Cape San Blas, St. George Island, Marker 24 Barge, and Mexico Beach. Thunderstorms can produce sudden waterspouts. 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This broadcast originates from your National Weather Service office in Tallahassee, Florida. The latest weather and forecast information can also be accessed by calling our automated forecast line at 850-942-8851. These are the 4 a.m. Eastern Daylight Time conditions. At the Tallahassee Airport, it was partly cloudy. The temperature was 77 degrees. The wind was east at 7 miles an hour. At Florida State University, the temperature was 77 degrees. The wind was east at 6 miles an hour. At Apalachicola, thunder and fog were reported. The temperature was 76 degrees. The wind was northeast at 13 miles an hour. At Panama City Northwest, it was clear. The temperature was 74 degrees. The wind was north at 6 miles an hour. At Dothan, it was clear. The temperature was 73 degrees. The wind was northeast at 5 miles an hour.

at Albany, it was partly cloudy. The temperature was 75 degrees. The wind was calm. At Valdosta, it was partly cloudy. The temperature was 75 degrees. The wind was southeast at 3 miles an hour. The current time is 4:51 a.m. Eastern Daylight Time. The National Weather Service in Tallahassee has issued a special marine warning for Apalachee Bay or coastal waters from Keaton Beach to Ocklockney River, Florida, out to 20 nautical miles, coastal waters from Ocklockney River to Apalachicola, Florida, out to 20 nautical miles, coastal waters from Mexico Beach to Apalachicola, out 20 nautical miles, coastal waters from Suwannee River to Keaton Beach, out 20 nautical miles, waters from Suwannee River to Apalachicola. Tropical storm warning remains in effect. What? Southwest winds 25 to 35 knots with gusts up to 45 knots and seas 8 to 13 feet. Where? Waters from Mexico Beach to Okaloosa-Walton County Line, Florida from 20 to 60 nautical miles. Waters from Apalachicola to Mexico Beach, Florida from 20 to 60 nautical miles. And waters from Suwannee River to Apalachicola, Florida from 20 to 60 nautical miles. When? Tropical storm force winds possible until Tuesday evening. Impacts. Very strong winds will cause hazardous seas which could capsize or damage vessels and reduce visibility. Mariners should alter plans to avoid these hazardous conditions. Remain in port, seek safe harbor, alter course, and or secure the vessel for severe conditions. Tropical storm watch remains in effect. What? Southwest winds 20 to 30 knots with gusts up to 35 knots and seas 6 to 11 feet. Where? St. Andrews Bay waterways. Coastal waters from Mexico Beach to Okaloosa-Walton County Line, Florida, out 20 nautical miles. Coastal waters from Mexico Beach to Apalachicola, Florida, out 20 nautical miles. And coastal waters from Ocklockney River to Apalachicola, Florida, out to 20 nautical miles. When? Tropical storm force winds possible until Tuesday evening. Impacts. Very strong winds will cause hazardous seas which could capsize or damage vessels and reduce visibility. Mariners should consider altering plans to avoid possible hazardous conditions. Remain in port, seek safe harbor, alter course, and or secure the vessel for severe wind and seas. The coastal waters forecast for the following. Coastal waters from Okaloosa-Walton County Line to Mexico Beach out to 20 nautical miles, and coastal waters from Mexico Beach to Apalachicola out to 20 nautical miles. Tropical storm watch in effect. Rest of tonight, tropical storm conditions possible. East winds 15 to 20 knots, increasing to 20 to 25 knots. Seas 4 to 6 feet, occasionally to 8 feet. Wave detail, southeast 5 feet at 6 seconds. Protected waters rough. A slight chance of thunderstorms. A chance of showers late this evening, then showers. Monday, tropical storm conditions possible. East winds 25 to 30 knots, diminishing to 20 to 25 knots in the afternoon. Seas 4 to 6 feet, occasionally to 8 feet. Wave detail, east 6 feet at 7 seconds. Protected waters very rough. Showers with a slight chance of thunderstorms early in the morning, then showers with thunderstorms likely in the late morning and afternoon. Monday night, tropical storm conditions possible. Southeast winds 20 to 25 knots, increasing to 25 to 30 knots after midnight. Seas 5 to 7 feet, occasionally to 9 feet. Building to 6 to 9 feet, occasionally to 11 feet after midnight. Wave detail, southeast 8 feet at 7 seconds. Protected waters very rough. A chance of thunderstorms. Tuesday, tropical storm conditions possible. Southeast winds 25 to 30 knots. Seas 7 to 10 feet, occasionally to 13 feet. Wave detail, south 10 feet at 8 seconds. Protected waters very rough. Showers with a chance of thunderstorms. Tuesday night, tropical storm conditions possible. South winds 25 to 30 knots. Seas 8 to 11 feet, occasionally to 14 feet. Wave detail. A tropical storm watch remains in effect for the following counties. In Florida, Coastal Bay, Coastal Franklin, Coastal Gulf in South Walton. The coastal waters forecast for the following. Coastal waters from Okaloosa-Walton County Line to Mexico Beach out to 20 nautical miles, and coastal waters from Mexico Beach to Apalachicola out to 20 nautical miles. Tropical storm watch in effect. Rest of tonight, tropical storm conditions possible. East winds 15 to 20 knots, increasing to 20 to 25 knots. Seas 4 to 6 feet, occasionally to 8 feet. Wave detail, southeast 5 feet at 6 seconds.
Protected waters rough. A slight chance of thunderstorms. A chance of showers late this evening, then showers. Monday, tropical storm conditions possible. East winds 25 to 30 knots, diminishing to 20 to 25 knots in the afternoon. Seas 4 to 6 feet, occasionally to 8 feet. Wave detail, east 6 feet at 7 seconds. Protected waters very rough. Showers with a slight chance of thunderstorms early in the morning, then showers with thunderstorms likely in the late morning and afternoon. Monday night, tropical storm conditions possible. Southeast winds 20 to 25 knots, increasing to 25 to 30 knots after midnight. Seas 5 to 7 feet, occasionally to 9 feet, building to 6 to 9 feet, occasionally to 11 feet after midnight. Wave detail, southeast 8 feet at 7 seconds. Protected waters very rough. A chance of thunderstorms. Tuesday, tropical storm conditions possible. Southeast winds 25 to 30 knots. Seas 7 to 10 feet, occasionally to 13 feet. Wave detail, south 10 feet at 8 seconds. Protected waters very rough. Showers with a chance of thunderstorms. Tuesday night, tropical storm conditions possible. South winds 25 to 30 knots. Seas 8 to 11 feet, occasionally to 14 feet. Wave detail, south 10 feet at 8 seconds. Protected waters very rough. Showers with a chance of thunderstorms. Wednesday, south winds 25 to 30 knots, diminishing to 20 to 25 knots in the afternoon. Seas 7 to 10 feet, occasionally to 13 feet. Wave detail, south 10 feet at 9 seconds. Protected waters very rough. Showers likely in the morning. A chance of thunderstorms. A chance of showers in the afternoon. Wednesday night, south winds 20 to 25 knots, diminishing to 15 to 20 knots after midnight. Seas 5 to 7 feet, occasionally to 9 feet. Protected waters rough. A slight chance of showers and thunderstorms in the evening, then a chance of showers and thunderstorms after midnight. Thursday, southwest winds 10 to 15 knots. Seas 4 to 6 feet, occasionally to 8 feet. Protected waters a moderate chop. A chance of showers and thunderstorms until late afternoon, then a slight chance of showers and thunderstorms late. Thursday night, southwest winds 10 to 15 knots, diminishing to 5 to 10 knots after midnight. Seas 2 to 4 feet. Protected waters a moderate chop. A slight chance of showers and thunderstorms in the evening, then a chance of showers and thunderstorms after midnight. Friday, southwest winds 5 to 10 knots, increasing to 10 to 15 knots in the afternoon. Seas around 2 feet. Protected waters a moderate chop. A chance of showers and thunderstorms. Friday night, southwest winds 10 to 15 knots, diminishing to 5 to 10 knots after midnight. Seas around 2 feet. Protected waters a moderate chop. A chance of showers and thunderstorms early in the evening, then a slight chance of showers and thunderstorms late in the evening. A chance of showers and thunderstorms after midnight. Winds and waves higher in and near thunderstorms. The coastal waters forecast for the following waters from Suwannee River to Apalachicola, Florida, extending from 20 to 60 nautical miles, waters from Okaloosa-Walton County line to Mexico Beach 20 to 60 nautical miles, and waters from Mexico Beach to Apalachicola 20 to 60 nautical miles. Tropical storm warning in effect. Rest of tonight, tropical storm conditions possible. East winds 15 to 20 knots, increasing to 20 to 25 knots. Seas 4 to 6 feet, occasionally to 8 feet, building to 5 to 8 feet, occasionally to 10 feet. Wave detail, southeast 7 feet at 7 seconds. Showers with a slight chance of thunderstorms. Monday, tropical storm conditions possible. East winds 25 to 30 knots. Seas 6 to 9 feet, occasionally to 11 feet. Wave detail, east 8 feet at 7 seconds. Showers with thunderstorms likely in the morning, then showers with a chance of thunderstorms in the afternoon. Monday night, tropical storm conditions expected. Southeast winds 25 to 30 knots. Seas 7 to 10 feet, occasionally to 13 feet. Wave detail, southeast 8 feet at 7 seconds. A chance of thunderstorms. Tuesday, tropical storm conditions expected. South winds 25 to 35 knots with gusts up to 45 knots. Seas 8 to 10 feet, occasionally to 13 feet, building to 9 to 12 feet, occasionally to 15 feet in the afternoon. Wave detail.

south 11 feet at 8 seconds. Showers with a chance of thunderstorms. Tuesday night, tropical storm conditions possible. South winds 25 to 35 knots. Seas 9 to 13 feet, occasionally to 17 feet, subsiding to 8 to 11 feet, occasionally to 14 feet after midnight. Wave detail, south 11 feet at 8 seconds. Showers with a chance of thunderstorms. Wednesday, south winds 20 to 25 knots with gusts up to 30 knots. Seas 8 to 11 feet, occasionally to 14 feet, subsiding to 6 to 9 feet, occasionally to 11 feet in the afternoon. Wave detail, southwest 10 feet at 8 seconds. A chance of showers and thunderstorms until late afternoon, then a slight chance of showers and thunderstorms late. Wednesday night, south winds 15 to 20 knots with gusts up to 25 knots. Seas 5 to 8 feet, occasionally to 10 feet. A slight chance of showers and thunderstorms in the evening, then a chance of showers and thunderstorms after midnight. Thursday, south winds 10 to 15 knots. Seas 4 to 6 feet, occasionally to 8 feet, subsiding to 3 to 4 feet in the afternoon. A chance of showers and thunderstorms until late afternoon, then a slight chance of showers and thunderstorms late. Thursday night, southwest winds 10 to 15 knots, diminishing to 5 to 10 knots after midnight. Seas 2 to 4 feet. A slight chance of showers and thunderstorms in the evening, then a chance of showers and thunderstorms after midnight. Friday, southwest winds 5 to 10 knots. Seas around 2 feet. A chance of showers and thunderstorms until late afternoon, then a slight chance of showers and thunderstorms late. Friday night, southwest winds 5 to 10 knots. Seas around 2 feet. A slight chance of showers and thunderstorms. Winds and seas higher and near thunderstorms. The coastal waters forecast for the following St. Andrews Bay waterways. Tropical storm watch in effect. Rest of tonight, northeast winds 5 to 10 knots. Protected waters a light chop. A slight chance of showers and thunderstorms. Monday, northeast winds 10 to 15 knots with gusts up to 20 knots. Protected waters a moderate chop. A slight chance of showers and thunderstorms early in the morning, then a chance of showers and thunderstorms late in the morning. Showers and thunderstorms in the afternoon. Monday night, east winds 10 to 15 knots with gusts up to 20 knots. Protected waters a moderate chop. Showers and thunderstorms likely in the evening, then a chance of showers with a slight chance of thunderstorms after midnight. Tuesday, east winds 15 to 20 knots with gusts up to 30 knots. Protected waters choppy. Showers. A chance of thunderstorms in the morning, then thunderstorms likely in the afternoon. Tuesday night, southeast winds 15 to 20 knots with gusts up to 30 knots. Protected waters choppy. Showers in the evening. A chance of thunderstorms. A chance of showers after midnight. Wednesday, south winds 15 to 20 knots with gusts up to 25 knots. Protected waters choppy. A chance of thunderstorms. Showers likely until late afternoon, then a chance of showers late. Wednesday night, south winds 10 to 15 knots. Gusts up to 25 knots in the evening. Protected waters a moderate chop. A chance of showers. A chance of thunderstorms early in the evening, then a slight chance of thunderstorms in the late evening and overnight. Thursday, south winds 5 to 10 knots. Protected waters a light chop. A chance of showers and thunderstorms. Thursday night, southwest winds 5 to 10 knots. Protected waters a light chop. A chance of showers and thunderstorms early in the evening, then a slight chance of showers and thunderstorms in the late evening and overnight. Friday, southwest winds 5 to 10 knots. Protected waters a light chop. A chance of showers and thunderstorms. Friday night, southwest winds 5 to 10 knots. Protected waters a light chop. A chance of showers and thunderstorms early in the evening, then a slight chance of showers and thunderstorms late in the evening. A chance of showers and thunderstorms after midnight. Winds and waves higher and near thunderstorms. 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The latest weather and forecast information can also be accessed by calling our automated forecast line at 850-942-8851. Tropical storm warning remains in effect.

What? Southwest winds 25 to 35 knots with gusts up to 45 knots and seas 8 to 13 feet. Where? Waters from Mexico Beach to Okaloosa, Walton County Line, Florida from 20 to 60 nautical miles. Waters from Apalachicola to Mexico Beach, Florida from 20 to 60 nautical miles. And waters from Swami River to Apalachicola, Florida from 20 to 60 nautical miles. When? Tropical storm force winds possible until Tuesday evening. Impacts. Very strong winds will cause hazardous seas which could capsize or damage vessels and reduce visibility. Mariners should alter plans to avoid these hazardous conditions. Remain in port, seek safe harbor, alter course, and or secure the vessel for severe conditions. A tropical storm watch remains in effect for the following counties: in Florida, Coastal Bay, Coastal Franklin, Coastal Gulf, and South Walton. Tropical storm watch remains in effect. What? Southwest winds 20 to 30 knots with gusts up to 35 knots and seas 6 to 11 feet. Where? St. Andrews Bay waterways. Coastal waters from Mexico Beach to Okaloosa, Walton County Line, Florida out 20 nautical miles. Coastal waters from Mexico Beach to Apalachicola, Florida out 20 nautical miles. And coastal waters from Ocklockney River to Apalachicola, Florida out to 20 nautical miles. When? Tropical storm force winds possible until Tuesday evening. Impacts. Very strong winds will cause hazardous seas which could capsize or damage vessels and reduce visibility. Mariners should consider altering plans to avoid possible hazardous conditions. Remain in port, seek safe harbor, alter course, and or secure the vessel for severe wind and seas. A tropical storm watch remains in effect for the following counties: in Florida, Coastal Bay, Coastal Franklin, Coastal Gulf, and South Walton. The current time is 5:08 a.m. Eastern Daylight Time. These are the 5 a.m. Eastern Daylight Time conditions. At the Tallahassee Airport, it was partly cloudy. The temperature was 77 degrees. The wind was east at 7 miles an hour. The report from Florida State University was not available. At Apalachicola, fog was reported. The temperature was 76 degrees. The wind was northeast at 12 miles an hour. At Panama City Northwest, it was partly cloudy. The temperature was 75 degrees. The wind was north at 7 miles an hour. At Dothan, it was clear. The temperature was 72 degrees. The wind was northeast at 5 miles an hour. At Albany, it was partly cloudy. The temperature was 75 degrees. The wind was east at 3 miles an hour. At Valdosta, it was partly cloudy. The temperature was 75 degrees. The wind was east at 3 miles an hour. The forecast for the local area. Today, mostly sunny. A chance of showers and thunderstorms this morning, then showers and thunderstorms this afternoon. Highs in the upper 80s. East winds 10 to 15 miles per hour with gusts up to 25 miles per hour. Chance of rain 80%. Tonight, mostly cloudy with showers and thunderstorms likely in the evening, then partly cloudy with a chance of showers with a slight chance of thunderstorms after midnight. Humid with lows in the mid-70s. Southeast winds 10 to 15 miles per hour with gusts up to 20 miles per hour. Chance of rain 60%. Tuesday, showers likely with a chance of thunderstorms in the morning, then showers with thunderstorms likely in the afternoon. Humid with highs in the upper 80s. Southeast winds 15 to 20 miles per hour with gusts up to 30 miles per hour. Chance of rain 90%. Tuesday night, partly cloudy. Showers likely with a chance of thunderstorms in the evening, then a chance of showers after midnight. Humid with lows in the upper 70s. South winds 15 to 20 miles per hour with gusts up to 30 miles per hour, diminishing to 5 to 10 miles per hour with gusts up to 20 miles per hour after midnight. Chance of rain 70%. Wednesday, mostly sunny with a chance of showers. A chance of thunderstorms in the afternoon. Humid with highs around 90. South winds 15 to 20 miles per hour with gusts up to 30 miles per hour. Chance of rain 50%. Wednesday night, partly cloudy. A chance of showers and thunderstorms in the evening. Lows in the mid-70s. Chance of rain 40%. Thursday, mostly sunny with a chance of showers and thunderstorms. Highs in the lower 90s. Chance of rain 40%. Heat index values up to 105. Thursday night, partly cloudy with a chance of showers. A chance of thunderstorms, mainly in the evening. Lows in the mid-70s. Chance of

Waters forecast for the following: coastal waters from Okaloosa, Walton County line to Mexico Beach out to 20 nautical miles, and coastal waters from Mexico Beach to Apalachicola out to 20 nautical miles. Tropical storm watch in effect. Rest of tonight, tropical storm conditions possible. East winds 15 to 20 knots, increasing to 20 to 25 knots. Seas 4 to 6 feet, occasionally to 8 feet. Wave detail, southeast 5 feet at 6 seconds. Protected waters rough. A slight chance of thunderstorms. A chance of showers late this evening, then showers. Monday, tropical storm conditions possible. East winds 25 to 30 knots, diminishing to 20 to 25 knots in the afternoon. Seas 4 to 6 feet, occasionally to 8 feet. Wave detail, east 6 feet at 7 seconds. Protected waters very rough. Showers with a slight chance of thunderstorms early in the morning, then showers with thunderstorms likely in the late morning and afternoon. Monday night, tropical storm conditions possible. Southeast winds 20 to 25 knots, increasing to 25 to 30 knots after midnight. Seas 5 to 7 feet, occasionally to 9 feet, building to 6 to 9 feet, occasionally to 11 feet after midnight. Wave detail, southeast 8 feet at 7 seconds. Protected waters very rough. A chance of thunderstorms. Tuesday, tropical storm conditions possible. Southeast winds 25 to 30 knots. Seas 7 to 10 feet, occasionally to 13 feet. Wave detail, south 10 feet at 8 seconds. Protected waters very rough. Showers with a chance of thunderstorms. Tuesday night, tropical storm conditions possible. South winds 25 to 30 knots. Seas 8 to 11 feet, occasionally to 14 feet. Wave detail, south 10 feet at 8 seconds. Protected waters very rough. Showers with a chance of thunderstorms. Wednesday, south winds 25 to 30 knots, diminishing to 20 to 25 knots in the afternoon. Seas 7 to 10 feet, occasionally to 13 feet. Wave detail, south 10 feet at 9 seconds. Protected waters very rough. Showers likely in the morning. A chance of thunderstorms. A chance of showers in the afternoon. Wednesday night, south winds 20 to 25 knots, diminishing to 15 to 20 knots after midnight. Seas 5 to 7 feet, occasionally to 9 feet. Protected waters rough. A slight chance of showers and thunderstorms in the evening, then a chance of showers and thunderstorms after midnight. Thursday, southwest winds 10 to 15 knots. Seas 4 to 6 feet, occasionally to 8 feet. Protected waters a moderate chop. A chance of showers and thunderstorms until late afternoon, then a slight chance of showers and thunderstorms late. Thursday night, southwest winds 10 to 15 knots, diminishing to 5 to 10 knots after midnight. Seas 2 to 4 feet. Protected waters a moderate chop. A slight chance of showers and thunderstorms in the evening, then a chance of showers and thunderstorms after midnight. Friday, southwest winds 5 to 10 knots, increasing to 10 to 15 knots in the afternoon. Seas around 2 feet. Protected waters a moderate chop. A chance of showers and thunderstorms. Friday night, southwest winds 10 to 15 knots, diminishing to 5 to 10 knots after midnight. Seas around 2 feet. Protected waters a moderate chop. A chance of showers and thunderstorms early in the evening, then a slight chance of showers and thunderstorms late in the evening. A chance of showers and thunderstorms after midnight. Winds and waves higher in and near thunderstorms. The coastal waters forecast for the following: waters from Suwannee River to Apalachicola, Florida, extending from 20 to 60 nautical miles, waters from Okaloosa, Walton County line to Mexico Beach, 20 to 60 nautical miles, and waters from Mexico Beach to Apalachicola, 20 to 60 nautical miles. Tropical storm warning in effect. Rest of tonight, tropical storm conditions possible. East winds 15 to 20 knots, increasing to 20 to 25 knots. Seas 4 to 6 feet, occasionally to 8 feet, building to 5 to 8 feet, occasionally to 10 feet. Wave detail, southeast 7 feet at 7 seconds. Showers with a slight chance of thunderstorms. Monday, tropical storm conditions possible. East winds 25 to 30 knots. Seas 6 to 9 feet, occasionally to 11 feet. Wave detail, east 8 feet at 7 seconds. Showers with thunderstorms likely in the morning, then showers with a chance of thunderstorms in the afternoon.
Monday night, tropical storm conditions expected.

southeast winds 25 to 30 knots. Seas 7 to 10 feet, occasionally to 13 feet. Wave detail, southeast 8 feet at 7 seconds. A chance of thunderstorms. Tuesday, tropical storm conditions expected. South winds 25 to 35 knots with gusts up to 45 knots. Seas 8 to 10 feet, occasionally to 13 feet, building to 9 to 12 feet, occasionally to 15 feet on the afternoon. Wave detail, south 11 feet at 8 seconds. Showers with a chance of thunderstorms. Tuesday night, tropical storm conditions possible. South winds 25 to 35 knots. Seas 9 to 13 feet, occasionally to 17 feet, subsiding to 8 to 11 feet, occasionally to 14 feet after midnight. Wave detail, south 11 feet at 8 seconds. Showers with a chance of thunderstorms. Wednesday, south winds 20 to 25 knots with gusts up to 30 knots. Seas 8 to 11 feet, occasionally to 14 feet, subsiding to 6 to 9 feet, occasionally to 11 feet in the afternoon. Wave detail, southwest 10 feet at 8 seconds. A chance of showers and thunderstorms until late afternoon, then a slight chance of showers and thunderstorms late. Wednesday night, south winds 15 to 20 knots with gusts up to 25 knots. Seas 5 to 8 feet, occasionally to 10 feet. A slight chance of showers and thunderstorms in the evening, then a chance of showers and thunderstorms after midnight. Thursday, south winds 10 to 15 knots. Seas 4 to 6 feet, occasionally to 8 feet, subsiding to 3 to 4 feet on the afternoon. A chance of showers and thunderstorms until late afternoon, then a slight chance of showers and thunderstorms late. Thursday night, southwest winds 10 to 15 knots, diminishing to 5 to 10 knots after midnight. Seas 2 to 4 feet. A slight chance of showers and thunderstorms in the evening, then a chance of showers and thunderstorms after midnight. Friday, southwest winds 5 to 10 knots. Seas around 2 feet. A chance of showers and thunderstorms until late afternoon, then a slight chance of showers and thunderstorms late. Friday night, southwest winds 5 to 10 knots. Seas around 2 feet. A slight chance of showers and thunderstorms. Winds and seas higher and near thunderstorms. The coastal waters forecast for the following St. Andrews Bay waterways. Tropical storm watch in effect. Rest of tonight, northeast winds 5 to 10 knots. Protected waters a light chop. A slight chance of showers and thunderstorms. Monday, northeast winds 10 to 15 knots with gusts up to 20 knots. Protected waters a moderate chop. A slight chance of showers and thunderstorms early in the morning, then a chance of showers and thunderstorms late in the morning. Showers and thunderstorms in the afternoon. Monday night, east winds 10 to 15 knots with gusts up to 20 knots. Protected waters a moderate chop. Showers and thunderstorms likely in the evening, then a chance of showers with a slight chance of thunderstorms after midnight. Tuesday, east winds 15 to 20 knots with gusts up to 30 knots. Protected waters choppy. Showers. A chance of thunderstorms in the morning, then thunderstorms likely in the afternoon. Tuesday night, southeast winds 15 to 20 knots with gusts up to 30 knots. Protected waters choppy. Showers in the evening. A chance of thunderstorms. A chance of showers after midnight. Wednesday, south winds 15 to 20 knots with gusts up to 25 knots. Protected waters choppy. A chance of thunderstorms. Showers likely until late afternoon, then a chance of showers late. Wednesday night, south winds 10 to 15 knots. Gusts up to 25 knots in the evening. Protected waters a moderate chop. A chance of showers. A chance of thunderstorms early in the evening, then a slight chance of thunderstorms in the late evening and overnight. Thursday, south winds 5 to 10 knots. Protected waters a light chop. A chance of showers and thunderstorms. Thursday night, southwest winds 5 to 10 knots. Protected waters a light chop. A chance of showers and thunderstorms early in the evening, then a slight chance of showers and thunderstorms in the late evening and overnight. Friday, southwest winds 5 to 10 knots. Protected waters a light chop. A chance of showers and thunderstorms. Friday night, southwest winds 5 to 10 knots. Protected waters a light chop. A chance of showers and thunderstorms early in the evening, then a slight chance of showers and thunderstorms late in the evening. A chance of showers and thunderstorms after midnight.

and waves higher and near thunderstorms. The coastal waters forecast for the following: coastal waters from Okaloosa, Walton County line to Mexico Beach out to 20 nautical miles, and coastal waters from Mexico Beach to Apalachicola out to 20 nautical miles. Tropical storm watch in effect. Today, tropical storm conditions possible. East winds 25 to 30 knots, diminishing to 20 to 25 knots this afternoon. Seas 4 to 6 feet, occasionally to 8 feet. Wave detail, east 6 feet at 7 seconds. Protected waters very rough. Showers with thunderstorms likely. Tonight, tropical storm conditions possible. Southeast winds 20 to 25 knots, increasing to 25 to 30 knots after midnight. Seas 5 to 7 feet, occasionally to 9 feet, building to 6 to 9 feet, occasionally to 11 feet after midnight. Wave detail, southeast 8 feet at 7 seconds. Protected waters very rough. Showers likely with a chance of thunderstorms. Tuesday, tropical storm conditions possible. Southeast winds 25 to 30 knots. Seas 8 to 11 feet, occasionally to 14 feet. Wave detail, south 10 feet at 8 seconds. Protected waters very rough. A chance of thunderstorms. Showers. Tuesday night, tropical storm conditions possible. South winds 25 to 30 knots. Seas 8 to 11 feet, occasionally to 14 feet. Wave detail, south 10 feet at 8 seconds. Protected waters very rough. Showers likely. Wednesday, south winds 25 to 30 knots, diminishing to 20 to 25 knots in the afternoon. Seas 7 to 10 feet, occasionally to 13 feet. Wave detail, south 10 feet at 9 seconds. Protected waters very rough. A chance of thunderstorms. Showers likely until late afternoon, then a chance of showers late. Wednesday night, south winds 20 to 25 knots, diminishing to 15 to 20 knots after midnight. Seas 5 to 7 feet, occasionally to 9 feet. Wave detail, southwest 7 feet at 8 seconds. Protected waters rough. A slight chance of thunderstorms in the evening. A chance of showers. A chance of thunderstorms after midnight. Thursday, southwest winds 10 to 15 knots. Seas 4 to 6 feet, occasionally to 8 feet. Protected waters a moderate chop. A chance of showers and thunderstorms until late afternoon, then a slight chance of showers and thunderstorms late. Thursday night, southwest winds 10 to 15 knots, diminishing to 5 to 10 knots after midnight. Seas 2 to 4 feet. Protected waters a moderate chop. A slight chance of showers and thunderstorms in the evening, then a chance of showers and thunderstorms after midnight. Friday, southwest winds 5 to 10 knots, increasing to 10 to 15 knots in the afternoon. Seas 2 to 3 feet. Protected waters a moderate chop. A chance of showers and thunderstorms until late afternoon, then a slight chance of showers and thunderstorms late. Friday night, southwest winds 10 to 15 knots, diminishing to 5 to 10 knots after midnight. Seas around 2 feet. Protected waters a moderate chop. A slight chance of showers and thunderstorms. Winds and waves higher and near thunderstorms. The coastal waters forecast for the following: waters from Suwannee River to Apalachicola, Florida, extending from 20 to 60 nautical miles, waters from Okaloosa, Walton County line to Mexico Beach, 20 to 60 nautical miles, and waters from Mexico Beach to Apalachicola, 20 to 60 nautical miles. Tropical storm warning in effect. Today, tropical storm conditions expected. East winds 25 to 35 knots. Seas 5 to 8 feet, occasionally to 10 feet. Wave detail, east 8 feet at 7 seconds. Showers. Thunderstorms likely until late afternoon, then a chance of thunderstorms late. Tonight, tropical storm conditions expected. Southeast winds 25 to 35 knots. Seas 7 to 10 feet, occasionally to 13 feet. Wave detail, southeast 8 feet at 7 seconds. Showers likely with a chance of thunderstorms. Tuesday, tropical storm conditions expected. South winds 25 to 35 knots with gusts up to 40 knots. Seas 9 to 12 feet, occasionally to 15 feet. Wave detail, south 11 feet at 8 seconds. A chance of thunderstorms. Showers. Tuesday night, tropical storm conditions expected. South winds 25 to 30 knots with gusts up to 40 knots. Seas 9 to 12 feet,

occasionally to 15 feet. Wave detail, south 11 feet at 8 seconds. Showers with a chance of thunderstorms. Wednesday, south winds 20 to 25 knots with gusts up to 30 knots. Seas 8 to 11 feet, occasionally to 14 feet, subsiding to 6 to 9 feet, occasionally to 11 feet in the afternoon. Wave detail, southwest 10 feet at 8 seconds. Showers likely in the morning. A chance of thunderstorms. A chance of showers in the afternoon. Wednesday night, south winds 15 to 20 knots with gusts up to 25 knots. Seas 5 to 8 feet, occasionally to 10 feet. Wave detail, southwest 7 feet at 8 seconds. A slight chance of thunderstorms in the evening. A chance of showers. A chance of thunderstorms after midnight. Thursday, south winds 10 to 15 knots. Seas 4 to 6 feet, occasionally to 8 feet. A chance of showers and thunderstorms until late afternoon, then a slight chance of showers and thunderstorms late. Thursday night, southwest winds 5 to 10 knots. Seas 2 to 4 feet. A slight chance of showers and thunderstorms. Friday, southwest winds 5 to 10 knots. Seas 2 to 3 feet. A slight chance of showers and thunderstorms early in the morning, then a chance of showers and thunderstorms late in the morning. A slight chance of showers and thunderstorms in the afternoon. Friday night, southwest winds 5 to 10 knots. Seas around 2 feet. A slight chance of showers and thunderstorms. Winds and seas higher and near thunderstorms. The coastal waters forecast for the following St. Andrews Bay waterways. Tropical storm watch in effect. Today, northeast winds 10 to 15 knots with gusts up to 25 knots. Protected waters a moderate chop. A slight chance of showers and thunderstorms early this morning, then a chance of showers and thunderstorms late this morning. Showers with thunderstorms likely this afternoon. Tonight, east winds 10 to 15 knots with gusts up to 25 knots. Protected waters a moderate chop. Thunderstorms likely in the evening. Showers likely. A slight chance of thunderstorms after midnight. Tuesday, east winds 15 to 20 knots with gusts up to 30 knots. Protected waters choppy. Showers likely with a chance of thunderstorms in the morning, then showers with thunderstorms likely in the afternoon. Tuesday night, southeast winds 15 to 20 knots with gusts up to 30 knots. Protected waters choppy. A chance of thunderstorms in the evening. Showers likely. A slight chance of thunderstorms after midnight. Wednesday, south winds 15 to 20 knots with gusts up to 25 knots. Protected waters choppy. A chance of thunderstorms. Showers likely until late afternoon, then a chance of showers late. Wednesday night, south winds 10 to 15 knots. Gusts up to 25 knots in the evening. Protected waters a moderate chop. A chance of showers and thunderstorms early in the evening, then a slight chance of showers and thunderstorms late in the evening. A chance of showers and thunderstorms after midnight. Thursday, south winds 5 to 10 knots. Protected waters a light chop. A chance of showers and thunderstorms. Thursday night, southwest winds 5 to 10 knots. Protected waters a light chop. A slight chance of showers and thunderstorms. Friday, southwest winds 5 to 10 knots. Protected waters a light chop. A chance of showers and thunderstorms. Friday night, southwest winds 5 to 10 knots. Protected waters a light chop. A chance of showers and thunderstorms early in the evening. A chance of showers with a slight chance of thunderstorms after midnight. Winds and waves higher and near thunderstorms. 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This broadcast originates from your National Weather Service office in Tallahassee, Florida. The latest weather and forecast information can also be accessed by calling our automated forecast line at 850-942-8851. Tropical storm warning remains in effect. What? Southwest winds 25 to 35 knots with gusts up to 45 knots and seas 8 to 13 feet. Where? Waters from Mexico Beach to Okaloosa-Walton County Line, Florida from 20 to 60 nautical miles. Waters from Apalachicola to Mexico Beach, Florida from 20 to 60 nautical miles. And waters from Suwannee River to Apalachicola, Florida from 20 to 60 nautical miles. When? Tropical storm force winds possible until Tuesday evening. Impacts? Very strong.

Strong winds will cause hazardous seas which could capsize or damage vessels and reduce visibility. Mariners should alter plans to avoid these hazardous conditions. Remain in port, seek safe harbor, alter course, and/or secure the vessel for severe conditions. A tropical storm watch remains in effect for the following counties: in Florida, Coastal Bay, Coastal Franklin, Coastal Gulf, and South Walton. Tropical storm watch remains in effect. What? Southwest winds 20 to 30 knots with gusts up to 35 knots and seas 6 to 11 feet. Where? St. Andrews Bay waterways, coastal waters from Mexico Beach to Okaloosa, Walton County Line, Florida, out 20 nautical miles, coastal waters from Mexico Beach to Apalachicola, Florida, out 20 nautical miles, and coastal waters from Ocklockney River to Apalachicola, Florida, out to 20 nautical miles. When? Tropical storm force winds possible until Tuesday evening. Impacts. Very strong winds will cause hazardous seas with Ocklockney River to Apalachicola, Florida, out to 20 nautical miles. When? Tropical storm force winds possible until Tuesday evening. Impacts. Very strong winds will cause hazardous seas which could capsize or damage vessels and reduce visibility. Mariners should consider altering plans to avoid possible hazardous conditions. Remain in port, seek safe harbor, alter course, and/or secure the vessel for severe wind and seas. A tropical storm watch remains in effect for the following counties: in Florida, Coastal Bay, Coastal Franklin, Coastal Gulf, and South Walton. The current time is 5:33 a.m. Eastern Daylight Time. These are the 5 a.m. Eastern Daylight Time conditions. At the Tallahassee Airport, it was clear. The temperature was 77 degrees. The wind was east at 7 miles an hour. At Florida State University, the temperature was 77 degrees. The wind was east at 3 miles an hour. At Apalachicola, fog was reported. The temperature was 76 degrees. The wind was northeast at 12 miles an hour. At Panama City Northwest, it was partly cloudy. The temperature was 75 degrees. The wind was north at 7 miles an hour. At Dothan, it was clear. The temperature was 72 degrees. The wind was northeast at 5 miles an hour. At Albany, it was clear. The temperature was 75 degrees. The wind was east at 3 miles an hour. At Valdosta, it was partly cloudy. The temperature was 75 degrees. The wind was east at 3 miles an hour. The forecast for the local area. Today, mostly sunny. A chance of showers and thunderstorms this morning, then showers and thunderstorms this afternoon. Highs in the upper 80s. East winds 10 to 15 miles per hour with gusts up to 25 miles per hour. Chance of rain 80%. Tonight, mostly cloudy with showers and thunderstorms likely in the evening, then partly cloudy with a chance of showers with a slight chance of thunderstorms after midnight. Humid with lows in the mid-70s. Southeast winds 10 to 15 miles per hour with gusts up to 20 miles per hour. Chance of rain 60%. Tuesday, showers likely with a chance of thunderstorms in the morning, then showers with thunderstorms likely in the afternoon. Humid with highs in the upper 80s. Southeast winds 15 to 20 miles per hour with gusts up to 30 miles per hour. Chance of rain 90%. Tuesday night, partly cloudy. Showers likely with a chance of thunderstorms in the evening, then a chance of showers after midnight. Humid with lows in the upper 70s. South winds 15 to 20 miles per hour with gusts up to 30 miles per hour, diminishing to 5 to 10 miles per hour with gusts up to 20 miles per hour after midnight. Chance of rain 70%. Wednesday, mostly sunny with a chance of showers. A chance of thunderstorms in the afternoon. Humid with highs around 90. South winds 15 to 20 miles per hour with gusts up to 30 miles per hour. Chance of rain 50%. Wednesday night, partly cloudy. A chance of showers and thunderstorms in the evening. Lows in the mid-70s. Chance of rain 40%. Thursday, mostly sunny with a chance of showers and thunderstorms. Highs in the lower 90s. Chance of rain 40%. Heat index values up to 105. Thursday night, partly cloudy with a chance of showers. A chance of thunderstorms, mainly in the evening. Lows in the mid-70s. Chance of rain 40%. Friday, mostly sunny with a chance of showers and thunderstorms. Highs in the lower 90s. Chance of rain 50%. Friday night, partly cloudy. A chance of showers and thunderstorms.

in the evening. Then a slight chance of showers after midnight. Lows in the mid-70s. Chance of rain 50%. Saturday, mostly sunny with a chance of showers and thunderstorms. Highs in the lower 90s. Chance of rain 50%. Heat index values up to 105. Saturday night, mostly cloudy with a chance of showers and thunderstorms. Lows in the mid-70s. Chance of rain 50%. Sunday, partly sunny. A chance of showers and thunderstorms in the morning, then showers and thunderstorms likely in the afternoon. Highs in the lower 90s. Chance of rain 70%. The coastal waters forecast for the following. Coastal waters from Okaloosa, Walton County line to Mexico Beach out to 20 nautical miles, and coastal waters from Mexico Beach to Apalachicola out to 20 nautical miles. Tropical storm watch in effect. Today, tropical storm conditions possible. East winds 25 to 30 knots, diminishing to 20 to 25 knots this afternoon. Seas 4 to 6 feet, occasionally to 8 feet. Wave detail, east 6 feet at 7 seconds. Protected waters very rough. Showers with thunderstorms likely. Tonight, tropical storm conditions possible. Southeast winds 20 to 25 knots, increasing to 25 to 30 knots after midnight. Seas 5 to 7 feet, occasionally to 9 feet, building to 6 to 9 feet, occasionally to 11 feet after midnight. Wave detail, southeast 8 feet at 7 seconds. Protected waters very rough. Showers likely with a chance of thunderstorms. Tuesday, tropical storm conditions possible. Southeast winds 25 to 30 knots. Seas 8 to 11 feet, occasionally to 14 feet. Wave detail, south 10 feet at 8 seconds. Protected waters very rough. A chance of thunderstorms. Showers. Tuesday night, tropical storm conditions possible. South winds 25 to 30 knots. Seas 8 to 11 feet, occasionally to 14 feet. Wave detail, south 10 feet at 8 seconds. Protected waters very rough. Showers likely. Wednesday, south winds 25 to 30 knots, diminishing to 20 to 25 knots in the afternoon. Seas 7 to 10 feet, occasionally to 13 feet. Wave detail, south 10 feet at 9 seconds. Protected waters very rough. A chance of thunderstorms. Showers likely until late afternoon, then a chance of showers late. Wednesday night, south winds 20 to 25 knots, diminishing to 15 to 20 knots after midnight. Seas 5 to 7 feet, occasionally to 9 feet. Wave detail, southwest 7 feet at 8 seconds. Protected waters rough. A slight chance of thunderstorms in the evening. A chance of showers. A chance of thunderstorms after midnight. Thursday, southwest winds 10 to 15 knots. Seas 4 to 6 feet, occasionally to 8 feet. Protected waters a moderate chop. A chance of showers and thunderstorms until late afternoon, then a slight chance of showers and thunderstorms late. Thursday night, southwest winds 10 to 15 knots, diminishing to 5 to 10 knots after midnight. Seas 2 to 4 feet. Protected waters a moderate chop. A slight chance of showers and thunderstorms in the evening, then a chance of showers and thunderstorms after midnight. Friday, southwest winds 5 to 10 knots, increasing to 10 to 15 knots in the afternoon. Seas 2 to 3 feet. Protected waters a moderate chop. A chance of showers and thunderstorms until late afternoon, then a slight chance of showers and thunderstorms late. Friday night, southwest winds 10 to 15 knots, diminishing to 5 to 10 knots after midnight. Seas around 2 feet. Protected waters a moderate chop. A slight chance of showers and thunderstorms. Winds and waves higher in and near thunderstorms. The coastal waters forecast for the following. Waters from Suwannee River to Apalachicola, Florida, extending from 20 to 60 nautical miles. Waters from Okaloosa, Walton County line to Mexico Beach, 20 to 60 nautical miles. And waters from Mexico Beach to Apalachicola, 20 to 60 nautical miles. Tropical storm warning in effect. Today, tropical storm conditions expected. East winds 25 to 35 knots. Seas 5 to 8 feet, occasionally to 10 feet. Wave detail, east 8 feet at 7 seconds. Showers. Thunderstorms likely until late afternoon, then a chance of thunderstorms late. Tonight, tropical storm conditions expected. Southeast winds 25 to 35 knots. Seas 7 to 10 feet.

to 13 feet. Wave detail, southeast 8 feet at 7 seconds. Showers likely with a chance of thunderstorms. Tuesday, tropical storm conditions expected. South winds 25 to 35 knots with gusts up to 40 knots. Seas 9 to 12 feet, occasionally to 15 feet. Wave detail, south 11 feet at 8 seconds. A chance of thunderstorms. Showers. Tuesday night, tropical storm conditions expected. South winds 25 to 30 knots with gusts up to 40 knots. Seas 9 to 12 feet, occasionally to 15 feet. Wave detail, south 11 feet at 8 seconds. Showers with a chance of thunderstorms. Wednesday, south winds 20 to 25 knots with gusts up to 30 knots. Seas 8 to 11 feet, occasionally to 14 feet, subsiding to 6 to 9 feet, occasionally to 11 feet in the afternoon. Wave detail, southwest 10 feet at 8 seconds. Showers likely in the morning. A chance of thunderstorms. A chance of showers in the afternoon. Wednesday night, south winds 15 to 20 knots with gusts up to 25 knots. Seas 5 to 8 feet, occasionally to 10 feet. Wave detail, southwest 7 feet at 8 seconds. A slight chance of thunderstorms in the evening. A chance of showers. A chance of thunderstorms after midnight. Thursday, south winds 10 to 15 knots. Seas 4 to 6 feet, occasionally to 8 feet. A chance of showers and thunderstorms until late afternoon, then a slight chance of showers and thunderstorms late. Thursday night, southwest winds 5 to 10 knots. Seas 2 to 4 feet. A slight chance of showers and thunderstorms. Friday, southwest winds 5 to 10 knots. Seas 2 to 3 feet. A slight chance of showers and thunderstorms early in the morning, then a chance of showers and thunderstorms late in the morning. A slight chance of showers and thunderstorms in the afternoon. Friday night, southwest winds 5 to 10 knots. Seas around 2 feet. A slight chance of showers and thunderstorms. Winds and seas higher and near thunderstorms. The coastal waters forecast for the following St. Andrews Bay waterways. Tropical storm watch in effect. Today, northeast winds 10 to 15 knots with gusts up to 25 knots. Protected waters a moderate chop. A slight chance of showers and thunderstorms early this morning, then a chance of showers and thunderstorms late this morning. Showers with thunderstorms likely this afternoon. Tonight, east winds 10 to 15 knots with gusts up to 25 knots. Protected waters a moderate chop. Thunderstorms likely in the evening. Showers likely. A slight chance of thunderstorms after midnight. Tuesday, east winds 15 to 20 knots with gusts up to 30 knots. Protected waters choppy. Showers likely with a chance of thunderstorms in the morning, then showers with thunderstorms likely in the afternoon. Tuesday night, southeast winds 15 to 20 knots with gusts up to 30 knots. Protected waters choppy. A chance of thunderstorms in the evening. Showers likely. A slight chance of thunderstorms after midnight. Wednesday, south winds 15 to 20 knots with gusts up to 25 knots. Protected waters choppy. A chance of thunderstorms. Showers likely until late afternoon, then a chance of showers late. Wednesday night, south winds 10 to 15 knots. Gusts up to 25 knots in the evening. Protected waters a moderate chop. A chance of showers and thunderstorms early in the evening, then a slight chance of showers and thunderstorms late in the evening. A chance of showers and thunderstorms after midnight. Thursday, south winds 5 to 10 knots. Protected waters a light chop. A chance of showers and thunderstorms. Thursday night, southwest winds 5 to 10 knots. Protected waters a light chop. A slight chance of showers and thunderstorms. Friday, southwest winds 5 to 10 knots. Protected waters a light chop. A chance of showers and thunderstorms. Friday night, southwest winds 5 to 10 knots. Protected waters a light chop. A chance of showers and thunderstorms early in the evening. A chance of showers with a slight chance of thunderstorms after midnight. Winds and waves higher and near thunderstorms. 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This broadcast originates from your National Weather Service office in Tallahassee, Florida.
The latest weather and forecast information can also be accessed by calling our automated forecast line at 850-942-8851. Tropical storm warning remains in effect. What? Southwest winds 25 to 35 knots with gusts up to 45 knots and seas 8 to 13 feet. Where? Waters from Mexico Beach to Okaloosa-Walton County line, Florida from 20 to 60 nautical miles. Waters from Apalachicola to Mexico Beach, Florida from 20 to 60 nautical miles. And waters from Suwannee River to Apalachicola, Florida from 20 to 60 nautical miles. When? Tropical storm force winds possible until Tuesday evening. Impacts. Very strong winds will cause hazardous seas which could capsize or damage vessels and reduce visibility. Mariners should alter plans to avoid these hazardous conditions. Remain in port, seek safe harbor, alter course, and/or secure the vessel for severe conditions. A tropical storm watch remains in effect for the following counties: in Florida, Coastal Bay, Coastal Franklin, Coastal Gulf, and South Walton. Tropical storm watch remains in effect. What? Southwest winds 20 to 30 knots with gusts up to 35 knots and seas 6 to 11 feet. Where? St. Andrews Bay waterways. Coastal waters from Mexico Beach to Okaloosa-Walton County line, Florida, out 20 nautical miles. Coastal waters from Mexico Beach to Apalachicola, Florida, out 20 nautical miles. And coastal waters from Ocklawkney River to Apalachicola, Florida, out to 20 nautical miles. When? Tropical storm force winds possible until Tuesday evening. Impacts. Very strong winds will cause hazardous seas which could capsize or damage vessels and reduce visibility. Mariners should consider altering plans to avoid possible hazardous conditions. Remain in port, seek safe harbor, alter course, and/or secure the vessel for severe wind and seas. A tropical storm watch remains in effect for the following counties: in Florida, Coastal Bay, Coastal Franklin, Coastal Gulf, and South Walton. The current time is 5:49 a.m. Eastern Daylight Time. These are the 5 a.m. Eastern Daylight Time conditions. At the Tallahassee Airport, it was clear. The temperature was 77 degrees. The wind was east at 7 miles an hour. At Florida State University, the temperature was 77 degrees. The wind was east at 3 miles an hour. At Apalachicola, fog was reported. The temperature was 76 degrees. The wind was northeast at 12 miles an hour. At Panama City Northwest, it was partly cloudy. The temperature was 75 degrees. The wind was north at 7 miles an hour. At Dothan, it was clear. The temperature was 72 degrees. The wind was northeast at 5 miles an hour. At Albany, it was clear. The temperature was 75 degrees. The wind was east at 3 miles an hour. At Valdosta, it was partly cloudy. The temperature was 75 degrees. The wind was east at 3 miles an hour. The forecast for the local area. Today, mostly sunny. A chance of showers and thunderstorms this morning, then showers and thunderstorms this afternoon. Highs in the upper 80s. East winds 10 to 15 miles per hour with gusts up to 25 miles per hour. Chance of rain 80%. Tonight, mostly cloudy with showers and thunderstorms likely in the evening, then partly cloudy with a chance of showers with a slight chance of thunderstorms after midnight. Humid with lows in the mid-70s. Southeast winds 10 to 15 miles per hour with gusts up to 20 miles per hour. Chance of rain 60%. Tuesday, showers likely with a chance of thunderstorms in the morning, then showers with thunderstorms likely in the afternoon. Humid with highs in the upper 80s. Southeast winds 15 to 20 miles per hour with gusts up to 30 miles per hour. Chance of rain 90%. Tuesday night, partly cloudy. Showers likely with a chance of thunderstorms in the evening, then a chance of showers after midnight. Humid with lows in the upper 70s. South winds 15 to 20 miles per hour with gusts up to 30 miles per hour, diminishing to 5 to 10 miles per hour with gusts up to 20 miles per hour after midnight. Chance of rain 70%. Wednesday, mostly sunny with a chance of showers. A chance of thunderstorms in the afternoon. Humid with highs around 90. South winds 15 to 20 miles per hour with gusts up to 30 miles per hour. Chance of rain 50%. Wednesday night, partly cloudy. A chance of showers and thunderstorms in the evening. Lows in the mid-70s. Chance of rain 40%. Thursday, mostly sunny with a chance of showers and thunderstorms. Highs in the lower 90s.
Chance of rain 40%. Heat index

Values up to 105. Thursday night, partly cloudy with a chance of showers. A chance of thunderstorms, mainly in the evening. Lows in the mid-70s. Chance of rain 40%. Friday, mostly sunny with a chance of showers and thunderstorms. Highs in the lower 90s. Chance of rain 50%. Friday night, partly cloudy. A chance of showers and thunderstorms in the evening. Then a slight chance of showers after midnight. Lows in the mid-70s. Chance of rain 50%. Saturday, mostly sunny with a chance of showers and thunderstorms. Highs in the lower 90s. Chance of rain 50%. Heat index values up to 105. Saturday night, mostly cloudy with a chance of showers and thunderstorms. Lows in the mid-70s. Chance of rain 50%. Sunday, partly sunny. A chance of showers and thunderstorms in the morning, then showers and thunderstorms likely in the afternoon. Highs in the lower 90s. Chance of rain 70%. The coastal waters forecast for the following. Coastal waters from Okaloosa, Walton County line to Mexico Beach out to 20 nautical miles, and coastal waters from Mexico Beach to Apalachicola out to 20 nautical miles. Tropical storm watch in effect. Today, tropical storm conditions possible. East winds 25 to 30 knots, diminishing to 20 to 25 knots this afternoon. Seas 4 to 6 feet, occasionally to 8 feet. Wave detail, east 6 feet at 7 seconds. Protected waters very rough. Showers with thunderstorms likely. Tonight, tropical storm conditions possible. Southeast winds 20 to 25 knots, increasing to 25 to 30 knots after midnight. Seas 5 to 7 feet, occasionally to 9 feet, building to 6 to 9 feet, occasionally to 11 feet after midnight. Wave detail, southeast 8 feet at 7 seconds. Protected waters very rough. Showers likely with a chance of thunderstorms. Tuesday, tropical storm conditions possible. Southeast winds 25 to 30 knots. Seas 8 to 11 feet, occasionally to 14 feet. Wave detail, south 10 feet at 8 seconds. Protected waters very rough. A chance of thunderstorms. Showers. Tuesday night, tropical storm conditions possible. South winds 25 to 30 knots. Seas 8 to 11 feet, occasionally to 14 feet. Wave detail, south 10 feet at 8 seconds. Protected waters very rough. Showers likely. Wednesday, south winds 25 to 30 knots, diminishing to 20 to 25 knots in the afternoon. Seas 7 to 10 feet, occasionally to 13 feet. Wave detail, south 10 feet at 9 seconds. Protected waters very rough. A chance of thunderstorms. Showers likely until late afternoon, then a chance of showers late. Wednesday night, south winds 20 to 25 knots, diminishing to 15 to 20 knots after midnight. Seas 5 to 7 feet, occasionally to 9 feet. Wave detail, southwest 7 feet at 8 seconds. Protected waters rough. A slight chance of thunderstorms in the evening. A chance of showers. A chance of thunderstorms after midnight. Thursday, southwest winds 10 to 15 knots. Seas 4 to 6 feet, occasionally to 8 feet. Protected waters a moderate chop. A chance of showers and thunderstorms until late afternoon, then a slight chance of showers and thunderstorms late. Thursday night, southwest winds 10 to 15 knots, diminishing to 5 to 10 knots after midnight. Seas 2 to 4 feet. Protected waters a moderate chop. A slight chance of showers and thunderstorms in the evening, then a chance of showers and thunderstorms after midnight. Friday, southwest winds 5 to 10 knots, increasing to 10 to 15 knots in the afternoon. Seas 2 to 3 feet. Protected waters a moderate chop. A chance of showers and thunderstorms until late afternoon, then a slight chance of showers and thunderstorms late. Friday night, southwest winds 10 to 15 knots, diminishing to 5 to 10 knots after midnight. Seas around 2 feet. Protected waters a moderate chop. A slight chance of showers and thunderstorms. Winds and waves higher in and near thunderstorms. The coastal waters forecast for the following. Waters from Suwannee River to Apalachicola, Florida, extending from 20 to 60 nautical miles. Waters from Okaloosa, Walton County line to Mexico Beach, 20 to 60 nautical miles. And waters from Mexico Beach to Apalachicola, 20 to 60 nautical miles. Tropical storm warning in effect.
Today, tropical storm conditions expected. East winds 25 to 35 knots. Seas 5 to 8 feet, occasionally to 10 feet. Wave detail, east 8 feet at 7 seconds. Showers. Thunderstorms likely until late afternoon, then a chance of thunderstorms late. Tonight, tropical storm conditions expected. Southeast winds 25 to 35 knots. Seas 7 to 10 feet, occasionally to 13 feet. Wave detail, southeast 8 feet at 7 seconds. Showers likely with a chance of thunderstorms. Tuesday, tropical storm conditions expected. South winds 25 to 35 knots with gusts up to 40 knots. Seas 9 to 12 feet, occasionally to 15 feet. Wave detail, south 11 feet at 8 seconds. A chance of thunderstorms. Showers. Tuesday night, tropical storm conditions expected. South winds 25 to 30 knots with gusts up to 40 knots. Seas 9 to 12 feet, occasionally to 15 feet. Wave detail, south 11 feet at 8 seconds. Showers with a chance of thunderstorms. Wednesday, south winds 20 to 25 knots with gusts up to 30 knots. Seas 8 to 11 feet, occasionally to 14 feet, subsiding to 6 to 9 feet, occasionally to 11 feet in the afternoon. Wave detail, southwest 10 feet at 8 seconds. Showers likely in the morning. A chance of thunderstorms. A chance of showers in the afternoon. Wednesday night, south winds 15 to 20 knots with gusts up to 25 knots. Seas 5 to 8 feet, occasionally to 10 feet. Wave detail, southwest 7 feet at 8 seconds. A slight chance of thunderstorms in the evening. A chance of showers. A chance of thunderstorms after midnight. Thursday, south winds 10 to 15 knots. Seas 4 to 6 feet, occasionally to 8 feet. A chance of showers and thunderstorms until late afternoon, then a slight chance of showers and thunderstorms late. Thursday night, southwest winds 5 to 10 knots. Seas 2 to 4 feet. A slight chance of showers and thunderstorms. Friday, southwest winds 5 to 10 knots. Seas 2 to 3 feet. A slight chance of showers and thunderstorms early in the morning, then a chance of showers and thunderstorms late in the morning. A slight chance of showers and thunderstorms in the afternoon. Friday night, southwest winds 5 to 10 knots. Seas around 2 feet. A slight chance of showers and thunderstorms. Winds and seas higher and near thunderstorms. The coastal waters forecast for the following St. Andrews Bay waterways. Tropical storm watch in effect. Today, northeast winds 10 to 15 knots with gusts up to 25 knots. Protected waters a moderate chop. A slight chance of showers and thunderstorms early this morning, then a chance of showers and thunderstorms late this morning. Showers with thunderstorms likely this afternoon. Tonight, east winds 10 to 15 knots with gusts up to 25 knots. Protected waters a moderate chop. Thunderstorms likely in the evening. Showers likely. A slight chance of thunderstorms after midnight. Tuesday, east winds 15 to 20 knots with gusts up to 30 knots. Protected waters choppy. Showers likely with a chance of thunderstorms in the morning, then showers with thunderstorms likely in the afternoon. Tuesday night, southeast winds 15 to 20 knots with gusts up to 30 knots. Protected waters choppy. A chance of thunderstorms in the evening. Showers likely. A slight chance of thunderstorms after midnight. Wednesday, south winds 15 to 20 knots with gusts up to 25 knots. Protected waters choppy. A chance of thunderstorms. Showers likely until late afternoon, then a chance of showers late. Wednesday night, south winds 10 to 15 knots. Gusts up to 25 knots in the evening. Protected waters a moderate chop. A chance of showers and thunderstorms early in the evening, then a slight chance of showers and thunderstorms late in the evening. A chance of showers and thunderstorms after midnight. Thursday, south winds 5 to 10 knots. Protected waters a light chop. A chance of showers and thunderstorms. Thursday night, southwest winds 5 to 10 knots. Protected waters a light chop. A slight chance of showers and thunderstorms. Friday, southwest winds 5 to 10 knots. Protected waters a light chop. A chance of showers and thunderstorms. Friday night, southwest winds 5 to 10 knots. Protected waters a light chop.
a chance of showers and thunderstorms early in the evening.

chance of showers with a slight chance of thunderstorms after midnight. Winds and waves higher and near thunderstorms. 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This broadcast originates from your National Weather Service office in Tallahassee, Florida. The latest weather and forecast information can also be accessed by calling our automated forecast line at 850-942-8851. Tropical storm warning remains in effect. What? Southwest winds 25 to 35 knots with gusts up to 45 knots and seas 8 to 13 feet. Where? Waters from Mexico Beach to Okaloosa-Walton County Line, Florida from 20 to 60 nautical miles. Waters from Apalachicola to Mexico Beach, Florida from 20 to 60 nautical miles. And waters from Suwannee River to Apalachicola, Florida from 20 to 60 nautical miles. When? Tropical storm force winds possible until Tuesday evening. Impacts. Very strong winds will cause hazardous seas which could capsize or damage vessels and reduce visibility. Mariners should alter plans to avoid these hazardous conditions. Remain in port, seek safe harbor, alter course, and or secure the vessel for severe conditions. Tropical storm watch remains in effect. What? Southwest winds 20 to 30 knots with gusts up to 35 knots and seas 6 to 11 feet. Where? St. Andrews Bay waterways. Coastal waters from Mexico Beach to Okaloosa-Walton County Line, Florida, out 20 nautical miles. Coastal waters from Mexico Beach to Apalachicola, Florida, out 20 nautical miles. And coastal waters from Ocklawkney River to Apalachicola, Florida, out to 20 nautical miles. When? Tropical storm force winds possible until Tuesday evening. Impacts. Very strong winds will cause hazardous seas which could capsize or damage vessels and reduce visibility. Mariners should consider altering plans to avoid possible hazardous conditions. Remain in port, seek safe harbor, alter course, and or secure the vessel for severe wind and seas. A tropical storm watch remains in effect for the following counties. In Florida, Coastal Bay, Coastal Franklin, Coastal Gulf in South Walton. The current time is 6:04 a.m. Eastern Daylight Time. These are the 6 a.m. Eastern Daylight Time conditions. At the Tallahassee Airport, it was partly cloudy. The temperature was 77 degrees. The wind was east at 12 miles an hour. The report from Florida State University was not available. At Apalachicola, fog was reported. The temperature was 76 degrees. The wind was east at 13 miles an hour. At Panama City Northwest, it was clear. The temperature was 74 degrees. The wind was northwest at 6 miles an hour. At Dothan, it was clear. The temperature was 73 degrees. The wind was northeast at 5 miles an hour. At Albany, it was clear. The temperature was 75 degrees. The wind was northeast at 3 miles an hour. At Valdosta, it was partly cloudy. The temperature was 75 degrees. The wind was east at 3 miles an hour. The forecast for the local area. Today, mostly sunny. A chance of showers and thunderstorms this morning, then showers and thunderstorms this afternoon. Highs in the upper 80s. East winds 10 to 15 miles per hour with gusts up to 25 miles per hour. Chance of rain 80%. Tonight, mostly cloudy with showers and thunderstorms likely in the evening, then partly cloudy with a chance of showers with a slight chance of thunderstorms after midnight. Humid with lows in the mid-70s. Southeast winds 10 to 15 miles per hour with gusts up to 20 miles per hour. Chance of rain 60%. Tuesday, showers likely with a chance of thunderstorms in the morning, then showers with thunderstorms likely in the afternoon. Humid with highs in the upper 80s. Southeast winds 15 to 20 miles per hour with gusts up to 30 miles per hour. Chance of rain 90%. Tuesday night, partly cloudy. Showers likely with a chance of thunderstorms in the evening, then a chance of showers after midnight. Humid with lows in the upper 70s. South winds 15 to 20 miles per hour with gusts up to 30 miles per hour, diminishing to 5 to 10 miles per hour with gusts up to 20 miles per hour after midnight. Chance of rain 70%. Wednesday, mostly sunny with a chance of showers. A chance of thunderstorms in the afternoon. Humid with highs around 90. South winds 15 to 20 miles per hour with gusts up to 30 miles per hour. Chance of rain 50%. Wednesday night, partly cloudy. A chance of showers and thunderstorms in the evening,

mid-70s. Chance of rain 40%. Thursday, mostly sunny with a chance of showers and thunderstorms. Highs in the lower 90s. Chance of rain 40%. Heat index values up to 105. Thursday night, partly cloudy with a chance of showers. A chance of thunderstorms, mainly in the evening. Lows in the mid-70s. Chance of rain 40%. Friday, mostly sunny with a chance of showers and thunderstorms. Highs in the lower 90s. Chance of rain 50%. Friday night, partly cloudy. A chance of showers and thunderstorms in the evening, then a slight chance of showers after midnight. Lows in the mid-70s. Chance of rain 50%. Saturday, mostly sunny with a chance of showers and thunderstorms. Highs in the lower 90s. Chance of rain 50%. Heat index values up to 105. Saturday night, mostly cloudy with a chance of showers and thunderstorms. Lows in the mid-70s. Chance of rain 50%. Sunday, partly sunny. A chance of showers and thunderstorms in the morning, then showers and thunderstorms likely in the afternoon. Highs in the lower 90s. Chance of rain 70%. The coastal waters forecast for the following: coastal waters from Okaloosa, Walton County line to Mexico Beach out to 20 nautical miles, and coastal waters from Mexico Beach to Apalachicola out to 20 nautical miles. Tropical storm watch in effect. Today, tropical storm conditions possible. East winds 25 to 30 knots, diminishing to 20 to 25 knots this afternoon. Seas 4 to 6 feet, occasionally to 8 feet. Wave detail, east 6 feet at 7 seconds. Protected waters very rough. Showers with thunderstorms likely. Tonight, tropical storm conditions possible. Southeast winds 20 to 25 knots, increasing to 25 to 30 knots after midnight. Seas 5 to 7 feet, occasionally to 9 feet, building to 6 to 9 feet, occasionally to 11 feet after midnight. Wave detail, southeast 8 feet at 7 seconds. Protected waters very rough. Showers likely with a chance of thunderstorms. Tuesday, tropical storm conditions possible. Southeast winds 25 to 30 knots. Seas 8 to 11 feet, occasionally to 14 feet. Wave detail, south 10 feet at 8 seconds. Protected waters very rough. A chance of thunderstorms. Showers. Tuesday night, tropical storm conditions possible. South winds 25 to 30 knots. Seas 8 to 11 feet, occasionally to 14 feet. Wave detail, south 10 feet at 8 seconds. Protected waters very rough. Showers likely. Wednesday, south winds 25 to 30 knots, diminishing to 20 to 25 knots in the afternoon. Seas 7 to 10 feet, occasionally to 13 feet. Wave detail, south 10 feet at 9 seconds. Protected waters very rough. A chance of thunderstorms. Showers likely until late afternoon, then a chance of showers late. Wednesday night, south winds 20 to 25 knots, diminishing to 15 to 20 knots after midnight. Seas 5 to 7 feet, occasionally to 9 feet. Wave detail, southwest 7 feet at 8 seconds. Protected waters rough. A slight chance of thunderstorms in the evening. A chance of showers. A chance of thunderstorms after midnight. Thursday, southwest winds 10 to 15 knots. Seas 4 to 6 feet, occasionally to 8 feet. Protected waters a moderate chop. A chance of showers and thunderstorms until late afternoon, then a slight chance of showers and thunderstorms late. Thursday night, southwest winds 10 to 15 knots, diminishing to 5 to 10 knots after midnight. Seas 2 to 4 feet. Protected waters a moderate chop. A slight chance of showers and thunderstorms in the evening, then a chance of showers and thunderstorms after midnight. Friday, southwest winds 5 to 10 knots, increasing to 10 to 15 knots in the afternoon. Seas 2 to 3 feet. Protected waters a moderate chop. A chance of showers and thunderstorms until late afternoon, then a slight chance of showers and thunderstorms late. Friday night, southwest winds 10 to 15 knots, diminishing to 5 to 10 knots after midnight. Seas around 2 feet. Protected waters a moderate chop. A slight chance of showers and thunderstorms. Winds and waves higher in and near thunderstorms. The coastal waters forecast for the following: waters from Suwannee River to Apalachicola, Florida, extending from 20 to 60 nautical miles, waters from

approximately to 15 feet. Wave detail, south 11 feet at 8 seconds. A chance of thunderstorms. Showers. Tuesday night, tropical storm conditions expected. South winds 25 to 30 knots with gusts up to 40 knots. Seas 9 to 12 feet, occasionally to 15 feet. Wave detail, south 11 feet at 8 seconds. Showers with a chance of thunderstorms. Wednesday, south winds 20 to 25 knots with gusts up to 30 knots. Seas 8 to 11 feet, occasionally to 14 feet, subsiding to 6 to 9 feet, occasionally to 11 feet in the afternoon. Wave detail, southwest 10 feet at 8 seconds. Showers likely in the morning. A chance of thunderstorms. A chance of showers in the afternoon. Wednesday night, south winds 15 to 20 knots with gusts up to 25 knots. Seas 5 to 8 feet, occasionally to 10 feet. Wave detail, southwest 7 feet at 8 seconds. A slight chance of thunderstorms in the evening. A chance of showers. A chance of thunderstorms after midnight. Thursday, south winds 10 to 15 knots. Seas 4 to 6 feet, occasionally to 8 feet. A chance of showers and thunderstorms until late afternoon, then a slight chance of showers and thunderstorms late. Thursday night, southwest winds 5 to 10 knots. Seas 2 to 4 feet. A slight chance of showers and thunderstorms. Friday, southwest winds 5 to 10 knots. Seas 2 to 3 feet. A slight chance of showers and thunderstorms early in the morning, then a chance of showers and thunderstorms late in the morning. A slight chance of showers and thunderstorms in the afternoon. Friday night, southwest winds 5 to 10 knots. Seas around 2 feet. A slight chance of showers and thunderstorms. Winds and seas higher in and near thunderstorms. The coastal waters forecast for the following St. Andrews Bay waterways. Tropical storm watch in effect. Today, northeast winds 10 to 15 knots with gusts up to 25 knots. Protected waters a moderate chop. A slight chance of showers and thunderstorms early this morning, then a chance of showers and thunderstorms late this morning. Showers with thunderstorms likely this afternoon. Tonight, east winds 10 to 15 knots with gusts up to 25 knots. Protected waters a moderate chop. Thunderstorms likely in the evening. Showers likely. A slight chance of thunderstorms after midnight. Tuesday, east winds 15 to 20 knots with gusts up to 30 knots. Protected waters choppy. Showers likely with a chance of thunderstorms in the morning, then showers with thunderstorms likely in the afternoon. Tuesday night, southeast winds 15 to 20 knots with gusts up to 30 knots. Protected waters choppy. A chance of thunderstorms in the evening. Showers likely. A slight chance of thunderstorms after midnight. Wednesday, south winds 15 to 20 knots with gusts up to 25 knots. Protected waters choppy. A chance of thunderstorms. Showers likely until late afternoon, then a chance of showers late. Wednesday night, south winds 10 to 15 knots. Gusts up to 25 knots in the evening. Protected waters a moderate chop. A chance of showers and thunderstorms early in the evening, then a slight chance of showers and thunderstorms late in the evening. A chance of showers and thunderstorms after midnight. Thursday, south winds 5 to 10 knots. Protected waters a light chop. A chance of showers and thunderstorms. Thursday night, southwest winds 5 to 10 knots. Protected waters a light chop. A slight chance of showers and thunderstorms. Friday, southwest winds 5 to 10 knots. Protected waters a light chop. A chance of showers and thunderstorms. Friday night, southwest winds 5 to 10 knots. Protected waters a light chop. A chance of showers and thunderstorms early in the evening. A chance of showers with a slight chance of thunderstorms after midnight. Winds and waves higher in and near thunderstorms. 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This broadcast originates from your National Weather Service office in Tallahassee, Florida. The latest weather and forecast information can also be accessed by calling our automated forecast line at 850-942-8851. Tropical storm warning remains in effect. What? Southwest winds 25 to 35 knots with gusts up to 45 knots and seas 8 to 13 feet. Where? Waters from Mexico Beach to Okaloosa, Walter.

County Line, Florida from 20 to 60 nautical miles, waters from Apalachicola to Mexico Beach, Florida from 20 to 60 nautical miles, and waters from Swanee River to Apalachicola, Florida from 20 to 60 nautical miles. When, tropical storm force winds possible until Tuesday evening. Impacts, very strong winds will cause hazardous seas which could capsize or damage vessels and reduce visibility. Mariners should alter plans to avoid these hazardous conditions. Remain in port, seek safe harbor, alter course, and or secure the vessel for severe conditions. Tropical storm watch remains in effect. What? Southwest winds 20 to 30 knots with gusts up to 35 knots and seas 6 to 11 feet. Where? St. Andrews Bay waterways, coastal waters from Mexico Beach to Okaloosa, Walton County Line, Florida out 20 nautical miles, coastal waters from Mexico Beach to Apalachicola, Florida out 20 nautical miles, and coastal waters from Ocklawaha River to Apalachicola, Florida out to 20 nautical miles. When, tropical storm force winds possible until Tuesday evening. Impacts, very strong winds will cause hazardous seas which could capsize or damage vessels and reduce visibility. Mariners should consider altering plans to avoid possible hazardous conditions. Remain in port, seek safe harbor, alter course, and or secure the vessel for severe wind and seas. A tropical storm watch remains in effect for the following counties: in Florida, Coastal Bay, Coastal Franklin, Coastal Gulf, and South Walton. The current time is 6:19 a.m. Eastern Daylight Time. These are the 6 a.m. Eastern Daylight Time conditions. At the Tallahassee Airport, it was partly cloudy. The temperature was 77 degrees. The wind was east at 12 miles an hour. At Florida State University, the temperature was 77 degrees. The wind was east at 6 miles an hour. At Apalachicola, fog was reported. The temperature was 76 degrees. The wind was northeast at 13 miles an hour. At Panama City Northwest, it was clear. The temperature was 74 degrees. The wind was northwest at 6 miles an hour. At Dothan, it was clear. The temperature was 73 degrees. The wind was northeast at 5 miles an hour. At Albany, it was clear. The temperature was 75 degrees. The wind was northeast at 3 miles an hour. At Valdosta, it was clear. The temperature was 75 degrees. The wind was east at 3 miles an hour. The forecast for the local area. Today, mostly sunny. A chance of showers and thunderstorms this morning, then showers and thunderstorms this afternoon. Highs in the upper 80s. East winds 10 to 15 miles per hour with gusts up to 25 miles per hour. Chance of rain 80%. Tonight, mostly cloudy with showers and thunderstorms likely in the evening, then partly cloudy with a chance of showers with a slight chance of thunderstorms after midnight. Humid with lows in the mid-70s. Southeast winds 10 to 15 miles per hour with gusts up to 20 miles per hour. Chance of rain 60%. Tuesday, showers likely with a chance of thunderstorms in the morning, then showers with thunderstorms likely in the afternoon. Humid with highs in the upper 80s. Southeast winds 15 to 20 miles per hour with gusts up to 30 miles per hour. Chance of rain 90%. Tuesday night, partly cloudy. Showers likely with a chance of thunderstorms in the evening, then a chance of showers after midnight. Humid with lows in the upper 70s. South winds 15 to 20 miles per hour with gusts up to 30 miles per hour, diminishing to 5 to 10 miles per hour with gusts up to 20 miles per hour after midnight. Chance of rain 70%. Wednesday, mostly sunny with a chance of showers. A chance of thunderstorms in the afternoon. Humid with highs around 90. South winds 15 to 20 miles per hour with gusts up to 30 miles per hour. Chance of rain 50%. Wednesday night, partly cloudy. A chance of showers and thunderstorms in the evening. Lows in the mid-70s. Chance of rain 40%. Thursday, mostly sunny with a chance of showers and thunderstorms. Highs in the lower 90s. Chance of rain 40%. Heat index values up to 105. Thursday night, partly cloudy with a chance of showers. A chance of thunderstorms, mainly in the evening. Lows in the mid-70s. Chance of rain 40%. Friday, mostly sunny with a chance of showers and thunderstorms. Highs in the lower 90s. Chance of rain 50%. Friday night, partly cloudy.
a chance of showers and thunderstorms in the evening, then a slight chance of showers after midnight. Lows in the mid-70s. Chance of rain 50%. Saturday, mostly sunny with a chance of showers and thunderstorms. Highs in the lower 90s. Chance of rain 50%. Heat index values up to 105. Saturday night, mostly cloudy with a chance of showers and thunderstorms. Lows in the mid-70s. Chance of rain 50%. Sunday, partly sunny. A chance of showers and thunderstorms in the morning, then showers and thunderstorms likely in the afternoon. Highs in the lower 90s. Chance of rain 70%. The coastal waters forecast for the following: coastal waters from Okaloosa, Walton County line to Mexico Beach out to 20 nautical miles, and coastal waters from Mexico Beach to Apalachicola out to 20 nautical miles. Tropical storm watch in effect. Today, tropical storm conditions possible. East winds 25 to 30 knots, diminishing to 20 to 25 knots this afternoon. Seas 4 to 6 feet, occasionally to 8 feet. Wave detail, east 6 feet at 7 seconds. Protected waters very rough. Showers with thunderstorms likely. Tonight, tropical storm conditions possible. Southeast winds 20 to 25 knots, increasing to 25 to 30 knots after midnight. Seas 5 to 7 feet, occasionally to 9 feet, building to 6 to 9 feet, occasionally to 11 feet after midnight. Wave detail, southeast 8 feet at 7 seconds. Protected waters very rough. Showers likely with a chance of thunderstorms. Tuesday, tropical storm conditions possible. Southeast winds 25 to 30 knots. Seas 8 to 11 feet, occasionally to 14 feet. Wave detail, south 10 feet at 8 seconds. Protected waters very rough. A chance of thunderstorms. Showers. Tuesday night, tropical storm conditions possible. South winds 25 to 30 knots. Seas 8 to 11 feet, occasionally to 14 feet. Wave detail, south 10 feet at 8 seconds. Protected waters very rough. Showers likely. Wednesday, south winds 25 to 30 knots, diminishing to 20 to 25 knots in the afternoon. Seas 7 to 10 feet, occasionally to 13 feet. Wave detail, south 10 feet at 9 seconds. Protected waters very rough. A chance of thunderstorms. Showers likely until late afternoon, then a chance of showers late. Wednesday night, south winds 20 to 25 knots, diminishing to 15 to 20 knots after midnight. Seas 5 to 7 feet, occasionally to 9 feet. Wave detail, southwest 7 feet at 8 seconds. Protected waters rough. A slight chance of thunderstorms in the evening. A chance of showers. A chance of thunderstorms after midnight. Thursday, southwest winds 10 to 15 knots. Seas 4 to 6 feet, occasionally to 8 feet. Protected waters a moderate chop. A chance of showers and thunderstorms until late afternoon, then a slight chance of showers and thunderstorms late. Thursday night, southwest winds 10 to 15 knots, diminishing to 5 to 10 knots after midnight. Seas 2 to 4 feet. Protected waters a moderate chop. A slight chance of showers and thunderstorms in the evening, then a chance of showers and thunderstorms after midnight. Friday, southwest winds 5 to 10 knots, increasing to 10 to 15 knots in the afternoon. Seas 2 to 3 feet. Protected waters a moderate chop. A chance of showers and thunderstorms until late afternoon, then a slight chance of showers and thunderstorms late. Friday night, southwest winds 10 to 15 knots, diminishing to 5 to 10 knots after midnight. Seas around 2 feet. Protected waters a moderate chop. A slight chance of showers and thunderstorms. Winds and waves higher in and near thunderstorms. The coastal waters forecast for the following: waters from Suwannee River to Apalachicola, Florida, extending from 20 to 60 nautical miles, waters from Okaloosa, Walton County line to Mexico Beach, 20 to 60 nautical miles, and waters from Mexico Beach to Apalachicola, 20 to 60 nautical miles. Tropical storm warning in effect. Today, tropical storm conditions expected. East winds 25 to 35 knots. Seas 5 to 8 feet, occasionally to 10 feet. Wave detail, east 8 feet at 7 seconds. Showers. Thunderstorms likely until late afternoon, then a chance of thunderstorms late. Tonight, tropical storm conditions expected. Southeast winds 25 to 35 knots.
see 7 to 10 feet, occasionally to 13 feet.

wave detail, southeast 8 feet at 7 seconds. Showers likely with a chance of thunderstorms. Tuesday, tropical storm conditions expected. South winds 25 to 35 knots with gusts up to 40 knots. Seas 9 to 12 feet, occasionally to 15 feet. Wave detail, south 11 feet at 8 seconds. A chance of thunderstorms. Showers. Tuesday night, tropical storm conditions expected. South winds 25 to 30 knots with gusts up to 40 knots. Seas 9 to 12 feet, occasionally to 15 feet. Wave detail, south 11 feet at 8 seconds. Showers with a chance of thunderstorms. Wednesday, south winds 20 to 25 knots with gusts up to 30 knots. Seas 8 to 11 feet, occasionally to 14 feet, subsiding to 6 to 9 feet, occasionally to 11 feet in the afternoon. Wave detail, southwest 10 feet at 8 seconds. Showers likely in the morning. A chance of thunderstorms. A chance of showers in the afternoon. Wednesday night, south winds 15 to 20 knots with gusts up to 25 knots. Seas 5 to 8 feet, occasionally to 10 feet. Wave detail, southwest 7 feet at 8 seconds. A slight chance of thunderstorms in the evening. A chance of showers. A chance of thunderstorms after midnight. Thursday, south winds 10 to 15 knots. Seas 4 to 6 feet, occasionally to 8 feet. A chance of showers and thunderstorms until late afternoon, then a slight chance of showers and thunderstorms late. Thursday night, southwest winds 5 to 10 knots. Seas 2 to 4 feet. A slight chance of showers and thunderstorms. Friday, southwest winds 5 to 10 knots. Seas 2 to 3 feet. A slight chance of showers and thunderstorms early in the morning, then a chance of showers and thunderstorms late in the morning. A slight chance of showers and thunderstorms in the afternoon. Friday night, southwest winds 5 to 10 knots. Seas around 2 feet. A slight chance of showers and thunderstorms. Winds and seas higher and near thunderstorms. The coastal waters forecast for the following St. Andrews Bay waterways. Tropical storm watch in effect. Today, northeast winds 10 to 15 knots with gusts up to 25 knots. Protected waters a moderate chop. A slight chance of showers and thunderstorms early this morning, then a chance of showers and thunderstorms late this morning. Showers with thunderstorms likely this afternoon. Tonight, east winds 10 to 15 knots with gusts up to 25 knots. Protected waters a moderate chop. Thunderstorms likely in the evening. Showers likely. A slight chance of thunderstorms after midnight. Tuesday, east winds 15 to 20 knots with gusts up to 30 knots. Protected waters choppy. Showers likely with a chance of thunderstorms in the morning, then showers with thunderstorms likely in the afternoon. Tuesday night, southeast winds 15 to 20 knots with gusts up to 30 knots. Protected waters choppy. A chance of thunderstorms in the evening. Showers likely. A slight chance of thunderstorms after midnight. Wednesday, south winds 15 to 20 knots with gusts up to 25 knots. Protected waters choppy. A chance of thunderstorms. Showers likely until late afternoon, then a chance of showers late. Wednesday night, south winds 10 to 15 knots. Gusts up to 25 knots in the evening. Protected waters a moderate chop. A chance of showers and thunderstorms early in the evening, then a slight chance of showers and thunderstorms late in the evening. A chance of showers and thunderstorms after midnight. Thursday, south winds 5 to 10 knots. Protected waters a light chop. A chance of showers and thunderstorms. Thursday night, southwest winds 5 to 10 knots. Protected waters a light chop. A slight chance of showers and thunderstorms. Friday, southwest winds 5 to 10 knots. Protected waters a light chop. A chance of showers and thunderstorms. Friday night, southwest winds 5 to 10 knots. Protected waters a light chop. A chance of showers and thunderstorms early in the evening. A chance of showers with a slight chance of thunderstorms after midnight. Winds and waves higher and near thunderstorms. 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The latest weather and forecast information can also be accessed by calling our automated forecast line at 8-

50942-8851. Tropical storm warning remains in effect. What? Southwest winds 25 to 35 knots with gusts up to 45 knots and seas 8 to 13 feet. Tropical storm warning remains in effect. What? Southwest winds 25 to 35 knots with gusts up to 45 knots and seas 8 to 13 feet. Where? Waters from Mexico Beach to Okaloosa, Walton County Line, Florida from 20 to 60 nautical miles. Waters from Apalachicola to Mexico Beach, Florida from 20 to 60 nautical miles. And waters from Suwannee River to Apalachicola, Florida from 20 to 60 nautical miles. When? Tropical storm force winds possible until Tuesday evening. Impacts. Very strong winds will cause hazardous seas which could capsize or damage vessels and reduce visibility. Mariners should alter plans to avoid these hazardous conditions. Remain in port, seek safe harbor, alter course, and or secure the vessel for severe conditions. Tropical storm watch remains in effect. What? Southwest winds 20 to 30 knots with gusts up to 35 knots and seas 6 to 11 feet. Where? St. Andrews Bay waterways, coastal waters from Mexico Beach to Okaloosa, Walton County Line, Florida out 20 nautical miles, coastal waters from Mexico Beach to Apalachicola, Florida out 20 nautical miles, and coastal waters from Ocklockney River to Apalachicola, Florida out to 20 nautical miles. When? Tropical storm force winds possible until Tuesday evening. Impacts. Very strong winds will cause hazardous seas which could capsize or damage vessels and reduce visibility. Mariners should consider altering plans to avoid possible hazardous conditions. Remain in port, seek safe harbor, alter course, and or secure the vessel for severe wind and seas. A tropical storm watch remains in effect for the following counties: in Florida, Coastal Bay, Coastal Franklin, Coastal Gulf, and South Walton. The current time is 6:34 a.m. Eastern Daylight Time. These are the 6 a.m. Eastern Daylight Time conditions. At the Tallahassee Airport, it was partly cloudy. The temperature was 77 degrees. The wind was east at 12 miles an hour. At Florida State University, the temperature was 77 degrees. The wind was east at 6 miles an hour. At Apalachicola, fog was reported. The temperature was 76 degrees. The wind was northeast at 13 miles an hour. At Panama City Northwest, it was clear. The temperature was 74 degrees. The wind was northwest at 6 miles an hour. At Dothan, it was clear. The temperature was 73 degrees. The wind was northeast at 5 miles an hour. At Albany, it was clear. The temperature was 75 degrees. The wind was northeast at 3 miles an hour. At Valdosta, it was clear. The temperature was 75 degrees. The wind was east at 3 miles an hour. The forecast for the local area. Today, mostly sunny. A chance of showers and thunderstorms this morning, then showers and thunderstorms this afternoon. Highs in the upper 80s. East winds 10 to 15 miles per hour with gusts up to 25 miles per hour. Chance of rain 80%. Tonight, mostly cloudy with showers and thunderstorms likely in the evening, then partly cloudy with a chance of showers with a slight chance of thunderstorms after midnight. Humid with lows in the mid-70s. Southeast winds 10 to 15 miles per hour with gusts up to 20 miles per hour. Chance of rain 60%. Tuesday, showers likely with a chance of thunderstorms in the morning, then showers with thunderstorms likely in the afternoon. Humid with highs in the upper 80s. Southeast winds 15 to 20 miles per hour with gusts up to 30 miles per hour. Chance of rain 90%. Tuesday night, partly cloudy. Showers likely with a chance of thunderstorms in the evening, then a chance of showers after midnight. Humid with lows in the upper 70s. South winds 15 to 20 miles per hour with gusts up to 30 miles per hour, diminishing to 5 to 10 miles per hour with gusts up to 20 miles per hour after midnight. Chance of rain 70%. Wednesday, mostly sunny with a chance of showers. A chance of thunderstorms in the afternoon. Humid with highs around 90. South winds 15 to 20 miles per hour with gusts up to 30 miles per hour. Chance of rain 50%. Wednesday night, partly cloudy. A chance of showers and thunderstorms in the evening. Lows in the mid-70s. Chance of rain 40%. Thursday, mostly sunny with a chance of showers and thunderstorms. Highs in the lower 90s. Chance of rain 40%. Heat index.

values up to 105. Thursday night, partly cloudy with a chance of showers. A chance of thunderstorms, mainly in the evening. Lows in the mid-70s. Chance of rain 40%. Friday, mostly sunny with a chance of showers and thunderstorms. Highs in the lower 90s. Chance of rain 50%. Friday night, partly cloudy. A chance of showers and thunderstorms in the evening. Then a slight chance of showers after midnight. Lows in the mid-70s. Chance of rain 50%. Saturday, mostly sunny with a chance of showers and thunderstorms. Highs in the lower 90s. Chance of rain 50%. Heat index values up to 105. Saturday night, mostly cloudy with a chance of showers and thunderstorms. Lows in the mid-70s. Chance of rain 50%. Sunday, partly sunny. A chance of showers and thunderstorms in the morning, then showers and thunderstorms likely in the afternoon. Highs in the lower 90s. Chance of rain 70%. The coastal waters forecast for the following. Coastal waters from Okaloosa, Walton County line to Mexico Beach out to 20 nautical miles, and coastal waters from Mexico Beach to Apalachicola out to 20 nautical miles. Tropical storm watch in effect. Today, tropical storm conditions possible. East winds 25 to 30 knots, diminishing to 20 to 25 knots this afternoon. Seas 4 to 6 feet, occasionally to 8 feet. Wave detail, east 6 feet at 7 seconds. Protected waters very rough. Showers with thunderstorms likely. Tonight, tropical storm conditions possible. Southeast winds 20 to 25 knots, increasing to 25 to 30 knots after midnight. Seas 5 to 7 feet, occasionally to 9 feet, building to 6 to 9 feet, occasionally to 11 feet after midnight. Wave detail, southeast 8 feet at 7 seconds. Protected waters very rough. Showers likely with a chance of thunderstorms. Tuesday, tropical storm conditions possible. Southeast winds 25 to 30 knots. Seas 8 to 11 feet, occasionally to 14 feet. Wave detail, south 10 feet at 8 seconds. Protected waters very rough. A chance of thunderstorms. Showers. Tuesday night, tropical storm conditions possible. South winds 25 to 30 knots. Seas 8 to 11 feet, occasionally to 14 feet. Wave detail, south 10 feet at 8 seconds. Protected waters very rough. Showers likely. Wednesday, south winds 25 to 30 knots, diminishing to 20 to 25 knots in the afternoon. Seas 7 to 10 feet, occasionally to 13 feet. Wave detail, south 10 feet at 9 seconds. Protected waters very rough. A chance of thunderstorms. Showers likely until late afternoon, then a chance of showers late. Wednesday night, south winds 20 to 25 knots, diminishing to 15 to 20 knots after midnight. Seas 5 to 7 feet, occasionally to 9 feet. Wave detail, southwest 7 feet at 8 seconds. Protected waters rough. A slight chance of thunderstorms in the evening. A chance of showers. A chance of thunderstorms after midnight. Thursday, southwest winds 10 to 15 knots. Seas 4 to 6 feet, occasionally to 8 feet. Protected waters a moderate chop. A chance of showers and thunderstorms until late afternoon, then a slight chance of showers and thunderstorms late. Thursday night, southwest winds 10 to 15 knots, diminishing to 5 to 10 knots after midnight. Seas 2 to 4 feet. Protected waters a moderate chop. A slight chance of showers and thunderstorms in the evening, then a chance of showers and thunderstorms after midnight. Friday, southwest winds 5 to 10 knots, increasing to 10 to 15 knots in the afternoon. Seas 2 to 3 feet. Protected waters a moderate chop. A chance of showers and thunderstorms until late afternoon, then a slight chance of showers and thunderstorms late. Friday night, southwest winds 10 to 15 knots, diminishing to 5 to 10 knots after midnight. Seas around 2 feet. Protected waters a moderate chop. A slight chance of showers and thunderstorms. Winds and waves higher in and near thunderstorms. The coastal waters forecast for the following. Waters from Suwannee River to Apalachicola, Florida, extending from 20 to 60 nautical miles. Waters from Okaloosa, Walton County line to Mexico Beach, 20 to 60 nautical miles. And waters from Mexico Beach to Apalachicola, 20 to 60 nautical miles. Tropical storm warning in effect. Today, tropical storm

conditions expected. East winds 25 to 35 knots. Seas 5 to 8 feet, occasionally to 10 feet. Wave detail, east 8 feet at 7 seconds. Showers. Thunderstorms likely until late afternoon, then a chance of thunderstorms late. Tonight, tropical storm conditions expected. Southeast winds 25 to 35 knots. Seas 7 to 10 feet, occasionally to 13 feet. Wave detail, southeast 8 feet at 7 seconds. Showers likely with a chance of thunderstorms. Tuesday, tropical storm conditions expected. South winds 25 to 35 knots with gusts up to 40 knots. Seas 9 to 12 feet, occasionally to 15 feet. Wave detail, south 11 feet at 8 seconds. A chance of thunderstorms. Showers. Tuesday night, tropical storm conditions expected. South winds 25 to 30 knots with gusts up to 40 knots. Seas 9 to 12 feet, occasionally to 15 feet. Wave detail, south 11 feet at 8 seconds. Showers with a chance of thunderstorms. Wednesday, south winds 20 to 25 knots with gusts up to 30 knots. Seas 8 to 11 feet, occasionally to 14 feet, subsiding to 6 to 9 feet, occasionally to 11 feet in the afternoon. Wave detail, southwest 10 feet at 8 seconds. Showers likely in the morning. A chance of thunderstorms. A chance of showers in the afternoon. Wednesday night, south winds 15 to 20 knots with gusts up to 25 knots. Seas 5 to 8 feet, occasionally to 10 feet. Wave detail, southwest 7 feet at 8 seconds. A slight chance of thunderstorms in the evening. A chance of showers. A chance of thunderstorms after midnight. Thursday, south winds 10 to 15 knots. Seas 4 to 6 feet, occasionally to 8 feet. A chance of showers and thunderstorms until late afternoon, then a slight chance of showers and thunderstorms late. Thursday night, southwest winds 5 to 10 knots. Seas 2 to 4 feet. A slight chance of showers and thunderstorms. Friday, southwest winds 5 to 10 knots. Seas 2 to 3 feet. A slight chance of showers and thunderstorms early in the morning, then a chance of showers and thunderstorms late in the morning. A slight chance of showers and thunderstorms in the afternoon. Friday night, southwest winds 5 to 10 knots. Seas around 2 feet. A slight chance of showers and thunderstorms. Winds and seas higher in and near thunderstorms. The coastal waters forecast for the following St. Andrews Bay waterways. Tropical storm watch in effect. Today, northeast winds 10 to 15 knots with gusts up to 25 knots. Protected waters a moderate chop. A slight chance of showers and thunderstorms early this morning, then a chance of showers and thunderstorms late this morning. Showers with thunderstorms likely this afternoon. Tonight, east winds 10 to 15 knots with gusts up to 25 knots. Protected waters a moderate chop. Thunderstorms likely in the evening. Showers likely. A slight chance of thunderstorms after midnight. Tuesday, east winds 15 to 20 knots with gusts up to 30 knots. Protected waters choppy. Showers likely with a chance of thunderstorms in the morning, then showers with thunderstorms likely in the afternoon. Tuesday night, southeast winds 15 to 20 knots with gusts up to 30 knots. Protected waters choppy. A chance of thunderstorms in the evening. Showers likely. A slight chance of thunderstorms after midnight. Wednesday, south winds 15 to 20 knots with gusts up to 25 knots. Protected waters choppy. A chance of thunderstorms. Showers likely until late afternoon, then a chance of showers late. Wednesday night, south winds 10 to 15 knots. Gusts up to 25 knots in the evening. Protected waters a moderate chop. A chance of showers and thunderstorms early in the evening, then a slight chance of showers and thunderstorms late in the evening. A chance of showers and thunderstorms after midnight. Thursday, south winds 5 to 10 knots. Protected waters a light chop. A chance of showers and thunderstorms. Thursday night, southwest winds 5 to 10 knots. Protected waters a light chop. A slight chance of showers and thunderstorms. Friday, southwest winds 5 to 10 knots. Protected waters a light chop. A chance of showers and thunderstorms. Friday night, southwest winds 5 to 10 knots. Protected waters a light chop. A chance of showers and thunderstorms early in the evening.
A chance of showers with a slight chance of thunderstorms after midnight. Winds and waves higher in and near thunderstorms. 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This broadcast originates from your National Weather Service office in Tallahassee, Florida. The latest weather and forecast information can also be accessed by calling our automated forecast line at 850-942-8851. Tropical storm warning remains in effect. What? Southwest winds 25 to 35 knots with gusts up to 45 knots and seas 8 to 13 feet. Where? Waters from Mexico Beach to Okaloosa-Walton County Line, Florida from 20 to 60 nautical miles. Waters from Apalachicola to Mexico Beach, Florida from 20 to 60 nautical miles. And waters from Suwannee River to Apalachicola, Florida from 20 to 60 nautical miles. When? Tropical storm force winds possible until Tuesday evening. Impacts. Very strong winds will cause hazardous seas which could capsize or damage vessels and reduce visibility. Mariners should alter plans to avoid these hazardous conditions. Remain in port, seek safe harbor, alter course, and or secure the vessel for severe conditions. Tropical storm watch remains in effect. What? Southwest winds 20 to 30 knots with gusts up to 35 knots and seas 6 to 11 feet. Where? St. Andrews Bay waterways, coastal waters from Mexico Beach to Okaloosa-Walton County Line, Florida out 20 nautical miles, coastal waters from Mexico Beach to Apalachicola, Florida out 20 nautical miles, and coastal waters from Ocklockney River to Apalachicola, Florida out to 20 nautical miles. When? Tropical storm force winds possible until Tuesday evening. Impacts. Very strong winds will cause hazardous seas which could capsize or damage vessels and reduce visibility. Mariners should consider altering plans to avoid possible hazardous conditions. Remain in port, seek safe harbor, alter course, and or secure the vessel for severe wind and seas. A tropical storm watch remains in effect for the following counties: in Florida, Coastal Bay, Coastal Franklin, Coastal Gulf, and South Walton. The current time is 6:50 a.m. Eastern Daylight Time. These are the 6 a.m. Eastern Daylight Time conditions. At the Tallahassee Airport, it was partly cloudy. The temperature was 77 degrees. The wind was east at 12 miles an hour. At Florida State University, the temperature was 77 degrees. The wind was east at 6 miles an hour. At Apalachicola, fog was reported. The temperature was 76 degrees. The wind was northeast at 13 miles an hour. At Panama City Northwest, it was clear. The temperature was 74 degrees. The wind was northwest at 6 miles an hour. At Dothan, it was clear. The temperature was 73 degrees. The wind was northeast at 5 miles an hour. At Albany, it was clear. The temperature was 75 degrees. The wind was northeast at 3 miles an hour. At Valdosta, it was clear. The temperature was 75 degrees. The wind was east at 3 miles an hour. The forecast for the local area. Today, mostly sunny. A chance of showers and thunderstorms this morning, then showers and thunderstorms this afternoon. Highs in the upper 80s. East winds 10 to 15 miles per hour with gusts up to 25 miles per hour. Chance of rain 80%. Tonight, mostly cloudy with showers and thunderstorms likely in the evening, then partly cloudy with a chance of showers with a slight chance of thunderstorms after midnight. Humid with lows in the mid-70s. Southeast winds 10 to 15 miles per hour with gusts up to 20 miles per hour. Chance of rain 60%. Tuesday, showers likely with a chance of thunderstorms in the morning, then showers with thunderstorms likely in the afternoon. Humid with highs in the upper 80s. Southeast winds 15 to 20 miles per hour with gusts up to 30 miles per hour. Chance of rain 90%. Tuesday night, partly cloudy. Showers likely with a chance of thunderstorms in the evening, then a chance of showers after midnight. Humid with lows in the upper 70s. South winds 15 to 20 miles per hour with gusts up to 30 miles per hour, diminishing to 5 to 10 miles per hour with gusts up to 20 miles per hour after midnight. Chance of rain 70%. Wednesday, mostly sunny with a chance of showers. A chance of thunderstorms in the afternoon. Humid with highs around 90. South winds 15 to 20 miles per hour with gusts up to 30 miles per hour. Chance of rain 50%. Wednesday night, partly cloudy.

a chance of showers and thunderstorms in the evening. Lows in the mid-70s. Chance of rain 40%. Thursday, mostly sunny with a chance of showers and thunderstorms. Highs in the lower 90s. Chance of rain 40%. Heat index values up to 105. Thursday night, partly cloudy with a chance of showers. A chance of thunderstorms, mainly in the evening. Lows in the mid-70s. Chance of rain 40%. Friday, mostly sunny with a chance of showers and thunderstorms. Highs in the lower 90s. Chance of rain 50%. Friday night, partly cloudy. A chance of showers and thunderstorms in the evening. Then a slight chance of showers after midnight. Lows in the mid-70s. Chance of rain 50%. Saturday, mostly sunny with a chance of showers and thunderstorms. Highs in the lower 90s. Chance of rain 50%. Heat index values up to 105. Saturday night, mostly cloudy with a chance of showers and thunderstorms. Lows in the mid-70s. Chance of rain 50%. Sunday, partly sunny. A chance of showers and thunderstorms in the morning, then showers and thunderstorms likely in the afternoon. Highs in the lower 90s. Chance of rain 70%. The coastal waters forecast for the following. Coastal waters from Okaloosa, Walton County line to Mexico Beach out to 20 nautical miles, and coastal waters from Mexico Beach to Apalachicola out to 20 nautical miles. Tropical storm watch in effect. Today, tropical storm conditions possible. East winds 25 to 30 knots, diminishing to 20 to 25 knots this afternoon. Seas 4 to 6 feet, occasionally to 8 feet. Wave detail, east 6 feet at 7 seconds. Protected waters very rough. Showers with thunderstorms likely. Tonight, tropical storm conditions possible. Southeast winds 20 to 25 knots, increasing to 25 to 30 knots after midnight. Seas 5 to 7 feet, occasionally to 9 feet, building to 6 to 9 feet, occasionally to 11 feet after midnight. Wave detail, southeast 8 feet at 7 seconds. Protected waters very rough. Showers likely with a chance of thunderstorms. Tuesday, tropical storm conditions possible. Southeast winds 25 to 30 knots. Seas 8 to 11 feet, occasionally to 14 feet. Wave detail, south 10 feet at 8 seconds. Protected waters very rough. A chance of thunderstorms. Showers. Tuesday night, tropical storm conditions possible. South winds 25 to 30 knots. Seas 8 to 11 feet, occasionally to 14 feet. Wave detail, south 10 feet at 8 seconds. Protected waters very rough. Showers likely. Wednesday, south winds 25 to 30 knots, diminishing to 20 to 25 knots in the afternoon. Seas 7 to 10 feet, occasionally to 13 feet. Wave detail, south 10 feet at 9 seconds. Protected waters very rough. A chance of thunderstorms. Showers likely until late afternoon, then a chance of showers late. Wednesday night, south winds 20 to 25 knots, diminishing to 15 to 20 knots after midnight. Seas 5 to 7 feet, occasionally to 9 feet. Wave detail, southwest 7 feet at 8 seconds. Protected waters rough. A slight chance of thunderstorms in the evening. A chance of showers. A chance of thunderstorms after midnight. Thursday, southwest winds 10 to 15 knots. Seas 4 to 6 feet, occasionally to 8 feet. Protected waters a moderate chop. A chance of showers and thunderstorms until late afternoon, then a slight chance of showers and thunderstorms late. Thursday night, southwest winds 10 to 15 knots, diminishing to 5 to 10 knots after midnight. Seas 2 to 4 feet. Protected waters a moderate chop. A slight chance of showers and thunderstorms in the evening, then a chance of showers and thunderstorms after midnight. Friday, southwest winds 5 to 10 knots, increasing to 10 to 15 knots in the afternoon. Seas 2 to 3 feet. Protected waters a moderate chop. A chance of showers and thunderstorms until late afternoon, then a slight chance of showers and thunderstorms late. Friday night, southwest winds 10 to 15 knots, diminishing to 5 to 10 knots after midnight. Seas around 2 feet. Protected waters a moderate chop. A slight chance of showers and thunderstorms. Winds and waves higher and near thunderstorms.
The coastal waters forecast for the following waters from Suwannee River to Apalachicola, Florida, extending from 20 to 60 nautical miles, waters from Okaloosa, Walton County line to Mexico Beach, 20 to 60 nautical miles, and waters from Mexico Beach to Apalachicola, 20 to 60 nautical miles. Tropical storm warning in effect. Today, tropical storm conditions expected. East winds 25 to 35 knots. Seas 5 to 8 feet, occasionally to 10 feet. Wave detail, east 8 feet at 7 seconds. Showers. Thunderstorms likely until late afternoon, then a chance of thunderstorms late. Tonight, tropical storm conditions expected. Southeast winds 25 to 35 knots. Seas 7 to 10 feet, occasionally to 13 feet. Wave detail, southeast 8 feet at 7 seconds. Showers likely with a chance of thunderstorms. Tuesday, tropical storm conditions expected. South winds 25 to 35 knots with gusts up to 40 knots. Seas 9 to 12 feet, occasionally to 15 feet. Wave detail, south 11 feet at 8 seconds. A chance of thunderstorms. Showers. Tuesday night, tropical storm conditions expected. South winds 25 to 30 knots with gusts up to 40 knots. Seas 9 to 12 feet, occasionally to 15 feet. Wave detail, south 11 feet at 8 seconds. Showers with a chance of thunderstorms. Wednesday, south winds 20 to 25 knots with gusts up to 30 knots. Seas 8 to 11 feet, occasionally to 14 feet, subsiding to 6 to 9 feet, occasionally to 11 feet in the afternoon. Wave detail, southwest 10 feet at 8 seconds. Showers likely in the morning. A chance of thunderstorms. A chance of showers in the afternoon. Wednesday night, south winds 15 to 20 knots with gusts up to 25 knots. Seas 5 to 8 feet, occasionally to 10 feet. Wave detail, southwest 7 feet at 8 seconds. A slight chance of thunderstorms in the evening. A chance of showers. A chance of thunderstorms after midnight. Thursday, south winds 10 to 15 knots. Seas 4 to 6 feet, occasionally to 8 feet. A chance of showers and thunderstorms until late afternoon, then a slight chance of showers and thunderstorms late. Thursday night, southwest winds 5 to 10 knots. Seas 2 to 4 feet. A slight chance of showers and thunderstorms. Friday, southwest winds 5 to 10 knots. Seas 2 to 3 feet. A slight chance of showers and thunderstorms early in the morning, then a chance of showers and thunderstorms late in the morning. A slight chance of showers and thunderstorms in the afternoon. Friday night, southwest winds 5 to 10 knots. Seas around 2 feet. A slight chance of showers and thunderstorms. Winds and seas higher and near thunderstorms. The coastal waters forecast for the following St. Andrews Bay waterways. Tropical storm watch in effect. Today, northeast winds 10 to 15 knots with gusts up to 25 knots. Protected waters a moderate chop. A slight chance of showers and thunderstorms early this morning, then a chance of showers and thunderstorms late this morning. Showers with thunderstorms likely this afternoon. Tonight, east winds 10 to 15 knots with gusts up to 25 knots. Protected waters a moderate chop. Thunderstorms likely in the evening. Showers likely. A slight chance of thunderstorms after midnight. Tuesday, east winds 15 to 20 knots with gusts up to 30 knots. Protected waters choppy. Showers likely with a chance of thunderstorms in the morning, then showers with thunderstorms likely in the afternoon. Tuesday night, southeast winds 15 to 20 knots with gusts up to 30 knots. Protected waters choppy. A chance of thunderstorms in the evening. Showers likely. A slight chance of thunderstorms after midnight. Wednesday, south winds 15 to 20 knots with gusts up to 25 knots. Protected waters choppy. A chance of thunderstorms. Showers likely until late afternoon, then a chance of showers late. Wednesday night, south winds 10 to 15 knots. Gusts up to 25 knots in the evening. Protected waters a moderate chop. A chance of showers and thunderstorms early in the evening, then a slight chance of showers and thunderstorms late in the evening. A chance of showers and thunderstorms after midnight. Thursday, south winds 5 to 10 knots. Protected waters a light chop. A chance of showers and thunderstorms. Thursday night, southwest winds 5 to 10 knots. Protected waters a light chop.
a slight chance of showers and thunderstorms. Friday,

West winds 5 to 10 knots. Protected waters, a light shop. A chance of showers and thunderstorms. Friday night, southwest winds 5 to 10 knots. Protected waters, a light shop. A chance of showers and thunderstorms early in the evening. A chance of showers with a slight chance of thunderstorms after midnight. Winds and waves higher and near thunderstorms. 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This broadcast originates from your National Weather Service office in Tallahassee, Florida. The latest weather and forecast information can also be accessed by calling our automated forecast line at 850-942-8851. Tropical storm warning remains in effect. What? Southwest winds 25 to 35 knots with gusts up to 45 knots and seas 8 to 13 feet. Where? Waters from Mexico Beach to Okaloosa, Walton County Line, Florida from 20 to 60 nautical miles. Waters from Apalachicola to Mexico Beach, Florida from 20 to 60 nautical miles. And waters from Suwannee River to Apalachicola, Florida from 20 to 60 nautical miles. When? Tropical storm force winds possible until Tuesday evening. Impacts. Very strong winds will cause hazardous seas which could capsize or damage vessels and reduce visibility. Mariners should alter plans to avoid these hazardous conditions. Remain in port, seek safe harbor, alter course, and or secure the vessel for severe conditions. Tropical storm watch remains in effect. What? Southwest winds 20 to 30 knots with gusts up to 35 knots and seas 6 to 11 feet. Where? St. Andrews Bay waterways. Coastal waters from Mexico Beach to Okaloosa, Walton County Line, Florida, out 20 nautical miles. Coastal waters from Mexico Beach to Apalachicola, Florida, out 20 nautical miles. And coastal waters from Ocklawkney River to Apalachicola, Florida, out to 20 nautical miles. When? Tropical storm force winds possible until Tuesday evening. Impacts. Very strong winds will cause hazardous seas which could capsize or damage vessels and reduce visibility. Mariners should consider altering plans to avoid possible hazardous conditions. Remain in port, seek safe harbor, alter course, and or secure the vessel for severe wind and seas. A tropical storm watch remains in effect for the following counties. In Florida, Coastal Bay, Coastal Franklin, Coastal Gulf in South Walton. The current time is 7:05 a.m. Eastern Daylight Time. These are the 7 a.m. Eastern Daylight Time conditions. At the Tallahassee Airport, it was partly cloudy. The temperature was 77 degrees. The wind was east at 8 miles an hour. The report from Florida State University was not available. At Apalachicola, it was cloudy. The temperature was 76 degrees. The wind was northeast at 12 miles an hour. At Panama City Northwest, it was clear. The temperature was 74 degrees. The wind was north at 8 miles an hour. At Dothan, it was clear. The temperature was 72 degrees. The wind was northeast at 5 miles an hour. At Albany, it was clear. Visibility 10 miles. Temperature was 75 degrees, dew point 73. And the pressure was 29.94 inches and rising. At Valdosta, it was clear. The temperature was 74 degrees. The wind was east at 3 miles an hour. The forecast for the local area. Today, mostly sunny. A chance of showers and thunderstorms this morning, then showers and thunderstorms this afternoon. Highs in the upper 80s. East winds 10 to 15 miles per hour with gusts up to 25 miles per hour. Chance of rain 80%. Tonight, mostly cloudy with showers and thunderstorms likely in the evening, then partly cloudy with a chance of showers with a slight chance of thunderstorms after midnight. Humid with lows in the mid-70s. Southeast winds 10 to 15 miles per hour with gusts up to 20 miles per hour. Chance of rain 60%. Tuesday, showers likely with a chance of thunderstorms in the morning, then showers with thunderstorms likely in the afternoon. Humid with highs in the upper 80s. Southeast winds 15 to 20 miles per hour with gusts up to 30 miles per hour. Chance of rain 90%. Tuesday night, partly cloudy. Showers likely with a chance of thunderstorms in the evening, then a chance of showers after midnight. Humid with lows in the upper 70s. South winds 15 to 20 miles per hour with gusts up to 30 miles per hour, diminishing to 5 to 10 miles per hour with gusts up to 20 miles per hour after midnight. Chance of rain 70%.

Wednesday, mostly sunny with a chance of showers. A chance of thunderstorms in the afternoon. Humid with highs around 90. South winds 15 to 20 miles per hour with gusts up to 30 miles per hour. Chance of rain 50%. Wednesday night, partly cloudy. A chance of showers and thunderstorms in the evening. Lows in the mid-70s. Chance of rain 40%. Thursday, mostly sunny with a chance of showers and thunderstorms. Highs in the lower 90s. Chance of rain 40%. Heat index values up to 105. Thursday night, partly cloudy with a chance of showers. A chance of thunderstorms, mainly in the evening. Lows in the mid-70s. Chance of rain 40%. Friday, mostly sunny with a chance of showers and thunderstorms. Highs in the lower 90s. Chance of rain 50%. Friday night, partly cloudy. A chance of showers and thunderstorms in the evening, then a slight chance of showers after midnight. Lows in the mid-70s. Chance of rain 50%. Saturday, mostly sunny with a chance of showers and thunderstorms. Highs in the lower 90s. Chance of rain 50%. Heat index values up to 105. Saturday night, mostly cloudy with a chance of showers and thunderstorms. Lows in the mid-70s. Chance of rain 50%. Sunday, partly sunny. A chance of showers and thunderstorms in the morning, then showers and thunderstorms likely in the afternoon. Highs in the lower 90s. Chance of rain 70%. The coastal waters forecast for the following: coastal waters from Okaloosa Walton County line to Mexico Beach out to 20 nautical miles, and coastal waters from Mexico Beach to Apalachicola out to 20 nautical miles. Tropical storm watch in effect. Today, tropical storm conditions possible. East winds 25 to 30 knots, diminishing to 20 to 25 knots this afternoon. Seas 4 to 6 feet, occasionally to 8 feet. Wave detail, east 6 feet at 7 seconds. Protected waters very rough. Showers with thunderstorms likely. Tonight, tropical storm conditions possible. Southeast winds 20 to 25 knots, increasing to 25 to 30 knots after midnight. Seas 5 to 7 feet, occasionally to 9 feet, building to 6 to 9 feet, occasionally to 11 feet after midnight. Wave detail, southeast 8 feet at 7 seconds. Protected waters very rough. Showers likely with a chance of thunderstorms. Tuesday, tropical storm conditions possible. Southeast winds 25 to 30 knots. Seas 8 to 11 feet, occasionally to 14 feet. Wave detail, south 10 feet at 8 seconds. Protected waters very rough. A chance of thunderstorms. Showers. Tuesday night, tropical storm conditions possible. South winds 25 to 30 knots. Seas 8 to 11 feet, occasionally to 14 feet. Wave detail, south 10 feet at 8 seconds. Protected waters very rough. Showers likely. Wednesday, south winds 25 to 30 knots, diminishing to 20 to 25 knots in the afternoon. Seas 7 to 10 feet, occasionally to 13 feet. Wave detail, south 10 feet at 9 seconds. Protected waters very rough. A chance of thunderstorms. Showers likely until late afternoon, then a chance of showers late. Wednesday night, south winds 20 to 25 knots, diminishing to 15 to 20 knots after midnight. Seas 5 to 7 feet, occasionally to 9 feet. Wave detail, southwest 7 feet at 8 seconds. Protected waters rough. A slight chance of thunderstorms in the evening. A chance of showers. A chance of thunderstorms after midnight. Thursday, southwest winds 10 to 15 knots. Seas 4 to 6 feet, occasionally to 8 feet. Protected waters a moderate chop. A chance of showers and thunderstorms until late afternoon, then a slight chance of showers and thunderstorms late. Thursday night, southwest winds 10 to 15 knots, diminishing to 5 to 10 knots after midnight. Seas 2 to 4 feet. Protected waters a moderate chop. A slight chance of showers and thunderstorms in the evening, then a chance of showers and thunderstorms after midnight. Friday, southwest winds 5 to 10 knots, increasing to 10 to 15 knots in the afternoon. Seas 2 to 3 feet. Protected waters a moderate chop. A chance of showers and thunderstorms until late afternoon, then a slight chance of showers and thunderstorms late. Friday night, southwest winds 10 to 15 knots, diminishing to 5 to 10 knots.

Southeast winds 25 to 35 knots. Seas 7 to 10 feet, occasionally to 13 feet. Wave detail, southeast 8 feet at 7 seconds. Showers likely with a chance of thunderstorms. Tuesday, tropical storm conditions expected. South winds 25 to 35 knots with gusts up to 40 knots. Seas 9 to 12 feet, occasionally to 15 feet. Wave detail, south 11 feet at 8 seconds. A chance of thunderstorms. Showers. Tuesday night, tropical storm conditions expected. South winds 25 to 30 knots with gusts up to 40 knots. Seas 9 to 12 feet, occasionally to 15 feet. Wave detail, south 11 feet at 8 seconds. Showers with a chance of thunderstorms. Wednesday, south winds 20 to 25 knots with gusts up to 30 knots. Seas 8 to 11 feet, occasionally to 14 feet, subsiding to 6 to 9 feet, occasionally to 11 feet in the afternoon. Wave detail, southwest 10 feet at 8 seconds. Showers likely in the morning. A chance of thunderstorms. A chance of showers in the afternoon. Wednesday night, south winds 15 to 20 knots with gusts up to 25 knots. Seas 5 to 8 feet, occasionally to 10 feet. Wave detail, southwest 7 feet at 8 seconds. A slight chance of thunderstorms in the evening. A chance of showers. A chance of thunderstorms after midnight. Thursday, south winds 10 to 15 knots. Seas 4 to 6 feet, occasionally to 8 feet. A chance of showers and thunderstorms until late afternoon, then a slight chance of showers and thunderstorms late. Thursday night, southwest winds 5 to 10 knots. Seas 2 to 4 feet. A slight chance of showers and thunderstorms. Friday, southwest winds 5 to 10 knots. Seas 2 to 3 feet. A slight chance of showers and thunderstorms early in the morning, then a chance of showers and thunderstorms late in the morning. A slight chance of showers and thunderstorms in the afternoon. Friday night, southwest winds 5 to 10 knots. Seas around 2 feet. A slight chance of showers and thunderstorms. Winds and seas higher and near thunderstorms. The coastal waters forecast for the following St. Andrews Bay waterways. Tropical storm watch in effect. Today, northeast winds 10 to 15 knots with gusts up to 25 knots. Protected waters a moderate chop. A slight chance of showers and thunderstorms early this morning, then a chance of showers and thunderstorms late this morning. Showers with thunderstorms likely this afternoon. Tonight, east winds 10 to 15 knots with gusts up to 25 knots. Protected waters a moderate chop. Thunderstorms likely in the evening. Showers likely. A slight chance of thunderstorms after midnight. Tuesday, east winds 15 to 20 knots with gusts up to 30 knots. Protected waters choppy. Showers likely with a chance of thunderstorms in the morning, then showers with thunderstorms likely in the afternoon. Tuesday night, southeast winds 15 to 20 knots with gusts up to 30 knots. Protected waters choppy. A chance of thunderstorms in the evening. Showers likely. A slight chance of thunderstorms after midnight. Wednesday, south winds 15 to 20 knots with gusts up to 25 knots. Protected waters choppy. A chance of thunderstorms. Showers likely until late afternoon, then a chance of showers late. Wednesday night, south winds 10 to 15 knots. Gusts up to 25 knots in the evening. Protected waters a moderate chop. A chance of showers and thunderstorms early in the evening, then a slight chance of showers and thunderstorms late in the evening. A chance of showers and thunderstorms after midnight. Thursday, south winds 5 to 10 knots. Protected waters a light chop. A chance of showers and thunderstorms. Thursday night, southwest winds 5 to 10 knots. Protected waters a light chop. A slight chance of showers and thunderstorms. Friday, southwest winds 5 to 10 knots. Protected waters a light chop. A chance of showers and thunderstorms. Friday night, southwest winds 5 to 10 knots. Protected waters a light chop. A chance of showers and thunderstorms early in the evening. A chance of showers with a slight chance of thunderstorms after midnight. Winds and waves higher and near thunderstorms. 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

Tallahassee, Florida. The latest weather and forecast information can also be accessed by calling our automated forecast line at 850-942-8851. Tropical storm warning remains in effect. What? Southwest winds 25 to 35 knots with gusts up to 45 knots and seas 8 to 13 feet. Where? Waters from Mexico Beach to Okaloosa, Walton County Line, Florida from 20 to 60 nautical miles. Waters from Apalachicola to Mexico Beach, Florida from 20 to 60 nautical miles. And waters from Suwannee River to Apalachicola, Florida from 20 to 60 nautical miles. When? Tropical storm force winds possible until Tuesday evening. Impacts. Very strong winds will cause hazardous seas which could capsize or damage vessels and reduce visibility. Mariners should alter plans to avoid these hazardous conditions. Remain in port, seek safe harbor, alter course, and or secure the vessel for severe conditions. Tropical storm watch remains in effect. What? Southwest winds 20 to 30 knots with gusts up to 35 knots and seas 6 to 11 feet. Where? St. Andrews Bay waterways. Coastal waters from Mexico Beach to Okaloosa, Walton County Line, Florida, out 20 nautical miles. Coastal waters from Mexico Beach to Apalachicola, Florida, out 20 nautical miles. And coastal waters from Ocklockney River to Apalachicola, Florida, out to 20 nautical miles. When? Tropical storm force winds possible until Tuesday evening. Impacts. Very strong winds will cause hazardous seas which could capsize or damage vessels and reduce visibility. Mariners should consider altering plans to avoid possible hazardous conditions. Remain in port, seek safe harbor, alter course, and or secure the vessel for severe wind and seas. A tropical storm watch remains in effect for the following counties: in Florida, Coastal Bay, Coastal Franklin, Coastal Gulf, and South Walton. The current time is 7:20 a.m. Eastern Daylight Time. These are the 7 a.m. Eastern Daylight Time conditions. At the Tallahassee Airport, it was partly cloudy. The temperature was 77 degrees. The wind was east at 8 miles an hour. At Florida State University, the temperature was 77 degrees. The wind was east at 7 miles an hour. At Apalachicola, it was cloudy. The temperature was 76 degrees. The wind was northeast at 12 miles an hour. At Panama City Northwest, it was clear. The temperature was 74 degrees. The wind was north at 8 miles an hour. At Dothan, it was clear. The temperature was 72 degrees. The wind was northeast at 5 miles an hour. At Albany, it was clear. Visibility 10 miles. Temperature was 75 degrees, dew point 73. And the pressure was 29.94 inches and rising. At Valdosta, it was clear. The temperature was 74 degrees. The wind was east at 3 miles an hour. The forecast for the local area. Today, mostly sunny. A chance of showers and thunderstorms this morning, then showers and thunderstorms this afternoon. Highs in the upper 80s. East winds 10 to 15 miles per hour with gusts up to 25 miles per hour. Chance of rain 80%. Tonight, mostly cloudy with showers and thunderstorms likely in the evening, then partly cloudy with a chance of showers with a slight chance of thunderstorms after midnight. Humid with lows in the mid-70s. Southeast winds 10 to 15 miles per hour with gusts up to 20 miles per hour. Chance of rain 60%. Tuesday, showers likely with a chance of thunderstorms in the morning, then showers with thunderstorms likely in the afternoon. Humid with highs in the upper 80s. Southeast winds 15 to 20 miles per hour with gusts up to 30 miles per hour. Chance of rain 90%. Tuesday night, partly cloudy. Showers likely with a chance of thunderstorms in the evening, then a chance of showers after midnight. Humid with lows in the upper 70s. South winds 15 to 20 miles per hour with gusts up to 30 miles per hour, diminishing to 5 to 10 miles per hour with gusts up to 20 miles per hour after midnight. Chance of rain 70%. Wednesday, mostly sunny with a chance of showers. A chance of thunderstorms in the afternoon. Humid with highs around 90. South winds 15 to 20 miles per hour with gusts up to 30 miles per hour. Chance of rain 50%. Wednesday night, partly cloudy. A chance of showers and thunderstorms in the evening. Lows in the mid-70s. Chance of rain 40%. Thursday, mostly sunny with a chance of showers and thunderstorms. Highs in the lower 90s. Chance of rain 40%. Heat index value.

Values up to 105. Thursday night, partly cloudy with a chance of showers. A chance of thunderstorms, mainly in the evening. Lows in the mid-70s. Chance of rain 40%. Friday, mostly sunny with a chance of showers and thunderstorms. Highs in the lower 90s. Chance of rain 50%. Friday night, partly cloudy. A chance of showers and thunderstorms in the evening. Then a slight chance of showers after midnight. Lows in the mid-70s. Chance of rain 50%. Saturday, mostly sunny with a chance of showers and thunderstorms. Highs in the lower 90s. Chance of rain 50%. Heat index values up to 105. Saturday night, mostly cloudy with a chance of showers and thunderstorms. Lows in the mid-70s. Chance of rain 50%. Sunday, partly sunny. A chance of showers and thunderstorms in the morning, then showers and thunderstorms likely in the afternoon. Highs in the lower 90s. Chance of rain 70%. The coastal waters forecast for the following. Coastal waters from Okaloosa, Walton County line to Mexico Beach out to 20 nautical miles, and coastal waters from Mexico Beach to Apalachicola out to 20 nautical miles. Tropical storm watch in effect. Today, tropical storm conditions possible. East winds 25 to 30 knots, diminishing to 20 to 25 knots this afternoon. Seas 4 to 6 feet, occasionally to 8 feet. Wave detail, east 6 feet at 7 seconds. Protected waters very rough. Showers with thunderstorms likely. Tonight, tropical storm conditions possible. Southeast winds 20 to 25 knots, increasing to 25 to 30 knots after midnight. Seas 5 to 7 feet, occasionally to 9 feet. Building to 6 to 9 feet, occasionally to 11 feet after midnight. Wave detail, southeast 8 feet at 7 seconds. Protected waters very rough. Showers likely with a chance of thunderstorms. Tuesday, tropical storm conditions possible. Southeast winds 25 to 30 knots. Seas 8 to 11 feet, occasionally to 14 feet. Wave detail, south 10 feet at 8 seconds. Protected waters very rough. A chance of thunderstorms. Showers. Tuesday night, tropical storm conditions possible. South winds 25 to 30 knots. Seas 8 to 11 feet, occasionally to 14 feet. Wave detail, south 10 feet at 8 seconds. Protected waters very rough. Showers likely. Wednesday, south winds 25 to 30 knots, diminishing to 20 to 25 knots in the afternoon. Seas 7 to 10 feet, occasionally to 13 feet. Wave detail, south 10 feet at 9 seconds. Protected waters very rough. A chance of thunderstorms. Showers likely until late afternoon, then a chance of showers late. Wednesday night, south winds 20 to 25 knots, diminishing to 15 to 20 knots after midnight. Seas 5 to 7 feet, occasionally to 9 feet. Wave detail, southwest 7 feet at 8 seconds. Protected waters rough. A slight chance of thunderstorms in the evening. A chance of showers. A chance of thunderstorms after midnight. Thursday, southwest winds 10 to 15 knots. Seas 4 to 6 feet, occasionally to 8 feet. Protected waters a moderate chop. A chance of showers and thunderstorms until late afternoon, then a slight chance of showers and thunderstorms late. Thursday night, southwest winds 10 to 15 knots, diminishing to 5 to 10 knots after midnight. Seas 2 to 4 feet. Protected waters a moderate chop. A slight chance of showers and thunderstorms in the evening, then a chance of showers and thunderstorms after midnight. Friday, southwest winds 5 to 10 knots, increasing to 10 to 15 knots in the afternoon. Seas 2 to 3 feet. Protected waters a moderate chop. A chance of showers and thunderstorms until late afternoon, then a slight chance of showers and thunderstorms late. Friday night, southwest winds 10 to 15 knots, diminishing to 5 to 10 knots after midnight. Seas around 2 feet. Protected waters a moderate chop. A slight chance of showers and thunderstorms. Winds and waves higher in and near thunderstorms. The coastal waters forecast for the following. Waters from Suwannee River to Apalachicola, Florida, extending from 20 to 60 nautical miles. Waters from Okaloosa, Walton County line to Mexico Beach, 20 to 60 nautical miles. And waters from Mexico Beach to Apalachicola, 20 to 60 nautical miles. Tropical storm warning in effect. Today,
tropical storm conditions.

expected. East winds 25 to 35 knots. Seas 5 to 8 feet, occasionally to 10 feet. Wave detail, east 8 feet at 7 seconds. Showers. Thunderstorms likely until late afternoon, then a chance of thunderstorms late. Tonight, tropical storm conditions expected. Southeast winds 25 to 35 knots. Seas 7 to 10 feet, occasionally to 13 feet. Wave detail, southeast 8 feet at 7 seconds. Showers likely with a chance of thunderstorms. Tuesday, tropical storm conditions expected. South winds 25 to 35 knots with gusts up to 40 knots. Seas 9 to 12 feet, occasionally to 15 feet. Wave detail, south 11 feet at 8 seconds. A chance of thunderstorms. Showers. Tuesday night, tropical storm conditions expected. South winds 25 to 30 knots with gusts up to 40 knots. Seas 9 to 12 feet, occasionally to 15 feet. Wave detail, south 11 feet at 8 seconds. Showers with a chance of thunderstorms. Wednesday, south winds 20 to 25 knots with gusts up to 30 knots. Seas 8 to 11 feet, occasionally to 14 feet, subsiding to 6 to 9 feet, occasionally to 11 feet in the afternoon. Wave detail, southwest 10 feet at 8 seconds. Showers likely in the morning. A chance of thunderstorms. A chance of showers in the afternoon. Wednesday night, south winds 15 to 20 knots with gusts up to 25 knots. Seas 5 to 8 feet, occasionally to 10 feet. Wave detail, southwest 7 feet at 8 seconds. A slight chance of thunderstorms in the evening. A chance of showers. A chance of thunderstorms after midnight. Thursday, south winds 10 to 15 knots. Seas 4 to 6 feet, occasionally to 8 feet. A chance of showers and thunderstorms until late afternoon, then a slight chance of showers and thunderstorms late. Thursday night, southwest winds 5 to 10 knots. Seas 2 to 4 feet. A slight chance of showers and thunderstorms. Friday, southwest winds 5 to 10 knots. Seas 2 to 3 feet. A slight chance of showers and thunderstorms early in the morning, then a chance of showers and thunderstorms late in the morning. A slight chance of showers and thunderstorms in the afternoon. Friday night, southwest winds 5 to 10 knots. Seas around 2 feet. A slight chance of showers and thunderstorms. Winds and seas higher in and near thunderstorms. The coastal waters forecast for the following St. Andrews Bay waterways. Tropical storm watch in effect. Today, northeast winds 10 to 15 knots with gusts up to 25 knots. Protected waters a moderate chop. A slight chance of showers and thunderstorms early this morning, then a chance of showers and thunderstorms late this morning. Showers with thunderstorms likely this afternoon. Tonight, east winds 10 to 15 knots with gusts up to 25 knots. Protected waters a moderate chop. Thunderstorms likely in the evening. Showers likely. A slight chance of thunderstorms after midnight. Tuesday, east winds 15 to 20 knots with gusts up to 30 knots. Protected waters choppy. Showers likely with a chance of thunderstorms in the morning, then showers with thunderstorms likely in the afternoon. Tuesday night, southeast winds 15 to 20 knots with gusts up to 30 knots. Protected waters choppy. A chance of thunderstorms in the evening. Showers likely. A slight chance of thunderstorms after midnight. Wednesday, south winds 15 to 20 knots with gusts up to 25 knots. Protected waters choppy. A chance of thunderstorms. Showers likely until late afternoon, then a chance of showers late. Wednesday night, south winds 10 to 15 knots. Gusts up to 25 knots in the evening. Protected waters a moderate chop. A chance of showers and thunderstorms early in the evening, then a slight chance of showers and thunderstorms late in the evening. A chance of showers and thunderstorms after midnight. Thursday, south winds 5 to 10 knots. Protected waters all evening, then a slight chance of showers and thunderstorms late in the evening. A chance of showers and thunderstorms after midnight. Thursday, south winds 5 to 10 knots. Protected waters a light chop. A chance of showers and thunderstorms. Thursday night, southwest winds 5 to 10 knots. Protected waters a light chop. A slight chance of showers and thunderstorms. Friday, southwest winds 5 to 10 knots. Protected waters a light chop.

a chance of showers and thunderstorms. Friday night, southwest winds 5 to 10 knots. Protected waters, a light chop. A chance of showers and thunderstorms early in the evening. A chance of showers with a slight chance of thunderstorms after midnight. Winds and waves higher and near thunderstorms. 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This broadcast originates from your National Weather Service office in Tallahassee, Florida. The latest weather and forecast information can also be accessed by calling our automated forecast line at 850-942-8851. Tropical storm warning remains in effect. What? Southwest winds 25 to 35 knots with gusts up to 45 knots and seas 8 to 13 feet. Where? Waters from Mexico Beach to Okaloosa, Walton County Line, Florida from 20 to 60 nautical miles. Waters from Apalachicola to Mexico Beach, Florida from 20 to 60 nautical miles. And waters from Suwannee River to Apalachicola, Florida from 20 to 60 nautical miles. When? Tropical storm force winds possible until Tuesday evening. Impacts. Very strong winds will cause hazardous seas which could capsize or damage vessels and reduce visibility. Mariners should alter plans to avoid these hazardous conditions. Remain in port, seek safe harbor, alter course, and/or secure the vessel for severe conditions. Tropical storm watch remains in effect. What? Southwest winds 20 to 30 knots with gusts up to 35 knots and seas 6 to 11 feet. Where? St. Andrews Bay waterways. Coastal waters from Mexico Beach to Okaloosa, Walton County Line, Florida, out 20 nautical miles. Coastal waters from Mexico Beach to Apalachicola, Florida, out 20 nautical miles. And coastal waters from Ocklawkney River to Apalachicola, Florida, out to 20 nautical miles. When? Tropical storm force winds possible until Tuesday evening. Impacts. Very strong winds will cause hazardous seas which could capsize or damage vessels and reduce visibility. Mariners should consider altering plans to avoid possible hazardous conditions. Remain in port, seek safe harbor, alter course, and/or secure the vessel for severe wind and seas. A tropical storm watch remains in effect for the following counties: in Florida, Coastal Bay, Coastal Franklin, Coastal Gulf, and South Walton. The current time is 7:36 a.m. Eastern Daylight Time. These are the 7 a.m. Eastern Daylight Time conditions. At the Tallahassee Airport, it was partly cloudy. The temperature was 77 degrees. The wind was east at 8 miles an hour. At Florida State University, the temperature was 77 degrees. The wind was east at 7 miles an hour. At Apalachicola, it was cloudy. The temperature was 76 degrees. The wind was northeast at 12 miles an hour. At Panama City Northwest, it was clear. The temperature was 74 degrees. The wind was north at 8 miles an hour. At Dothan, it was clear. The temperature was 72 degrees. The wind was northeast at 5 miles an hour. At Albany, it was clear. Visibility 10 miles. Temperature was 75 degrees, dew point 73. And the pressure was 29.94 inches and rising. At Valdosta, it was clear. The temperature was 74 degrees. The wind was east at 3 miles an hour. The forecast for the local area. Today, mostly sunny. A chance of showers and thunderstorms this morning, then showers and thunderstorms this afternoon. Highs in the upper 80s. East winds 10 to 15 miles per hour with gusts up to 25 miles per hour. Chance of rain 80%. Tonight, mostly cloudy with showers and thunderstorms likely in the evening, then partly cloudy with a chance of showers with a slight chance of thunderstorms after midnight. Humid with lows in the mid-70s. Southeast winds 10 to 15 miles per hour with gusts up to 20 miles per hour. Chance of rain 60%. Tuesday, showers likely with a chance of thunderstorms in the morning, then showers with thunderstorms likely in the afternoon. Humid with highs in the upper 80s. Southeast winds 15 to 20 miles per hour with gusts up to 30 miles per hour. Chance of rain 90%. Tuesday night, partly cloudy. Showers likely with a chance of thunderstorms in the evening, then a chance of showers after midnight. Humid with lows in the upper 70s. South winds 15 to 20 miles per hour with gusts up to 30 miles per hour, diminishing to 5 to 10 miles per hour with gusts up to 20 miles per hour after midnight. Chance of rain 70%. Wednesday, mostly

be sunny with a chance of showers. A chance of thunderstorms in the afternoon. Humid with highs around 90. South winds 15 to 20 miles per hour with gusts up to 30 miles per hour. Chance of rain 50%. Wednesday night, partly cloudy. A chance of showers and thunderstorms in the evening. Lows in the mid-70s. Chance of rain 40%. Thursday, mostly sunny with a chance of showers and thunderstorms. Highs in the lower 90s. Chance of rain 40%. Heat index values up to 105. Thursday night, partly cloudy with a chance of showers. A chance of thunderstorms, mainly in the evening. Lows in the mid-70s. Chance of rain 40%. Friday, mostly sunny with a chance of showers and thunderstorms. Highs in the lower 90s. Chance of rain 50%. Friday night, partly cloudy. A chance of showers and thunderstorms in the evening. Then a slight chance of showers after midnight. Lows in the mid-70s. Chance of rain 50%. Saturday, mostly sunny with a chance of showers and thunderstorms. Highs in the lower 90s. Chance of rain 50%. Heat index values up to 105. Saturday night, mostly cloudy with a chance of showers and thunderstorms. Lows in the mid-70s. Chance of rain 50%. Sunday, partly sunny. A chance of showers and thunderstorms in the morning, then showers and thunderstorms likely in the afternoon. Highs in the lower 90s. Chance of rain 70%. The coastal waters forecast for the following: coastal waters from Okaloosa, Walton County line to Mexico Beach out to 20 nautical miles, and coastal waters from Mexico Beach to Apalachicola out to 20 nautical miles. Tropical storm watch in effect. Today, tropical storm conditions possible. East winds 25 to 30 knots, diminishing to 20 to 25 knots this afternoon. Seas 4 to 6 feet, occasionally to 8 feet. Wave detail, east 6 feet at 7 seconds. Protected waters very rough. Showers with thunderstorms likely. Tonight, tropical storm conditions possible. Southeast winds 20 to 25 knots, increasing to 25 to 30 knots after midnight. Seas 5 to 7 feet, occasionally to 9 feet, building to 6 to 9 feet, occasionally to 11 feet after midnight. Wave detail, southeast 8 feet at 7 seconds. Protected waters very rough. Showers likely with a chance of thunderstorms. Tuesday, tropical storm conditions possible. Southeast winds 25 to 30 knots. Seas 8 to 11 feet, occasionally to 14 feet. Wave detail, south 10 feet at 8 seconds. Protected waters very rough. A chance of thunderstorms. Showers. Tuesday night, tropical storm conditions possible. South winds 25 to 30 knots. Seas 8 to 11 feet, occasionally to 14 feet. Wave detail, south 10 feet at 8 seconds. Protected waters very rough. Showers likely. Wednesday, south winds 25 to 30 knots, diminishing to 20 to 25 knots in the afternoon. Seas 7 to 10 feet, occasionally to 13 feet. Wave detail, south 10 feet at 9 seconds. Protected waters very rough. A chance of thunderstorms. Showers likely until late afternoon, then a chance of showers late. Wednesday night, south winds 20 to 25 knots, diminishing to 15 to 20 knots after midnight. Seas 5 to 7 feet, occasionally to 9 feet. Wave detail, southwest 7 feet at 8 seconds. Protected waters rough. A slight chance of thunderstorms in the evening. A chance of showers. A chance of thunderstorms after midnight. Thursday, southwest winds 10 to 15 knots. Seas 4 to 6 feet, occasionally to 8 feet. Protected waters a moderate chop. A chance of showers and thunderstorms until late afternoon, then a slight chance of showers and thunderstorms late. Thursday night, southwest winds 10 to 15 knots, diminishing to 5 to 10 knots after midnight. Seas 2 to 4 feet. Protected waters a moderate chop. A slight chance of showers and thunderstorms in the evening, then a chance of showers and thunderstorms after midnight. Friday, southwest winds 5 to 10 knots, increasing to 10 to 15 knots in the afternoon. Seas 2 to 3 feet. Protected waters a moderate chop. A chance of showers and thunderstorms until late afternoon, then a slight chance of showers and thunderstorms late. Friday night, southwest winds 10 to 15 knots,
diminishing to 5 to 10 knots after midnight.

seas around 2 feet. Protected water is a moderate chop. A slight chance of showers and thunderstorms. Winds and waves higher and near thunderstorms. The coastal waters forecast for the following waters from Suwannee River to Apalachicola, Florida, extending from 20 to 60 nautical miles, waters from Okaloosa, Walton County line to Mexico Beach, 20 to 60 nautical miles, and waters from Mexico Beach to Apalachicola, 20 to 60 nautical miles. Tropical storm warning in effect. Today, tropical storm conditions expected. East winds 25 to 35 knots. Seas 5 to 8 feet, occasionally to 10 feet. Wave detail, east 8 feet at 7 seconds. Showers. Thunderstorms likely until late afternoon, then a chance of thunderstorms late. Tonight, tropical storm conditions expected. Southeast winds 25 to 35 knots. Seas 7 to 10 feet, occasionally to 13 feet. Wave detail, southeast 8 feet at 7 seconds. Showers likely with a chance of thunderstorms. Tuesday, tropical storm conditions expected. South winds 25 to 35 knots with gusts up to 40 knots. Seas 9 to 12 feet, occasionally to 15 feet. Wave detail, south 11 feet at 8 seconds. A chance of thunderstorms. Showers. Tuesday night, tropical storm conditions expected. South winds 25 to 30 knots with gusts up to 40 knots. Seas 9 to 12 feet, occasionally to 15 feet. Wave detail, south 11 feet at 8 seconds. Showers with a chance of thunderstorms. Wednesday, south winds 20 to 25 knots with gusts up to 30 knots. Seas 8 to 11 feet, occasionally to 14 feet, subsiding to 6 to 9 feet, occasionally to 11 feet in the afternoon. Wave detail, southwest 10 feet at 8 seconds. Showers likely in the morning. A chance of thunderstorms. A chance of showers in the afternoon. Wednesday night, south winds 15 to 20 knots with gusts up to 25 knots. Seas 5 to 8 feet, occasionally to 10 feet. Wave detail, southwest 7 feet at 8 seconds. A slight chance of thunderstorms in the evening. A chance of showers. A chance of thunderstorms after midnight. Thursday, south winds 10 to 15 knots. Seas 4 to 6 feet, occasionally to 8 feet. A chance of showers and thunderstorms until late afternoon, then a slight chance of showers and thunderstorms late. Thursday night, southwest winds 5 to 10 knots. Seas 2 to 4 feet. A slight chance of showers and thunderstorms. Friday, southwest winds 5 to 10 knots. Seas 2 to 3 feet. A slight chance of showers and thunderstorms early in the morning, then a chance of showers and thunderstorms late in the morning. A slight chance of showers and thunderstorms in the afternoon. Friday night, southwest winds 5 to 10 knots. Seas around 2 feet. A slight chance of showers and thunderstorms. Winds and seas higher and near thunderstorms. The coastal waters forecast for the following St. Andrews Bay waterways. Tropical storm watch in effect. Today, northeast winds 10 to 15 knots with gusts up to 25 knots. Protected water is a moderate chop. A slight chance of showers and thunderstorms early this morning, then a chance of showers and thunderstorms late this morning. Showers with thunderstorms likely this afternoon. Tonight, east winds 10 to 15 knots with gusts up to 25 knots. Protected water is a moderate chop. Thunderstorms likely in the evening. Showers likely. A slight chance of thunderstorms after midnight. Tuesday, east winds 15 to 20 knots with gusts up to 30 knots. Protected water is choppy. Showers likely with a chance of thunderstorms in the morning, then showers with thunderstorms likely in the afternoon. Tuesday night, southeast winds 15 to 20 knots with gusts up to 30 knots. Protected water is choppy. A chance of thunderstorms in the evening. Showers likely. A slight chance of thunderstorms after midnight. Wednesday, south winds 15 to 20 knots with gusts up to 25 knots. Protected water is choppy. A chance of thunderstorms. Showers likely until late afternoon, then a chance of showers late. Wednesday night, south winds 10 to 15 knots. Gusts up to 25 knots in the evening. Protected water is a moderate chop. A chance of showers and thunderstorms early in the evening, then a slight chance of showers and thunderstorms late in the evening. A chance of showers and thunderstorms after midnight. Thursday, south winds 5 to 10 knots.
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A chance of showers and thunderstorms. Thursday night, southwest winds 5 to 10 knots. Protected waters, a light shop. A slight chance of showers and thunderstorms. Friday, southwest winds 5 to 10 knots. Protected waters, a light shop. A chance of showers and thunderstorms. Friday night, southwest winds 5 to 10 knots. Protected waters, a light shop. A chance of showers and thunderstorms early in the evening. A chance of showers with a slight chance of thunderstorms after midnight. Winds and waves higher and near thunderstorms. 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This broadcast originates from your National Weather Service office in Tallahassee, Florida. The latest weather and forecast information can also be accessed by calling our automated forecast line at 850-942-8851. Tropical storm warning remains in effect. What? Southwest winds 25 to 35 knots with gusts up to 45 knots and seas 8 to 13 feet. Where? Waters from Mexico Beach to Okaloosa-Walton County Line, Florida from 20 to 60 nautical miles. Waters from Apalachicola to Mexico Beach, Florida from 20 to 60 nautical miles. And waters from Suwannee River to Apalachicola, Florida from 20 to 60 nautical miles. When? Tropical storm force winds possible until Tuesday evening. Impacts. Very strong winds will cause hazardous seas which could capsize or damage vessels and reduce visibility. Mariners should alter plans to avoid these hazardous conditions. Remain in port, seek safe harbor, alter course, and or secure the vessel for severe conditions. Tropical storm watch remains in effect. What? Southwest winds 20 to 30 knots with gusts up to 35 knots and seas 6 to 11 feet. Where? St. Andrews Bay waterways. Coastal waters from Mexico Beach to Okaloosa-Walton County Line, Florida, out 20 nautical miles. Coastal waters from Mexico Beach to Apalachicola, Florida, out 20 nautical miles. And coastal waters from Ocklawhanie River to Apalachicola, Florida, out to 20 nautical miles. When? Tropical storm force winds possible until Tuesday evening. Impacts. Very strong winds will cause hazardous seas which could capsize or damage vessels and reduce visibility. Mariners should consider altering plans to avoid possible hazardous conditions. Remain in port, seek safe harbor, alter course, and or secure the vessel for severe wind and seas. A tropical storm watch remains in effect for the following counties. In Florida, Coastal Bay, Coastal Franklin, Coastal Gulf in South Walton. The current time is 7:51 a.m. Eastern Daylight Time. These are the 7 a.m. Eastern Daylight Time conditions. At the Tallahassee Airport, it was partly cloudy. The temperature was 77 degrees. The wind was east at 8 miles an hour. At Florida State University, the temperature was 77 degrees. The wind was east at 7 miles an hour. At Apalachicola, it was cloudy. The temperature was 76 degrees. The wind was northeast at 12 miles an hour. At Panama City Northwest, it was clear. The temperature was 74 degrees. The wind was north at 8 miles an hour. At Dothan, it was clear. The temperature was 72 degrees. The wind was northeast at 5 miles an hour. At Albany, it was clear. Visibility 10 miles. Temperature was 75 degrees, dew point 73. And the pressure was 29.94 inches and rising. At Valdosta, it was clear. The temperature was 74 degrees. The wind was east at 3 miles an hour. The forecast for the local area. Today, mostly sunny. A chance of showers and thunderstorms this morning, then showers and thunderstorms this afternoon. Highs in the upper 80s. East winds 10 to 15 miles per hour with gusts up to 25 miles per hour. Chance of rain 80%. Tonight, mostly cloudy with showers and thunderstorms likely in the evening, then partly cloudy with a chance of showers with a slight chance of thunderstorms after midnight. Humid with lows in the mid-70s. Southeast winds 10 to 15 miles per hour with gusts up to 20 miles per hour. Chance of rain 60%. Tuesday, showers likely with a chance of thunderstorms in the morning, then showers with thunderstorms likely in the afternoon. Humid with highs in the upper 80s. Southeast winds 15 to 20 miles per hour with gusts up to 30 miles per hour. Chance of rain 90%. Tuesday night, partly cloudy. Shower.

likely with a chance of thunderstorms in the evening, then a chance of showers after midnight. Humid with lows in the upper 70s. South winds 15 to 20 miles per hour with gusts up to 30 miles per hour, diminishing to 5 to 10 miles per hour with gusts up to 20 miles per hour after midnight. Chance of rain 70%. Wednesday, mostly sunny with a chance of showers. A chance of thunderstorms in the afternoon. Humid with highs around 90. South winds 15 to 20 miles per hour with gusts up to 30 miles per hour. Chance of rain 50%. Wednesday night, partly cloudy. A chance of showers and thunderstorms in the evening. Lows in the mid-70s. Chance of rain 40%. Thursday, mostly sunny with a chance of showers and thunderstorms. Highs in the lower 90s. Chance of rain 40%. Heat index values up to 105. Thursday night, partly cloudy with a chance of showers. A chance of thunderstorms, mainly in the evening. Lows in the mid-70s. Chance of rain 40%. Friday, mostly sunny with a chance of showers and thunderstorms. Highs in the lower 90s. Chance of rain 50%. Friday night, partly cloudy. A chance of showers and thunderstorms in the evening, then a slight chance of showers after midnight. Lows in the mid-70s. Chance of rain 50%. Saturday, mostly sunny with a chance of showers and thunderstorms. Highs in the lower 90s. Chance of rain 50%. Heat index values up to 105. Saturday night, mostly cloudy with a chance of showers and thunderstorms. Lows in the mid-70s. Chance of rain 50%. Sunday, partly sunny. A chance of showers and thunderstorms in the morning, then showers and thunderstorms likely in the afternoon. Highs in the lower 90s. Chance of rain 70%. The coastal waters forecast for the following: coastal waters from Okaloosa, Walton County line to Mexico Beach out to 20 nautical miles, and coastal waters from Mexico Beach to Apalachicola out to 20 nautical miles. Tropical storm watch in effect. Today, tropical storm conditions possible. East winds 25 to 30 knots, diminishing to 20 to 25 knots this afternoon. Seas 4 to 6 feet, occasionally to 8 feet. Wave detail, east 6 feet at 7 seconds. Protected waters very rough. Showers with thunderstorms likely. Tonight, tropical storm conditions possible. Southeast winds 20 to 25 knots, increasing to 25 to 30 knots after midnight. Seas 5 to 7 feet, occasionally to 9 feet, building to 6 to 9 feet, occasionally to 11 feet after midnight. Wave detail, southeast 8 feet at 7 seconds. Protected waters very rough. Showers likely with a chance of thunderstorms. Tuesday, tropical storm conditions possible. Southeast winds 25 to 30 knots. Seas 8 to 11 feet, occasionally to 14 feet. Wave detail, south 10 feet at 8 seconds. Protected waters very rough. A chance of thunderstorms. Showers. Tuesday night, tropical storm conditions possible. South winds 25 to 30 knots. Seas 8 to 11 feet, occasionally to 14 feet. Wave detail, south 10 feet at 8 seconds. Protected waters very rough. Showers likely. Wednesday, south winds 25 to 30 knots, diminishing to 20 to 25 knots in the afternoon. Seas 7 to 10 feet, occasionally to 13 feet. Wave detail, south 10 feet at 9 seconds. Protected waters very rough. A chance of thunderstorms. Showers likely until late afternoon, then a chance of showers late. Wednesday night, south winds 20 to 25 knots, diminishing to 15 to 20 knots after midnight. Seas 5 to 7 feet, occasionally to 9 feet. Wave detail, southwest 7 feet at 8 seconds. Protected waters rough. A slight chance of thunderstorms in the evening. A chance of showers. A chance of thunderstorms after midnight. Thursday, southwest winds 10 to 15 knots. Seas 4 to 6 feet, occasionally to 8 feet. Protected waters a moderate chop. A chance of showers and thunderstorms until late afternoon, then a slight chance of showers and thunderstorms late. Thursday night, southwest winds 10 to 15 knots, diminishing to 5 to 10 knots after midnight. Seas 2 to 4 feet. Protected waters a moderate chop. A slight chance of showers and thunderstorms in the evening, then a chance of showers and thunderstorms after midnight. Friday,
southwest winds 5 to 10 knots, increasing to 10 to 15 knots in the afternoon. Seas 2 to 3 feet. Protected waters a moderate chop. A chance of showers and thunderstorms until late afternoon, then a slight chance of showers and thunderstorms late. Friday night, southwest winds 10 to 15 knots, diminishing to 5 to 10 knots after midnight. Seas around 2 feet. Protected waters a moderate chop. A slight chance of showers and thunderstorms. Winds and waves higher in and near thunderstorms. The coastal waters forecast for the following: waters from Suwannee River to Apalachicola, Florida, extending from 20 to 60 nautical miles, waters from Okaloosa, Walton County line to Mexico Beach, 20 to 60 nautical miles, and waters from Mexico Beach to Apalachicola, 20 to 60 nautical miles. Tropical storm warning in effect. Today, tropical storm conditions expected. East winds 25 to 35 knots. Seas 5 to 8 feet, occasionally to 10 feet. Wave detail, east 8 feet at 7 seconds. Showers. Thunderstorms likely until late afternoon, then a chance of thunderstorms late. Tonight, tropical storm conditions expected. Southeast winds 25 to 35 knots. Seas 7 to 10 feet, occasionally to 13 feet. Wave detail, southeast 8 feet at 7 seconds. Showers likely with a chance of thunderstorms. Tuesday, tropical storm conditions expected. South winds 25 to 35 knots with gusts up to 40 knots. Seas 9 to 12 feet, occasionally to 15 feet. Wave detail, south 11 feet at 8 seconds. A chance of thunderstorms. Showers. Tuesday night, tropical storm conditions expected. South winds 25 to 30 knots with gusts up to 40 knots. Seas 9 to 12 feet, occasionally to 15 feet. Wave detail, south 11 feet at 8 seconds. Showers with a chance of thunderstorms. Wednesday, south winds 20 to 25 knots with gusts up to 30 knots. Seas 8 to 11 feet, occasionally to 14 feet, subsiding to 6 to 9 feet, occasionally to 11 feet in the afternoon. Wave detail, southwest 10 feet at 8 seconds. Showers likely in the morning. A chance of thunderstorms. A chance of showers in the afternoon. Wednesday night, south winds 15 to 20 knots with gusts up to 25 knots. Seas 5 to 8 feet, occasionally to 10 feet. Wave detail, southwest 7 feet at 8 seconds. A slight chance of thunderstorms in the evening. A chance of showers. A chance of thunderstorms after midnight. Thursday, south winds 10 to 15 knots. Seas 4 to 6 feet, occasionally to 8 feet. A chance of showers and thunderstorms until late afternoon, then a slight chance of showers and thunderstorms late. Thursday night, southwest winds 5 to 10 knots. Seas 2 to 4 feet. A slight chance of showers and thunderstorms. Friday, southwest winds 5 to 10 knots. Seas 2 to 3 feet. A slight chance of showers and thunderstorms early in the morning, then a chance of showers and thunderstorms late in the morning. A slight chance of showers and thunderstorms in the afternoon. Friday night, southwest winds 5 to 10 knots. Seas around 2 feet. A slight chance of showers and thunderstorms. Winds and seas higher in and near thunderstorms. The coastal waters forecast for the following: St. Andrews Bay waterways. Tropical storm watch in effect. Today, northeast winds 10 to 15 knots with gusts up to 25 knots. Protected waters a moderate chop. A slight chance of showers and thunderstorms early this morning, then a chance of showers and thunderstorms late this morning. Showers with thunderstorms likely this afternoon. Tonight, east winds 10 to 15 knots with gusts up to 25 knots. Protected waters a moderate chop. Thunderstorms likely in the evening. Showers likely. A slight chance of thunderstorms after midnight. Tuesday, east winds 15 to 20 knots with gusts up to 30 knots. Protected waters choppy. Showers likely with a chance of thunderstorms in the morning, then showers with thunderstorms likely in the afternoon. Tuesday night, southeast winds 15 to 20 knots with gusts up to 30 knots. Protected waters choppy. A chance of thunderstorms in the evening. Showers likely. A slight chance of thunderstorms after midnight. Wednesday, south winds 15 to 20 knots with gusts up to 25 knots. Protected waters choppy. A chance of thunderstorms. Showers likely until late afternoon,
then a chance of showers late.

Wednesday night, south winds 10 to 15 knots. Gusts up to 25 knots in the evening. Protected waters a moderate chop. A chance of showers and thunderstorms early in the evening. Then a slight chance of showers and thunderstorms late in the evening. A chance of showers and thunderstorms after midnight. Thursday, south winds 5 to 10 knots. Protected waters a light chop. A chance of showers and thunderstorms. Thursday night, southwest winds 5 to 10 knots. Protected waters a light chop. A slight chance of showers and thunderstorms. Friday, southwest winds 5 to 10 knots. Protected waters a light chop. A chance of showers and thunderstorms. Friday night, southwest winds 5 to 10 knots. Protected waters a light chop. A chance of showers and thunderstorms early in the evening. A chance of showers with a slight chance of thunderstorms after midnight. Winds and waves higher in and near thunderstorms. 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This broadcast originates from your National Weather Service office in Tallahassee, Florida. The latest weather and forecast information can also be accessed by calling our automated forecast line at 850-942-8851. Tropical storm warning remains in effect. What? Southwest winds 25 to 35 knots with gusts up to 45 knots and seas 8 to 13 feet. Where? Waters from Mexico Beach to Okaloosa, Walton County Line, Florida from 20 to 60 nautical miles. Waters from Apalachicola to Mexico Beach, Florida from 20 to 60 nautical miles. And waters from Suwannee River to Apalachicola, Florida from 20 to 60 nautical miles. When? Tropical storm force winds possible until Tuesday evening. Impacts. Very strong winds will cause hazardous seas which could capsize or damage vessels and reduce visibility. Mariners should alter plans to avoid these hazardous conditions. Remain in port, seek safe harbor, alter course, and or secure the vessel for severe conditions. Tropical storm watch remains in effect. What? Southwest winds 20 to 30 knots with gusts up to 35 knots and seas 6 to 11 feet. Where? St. Andrews Bay waterways. Coastal waters from Mexico Beach to Okaloosa, Walton County Line, Florida, out 20 nautical miles. Coastal waters from Mexico Beach to Apalachicola, Florida, out 20 nautical miles. And coastal waters from Ocklawkney River to Apalachicola, Florida, out to 20 nautical miles. When? Tropical storm force winds possible until Tuesday evening. Impacts. Very strong winds will cause hazardous seas which could capsize or damage vessels and reduce visibility. Mariners should consider altering plans to avoid possible hazardous conditions. Remain in port, seek safe harbor, alter course, and or secure the vessel for severe wind and seas. A tropical storm watch remains in effect for the following counties. In Florida, Coastal Bay, Coastal Franklin, Coastal Gulf in South Walton. The current time is 8:06 a.m. Eastern Daylight Time. These are the 8 a.m. Eastern Daylight Time conditions. At the Tallahassee Airport, it was mostly sunny. The temperature was 77 degrees. The wind was east at 10 miles an hour. The report from Florida State University was not available. At Apalachicola, it was cloudy. The temperature was 77 degrees. The wind was northeast at 8 miles an hour. At Panama City Northwest, it was sunny. The temperature was 75 degrees. The wind was north at 9 miles an hour. At Dothan, it was sunny. The temperature was 75 degrees. The wind was northeast at 7 miles an hour. At Albany, it was sunny. The temperature was 77 degrees. The wind was northeast at 6 miles an hour. At Valdosta, it was sunny. The temperature was 76 degrees. The wind was east at 3 miles an hour. The forecast for the local area. Today, mostly sunny. A chance of showers and thunderstorms this morning, then showers and thunderstorms this afternoon. Highs in the upper 80s. East winds 10 to 15 miles per hour with gusts up to 25 miles per hour. Chance of rain 80%. Tonight, mostly cloudy with showers and thunderstorms likely in the evening, then partly cloudy with a chance of showers with a slight chance of thunderstorms after midnight. Humid with lows in the mid-70s. Southeast winds 10 to 15 miles per hour with gusts up to 20 miles per hour. Chance of rain 60%. Tuesday, showers likely with a chance of thunderstorms in the morning, then showers with thunderstorms likely in the afternoon. Humid

Highs in the upper 80s. Southeast winds 15 to 20 miles per hour with gusts up to 30 miles per hour. Chance of rain 90%. Tuesday night, partly cloudy. Showers likely with a chance of thunderstorms in the evening, then a chance of showers after midnight. Humid with lows in the upper 70s. South winds 15 to 20 miles per hour with gusts up to 30 miles per hour, diminishing to 5 to 10 miles per hour with gusts up to 20 miles per hour after midnight. Chance of rain 70%. Wednesday, mostly sunny with a chance of showers. A chance of thunderstorms in the afternoon. Humid with highs around 90. South winds 15 to 20 miles per hour with gusts up to 30 miles per hour. Chance of rain 50%. Wednesday night, partly cloudy. A chance of showers and thunderstorms in the evening. Lows in the mid-70s. Chance of rain 40%. Thursday, mostly sunny with a chance of showers and thunderstorms. Highs in the lower 90s. Chance of rain 40%. Heat index values up to 105. Thursday night, partly cloudy with a chance of showers. A chance of thunderstorms, mainly in the evening. Lows in the mid-70s. Chance of rain 40%. Friday, mostly sunny with a chance of showers and thunderstorms. Highs in the lower 90s. Chance of rain 50%. Friday night, partly cloudy. A chance of showers and thunderstorms in the evening, then a slight chance of showers after midnight. Lows in the mid-70s. Chance of rain 50%. Saturday, mostly sunny with a chance of showers and thunderstorms. Highs in the lower 90s. Chance of rain 50%. Heat index values up to 105. Saturday night, mostly cloudy with a chance of showers and thunderstorms. Lows in the mid-70s. Chance of rain 50%. Sunday, partly sunny. A chance of showers and thunderstorms in the morning, then showers and thunderstorms likely in the afternoon. Highs in the lower 90s. Chance of rain 70%. The coastal waters forecast for the following: coastal waters from Okaloosa Walton County line to Mexico Beach out to 20 nautical miles, and coastal waters from Mexico Beach to Apalachicola out to 20 nautical miles. Tropical storm watch in effect. Today, tropical storm conditions possible. East winds 25 to 30 knots, diminishing to 20 to 25 knots this afternoon. Seas 4 to 6 feet, occasionally to 8 feet. Wave detail, east 6 feet at 7 seconds. Protected waters very rough. Showers with thunderstorms likely. Tonight, tropical storm conditions possible. Southeast winds 20 to 25 knots, increasing to 25 to 30 knots after midnight. Seas 5 to 7 feet, occasionally to 9 feet, building to 6 to 9 feet, occasionally to 11 feet after midnight. Wave detail, southeast 8 feet at 7 seconds. Protected waters very rough. Showers likely with a chance of thunderstorms. Tuesday, tropical storm conditions possible. Southeast winds 25 to 30 knots. Seas 8 to 11 feet, occasionally to 14 feet. Wave detail, south 10 feet at 8 seconds. Protected waters very rough. A chance of thunderstorms. Showers. Tuesday night, tropical storm conditions possible. South winds 25 to 30 knots. Seas 8 to 11 feet, occasionally to 14 feet. Wave detail, south 10 feet at 8 seconds. Protected waters very rough. Showers likely. Wednesday, south winds 25 to 30 knots, diminishing to 20 to 25 knots in the afternoon. Seas 7 to 10 feet, occasionally to 13 feet. Wave detail, south 10 feet at 9 seconds. Protected waters very rough. A chance of thunderstorms. Showers likely until late afternoon, then a chance of showers late. Wednesday night, south winds 20 to 25 knots, diminishing to 15 to 20 knots after midnight. Seas 5 to 7 feet, occasionally to 9 feet. Wave detail, southwest 7 feet at 8 seconds. Protected waters rough. A slight chance of thunderstorms in the evening. A chance of showers. A chance of thunderstorms after midnight. Thursday, southwest winds 10 to 15 knots. Seas 4 to 6 feet, occasionally to 8 feet. Protected waters a moderate chop. A chance of showers and thunderstorms until late afternoon, then a slight chance of showers and thunderstorms late. Thursday night, southwest winds 10 to 15 knots, diminishing to 5 to 10 knots after midnight.

20 to 60 nautical miles, and waters from Mexico Beach to Apalachicola 20 to 60 nautical miles. Tropical storm warning in effect. Today, tropical storm conditions expected. East winds 25 to 35 knots. Seas 5 to 8 feet, occasionally to 10 feet. Wave detail, east 8 feet at 7 seconds. Showers. Thunderstorms likely until late afternoon, then a chance of thunderstorms late. Tonight, tropical storm conditions expected. Southeast winds 25 to 35 knots. Seas 7 to 10 feet, occasionally to 13 feet. Wave detail, southeast 8 feet at 7 seconds. Showers likely with a chance of thunderstorms. Tuesday, tropical storm conditions expected. South winds 25 to 35 knots with gusts up to 40 knots. Seas 9 to 12 feet, occasionally to 15 feet. Wave detail, south 11 feet at 8 seconds. A chance of thunderstorms. Showers. Tuesday night, tropical storm conditions expected. South winds 25 to 30 knots with gusts up to 40 knots. Seas 9 to 12 feet, occasionally to 15 feet. Wave detail, south 11 feet at 8 seconds. Showers with a chance of thunderstorms. Wednesday, south winds 20 to 25 knots with gusts up to 30 knots. Seas 8 to 11 feet, occasionally to 14 feet, subsiding to 6 to 9 feet, occasionally to 11 feet in the afternoon. Wave detail, southwest 10 feet at 8 seconds. Showers likely in the morning. A chance of thunderstorms. A chance of showers in the afternoon. Wednesday night, south winds 15 to 20 knots with gusts up to 25 knots. Seas 5 to 8 feet, occasionally to 10 feet. Wave detail, southwest 7 feet at 8 seconds. A slight chance of thunderstorms in the evening. A chance of showers. A chance of thunderstorms after midnight. Thursday, south winds 10 to 15 knots. Seas 4 to 6 feet, occasionally to 8 feet. A chance of showers and thunderstorms until late afternoon, then a slight chance of showers and thunderstorms late. Thursday night, southwest winds 5 to 10 knots. Seas 2 to 4 feet. A slight chance of showers and thunderstorms. Friday, southwest winds 5 to 10 knots. Seas 2 to 3 feet. A slight chance of showers and thunderstorms early in the morning, then a chance of showers and thunderstorms late in the morning. A slight chance of showers and thunderstorms in the afternoon. Friday night, southwest winds 5 to 10 knots. Seas around 2 feet. A slight chance of showers and thunderstorms. Winds and seas higher in and near thunderstorms. The coastal waters forecast for the following St. Andrews Bay waterways. Tropical storm watch in effect. Today, northeast winds 10 to 15 knots with gusts up to 25 knots. Protected waters a moderate chop. A slight chance of showers and thunderstorms early this morning, then a chance of showers and thunderstorms late this morning. Showers with thunderstorms likely this afternoon. Tonight, east winds 10 to 15 knots with gusts up to 25 knots. Protected waters a moderate chop. Thunderstorms likely in the evening. Showers likely. A slight chance of thunderstorms after midnight. Tuesday, east winds 15 to 20 knots with gusts up to 30 knots. Protected waters choppy. Showers likely with a chance of thunderstorms in the morning, then showers with thunderstorms likely in the afternoon. Tuesday night, southeast winds 15 to 20 knots with gusts up to 30 knots. Protected waters choppy. A chance of thunderstorms in the evening. Showers likely. A slight chance of thunderstorms after midnight. Wednesday, south winds 15 to 20 knots with gusts up to 25 knots. Protected waters choppy. A chance of thunderstorms. Showers likely until late afternoon, then a chance of showers late. Wednesday night, south winds 10 to 15 knots. Gusts up to 25 knots in the evening. Protected waters a moderate chop. A chance of showers and thunderstorms early in the evening, then a slight chance of showers and thunderstorms late in the evening. A chance of showers and thunderstorms after midnight. Thursday, south winds 5 to 10 knots. Protected waters a light chop. A chance of showers and thunderstorms. Thursday night, southwest winds 5 to 10 knots. Protected waters a light chop. A slight chance of showers and thunderstorms. Friday, southwest winds 5 to 10 knots. Protected waters a light chop. A chance of showers and thunderstorms.

Storms. Friday night, southwest winds 5 to 10 knots. Protected waters, a light chop. A chance of showers and thunderstorms early in the evening. A chance of showers with a slight chance of thunderstorms after midnight. Winds and waves higher in and near thunderstorms. 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This broadcast originates from your National Weather Service office in Tallahassee, Florida. The latest weather and forecast information can also be accessed by calling our automated forecast line at 850-942-8851. Tropical storm warning remains in effect. What? Southwest winds 25 to 35 knots with gusts up to 45 knots and seas 8 to 13 feet. Where? Waters from Mexico Beach to Okaloosa-Walton County Line, Florida from 20 to 60 nautical miles. Waters from Apalachicola to Mexico Beach, Florida from 20 to 60 nautical miles. And waters from Suwannee River to Apalachicola, Florida from 20 to 60 nautical miles. When? Tropical storm force winds possible until Tuesday evening. Impacts. Very strong winds will cause hazardous seas which could capsize or damage vessels and reduce visibility. Mariners should alter plans to avoid these hazardous conditions. Remain in port, seek safe harbor, alter course, and or secure the vessel for severe conditions. Tropical storm watch remains in effect. What? Southwest winds 20 to 30 knots with gusts up to 35 knots and seas 6 to 11 feet. Where? St. Andrews Bay waterways, coastal waters from Mexico Beach to Okaloosa-Walton County Line, Florida out 20 nautical miles, coastal waters from Mexico Beach to Apalachicola, Florida out 20 nautical miles, and coastal waters from Ocklawhinie River to Apalachicola, Florida out to 20 nautical miles. When? Tropical storm force winds possible until Tuesday evening. Impacts. Very strong winds will cause hazardous seas which could capsize or damage vessels and reduce visibility. Mariners should consider altering plans to avoid possible hazardous conditions. Remain in port, seek safe harbor, alter course, and or secure the vessel for severe wind and seas. A tropical storm watch remains in effect for the following counties: in Florida, Coastal Bay, Coastal Franklin, Coastal Gulf, and South Walton. The current time is 8:21 a.m. Eastern Daylight Time. These are the 8 a.m. Eastern Daylight Time conditions. At the Tallahassee Airport, it was mostly sunny. The temperature was 77 degrees. The wind was east at 10 miles an hour. At Florida State University, the temperature was 77 degrees. The wind was east at 9 miles an hour. At Apalachicola, it was cloudy. The temperature was 77 degrees. The wind was northeast at 8 miles an hour. At Panama City Northwest, it was sunny. The temperature was 75 degrees. The wind was north at 9 miles an hour. At Dothan, it was sunny. The temperature was 75 degrees. The wind was northeast at 7 miles an hour. At Albany, it was sunny. The temperature was 77 degrees. The wind was northeast at 6 miles an hour. At Valdosta, it was sunny. The temperature was 76 degrees. The wind was east at 3 miles an hour. The forecast for the local area. Today, mostly sunny. A chance of showers and thunderstorms this morning, then showers and thunderstorms this afternoon. Highs in the upper 80s. East winds 10 to 15 miles per hour with gusts up to 25 miles per hour. Chance of rain 80%. Tonight, mostly cloudy with showers and thunderstorms likely in the evening, then partly cloudy with a chance of showers with a slight chance of thunderstorms after midnight. Humid with lows in the mid-70s. Southeast winds 10 to 15 miles per hour with gusts up to 20 miles per hour. Chance of rain 60%. Tuesday, showers likely with a chance of thunderstorms in the morning, then showers with thunderstorms likely in the afternoon. Humid with highs in the upper 80s. Southeast winds 15 to 20 miles per hour with gusts up to 30 miles per hour. Chance of rain 90%. Tuesday night, partly cloudy. Showers likely with a chance of thunderstorms in the evening, then a chance of showers after midnight. Humid with lows in the upper 70s. South winds 15 to 20 miles per hour with gusts up to 30 miles per hour, diminishing to 5 to 10 miles per hour with gusts up to 20 miles per hour after midnight. Chance of rain 70%. Wednesday, mostly sunny with a chance of showers. A chance of thunderstorms in the afternoon. Humid with highs around 90.

south winds 15 to 20 miles per hour with gusts up to 30 miles per hour. Chance of rain 50%. Wednesday night, partly cloudy. A chance of showers and thunderstorms in the evening. Lows in the mid-70s. Chance of rain 40%. Thursday, mostly sunny with a chance of showers and thunderstorms. Highs in the lower 90s. Chance of rain 40%. Heat index values up to 105. Thursday night, partly cloudy with a chance of showers. A chance of thunderstorms, mainly in the evening. Lows in the mid-70s. Chance of rain 40%. Friday, mostly sunny with a chance of showers and thunderstorms. Highs in the lower 90s. Chance of rain 50%. Friday night, partly cloudy. A chance of showers and thunderstorms in the evening. Then a slight chance of showers after midnight. Lows in the mid-70s. Chance of rain 50%. Saturday, mostly sunny with a chance of showers and thunderstorms. Highs in the lower 90s. Chance of rain 50%. Heat index values up to 105. Saturday night, mostly cloudy with a chance of showers and thunderstorms. Lows in the mid-70s. Chance of rain 50%. Sunday, partly sunny. A chance of showers and thunderstorms in the morning, then showers and thunderstorms likely in the afternoon. Highs in the lower 90s. Chance of rain 70%. The coastal waters forecast for the following: coastal waters from Okaloosa, Walton County line to Mexico Beach out to 20 nautical miles, and coastal waters from Mexico Beach to Apalachicola out to 20 nautical miles. Tropical storm watch in effect. Today, tropical storm conditions possible. East winds 25 to 30 knots, diminishing to 20 to 25 knots this afternoon. Seas 4 to 6 feet, occasionally to 8 feet. Wave detail, east 6 feet at 7 seconds. Protected waters very rough. Showers with thunderstorms likely. Tonight, tropical storm conditions possible. Southeast winds 20 to 25 knots, increasing to 25 to 30 knots after midnight. Seas 5 to 7 feet, occasionally to 9 feet, building to 6 to 9 feet, occasionally to 11 feet after midnight. Wave detail, southeast 8 feet at 7 seconds. Protected waters very rough. Showers likely with a chance of thunderstorms. Tuesday, tropical storm conditions possible. Southeast winds 25 to 30 knots. Seas 8 to 11 feet, occasionally to 14 feet. Wave detail, south 10 feet at 8 seconds. Protected waters very rough. A chance of thunderstorms. Showers. Tuesday night, tropical storm conditions possible. South winds 25 to 30 knots. Seas 8 to 11 feet, occasionally to 14 feet. Wave detail, south 10 feet at 8 seconds. Protected waters very rough. Showers likely. Wednesday, south winds 25 to 30 knots, diminishing to 20 to 25 knots in the afternoon. Seas 7 to 10 feet, occasionally to 13 feet. Wave detail, south 10 feet at 9 seconds. Protected waters very rough. A chance of thunderstorms. Showers likely until late afternoon, then a chance of showers late. Wednesday night, south winds 20 to 25 knots, diminishing to 15 to 20 knots after midnight. Seas 5 to 7 feet, occasionally to 9 feet. Wave detail, southwest 7 feet at 8 seconds. Protected waters rough. A slight chance of thunderstorms in the evening. A chance of showers. A chance of thunderstorms after midnight. Thursday, southwest winds 10 to 15 knots. Seas 4 to 6 feet, occasionally to 8 feet. Protected waters a moderate chop. A chance of showers and thunderstorms until late afternoon, then a slight chance of showers and thunderstorms late. Thursday night, southwest winds 10 to 15 knots, diminishing to 5 to 10 knots after midnight. Seas 2 to 4 feet. Protected waters a moderate chop. A slight chance of showers and thunderstorms in the evening, then a chance of showers and thunderstorms after midnight. Friday, southwest winds 5 to 10 knots, increasing to 10 to 15 knots in the afternoon. Seas 2 to 3 feet. Protected waters a moderate chop. A chance of showers and thunderstorms until late afternoon, then a slight chance of showers and thunderstorms late. Friday night, southwest winds 10 to 15 knots, diminishing to 5 to 10 knots after midnight. Seas around 2 feet. Protected waters a moderate chop. A slight chance of showers.

and thunderstorms. Winds and waves higher and near thunderstorms. The coastal waters forecast for the following: waters from Suwannee River to Apalachicola, Florida, extending from 20 to 60 nautical miles, waters from Okaloosa-Walton County line to Mexico Beach 20 to 60 nautical miles, and waters from Mexico Beach to Apalachicola 20 to 60 nautical miles. Tropical storm warning in effect. Today, tropical storm conditions expected. East winds 25 to 35 knots. Seas 5 to 8 feet, occasionally to 10 feet. Wave detail, east 8 feet at 7 seconds. Showers. Thunderstorms likely until late afternoon, then a chance of thunderstorms late. Tonight, tropical storm conditions expected. Southeast winds 25 to 35 knots. Seas 7 to 10 feet, occasionally to 13 feet. Wave detail, southeast 8 feet at 7 seconds. Showers likely with a chance of thunderstorms. Tuesday, tropical storm conditions expected. South winds 25 to 35 knots with gusts up to 40 knots. Seas 9 to 12 feet, occasionally to 15 feet. Wave detail, south 11 feet at 8 seconds. A chance of thunderstorms. Showers. Tuesday night, tropical storm conditions expected. South winds 25 to 30 knots with gusts up to 40 knots. Seas 9 to 12 feet, occasionally to 15 feet. Wave detail, south 11 feet at 8 seconds. Showers with a chance of thunderstorms. Wednesday, south winds 20 to 25 knots with gusts up to 30 knots. Seas 8 to 11 feet, occasionally to 14 feet, subsiding to 6 to 9 feet, occasionally to 11 feet in the afternoon. Wave detail, southwest 10 feet at 8 seconds. Showers likely in the morning. A chance of thunderstorms. A chance of showers in the afternoon. Wednesday night, south winds 15 to 20 knots with gusts up to 25 knots. Seas 5 to 8 feet, occasionally to 10 feet. Wave detail, southwest 7 feet at 8 seconds. A slight chance of thunderstorms in the evening. A chance of showers. A chance of thunderstorms after midnight. Thursday, south winds 10 to 15 knots. Seas 4 to 6 feet, occasionally to 8 feet. A chance of showers and thunderstorms until late afternoon, then a slight chance of showers and thunderstorms late. Thursday night, southwest winds 5 to 10 knots. Seas 2 to 4 feet. A slight chance of showers and thunderstorms. Friday, southwest winds 5 to 10 knots. Seas 2 to 3 feet. A slight chance of showers and thunderstorms early in the morning, then a chance of showers and thunderstorms late in the morning. A slight chance of showers and thunderstorms in the afternoon. Friday night, southwest winds 5 to 10 knots. Seas around 2 feet. A slight chance of showers and thunderstorms. Winds and seas higher and near thunderstorms. The coastal waters forecast for the following St. Andrews Bay waterways. Tropical storm watch in effect. Today, northeast winds 10 to 15 knots with gusts up to 25 knots. Protected waters a moderate chop. A slight chance of showers and thunderstorms early this morning, then a chance of showers and thunderstorms late this morning. Showers with thunderstorms likely this afternoon. Tonight, east winds 10 to 15 knots with gusts up to 25 knots. Protected waters a moderate chop. Morning. Showers with thunderstorms likely this afternoon. Tonight, east winds 10 to 15 knots with gusts up to 25 knots. Protected waters a moderate chop. Thunderstorms likely in the evening. Showers likely. A slight chance of thunderstorms after midnight. Tuesday, east winds 15 to 20 knots with gusts up to 30 knots. Protected waters choppy. Showers likely with a chance of thunderstorms in the morning, then showers with thunderstorms likely in the afternoon. Tuesday night, southeast winds 15 to 20 knots with gusts up to 30 knots. Protected waters choppy. A chance of thunderstorms in the evening. Showers likely. A slight chance of thunderstorms after midnight. Wednesday, south winds 15 to 20 knots with gusts up to 25 knots. Protected waters choppy. A chance of thunderstorms. Showers likely until late afternoon, then a chance of showers late. Wednesday night, south winds 10 to 15 knots. Gusts up to 25 knots in the evening. Protected waters a moderate chop. A chance of showers and thunderstorms early in the evening, then a slight chance of showers and thunderstorms late in the evening. A chance

showers and thunderstorms after midnight. Thursday, south winds 5 to 10 knots. Protected waters, a light chop. A chance of showers and thunderstorms. Thursday night, southwest winds 5 to 10 knots. Protected waters, a light chop. A slight chance of showers and thunderstorms. Friday, southwest winds 5 to 10 knots. Protected waters, a light chop. A chance of showers and thunderstorms. Friday night, southwest winds 5 to 10 knots. Protected waters, a light chop. A chance of showers and thunderstorms early in the evening. A chance of showers with a slight chance of thunderstorms after midnight. Winds and waves higher and near thunderstorms. 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This broadcast originates from your National Weather Service office in Tallahassee, Florida. The latest weather and forecast information can also be accessed by calling our automated forecast line at 850-942-8851. Tropical storm warning remains in effect. What? Southwest winds 25 to 35 knots with gusts up to 45 knots and seas 8 to 13 feet. Where? Waters from Mexico Beach to Okaloosa-Walton County Line, Florida from 20 to 60 nautical miles. Waters from Apalachicola to Mexico Beach, Florida from 20 to 60 nautical miles. And waters from Suwannee River to Apalachicola, Florida from 20 to 60 nautical miles. When? Tropical storm force winds possible until Tuesday evening. Impacts. Very strong winds will cause hazardous seas which could capsize or damage vessels and reduce visibility. Mariners should alter plans to avoid these hazardous conditions. Remain in port, seek safe harbor, alter course, and/or secure the vessel for severe conditions. Tropical storm watch remains in effect. What? Southwest winds 20 to 30 knots with gusts up to 35 knots and seas 6 to 11 feet. Where? St. Andrews Bay waterways. Coastal waters from Mexico Beach to Okaloosa-Walton County Line, Florida, out 20 nautical miles. Coastal waters from Mexico Beach to Apalachicola, Florida, out 20 nautical miles. And coastal waters from Ocklockney River to Apalachicola, Florida, out to 20 nautical miles. When? Tropical storm force winds possible until Tuesday evening. Impacts. Very strong winds will cause hazardous seas which could capsize or damage vessels and reduce visibility. Mariners should consider altering plans to avoid possible hazardous conditions. Remain in port, seek safe harbor, alter course, and/or secure the vessel for severe wind and seas. A tropical storm watch remains in effect for the following counties: in Florida, Coastal Bay, Coastal Franklin, Coastal Gulf, and South Walton. The current time is 8:37 a.m. Eastern Daylight Time. These are the 8 a.m. Eastern Daylight Time conditions. At the Tallahassee Airport, it was mostly sunny. The temperature was 77 degrees. The wind was east at 10 miles an hour. At Florida State University, the temperature was 77 degrees. The wind was east at 9 miles an hour. At Apalachicola, it was cloudy. The temperature was 77 degrees. The wind was northeast at 8 miles an hour. At Panama City Northwest, it was sunny. The temperature was 75 degrees. The wind was north at 9 miles an hour. At Dothan, it was sunny. The temperature was 75 degrees. The wind was northeast at 7 miles an hour. At Albany, it was sunny. The temperature was 77 degrees. The wind was northeast at 6 miles an hour. At Valdosta, it was sunny. The temperature was 76 degrees. The wind was east at 3 miles an hour. The forecast for the local area. Today, mostly sunny. A chance of showers and thunderstorms this morning, then showers and thunderstorms this afternoon. Highs in the upper 80s. East winds 10 to 15 miles per hour with gusts up to 25 miles per hour. Chance of rain 80%. Tonight, mostly cloudy with showers and thunderstorms likely in the evening, then partly cloudy with a chance of showers with a slight chance of thunderstorms after midnight. Humid with lows in the mid-70s. Southeast winds 10 to 15 miles per hour with gusts up to 20 miles per hour. Chance of rain 60%. Tuesday, showers likely with a chance of thunderstorms in the morning, then showers with thunderstorms likely in the afternoon. Humid with highs in the upper 80s. Southeast winds 15 to 20 miles per hour with gusts up to 30 miles per hour. Chance of rain 90%. Tuesday night, partly cloudy,

likely with a chance of thunderstorms in the evening, then a chance of showers after midnight. Humid with lows in the upper 70s. South winds 15 to 20 miles per hour with gusts up to 30 miles per hour, diminishing to 5 to 10 miles per hour with gusts up to 20 miles per hour after midnight. Chance of rain 70%. Wednesday, mostly sunny with a chance of showers. A chance of thunderstorms in the afternoon. Humid with highs around 90. South winds 15 to 20 miles per hour with gusts up to 30 miles per hour. Chance of rain 50%. Wednesday night, partly cloudy. A chance of showers and thunderstorms in the evening. Lows in the mid-70s. Chance of rain 40%. Thursday, mostly sunny with a chance of showers and thunderstorms. Highs in the lower 90s. Chance of rain 40%. Heat index values up to 105. Thursday night, partly cloudy with a chance of showers. A chance of thunderstorms, mainly in the evening. Lows in the mid-70s. Chance of rain 40%. Friday, mostly sunny with a chance of showers and thunderstorms. Highs in the lower 90s. Chance of rain 50%. Friday night, partly cloudy. A chance of showers and thunderstorms in the evening, then a slight chance of showers after midnight. Lows in the mid-70s. Chance of rain 50%. Saturday, mostly sunny with a chance of showers and thunderstorms. Highs in the lower 90s. Chance of rain 50%. Heat index values up to 105. Saturday night, mostly cloudy with a chance of showers and thunderstorms. Lows in the mid-70s. Chance of rain 50%. Sunday, partly sunny. A chance of showers and thunderstorms in the morning, then showers and thunderstorms likely in the afternoon. Highs in the lower 90s. Chance of rain 70%. The coastal waters forecast for the following: coastal waters from Okaloosa, Walton County line to Mexico Beach out to 20 nautical miles, and coastal waters from Mexico Beach to Apalachicola out to 20 nautical miles. Tropical storm watch in effect. Today, tropical storm conditions possible. East winds 25 to 30 knots, diminishing to 20 to 25 knots this afternoon. Seas 4 to 6 feet, occasionally to 8 feet. Wave detail, east 6 feet at 7 seconds. Protected waters very rough. Showers with thunderstorms likely. Tonight, tropical storm conditions possible. Southeast winds 20 to 25 knots, increasing to 25 to 30 knots after midnight. Seas 5 to 7 feet, occasionally to 9 feet, building to 6 to 9 feet, occasionally to 11 feet after midnight. Wave detail, southeast 8 feet at 7 seconds. Protected waters very rough. Showers likely with a chance of thunderstorms. Tuesday, tropical storm conditions possible. Southeast winds 25 to 30 knots. Seas 8 to 11 feet, occasionally to 14 feet. Wave detail, south 10 feet at 8 seconds. Protected waters very rough. A chance of thunderstorms. Showers. Tuesday night, tropical storm conditions possible. South winds 25 to 30 knots. Seas 8 to 11 feet, occasionally to 14 feet. Wave detail, south 10 feet at 8 seconds. Protected waters very rough. Showers likely. Wednesday, south winds 25 to 30 knots, diminishing to 20 to 25 knots in the afternoon. Seas 7 to 10 feet, occasionally to 13 feet. Wave detail, south 10 feet at 9 seconds. Protected waters very rough. A chance of thunderstorms. Showers likely until late afternoon, then a chance of showers late. Wednesday night, south winds 20 to 25 knots, diminishing to 15 to 20 knots after midnight. Seas 5 to 7 feet, occasionally to 9 feet. Wave detail, southwest 7 feet at 8 seconds. Protected waters rough. A slight chance of thunderstorms in the evening. A chance of showers. A chance of thunderstorms after midnight. Thursday, southwest winds 10 to 15 knots. Seas 4 to 6 feet, occasionally to 8 feet. Protected waters a moderate chop. A chance of showers and thunderstorms until late afternoon, then a slight chance of showers and thunderstorms late. Thursday night, southwest winds 10 to 15 knots, diminishing to 5 to 10 knots after midnight. Seas 2 to 4 feet. Protected waters a moderate chop. A slight chance of showers and thunderstorms in the evening, then a chance of showers and thunderstorms after midnight. Friday, southwest.

winds 5 to 10 knots, increasing to 10 to 15 knots in the afternoon. Seas 2 to 3 feet. Protected waters a moderate chop. A chance of showers and thunderstorms until late afternoon, then a slight chance of showers and thunderstorms late. Friday night, southwest winds 10 to 15 knots, diminishing to 5 to 10 knots after midnight. Seas around 2 feet. Protected waters a moderate chop. A slight chance of showers and thunderstorms. Winds and waves higher in and near thunderstorms. The coastal waters forecast for the following: waters from Suwannee River to Apalachicola, Florida, extending from 20 to 60 nautical miles, waters from Okaloosa-Walton County line to Mexico Beach 20 to 60 nautical miles, and waters from Mexico Beach to Apalachicola 20 to 60 nautical miles. Tropical storm warning in effect. Today, tropical storm conditions expected. East winds 25 to 35 knots. Seas 5 to 8 feet, occasionally to 10 feet. Wave detail, east 8 feet at 7 seconds. Showers. Thunderstorms likely until late afternoon, then a chance of thunderstorms late. Tonight, tropical storm conditions expected. Southeast winds 25 to 35 knots. Seas 7 to 10 feet, occasionally to 13 feet. Wave detail, southeast 8 feet at 7 seconds. Showers likely with a chance of thunderstorms. Tuesday, tropical storm conditions expected. South winds 25 to 35 knots with gusts up to 40 knots. Seas 9 to 12 feet, occasionally to 15 feet. Wave detail, south 11 feet at 8 seconds. A chance of thunderstorms. Showers. Tuesday night, tropical storm conditions expected. South winds 25 to 30 knots with gusts up to 40 knots. Seas 9 to 12 feet, occasionally to 15 feet. Wave detail, south 11 feet at 8 seconds. Showers with a chance of thunderstorms. Wednesday, south winds 20 to 25 knots with gusts up to 30 knots. Seas 8 to 11 feet, occasionally to 14 feet, subsiding to 6 to 9 feet, occasionally to 11 feet in the afternoon. Wave detail, southwest 10 feet at 8 seconds. Showers likely in the morning. A chance of thunderstorms. A chance of showers in the afternoon. Wednesday night, south winds 15 to 20 knots with gusts up to 25 knots. Seas 5 to 8 feet, occasionally to 10 feet. Wave detail, southwest 7 feet at 8 seconds. A slight chance of thunderstorms in the evening. A chance of showers. A chance of thunderstorms after midnight. Thursday, south winds 10 to 15 knots. Seas 4 to 6 feet, occasionally to 8 feet. A chance of showers and thunderstorms until late afternoon, then a slight chance of showers and thunderstorms late. Thursday night, southwest winds 5 to 10 knots. Seas 2 to 4 feet. A slight chance of showers and thunderstorms. Friday, southwest winds 5 to 10 knots. Seas 2 to 3 feet. A slight chance of showers and thunderstorms early in the morning, then a chance of showers and thunderstorms late in the morning. A slight chance of showers and thunderstorms in the afternoon. Friday night, southwest winds 5 to 10 knots. Seas around 2 feet. A slight chance of showers and thunderstorms. Winds and seas higher in and near thunderstorms. The coastal waters forecast for the following St. Andrews Bay waterways. Tropical storm watch in effect. Today, northeast winds 10 to 15 knots with gusts up to 25 knots. Protected waters a moderate chop. A slight chance of showers and thunderstorms early this morning, then a chance of showers and thunderstorms late this morning. Showers with thunderstorms likely this afternoon. Tonight, east winds 10 to 15 knots with gusts up to 25 knots. Protected waters a moderate chop. Thunderstorms likely in the evening. Showers likely. A slight chance of thunderstorms after midnight. Tuesday, east winds 15 to 20 knots with gusts up to 30 knots. Protected waters choppy. Showers likely with a chance of thunderstorms in the morning, then showers with thunderstorms likely in the afternoon. Tuesday night, southeast winds 15 to 20 knots with gusts up to 30 knots. Protected waters choppy. A chance of thunderstorms in the evening. Showers likely. A slight chance of thunderstorms after midnight. Wednesday, south winds 15 to 20 knots with gusts up to 25 knots. Protected waters choppy. A chance of thunderstorms. Showers likely until late afternoon, then a chance of showers late.
Wednesday night, south winds 10 to 15 knots. Gusts up to 25 knots in the evening. Protected waters a moderate chop. A chance of showers and thunderstorms early in the evening. Then a slight chance of showers and thunderstorms late in the evening. A chance of showers and thunderstorms after midnight. Thursday, south winds 5 to 10 knots. Protected waters a light chop. A chance of showers and thunderstorms. Thursday night, southwest winds 5 to 10 knots. Protected waters a light chop. A slight chance of showers and thunderstorms. Friday, southwest winds 5 to 10 knots. Protected waters a light chop. A chance of showers and thunderstorms. Friday night, southwest winds 5 to 10 knots. Protected waters a light chop. A chance of showers and thunderstorms early in the evening. A chance of showers with a slight chance of thunderstorms after midnight. Winds and waves higher and near thunderstorms. 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This broadcast originates from your National Weather Service office in Tallahassee, Florida. The latest weather and forecast information can also be accessed by calling our automated forecast line at 850-942-8851. Tropical storm warning remains in effect. What? Southwest winds 25 to 35 knots with gusts up to 45 knots and seas 8 to 13 feet. Where? Waters from Mexico Beach to Okaloosa-Walton County Line, Florida from 20 to 60 nautical miles. Waters from Apalachicola to Mexico Beach, Florida from 20 to 60 nautical miles. And waters from Suwannee River to Apalachicola, Florida from 20 to 60 nautical miles. When? Tropical storm force winds possible until Tuesday evening. Impacts. Very strong winds will cause hazardous seas which could capsize or damage vessels and reduce visibility. Mariners should alter plans to avoid these hazardous conditions. Remain in port, seek safe harbor, alter course, and or secure the vessel for severe conditions. Tropical storm watch remains in effect. What? Southwest winds 20 to 30 knots with gusts up to 35 knots and seas 6 to 11 feet. Where? St. Andrews Bay waterways. Coastal waters from Mexico Beach to Okaloosa-Walton County Line, Florida, out 20 nautical miles. Coastal waters from Mexico Beach to Apalachicola, Florida, out 20 nautical miles. And coastal waters from Ocklawhatchie River to Apalachicola, Florida, out to 20 nautical miles. When? Tropical storm force winds possible until Tuesday evening. Impacts. Very strong winds will cause hazardous seas which could capsize or damage vessels and reduce visibility. Mariners should consider altering plans to avoid possible hazardous conditions. Remain in port, seek safe harbor, alter course, and or secure the vessel for severe wind and seas. A tropical storm watch remains in effect for the following counties: in Florida, Coastal Bay, Coastal Franklin, Coastal Gulf, and South Walton. The current time is 8:52 a.m. Eastern Daylight Time. These are the 8 a.m. Eastern Daylight Time conditions. At the Tallahassee Airport, it was mostly sunny. The temperature was 77 degrees. The wind was east at 10 miles an hour. At Florida State University, the temperature was 77 degrees. The wind was east at 9 miles an hour. At Apalachicola, it was cloudy. The temperature was 77 degrees. The wind was northeast at 8 miles an hour. At Panama City Northwest, it was sunny. The temperature was 75 degrees. The wind was north at 9 miles an hour. At Dothan, it was sunny. The temperature was 75 degrees. The wind was northeast at 7 miles an hour. At Albany, it was sunny. The temperature was 77 degrees. The wind was northeast at 6 miles an hour. At Valdosta, it was sunny. The temperature was 76 degrees. The wind was east at 3 miles an hour. The forecast for the local area. Rest of today, mostly sunny. A chance of showers and thunderstorms early this morning, then showers and thunderstorms this afternoon. Highs in the upper 80s. East winds 10 to 15 miles per hour with gusts up to 25 miles per hour. Chance of rain 80%. Tonight, mostly cloudy with showers and thunderstorms likely in the evening, then partly cloudy with a chance of showers with a slight chance of thunderstorms after midnight. Humid with lows in the mid-70s. Southeast winds 10 to 15 miles per hour with gusts up to 25 miles per hour. Chance of rain 60%. Tuesday, showers likely with a chance of thunderstorms.

in the morning, then showers with thunderstorms likely in the afternoon. Humid with highs in the upper 80s. Southeast winds 15 to 20 miles per hour with gusts up to 30 miles per hour. Chance of rain 90%. Tuesday night, partly cloudy. Showers likely with a chance of thunderstorms in the evening, then a chance of showers after midnight. Humid with lows in the upper 70s. South winds 15 to 20 miles per hour with gusts up to 30 miles per hour, diminishing to 5 to 10 miles per hour with gusts up to 20 miles per hour after midnight. Chance of rain 70%. Wednesday, mostly sunny with a chance of showers. A chance of thunderstorms in the afternoon. Humid with highs around 90. South winds 15 to 20 miles per hour with gusts up to 30 miles per hour. Chance of rain 50%. Wednesday night through Thursday night, partly cloudy with a chance of showers and thunderstorms. Lows in the mid-70s. Highs in the lower 90s. Chance of rain 40%. Heat index values up to 105. Friday through Saturday, partly cloudy with a chance of showers and thunderstorms. Highs in the lower 90s. Lows in the mid-70s. Chance of rain 50%. Heat index values up to 105. Saturday night, mostly cloudy with a chance of showers and thunderstorms. Lows in the mid-70s. Chance of rain 50%. Sunday, partly sunny. A chance of showers and thunderstorms in the morning, then showers and thunderstorms likely in the afternoon. Highs in the lower 90s. Chance of rain 70%. The coastal waters forecast for the following: coastal waters from Okaloosa Walton County line to Mexico Beach out to 20 nautical miles, and coastal waters from Mexico Beach to Apalachicola out to 20 nautical miles. Tropical storm watch in effect. Today, tropical storm conditions possible. East winds 25 to 30 knots, diminishing to 20 to 25 knots this afternoon. Seas 4 to 6 feet, occasionally to 8 feet. Wave detail, east 6 feet at 7 seconds. Protected waters very rough. Showers with thunderstorms likely. Tonight, tropical storm conditions possible. Southeast winds 20 to 25 knots, increasing to 25 to 30 knots after midnight. Seas 5 to 7 feet, occasionally to 9 feet, building to 6 to 9 feet, occasionally to 11 feet after midnight. Wave detail, southeast 8 feet at 7 seconds. Protected waters very rough. Showers likely with a chance of thunderstorms. Tuesday, tropical storm conditions possible. Southeast winds 25 to 30 knots. Seas 8 to 11 feet, occasionally to 14 feet. Wave detail, south 10 feet at 8 seconds. Protected waters very rough. A chance of thunderstorms. Showers. Tuesday night, tropical storm conditions possible. South winds 25 to 30 knots. Seas 8 to 11 feet, occasionally to 14 feet. Wave detail, south 10 feet at 8 seconds. Protected waters very rough. Showers likely. Wednesday, south winds 25 to 30 knots, diminishing to 20 to 25 knots in the afternoon. Seas 7 to 10 feet, occasionally to 13 feet. Wave detail, south 10 feet at 9 seconds. Protected waters very rough. A chance of thunderstorms. Showers likely until late afternoon, then a chance of showers late. Wednesday night, south winds 20 to 25 knots, diminishing to 15 to 20 knots after midnight. Seas 5 to 7 feet, occasionally to 9 feet. Wave detail, southwest 7 feet at 8 seconds. Protected waters rough. A slight chance of thunderstorms in the evening. A chance of showers. A chance of thunderstorms after midnight. Thursday, southwest winds 10 to 15 knots. Seas 4 to 6 feet, occasionally to 8 feet. Protected waters a moderate chop. A chance of showers and thunderstorms until late afternoon, then a slight chance of showers and thunderstorms late. Thursday night, southwest winds 10 to 15 knots, diminishing to 5 to 10 knots after midnight. Seas 2 to 4 feet. Protected waters a moderate chop. A slight chance of showers and thunderstorms in the evening, then a chance of showers and thunderstorms after midnight. Friday, southwest winds 5 to 10 knots, increasing to 10 to 15 knots in the afternoon. Seas 2 to 3 feet. Protected waters a moderate chop. A chance of showers and thunderstorms until late afternoon, then a slight chance of showers and thunderstorms late. Friday night, southwest winds 10

to 50 knots, diminishing to 5 to 10 knots after midnight. Seas around 2 feet. Protected waters a moderate chop. A slight chance of showers and thunderstorms. Winds and waves higher in and near thunderstorms. The coastal waters forecast for the following: waters from Suwannee River to Apalachicola, Florida, extending from 20 to 60 nautical miles, waters from Okaloosa-Walton County line to Mexico Beach 20 to 60 nautical miles, and waters from Mexico Beach to Apalachicola 20 to 60 nautical miles. Tropical storm warning in effect. Today, tropical storm conditions expected. East winds 25 to 35 knots. Seas 5 to 8 feet, occasionally to 10 feet. Wave detail, east 8 feet at 7 seconds. Showers. Thunderstorms likely until late afternoon, then a chance of thunderstorms late. Tonight, tropical storm conditions expected. Southeast winds 25 to 35 knots. Seas 7 to 10 feet, occasionally to 13 feet. Wave detail, southeast 8 feet at 7 seconds. Showers likely with a chance of thunderstorms. Tuesday, tropical storm conditions expected. South winds 25 to 35 knots with gusts up to 40 knots. Seas 9 to 12 feet, occasionally to 15 feet. Wave detail, south 11 feet at 8 seconds. A chance of thunderstorms. Showers. Tuesday night, tropical storm conditions expected. South winds 25 to 30 knots with gusts up to 40 knots. Seas 9 to 12 feet, occasionally to 15 feet. Wave detail, south 11 feet at 8 seconds. Showers with a chance of thunderstorms. Wednesday, south winds 20 to 25 knots with gusts up to 30 knots. Seas 8 to 11 feet, occasionally to 14 feet, subsiding to 6 to 9 feet, occasionally to 11 feet in the afternoon. Wave detail, southwest 10 feet at 8 seconds. Showers likely in the morning. A chance of thunderstorms. A chance of showers in the afternoon. Wednesday night, south winds 15 to 20 knots with gusts up to 25 knots. Seas 5 to 8 feet, occasionally to 10 feet. Wave detail, southwest 7 feet at 8 seconds. A slight chance of thunderstorms in the evening. A chance of showers. A chance of thunderstorms after midnight. Thursday, south winds 10 to 15 knots. Seas 4 to 6 feet, occasionally to 8 feet. A chance of showers and thunderstorms until late afternoon, then a slight chance of showers and thunderstorms late. Thursday night, southwest winds 5 to 10 knots. Seas 2 to 4 feet. A slight chance of showers and thunderstorms. Friday, southwest winds 5 to 10 knots. Seas 2 to 3 feet. A slight chance of showers and thunderstorms early in the morning, then a chance of showers and thunderstorms late in the morning. A slight chance of showers and thunderstorms in the afternoon. Friday night, southwest winds 5 to 10 knots. Seas around 2 feet. A slight chance of showers and thunderstorms. Winds and seas higher in and near thunderstorms. The coastal waters forecast for the following St. Andrews Bay waterways. Tropical storm watch in effect. Today, northeast winds 10 to 15 knots with gusts up to 25 knots. Protected waters a moderate chop. A slight chance of showers and thunderstorms early this morning, then a chance of showers and thunderstorms late this morning. Showers with thunderstorms likely this afternoon. Tonight, east winds 10 to 15 knots with gusts up to 25 knots. Protected waters a moderate chop. Thunderstorms likely in the evening. Showers likely. A slight chance of thunderstorms after midnight. Tuesday, east winds 15 to 20 knots with gusts up to 30 knots. Protected waters choppy. Showers likely with a chance of thunderstorms in the morning, then showers with thunderstorms likely in the afternoon. Tuesday night, southeast winds 15 to 20 knots with gusts up to 30 knots. Protected waters choppy. A chance of thunderstorms in the evening. Showers likely. A slight chance of thunderstorms after midnight. Wednesday, south winds 15 to 20 knots with gusts up to 25 knots. Protected waters choppy. A chance of thunderstorms. Showers likely until late afternoon, then a chance of showers late. Wednesday night, south winds 10 to 15 knots. Gusts up to 25 knots in the evening. Protected waters a moderate chop. A chance of showers and thunderstorms early in the evening, then a slight chance of showers and thunderstorms late in the evening.
A chance of showers and thunderstorms after midnight. Thursday, south winds 5 to 10 knots. Protected waters, a light shop. A chance of showers and thunderstorms. Thursday night, southwest winds 5 to 10 knots. Protected waters, a light shop. A slight chance of showers and thunderstorms. Friday, southwest winds 5 to 10 knots. Protected waters, a light shop. A chance of showers and thunderstorms. Friday night, southwest winds 5 to 10 knots. Protected waters, a light shop. A chance of showers and thunderstorms early in the evening. A chance of showers with a slight chance of thunderstorms after midnight. Winds and waves higher in and near thunderstorms. 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This broadcast originates from your National Weather Service office in Tallahassee, Florida. The latest weather and forecast information can also be accessed by calling our automated forecast line at 850-942-8851. Tropical storm warning remains in effect. What? Southwest winds 25 to 35 knots with gusts up to 45 knots and seas 8 to 13 feet. Where? Waters from Mexico Beach to Okaloosa-Walton County Line, Florida from 20 to 60 nautical miles. Waters from Apalachicola to Mexico Beach, Florida from 20 to 60 nautical miles. And waters from Suwannee River to Apalachicola, Florida from 20 to 60 nautical miles. When? Tropical storm force winds possible until Tuesday evening. Impacts. Very strong winds will cause hazardous seas which could capsize or damage vessels and reduce visibility. Mariners should alter plans to avoid these hazardous conditions. Remain in port, seek safe harbor, alter course, and or secure the vessel for severe conditions. Tropical storm watch remains in effect. What? Southwest winds 20 to 30 knots with gusts up to 35 knots and seas 6 to 11 feet. Where? St. Andrews Bay waterways, coastal waters from Mexico Beach to Okaloosa-Walton County Line, Florida out 20 nautical miles, coastal waters from Mexico Beach to Apalachicola, Florida out 20 nautical miles, and coastal waters from Ocklawkney River to Apalachicola, Florida out to 20 nautical miles. When? Tropical storm force winds possible until Tuesday evening. Impacts. Very strong winds will cause hazardous seas which could capsize or damage vessels and reduce visibility. Mariners should consider altering plans to avoid possible hazardous conditions. Remain in port, seek safe harbor, alter course, and or secure the vessel for severe wind and seas. A tropical storm watch remains in effect for the following counties: in Florida, Coastal Bay, Coastal Franklin, Coastal Gulf, and South Walton. The current time is 9:07 a.m. Eastern Daylight Time. These are the 9 a.m. Eastern Daylight Time conditions. At the Tallahassee Airport, it was partly sunny. The temperature was 80 degrees. The wind was east at 10 miles an hour. The report from Florida State University was not available. At Apalachicola, fog was reported. The temperature was 78 degrees. The wind was east at 9 miles an hour. At Panama City Northwest, it was mostly sunny. The temperature was 79 degrees. The wind was north at 12 miles an hour. At Dothan, it was sunny. The temperature was 79 degrees. The wind was northeast at 7 miles an hour. At Albany, it was sunny. The temperature was 80 degrees. The wind was east at 9 miles an hour. At Valdosta, it was sunny. The temperature was 80 degrees. The wind was southeast at 7 miles an hour. The forecast for the local area. Rest of today, mostly sunny. A chance of showers and thunderstorms early this morning, then showers and thunderstorms this afternoon. Highs in the upper 80s. East winds 10 to 15 miles per hour with gusts up to 25 miles per hour. Chance of rain 80%. Tonight, mostly cloudy with showers and thunderstorms likely in the evening, then partly cloudy with a chance of showers with a slight chance of thunderstorms after midnight. Humid with lows in the mid-70s. Southeast winds 10 to 15 miles per hour with gusts up to 25 miles per hour. Chance of rain 60%. Tuesday, showers likely with a chance of thunderstorms in the morning, then showers with thunderstorms likely in the afternoon. Humid with highs in the upper 80s. Southeast winds 15 to 20 miles per hour with gusts up to 30 miles per hour. Chance of rain 90%. Tuesday night, partly cloudy.
Showers likely with a chance of thunderstorms in the evening, then a chance of showers after midnight. Humid with lows in the upper

70s. South winds 15 to 20 miles per hour with gusts up to 30 miles per hour, diminishing to 5 to 10 miles per hour with gusts up to 20 miles per hour after midnight. Chance of rain 70%. Wednesday, mostly sunny with a chance of showers. A chance of thunderstorms in the afternoon. Humid with highs around 90. South winds 15 to 20 miles per hour with gusts up to 30 miles per hour. Chance of rain 50%. Wednesday night through Thursday night, partly cloudy with a chance of showers and thunderstorms. Lows in the mid-70s. Highs in the lower 90s. Chance of rain 40%. Heat index values up to 105. Friday through Saturday, partly cloudy with a chance of showers and thunderstorms. Highs in the lower 90s. Lows in the mid-70s. Chance of rain 50%. Heat index values up to 105. Saturday night, mostly cloudy with a chance of showers and thunderstorms. Lows in the mid-70s. Chance of rain 50%. Sunday, partly sunny. A chance of showers and thunderstorms in the morning, then showers and thunderstorms likely in the afternoon. Highs in the lower 90s. Chance of rain 70%. The coastal waters forecast for the following: coastal waters from Okaloosa Walton County line to Mexico Beach out to 20 nautical miles, and coastal waters from Mexico Beach to Apalachicola out to 20 nautical miles. Tropical storm watch in effect. Today, tropical storm conditions possible. East winds 25 to 30 knots, diminishing to 20 to 25 knots this afternoon. Seas 4 to 6 feet, occasionally to 8 feet. Wave detail, east 6 feet at 7 seconds. Protected waters very rough. Showers with thunderstorms likely. Tonight, tropical storm conditions possible. Southeast winds 20 to 25 knots, increasing to 25 to 30 knots after midnight. Seas 5 to 7 feet, occasionally to 9 feet, building to 6 to 9 feet, occasionally to 11 feet after midnight. Wave detail, southeast 8 feet at 7 seconds. Protected waters very rough. Showers likely with a chance of thunderstorms. Tuesday, tropical storm conditions possible. Southeast winds 25 to 30 knots. Seas 8 to 11 feet, occasionally to 14 feet. Wave detail, south 10 feet at 8 seconds. Protected waters very rough. A chance of thunderstorms. Showers. Tuesday night, tropical storm conditions possible. South winds 25 to 30 knots. Seas 8 to 11 feet, occasionally to 14 feet. Wave detail, south 10 feet at 8 seconds. Protected waters very rough. Showers likely. Wednesday, south winds 25 to 30 knots, diminishing to 20 to 25 knots in the afternoon. Seas 7 to 10 feet, occasionally to 13 feet. Wave detail, south 10 feet at 9 seconds. Protected waters very rough. A chance of thunderstorms. Showers likely until late afternoon, then a chance of showers late. Wednesday night, south winds 20 to 25 knots, diminishing to 15 to 20 knots after midnight. Seas 5 to 7 feet, occasionally to 9 feet. Wave detail, southwest 7 feet at 8 seconds. Protected waters rough. A slight chance of thunderstorms in the evening. A chance of showers. A chance of thunderstorms after midnight. Thursday, southwest winds 10 to 15 knots. Seas 4 to 6 feet, occasionally to 8 feet. Protected waters a moderate chop. A chance of showers and thunderstorms until late afternoon, then a slight chance of showers and thunderstorms late. Thursday night, southwest winds 10 to 15 knots, diminishing to 5 to 10 knots after midnight. Seas 2 to 4 feet. Protected waters a moderate chop. A slight chance of showers and thunderstorms in the evening, then a chance of showers and thunderstorms after midnight. Friday, southwest winds 5 to 10 knots, increasing to 10 to 15 knots in the afternoon. Seas 2 to 3 feet. Protected waters a moderate chop. A chance of showers and thunderstorms until late afternoon, then a slight chance of showers and thunderstorms late. Friday night, southwest winds 10 to 15 knots, diminishing to 5 to 10 knots after midnight. Seas around 2 feet. Protected waters a moderate chop. A slight chance of showers and thunderstorms. Winds and waves higher in and near thunderstorms. The coastal waters forecast for the following: waters from Suwannee River to Apalachicola, Florida, extending from 20 to 60 nautical miles, waters from

12 feet, occasionally to 15 feet. Wave detail, south 11 feet at 8 seconds. A chance of thunderstorms. Showers. Tuesday night, tropical storm conditions expected. South winds 25 to 30 knots with gusts up to 40 knots. Seas 9 to 12 feet, occasionally to 15 feet. Wave detail, south 11 feet at 8 seconds. Showers with a chance of thunderstorms. Wednesday, south winds 20 to 25 knots with gusts up to 30 knots. Seas 8 to 11 feet, occasionally to 14 feet, subsiding to 6 to 9 feet, occasionally to 11 feet in the afternoon. Wave detail, southwest 10 feet at 8 seconds. Showers likely in the morning. A chance of thunderstorms. A chance of showers in the afternoon. Wednesday night, south winds 15 to 20 knots with gusts up to 25 knots. Seas 5 to 8 feet, occasionally to 10 feet. Wave detail, southwest 7 feet at 8 seconds. A slight chance of thunderstorms in the evening. A chance of showers. A chance of thunderstorms after midnight. Thursday, south winds 10 to 15 knots. Seas 4 to 6 feet, occasionally to 8 feet. A chance of showers and thunderstorms until late afternoon, then a slight chance of showers and thunderstorms late. Thursday night, southwest winds 5 to 10 knots. Seas 2 to 4 feet. A slight chance of showers and thunderstorms. Friday, southwest winds 5 to 10 knots. Seas 2 to 3 feet. A slight chance of showers and thunderstorms early in the morning, then a chance of showers and thunderstorms late in the morning. A slight chance of showers and thunderstorms in the afternoon. Friday night, southwest winds 5 to 10 knots. Seas around 2 feet. A slight chance of showers and thunderstorms. Winds and seas higher and near thunderstorms. The coastal waters forecast for the following St. Andrews Bay waterways. Tropical storm watch in effect. Today, northeast winds 10 to 15 knots with gusts up to 25 knots. Protected waters a moderate chop. A slight chance of showers and thunderstorms early this morning, then a chance of showers and thunderstorms late this morning. Showers with thunderstorms likely this afternoon. Tonight, east winds 10 to 15 knots with gusts up to 25 knots. Protected waters a moderate chop. Thunderstorms likely in the evening. Showers likely. A slight chance of thunderstorms after midnight. Tuesday, east winds 15 to 20 knots with gusts up to 30 knots. Protected waters choppy. Showers likely with a chance of thunderstorms in the morning, then showers with thunderstorms likely in the afternoon. Tuesday night, southeast winds 15 to 20 knots with gusts up to 30 knots. Protected waters choppy. A chance of thunderstorms in the evening. Showers likely. A slight chance of thunderstorms after midnight. Wednesday, south winds 15 to 20 knots with gusts up to 25 knots. Protected waters choppy. A chance of thunderstorms. Showers likely until late afternoon, then a chance of showers late. Wednesday night, south winds 10 to 15 knots. Gusts up to 25 knots in the evening. Protected waters a moderate chop. A chance of showers and thunderstorms early in the evening, then a slight chance of showers and thunderstorms late in the evening. A chance of showers and thunderstorms after midnight. Thursday, south winds 5 to 10 knots. Protected waters a light chop. A chance of showers and thunderstorms. Thursday night, southwest winds 5 to 10 knots. Protected waters a light chop. A slight chance of showers and thunderstorms. Friday, southwest winds 5 to 10 knots. Protected waters a light chop. A chance of showers and thunderstorms. Friday night, southwest winds 5 to 10 knots. Protected waters a light chop. A chance of showers and thunderstorms early in the evening. A chance of showers with a slight chance of thunderstorms after midnight. Winds and waves higher and near thunderstorms. 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This broadcast originates from your National Weather Service office in Tallahassee, Florida. The latest weather and forecast information can also be accessed by calling our automated forecast line at 850-942-8851. Tropical storm warning remains in effect. What? Southwest winds 25 to 35 knots with gusts up to 45 knots and seas 8 to 13 feet. Where? Waters from Mexico.

Beach to Okaloosa, Walton County Line, Florida, from 20 to 60 nautical miles, waters from Apalachicola to Mexico Beach, Florida, from 20 to 60 nautical miles, and waters from Suwannee River to Apalachicola, Florida, from 20 to 60 nautical miles. When, tropical storm force winds possible until Tuesday evening. Impacts, very strong winds will cause hazardous seas which could capsize or damage vessels and reduce visibility. Mariners should alter plans to avoid these hazardous conditions. Remain in port, seek safe harbor, alter course, and or secure the vessel for severe conditions. Tropical storm watch remains in effect. What? Southwest winds 20 to 30 knots with gusts up to 35 knots and seas 6 to 11 feet. Where? St. Andrews Bay waterways, coastal waters from Mexico Beach to Okaloosa, Walton County Line, Florida, out 20 nautical miles, coastal waters from Mexico Beach to Apalachicola, Florida, out 20 nautical miles, and coastal waters from Ocklockney River to Apalachicola, Florida, out to 20 nautical miles. When, tropical storm force winds possible until Tuesday evening. Impacts, very strong winds will cause hazardous seas which could capsize or damage vessels and reduce visibility. Mariners should consider altering plans to avoid possible hazardous conditions. Remain in port, seek safe harbor, alter course, and or secure the vessel for severe wind and seas. A tropical storm watch remains in effect for the following counties: in Florida, Coastal Bay, Coastal Franklin, Coastal Gulf, and South Walton. The current time is 9:21 a.m. Eastern Daylight Time. These are the 9 a.m. Eastern Daylight Time conditions. At the Tallahassee Airport, it was partly sunny. The temperature was 80 degrees. The wind was east at 10 miles an hour. At Florida State University, the temperature was 79 degrees. The wind was east at 7 miles an hour. At Apalachicola, fog was reported. The temperature was 78 degrees. The wind was east at 8 miles an hour. At Panama City Northwest, it was mostly sunny. The temperature was 79 degrees. The wind was north at 12 miles an hour. At Dothan, it was sunny. The temperature was 79 degrees. The wind was northeast at 7 miles an hour. At Albany, it was mostly sunny. The temperature was 80 degrees. The wind was east at 9 miles an hour. At Valdosta, it was mostly sunny. The temperature was 80 degrees. The wind was southeast at 7 miles an hour. The forecast for the local area. Rest of today, mostly sunny. A chance of showers and thunderstorms early this morning, then showers and thunderstorms this afternoon. Highs in the upper 80s. East winds 10 to 15 miles per hour with gusts up to 25 miles per hour. Chance of rain 80%. Tonight, mostly cloudy with showers and thunderstorms likely in the evening, then partly cloudy with a chance of showers with a slight chance of thunderstorms after midnight. Humid with lows in the mid-70s. Southeast winds 10 to 15 miles per hour with gusts up to 25 miles per hour. Chance of rain 60%. Tuesday, showers likely with a chance of thunderstorms in the morning, then showers with thunderstorms likely in the afternoon. Humid with highs in the upper 80s. Southeast winds 15 to 20 miles per hour with gusts up to 30 miles per hour. Chance of rain 90%. Tuesday night, partly cloudy. Showers likely with a chance of thunderstorms in the evening, then a chance of showers after midnight. Humid with lows in the upper 70s. South winds 15 to 20 miles per hour with gusts up to 30 miles per hour, diminishing to 5 to 10 miles per hour with gusts up to 20 miles per hour after midnight. Chance of rain 70%. Wednesday, mostly sunny with a chance of showers. A chance of thunderstorms in the afternoon. Humid with highs around 90. South winds 15 to 20 miles per hour with gusts up to 30 miles per hour. Chance of rain 50%. Wednesday night through Thursday night, partly cloudy with a chance of showers and thunderstorms. Lows in the mid-70s. Highs in the lower 90s. Chance of rain 40%. Heat index values up to 105. Friday through Saturday, partly cloudy with a chance of showers and thunderstorms. Highs in the lower 90s. Lows in the mid-70s. Chance of rain 50%. Heat index values up to 105. Saturday night, mostly cloudy with a chance of showers and thunderstorms. Lows in the mid-70s. Chance of rain 50%. Sunday, partly sunny. A chance of showers and thunderstorms in the morning, then showers and thunderstorms likely in the afternoon. Highs in the lower 90s.

chance of rain 70%. The coastal waters forecast for the following: coastal waters from Okaloosa, Walton County line to Mexico Beach out to 20 nautical miles, and coastal waters from Mexico Beach to Apalachicola out to 20 nautical miles. Tropical storm watch in effect. Today, tropical storm conditions possible. East winds 25 to 30 knots, diminishing to 20 to 25 knots this afternoon. Seas 4 to 6 feet, occasionally to 8 feet. Wave detail, east 6 feet at 7 seconds. Protected waters very rough. Showers with thunderstorms likely. Tonight, tropical storm conditions possible. Southeast winds 20 to 25 knots, increasing to 25 to 30 knots after midnight. Seas 5 to 7 feet, occasionally to 9 feet, building to 6 to 9 feet, occasionally to 11 feet after midnight. Wave detail, southeast 8 feet at 7 seconds. Protected waters very rough. Showers likely with a chance of thunderstorms. Tuesday, tropical storm conditions possible. Southeast winds 25 to 30 knots. Seas 8 to 11 feet, occasionally to 14 feet. Wave detail, south 10 feet at 8 seconds. Protected waters very rough. A chance of thunderstorms. Showers. Tuesday night, tropical storm conditions possible. South winds 25 to 30 knots. Seas 8 to 11 feet, occasionally to 14 feet. Wave detail, south 10 feet at 8 seconds. Protected waters very rough. Showers likely. Wednesday, south winds 25 to 30 knots, diminishing to 20 to 25 knots in the afternoon. Seas 7 to 10 feet, occasionally to 13 feet. Wave detail, south 10 feet at 9 seconds. Protected waters very rough. A chance of thunderstorms. Showers likely until late afternoon, then a chance of showers late. Wednesday night, south winds 20 to 25 knots, diminishing to 15 to 20 knots after midnight. Seas 5 to 7 feet, occasionally to 9 feet. Wave detail, southwest 7 feet at 8 seconds. Protected waters rough. A slight chance of thunderstorms in the evening. A chance of showers. A chance of thunderstorms after midnight. Thursday, southwest winds 10 to 15 knots. Seas 4 to 6 feet, occasionally to 8 feet. Protected waters a moderate chop. A chance of showers and thunderstorms until late afternoon, then a slight chance of showers and thunderstorms late. Thursday night, southwest winds 10 to 15 knots, diminishing to 5 to 10 knots after midnight. Seas 2 to 4 feet. Protected waters a moderate chop. A slight chance of showers and thunderstorms in the evening, then a chance of showers and thunderstorms after midnight. Friday, southwest winds 5 to 10 knots, increasing to 10 to 15 knots in the afternoon. Seas 2 to 3 feet. Protected waters a moderate chop. A chance of showers and thunderstorms until late afternoon, then a slight chance of showers and thunderstorms late. Friday night, southwest winds 10 to 15 knots, diminishing to 5 to 10 knots after midnight. Seas around 2 feet. Protected waters a moderate chop. A slight chance of showers and thunderstorms. Winds and waves higher in and near thunderstorms. The coastal waters forecast for the following: waters from Suwannee River to Apalachicola, Florida, extending from 20 to 60 nautical miles, waters from Okaloosa, Walton County line to Mexico Beach, 20 to 60 nautical miles, and waters from Mexico Beach to Apalachicola, 20 to 60 nautical miles. Tropical storm warning in effect. Today, tropical storm conditions expected. East winds 25 to 35 knots. Seas 5 to 8 feet, occasionally to 10 feet. Wave detail, east 8 feet at 7 seconds. Showers. Thunderstorms likely until late afternoon, then a chance of thunderstorms late. Tonight, tropical storm conditions expected. Southeast winds 25 to 35 knots. Seas 7 to 10 feet, occasionally to 13 feet. Wave detail, southeast 8 feet at 7 seconds. Showers likely with a chance of thunderstorms. Tuesday, tropical storm conditions expected. South winds 25 to 35 knots with gusts up to 40 knots. Seas 9 to 12 feet, occasionally to 15 feet. Wave detail, south 11 feet at 8 seconds. A chance of thunderstorms. Showers. Tuesday night, tropical storm conditions expected. South winds 25 to 30 knots with gusts up to 40 knots. Seas 9 to 12 feet.

occasionally to 15 feet. Wave detail, south 11 feet at 8 seconds. Showers with a chance of thunderstorms. Wednesday, south winds 20 to 25 knots with gusts up to 30 knots. Seas 8 to 11 feet, occasionally to 14 feet, subsiding to 6 to 9 feet, occasionally to 11 feet in the afternoon. Wave detail, southwest 10 feet at 8 seconds. Showers likely in the morning. A chance of thunderstorms. A chance of showers in the afternoon. Wednesday night, south winds 15 to 20 knots with gusts up to 25 knots. Seas 5 to 8 feet, occasionally to 10 feet. Wave detail, southwest 7 feet at 8 seconds. A slight chance of thunderstorms in the evening. A chance of showers. A chance of thunderstorms after midnight. Thursday, south winds 10 to 15 knots. Seas 4 to 6 feet, occasionally to 8 feet. A chance of showers and thunderstorms until late afternoon, then a slight chance of showers and thunderstorms late. Thursday night, southwest winds 5 to 10 knots. Seas 2 to 4 feet. A slight chance of showers and thunderstorms. Friday, southwest winds 5 to 10 knots. Seas 2 to 3 feet. A slight chance of showers and thunderstorms early in the morning, then a chance of showers and thunderstorms late in the morning. A slight chance of showers and thunderstorms in the afternoon. Friday night, southwest winds 5 to 10 knots. Seas around 2 feet. A slight chance of showers and thunderstorms. Winds and seas higher in and near thunderstorms. The coastal waters forecast for the following St. Andrews Bay waterways. Tropical storm watch in effect. Today, northeast winds 10 to 15 knots with gusts up to 25 knots. Protected waters a moderate chop. A slight chance of showers and thunderstorms early this morning, then a chance of showers and thunderstorms late this morning. Showers with thunderstorms likely this afternoon. Tonight, east winds 10 to 15 knots with gusts up to 25 knots. Protected waters a moderate chop. Thunderstorms likely in the evening. Showers likely. A slight chance of thunderstorms after midnight. Tuesday, east winds 15 to 20 knots with gusts up to 30 knots. Protected waters choppy. Showers likely with a chance of thunderstorms in the morning, then showers with thunderstorms likely in the afternoon. Tuesday night, southeast winds 15 to 20 knots with gusts up to 30 knots. Protected waters choppy. A chance of thunderstorms in the evening. Showers likely. A slight chance of thunderstorms after midnight. Wednesday, south winds 15 to 20 knots with gusts up to 25 knots. Protected waters choppy. A chance of thunderstorms. Night. Wednesday, south winds 15 to 20 knots with gusts up to 25 knots. Protected waters choppy. A chance of thunderstorms. Showers likely until late afternoon, then a chance of showers late. Wednesday night, south winds 10 to 15 knots. Gusts up to 25 knots in the evening. Protected waters a moderate chop. A chance of showers and thunderstorms early in the evening, then a slight chance of showers and thunderstorms late in the evening. A chance of showers and thunderstorms after midnight. Thursday, south winds 5 to 10 knots. Protected waters a light chop. A chance of showers and thunderstorms. Thursday night, southwest winds 5 to 10 knots. Protected waters a light chop. A slight chance of showers and thunderstorms. Friday, southwest winds 5 to 10 knots. Protected waters a light chop. A chance of showers and thunderstorms. Friday night, southwest winds 5 to 10 knots. Protected waters a light chop. A chance of showers and thunderstorms early in the evening. A chance of showers with a slight chance of thunderstorms after midnight. Winds and waves higher in and near thunderstorms. 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This broadcast originates from your National Weather Service office in Tallahassee, Florida. The latest weather and forecast information can also be accessed by calling our automated forecast line at 850-942-8851. Tropical storm warning remains in effect. What? Southwest winds 25 to 35 knots with gusts up to 45 knots and seas 8 to 13 feet. Where? Waters from Mexico Beach to Okaloosa-Walton County Line, Florida from 20 to 60 nautical miles. Waters from Apalachicola to Mexico Beach, Florida from 20 to 60 nautical miles. And

Waters from Swami River to Apalachicola, Florida, from 20 to 60 nautical miles. When, tropical storm force winds possible until Tuesday evening. Impacts, very strong winds will cause hazardous seas which could capsize or damage vessels and reduce visibility. Mariners should alter plans to avoid these hazardous conditions. Remain in port, seek safe harbor, alter course, and or secure the vessel for severe conditions. Tropical storm watch remains in effect. What? Southwest winds 20 to 30 knots with gusts up to 35 knots and seas 6 to 11 feet. Where? St. Andrews Bay waterways. Coastal waters from Mexico Beach to Okaloosa, Walton County, Line, Florida, out 20 nautical miles. Coastal waters from Mexico Beach to Apalachicola, Florida, out 20 nautical miles. And coastal waters from Ocklockney River to Apalachicola, Florida, out to 20 nautical miles. When? Tropical storm force winds possible until Tuesday evening. Impacts. Very strong winds will cause hazardous seas which could capsize or damage vessels and reduce visibility. Mariners should consider altering plans to avoid possible hazardous conditions. Remain in port, seek safe harbor, alter course, and or secure the vessel for severe wind and seas. A tropical storm watch remains in effect for the following counties: in Florida, Coastal Bay, Coastal Franklin, Coastal Gulf, and South Walton. The current time is 9:36 a.m. Eastern Daylight Time. These are the 9 a.m. Eastern Daylight Time conditions. At the Tallahassee Airport, it was partly sunny. The temperature was 80 degrees. The wind was east at 10 miles an hour. At Florida State University, the temperature was 79 degrees. The wind was east at 7 miles an hour. At Apalachicola, fog was reported. The temperature was 78 degrees. The wind was east at 8 miles an hour. At Panama City Northwest, it was mostly sunny. The temperature was 79 degrees. The wind was north at 12 miles an hour. At Dothan, it was sunny. The temperature was 79 degrees. The wind was northeast at 7 miles an hour. At Albany, it was mostly sunny. The temperature was 80 degrees. The wind was east at 9 miles an hour. At Valdosta, it was mostly sunny. The temperature was 80 degrees. The wind was southeast at 7 miles an hour. The forecast for the local area. Rest of today, mostly sunny. A chance of showers and thunderstorms early this morning, then showers and thunderstorms this afternoon. Highs in the upper 80s. East winds 10 to 15 miles per hour with gusts up to 25 miles per hour. Chance of rain 80%. Tonight, mostly cloudy with showers and thunderstorms likely in the evening, then partly cloudy with a chance of showers with a slight chance of thunderstorms after midnight. Humid with lows in the mid-70s. Southeast winds 10 to 15 miles per hour with gusts up to 25 miles per hour. Chance of rain 60%. Tuesday, showers likely with a chance of thunderstorms in the morning, then showers with thunderstorms likely in the afternoon. Humid with highs in the upper 80s. Southeast winds 15 to 20 miles per hour with gusts up to 30 miles per hour. Chance of rain 90%. Tuesday night, partly cloudy. Showers likely with a chance of thunderstorms in the evening, then a chance of showers after midnight. Humid with lows in the upper 70s. South winds 15 to 20 miles per hour with gusts up to 30 miles per hour, diminishing to 5 to 10 miles per hour with gusts up to 20 miles per hour after midnight. Chance of rain 70%. Wednesday, mostly sunny with a chance of showers. A chance of thunderstorms in the afternoon. Humid with highs around 90. South winds 15 to 20 miles per hour with gusts up to 30 miles per hour. Chance of rain 50%. Wednesday night through Thursday night, partly cloudy with a chance of showers and thunderstorms. Lows in the mid-70s. Highs in the lower 90s. Chance of rain 40%. Heat index values up to 105. Friday through Saturday, partly cloudy with a chance of showers and thunderstorms. Highs in the lower 90s. Lows in the mid-70s. Chance of rain 50%. Heat index values up to 105. Saturday night, mostly cloudy with a chance of showers and thunderstorms. Lows in the mid-70s. Chance of rain 50%. Sunday, partly sunny. A chance of showers and thunderstorms in the morning, then showers and thunderstorms likely in the afternoon. Highs in the lower 90s. Chance of rain 70%. The coastal waters forecast for the following: coastal waters from Okaloosa, Walton County.

line to Mexico Beach out to 20 nautical miles, and coastal waters from Mexico Beach to Apalachicola out to 20 nautical miles. Tropical storm watch in effect. Today, tropical storm conditions possible. East winds 25 to 30 knots, diminishing to 20 to 25 knots this afternoon. Seas 4 to 6 feet, occasionally to 8 feet. Wave detail, east 6 feet at 7 seconds. Protected waters very rough. Showers with thunderstorms likely. Tonight, tropical storm conditions possible. Southeast winds 20 to 25 knots, increasing to 25 to 30 knots after midnight. Seas 5 to 7 feet, occasionally to 9 feet, building to 6 to 9 feet, occasionally to 11 feet after midnight. Wave detail, southeast 8 feet at 7 seconds. Protected waters very rough. Showers likely with a chance of thunderstorms. Tuesday, tropical storm conditions possible. Southeast winds 25 to 30 knots. Seas 8 to 11 feet, occasionally to 14 feet. Wave detail, south 10 feet at 8 seconds. Protected waters very rough. A chance of thunderstorms. Showers. Tuesday night, tropical storm conditions possible. South winds 25 to 30 knots. Seas 8 to 11 feet, occasionally to 14 feet. Wave detail, south 10 feet at 8 seconds. Protected waters very rough. Showers likely. Wednesday, south winds 25 to 30 knots, diminishing to 20 to 25 knots in the afternoon. Seas 7 to 10 feet, occasionally to 13 feet. Wave detail, south 10 feet at 9 seconds. Protected waters very rough. A chance of thunderstorms. Showers likely until late afternoon, then a chance of showers late. Wednesday night, south winds 20 to 25 knots, diminishing to 15 to 20 knots after midnight. Seas 5 to 7 feet, occasionally to 9 feet. Wave detail, southwest 7 feet at 8 seconds. Protected waters rough. A slight chance of thunderstorms in the evening. A chance of showers. A chance of thunderstorms after midnight. Thursday, southwest winds 10 to 15 knots. Seas 4 to 6 feet, occasionally to 8 feet. Protected waters a moderate chop. A chance of showers and thunderstorms until late afternoon, then a slight chance of showers and thunderstorms late. Thursday night, southwest winds 10 to 15 knots, diminishing to 5 to 10 knots after midnight. Seas 2 to 4 feet. Protected waters a moderate chop. A slight chance of showers and thunderstorms in the evening, then a chance of showers and thunderstorms after midnight. Friday, southwest winds 5 to 10 knots, increasing to 10 to 15 knots in the afternoon. Seas 2 to 3 feet. Protected waters a moderate chop. A chance of showers and thunderstorms until late afternoon, then a slight chance of showers and thunderstorms late. Friday night, southwest winds 10 to 15 knots, diminishing to 5 to 10 knots after midnight. Seas around 2 feet. Protected waters a moderate chop. A slight chance of showers and thunderstorms. Winds and waves higher in and near thunderstorms. The coastal waters forecast for the following: waters from Suwannee River to Apalachicola, Florida, extending from 20 to 60 nautical miles, waters from Okaloosa-Walton County line to Mexico Beach 20 to 60 nautical miles, and waters from Mexico Beach to Apalachicola 20 to 60 nautical miles. Tropical storm warning in effect. Today, tropical storm conditions expected. East winds 25 to 35 knots. Seas 5 to 8 feet, occasionally to 10 feet. Wave detail, east 8 feet at 7 seconds. Showers. Thunderstorms likely until late afternoon, then a chance of thunderstorms late. Tonight, tropical storm conditions expected. Southeast winds 25 to 35 knots. Seas 7 to 10 feet, occasionally to 13 feet. Wave detail, southeast 8 feet at 7 seconds. Showers likely with...

National Weather Service in Tallahassee has issued a special marine warning for Apalachee Bay or coastal waters from Keaton Beach to Ocklockney River, Florida, out to 20 nautical miles. Coastal waters from Ocklockney River to Apalachicola, Florida, out to 20 nautical miles. Coastal waters from Suwannee River to Keaton Beach, out 20 nautical miles. Waters from Suwannee River to Apalachicola, Florida, from 20 to 60 nautical miles.

miles until 12:45 p.m. Eastern Daylight Time. At 9:42 a.m. Eastern Daylight Time, severe thunderstorms capable of producing waterspouts were located along a line extending from 16 nautical miles northeast of Buckeye Reef to 26 nautical miles southeast of V Tower, moving northwest at 25 knots. Additional thunderstorms will move through the warned area into this afternoon. Hazard, waterspouts and wind gusts 34 knots or greater. Source, radar indicated. Impact, waterspouts can quickly form and capsize boats, damage vessels, and create suddenly higher waves. Make sure all on board are in a secure location and wearing life jackets. Expect wind gusts in excess of 34 knots, suddenly higher waves, frequent lightning, and heavy downpours. Make sure all on board are wearing life jackets. Locations impacted include V Tower, Buckeye Reef, Horseshoe Beach, K Tower, Marker 24 Barge, and Swanee River. Move to safe harbor until hazardous weather passes. Thunderstorms can produce sudden waterspouts. Waterspouts can easily overturn boats and create locally hazardous seas. Seek safe harbor immediately. The National Weather Service in Tallahassee has issued a special marine warning for Apalachee Bay or coastal waters from Keaton Beach to Ocklockney River, Florida out to 20 nautical miles, coastal waters from Ocklockney River to Apalachicola, Florida out to 20 nautical miles, coastal waters from Swanee River to Keaton Beach out 20 nautical miles, waters from Swanee River to Apalachicola, Florida from 20 to 60 nautical miles until 12:45 p.m. Eastern Daylight Time. At 9:42 a.m. Eastern Daylight Time, severe thunderstorms capable of producing waterspouts were located along a line extending from 16 nautical miles northeast of Buckeye Reef to 26 nautical miles southeast of V Tower, moving northwest at 25 knots. Additional thunderstorms will move through the warned area into this afternoon. Hazard, waterspouts and wind gusts 34 knots or greater. Source, radar indicated. Impact, waterspouts can quickly form and capsize boats, damage vessels, and create suddenly higher waves. 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Expect wind gusts in excess of 34 knots, suddenly higher waves, frequent lightning, and heavy downpours. Make sure all on board are wearing life jackets. Locations impacted include V Tower, Buckeye Reef, Horseshoe Beach, K Tower, Marker 24 Barge, and Swanee River. Move to safe harbor until hazardous weather passes. 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The latest weather and forecast information can also be accessed by calling our automated forecast line at 850-942-8851. These are the 9 a.m. Eastern Daylight Time conditions. At the Tallahassee Airport, it was partly sunny. The temperature was 80 degrees. The wind was east at 10 miles an hour. At Florida State University, the temperature was 79 degrees. The wind was east at 7 miles an hour. At Apalachicola, fog was reported. The temperature was 78 degrees. The wind was east at 8 miles an hour. At Panama City Northwest, it was mostly sunny. The temperature was 79 degrees. The wind was north at 12 miles an hour. At Dothan, it was sunny. The temperature was 79 degrees. The wind was northeast at 7 miles an hour. At Albany, it was mostly sunny. The temperature was 80 degrees. The wind was east at 9 miles an hour. At Valdosta, it was mostly sunny. The temperature was 80 degrees. The wind was southeast at 7 miles an hour. The current time is 9:49 a.m. Eastern Daylight Time. The National Weather Service in Tallahassee has issued a special marine warning for Apalachee Bay or coastal waters from Keaton Beach to Ocklockney River, Florida out to 20 nautical miles, coastal waters from Ocklockney River to Apalachicola, Florida out to 20 nautical miles, coastal waters from Swanee River to Keaton Beach out 20 nautical miles, waters from Swanee River to Apalachicola, Florida from 20 to 60 nautical miles until 12:45 p.m. Eastern Daylight Time. At 9:42 a.m. Eastern Daylight Time,
severe thunderstorms capable of producing waterspouts were located along a line extending from 16 nautical miles northeast of Buckeye Reef to 26 nautical miles southeast of V Tower, moving northwest at 25 knots. Additional thunderstorms will move through the warned area into this afternoon. Hazard, waterspouts and wind gusts 34 knots or greater. Source, radar indicated. Impact, waterspouts can quickly form and capsize boats, damage vessels, and create suddenly higher waves. Make sure all on board are in a secure location and wearing life jackets. Expect wind gusts in excess of 34 knots, suddenly higher waves, frequent lightning, and heavy downpours. Make sure all on board are wearing life jackets. Locations impacted include V Tower, Buckeye Reef, Horseshoe Beach, K Tower, Marker 24 Barge, and Swan E River. Move to safe harbor until hazardous weather passes. 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The latest weather and forecast information can also be accessed by calling our automated forecast line at 850-942-8851. These are the 9 a.m. Eastern Daylight Time conditions. At the Tallahassee Airport, it was partly sunny. The temperature was 80 degrees. The wind was east at 10 miles an hour. At Florida State University, the temperature was 79 degrees. The wind was east at 7 miles an hour. At Apalachicola, fog was reported. The temperature was 78 degrees. The wind was east at 8 miles an hour. At Panama City Northwest, it was mostly sunny. The temperature was 79 degrees. The wind was north at 12 miles an hour. At Dothan, it was sunny. The temperature was 79 degrees. The wind was northeast at 7 miles an hour. At Albany, it was mostly sunny. The temperature was 80 degrees. The wind was east at 9 miles an hour. At Valdosta, it was mostly sunny. The temperature was 80 degrees. The wind was southeast at 7 miles an hour. The current time is 9:52 a.m. Eastern Daylight Time. The National Weather Service in Tallahassee has issued a special marine warning for Apalachee Bay or coastal waters from Keaton Beach to Occlocknee River, Florida, out to 20 nautical miles, coastal waters from Occlocknee River to Apalachicola, Florida, out to 20 nautical miles, coastal waters from Swanee River to Keaton Beach, out 20 nautical miles, waters from Swanee River to Apalachicola, Florida, from 20 to 60 nautical miles, until 12:45 p.m. Eastern Daylight Time. At 9:42 a.m. Eastern Daylight Time, severe thunderstorms capable of producing waterspouts were located along a line extending from 16 nautical miles northeast of Buckeye Reef to 26 nautical miles southeast of V Tower, moving northwest at 25 knots. Additional thunderstorms will move through the warned area into this afternoon. Hazard, waterspouts and wind gusts 34 knots or greater. Source, radar indicated. Impact, waterspouts can quickly form and capsize boats, damage vessels, and create suddenly higher waves. Make sure all on board are in a secure location and wearing life jackets. Expect wind gusts in excess of 34 knots, suddenly higher waves, frequent lightning, and heavy downpours. Make sure all on board are wearing life jackets. Locations impacted include V Tower, Buckeye Reef, Horseshoe Beach, K Tower, Marker 24 Barge, and Swan E River. Move to safe harbor until hazardous weather passes. 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Seek safe harbor immediately. 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This broadcast originates from your National Weather Service office in Tallahassee, Florida. The latest weather and forecast information can also be accessed by calling our automated forecast line at 850-942-8851. These are the 9 a.m. Eastern Daylight Time conditions. At the Tallahassee Airport, it was partly sunny. The temperature was 80 degrees. The wind was east at 10 miles an hour. At Florida State University, the temperature was 79 degrees. The wind was east at 7 miles an hour. At Apalachicola, fog was reported. The temperature was 78 degrees.
The wind was east at 8 miles an hour. At Panama City Northwest, it was mostly sunny. The temperature was 79 degrees.

The wind was north at 12 miles an hour. At Dothan, it was sunny. The temperature was 79 degrees. The wind was northeast at 7 miles an hour. At Albany, it was mostly sunny. The temperature was 80 degrees. The wind was east at 9 miles an hour. At Valdosta, it was mostly sunny. The temperature was 80 degrees. The wind was southeast at 7 miles an hour. The current time is 9:55 a.m. Eastern Daylight Time. The National Weather Service in Tallahassee has issued a special marine warning for Apalachee Bay or coastal waters from Keaton Beach to Ocklockney River, Florida, out to 20 nautical miles, coastal waters from Ocklockney River to Apalachicola, Florida, out to 20 nautical miles, coastal waters from Swanee River to Keaton Beach, out 20 nautical miles, waters from Swanee River to Apalachicola, Florida, from 20 to 60 nautical miles, until 12:45 p.m. Eastern Daylight Time. At 9:42 a.m. Eastern Daylight Time, severe thunderstorms capable of producing waterspouts were located along a line extending from 16 nautical miles northeast of Buckeye Reef to 26 nautical miles southeast of V Tower, moving northwest at 25 knots. Additional thunderstorms will move through the warned area into this afternoon. Hazard: waterspouts and wind gusts 34 knots or greater. Source: radar indicated. Impact: waterspouts can quickly form and capsize boats, damage vessels, and create suddenly higher waves. 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Expect wind gusts in excess of 34 knots, suddenly higher waves, frequent lightning, and heavy downpours. Make sure all on board are wearing life jackets. 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The latest weather and forecast information can also be accessed by calling our automated forecast line at 850-942-8851. These are the 9 a.m. Eastern Daylight Time conditions. At the Tallahassee Airport, it was partly sunny. The temperature was 80 degrees. The wind was east at 10 miles an hour. At Florida State University, the temperature was 79 degrees. The wind was east at 7 miles an hour. At Apalachicola, fog was reported. The temperature was 78 degrees. The wind was east at 8 miles an hour. At Panama City Northwest, it was mostly sunny. The temperature was 79 degrees. The wind was north at 12 miles an hour. At Dothan, it was sunny. The temperature was 79 degrees. The wind was northeast at 7 miles an hour. At Albany, it was mostly sunny. The temperature was 80 degrees. The wind was east at 9 miles an hour. At Valdosta, it was mostly sunny. The temperature was 80 degrees. The wind was southeast at 7 miles an hour. The current time is 9:58 a.m. Eastern Daylight Time. The National Weather Service in Tallahassee has issued a special marine warning for Apalachee Bay or coastal waters from Keaton Beach to Ocklockney River, Florida, out to 20 nautical miles, coastal waters from Ocklockney River to Apalachicola, Florida, out to 20 nautical miles, coastal waters from Swanee River to Keaton Beach, out 20 nautical miles, waters from Swanee River to Apalachicola, Florida, from 20 to 60 nautical miles, until 12:45 p.m. Eastern Daylight Time. At 9:42 a.m. Eastern Daylight Time, severe thunderstorms capable of producing waterspouts were located along a line extending from 16 nautical miles northeast of Buckeye Reef to 26 nautical miles southeast of V Tower, moving northwest at 25 knots. Additional thunderstorms will move through the warned area into this afternoon. Hazard: waterspouts and wind gusts 34 knots or greater. Source: radar indicated. Impact: waterspouts can quickly form and capsize boats, damage vessels, and create suddenly higher waves. Make sure all on board are in a secure location and wearing life jackets. Expect wind gusts in excess of 34 knots, suddenly higher waves, frequent lightning, and heavy downpours. Make sure all on board are wearing life jackets. Locations impacted include V Tower, Buckeye Reef, Horseshoe Beach, K Tower, Marker 24 Barge, and Swanee River.

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The latest weather and forecast information can also be accessed by calling our automated forecast line at 850-942-8851. These are the 9 a.m. Eastern Daylight Time conditions. At the Tallahassee Airport, it was partly sunny. The temperature was 80 degrees. The wind was east at 10 miles an hour. At Florida State University, the temperature was 79 degrees. The wind was east at 7 miles an hour. At Apalachicola, fog was reported. The temperature was 78 degrees. The wind was east at 8 miles an hour. At Panama City Northwest, it was mostly sunny. The temperature was 79 degrees. The wind was north at 12 miles an hour. At Dothan, it was sunny. The temperature was 79 degrees. The wind was northeast at 7 miles an hour. At Albany, it was mostly sunny. The temperature was 80 degrees. The wind was east at 9 miles an hour. At Valdosta, it was mostly sunny. The temperature was 80 degrees. The wind was southeast at 7 miles an hour. The current time is 10:01 a.m. Eastern Daylight Time. The National Weather Service in Tallahassee has issued a special marine warning for Apalachee Bay or coastal waters from Keaton Beach to Ocklockney River, Florida, out to 20 nautical miles, coastal waters from Ocklockney River to Apalachicola, Florida, out to 20 nautical miles, coastal waters from Suwannee River to Keaton Beach, out 20 nautical miles, waters from Suwannee River to Apalachicola, Florida, from 20 to 60 nautical miles, until 12:45 p.m. Eastern Daylight Time. At 9:42 a.m. Eastern Daylight Time, severe thunderstorms capable of producing waterspouts were located along a line extending from 16 nautical miles northeast of Buckeye Reef to 26 nautical miles southeast of V Tower, moving northwest at 25 knots. Additional thunderstorms will move through the Warren area into this afternoon. Hazard, waterspouts and wind gusts 34 knots or greater. Source, radar indicated. Impact, waterspouts can quickly form and capsize boats, damage vessels, and create suddenly higher waves. Make sure all on board are in a secure location and wearing life jackets. Expect wind gusts in excess of 34 knots, suddenly higher waves, frequent lightning, and heavy downpours. Make sure all on board are wearing life jackets. Locations impacted include V Tower, Buckeye Reef, Horseshoe Beach, K Tower, Marker 24 Barge, and Suwannee River. Move to safe harbor until hazardous weather passes. Thunderstorms can produce sudden waterspouts. 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Seek safe harbor immediately. 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The latest weather and forecast information can also be accessed by calling our automated forecast line at 850-942-8851. These are the 9 a.m. Eastern Daylight Time conditions. At the Tallahassee Airport, it was partly sunny. The temperature was 80 degrees. The wind was east at 10 miles an hour. At Florida State University, the temperature was 79 degrees. The wind was east at 7 miles an hour. At Apalachicola, fog was reported. The temperature was 78 degrees. The wind was east at 8 miles an hour. At Panama City Northwest, it was mostly sunny. The temperature was 79 degrees. The wind was north at 12 miles an hour. At Dothan, it was sunny. The temperature was 79 degrees. The wind was northeast at 7 miles an hour. At Albany, it was mostly sunny. The temperature was 80 degrees. The wind was east at 9 miles an hour. At Valdosta, it was mostly sunny. The temperature was 80 degrees. The wind was southeast at 7 miles an hour. These are the 10 a.m. Eastern Daylight Time conditions. At the Tallahassee Airport, it was cloudy. The temperature was 82 degrees. The wind was east at 14 miles an hour. The report from Florida State University was not available. At Apalachicola,
Fog was reported. The temperature was 80 degrees. The wind was southeast at 13 miles an hour. At Panama City Northwest, it was mostly sunny. The temperature was 82 degrees. The wind was northeast at 12 miles an hour. At Dothan, it was sunny. The temperature was 82 degrees. The wind was variable at 7 miles an hour. At Albany, it was mostly sunny. The temperature was 84 degrees. The wind was east at 7 miles an hour. At Valdosta, it was mostly sunny. The temperature was 84 degrees. The wind was southeast at 6 miles an hour. The current time is 10:05 a.m. Eastern Daylight Time. The National Weather Service in Tallahassee has issued a special marine warning for Apalachee Bay or coastal waters from Keaton Beach to Ocklockney River, Florida, out to 20 nautical miles, coastal waters from Ocklockney River to Apalachicola, Florida, out to 20 nautical miles, coastal waters from Swanee River to Keaton Beach, out 20 nautical miles, waters from Swanee River to Apalachicola, Florida, from 20 to 60 nautical miles, until 12:45 p.m. Eastern Daylight Time. At 9:42 a.m. Eastern Daylight Time, severe thunderstorms capable of producing waterspouts were located along a line extending from 16 nautical miles northeast of Buckeye Reef to 26 nautical miles southeast of V Tower, moving northwest at 25 knots. Additional thunderstorms will move through the Warren area into this afternoon. Hazard: waterspouts and wind gusts 34 knots or greater. Source: radar indicated. Impact: waterspouts can quickly form and capsize boats, damage vessels, and create suddenly higher waves. 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Expect wind gusts in excess of 34 knots, suddenly higher waves, frequent lightning, and heavy downpours. Make sure all on board are wearing life jackets. Locations impacted include V Tower, Buckeye Reef, Horseshoe Beach, K Tower, Marker 24 Barge, and Swanee River. Move to safe harbor until hazardous weather passes. 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Seek safe harbor immediately. 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The latest weather and forecast information can also be accessed by calling our automated forecast line at 850-942-8851. These are the 10 a.m. Eastern Daylight Time conditions. At the Tallahassee Airport, it was cloudy. The temperature was 82 degrees. The wind was east at 14 miles an hour. The report from Florida State University was not available. At Apalachicola, fog was reported. The temperature was 80 degrees. The wind was southeast at 13 miles an hour. At Panama City Northwest, it was mostly sunny. The temperature was 82 degrees. The wind was northeast at 12 miles an hour. At Dothan, it was sunny. The temperature was 82 degrees. The wind was variable at 7 miles an hour. At Albany, it was mostly sunny. The temperature was 84 degrees. The wind was east at 7 miles an hour. At Valdosta, it was mostly sunny. The temperature was 84 degrees. The wind was southeast at 6 miles an hour. The current time is 10:08 a.m. Eastern Daylight Time. The National Weather Service in Tallahassee has issued a special marine warning for Apalachee Bay or coastal waters from Keaton Beach to Ocklockney River, Florida, out to 20 nautical miles, coastal waters from Ocklockney River to Apalachicola, Florida, out to 20 nautical miles, coastal waters from Swanee River to Keaton Beach, out 20 nautical miles, waters from Swanee River to Apalachicola, Florida, from 20 to 60 nautical miles, until 12:45 p.m. Eastern Daylight Time. At 9:42 a.m. Eastern Daylight Time, severe thunderstorms capable of producing waterspouts were located along a line extending from 16 nautical miles northeast of Buckeye Reef to 26 nautical miles southeast of V Tower, moving northwest at 25 knots. Additional thunderstorms will move through the Warren area into this afternoon. Hazard: waterspouts and wind gusts 34 knots or greater. Source: radar indicated. Impact: waterspouts can quickly form and capsize boats, damage vessels, and create suddenly higher waves. 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Expect wind gusts in excess of 34 knots, suddenly higher waves, frequent lightning, and heavy downpours.
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Move to safe harbor until hazardous weather passes. 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The latest weather and forecast information can also be accessed by calling our automated forecast line at 850-942-8851. These are the 10 a.m. Eastern Daylight Time conditions. At the Tallahassee Airport, it was cloudy. The temperature was 82 degrees. The wind was east at 14 miles an hour. The report from Florida State University was not available. At Apalachicola, fog was reported. The temperature was 80 degrees. The wind was southeast at 13 miles an hour. At Panama City Northwest, it was mostly sunny. The temperature was 82 degrees. The wind was northeast at 12 miles an hour. At Dothan, it was sunny. The temperature was 82 degrees. The wind was variable at 7 miles an hour. At Albany, it was mostly sunny. The temperature was 84 degrees. The wind was east at 7 miles an hour. At Valdosta, it was mostly sunny. The temperature was 84 degrees. The wind was southeast at 6 miles an hour. The current time is 10:11 a.m. Eastern Daylight Time. The National Weather Service in Tallahassee has issued a special marine warning for Apalachee Bay or coastal waters from Keaton Beach to Ocklockney River, Florida, out to 20 nautical miles, coastal waters from Ocklockney River to Apalachicola, Florida, out to 20 nautical miles, coastal waters from Swanee River to Keaton Beach, out 20 nautical miles, waters from Swanee River to Apalachicola, Florida, from 20 to 60 nautical miles, until 12:45 p.m. Eastern Daylight Time. At 9:42 a.m. Eastern Daylight Time, severe thunderstorms capable of producing waterspouts were located along a line extending from 16 nautical miles northeast of Buckeye Reef to 26 nautical miles southeast of V Tower, moving northwest at 25 knots. Additional thunderstorms will move through the warned area into this afternoon. Hazard: waterspouts and wind gusts 34 knots or greater. Source: radar indicated. Impact: waterspouts can quickly form and capsize boats, damage vessels, and create suddenly higher waves. Make sure all on board are in a secure location and wearing life jackets. Expect wind gusts in excess of 34 knots, suddenly higher waves, frequent lightning, and heavy downpours. Make sure all on board are wearing life jackets. Locations impacted include V Tower, Buckeye Reef, Horseshoe Beach, K Tower, Marker 24 Barge, and Swanee River. Move to safe harbor until hazardous weather passes. Thunderstorms can produce sudden waterspouts. Waterspouts can easily overturn boats and create locally hazardous seas. Seek safe harbor immediately. 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The latest weather and forecast information can also be accessed by calling our automated forecast line at 850-942-8851. These are the 10 a.m. Eastern Daylight Time conditions. At the Tallahassee Airport, it was cloudy. The temperature was 82 degrees. The wind was east at 14 miles an hour. At Florida State University, the temperature was 82 degrees. The wind was east at 7 miles an hour. At Apalachicola, fog was reported. The temperature was 79 degrees. The wind was southeast at 8 miles an hour. At Panama City Northwest, it was mostly sunny. The temperature was 82 degrees. The wind was northeast at 12 miles an hour. At Dothan, it was sunny. The temperature was 82 degrees. The wind was variable at 7 miles an hour. At Albany, it was sunny. The temperature was 84 degrees. The wind was east at 7 miles an hour. At Valdosta, it was partly sunny. The temperature was 84 degrees. The wind was southeast at 6 miles an hour. The current time is 10:14 a.m. Eastern Daylight Time. 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

All on board are in a secure location and wearing life jackets. Expect wind gusts in excess of 34 knots, suddenly higher waves, frequent lightning, and heavy downpours. Make sure all on board are wearing life jackets. 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Move to safe harbor until hazardous weather passes. Thunderstorms can produce sudden waterspouts. 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Seek safe harbor immediately. 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This broadcast originates from your National Weather Service office in Tallahassee, Florida. The latest weather and forecast information can also be accessed by calling our automated forecast line at 850-942-8851. These are the 10 a.m. Eastern Daylight Time conditions. At the Tallahassee Airport, it was cloudy. The temperature was 82 degrees. The wind was east at 14 miles an hour. At Florida State University, the temperature was 82 degrees. The wind was east at 7 miles an hour. At Apalachicola, fog was reported. The temperature was 79 degrees. The wind was southeast at 8 miles an hour. At Panama City Northwest, it was mostly sunny. The temperature was 82 degrees. The wind was northeast at 12 miles an hour. At Dothan, it was sunny. The temperature was 82 degrees. The wind was variable at 7 miles an hour. At Albany, it was sunny. The temperature was 84 degrees. The wind was east at 7 miles an hour. At Valdosta, it was partly sunny. The temperature was 84 degrees. The wind was southeast at 6 miles an hour. These are the 10 a.m. Eastern Daylight Time conditions. At the Tallahassee Airport, it was cloudy. The temperature was 82 degrees. The wind was east at 14 miles an hour. At Florida State University, the temperature was 82 degrees. The wind was east at 7 miles an hour. At Apalachicola, fog was reported. The temperature was 78 degrees. The wind was east at 7 miles an hour. At Panama City Northwest, it was mostly sunny. The temperature was 82 degrees. The wind was northeast at 12 miles an hour. At Dothan, it was sunny. The temperature was 82 degrees. The wind was variable at 7 miles an hour. At Albany, it was mostly sunny. The temperature was 84 degrees. The wind was east at 7 miles an hour. At Valdosta, it was mostly sunny. The temperature was 84 degrees. The wind was southeast at 6 miles an hour. The current time is 10:19 a.m. Eastern Daylight Time. The National Weather Service in Tallahassee has issued a special marine warning for Apalachee Bay or coastal waters from Keaton Beach to Ocklockney River, Florida, out to 20 nautical miles, coastal waters from Ocklockney River to Apalachicola, Florida, out to 20 nautical miles, coastal waters from Swanee River to Keaton Beach, out 20 nautical miles, waters from Swanee River to Apalachicola, Florida, from 20 to 60 nautical miles, until 12:45 p.m. Eastern Daylight Time. At 9:42 a.m. Eastern Daylight Time, severe thunderstorms capable of producing waterspouts were located along a line extending from 16 nautical miles northeast of Buckeye Reef to 26 nautical miles southeast of V Tower, moving northwest at 25 knots. Additional thunderstorms will move through the warned area into this afternoon. Hazard: waterspouts and wind gusts 34 knots or greater. Source: radar indicated. Impact: waterspouts can quickly form and capsize boats, damage vessels, and create suddenly higher waves. Make sure all on board are in a secure location and wearing life jackets. Expect wind gusts in excess of 34 knots, suddenly higher waves, frequent lightning, and heavy downpours. Make sure all on board are wearing life jackets. Locations impacted include V Tower, Buckeye Reef, Horseshoe Beach, K Tower, Marker 24 Barge, and Swanee River. Move to safe harbor until hazardous weather passes. Thunderstorms can produce sudden waterspouts. 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Seek safe harbor immediately. 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The latest weather and forecast information can also be accessed

by calling our automated forecast line at 850-942-8851. These are the 10 a.m. Eastern Daylight Time conditions. At the Tallahassee Airport, it was cloudy. The temperature was 82 degrees. The wind was east at 14 miles an hour. At Florida State University, the temperature was 82 degrees. The wind was east at 7 miles an hour. At Apalachicola, fog was reported. The temperature was 78 degrees. The wind was east at 7 miles an hour. At Panama City Northwest, it was mostly sunny. The temperature was 82 degrees. The wind was northeast at 12 miles an hour. At Dothan, it was sunny. The temperature was 82 degrees. The wind was variable at 7 miles an hour. At Albany, it was mostly sunny. The temperature was 84 degrees. The wind was east at 7 miles an hour. At Valdosta, it was mostly sunny. The temperature was 84 degrees. The wind was southeast at 6 miles an hour. The current time is 10:22 a.m. Eastern Daylight Time. The National Weather Service in Tallahassee has issued a special marine warning for Apalachee Bay or coastal waters from Keaton Beach to Ocklockney River, Florida, out to 20 nautical miles, coastal waters from Ocklockney River to Apalachicola, Florida, out to 20 nautical miles, coastal waters from Suwannee River to Keaton Beach, out 20 nautical miles, waters from Suwannee River to Apalachicola, Florida, from 20 to 60 nautical miles, until 12:45 p.m. Eastern Daylight Time. At 9:42 a.m. Eastern Daylight Time, severe thunderstorms capable of producing waterspouts were located along a line extending from 16 nautical miles northeast of Buckeye Reef to 26 nautical miles southeast of V Tower, moving northwest at 25 knots. Additional thunderstorms will move through the warned area into this afternoon. Hazard: waterspouts and wind gusts 34 knots or greater. Source: radar indicated. Impact: waterspouts can quickly form and capsize boats, damage vessels, and create suddenly higher waves. Make sure all on board are in a secure location and wearing life jackets. Expect wind gusts in excess of 34 knots, suddenly higher waves, frequent lightning, and heavy downpours. Make sure all on board are wearing life jackets. Locations impacted include V Tower, Buckeye Reef, Horseshoe Beach, K Tower, Marker 24 Barge, and Suwannee River. Move to safe harbor until hazardous weather passes. 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Seek safe harbor immediately. 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The latest weather and forecast information can also be accessed by calling our automated forecast line at 850-942-8851. These are the 10 a.m. Eastern Daylight Time conditions. At the Tallahassee Airport, it was cloudy. The temperature was 82 degrees. The wind was east at 14 miles an hour. At Florida State University, the temperature was 82 degrees. The wind was east at 7 miles an hour. At Apalachicola, fog was reported. The temperature was 78 degrees. The wind was east at 7 miles an hour. At Panama City Northwest, it was mostly sunny. The temperature was 82 degrees. The wind was northeast at 12 miles an hour. At Dothan, it was sunny. The temperature was 82 degrees. The wind was variable at 7 miles an hour. At Albany, it was mostly sunny. The temperature was 84 degrees. The wind was east at 7 miles an hour. At Valdosta, it was mostly sunny. The temperature was 84 degrees. The wind was southeast at 6 miles an hour. The current time is 10:25 a.m. Eastern Daylight Time. The National Weather Service in Tallahassee has issued a special marine warning for Apalachee Bay or coastal waters from Keaton Beach to Ocklockney River, Florida, out to 20 nautical miles, coastal waters from Ocklockney River to Apalachicola, Florida, out to 20 nautical miles, coastal waters from Suwannee River to Keaton Beach, out 20 nautical miles, waters from Suwannee River to Apalachicola, Florida, from 20 to 60 nautical miles, until 12:45 p.m. Eastern Daylight Time. At 9:42 a.m. Eastern Daylight Time, severe thunderstorms capable of producing waterspouts were located along a line extending from 16 nautical miles northeast of Buckeye Reef to 26 nautical miles southeast of V Tower, moving northwest at 25 knots. Additional

Governor, storms will move through the Warren area into this afternoon. Hazard, water spouts and wind gusts 34 knots or greater. Source, radar indicated. Impact, water spouts can quickly form and capsize boats, damage vessels, and create suddenly higher waves. Make sure all on board are in a secure location and wearing life jackets. Expect wind gusts in excess of 34 knots, suddenly higher waves, frequent lightning, and heavy downpours. Make sure all on board are wearing life jackets. Locations impacted include V Tower, Buckeye Reef, Horseshoe Beach, K Tower, Marker 24 Barge, and Swanee River. 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The latest weather and forecast information can also be accessed by calling our automated forecast line at 850-942-8851. These are the 10 a.m. Eastern Daylight Time conditions. At the Tallahassee Airport, it was cloudy. The temperature was 82 degrees. The wind was east at 14 miles an hour. At Florida State University, the temperature was 82 degrees. The wind was east at 7 miles an hour. At Apalachicola, fog was reported. The temperature was 78 degrees. The wind was east at 7 miles an hour. At Panama City Northwest, it was mostly sunny. The temperature was 82 degrees. The wind was northeast at 12 miles an hour. At Dothan, it was sunny. The temperature was 82 degrees. The wind was variable at 7 miles an hour. At Albany, it was mostly sunny. The temperature was 84 degrees. The wind was east at 7 miles an hour. At Valdosta, it was mostly sunny. The temperature was 84 degrees. The wind was southeast at 6 miles an hour. The current time is 10:28 a.m. Eastern Daylight Time. The National Weather Service in Tallahassee has issued a special marine warning for Apalachee Bay or coastal waters from Keaton Beach to Ocklockney River, Florida out to 20 nautical miles, coastal waters from Ocklockney River to Apalachicola, Florida out to 20 nautical miles, coastal waters from Swanee River to Keaton Beach out 20 nautical miles, waters from Swanee River to Apalachicola, Florida from 20 to 60 nautical miles until 12:45 p.m. Eastern Daylight Time. At 9:42 a.m. Eastern Daylight Time, severe thunderstorms capable of producing waterspouts were located along a line extending from 16 nautical miles northeast of Buckeye Reef to 26 nautical miles southeast of V Tower, moving northwest at 25 knots. Additional thunderstorms will move through the Warren area into this afternoon. Hazard, waterspouts and wind gusts 34 knots or greater. Source, radar indicated. Impact, waterspouts can quickly form and capsize boats, damage vessels, and create suddenly higher waves. Make sure all on board are in a secure location and wearing life jackets. Expect wind gusts in excess of 34 knots, suddenly higher waves, frequent lightning, and heavy downpours. Make sure all on board are wearing life jackets. Locations impacted include V Tower, Buckeye Reef, Horseshoe Beach, K Tower, Marker 24 Barge, and Swanee River. 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The latest weather and forecast information can also be accessed by calling our automated forecast line at 850-942-8851. These are the 10 a.m. Eastern Daylight Time conditions. At the Tallahassee Airport, it was cloudy. The temperature was 82 degrees. The wind was east at 14 miles an hour. At Florida State University, the temperature was 82 degrees. The wind was east at 7 miles an hour. At Apalachicola, fog was reported. The temperature was 78 degrees. The wind was east at 7 miles an hour. At Panama City Northwest, it was mostly sunny. The temperature was 82 degrees. The wind was northeast at 12 miles an hour.

and it was sunny. The temperature was 82 degrees. The wind was variable at 7 miles an hour. At Albany, it was mostly sunny. The temperature was 84 degrees. The wind was east at 7 miles an hour. At Valdosta, it was mostly sunny. The temperature was 84 degrees. The wind was southeast at 6 miles an hour. The current time is 10:31 a.m. Eastern Daylight Time. The National Weather Service in Tallahassee has issued a special marine warning for Apalachee Bay or coastal waters from Keaton Beach to Occlocknee River, Florida, out to 20 nautical miles, coastal waters from Occlocknee River to Apalachicola, Florida, out to 20 nautical miles, coastal waters from Suwannee River to Keaton Beach, out 20 nautical miles, waters from Suwannee River to Apalachicola, Florida, from 20 to 60 nautical miles, until 12:45 p.m. Eastern Daylight Time. At 9:42 a.m. Eastern Daylight Time, severe thunderstorms capable of producing waterspouts were located along a line extending from 16 nautical miles northeast of Buckeye Reef to 26 nautical miles southeast of V Tower, moving northwest at 25 knots. Additional thunderstorms will move through the warned area into this afternoon. Hazard: waterspouts and wind gusts 34 knots or greater. Source: radar indicated. Impact: waterspouts can quickly form and capsize boats, damage vessels, and create suddenly higher waves. 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Expect wind gusts in excess of 34 knots, suddenly higher waves, frequent lightning, and heavy downpours. Make sure all on board are wearing life jackets. Locations impacted include V Tower, Buckeye Reef, Horseshoe Beach, K Tower, Marker 24 Barge, and Suwannee River. Move to safe harbor until hazardous weather passes. Thunderstorms can produce sudden waterspouts. 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Seek safe harbor immediately. 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The latest weather and forecast information can also be accessed by calling our automated forecast line at 850-942-8851. These are the 10 a.m. Eastern. The following broadcast is a special weather statement issued by the National Weather Service in Tallahassee, Florida. Strong thunderstorms will impact west central Dixie and southern Taylor counties through 11:15 a.m. Eastern Daylight Time. At 10:32 a.m. Eastern Daylight Time, Doppler radar was tracking strong thunderstorms along a line extending from 29 miles northwest of Horseshoe Point to 8 miles south of Steinhatchee. Movement was north at 35 miles per hour. Hazard: wind gusts up to 40 miles per hour. Source: radar indicated. Impact: gusty winds could knock down tree limbs and blow around unsecured objects. Locations impacted include Steinhatchee, Tenno, Fish Creek, Jug Island, Howell Place, Carver, Gina, Adams Beach, Decker Beach, Jack Lee Island, Keaton Beach, Bird Island, Salem, Blue Springs, Athena, and Cedar Island. If outdoors, consider seeking shelter inside a building. These are the 10 a.m. Eastern Daylight Time conditions. At the Tallahassee Airport, it was cloudy. The temperature was 82 degrees. The wind was east at 14 miles an hour. At Florida State University, the temperature was 82 degrees. The wind was east at 7 miles an hour. At Apalachicola, fog was reported. The temperature was 78 degrees. The wind was east at 7 miles an hour. At Panama City Northwest, it was mostly sunny. The temperature was 82 degrees. The wind was northeast at 12 miles an hour. At Dothan, it was sunny. The temperature was 82 degrees. The wind was variable at 7 miles an hour. At Albany, it was mostly sunny. The temperature was 84 degrees. The wind was east at 7 miles an hour. At Valdosta, it was mostly sunny. The temperature was 84 degrees. The wind was southeast at 6 miles an hour. The current time is 10:35 a.m. Eastern Daylight Time. The National Weather Service in Tallahassee has issued a special marine warning for Apalachee Bay or coastal waters from Keaton Beach to Occlocknee River, Florida, out to 20 nautical miles, coastal waters from Occlocknee River to Apalachicola, Florida.

reporting out to 20 nautical miles, coastal waters from Suwannee River to Keaton Beach out 20 nautical miles, waters from Suwannee River to Apalachicola, Florida from 20 to 60 nautical miles, until 12:45 p.m. Eastern Daylight Time. At 9:42 a.m. Eastern Daylight Time, severe thunderstorms capable of producing waterspouts were located along a line extending from 16 nautical miles northeast of Buckeye Reef to 26 nautical miles southeast of V Tower, moving northwest at 25 knots. Additional thunderstorms will move through the warned area into this afternoon. Hazard: waterspouts and wind gusts 34 knots or greater. Source: radar indicated. Impact: waterspouts can quickly form and capsize boats, damage vessels, and create suddenly higher waves. 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Expect wind gusts in excess of 34 knots, suddenly higher waves, frequent lightning, and heavy downpours. Make sure all on board are wearing life jackets. Locations impacted include V Tower, Buckeye Reef, Horseshoe Beach, K Tower, Marker 24 Barge, and Suwannee River. Move to safe harbor until hazardous weather passes. 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Seek safe harbor immediately. 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The following broadcast is a special weather statement issued by the National Weather Service in Tallahassee, Florida. Strong thunderstorms will impact west central Dixie and southern Taylor counties through 11:15 a.m. Eastern Daylight Time. At 10:32 a.m. Eastern Daylight Time, Doppler radar was tracking strong thunderstorms along a line extending from 29 miles northwest of Horseshoe Point to 8 miles south of Steinhatchee. Movement was north at 35 miles per hour. Hazard: wind gusts up to 40 miles per hour. Source: radar indicated. Impact: gusty winds could knock down tree limbs and blow around unsecured objects. Locations impacted include Steinhatchee, Tenille, Fish Creek, Jug Island, Howell Place, Carver, Gina, Adams Beach, Decker Beach, Jack Lee Island, Keaton Beach, Bird Island, Salem, Blue Springs, Athena, and Cedar Island. If outdoors, consider seeking shelter inside a building. These are the 10 a.m. Eastern Daylight Time conditions. At the Tallahassee Airport, it was cloudy. The temperature was 82 degrees. The wind was east at 14 miles an hour. At Florida State University, the temperature was 82 degrees. The wind was east at 7 miles an hour. At Apalachicola, fog was reported. The temperature was 78 degrees. The wind was east at 7 miles an hour. At Panama City Northwest, it was mostly sunny. The temperature was 82 degrees. The wind was northeast at 12 miles an hour. At Dothan, it was sunny. The temperature was 82 degrees. The wind was variable at 7 miles an hour. At Albany, it was mostly sunny. The temperature was 84 degrees. The wind was east at 7 miles an hour. At Valdosta, it was mostly sunny. The temperature was 84 degrees. The wind was southeast at 6 miles an hour. The current time is 10:39 a.m. Eastern Daylight Time. The National Weather Service in Tallahassee has issued a special marine warning for Apalachee Bay or coastal waters from Keaton Beach to Occlocknee River, Florida out to 20 nautical miles, coastal waters from Occlocknee River to Apalachicola, Florida out to 20 nautical miles, coastal waters from Suwannee River to Keaton Beach out 20 nautical miles, waters from Suwannee River to Apalachicola, Florida from 20 to 60 nautical miles, until 12:45 p.m. Eastern Daylight Time. At 9:42 a.m. Eastern Daylight Time, severe thunderstorms capable of producing waterspouts were located along a line extending from 16 nautical miles northeast of Buckeye Reef to 26 nautical miles southeast of V Tower, moving northwest at 25 knots. Additional thunderstorms will move through the warned area into this afternoon. Hazard: waterspouts and wind gusts 34 knots or greater. Source: radar indicated. 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Expect wind gusts in excess of 34 knots, suddenly higher waves, frequent lightning, and heavy

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Strong thunderstorms will impact west central Dixie and southern Taylor counties through 11:15 a.m. Eastern Daylight Time. At 10:32 a.m. Eastern Daylight Time, Doppler radar was tracking strong thunderstorms along a line extending from 29 miles northwest of Horseshoe Point to 8 miles south of Steinhatchee. Movement was north at 35 miles per hour. Hazard, wind gusts up to 40 miles per hour. Source, radar indicated. Impact, gusty winds could knock down tree limbs and blow around unsecured objects. Locations impacted include Steinhatchee, Tenille, Fish Creek, Jug Island, Howell Place, Carver, Gina, Adams Beach, Deckel Beach, Jack Lee Island, Keaton Beach, Bird Island, Salem, Blue Springs, Athena, and Cedar Island. If outdoors, consider seeking shelter inside a building. These are the 10 a.m. Eastern Daylight Time conditions. At the Tallahassee Airport, it was cloudy. The temperature was 82 degrees. The wind was east at 14 miles an hour. At Florida State University, the temperature was 82 degrees. The wind was east at 7 miles an hour. At Apalachicola, fog was reported. The temperature was 78 degrees. The wind was east at 7 miles an hour. At Panama City Northwest, it was mostly sunny. The temperature was 82 degrees. The wind was northeast at 12 miles an hour. At Dothan, it was sunny. The temperature was 82 degrees. The wind was variable at 7 miles an hour. At Albany, it was mostly sunny. The temperature was 84 degrees. The wind was east at 7 miles an hour. At Valdosta, it was mostly sunny. The temperature was 84 degrees. The wind was southeast at 6 miles an hour. The current time is 10:43 a.m. Eastern Daylight Time. The National Weather Service in Tallahassee has issued a special marine warning for Apalachee Bay or coastal waters from Keaton Beach to Occlocknee River, Florida, out to 20 nautical miles, coastal waters from Occlocknee River to Apalachicola, Florida, out to 20 nautical miles, coastal waters from Swanee River to Keaton Beach, out 20 nautical miles, waters from Swanee River to Apalachicola, Florida, from 20 to 60 nautical miles, until 12:45 p.m. Eastern Daylight Time. At 9:42 a.m. Eastern Daylight Time, severe thunderstorms capable of producing waterspouts were located along a line extending from 16 nautical miles northeast of Buckeye Reef to 26 nautical miles southeast of V Tower, moving northwest at 25 knots. Additional thunderstorms will move through the warned area into this afternoon. Hazard, waterspouts and wind gusts 34 knots or greater. Source, radar indicated. Impact, waterspouts can quickly form and capsize boats, damage vessels, and create suddenly higher waves. Make sure all on board are in a secure location and wearing life jackets. Expect wind gusts in excess of 34 knots, suddenly higher waves, frequent lightning, and heavy downpours. Make sure all on board are wearing life jackets. Locations impacted include V Tower, Buckeye Reef, Horseshoe Beach, K Tower, Marker 24 Barge, and Swanee River. Move to safe harbor until hazardous weather passes. 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Seek safe harbor immediately. 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

Strong thunderstorms will impact west central Dixie and southern Taylor counties through 11:15 a.m. Eastern Daylight Time. At 10:32 a.m. Eastern Daylight Time, Doppler radar was tracking strong thunderstorms along a line extending from 29 miles northwest of Horseshoe Point to 8 miles south of Steinhatchee. Movement was north at 35 miles per hour. Hazard, wind gusts up to 40 miles per hour. Source, radar indicated. Impact, gusty winds could knock down tree limbs and blow around unsecured objects. Locations impacted include Steinhatchee, Tenno, Fish Creek, Jug Island, Howell Place, Carver, Gina, Adams Beach, Decca Beach, Jack Lee Island, Keaton Beach, Bird Island, Salem, Blue Springs, Athena, and Cedar Island. If outdoors, consider seeking shelter inside a building. These are the 10 a.m. Eastern Daylight Time conditions. At the Tallahassee Airport, it was cloudy. The temperature was 82 degrees. The wind was east at 14 miles an hour. At Florida State University, the temperature was 82 degrees. The wind was east at 7 miles an hour. At Apalachicola, fog was reported. The temperature was 78 degrees. The wind was east at 7 miles an hour. At Panama City Northwest, it was mostly sunny. The temperature was 82 degrees. The wind was northeast at 12 miles an hour. At Dothan, it was sunny. The temperature was 82 degrees. The wind was variable at 7 miles an hour. At Albany, it was mostly sunny. The temperature was 84 degrees. The wind was east at 7 miles an hour. At Valdosta, it was mostly sunny. The temperature was 84 degrees. The wind was southeast at 6 miles an hour. The current time is 10:47 a.m. Eastern Daylight Time. The National Weather Service in Tallahassee has issued a special marine warning for Apalachee Bay or coastal waters from Keaton Beach to Occlocknee River, Florida out to 20 nautical miles, coastal waters from Occlocknee River to Apalachicola, Florida out to 20 nautical miles, coastal waters from Swanee River to Keaton Beach out 20 nautical miles, waters from Swanee River to Apalachicola, Florida from 20 to 60 nautical miles until 12:45 p.m. Eastern Daylight Time. At 9:42 a.m. Eastern Daylight Time, severe thunderstorms capable of producing waterspouts were located along a line extending from 16 nautical miles northeast of Buckeye Reef to 26 nautical miles southeast of V Tower, moving northwest at 25 knots. Additional thunderstorms will move through the warned area into this afternoon. Hazard, waterspouts and wind gusts 34 knots or greater. Source, radar indicated. Impact, waterspouts can quickly form and capsize boats, damage vessels, and create suddenly higher waves. Make sure all on board are in a secure location and wearing life jackets. Expect wind gusts in excess of 34 knots, suddenly higher waves, frequent lightning, and heavy downpours. Make sure all on board are wearing life jackets. Locations impacted include V Tower, Buckeye Reef, Horseshoe Beach, K Tower, Marker 24 Barge, and Swanee River. Move to safe harbor until hazardous weather passes. Thunderstorms can produce sudden waterspouts. Waterspouts can easily overturn boats and create locally hazardous seas. Seek safe harbor immediately. 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The latest weather and forecast information can also be accessed by calling our automated forecast line at 850-942-8851. The following broadcast is a special weather statement issued by the National Weather Service in Tallahassee, Florida. Strong thunderstorms will impact west central Dixie and southern Taylor counties through 11:15 a.m. Eastern Daylight Time. At 10:32 a.m. Eastern Daylight Time, Doppler radar was tracking strong thunderstorms along a line extending from 29 miles northwest of Horseshoe Point to 8 miles south of Steinhatchee. Movement was north at 35 miles per hour. Hazard, wind gusts up to 40 miles per hour. Source, radar indicated. Impact, gusty winds could knock down tree limbs and blow around unsecured objects. Locations impacted include Steinhatchee, Tenno, Fish Creek, Jug Island, Howell Place, Carver, Gina, Adams Beach, Decca Beach, Jack Lee Island, Keaton Beach, Bird Island, Salem, Blue Springs, Athena, and Cedar Island. If outdoors, consider seeking shelter inside a building. These are the 10 a.m. Eastern Daylight Time conditions.

Tallahassee Airport, it was cloudy. The temperature was 82 degrees. The wind was east at 14 miles an hour. At Florida State University, the temperature was 82 degrees. The wind was east at 7 miles an hour. At Apalachicola, fog was reported. The temperature was 78 degrees. The wind was east at 7 miles an hour. At Panama City Northwest, it was mostly sunny. The temperature was 82 degrees. The wind was northeast at 12 miles an hour. At Dothan, it was sunny. The temperature was 82 degrees. The wind was variable at 7 miles an hour. At Albany, it was mostly sunny. The temperature was 84 degrees. The wind was east at 7 miles an hour. At Valdosta, it was mostly sunny. The temperature was 84 degrees. The wind was southeast at 6 miles an hour. The current time is 10:51 a.m. Eastern Daylight Time. The National Weather Service in Tallahassee has issued a special marine warning for Apalachee Bay or coastal waters from Keaton Beach to Occlocknee River, Florida, out to 20 nautical miles, coastal waters from Occlocknee River to Apalachicola, Florida, out to 20 nautical miles, coastal waters from Suwannee River to Keaton Beach, out 20 nautical miles, waters from Suwannee River to Apalachicola, Florida, from 20 to 60 nautical miles, until 12:45 p.m. Eastern Daylight Time. At 9:42 a.m. Eastern Daylight Time, severe thunderstorms capable of producing waterspouts were located along a line extending from 16 nautical miles northeast of Buckeye Reef to 26 nautical miles southeast of V Tower, moving northwest at 25 knots. Additional thunderstorms will move through the warned area into this afternoon. Hazard, waterspouts and wind gusts 34 knots or greater. Source, radar indicated. Impact, waterspouts can quickly form and capsize boats, damage vessels, and create suddenly higher waves. Make sure all on board are in a secure location and wearing life jackets. Expect wind gusts in excess of 34 knots, suddenly higher waves, frequent lightning, and heavy downpours. Make sure all on board are wearing life jackets. Locations impacted include V Tower, Buckeye Reef, Horseshoe Beach, K Tower, Marker 24 Barge, and Suwannee River. Move to safe harbor until hazardous weather passes. Thunderstorms can produce sudden waters. A tropical storm watch remains in effect for the following counties in Florida: Coastal Bay, Coastal Franklin, Coastal Gulf, and South Walton. The coastal waters forecast for the following: coastal waters from Okaloosa-Walton County line to Mexico Beach out to 20 nautical miles, and coastal waters from Mexico Beach to Apalachicola out to 20 nautical miles. Tropical storm watch in effect. Today, tropical storm conditions possible. East winds 25 to 30 knots, diminishing to 20 to 25 knots this afternoon. Seas 4 to 6 feet, occasionally to 8 feet. Wave detail, east 6 feet at 7 seconds. Protected waters very rough. Showers with thunderstorms likely. Tonight, tropical storm conditions possible. Southeast winds 20 to 25 knots, increasing to 25 to 30 knots after midnight. Seas 5 to 7 feet, occasionally to 9 feet, building to 6 to 9 feet, occasionally to 11 feet after midnight. Wave detail, southeast 8 feet at 7 seconds. Protected waters very rough. Showers likely with a chance of thunderstorms. Tuesday, tropical storm conditions possible. Southeast winds 25 to 30 knots. Seas 8 to 11 feet, occasionally to 14 feet. Wave detail, south 10 feet at 8 seconds. Protected waters very rough. A chance of thunderstorms. Showers. Tuesday night, tropical storm conditions possible. South winds 25 to 30 knots. Seas 8 to 11 feet, occasionally to 14 feet. Wave detail, south 10 feet at 8 seconds. Protected waters very rough. Showers likely. Wednesday, south winds 25 to 30 knots, diminishing to 20 to 25 knots in the afternoon. Seas 7 to 10 feet, occasionally to 13 feet. Wave detail, south 10 feet at 9 seconds. Protected waters very rough. A chance of thunderstorms. Showers likely until late afternoon, then a chance of showers late. Wednesday night, south winds 20 to 25 knots, diminishing to 15 to 20 knots after midnight. Seas 5 to 7 feet, occasionally to 9 feet. Wave detail, southwest 7 feet at 8 seconds. Protected waters rough. A slight chance of thunderstorms in the evening. A chance of showers.

a chance of thunderstorms after midnight. Thursday, southwest winds 10 to 15 knots. Seas 4 to 6 feet, occasionally to 8 feet. Protected waters a moderate chop. A chance of showers and thunderstorms until late afternoon, then a slight chance of tropical storm watch remains in effect. What? Southwest winds 20 to 30 knots with gusts up to 40 knots and seas 6 to 11 feet. Where? St. Andrews Bay waterways, coastal waters from Mexico Beach to Okaloosa-Walton County Line, Florida out 20 nautical miles, coastal waters from Mexico Beach to Apalachicola, Florida out 20 nautical miles, and coastal waters from Ocklawkney River to Apalachicola, Florida out to 20 nautical miles. When? Through Tuesday evening. Impacts. Very strong winds will cause hazardous seas which could capsize or damage vessels and reduce visibility. Mariners should consider altering plans to avoid possible hazardous conditions. Remain in port, seek safe harbor, alter course, and or secure the vessel for severe wind and seas. The coastal waters forecast for the following: coastal waters from Okaloosa-Walton County Line to Mexico Beach out to 20 nautical miles, and coastal waters from Mexico Beach to Apalachicola out to 20 nautical miles. Tropical storm watch in effect. Today, tropical storm conditions possible. East winds 25 to 30 knots, diminishing to 20 to 25 knots this afternoon. Seas 4 to 6 feet, occasionally to 8 feet. Wave detail, east 6 feet at 7 seconds. Protected waters very rough. Showers with thunderstorms likely. Tonight, tropical storm conditions possible. Southeast winds 20 to 25 knots, increasing to 25 to 30 knots after midnight. Seas 5 to 7 feet, occasionally to 9 feet, building to 6 to 9 feet, occasionally to 11 feet after midnight. Wave detail, southeast 8 feet at 7 seconds. Protected waters very rough. Showers likely with a chance of thunderstorms. Tuesday, tropical storm conditions possible. Southeast winds 25 to 30 knots. Seas 8 to 11 feet, occasionally to 14 feet. Wave detail, south 10 feet at 8 seconds. Protected waters very rough. A chance of thunderstorms. Showers. Tuesday night, tropical storm conditions possible. South winds 25 to 30 knots. Seas 8 to 11 feet, occasionally to 14 feet. Wave detail, south 10 feet at 8 seconds. Protected waters very rough. Showers likely. Wednesday, south winds 25 to 30 knots, diminishing to 20 to 25 knots in the afternoon. Seas 7 to 10 feet, occasionally to 13 feet. Wave detail, south 10 feet at 9 seconds. Protected waters very rough. A chance of thunderstorms. Showers likely until late afternoon, then a chance of showers late. Wednesday night, south winds 20 to 25 knots, diminishing to 15 to 20 knots after midnight. Seas 5 to 7 feet, occasionally to 9 feet. Wave detail, southwest 7 feet at 8 seconds. Protected waters rough. A slight chance of thunderstorms in the evening. A chance of showers. A chance of thunderstorms after midnight. Thursday, southwest winds 10 to 15 knots. Seas 4 to 6 feet, occasionally to 8 feet. Protected waters a moderate chop. A chance of showers and thunderstorms until late afternoon, then a slight chance of showers and thunderstorms late. Thursday night, southwest winds 10 to 15 knots, diminishing to 5 to 10 knots after midnight. Seas 2 to 4 feet. Protected waters a moderate chop. A slight chance of showers and thunderstorms in the evening, then a chance of showers and thunderstorms after midnight. Friday, southwest winds 5 to 10 knots, increasing to 10 to 15 knots in the afternoon. Seas 2 to 3 feet. Protected waters a moderate chop. A chance of showers and thunderstorms until late afternoon, then a slight chance of showers and thunderstorms late. Friday night, southwest winds 10 to 15 knots, diminishing to 5 to 10 knots after midnight. Seas around 2 feet. Protected waters a moderate chop. A slight chance of showers and thunderstorms. Winds and waves higher in and near thunderstorms. The coastal waters forecast for the following: waters from Suwannee River to Apalachicola, Florida, extending from 20 to 60 nautical miles, waters from Okaloosa-Walton County Line to Mexico Beach 20 to 60 nautical miles, and waters from Mexico Beach to Apalachicola 20 to 60 nautical miles. Tropical storm warning in effect. Today, tropical storm conditions expected. East winds 20

5 to 35 knots. Seas 5 to 8 feet, occasionally to 10 feet. Wave detail, east 8 feet at 7 seconds. Showers. Thunderstorms likely until late afternoon, then a chance of thunderstorms late. Tonight, tropical storm conditions expected. Southeast winds 25 to 35 knots. Seas 7 to 10 feet, occasionally to 13 feet. Wave detail, southeast 8 feet at 7 seconds. Showers likely with a chance of thunderstorms. Tuesday, tropical storm conditions expected. South winds 25 to 35 knots with gusts up to 40 knots. Seas 9 to 12 feet, occasionally to 15 feet. Wave detail, south 11 feet at 8 seconds. A chance of thunderstorms. Showers. Tuesday night, tropical storm conditions expected. South winds 25 to 30 knots with gusts up to 40 knots. Seas 9 to 12 feet, occasionally to 15 feet. The following broadcast is a special weather statement issued by the National Weather Service in Tallahassee, Florida. Strong thunderstorms will impact east central Wakulla, southwestern Jefferson, and northwestern Taylor counties through 11:45 a.m. Eastern Daylight Time. At 11:01 a.m. Eastern Daylight Time, Doppler radar was tracking strong thunderstorms along a line extending from 16 miles southwest of Perry to 14 miles southeast of St. Marks. Movement was north at 20 miles per hour. Hazard, wind gusts up to 50 miles per hour. Source, radar indicated. Impact, gusty winds could knock down tree limbs and blow around unsecured objects. Locations impacted include St. Marks, Crawfordville, Newport, Scanlon, Chataville, Ekenfina, Port Leon, Wakulla Beach, Hyde Park, Cabbage Grove, Live Oak Island, and Plum Orchard. If outdoors, consider seeking shelter inside a building. High rip current risk remains in effect through late Wednesday night. What? Dangerous rip currents. Where? Franklin County beaches. When? Through late Wednesday night. Impacts. Rip currents can sweep even the best swimmers away from shore into deeper water. Swim near a lifeguard. If caught in a rip current, relax and float. Don't swim against the current. If able, swim in a direction following the shoreline. If unable to escape, face the shore and call or wave for help. The coastal waters forecast for the following waters from Suwannee River to Apalachicola, Florida, extending from 20 to 60 nautical miles, waters from Okaloosa-Walton County line to Mexico Beach 20 to 60 nautical miles, and waters from Mexico Beach to Apalachicola 20 to 60 nautical miles. Tropical storm warning in effect. Today, tropical storm conditions expected. East winds 25 to 35 knots. Seas 5 to 8 feet, occasionally to 10 feet. Wave detail, east 8 feet at 7 seconds. Showers. Thunderstorms likely until late afternoon, then a chance of thunderstorms late. Tonight, tropical storm conditions expected. Southeast winds 25 to 35 knots. Seas 7 to 10 feet, occasionally to 13 feet. Wave detail, southeast 8 feet at 7 seconds. Showers likely with a chance of thunderstorms. Tuesday, tropical storm conditions expected. South winds 25 to 35 knots with gusts up to 40 knots. Seas 9 to 12 feet, occasionally to 15 feet. Wave detail, south 11 feet at 8 seconds. A chance of thunderstorms. Showers. Tuesday night, tropical storm conditions expected. South winds 25 to 30 knots with gusts up to 40 knots. Seas 9 to 12 feet, occasionally to 15 feet. Wave detail, south 11 feet at 8 seconds. Showers with a chance of thunderstorms. Wednesday, south winds 20 to 25 knots with gusts up to 30 knots. Seas 8 to 11 feet, occasionally to 14 feet, subsiding to 6 to 9 feet, occasionally to 11 feet in the afternoon. Wave detail, southwest 10 feet at 8 seconds. Showers likely in the morning. A chance of thunderstorms. A chance of showers in the afternoon. Wednesday night, south winds 15 to 20 knots with gusts up to 25 knots. Seas 5 to 8 feet, occasionally to 10 feet. Wave detail, southwest 7 feet at 8 seconds. A slight chance of thunderstorms in the evening. A chance of showers. A chance of thunderstorms after midnight. Thursday, south winds 10 to 15 knots. Seas 4 to 6 feet, occasionally to 8 feet. A chance of showers and thunderstorms until late afternoon, then a slight chance of showers and thunderstorms late.

Thursday night, southwest winds 5 to 10 knots. Seas 2 to 4 feet. A slight chance of showers and thunderstorms. Friday, southwest winds 5 to 10 knots. Seas 2 to 3 feet. A slight chance of showers and thunderstorms early in the morning, then a chance of showers and thunderstorms late in the morning. A slight chance of showers and thunderstorms in the afternoon. Friday night, southwest winds 5 to 10 knots. Seas around 2 feet. A slight chance of showers and thunderstorms. Winds and seas higher and near thunderstorms. The coastal waters forecast for the following St. Andrews Bay waterways. Tropical storm watch in effect. Today, northeast winds 10 to 15 knots with gusts up to 25 knots. Protected waters a moderate chop. A slight chance of showers and thunderstorms early this morning, then a chance of showers and thunderstorms late this morning. Showers with thunderstorms likely this afternoon. Tonight, east winds 10 to 15 knots with gusts up to 25 knots. Protected waters a moderate chop. Thunderstorms likely in the evening. Showers likely. A slight chance of thunderstorms after midnight. Tuesday, east winds 15 to 20 knots with gusts up to 30 knots. Protected waters choppy. Showers likely with a chance of thunderstorms in the morning, then showers with thunderstorms likely in the afternoon. Tuesday night, southeast winds 15 to 20 knots with gusts up to 30 knots. Protected waters choppy. A chance of thunderstorms in the evening. Showers likely. A slight chance of thunderstorms after midnight. Wednesday, south winds 15 to 20 knots with gusts up to 25 knots. Protected waters choppy. A chance of thunderstorms. Showers likely until late afternoon, then a chance of showers late. Wednesday night, south winds 10 to 15 knots. Gusts up to 25 knots in the evening. Protected waters a moderate chop. A chance of showers and thunderstorms early in the evening, then a slight chance of showers and thunderstorms late in the evening. A chance of showers and thunderstorms after midnight. Thursday, south winds 5 to 10 knots. Protected waters a light chop. A chance of showers and thunderstorms. Thursday night, southwest winds 5 to 10 knots. Protected waters a light chop. A slight chance of showers and thunderstorms. Friday, southwest winds 5 to 10 knots. Protected waters a light chop. A chance of showers and thunderstorms. Friday night, southwest winds 5 to 10 knots. Protected waters a light chop. A chance of showers and thunderstorms early in the evening. A chance of showers with a slight chance of thunderstorms after midnight. Winds and waves higher and near thunderstorms. 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This broadcast originates from your National Weather Service office in Tallahassee, Florida. The latest weather and forecast information can also be accessed by calling our automated forecast line at 850-942-8851. Tropical storm warning remains in effect. What? Southwest winds 20 to 30 knots with gusts up to 45 knots and seas 7 to 12 feet. Where? Waters from Mexico Beach to Okaloosa-Walton County line, Florida from 20 to 60 nautical miles. Waters from Apalachicola to Mexico Beach, Florida from 20 to 60 nautical miles. And waters from Suwannee River to Apalachicola, Florida from 20 to 60 nautical miles. When? Tropical storm force winds possible until Tuesday evening. Impacts. Very strong winds will cause hazardous seas which could capsize or damage vessels and reduce visibility. Mariners should alter plans to avoid these hazardous conditions. Remain in port, seek safe harbor, alter course, and or secure the vessel for severe conditions. A tropical storm watch remains in effect for the following counties: in Florida, Coastal Bay, Coastal Franklin, Coastal Gulf, and South Walton. A tropical storm watch remains in effect for the following counties: in Florida, Coastal Bay, Coastal Franklin, Coastal Gulf, and South Walton. Tropical storm watch remains in effect. What? Southwest winds 20 to 30 knots with gusts up to 40 knots and seas 6 to 11 feet. Where? St. Andrews Bay waterways, coastal waters from Mexico Beach to Okaloosa-Walton County line, Florida out 20 nautical miles, coastal waters from Mexico Beach to Apalachicola, Florida out 20 nautical miles, and coastal waters from Ocklawhanie River to Apalachicola, Florida out to 20 nautical miles. When? Through Tuesday evening. Impacts. Very strong winds will cause hazard.

seas which could capsize or damage vessels and reduce visibility. Mariners should consider altering plans to avoid possible hazardous conditions. Remain in port, seek safe harbor, alter course, and or secure the vessel for severe wind and seas. The following broadcast is a special weather statement issued by the National Weather Service in Tallahassee, Florida. Strong thunderstorms will impact east-central Wakulla, southwestern Jefferson, and northwestern Taylor counties through 11:45 a.m. Eastern Daylight Time. At 11:01 a.m. Eastern Daylight Time, Doppler radar was tracking strong thunderstorms along a line extending from 16 miles southwest of Perry to 14 miles southeast of St. Marks. Movement was north at 20 miles per hour. Hazard, wind gusts up to 50 miles per hour. Source, radar indicated. Impact, gusty winds could knock down tree limbs and blow around unsecured objects. Locations impacted include St. Marks, Crawfordville, Newport, Scanlon, Shadaville, Ekenfina, Port Leon, Wakulla Beach, Hyde Park, Cabbage Grove, Live Oak Island, and Plum Orchard. If outdoors, consider seeking shelter inside a building. The current time is 11:11 a.m. Eastern Daylight Time. These are the 11 a.m. Eastern Daylight Time conditions. At the Tallahassee Airport, it was cloudy. The temperature was 84 degrees. The wind was east at 10 miles an hour. The report from Florida State University was not available. At Apalachicola, it was cloudy. The temperature was 77 degrees. The wind was northeast at 6 miles an hour. At Panama City Northwest, it was partly sunny. The temperature was 85 degrees. The wind was northeast at 13 miles an hour. At Dothan, it was sunny. The temperature was 84 degrees. The wind was east at 6 miles an hour. At Albany, it was mostly sunny. The temperature was 87 degrees. The wind was southeast at 8 miles an hour. At Valdosta, it was mostly sunny. The temperature was 88 degrees. The wind was southeast at 10 miles an hour. These are the 11 a.m. Eastern Daylight Time conditions. At the Tallahassee Airport, it was cloudy. The temperature was 84 degrees. The wind was east at 10 miles an hour. At Florida State University, the temperature was 84 degrees. The wind was southeast at 8 miles an hour. At Apalachicola, it was cloudy. The temperature was 77 degrees. The wind was northeast at 6 miles an hour. At Panama City Northwest, it was partly sunny. The temperature was 85 degrees. The wind was northeast at 13 miles an hour. At Dothan, it was mostly sunny. The temperature was 84 degrees. The wind was east at 6 miles an hour. At Albany, it was mostly sunny. The temperature was 87 degrees. The wind was southeast at 8 miles an hour. At Valdosta, it was mostly sunny. The temperature was 88 degrees. The wind was southeast at 10 miles an hour. The forecast for the local area. Rest of today, partly sunny. A chance of showers and thunderstorms late this morning, then showers and thunderstorms this afternoon. Near steady temperature in the mid-80s. Southeast winds 10 to 15 miles per hour with gusts up to 25 miles per hour. Chance of rain 80%. Tonight, mostly cloudy with showers and thunderstorms likely in the evening, then partly cloudy with a chance of showers with a slight chance of thunderstorms after midnight. Humid with lows in the mid-70s. East winds 10 to 15 miles per hour with gusts up to 20 miles per hour. Chance of rain 60%. Tuesday, showers likely with a chance of thunderstorms in the morning, then showers with thunderstorms likely in the afternoon. Humid with highs in the upper 80s. Southeast winds 15 to 20 miles per hour. Gusts up to 25 miles per hour, increasing to 35 miles per hour in the afternoon. Chance of rain 90%. Tuesday night, partly cloudy. Showers likely with a chance of thunderstorms in the evening, then a chance of showers after midnight. Humid with lows in the upper 70s. South winds 15 to 20 miles per hour with gusts up to 30 miles per hour, diminishing to 5 to 10 miles per hour with gusts up to 20 miles per hour after midnight. Chance of rain 70%. Wednesday, mostly sunny with a chance of showers. A chance of thunderstorms in the afternoon. Humid with highs around 90. South winds 15 to 20 miles per hour with gusts up to 30 miles per hour. Chance of rain 50%. Wednesday night, partly cloudy.

heat index values up to 105. Saturday night, mostly cloudy with a chance of showers and thunderstorms. Lows in the mid-70s. Chance of rain 50%. Sunday, partly sunny. A chance of showers and thunderstorms in the morning, then showers and thunderstorms likely in the afternoon. Highs in the lower 90s. Chance of rain 70%. The coastal waters forecast for the following: coastal waters from Okaloosa, Walton County line to Mexico Beach out to 20 nautical miles, and coastal waters from Mexico Beach to Apalachicola out to 20 nautical miles. Tropical storm watch in effect. Rest of today, east winds 20 to 25 knots with gusts up to 35 knots. Seas 4 to 6 feet, occasionally to 8 feet. Wave detail, southeast 6 feet at 7 seconds. Protected waters rough. Showers with thunderstorms likely. Tonight, southeast winds 20 to 25 knots, increasing to 25 to 30 knots after midnight. Seas 5 to 7 feet, occasionally to 9 feet, building to 6 to 9 feet, occasionally to 11 feet after midnight. Wave detail, southeast 6 feet at 7 seconds, becoming south 8 feet at 7 seconds. Protected waters very rough. Showers likely with a chance of thunderstorms. Tuesday, southeast winds 25 to 30 knots. Seas 8 to 11 feet, occasionally to 14 feet. Wave detail, south 11 feet at 8 seconds. Protected waters very rough. A chance of thunderstorms. Showers. Tuesday night, south winds 25 to 30 knots. Seas 8 to 11 feet, occasionally to 14 feet. Wave detail, south 11 feet at 8 seconds. Protected waters very rough. Showers likely. A chance of thunderstorms, mainly in the evening. Wednesday, south winds 25 to 30 knots, diminishing to 20 to 25 knots in the afternoon. Seas 7 to 10 feet, occasionally to 13 feet. Wave detail, south 10 feet at 8 seconds. Protected. The following broadcast is a special weather statement issued by the National Weather Service in Tallahassee, Florida. A strong thunderstorm will impact northeastern Taylor County through noon Eastern Daylight Time. At 11:18 a.m. Eastern Daylight Time, Doppler radar was tracking a strong thunderstorm 15 miles north of Steinhatchee, moving north at 25 miles per hour. Hazard, wind gusts up to 40 miles per hour. Source, radar indicated. Impact, gusty winds could knock down tree limbs and blow around unsecured objects. Locations impacted include Perry, Finland, Secotin, Boyd, Smith, Carver, Foley, Salem, Perry Foley Airport, Bushell Junction, Athena, Hampton Springs, and Fun Holloway. If outdoors, consider seeking shelter inside a building. The storm may intensify, so be certain to monitor local radio stations and available television stations for additional information and possible warnings from the National Weather Service. The coastal waters forecast for the following: coastal waters from Okaloosa, Walton County line to Mexico Beach out to 20 nautical miles, and coastal waters from Mexico Beach to Apalachicola out to 20 nautical miles. Tropical storm watch in effect. Rest of today, east winds 20 to 25 knots with gusts up to 35 knots. Seas 4 to 6 feet, occasionally to 8 feet. Wave detail, southeast 6 feet at 7 seconds. Protected waters rough. Showers with thunderstorms likely. Tonight, southeast winds 20 to 25 knots, increasing to 25 to 30 knots after midnight. Seas 5 to 7 feet, occasionally to 9 feet, building to 6 to 9 feet, occasionally to 11 feet after midnight. Wave detail, southeast 6 feet at 7 seconds, becoming south 8 feet at 7 seconds. Protected waters very rough. Showers likely with a chance of thunderstorms. Tuesday, southeast winds 25 to 30 knots. Seas 8 to 11 feet, occasionally to 14 feet. Wave detail, south 11 feet at 8 seconds. Protected waters very rough. A chance of thunderstorms. Showers. Tuesday night, south winds 25 to 30 knots. Seas 8 to 11 feet, occasionally to 14 feet. Wave detail, south 11 feet at 8 seconds. Protected waters very rough. Showers likely. A chance of thunderstorms, mainly in the evening. Wednesday, south winds 25 to 30 knots, diminishing to 20 to 25 knots in the afternoon. Seas 7 to 10 feet, occasionally to 13 feet. Wave detail, south 10 feet at 8 seconds. Protected waters very rough.

showers likely with a chance of thunderstorms. Wednesday night, south winds 20 to 25 knots, diminishing to 15 to 20 knots after midnight. Seas 5 to 7 feet, occasionally to 9 feet. Wave detail, southwest 7 feet at 8 seconds. Protected waters rough. A chance of showers. A slight chance of thunderstorms in the evening, then a chance of thunderstorms after midnight. Thursday, southwest winds 10 to 15 knots. Seas 4 to 6 feet, occasionally to 8 feet. Protected waters a moderate chop. A chance of showers and thunderstorms. Thursday night, southwest winds 10 to 15 knots, diminishing to 5 to 10 knots after midnight. Seas 2 to 4 feet. Protected waters a moderate chop. A slight chance of showers and thunderstorms in the evening, then a chance of showers and thunderstorms after midnight. Friday, southwest winds 5 to 10 knots, increasing to 10 to 15 knots in the afternoon. Seas 2 to 3 feet. Protected waters a moderate chop. A chance of showers and thunderstorms. Friday night, southwest winds 5 to 10 knots. Seas around 2 feet. Protected waters a light chop. A slight chance of showers and thunderstorms. Winds and waves higher in and near thunderstorms. The coastal waters forecast for the following waters from Suwannee River to Apalachicola, Florida, extending from 20 to 60 nautical miles, waters from Okaloosa, Walton County line to Mexico Beach, 20 to 60 nautical miles, and waters from Mexico Beach to Apalachicola, 20 to 60 nautical miles. Tropical storm warning in effect. Rest of today, east winds 25 to 30 knots. Seas 5 to 8 feet, occasionally to 10 feet. Wave detail, east 8 feet at 7 seconds. Showers. Thunderstorms likely late this morning, then a chance of thunderstorms late. Tonight, southeast winds 25 to 30 knots with gusts up to 40 knots. Seas 7 to 10 feet, occasionally to 13 feet. Wave detail, southeast 9 feet at 7 seconds. Showers likely with a chance of thunderstorms. Tuesday, south winds 25 to 30 knots with gusts up to 45 knots. Seas 9 to 12 feet. The following broadcast is a special weather statement issued by the National Weather Service in Tallahassee, Florida. A strong thunderstorm will impact northeastern Gulf, southwestern Liberty and north central Franklin counties through 12:15 p.m. Eastern Daylight Time or 11:15 a.m. Central Daylight Time. At 11:23 a.m. Eastern Daylight Time or 10:23 a.m. Central Daylight Time, Doppler radar was tracking a strong thunderstorm 7 miles northwest of Carrabelle, moving northwest at 30 miles per hour. Hazard, wind gusts up to 40 miles per hour. Source, radar indicated. Impact, gusty winds could knock down tree limbs and blow around unsecured objects. Locations impacted include Carrabelle, Stone Mill Creek, Wewatichka, Carrabelle Beach, Morgan Place, Villas, High Bluff, Chipolo Cutoff, Yen Place, Jensen Place, Central City, Owens Bridge, Kern, Wilma, Sumatra, Lanark Village, Nixon Garden, Twin Pole, and Fort Gadsden. If outdoors, consider seeking shelter inside a building. Torrential rainfall is also occurring with this storm and may lead to localized flooding. Do not drive your vehicle through flooded roadways. The coastal waters forecast for the following waters from Suwannee River to Apalachicola, Florida, extending from 20 to 60 nautical miles, waters from Okaloosa, Walton County line to Mexico Beach, 20 to 60 nautical miles, and waters from Mexico Beach to Apalachicola, 20 to 60 nautical miles. Tropical storm warning in effect. Rest of today, east winds 25 to 30 knots. Seas 5 to 8 feet, occasionally to 10 feet. Wave detail, east 8 feet at 7 seconds. Showers. Thunderstorms likely late this morning, then a chance of thunderstorms late. Tonight, southeast winds 25 to 30 knots with gusts up to 40 knots. Seas 7 to 10 feet, occasionally to 13 feet. Wave detail, southeast 9 feet at 7 seconds. Showers likely with a chance of thunderstorms. Tuesday, south winds 25 to 30 knots with gusts up to 45 knots. Seas 9 to 12 feet, occasionally to 15 feet. Wave detail, south 11 feet at 8 seconds. A chance of thunderstorms. Showers. Tuesday night, south winds 25 to 30 knots. Seas 9 to 12 feet, occasionally to 15 feet. Wave detail, south 11 feet at 8 seconds. A chance of showers and thunderstorms in the evening, then showers likely with a slight chance of thunderstorms after midnight.

Wednesday, south winds 20 to 25 knots with gusts up to 30 knots. Seas 8 to 11 feet, occasionally to 14 feet, subsiding to 6 to 9 feet, occasionally to 11 feet in the afternoon. Wave detail, southwest 10 feet at 8 seconds, becoming southwest 8 feet at 8 seconds. A chance of showers and thunderstorms. Wednesday night, south winds 15 to 20 knots with gusts up to 25 knots. Seas 5 to 8 feet, occasionally to 10 feet. Wave detail, southwest 7 feet at 8 seconds. A slight chance of thunderstorms. A slight chance of showers in the evening, then a chance of showers after midnight. Thursday, south winds 10 to 15 knots. Seas 4 to 6 feet, occasionally to 8 feet. A chance of showers and thunderstorms. Thursday night, southwest winds 10 to 15 knots, diminishing to 5 to 10 knots after midnight. Seas 2 to 4 feet. A slight chance of showers and thunderstorms. Friday, southwest winds 5 to 10 knots. Seas 2 to 3 feet. A slight chance of showers and thunderstorms. Friday night, southwest winds 5 to 10 knots. Seas around 2 feet. A slight chance of showers and thunderstorms. Winds and seas higher and near thunderstorms. The coastal waters forecast for the following St. Andrews Bay waterways. Tropical storm watch in effect. Rest of today, east winds 10 to 15 knots with gusts up to 20 knots. Protected waters a moderate chop. A chance of showers and thunderstorms late this morning, then showers with thunderstorms likely this afternoon. Tonight, east winds 10 to 15 knots with gusts up to 20 knots. Protected waters a moderate chop. Showers likely. Thunderstorms likely, mainly in the evening. Tuesday, east winds 15 to 20 knots, becoming southeast in the afternoon. Gusts up to 30 knots. Protected waters choppy. Showers likely with a chance of thunderstorms in the morning, then showers with thunderstorms likely in the afternoon. Tuesday night, southeast winds 15 to 20 knots with gusts up to 30 knots. Protected waters choppy. A chance of thunderstorms in the evening. Showers likely. Wednesday, south winds 15 to 20 knots with gusts up to 25 knots. Protected waters choppy. Showers likely with a chance of thunderstorms. Wednesday night, south winds 15 to 20 knots with gusts up to 25 knots, diminishing to 10 to 15 knots after midnight. Protected waters choppy. A chance of showers and thunderstorms. Thursday, south winds 10 to 15 knots. Protected waters a moderate chop. A chance of showers and thunderstorms. Thursday night, southwest winds 5 to 10 knots. Protected waters a light chop. A slight chance of showers and thunderstorms. Friday, southwest winds 5 to 10 knots. Protected waters a light chop. A chance of showers and thunderstorms. Friday night, southwest winds 5 to 10 knots. Protected waters a light chop. A chance of showers. A chance of thunderstorms, mainly in the evening. Winds and waves higher and near thunderstorms. 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This broadcast originates from your National Weather Service office in Tallahassee, Florida. The latest weather and forecast information can also be accessed by calling our automated forecast line at 850-942-8851. Tropical storm warning remains in effect. What? Southwest winds 20 to 30 knots with gusts up to 45 knots and seas 7 to 12 feet. Where? Waters from Mexico Beach to Okaloosa-Walton County Line, Florida from 20 to 60 nautical miles. Waters from Apalachicola to Mexico Beach, Florida from 20 to 60 nautical miles. And waters from Suwannee River to Apalachicola, Florida from 20 to 60 nautical miles. When? Tropical storm force winds possible until Tuesday evening. Impacts. Very strong winds will cause hazardous seas which could capsize or damage vessels and reduce visibility. Mariners should alter plans to avoid these hazardous conditions. Remain in port, seek safe harbor, alter course, and or flood advisory in effect until 2:30 p.m. Eastern Daylight Time or 1:30 p.m. Central Daylight Time this afternoon. What? Flooding caused by excessive rainfall is expected. Where? Portions of Big Bend and Panhandle, Florida, including the following counties, in Big Bend, Florida, Franklin, Liberty, and Wakulla. In Panhandle, Florida, Gulf. When? Until 2:30 p.m. Eastern Daylight Time,

12:30 p.m. Central Daylight Time. Impacts, minor flooding in low-lying and poor drainage areas. Additional details at 11:30 a.m. Eastern Daylight Time or 10:30 a.m. Central Daylight Time. Doppler radar indicated heavy rain due to thunderstorms. Minor flooding is ongoing or expected to begin shortly in the advisory area. Between 2 and 4 inches of rain have fallen. Additional rainfall amounts of 1 to 3 inches are expected over the area. This additional rain will result in minor flooding. Some locations that will experience flooding include Carnival, East Point, St. George Island, Apalachicola, Franklin, High Bluff, Green Point, Creels, Royal Bluff, Hayes Place, St. George Island, St. Park, Beverly, Yen Place, Carnival Beach, Buck Siding, Fort Gadsden, Morgan Place, Bay City, Owens Bridge, and Apalachicola Airport. http://www.weather.gov/safety/flood-turnaround. Don't drown when encountering flooded roads. Most flood deaths occur in vehicles. Tropical storm warning remains in effect. What? Southwest winds 20 to 30 knots with gusts up to 45 knots and seas 7 to 12 feet. Where? Waters from Mexico Beach to Okaloosa-Walton County Line, Florida from 20 to 60 nautical miles. Waters from Apalachicola to Mexico Beach, Florida from 20 to 60 nautical miles. And waters from Suwannee River to Apalachicola Line, Florida from 20 to 60 nautical miles. Waters from Apalachicola to Mexico Beach, Florida from 20 to 60 nautical miles. And waters from Suwannee River to Apalachicola, Florida from 20 to 60 nautical miles. When? Tropical storm force winds possible until Tuesday evening. Impacts. Very strong winds will cause hazardous seas which could capsize or damage vessels and reduce visibility. Mariners should alter plans to avoid these hazardous conditions. Remain in port, seek safe harbor, alter course, and or secure the vessel for severe conditions. A tropical storm watch remains in effect for the following counties: in Florida, Coastal Bay, Coastal Franklin, Coastal Gulf, and South Walton. A tropical storm watch remains in effect for the following counties: in Florida, Coastal Bay, Coastal Franklin, Coastal Gulf, and South Walton. Tropical storm watch remains in effect. What? Southwest winds 20 to 30 knots with gusts up to 40 knots and seas 6 to 11 feet. Where? St. Andrews Bay waterways, coastal waters from Mexico Beach to Okaloosa-Walton County Line, Florida, out 20 nautical miles. Coastal waters from Mexico Beach to Apalachicola, Florida, out 20 nautical miles. And coastal waters from Ocklockney River to Apalachicola, Florida, out to 20 nautical miles. When? Through Tuesday evening. Impacts. Very strong winds will cause hazardous seas which could capsize or damage vessels and reduce visibility. Mariners should consider altering plans to avoid possible hazardous conditions. Remain in port, seek safe harbor, alter course, and or secure the vessel for severe wind and seas. The following broadcast is a special weather statement issued by the National Weather Service in Tallahassee, Florida. A strong thunderstorm will impact northeastern Taylor County through noon Eastern Daylight Time. At 11:18 a.m. Eastern Daylight Time, Doppler radar was tracking a strong thunderstorm 15 miles north of Steinhatchee, moving north at 25 miles per hour. Hazard, wind gusts up to 40 miles per hour. Source, radar indicated. Impact, gusty winds could knock down tree limbs and blow around unsecured objects. Locations impacted include Perry, Pinlan, Secotin, Boyd, Smith, Carver, Foley, Salem, Perry Foley Airport, Boosel Junction, Athena, Hampton Springs, and Fun Holloway. If outdoors, consider seeking shelter inside a building. The storm may intensify, so be certain to monitor local radio stations and available television stations for additional information and possible warnings from the National Weather Service. The following broadcast is a special weather statement issued by the National Weather Service in Tallahassee, Florida. A strong thunderstorm will impact northeastern Gulf, southwestern Liberty, and north-central Franklin counties through 12:15 p.m. Eastern Daylight Time or 11:15 a.m. Central Daylight Time. At 11:23 a.m. Eastern Daylight Time, or 10:23 a.m. Central Daylight Time, Doppler radar was tracking a strong thunderstorm 7 miles northwest of Carnival, moving northwest at 30 miles per hour. Hazard, wind gusts up to 40 miles per hour. Source, radar indicated. Impact, gusty winds could knock down tree limbs and blow around unsecured objects. Locations impacted include Carnival, Stone Mill Creek, Wewatchka, Carnival Beach, Morgan Place, Vilas, High Bluff, Chipolo Cutoff, Yen Place, Jensen Place, Central City, Owens Bridge, Kern, Wilma.

Sumatra, Lanark Village, Nixon Garden, Twin Pole, and Fort Gadsden. If outdoors, consider seeking shelter inside a building. Torrential rainfall is also occurring with this storm and may lead to localized flooding. Do not drive your vehicle through flooded roadways. Flood advisory in effect until 2:30 p.m. Eastern Daylight Time, or 1:30 p.m. Central Daylight Time this afternoon. What flooding caused by excessive rainfall is expected? Where portions of Big Bend and Panhandle, Florida, including the following counties in Big Bend, Florida, Franklin, Liberty, and Wakulla. In Panhandle, Florida, Gulf. When, until 2:30 p.m. Eastern Daylight Time, or 1:30 p.m. Central Daylight Time. Impacts, minor flooding in low-lying and poor drainage areas. Additional details, at 11:30 a.m. Eastern Daylight Time, or 10:30 a.m. Central Daylight Time, Doppler radar indicated heavy rain due to thunderstorms. Minor flooding is ongoing or expected to begin shortly in the advisory area. Between 2 and 4 inches of rain have fallen. Additional rainfall amounts of 1 to 3 inches are expected over the area. This additional rain will result in minor flooding. Some locations that will experience flooding include Carrabelle, East Point, St. George Island, Apalachicola, Franklin, High Bluff, Green Point, Creels, Royal Bluff, Hayes Place, St. George Island, St. Park, Beverly, Yen Place, Carrabelle Beach, Buck Siding, Fort Gadsden, Morgan Place, Bay City, Owens Bridge, and Apalachicola Airport. http://www.weather.gov/safety/flood-turnaround. Don't drown when encountering flooded roads. Most flood deaths occur in vehicles. The current time is 11:38 a.m. Eastern Daylight Time. These are the 11 a.m. Eastern Daylight Time conditions. At the Tallahassee Airport, it was cloudy. The temperature was 84 degrees. The wind was east at 10 miles an hour. At Florida State University, the temperature was 84 degrees. The wind was southeast at 8 miles an hour. At Apalachicola, it was cloudy. The temperature was 77 degrees. The wind was northeast at 6 miles an hour. At Panama City Northwest, it was partly sunny. The temperature was 85 degrees. The wind was northeast at 13 miles an hour. At Dothan, it was mostly sunny. The temperature was 84 degrees. The wind was east at 6 miles an hour. At Albany, it was mostly sunny. The temperature was 87 degrees. The wind was southeast at 8 miles an hour. At Valdosta, it was mostly sunny. The temperature was 88 degrees. The wind was southeast at 10 miles an hour. The forecast for the local area. Rest of today, partly sunny. A chance of showers and thunderstorms late this morning, then showers and thunderstorms this afternoon. Near steady temperature in the mid-80s. Southeast winds 10 to 15 miles per hour with gusts up to 25 miles per hour. Chance of rain 80%. Tonight, mostly cloudy with showers and thunderstorms likely in the evening, then partly cloudy with a chance of showers with a slight chance of thunderstorms after midnight. Humid with lows in the mid-70s. East winds 10 to 15 miles per hour with gusts up to 20 miles per hour. Chance of rain 60%. Tuesday, showers likely with a chance of thunderstorms in the morning, then showers with thunderstorms likely in the afternoon. Humid with highs in the upper 80s. Southeast winds 15 to 20 miles per hour. Gusts up to 25 miles per hour, increasing to 35 miles per hour in the afternoon. Chance of rain 90%. Tuesday night, partly cloudy. Showers likely with a chance of thunderstorms in the evening, then a chance of showers after midnight. Humid with lows in the upper 70s. South winds 15 to 20 miles per hour with gusts up to 30 miles per hour, diminishing to 5 to 10 miles per hour with gusts up to 20 miles per hour after midnight. Chance of rain 70%. Wednesday, mostly sunny with a chance of showers. A chance of thunderstorms in the afternoon. Humid with highs around 90. South winds 15 to 20 miles per hour with gusts up to 30 miles per hour. Chance of rain 50%. Wednesday night, partly cloudy. A chance of showers and thunderstorms in the evening. Lows in the mid-70s. Chance of rain 40%. Thursday, mostly sunny with a chance of showers and thunderstorms. Highs in the lower 90s. Chance of rain 40%. Heat index values up to 105. Thursday night, partly cloudy with

of showers. A chance of thunderstorms, mainly in the evening. Lows in the mid-70s. Chance of rain 40%. Friday, mostly sunny with a chance of showers and thunderstorms. Highs in the lower 90s. Chance of rain 50%. Friday night, partly cloudy. A chance of showers and thunderstorms in the evening, then a slight chance of showers after midnight. Lows in the mid-70s. Chance of rain 50%. Saturday, mostly sunny with a chance of showers and thunderstorms. Highs in the lower 90s. Chance of rain 50%. Heat index values up to 105. Saturday night, mostly cloudy with a chance of showers and thunderstorms. Lows in the mid-70s. Chance of rain 50%. Sunday, partly sunny. A chance of showers and thunderstorms in the morning, then showers and thunderstorms likely in the afternoon. Highs in the lower 90s. Chance of rain 70%. The coastal waters forecast for the following. Coastal waters from Okaloosa, Walton County line to Mexico Beach out to 20 nautical miles, and coastal waters from Mexico Beach to Apalachicola out to 20 nautical miles. Tropical storm watch in effect. Rest of today, east winds 20 to 25 knots with gusts up to 35 knots. Seas 4 to 6 feet, occasionally to 8 feet. Wave detail, southeast 6 feet at 7 seconds. Protected waters rough. Showers with thunderstorms likely. Tonight, southeast winds 20 to 25 knots, increasing to 25 to 30 knots after midnight. Seas 5 to 7 feet, occasionally to 9 feet, building to 6 to 9 feet, occasionally to 11 feet after midnight. Wave detail, southeast 6 feet at 7 seconds, becoming south 8 feet at 7 seconds. Protected waters very rough. Showers likely with a chance of thunderstorms. Tuesday, southeast winds 25 to 30 knots. Seas 8 to 11 feet, occasionally to 14 feet. Wave detail, south 11 feet at 8 seconds. Protected waters very rough. A chance of thunderstorms. Showers. Tuesday night, south winds 25 to 30 knots. Seas 8 to 11 feet, occasionally to 14 feet. Wave detail, south 11 feet at 8 seconds. Protected waters very rough. Showers likely. A chance of thunderstorms, mainly in the evening. Wednesday, south winds 25 to 30 knots, diminishing to 20 to 25 knots in the afternoon. Seas 7 to 10 feet, occasionally to 13 feet. Wave detail, south 10 feet at 8 seconds. Protected waters very rough. Showers likely with a chance of thunderstorms. Wednesday night, south winds 20 to 25 knots, diminishing to 15 to 20 knots after midnight. Seas 5 to 7 feet, occasionally to 9 feet. Wave detail, southwest 7 feet at 8 seconds. Protected waters rough. A chance of showers. A slight chance of thunderstorms in the evening, then a chance of thunderstorms after midnight. Thursday, southwest winds 10 to 15 knots. Seas 4 to 6 feet, occasionally to 8 feet. Protected waters a moderate chop. A chance of showers and thunderstorms. Thursday night, southwest winds 10 to 15 knots, diminishing to 5 to 10 knots after midnight. Seas 2 to 4 feet. Protected waters a moderate chop. A slight chance of showers and thunderstorms in the evening, then a chance of showers and thunderstorms after midnight. Friday, southwest winds 5 to 10 knots, increasing to 10 to 15 knots in the afternoon. Seas 2 to 3 feet. Protected waters a moderate chop. A chance of showers and thunderstorms. Friday night, southwest winds 5 to 10 knots. Seas around 2 feet. Protected waters a light chop. A slight chance of showers and thunderstorms. Winds and waves higher in and near thunderstorms. The coastal waters forecast for the following. Waters from Suwannee River to Apalachicola, Florida, extending from 20 to 60 nautical miles. Waters from Okaloosa, Walton County line to Mexico Beach, 20 to 60 nautical miles. And waters from Mexico Beach to Apalachicola, 20 to 60 nautical miles. Tropical storm warning in effect. Rest of today, east winds 25 to 30 knots. Seas 5 to 8 feet, occasionally to 10 feet. Wave detail, east 8 feet at 7 seconds. Showers. Thunderstorms likely late this morning, then a chance of thunderstorms late. Tonight, southeast winds 25 to 30 knots with gusts up to 40 knots. Seas 7 to 10 feet, occasionally to 13 feet.

Wave detail, southeast 9 feet at 7 seconds. Showers likely with a chance of thunderstorms. Tuesday, south winds 25 to 30 knots with gusts up to 45 knots. Seas 9 to 12 feet, occasionally to 15 feet. Wave detail, south 11 feet at 8 seconds. A chance of thunderstorms. Showers. Tuesday night, south winds 25 to 30 knots. Seas 9 to 12 feet, occasionally to 15 feet. Wave detail, south 11 feet at 8 seconds. A chance of showers and thunderstorms in the evening, then showers likely with a slight chance of thunderstorms after midnight. Wednesday, south winds 20 to 25 knots with gusts up to 30 knots. Seas 8 to 11 feet, occasionally to 14 feet, subsiding to 6 to 9 feet, occasionally to 11 feet in the afternoon. Wave detail, southwest 10 feet at 8 seconds, becoming southwest 8 feet at 8 seconds. A chance of showers and thunderstorms. Wednesday night, south winds 15 to 20 knots with gusts up to 25 knots. Seas 5 to 8 feet, occasionally to 10 feet. Wave detail, southwest 7 feet at 8 seconds. A slight chance of thunderstorms. A slight chance of showers in the evening, then a chance of showers after midnight. Thursday, south winds 10 to 15 knots. Seas 4 to 6 feet, occasionally to 8 feet. A chance of showers and thunderstorms. Thursday night, southwest winds 10 to 15 knots, diminishing to 5 to 10 knots after midnight. Seas 2 to 4 feet. A slight chance of showers and thunderstorms. Friday, southwest winds 5 to 10 knots. Seas 2 to 3 feet. A slight chance of showers and thunderstorms. Friday night, southwest winds 5 to 10 knots. Seas around 2 feet. A slight chance of showers and thunderstorms. Winds and seas higher and near thunderstorms. The coastal waters forecast for the following St. Andrews Bay waterways. Tropical storm watch in effect. Rest of today, east winds 10 to 15 knots with gusts up to 20 knots. Protected waters a moderate chop. A chance of showers and thunderstorms late this morning, then showers with thunderstorms likely this afternoon. Tonight, east winds 10 to 15 knots with gusts up to 20 knots. Protected waters a moderate chop. Showers likely. Thunderstorms likely, mainly in the evening. Tuesday, east winds 15 to 20 knots, becoming southeast in the afternoon. Gusts up to 30 knots. Protected waters choppy. Showers likely with a chance of thunderstorms in the morning, then showers with thunderstorms likely in the afternoon. Tuesday night, southeast winds 15 to 20 knots with gusts up to 30 knots. Protected waters choppy. A chance of thunderstorms in the evening. Showers likely. Wednesday, south winds 15 to 20 knots with gusts up to 25 knots. Protected waters choppy. Showers likely with a chance of thunderstorms. Wednesday night, south winds 15 to 20 knots with gusts up to 25 knots, diminishing to 10 to 15 knots after midnight. Protected waters choppy. A chance of showers and thunderstorms. Thursday, south winds 10 to 15 knots. Protected waters a moderate chop. A chance of showers and thunderstorms. Thursday night, southwest winds 5 to 10 knots. Protected waters a light chop. A slight chance of showers and thunderstorms. Friday, southwest winds 5 to 10 knots. Protected waters a light chop. A chance of showers and thunderstorms. Friday night, southwest winds 5 to 10 knots. Protected waters a light chop. A chance of showers. A chance of thunderstorms, mainly in the evening. Winds and waves higher and near thunderstorms. 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This broadcast originates from your National Weather Service office in Tallahassee, Florida. The latest weather and forecast information can also be accessed by calling our automated forecast line at 850-942-8851. Tropical storm warning remains in effect. What? Southwest winds 20 to 30 knots with gusts up to 45 knots and seas 7 to 12 feet. Where? Waters from Mexico Beach to Okaloosa-Walton County Line, Florida from 20 to 60 nautical miles. Waters from Apalachicola to Mexico Beach, Florida from 20 to 60 nautical miles. And waters from Suwannee River to Apalachicola, Florida from 20 to 60 nautical miles. When? Tropical storm force winds possible until Tuesday

impacts. Very strong winds will cause hazardous seas which could capsize or damage vessels and reduce visibility. Mariners should alter plans to avoid these hazardous conditions. Remain in port, seek safe harbor, alter course, and/or secure the vessel for severe conditions. A tropical storm watch remains in effect for the following counties: in Florida, Coastal Bay, Coastal Franklin, Coastal Gulf, and South Walton. A tropical storm watch remains in effect for the following counties: in Florida, Coastal Bay, Coastal Franklin, Coastal Gulf, and South Walton. Tropical storm watch remains in effect. What? Southwest winds 20 to 30 knots with gusts up to 40 knots and seas 6 to 11 feet. Where? St. Andrews Bay waterways. Coastal waters from Mexico Beach to Okaloosa, Walton County Line, Florida, out 20 nautical miles. Coastal waters from Mexico Beach to Apalachicola, Florida, out 20 nautical miles. And coastal waters from Ocklockney River to Apalachicola, Florida, out to 20 nautical miles. When? Through Tuesday evening. Impacts. Very strong winds will cause hazardous seas which could capsize or damage vessels and reduce visibility. Mariners should consider altering plans to avoid possible hazardous conditions. Remain in port, seek safe harbor, alter course, and/or secure the vessel for severe wind and seas. The following broadcast is a special weather statement issued by the National Weather Service in Tallahassee, Florida. A strong thunderstorm will impact northeastern Taylor County through noon Eastern Daylight Time. At 11:18 a.m. Eastern Daylight Time, Doppler radar was tracking a strong thunderstorm 15 miles north of Steinhatchee, moving north at 25 miles per hour. Hazard, wind gusts up to 40 miles per hour. Source, radar indicated. Impact, gusty winds could knock down tree limbs and blow around unsecured objects. Locations impacted include Perry, Finland, Secotin, Boyd, Smith, Carver, Foley, Salem, Perry Foley Airport, Bussell Junction, Athena, Hampton Springs, and Fen Holloway. If outdoors, consider seeking shelter inside a building. The storm may intensify, so be certain to monitor local radio stations and available television stations for additional information and possible warnings from the National Weather Service. The following broadcast is a special weather statement issued by the National Weather Service in Tallahassee, Florida. A strong thunderstorm will impact northeastern Gulf, southwestern Liberty, and north-central Franklin counties through 12:15 p.m. Eastern Daylight Time or 11:15 a.m. Central Daylight Time. At 11:23 a.m. Eastern Daylight Time or 10:23 a.m. Central Daylight Time, Doppler radar was tracking a strong thunderstorm 7 miles northwest of Carrabelle, moving northwest at 30 miles per hour. Hazard, wind gusts up to 40 miles per hour. Source, radar indicated. Impact, gusty winds could knock down tree limbs and blow around unsecured objects. Locations impacted include Carrabelle, Stone Mill Creek, Weewatchka, Carrabelle Beach, Morgan Place, Villas, High Bluff, Chipolo Cutoff, Yen Place, Jensen Place, Central City, Owens Bridge, Kern, Wilma, Sumatra, Lanark Village, Nixon Garden, Twin Pole, and Fort Gadsden. If outdoors, consider seeking shelter inside a building. Torrential rainfall is also occurring with this storm and may lead to localized flooding. Do not drive your vehicle through flooded roadways. Flood advisory in effect until 2:30 p.m. Eastern Daylight Time or 1:30 p.m. Central Daylight Time this afternoon. What? Flooding caused by excessive rainfall is expected. Where? Portions of Big Bend and Panhandle, Florida, including the following counties: in Big Bend, Florida, Franklin, Liberty, and Wakulla. In Panhandle, Florida, Gulf. When? Until 2:30 p.m. Eastern Daylight Time or 1:30 p.m. Central Daylight Time. Impacts, minor flooding in low-lying and poor drainage areas. Additional details, at 11:30 a.m. Eastern Daylight Time or 10:30 a.m. Central Daylight Time, Doppler radar indicated heavy rain due to thunderstorms. Minor flooding is ongoing or expected to begin shortly in the advisory area. Between 2 and 4 inches of rain have fallen. Additional rainfall amounts of 1 to 3 inches are expected over the area. This additional rain will result in minor flooding. Some locations that will experience flooding include Carrabelle, East Point, St. George Island, Apalachicola, Franklin, High Bluff, Green Point, Creels, Royal Bluff, Hayes Place, St. George Island, St. Park, Beverly, Yen Place, Carrabelle Beach, Buck Siding, Fort Gadsden, Morgan Place, Bay City, Owens Bridge, and Apalachicola Airport. http://www.weather.gov/safety/flood turnaround. Don't drown when

encountering flooded roads. Most flood deaths occur in vehicles. The current time is 11:56 a.m. Eastern Daylight Time. These are the 11 a.m. Eastern Daylight Time conditions. At the Tallahassee Airport, it was cloudy. The temperature was 84 degrees. The wind was east at 10 miles an hour. At Florida State University, the temperature was 84 degrees. The wind was southeast at 8 miles an hour. At Apalachicola, it was cloudy. The temperature was 77 degrees. The wind was northeast at 6 miles an hour. At Panama City Northwest, it was partly sunny. The temperature was 85 degrees. The wind was northeast at 13 miles an hour. At Dothan, it was mostly sunny. The temperature was 84 degrees. The wind was east at 6 miles an hour. At Albany, it was mostly sunny. The temperature was 87 degrees. The wind was southeast at 8 miles an hour. At Valdosta, it was mostly sunny. The temperature was 88 degrees. The wind was southeast at 10 miles an hour. The forecast for the local area. Rest of today, partly sunny. A chance of showers and thunderstorms late this morning, then showers and thunderstorms this afternoon. Near steady temperature in the mid-80s. Southeast winds 10 to 15 miles per hour with gusts up to 25 miles per hour. Chance of rain 80%. Tonight, mostly cloudy with showers and thunderstorms likely in the evening, then partly cloudy with a chance of showers with a slight chance of thunderstorms after midnight. Humid with lows in the mid-70s. East winds 10 to 15 miles per hour with gusts up to 20 miles per hour. Chance of rain 60%. Tuesday, showers likely with a chance of thunderstorms in the morning, then showers with thunderstorms likely in the afternoon. Humid with highs in the upper 80s. Southeast winds 15 to 20 miles per hour. Gusts up to 25 miles per hour, increasing to 35 miles per hour in the afternoon. Chance of rain 90%. Tuesday night, partly cloudy. Showers likely with a chance of thunderstorms in the evening, then a chance of showers after midnight. Humid with lows in the upper 70s. South winds 15 to 20 miles per hour with gusts up to 30 miles per hour, diminishing to 5 to 10 miles per hour with gusts up to 20 miles per hour after midnight. Chance of rain 70%. Wednesday, mostly sunny with a chance of showers. A chance of thunderstorms in the afternoon. Humid with highs around 90. South winds 15 to 20 miles per hour with gusts up to 30 miles per hour. Chance of rain 50%. Wednesday night, partly cloudy. A chance of showers and thunderstorms in the evening. Lows in the mid-70s. Chance of rain 40%. Thursday, mostly sunny with a chance of showers and thunderstorms. Highs in the lower 90s. Chance of rain 40%. Heat index values up to 105. Thursday night, partly cloudy with a chance of showers. A chance of thunderstorms, mainly in the evening. Lows in the mid-70s. Chance of rain 40%. Friday, mostly sunny with a chance of showers and thunderstorms. Highs in the lower 90s. Chance of rain 50%. Friday night, partly cloudy. A chance of showers and thunderstorms in the evening, then a slight chance of showers after midnight. Lows in the mid-70s. Chance of rain 50%. Saturday, mostly sunny with a chance of showers and thunderstorms. Highs in the lower 90s. Chance of rain 50%. Heat index values up to 105. Saturday night, mostly cloudy with a chance of showers and thunderstorms. Lows in the mid-70s. Chance of rain 50%. Sunday, partly sunny. A chance of showers and thunderstorms in the morning, then showers and thunderstorms likely in the afternoon. Highs in the lower 90s. Chance of rain 70%. The coastal waters forecast for the following: coastal waters from Okaloosa, Walton County line to Mexico Beach out to 20 nautical miles, and coastal waters from Mexico Beach to Apalachicola out to 20 nautical miles. Tropical storm watch in effect. Rest of today, east winds 20 to 25 knots with gusts up to 35 knots. Seas 4 to 6 feet, occasionally to 8 feet. Wave detail, southeast 6 feet at 7 seconds. Protected waters rough. Showers with thunderstorms likely. Tonight, southeast winds 20 to 25 knots, increasing to 25 to 30 knots after midnight. Seas 5 to 7 feet, occasionally to 9 feet.

building to 6 to 9 feet, occasionally to 11 feet after midnight. Wave detail, southeast 6 feet at 7 seconds, becoming south 8 feet at 7 seconds. Protected waters very rough. Showers likely with a chance of thunderstorms. Tuesday, southeast winds 25 to 30 knots. Seas 8 to 11 feet, occasionally to 14 feet. Wave detail, south 11 feet at 8 seconds. Protected waters very rough. A chance of thunderstorms. Showers. Tuesday night, south winds 25 to 30 knots. Seas 8 to 11 feet, occasionally to 14 feet. Wave detail, south 11 feet at 8 seconds. Protected waters very rough. Showers likely. A chance of thunderstorms, mainly in the evening. Wednesday, south winds 25 to 30 knots, diminishing to 20 to 25 knots in the afternoon. Seas 7 to 10 feet, occasionally to 13 feet. Wave detail, south 10 feet at 8 seconds. Protected waters very rough. Showers likely with a chance of thunderstorms. Wednesday night, south winds 20 to 25 knots, diminishing to 15 to 20 knots after midnight. Seas 5 to 7 feet, occasionally to 9 feet. Wave detail, southwest 7 feet at 8 seconds. Protected waters rough. A chance of showers. A slight chance of thunderstorms in the evening, then a chance of thunderstorms after midnight. Thursday, southwest winds 10 to 15 knots. Seas 4 to 6 feet, occasionally to 8 feet. Protected waters a moderate chop. A chance of showers and thunderstorms. Thursday night, southwest winds 10 to 15 knots, diminishing to 5 to 10 knots after midnight. Seas 2 to 4 feet. Protected waters a moderate chop. A slight chance of showers and thunderstorms in the evening, then a chance of showers and thunderstorms after midnight. Friday, southwest winds 5 to 10 knots, increasing to 10 to 15 knots in the afternoon. Seas 2 to 3 feet. Protected waters a moderate chop. A chance of showers and thunderstorms. Friday night, southwest winds 5 to 10 knots. Seas around 2 feet. Protected waters a light chop. A slight chance of showers and thunderstorms. Winds and waves higher in and near thunderstorms. The coastal waters forecast for the following waters from Suwannee River to Apalachicola, Florida, extending from 20 to 60 nautical miles, waters from Okaloosa, Walton County line to Mexico Beach, 20 to 60 nautical miles, and waters from Mexico Beach to Apalachicola, 20 to 60 nautical miles. Tropical storm warning in effect. Rest of today, east winds 25 to 30 knots. Seas 5 to 8 feet, occasionally to 10 feet. Wave detail, east 8 feet at 7 seconds. Showers. Thunderstorms likely late this morning, then a chance of thunderstorms late. Tonight, southeast winds 25 to 30 knots with gusts up to 40 knots. Seas 7 to 10 feet, occasionally to 13 feet. Wave detail, southeast 9 feet at 7 seconds. Showers likely with a chance of thunderstorms. Tuesday, south winds 25 to 30 knots with gusts up to 45 knots. Seas 9 to 12 feet, occasionally to 15 feet. Wave detail, south 11 feet at 8 seconds. A chance of thunderstorms. Showers. Tuesday night, south winds 25 to 30 knots. Seas 9 to 12 feet, occasionally to 15 feet. Wave detail, south 11 feet at 8 seconds. A chance of showers and thunderstorms in the evening, then showers likely with a slight chance of thunderstorms after midnight. Wednesday, south winds 20 to 25 knots with gusts up to 30 knots. Seas 8 to 11 feet, occasionally to 14 feet, subsiding to 6 to 9 feet, occasionally to 11 feet in the afternoon. Wave detail, southwest 10 feet at 8 seconds, becoming southwest 8 feet at 8 seconds. A chance of showers and thunderstorms. Wednesday night, south winds 15 to 20 knots with gusts up to 25 knots. Seas 5 to 8 feet, occasionally to 10 feet. Wave detail, southwest 7 feet at 8 seconds. A slight chance of thunderstorms. A slight chance of showers in the evening, then a chance of showers after midnight. Thursday, south winds 10 to 15 knots. Seas 4 to 6 feet, occasionally to 8 feet. A chance of showers and thunderstorms. Thursday night, southwest winds 10 to 15 knots, diminishing to 5 to 10 knots after midnight. Seas 2 to 4 feet. A slight chance of showers and thunderstorms. Friday,
Southwest winds 5 to 10 knots. Seas 2 to 3 feet. A slight chance of showers and thunderstorms. Friday night, southwest winds 5 to 10 knots. Seas around 2 feet. A slight chance of showers and thunderstorms. Winds and seas higher and near thunderstorms. The coastal waters forecast for the following St. Andrews Bay waterways. Tropical storm watch in effect. Rest of today, east winds 10 to 15 knots with gusts up to 20 knots. Protected waters a moderate chop. A chance of showers and thunderstorms late this morning, then showers with thunderstorms likely this afternoon. Tonight, east winds 10 to 15 knots with gusts up to 20 knots. Protected waters a moderate chop. Showers likely. Thunderstorms likely, mainly in the evening. Tuesday, east winds 15 to 20 knots, becoming southeast in the afternoon. Gusts up to 30 knots. Protected waters choppy. Showers likely with a chance of thunderstorms in the morning, then showers with thunderstorms likely in the afternoon. Tuesday night, southeast winds 15 to 20 knots with gusts up to 30 knots. Protected waters choppy. A chance of thunderstorms in the evening. Showers likely. Wednesday, south winds 15 to 20 knots with gusts up to 25 knots. Protected waters choppy. Showers likely with a chance of thunderstorms. Wednesday night, south winds 15 to 20 knots with gusts up to 25 knots, diminishing to 10 to 15 knots after midnight. Protected waters choppy. A chance of showers and thunderstorms. Thursday, south winds 10 to 15 knots. Protected waters a moderate chop. A chance of showers and thunderstorms. Thursday night, southwest winds 5 to 10 knots. Protected waters a light chop. A slight chance of showers and thunderstorms. Friday, southwest winds 5 to 10 knots. Protected waters a light chop. A chance of showers and thunderstorms. Friday night, southwest winds 5 to 10 knots. Protected waters a light chop. A chance of showers. A chance of thunderstorms, mainly in the evening. Winds and waves higher and near thunderstorms. 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This broadcast originates from your National Weather Service office in Tallahassee, Florida. The latest weather and forecast information can also be accessed by calling our automated forecast line at 850-942-8851. Tropical storm warning remains in effect. What? Southwest winds 20 to 30 knots with gusts up to 45 knots and seas 7 to 12 feet. Where? Waters from Mexico Beach to Okaloosa-Walton County Line, Florida from 20 to 60 nautical miles. Waters from Apalachicola to Mexico Beach, Florida from 20 to 60 nautical miles. And waters from Suwannee River to Apalachicola, Florida from 20 to 60 nautical miles. When? Tropical storm force winds possible until Tuesday evening. Impacts. Very strong winds will cause hazardous seas which could capsize or damage vessels and reduce visibility. Mariners should alter plans to avoid these hazardous conditions. Remain in port, seek safe harbor, alter course, and or secure the vessel for severe conditions. A tropical storm watch remains in effect for the following counties in Florida: Coastal Bay, Coastal Franklin, Coastal Gulf, and South Walton. A tropical storm watch remains in effect for the following counties in Florida: Coastal Bay, Coastal Franklin, Coastal Gulf, and South Walton. Tropical storm watch remains in effect. What? Southwest winds 20 to 30 knots with gusts up to 40 knots and seas 6 to 11 feet. Where? St. Andrews Bay waterways. Coastal waters from Mexico Beach to Okaloosa-Walton County Line, Florida, out 20 nautical miles. Coastal waters from Mexico Beach to Apalachicola, Florida, out 20 nautical miles. And coastal waters from Ocklawaha River to Apalachicola, Florida, out to 20 nautical miles. When? Through Tuesday evening. Impacts. Very strong winds will cause hazardous seas which could capsize or damage vessels and reduce visibility. Mariners should consider altering plans to avoid possible hazardous conditions. Remain in port, seek safe harbor, alter course, and or secure the vessel for severe wind and seas. The following broadcast is a special weather statement issued by the National Weather Service in Tallahassee, Florida. A strong thunderstorm will impact northeastern Gulf, southwestern Liberty, and north-central Franklin counties through 12:15 p.m. Eastern Daylight Time, or 11:15 a.m. Central Daylight Time.
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Daylight time, Doppler radar was tracking a strong thunderstorm 7 miles northwest of Carabel, moving northwest at 30 miles per hour. Hazard, wind gusts up to 40 miles per hour. Source, radar indicated. Impact, gusty winds could knock down tree limbs and blow around unsecured objects. Locations impacted include Carabel, Stonemill Creek, Weewatchka, Carabel Beach, Morgan Place, Vilas, High Bluff, Chipolo Cutoff, Yen Place, Jensen Place, Central City, Owens Bridge, Kern, Wilma, Sumatra, Lanark Village, Nixon Garden, Twin Pole, and Fort Gadsden. If outdoors, consider seeking shelter inside a building. Torrential rainfall is also occurring with this storm and may lead to localized flooding. Do not drive your vehicle through flooded roadways. Flood advisory in effect until 2:30 p.m. Eastern Daylight Time, or 1:30 p.m. Central Daylight Time this afternoon. What flooding caused by excessive rainfall is expected? Where? Portions of Big Bend and Panhandle, Florida, including the following counties, in Big Bend, Florida, Franklin, Liberty, and Wakulla. In Panhandle, Florida, Gulf. When? Until 2:30 p.m. Eastern Daylight Time, or 1:30 p.m. Central Daylight Time. Impacts, minor flooding in low-lying and poor drainage areas. Additional details, at 11:30 a.m. Eastern Daylight Time, or 10:30 a.m. Central Daylight Time, Doppler radar indicated heavy rain due to thunderstorms. Minor flooding is ongoing or expected to begin shortly in the advisory area. Between 2 and 4 inches of rain have fallen. Additional rainfall amounts of 1 to 3 inches are expected over the area. This additional rain will result in minor flooding. Some locations that will experience flooding include Carabel, East Point, St. George Island, Apalachicola, Franklin, High Bluff, Green Point, Creels, Royal Bluff, Hayes Place, St. George Island, St. Park, Beverly, Yen Place, Carabel Beach, Buck Siding, Fort Gadsden, Morgan Place, Bay City, Owens Bridge, and Apalachicola Airport. http://www.weather.gov/safety/. Flood turnaround. Don't drown when encountering flooded roads. Most flood deaths occur in vehicles. The current time is 12:13 p.m. Eastern Daylight Time. These are the noon Eastern Daylight Time conditions. At the Tallahassee Airport, it was cloudy. The temperature was 83 degrees. The wind was southeast at 14 miles an hour. At Florida State University, the temperature was 81 degrees. The wind was southeast at 10 miles an hour. At Apalachicola, it was cloudy. The temperature was 80 degrees. The wind was east at 5 miles an hour. At Panama City Northwest, it was partly sunny. The temperature was 85 degrees. The wind was northeast at 15 miles an hour. At Dothan, it was sunny. The temperature was 86 degrees. The wind was east at 9 miles an hour. At Albany, it was mostly sunny. The temperature was 86 degrees. The wind was variable at 5 miles an hour. At Valdosta, rain was falling. The temperature was 84 degrees. The wind was south at 9 miles an hour. The forecast for the local area. Rest of today, partly sunny. A chance of showers and thunderstorms late this morning, then showers and thunderstorms this afternoon. Near steady temperature in the mid-80s. Southeast winds 10 to 15 miles per hour with gusts up to 25 miles per hour. Chance of rain 80%. Tonight, mostly cloudy with showers and thunderstorms likely in the evening, then partly cloudy with a chance of showers with a slight chance of thunderstorms after midnight. Humid with lows in the mid-70s. East winds 10 to 15 miles per hour with gusts up to 20 miles per hour. Chance of rain 60%. Tuesday, showers likely with a chance of thunderstorms in the morning, then showers with thunderstorms likely in the afternoon. Humid with highs in the upper 80s. Southeast winds 15 to 20 miles per hour. Gusts up to 25 miles per hour, increasing to 35 miles per hour in the afternoon. Chance of rain 90%. Tuesday night, partly cloudy. Showers likely with a chance of thunderstorms in the evening, then a chance of showers after midnight. Humid with lows in the upper 70s. South winds 15 to 20 miles per hour with gusts up to 30 miles per hour, diminishing to 5 to 10 miles per hour with gusts up to 20 miles per hour after midnight. Chance of rain 70%. Wednesday, mostly sunny with a chance of showers. A chance of thunderstorms in the afternoon. Humid with highs around 90.

from midnight. Lows in the mid-70s. Chance of rain 50%. Saturday, mostly sunny with a chance of showers and thunderstorms. Highs in the lower 90s. Chance of rain 50%. Heat index values up to 105. Saturday night, mostly cloudy with a chance of showers and thunderstorms. Lows in the mid-70s. Chance of rain 50%. Sunday, partly sunny. A chance of showers and thunderstorms in the morning, then showers and thunderstorms likely in the afternoon. Highs in the lower 90s. Chance of rain 70%. The coastal waters forecast for the following. Coastal waters from Okaloosa, Walton County line to Mexico Beach out to 20 nautical miles, and coastal waters from Mexico Beach to Apalachicola out to 20 nautical miles. Tropical storm watch in effect. Rest of today, east winds 20 to 25 knots with gusts up to 35 knots. Seas 4 to 6 feet, occasionally to 8 feet. Wave detail, southeast 6 feet at 7 seconds. Protected waters rough. Showers with thunderstorms likely. Tonight, southeast winds 20 to 25 knots, increasing to 25 to 30 knots after midnight. Seas 5 to 7 feet, occasionally to 9 feet, building to 6 to 9 feet, occasionally to 11 feet after midnight. Wave detail, southeast 6 feet at 7 seconds, becoming south 8 feet at 7 seconds. Protected waters very rough. Showers likely with a chance of thunderstorms. Tuesday, southeast winds 25 to 30 knots. Seas 8 to 11 feet, occasionally to 14 feet. Wave detail, south 11 feet at 8 seconds. Protected waters very rough. A chance of thunderstorms. Showers. Tuesday night, south winds 25 to 30 knots. Seas 8 to 11 feet, occasionally to 14 feet. Wave detail, south 11 feet at 8 seconds. Protected waters very rough. Showers likely. A chance of thunderstorms, mainly in the evening. Wednesday, south winds 25 to 30 knots, diminishing to 20 to 25 knots in the afternoon. Seas 7 to 10 feet, occasionally to 13 feet. Wave detail, south 10 feet at 8 seconds. Protected waters very rough. Showers likely with a chance of thunderstorms. Wednesday night, south winds 20 to 25 knots, diminishing to 15 to 20 knots after midnight. Seas 5 to 7 feet, occasionally to 9 feet. Wave detail, southwest 7 feet at 8 seconds. Protected waters rough. A chance of showers. A slight chance of thunderstorms in the evening, then a chance of thunderstorms after midnight. Thursday, southwest winds 10 to 15 knots. Seas 4 to 6 feet, occasionally to 8 feet. Protected waters a moderate chop. A chance of showers and thunderstorms. Thursday night, southwest winds 10 to 15 knots, diminishing to 5 to 10 knots after midnight. Seas 2 to 4 feet. Protected waters a moderate chop. A slight chance of showers and thunderstorms in the evening, then a chance of showers and thunderstorms after midnight. Friday, southwest winds 5 to 10 knots, increasing to 10 to 15 knots in the afternoon. Seas 2 to 3 feet. Protected waters a moderate chop. A chance of showers and thunderstorms. Friday night, southwest winds 5 to 10 knots. Seas around 2 feet. Protected waters a light chop. A slight chance of showers and thunderstorms. Winds and waves higher in and near thunderstorms. The coastal waters forecast for the following. Waters from Suwannee River to Apalachicola, Florida, extending from 20 to 60 nautical miles. Waters from Okaloosa, Walton County line to Mexico Beach, 20 to 60 nautical miles. And waters from Mexico Beach to Apalachicola, 20 to 60 nautical miles. Tropical storm warning in effect. Rest of today, east winds 25 to 30 knots. Seas 5 to 8 feet, occasionally to 10 feet. Wave detail, east 8 feet at 7 seconds. Showers. Thunderstorms likely late this morning, then a chance of thunderstorms late. Tonight, southeast winds 25 to 30 knots with gusts up to 40 knots. Seas 7 to 10 feet, occasionally to 13 feet. Wave detail, southeast 9 feet at 7 seconds. Showers likely with a chance of thunderstorms. Tuesday, south winds 25 to 30 knots with gusts up to 45 knots. Seas 9 to 12 feet, occasionally to 15 feet. Wave detail, south 11 feet at 8 seconds. A chance of thunderstorms. Showers. Tuesday night.

south winds 25 to 30 knots. Seas 9 to 12 feet, occasionally to 15 feet. Wave detail, south 11 feet at 8 seconds. A chance of showers and thunderstorms in the evening, then showers likely with a slight chance of thunderstorms after midnight. Wednesday, south winds 20 to 25 knots with gusts up to 30 knots. Seas 8 to 11 feet, occasionally to 14 feet, subsiding to 6 to 9 feet, occasionally to 11 feet in the afternoon. Wave detail, southwest 10 feet at 8 seconds, becoming southwest 8 feet at 8 seconds. A chance of showers and thunderstorms. Wednesday night, south winds 15 to 20 knots with gusts up to 25 knots. Seas 5 to 8 feet, occasionally to 10 feet. Wave detail, southwest 7 feet at 8 seconds. A slight chance of thunderstorms. A slight chance of showers in the evening, then a chance of showers after midnight. Thursday, south winds 10 to 15 knots. Seas 4 to 6 feet, occasionally to 8 feet. A chance of showers and thunderstorms. Thursday night, southwest winds 10 to 15 knots, diminishing to 5 to 10 knots after midnight. Seas 2 to 4 feet. A slight chance of showers and thunderstorms. Friday, southwest winds 5 to 10 knots. Seas 2 to 3 feet. A slight chance of showers and thunderstorms. Friday night, southwest winds 5 to 10 knots. Seas around 2 feet. A slight chance of showers and thunderstorms. Winds and seas higher and near thunderstorms. The coastal waters forecast for the following St. Andrews Bay waterways. Tropical storm watch in effect. Rest of today, east winds 10 to 15 knots with gusts up to 20 knots. Protected waters a moderate chop. A chance of showers and thunderstorms late this morning, then showers with thunderstorms likely this afternoon. Tonight, east winds 10 to 15 knots with gusts up to 20 knots. Protected waters a moderate chop. Showers likely. Thunderstorms likely, mainly in the evening. Tuesday, east winds 15 to 20 knots, becoming southeast in the afternoon. Gusts up to 30 knots. Protected waters choppy. Showers likely with a chance of thunderstorms in the morning, then showers with thunderstorms likely in the afternoon. Tuesday night, southeast winds 15 to 20 knots with gusts up to 30 knots. Protected waters choppy. A chance of thunderstorms in the evening. Showers likely. Wednesday, south winds 15 to 20 knots with gusts up to 25 knots. Protected waters choppy. Showers likely with a chance of thunderstorms. Wednesday night, south winds 15 to 20 knots with gusts up to 25 knots, diminishing to 10 to 15 knots after midnight. Protected waters choppy. A chance of showers and thunderstorms. Thursday, south winds 10 to 15 knots. Protected waters a moderate chop. A chance of showers and thunderstorms. Thursday night, southwest 5 to 10 knots. Protected waters a light chop. A slight chance of showers and thunderstorms. Thick, southwest winds 5 to 10 knots. Protected waters a light chop. A chance of showers and thunderstorms. Friday night, southwest winds 5 to 10 knots. Protected waters a light chop. A chance of showers. A chance of thunderstorms, mainly in the evening. Winds and waves higher and near thunderstorms. 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This broadcast originates from your National Weather Service office in Tallahassee, Florida. The latest weather and forecast information can also be accessed by calling our automated forecast line at 850-942-8851. Tropical storm warning remains in effect. What? Southwest winds 20 to 30 knots with gusts up to 45 knots and seas 7 to 12 feet. Where? Waters from Mexico Beach to Okaloosa, Walton County Line, Florida from 20 to 60 nautical miles. Waters from Apalachicola to Mexico Beach, Florida from 20 to 60 nautical miles. And waters from Suwannee River to Apalachicola, Florida from 20 to 60 nautical miles. When? Tropical storm force winds possible until Tuesday evening. Impacts. Very strong winds will cause hazardous seas which could capsize or damage vessels and reduce visibility. Mariners should alter plans to avoid these hazardous conditions. Remain in port, seek safe harbor, alter course, and or secure the vessel for severe conditions. A tropical storm watch remains in effect for the following counties: in Florida, Coastal Bay, Coastal Franklin,
coastal gulf in South Walton. A tropical storm watch remains in effect for the following counties in Florida: Coastal Bay, Coastal Franklin, Coastal Gulf in South Walton. Tropical storm watch remains in effect. What? Southwest winds 20 to 30 knots with gusts up to 40 knots and seas 6 to 11 feet. Where? St. Andrews Bay waterways. Coastal waters from Mexico Beach to Okaloosa, Walton County line, Florida, out 20 nautical miles. Coastal waters from Mexico Beach to Apalachicola, Florida, out 20 nautical miles. And coastal waters from Occlocknee River to Apalachicola, Florida, out to 20 nautical miles. When? Through Tuesday evening. Impacts. Very strong winds will cause hazardous seas which could capsize or damage vessels and reduce visibility. Mariners should consider altering plans to avoid possible hazardous conditions. Remain in port, seek safe harbor, alter course, and or secure the vessel for severe wind and seas. Flood advisory in effect until 2:30 p.m. Eastern Daylight Time, or 1:30 p.m. Central Daylight Time this afternoon. What? Flooding caused by excessive rainfall is expected. Where? Portions of Big Bend and Panhandle, Florida, including the following counties, in Big Bend, Florida, Franklin, Liberty, and Wakulla. In Panhandle, Florida, Gulf. When? Until 2:30 p.m. Eastern Daylight Time, or 1:30 p.m. Central Daylight Time. Impacts, minor flooding in low-lying and poor drainage areas. Additional details, at 11:30 a.m. Eastern Daylight Time, or 10:30 a.m. Central Daylight Time, Doppler radar indicated heavy rain due to thunderstorms. Minor flooding is ongoing or expected to begin shortly in the advisory area. Between 2 and 4 inches of rain have fallen. Additional rainfall amounts of 1 to 3 inches are expected over the area. This additional rain will result in minor flooding. Some locations that will experience flooding include Carrabelle, East Point, St. George Island, Apalachicola, Franklin, High Bluff, Green Point, Creels, Royal Bluff, Hayes Place, St. George Island, St. Park, Beverly, Yen Place, Carrabelle Beach, Buck Siding, Fort Gadsden, Morgan Place, Bay City, Owens Bridge, and Apalachicola Airport. http://www.weather.gov/safety/flood-turnaround. Don't drown when encountering flooded roads. Most flood deaths occur in vehicles. The current time is 12:30 p.m. Eastern Daylight Time. These are the noon Eastern Daylight Time conditions. At the Tallahassee Airport, heavy rain and fog were reported. The temperature was 82 degrees. The wind was southeast at 15 miles an hour. At Florida State University, the temperature was 81 degrees. The wind was southeast at 10 miles an hour. At Apalachicola, it was partly sunny. The temperature was 80 degrees. The wind was east at 5 miles an hour. At Panama City Northwest, it was mostly sunny. The temperature was 85 degrees. The wind was northeast at 14 miles an hour. At Dothan, it was sunny. The temperature was 86 degrees. The wind was east at 9 miles an hour. At Albany, it was mostly sunny. The temperature was 86 degrees. The wind was variable at 5 miles an hour. At Valdosta, rain was falling. The temperature was 84 degrees. The wind was south at 9 miles an hour. The forecast for the local area. Rest of today, partly sunny. A chance of showers and thunderstorms late this morning, then showers and thunderstorms this afternoon. Near steady temperature in the mid-80s. Southeast winds 10 to 15 miles per hour with gusts up to 25 miles per hour. Chance of rain 80%. Tonight, mostly cloudy with showers and thunderstorms likely in the evening, then partly cloudy with a chance of showers with a slight chance of thunderstorms after midnight. Humid with lows in the mid-70s. East winds 10 to 15 miles per hour with gusts up to 20 miles per hour. Chance of rain 60%. Tuesday, showers likely with a chance of thunderstorms in the morning, then showers with thunderstorms likely in the afternoon. Humid with highs in the upper 80s. Southeast winds 15 to 20 miles per hour. Gusts up to 25 miles per hour, increasing to 35 miles per hour in the afternoon. Chance of rain 90%. Tuesday night, partly cloudy. Showers likely with a chance of thunderstorms in the evening, then a chance of showers after midnight. Humid with lows in the upper 70s. South winds 15 to 20 miles per hour with gusts up to 30 miles per hour, diminishing to 5 to 10 miles per hour with gusts up to 20 miles per hour after midnight. Chance of rain.

70%. Wednesday, mostly sunny with a chance of showers. A chance of thunderstorms in the afternoon. Humid with highs around 90. South winds 15 to 20 miles per hour with gusts up to 30 miles per hour. Chance of rain 50%. Wednesday night, partly cloudy. A chance of showers and thunderstorms in the evening. Lows in the mid-70s. Chance of rain 40%. Thursday, mostly sunny with a chance of showers and thunderstorms. Highs in the lower 90s. Chance of rain 40%. Next 105. Thursday, partly showers. A chance of thunderstorms. Next 105. Thursday, partly showers. A chance of thunderstorms, mainly in the evening. Lows in the mid-70s. Chance of rain 40%. Friday, mostly sunny with a chance of showers and thunderstorms. Highs in the lower 90s. Chance of rain 50%. Friday night, partly cloudy. A chance of showers and thunderstorms in the evening. Then a slight chance of showers after midnight. Lows in the mid-70s. Chance of rain 50%. Saturday, mostly sunny with a chance of showers and thunderstorms. Highs in the lower 90s. Chance of rain 50%. Heat index values up to 105. Saturday night, mostly cloudy with a chance of showers and thunderstorms. Lows in the mid-70s. Chance of rain 50%. Sunday, partly sunny. A chance of showers and thunderstorms in the morning, then showers and thunderstorms likely in the afternoon. Highs in the lower 90s. Chance of rain 70%. The coastal waters forecast for the following: coastal waters from Okaloosa, Walton County line to Mexico Beach out to 20 nautical miles, and coastal waters from Mexico Beach to Apalachicola out to 20 nautical miles. Tropical storm watch in effect. Rest of today, east winds 20 to 25 knots with gusts up to 35 knots. Seas 4 to 6 feet, occasionally to 8 feet. Wave detail, southeast 6 feet at 7 seconds. Protected waters rough. Showers with thunderstorms likely. Tonight, southeast winds 20 to 25 knots, increasing to 25 to 30 knots after midnight. Seas 5 to 7 feet, occasionally to 9 feet, building to 6 to 9 feet, occasionally to 11 feet after midnight. Wave detail, southeast 6 feet at 7 seconds, becoming south 8 feet at 7 seconds. Protected waters very rough. Showers likely with a chance of thunderstorms. Tuesday, southeast winds 25 to 30 knots. Seas 8 to 11 feet, occasionally to 14 feet. Wave detail, south 11 feet at 8 seconds. Protected waters very rough. A chance of thunderstorms. Showers. Tuesday night, south winds 25 to 30 knots. Seas 8 to 11 feet, occasionally to 14 feet. Wave detail, south 11 feet at 8 seconds. Protected waters very rough. Showers likely. A chance of thunderstorms, mainly in the evening. Wednesday, south winds 25 to 30 knots, diminishing to 20 to 25 knots in the afternoon. Seas 7 to 10 feet, occasionally to 13 feet. Wave detail, south 10 feet at 8 seconds. Protected waters very rough. Showers likely with a chance of thunderstorms. Wednesday night, south winds 20 to 25 knots, diminishing to 15 to 20 knots after midnight. Seas 5 to 7 feet, occasionally to 9 feet. Wave detail, southwest 7 feet at 8 seconds. Protected waters rough. A chance of showers. A slight chance of thunderstorms in the evening, then a chance of thunderstorms after midnight. Thursday, southwest winds 10 to 15 knots. Seas 4 to 6 feet, occasionally to 8 feet. Protected waters a moderate chop. A chance of showers and thunderstorms. Thursday night, southwest winds 10 to 15 knots, diminishing to 5 to 10 knots after midnight. Seas 2 to 4 feet. Protected waters a moderate chop. A slight chance of showers and thunderstorms in the evening, then a chance of showers and thunderstorms after midnight. Friday, southwest winds 5 to 10 knots, increasing to 10 to 15 knots in the afternoon. Seas 2 to 3 feet. Protected waters a moderate chop. A chance of showers and thunderstorms. Friday night, southwest winds 5 to 10 knots. Seas around 2 feet. Protected waters a light chop. A slight chance of showers.

thunderstorms. Winds and waves higher and near thunderstorms. The coastal waters forecast for the following. Waters from Suwannee River to Apalachicola, Florida, extending from 20 to 60 nautical miles. Waters from Okaloosa-Walton County line to Mexico Beach, 20 to 60 nautical miles. And waters from Mexico Beach to Apalachicola, 20 to 60 nautical miles. Tropical storm warning in effect. Rest of today, east winds 25 to 30 knots. Seas 5 to 8 feet, occasionally to 10 feet. Wave detail, east 8 feet at 7 seconds. Showers. Thunderstorms likely late this morning, then a chance of thunderstorms late. Tonight, southeast winds 25 to 30 knots with gusts up to 40 knots. Seas 7 to 10 feet, occasionally to 13 feet. Wave detail, southeast 9 feet at 7 seconds. Showers likely with a chance of thunderstorms. Tuesday, south winds 25 to 30 knots with gusts up to 45 knots. Seas 9 to 12 feet, occasionally to 15 feet. Wave detail, south 11 feet at 8 seconds. A chance of thunderstorms. Showers. Tuesday night, south winds 25 to 30 knots. Seas 9 to 12 feet, occasionally to 15 feet. Wave detail, south 11 feet at 8 seconds. A chance of showers and thunderstorms in the evening, then showers likely with a slight chance of thunderstorms after midnight. Wednesday, south winds 20 to 25 knots with gusts up to 30 knots. Seas 8 to 11 feet, occasionally to 14 feet, subsiding to 6 to 9 feet, occasionally to 11 feet in the afternoon. Wave detail, southwest 10 feet at 8 seconds, becoming southwest 8 feet at 8 seconds. A chance of showers and thunderstorms. Wednesday night, south winds 15 to 20 knots with gusts up to 25 knots. Seas 5 to 8 feet, occasionally to 10 feet. Wave detail, southwest 7 feet at 8 seconds. A slight chance of thunderstorms. A slight chance of showers in the evening, then a chance of showers after midnight. Thursday, south winds 10 to 15 knots. Seas 4 to 6 feet, occasionally to 8 feet. A chance of showers and thunderstorms. Thursday night, southwest winds 10 to 15 knots, diminishing to 5 to 10 knots after midnight. Seas 2 to 4 feet. A slight chance of showers and thunderstorms. Friday, southwest winds 5 to 10 knots. Seas 2 to 3 feet. A slight chance of showers and thunderstorms. Friday night, southwest winds 5 to 10 knots. Seas around 2 feet. A slight chance of showers and thunderstorms. Winds and seas higher and near thunderstorms. The coastal waters forecast for the following St. Andrews Bay waterways. Tropical storm watch in effect. Rest of today, east winds 10 to 15 knots with gusts up to 20 knots. Protected waters a moderate chop. A chance of showers and thunderstorms late this morning, then showers with thunderstorms likely this afternoon. Tonight, east winds 10 to 15 knots with gusts up to 20 knots. Protected waters a moderate chop. Showers likely. Thunderstorms likely, mainly in the evening. Tuesday, east winds 15 to 20 knots, becoming southeast in the afternoon. Gusts up to 30 knots. Protected waters choppy. Showers likely with a chance of thunderstorms in the morning, then showers with thunderstorms likely in the afternoon. Tuesday night, southeast winds 15 to 20 knots with gusts up to 30 knots. Protected waters choppy. A chance of thunderstorms in the evening. Showers likely. Wednesday, south winds 15 to 20 knots with gusts up to 25 knots. Protected waters choppy. Showers likely with a chance of thunderstorms. Wednesday night, south winds 15 to 20 knots with gusts up to 25 knots, diminishing to 10 to 15 knots after midnight. Protected waters choppy. A chance of showers and thunderstorms. Thursday, south winds 10 to 15 knots. Protected waters a moderate chop. A chance of showers and thunderstorms. Thursday night, southwest winds 5 to 10 knots. Protected waters a light chop. A slight chance of showers and thunderstorms. Friday, southwest winds 5 to 10 knots. Protected waters a light chop. A chance of showers and thunderstorms. Friday night, southwest winds 5 to 10 knots. Protected waters a light chop. A chance of showers. A chance of thunderstorms, mainly in the evening. Winds and waves higher and near thunderstorms. 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

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The latest weather and forecast information can also be accessed by calling our automated forecast line at 850-942-8851. Tropical storm warning remains in effect. What? Southwest winds 20 to 30 knots with gusts up to 45 knots and seas 7 to 12 feet. Where? Waters from Mexico Beach to Okaloosa-Walton County Line, Florida from 20 to 60 nautical miles. Waters from Apalachicola to Mexico Beach, Florida from 20 to 60 nautical miles. And waters from Suwannee River to Apalachicola, Florida from 20 to 60 nautical miles. When? Tropical storm force winds possible until Tuesday evening. Impacts. Very strong winds will cause hazardous seas which could capsize or damage vessels and reduce visibility. Mariners should alter plans to avoid these hazardous conditions. Remain in port, seek safe harbor, alter course, and or secure the vessel for severe conditions. A tropical storm watch remains in effect for the following counties: in Florida, Coastal Bay, Coastal Franklin, Coastal Gulf, and South Walton. A tropical storm watch remains in effect for the following counties: in Florida, Coastal Bay, Coastal Franklin, Coastal Gulf, and South Walton. Tropical storm watch remains in effect. What? Southwest winds 20 to 30 knots with gusts up to 40 knots and seas 6 to 11 feet. Where? St. Andrews Bay waterways, coastal waters from Mexico Beach to Okaloosa-Walton County Line, Florida, out 20 nautical miles, coastal waters from Mexico Beach to Apalachicola, Florida, out 20 nautical miles, and coastal waters from Ocklawkney River to Apalachicola, Florida, out to 20 nautical miles. When? Through Tuesday evening. Impacts. Very strong winds will cause hazardous seas which could capsize or damage vessels and reduce visibility. Mariners should consider altering plans to avoid possible hazardous conditions. Remain in port, seek safe harbor, alter course, and or secure the vessel for severe wind and seas. Flood advisory in effect until 2:30 p.m. Eastern Daylight Time, or 1:30 p.m. Central Daylight Time this afternoon. What? Flooding caused by excessive rainfall is expected. Where? Portions of Big Bend and Panhandle, Florida, including the following counties: in Big Bend, Florida, Franklin, Liberty, and Wakulla. In Panhandle, Florida, Gulf. When? Until 2:30 p.m. Eastern Daylight Time, or 1:30 p.m. Central Daylight Time. Impacts, minor flooding in low-lying and poor drainage areas. Additional details, at 11:30 a.m. Eastern Daylight Time, or 10:30 a.m. Central Daylight Time, Doppler radar indicated heavy rain due to thunderstorms. Minor flooding is ongoing or expected to begin shortly in the advisory area. Between 2 and 4 inches of rain have fallen. Additional rainfall amounts of 1 to 3 inches are expected over the area. This additional rain will result in minor flooding. Some locations that will experience flooding include Carrabelle, East Point, St. George Island, Apalachicola, Franklin, High Bluff, Green Point, Creels, Royal Bluff, Hayes Place, St. George Island, St. Park, Beverly, Yen Place, Carrabelle Beach, Buck Siding, Fort Gadsden, Morgan Place, Bay City, Owens Bridge, and Apalachicola Airport. http://www.weather.gov/safety/flood turnaround

National Weather Service in Tallahassee has issued a special marine warning for Apalachee Bay or coastal waters from Keaton Beach to Ocklockney River, Florida, out to 20 nautical miles. Coastal waters from Ocklockney River to Apalachicola, Florida, out to 20 nautical miles. Coastal waters from Swanee River to Keaton Beach, out 20 nautical miles. Waters from Swanee River to Apalachicola, Florida, from 20 to 60 nautical miles until 3:45 p.m. Eastern Daylight Time. At 12:44 p.m. Eastern Daylight Time, severe thunderstorms capable of producing waterspouts were located in rain vents and squalls along a line extending from 17 nautical miles east of Buckeye Reef to 26 nautical miles southwest of South Tower, moving north at 25 knots. Hazard, waterspouts and wind gusts 34 knots or greater. Source, radar indicated. Impact, waterspouts can quickly form and capsize boats, damage vessels, and create suddenly higher waves. Make sure all on board are in a secure location and wearing life jackets. Expect wind gusts in excess of 34 knots, suddenly higher waves, frequent lightning, and heavy downpours. Make sure all on board are wearing life jackets. Locations impacted include Buckeye Reef, O Tower, K Tower, South Tower, V Tower, Horseshoe Beach, Apalachicola, C Tower, St. George Island, Marker 24 Barge, and St. Mark's. Move to safe harbor until hazardous weather passes. 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Seek safe harbor immediately. The National Weather Service in Tallahassee has issued a special marine warning for Apalachee Bay or coastal waters from Keaton Beach to Ocklockney River, Florida, out to 20 nautical miles. Coastal waters from Ocklockney River to Apalachicola, Florida, out to 20 nautical miles. Coastal waters from Swanee River to Keaton Beach, out 20 nautical miles. Waters from Swanee River to Apalachicola, Florida, from 20 to 60 nautical miles until 3:45 p.m. Eastern Daylight Time. At 12:44 p.m. Eastern Daylight Time, severe thunderstorms capable of producing waterspouts were located in rain vents and squalls along a line extending from 17 nautical miles east of Buckeye Reef to 26 nautical miles southwest of South Tower, moving north at 25 knots. Hazard, waterspouts and wind gusts 34 knots or greater. Source, radar indicated. Impact, waterspouts can quickly form and capsize boats, damage vessels, and create suddenly higher waves. Make sure all on board are in a secure location and wearing life jackets. Expect wind gusts in excess of 34 knots, suddenly higher waves, frequent lightning, and heavy downpours. Make sure all on board are wearing life jackets. Locations impacted include Buckeye Reef, O Tower, K Tower, South Tower, V Tower, Horseshoe Beach, Apalachicola, C Tower, St. George Island, Marker 24 Barge, and St. Mark's. Move to safe harbor until hazardous weather passes. 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This broadcast originates from your National Weather Service office in Tallahassee, Florida. The latest weather and forecast information can also be accessed by calling our automated forecast line at 850-942-8851. These are the noon Eastern Daylight Time conditions. At the Tallahassee Airport, heavy rain and fog were reported. The temperature was 82 degrees. The wind was southeast at 15 miles an hour. At Florida State University, the temperature was 81 degrees. The wind was southeast at 10 miles an hour. At Apalachicola, it was partly sunny. The temperature was 80 degrees. The wind was east at 5 miles an hour. At Panama City Northwest, it was mostly sunny. The temperature was 85 degrees. The wind was northeast at 14 miles an hour. At Dothan, it was sunny. The temperature was 86 degrees. The wind was east at 9 miles an hour. At Albany, it was mostly sunny. The temperature was 86 degrees. The wind was variable at 5 miles an hour. At Valdosta, rain was falling. The temperature was 84 degrees. The wind was south at 9 miles an hour. The current time is 12:50 p.m. Eastern Daylight Time. The National Weather Service in Tallahassee has issued a special marine warning for
Apalachee Bay, or coastal waters from Keaton Beach to Occlocknee River, Florida, out to 20 nautical miles, coastal waters from Occlocknee River to Apalachicola, Florida, out to 20 nautical miles, coastal waters from Suwannee River to Keaton Beach, out 20 nautical miles, waters from Suwannee River to Apalachicola, Florida, from 20 to 60 nautical miles, until 3:45 p.m. Eastern Daylight Time. At 12:44 p.m. Eastern Daylight Time, severe thunderstorms capable of producing waterspouts were located in rain bands and squalls along a line extending from 17 nautical miles east of Buckeye Reef to 26 nautical miles southwest of South Tower, moving north at 25 knots. Hazard: waterspouts and wind gusts 34 knots or greater. Source: radar indicated. Impact: waterspouts can quickly form and capsize boats, damage vessels, and create suddenly higher waves. Make sure all on board are in a secure location and wearing life jackets. Expect wind gusts in excess of 34 knots, suddenly higher waves, frequent lightning, and heavy downpours. Make sure all on board are wearing life jackets. Locations impacted include Buckeye Reef, O Tower, K Tower, South Tower, V Tower, Horseshoe.

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This broadcast originates from your National Weather Service office in Tallahassee, Florida. The latest weather and forecast information can also be accessed by calling our automated forecast line at 850-942-8851. These are the noon Eastern Daylight Time conditions. At the Tallahassee Airport, heavy rain and fog were reported. The temperature was 82 degrees. The wind was southeast at 15 miles an hour. At Florida State University, the temperature was 81 degrees. The wind was southeast at 10 miles an hour. At Apalachicola, it was partly sunny. The temperature was 80 degrees. The wind was east at 5 miles an hour. At Panama City Northwest, it was mostly sunny. The temperature was 85 degrees. The wind was northeast at 14 miles an hour. At Dothan, it was sunny. The temperature was 86 degrees. The wind was east at 9 miles an hour. At Albany, it was mostly sunny. The temperature was 86 degrees. The wind was variable at 5 miles an hour. At Valdosta, rain was falling. The temperature was 84 degrees. The wind was south at 9 miles an hour. The current time is 12:54 p.m. Eastern Daylight Time. The National Weather Service in Tallahassee has issued a special marine warning for Apalachee Bay or coastal waters from Keaton Beach to Occlocknee River, Florida, out to 20 nautical miles, coastal waters from Occlocknee River to Apalachicola, Florida, out to 20 nautical miles, coastal waters from Suwannee River to Keaton Beach, out 20 nautical miles, waters from Suwannee River to Apalachicola, Florida, from 20 to 60 nautical miles, until 3:45 p.m. Eastern Daylight Time. At 12:44 p.m. Eastern Daylight Time, severe thunderstorms capable of producing waterspouts were located in rain bands and squalls along a line extending from 17 nautical miles east of Buckeye Reef to 26 nautical miles southwest of South Tower, moving north at 25 knots. Hazard, waterspouts and wind gusts 34 knots or greater. Source, radar indicated. Impact, waterspouts can quickly form and capsize boats, damage vessels, and create suddenly higher waves. Make sure all on board are in a secure location and wearing life jackets. Expect wind gusts in excess of 34 knots, suddenly higher waves, frequent lightning, and heavy downpours. Make sure all on board are wearing life jackets. Locations impacted include Buckeye Reef, O Tower, K Tower, South Tower, V Tower, Horseshoe Beach, Apalachicola, C Tower, St. George Island, Marker 24 Barge, and St. Mark's. Move to safe harbor until hazardous weather passes. 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Seek safe harbor immediately. 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The latest weather and forecast information can also be accessed by calling our automated forecast line at 850-942-8851. These are the noon Eastern Daylight Time conditions. At the Tallahassee Airport, heavy rain and fog were reported. The temperature was 82 degrees. The wind was southeast at 15 miles an hour. At Florida State University, the temperature was 81 degrees. The wind was southeast at 10 miles an hour. At Apalachicola, it was partly sunny. The temperature was 80 degrees. The wind was east at 5 miles an hour. At Panama City Northwest, it was mostly sunny. The temperature was 85 degrees. The wind was northeast at 14 miles an hour. At Dothan, it was sunny. The temperature was 86 degrees. The wind was east at 9 miles an hour. At Albany, it was mostly sunny. The temperature was 86 degrees. The wind was variable at 5 miles an hour. At Valdosta, rain was falling. The temperature was 84 degrees. The wind was south at 9 miles an hour. The current time is 12:57 p.m. Eastern Daylight Time. The National Weather Service in

Tallahassee has issued a special marine warning for Apalachee Bay or coastal waters from Keaton Beach to Ocklockney River, Florida, out to 20 nautical miles. Coastal waters from Ocklockney River to Apalachicola, Florida, out to 20 nautical miles. Coastal waters from Swanee River to Keaton Beach, out 20 nautical miles. Waters from Swanee River to Apalachicola, Florida, from 20 to 60 nautical miles until 3:45 p.m. Eastern Daylight Time. At 12:44 p.m. Eastern Daylight Time, severe thunderstorms capable of producing waterspouts were located in rain vents and squalls along a line extending from 17 nautical miles east of Buckeye Reef to 26 nautical miles southwest of South Tower, moving north at 25 knots. Hazard, waterspouts and wind gusts 34 knots or greater. Source, radar indicated. Impact, waterspouts can quickly form and capsize boats, damage vessels, and create suddenly higher waves. Make sure all on board are in a secure location and wearing life jackets. Expect wind gusts in excess of 34 knots, suddenly higher waves, frequent lightning, and heavy downpours. Make sure all on board are wearing life jackets. Locations impacted include Buckeye Reef, O Tower, K Tower, South Tower, V Tower, Horseshoe Beach, Apalachicola, C Tower, St. George Island, Marker 24 Barge, and St. Mark's. Move to safe harbor until hazardous weather passes. Thunderstorms can produce sudden waterspouts. 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Seek safe harbor immediately. 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The latest weather and forecast information can also be accessed by calling our automated forecast line at 850-942-8851. These are the noon Eastern Daylight Time conditions. At the Tallahassee Airport, heavy rain and fog were reported. The temperature was 82 degrees. The wind was southeast at 15 miles an hour. At Florida State University, the temperature was 81 degrees. The wind was southeast at 10 miles an hour. At Apalachicola, it was partly sunny. The temperature was 80 degrees. The wind was east at 5 miles an hour. At Panama City Northwest, it was mostly sunny. The temperature was 85 degrees. The wind was northeast at 14 miles an hour. At Dothan, it was sunny. The temperature was 86 degrees. The wind was east at 9 miles an hour. At Albany, it was mostly sunny. The temperature was 86 degrees. The wind was variable at 5 miles an hour. At Valdosta, rain was falling. The temperature was 84 degrees. The wind was south at 9 miles an hour. The current time is 1 p.m. Eastern Daylight Time. The National Weather Service in Tallahassee has issued a special marine warning for Apalachee Bay or coastal waters from Keaton Beach to Ocklockney River, Florida, out to 20 nautical miles. Coastal waters from Ocklockney River to Apalachicola, Florida, out to 20 nautical miles. Coastal waters from Swanee River to Keaton Beach, out 20 nautical miles. Waters from Swanee River to Apalachicola, Florida, from 20 to 60 nautical miles until 3:45 p.m. Eastern Daylight Time. At 12:44 p.m. Eastern Daylight Time, severe thunderstorms capable of producing waterspouts were located in rain vents and squalls along a line extending from 17 nautical miles east of Buckeye Reef to 26 nautical miles southwest of South Tower, moving north at 25 knots. Hazard, waterspouts and wind gusts 34 knots or greater. Source, radar indicated. Impact, waterspouts can quickly form and capsize boats, damage vessels, and create suddenly higher waves. Make sure all on board are in a secure location and wearing life jackets. Expect wind gusts in excess of 34 knots, suddenly higher waves, frequent lightning, and heavy downpours. Make sure all on board are wearing life jackets. Locations impacted include Buckeye Reef, O Tower, K Tower, South Tower, V Tower, Horseshoe Beach, Apalachicola, C Tower, St. George Island, Marker 24 Barge, and St. Mark's. Move to safe harbor until hazardous weather passes. Thunderstorms can produce sudden waterspouts. 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Seek safe harbor immediately. 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The latest weather and forecast information can also be accessed

by calling our automated forecast line at 850-942-8851. These are the noon Eastern Daylight Time conditions. At the Tallahassee Airport, heavy rain and fog were reported. The temperature was 82 degrees. The wind was southeast at 15 miles an hour. At Florida State University, the temperature was 81 degrees. The wind was southeast at 10 miles an hour. At Apalachicola, it was partly sunny. The temperature was 80 degrees. The wind was east at 5 miles an hour. At Panama City Northwest, it was mostly sunny. The temperature was 85 degrees. The wind was northeast at 14 miles an hour. At Dothan, it was sunny. The temperature was 86 degrees. The wind was east at 9 miles an hour. At Albany, it was mostly sunny. The temperature was 86 degrees. The wind was variable at 5 miles an hour. At Valdosta, rain was falling. The temperature was 84 degrees. The wind was south at 9 miles an hour. The current time is 1:03 p.m. Eastern Daylight Time. The National Weather Service in Tallahassee has issued a special marine warning for Apalachee Bay or coastal waters from Keaton Beach to Ocklockney River, Florida, out to 20 nautical miles, coastal waters from Ocklockney River to Apalachicola, Florida, out to 20 nautical miles, coastal waters from Swanee River to Keaton Beach, out 20 nautical miles, waters from Swanee River to Apalachicola, Florida, from 20 to 60 nautical miles, until 3:45 p.m. Eastern Daylight Time. At 12:44 p.m. Eastern Daylight Time, severe thunderstorms capable of producing waterspouts were located in rain bands and squalls along a line extending from 17 nautical miles east of Buckeye Reef to 26 nautical miles southwest of South Tower, moving north at 25 knots. Hazard, waterspouts and wind gusts 34 knots or greater. Source, radar indicated. Impact, waterspouts can quickly form and capsize boats, damage vessels, and create suddenly higher waves. Make sure all on board are in a secure location and wearing life jackets. Expect wind gusts in excess of 34 knots, suddenly higher waves, frequent lightning, and heavy downpours. Make sure all on board are wearing life jackets. Locations impacted include Buckeye Reef, O Tower, K Tower, South Tower, V Tower, Horseshoe Beach, Apalachicola, C Tower, St. George Island, Marker 24 Barge, and St. Mark's. Move to safe harbor until hazardous weather passes. Thunderstorms can produce sudden waterspouts. 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Seek safe harbor immediately. 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The latest weather and forecast information can also be accessed by calling our automated forecast line at 850-942-8851. These are the 1 p.m. Eastern Daylight Time conditions. At the Tallahassee Airport, it was cloudy. The temperature was 77 degrees. The wind was east at 10 miles an hour. The report from Florida State University was not available. At Apalachicola, it was partly sunny. The temperature was 78 degrees. The wind was east at 12 miles an hour. At Panama City Northwest, it was partly sunny. The temperature was 83 degrees. The wind was northeast at 8 miles an hour. At Dothan, it was mostly sunny. The temperature was 89 degrees. The wind was northeast at 10 miles an hour. At Albany, it was partly sunny. The temperature was 89 degrees. The wind was east at 12 miles an hour. At Valdosta, it was mostly sunny. The temperature was 90 degrees. The wind was southeast at 10 miles an hour. The current time is 1:06 p.m. Eastern Daylight Time. The National Weather Service in Tallahassee has issued a special marine warning for Apalachee Bay or coastal waters from Keaton Beach to Ocklockney River, Florida, out to 20 nautical miles, coastal waters from Ocklockney River to Apalachicola, Florida, out to 20 nautical miles, coastal waters from Swanee River to Keaton Beach, out 20 nautical miles, waters from Swanee River to Apalachicola, Florida, from 20 to 60 nautical miles, until 3:45 p.m. Eastern Daylight Time. At 12:44 p.m. Eastern Daylight Time, severe thunderstorms capable of producing waterspouts were located in rain bands and squalls along a line extending from 17 nautical miles east of Buckeye Reef to 26 nautical miles southwest of South Tower, moving north at 25 knots. Hazard, waterspouts and wind gusts.
34 knots or greater. Source, radar indicated. Impact, waterspouts can quickly form and capsize boats, damage vessels, and create suddenly higher waves. Make sure all on board are in a secure location and wearing life jackets. Expect wind gusts in excess of 34 knots, suddenly higher waves, frequent lightning, and heavy downpours. Make sure all on board are wearing life jackets. Locations impacted include Buckeye Reef, O Tower, K Tower, South Tower, V Tower, Horseshoe Beach, Apalachicola, C Tower, St. George Island, Marker 24 Barge, and St. Mark's. Move to safe harbor until hazardous weather passes. 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Seek safe harbor immediately. 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The latest weather and forecast information can also be accessed by calling our automated forecast line at 850-942-8851. These are the 1 p.m. Eastern Daylight Time conditions. At the Tallahassee Airport, it was cloudy. The temperature was 77 degrees. The wind was east at 10 miles an hour. The report from Florida State University was not available. At Apalachicola, it was partly sunny. The temperature was 78 degrees. The wind was east at 12 miles an hour. At Panama City Northwest, it was partly sunny. The temperature was 83 degrees. The wind was northeast at 8 miles an hour. At Dothan, it was mostly sunny. The temperature was 89 degrees. The wind was northeast at 10 miles an hour. At Albany, it was partly sunny. The temperature was 89 degrees. The wind was east at 12 miles an hour. At Valdosta, it was mostly sunny. The temperature was 90 degrees. The wind was southeast at 10 miles an hour. The current time is 1:09 p.m. Eastern Daylight Time. The National Weather Service in Tallahassee has issued a special marine warning for Apalachee Bay or coastal waters from Keaton Beach to Occlocknee River, Florida, out to 20 nautical miles, coastal waters from Occlocknee River to Apalachicola, Florida, out to 20 nautical miles, coastal waters from Suwannee River to Keaton Beach, out 20 nautical miles, waters from Suwannee River to Apalachicola, Florida, from 20 to 60 nautical miles, until 3:45 p.m. Eastern Daylight Time. At 12:44 p.m. Eastern Daylight Time, severe thunderstorms capable of producing waterspouts were located in rain vents and squalls along a line extending from 17 nautical miles east of Buckeye Reef to 26 nautical miles southwest of South Tower, moving north at 25 knots. Hazard, waterspouts and wind gusts 34 knots or greater. Source, radar indicated. Impact, waterspouts can quickly form and capsize boats, damage vessels, and create suddenly higher waves. Make sure all on board are in a secure location and wearing life jackets. Expect wind gusts in excess of 34 knots, suddenly higher waves, frequent lightning, and heavy downpours. Make sure all on board are wearing life jackets. Locations impacted include Buckeye Reef, O Tower, K Tower, South Tower, V Tower, Horseshoe Beach, Apalachicola, C Tower, St. George Island, Marker 24 Barge, and St. Mark's. Move to safe harbor until hazardous weather passes. Thunderstorms can produce sudden waterspouts. Waterspouts can easily overturn boats and create locally hazardous seas. Seek safe harbor immediately. 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This broadcast originates from your National Weather Service office in Tallahassee, Florida. The latest weather and forecast information can also be accessed by calling our automated forecast line at 850-942-8851. These are the 1 p.m. Eastern Daylight Time conditions. At the Tallahassee Airport, it was cloudy. The temperature was 77 degrees. The wind was east at 10 miles an hour. The report from Florida State University was not available. At Apalachicola, it was partly sunny. The temperature was 78 degrees. The wind was east at 12 miles an hour. At Panama City Northwest, it was partly sunny. The temperature was 83 degrees. The wind was northeast at 8 miles an hour. At Dothan, it was mostly sunny. The temperature was 89 degrees. The wind was northeast at 10 miles an hour.

hour. At Albany, it was partly sunny. The temperature was 89 degrees. The wind was east at 12 miles an hour. At Valdosta, it was mostly sunny. The temperature was 90 degrees. The wind was southeast at 10 miles an hour. These are the 1 p.m. Eastern Daylight Time conditions. At the Tallahassee Airport, it was partly sunny. The temperature was 77 degrees. The wind was east at 8 miles an hour. At Florida State University, the temperature was 75 degrees. The wind was northeast at 3 miles an hour. At Apalachicola, it was partly sunny. The temperature was 78 degrees. The wind was east at 12 miles an hour. At Panama City Northwest, it was partly sunny. The temperature was 83 degrees. The wind was northeast at 8 miles an hour. At Dothan, it was mostly sunny. The temperature was 89 degrees. The wind was northeast at 10 miles an hour. At Albany, it was partly sunny. The temperature was 89 degrees. The wind was east at 12 miles an hour. At Valdosta, it was mostly sunny. The temperature was 90 degrees. The wind was southeast at 10 miles an hour. The current time is 1:13 p.m. Eastern Daylight Time. The National Weather Service in Tallahassee has issued a special marine warning for Apalachee Bay or coastal waters from Keaton Beach to Occlocknee River, Florida, out to 20 nautical miles, coastal waters from Occlocknee River to Apalachicola, Florida, out to 20 nautical miles, coastal waters from Suwannee River to Keaton Beach, out 20 nautical miles, waters from Suwannee River to Apalachicola, Florida, from 20 to 60 nautical miles, until 3:45 p.m. Eastern Daylight Time. At 12:44 p.m. Eastern Daylight Time, severe thunderstorms capable of producing waterspouts were located in rain vents and squalls along a line extending from 17 nautical miles east of Buckeye Reef to 26 nautical miles southwest of South Tower, moving north at 25 knots. Hazard, waterspouts and wind gusts 34 knots or greater. Source, radar indicated. Impact, waterspouts can quickly form and capsize boats, damage vessels, and create suddenly higher waves. Make sure all on board are in a secure location and wearing life jackets. Expect wind gusts in excess of 34 knots, suddenly higher waves, frequent lightning, and heavy downpours. Make sure all on board are wearing life jackets. Locations impacted include Buckeye Reef, O Tower, K Tower, South Tower, V Tower, Horseshoe Beach, Apalachicola, C Tower, St. George Island, Marker 24 Barge, and St. Mark's. Move to safe harbor until hazardous weather passes. Thunderstorms can produce sudden waterspouts. Waterspouts can easily overturn boats and create locally hazardous seas. Seek safe harbor immediately. 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The latest weather and forecast information can also be accessed by calling our automated forecast line at 850-942-8851. These are the 1 p.m. Eastern Daylight Time conditions. At the Tallahassee Airport, it was partly sunny. The temperature was 77 degrees. The wind was east at 8 miles an hour. At Florida State University, the temperature was 75 degrees. The wind was northeast at 3 miles an hour. At Apalachicola, it was partly sunny. The temperature was 78 degrees. The wind was east at 12 miles an hour. At Panama City Northwest, it was partly sunny. The temperature was 83 degrees. The wind was northeast at 8 miles an hour. At Dothan, it was mostly sunny. The temperature was 89 degrees. The wind was northeast at 10 miles an hour. At Albany, it was partly sunny. The temperature was 89 degrees. The wind was east at 12 miles an hour. At Valdosta, it was mostly sunny. The temperature was 90 degrees. The wind was southeast at 10 miles an hour. The current time is 1:16 p.m. Eastern Daylight Time. The National Weather Service in Tallahassee has issued a special marine warning for Apalachee Bay or coastal waters from Keaton Beach to Occlocknee River, Florida, out to 20 nautical miles, coastal waters from Occlocknee River to Apalachicola, Florida, out to 20 nautical miles, coastal waters from Suwannee River to Keaton Beach, out 20 nautical miles, waters from Suwannee River to Apalachicola, Florida, from 20 to 60 nautical miles, until 3:45 p.m. Eastern Daylight Time. At 12:44 p.m. Eastern Daylight

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The latest weather and forecast information can also be accessed by calling our automated forecast line at 850-942-8851. These are the 1 p.m. Eastern Daylight Time conditions. At the Tallahassee Airport, it was partly sunny. The temperature was 77 degrees. The wind was east at 8 miles an hour. At Florida State University, the temperature was 75 degrees. The wind was northeast at 3 miles an hour. At Apalachicola, it was cloudy. The temperature was 78 degrees. The wind was east at 12 miles an hour. At Panama City Northwest, it was partly sunny. The temperature was 83 degrees. The wind was northeast at 8 miles an hour. At Dothan, it was mostly sunny. The temperature was 89 degrees. The wind was northeast at 10 miles an hour. At Albany, it was partly sunny. The temperature was 89 degrees. The wind was east at 12 miles an hour. At Valdosta, it was mostly sunny. The temperature was 90 degrees. The wind was southeast at 10 miles an hour. The current time is 1:19 p.m. Eastern Daylight Time. The National Weather Service in Tallahassee has issued a special marine warning for Apalachee Bay or coastal waters from Keaton Beach to Occlocknee River, Florida, out to 20 nautical miles, coastal waters from Occlocknee River to Apalachicola, Florida, out to 20 nautical miles, coastal waters from Suwannee River to Keaton Beach, out 20 nautical miles, waters from Suwannee River to Apalachicola, Florida, from 20 to 60 nautical miles, until 3:45 p.m. Eastern Daylight Time. At 12:44 p.m. Eastern Daylight Time, severe thunderstorms capable of producing waterspouts were located in rain vents and squalls along a line extending from 17 nautical miles east of Buckeye Reef to 26 nautical miles southwest of South Tower, moving north at 25 knots. Hazard, waterspouts and wind gusts 34 knots or greater. Source, radar indicated. Impact, waterspouts can quickly form and capsize boats, damage vessels, and create suddenly higher waves. Make sure all on board are in a secure location and wearing life jackets. Expect wind gusts in excess of 34 knots, suddenly higher waves, frequent lightning, and heavy downpours. Make sure all on board are wearing life jackets. Locations impacted include Buckeye Reef, O Tower, K Tower, South Tower, V Tower, Horseshoe Beach, Apalachicola, C Tower, St. George Island, Marker 24 Barge, and St. Mark's. Move to safe harbor until hazardous weather passes. 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Seek safe harbor immediately. 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The latest weather and forecast information can also be accessed by calling our automated forecast line at 850-942-8851. These are the 1 p.m. Eastern Daylight Time conditions. At the Tallahassee Airport, it was partly sunny. The temperature was 77 degrees. The wind was east at 8 miles an hour. At Florida State University, the temperature was 75 degrees. The wind was northeast at 3 miles an hour. At Apalachicola, it was cloudy. The temperature was 78 degrees. The wind was east at 12 miles an hour. At Panama City Northwest, it was partly sunny. The temperature was 83 degrees. The wind was northeast at 8 miles an hour. At Dothan, it was mostly sunny. The temperature was 89 degrees. The following broadcast is a special weather statement issued by the National Weather Service in Tallahassee, Florida. A strong thunderstorm will impact eastern Grady, Thomas, and southwestern Brooks counties through 2 p.m. Eastern Daylight Time. At 1:22 p.m. Eastern Daylight Time, Doppler radar was tracking a strong thunderstorm near Thomasville, moving north at 30 miles per hour. Hazard, wind gusts up to 40 miles per hour. Source, radar indicated. Impact, gusty winds could knock down tree limbs and blow around unsecured objects. Locations impacted include Thomasville, Cairo, Boston, Occlocknee, Pavo, Coolidge, Barwick, Thomasville Municipal Airport.

At 12:44 p.m. Eastern Daylight Time, severe thunderstorms capable of producing waterspouts were located in rain vents and squalls along a line extending from 17 nautical miles east of Buckeye Reef to 26 nautical miles southwest of South Tower, moving north at 25 knots. Hazard, waterspouts and wind gusts 34 knots or greater. Source, radar indicated. Impact, waterspouts can quickly form and capsize boats, damage vessels, and create suddenly higher waves. Make sure all on board are in a secure location and wearing life jackets. Expect wind gusts in excess of 34 knots, suddenly higher waves, frequent lightning, and heavy downpours. Make sure all on board are wearing life jackets. Locations impacted include Buckeye Reef, O Tower, K Tower, South Tower, V Tower, Horseshoe Beach, Apalachicola, C Tower, St. George Island, Marker 24 Barge, and St. Mark's. Move to safe harbor until hazardous weather passes. Thunderstorms can produce sudden waterspouts. Waterspouts can easily overturn boats and create locally hazardous seas. Seek safe harbor immediately. 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The latest weather and forecast information can also be accessed by calling our automated forecast line at 850-942-8851. The following broadcast is a special weather statement issued by the National Weather Service in Tallahassee, Florida. A strong thunderstorm will impact eastern Grady, Thomas, and southwestern Brooks counties through 2 p.m. Eastern Daylight Time. At 1:22 p.m. Eastern Daylight Time, Doppler radar was tracking a strong thunderstorm near Thomasville, moving north at 30 miles per hour. Hazard, wind gusts up to 40 miles per hour. Source, radar indicated. Impact, gusty winds could knock down tree limbs and blow around unsecured objects. Locations impacted include Thomasville, Cairo, Boston, Occlockney, Pavo, Coolidge, Barwick, Thomasville Municipal Airport, Grooverville, Cable, Dillon, Everett, Enon, Merrillville, Chastain, Quality, Dixie, Oakridge, Grady Company Airport, and El Pino. If outdoors, consider seeking shelter inside a building. These are the 1 p.m. Eastern Daylight Time conditions. At the Tallahassee Airport, it was... The following broadcast is a special weather statement issued by the National Weather Service in Tallahassee, Florida. A strong thunderstorm will impact southwestern Wakulla, southeastern Liberty, and northeastern Franklin counties through 2 p.m. Eastern Daylight Time. At 1:35 p.m. Eastern Daylight Time, Doppler radar was tracking a strong thunderstorm 12 miles east of Carrabelle, moving northwest at 20 miles per hour. Hazard, wind gusts up to 50 miles per hour. Source, radar indicated. Impact, gusty winds could knock down tree limbs and blow around unsecured objects. Locations impacted include Sopchoppy, Alligator Point, St. Teresa, Turkey Point, Buckhorn, Panacea Wakulla Airport, McIntyre, Sanborn, and Curtis Mill. If outdoors, consider seeking shelter inside a building. These are the 1 p.m. Eastern Daylight Time conditions. At the Tallahassee Airport, it was partly sunny. The temperature was 77 degrees. The wind was east at 8 miles an hour. At Florida State University, the temperature was 75 degrees. The wind was northeast at 3 miles an hour. At Apalachicola, it was cloudy. The temperature was 78 degrees. The wind was east at 12 miles an hour. At Panama City Northwest, it was partly sunny. The temperature was 83 degrees. The wind was northeast at 8 miles an hour. At Dothan, it was mostly sunny. The temperature was 89 degrees. The wind was northeast at 10 miles an hour. At Albany, it was partly sunny. The temperature was 89 degrees. The wind was east at 12 miles an hour. At Valdosta, it was mostly sunny. The temperature was 90 degrees. The wind was southeast at 10 miles an hour. The current time is 1:37 p.m. Eastern Daylight Time. The National Weather Service in Tallahassee has issued a special marine warning for Apalachee Bay or coastal waters from Keaton Beach to Occlockney River, Florida out to 20 nautical miles, coastal waters from Occlockney River to Apalachicola, Florida out to 20 nautical miles, coastal waters from Suwannee River to Keaton Beach out 20 nautical miles, waters from Suwannee River to Apalachicola, Florida from 20 to 60 nautical miles until 3:45 p.m. Eastern Daylight Time. At 12:44 p.m. Eastern Daylight

time. Severe thunderstorms capable of producing waterspouts were located in rain vents and squalls along the line extending from 17 nautical miles east of Buckeye Reef to 26 nautical miles southwest of South Tower, moving north at 25 knots. Hazard, waterspouts and wind gusts 34 knots or greater. Source, radar indicated. Impact, waterspouts can quickly form and capsize boats, damage vessels, and create suddenly higher waves. Make sure all on board are in a secure location and wearing life jackets. Expect wind gusts in excess of 34 knots, suddenly higher waves, frequent lightning, and heavy downpours. Make sure all on board are wearing life jackets. Locations impacted include Buckeye Reef, O Tower, K Tower, South Tower, V Tower, Horseshoe Beach, Apalachicola, C Tower, St. George Island, Marker 24 Barge, and St. Mark's. Move to safe harbor until hazardous weather passes. 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Seek safe harbor immediately. 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The following broadcast is a special weather statement issued by the National Weather Service in Tallahassee, Florida. A strong thunderstorm will impact eastern Grady, Thomas, and southwestern Brooks counties through 2 p.m. Eastern Daylight Time. At 1:22 p.m. Eastern Daylight Time, Doppler radar was tracking a strong thunderstorm near Thomasville, moving north at 30 miles per hour. Hazard, wind gusts up to 40 miles per hour. Source, radar indicated. Impact, gusty winds could knock down tree limbs and blow around unsecured objects. Locations impacted include Thomasville, Cairo, Boston, Occoquan, Pavo, Coolidge, Barwick, Thomasville Municipal Airport, Grooverville, Cable, Dillon, Everett, Enon, Merrillville, Chastain, Quality, Dixie, Oakridge, Grady Company Airport, and El Pino. If outdoors, consider seeking shelter inside a building. The following broadcast is a special weather statement issued by the National Weather Service in Tallahassee, Florida. A strong thunderstorm will impact southwestern Wakulla, southeastern Liberty, and northeastern Franklin counties through 2 p.m. Eastern Daylight Time. At 1:35 p.m. Eastern Daylight Time, Doppler radar was tracking a strong thunderstorm 12 miles east of Carrabelle, moving northwest at 20 miles per hour. Hazard, wind gusts up to 50 miles per hour. Source, radar indicated. Impact, gusty winds could knock down tree limbs and blow around unsecured objects. Locations impacted include Sopchoppy, Alligator Point, St. Teresa, Turkey Point, Buckhorn, Panacea Wakulla Airport, McIntyre, Sanborn, and Curtis Mill. If outdoors, consider seeking shelter inside a building. These are the 1 p.m. Eastern Daylight Time conditions. At the Tallahassee Airport, it was partly sunny. The temperature was 77 degrees. The wind was east at 8 miles an hour. At Florida State University, the temperature was 75 degrees. The wind was northeast at 3 miles an hour. At Apalachicola, it was cloudy. The temperature was 78 degrees. The wind was east at 12 miles an hour. At Panama City Northwest, it was partly sunny. The temperature was 83 degrees. The wind was northeast at 8 miles an hour. At Dothan, it was mostly sunny. The temperature was 89 degrees. The wind was northeast at 10 miles an hour. At Albany, it was partly sunny. The temperature was 89 degrees. The wind was east at 12 miles an hour. At Valdosta, it was mostly sunny. The temperature was 90 degrees. The wind was southeast at 10 miles an hour. The current time is 1:42 p.m. Eastern Daylight Time. The National Weather Service in Tallahassee has issued a special marine warning for Apalachee Bay or coastal waters from Keaton Beach to Occoquan River, Florida out to 20 nautical miles, coastal waters from Occoquan River to Apalachicola, Florida out to 20 nautical miles, coastal waters from Suwannee River to Keaton Beach out 20 nautical miles, waters from Suwannee River to Apalachicola, Florida from 20 to 60 nautical miles until 3:45 p.m. Eastern Daylight Time. At 12:44 p.m. Eastern Daylight Time, severe thunderstorms capable of producing waterspouts were located in rain vents and squalls along a line extending from 17 nautical miles

of Buckeye Reef to 26 nautical miles southwest of South Tower, moving north at 25 knots. Hazard, water spouts and wind gusts 34 knots or greater. Source, radar indicated. Impact, water spouts can quickly form and capsize boats, damage vessels, and create suddenly higher waves. Make sure all on board are in a secure location and wearing life jackets. Expect wind gusts in excess of 34 knots, suddenly higher waves, frequent lightning, and heavy downpours. Make sure all on board are wearing life jackets. Locations impacted include Buckeye Reef, O Tower, K Tower, South Tower, V Tower, Horseshoe Beach, Apalachicola, C Tower, St. George Island, Marker 24 Barge, and St. Mark's. Move to safe harbor until hazardous weather passes. 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Seek safe harbor immediately. 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The following broadcast is a special weather statement issued by the National Weather Service in Tallahassee, Florida. A strong thunderstorm will impact eastern Grady, Thomas, and southwestern Brooks counties through 2 p.m. Eastern Daylight Time. At 1:22 p.m. Eastern Daylight Time, Doppler radar was tracking a strong thunderstorm near Thomasville, moving north at 30 miles per hour. Hazard, wind gusts up to 40 miles per hour. Source, radar indicated. Impact, gusty winds could knock down tree limbs and blow around unsecured objects. Locations impacted include Thomasville, Cairo, Boston, Occlocknee, Pavo, Coolidge, Barwick, Thomasville Municipal Airport, Grooverville, Cable, Dillon, Everett, Enon, Merrillville, Chastain, Quality, Dixie, Ockridge, Grady Company Airport, and El Pino. If outdoors, consider seeking shelter inside a building. The following broadcast is a special weather statement issued by the National Weather Service in Tallahassee, Florida. A strong thunderstorm will impact southwestern Wakulla, southeastern Liberty, and northeastern Franklin counties through 2 p.m. Eastern Daylight Time. At 1:35 p.m. Eastern Daylight Time, Doppler radar was tracking a strong thunderstorm 12 miles east of Carrabelle. The following broadcast is a special weather statement issued by the National Weather Service in Tallahassee, Florida. Strong thunderstorms will impact eastern Houston, northeastern Jackson, northern Decatur, northwestern Grady, Miller, southwestern Mitchell, western Baker, Seminole, and early counties through 2:30 p.m. Eastern Daylight Time, or 1:30 p.m. Central Daylight Time. At 1:44 p.m. Eastern Daylight Time, or 12:44 p.m. Central Daylight Time, Doppler radar was tracking strong thunderstorms along a line extending from 9 miles southwest of Pelham to 10 miles north of West Bainbridge to 6 miles east of Donaldsonville to 12 miles northeast of Mariana. Movement was north at 25 miles per hour. At 1:35 p.m. Eastern Daylight Time, the Decatur County Airport gusted to 38 miles per hour. Hazard, wind gusts up to 40 miles per hour. Source, radar indicated. Impact, gusty winds could knock down tree limbs and blow around unsecured objects. Locations impacted include Colquitt, Cottonwood, Bainbridge, Donaldsonville, Blakely, Columbia, West Bainbridge, Douglasville, Centerville, Malone, Greenwood, Gordon, Iron City, Damascus, Brimson, Jackin, Bascom, Ivy's Mill, Crosby, and Grangerburg. If outdoors, consider seeking shelter inside a building. The following broadcast is a special weather statement issued by the National Weather Service in Tallahassee, Florida. A strong thunderstorm will impact southwestern Wakulla, southeastern Liberty, and northeastern Franklin counties through 2 p.m. Eastern Daylight Time. At 1:35 p.m. Eastern Daylight Time, Doppler radar was tracking a strong thunderstorm 12 miles east of Carrabelle, moving northwest at 20 miles per hour. Hazard, wind gusts up to 50 miles per hour. Source, radar indicated. Impact, gusty winds could knock down tree limbs and blow around unsecured objects. Locations impacted include Sopchoppy, Alligator Point, St. Teresa, Turkey Point, Buckhorn, Panacea Wakulla Airport, McIntyre, Sanborn, and Curtis Mill. If outdoors, consider seeking shelter inside a building. The following broadcast is a special weather statement issued by the National Weather Service in Tallahassee, Florida. Strong thunderstorms will impact eastern Houston,
northeastern Jackson, northern Decatur, northwestern Grady, Miller, southwestern Mitchell, western Baker, Seminole, and early counties through 2:30 p.m. Eastern Daylight Time, or 1:30 p.m. Central Daylight Time. At 1:44 p.m. Eastern Daylight Time, or 12:44 p.m. Central Daylight Time, Doppler radar was tracking strong thunderstorms along a line extending from 9 miles southwest of Pelham to 10 miles north of West Bainbridge to 6 miles east of Donaldsonville to 12 miles northeast of Mariana. Movement was north at 25 miles per hour. At 1:35 p.m. Eastern Daylight Time, the Decatur County Airport gusted to 38 miles per hour. Hazard, wind gusts up to 40 miles per hour. Source, radar indicated. Impact, gusty winds could knock down tree limbs and blow around unsecured objects. Locations impacted include Colquitt, Cottonwood, Bainbridge, Donaldsonville, Blakely, Columbia, West Bainbridge, Douglasville, Centerville, Malone, Greenwood, Gorton, Iron City, Damascus, Brinson, Jackin, Bascom, Ivy's Mill, Crosby, and Grangerburg. If outdoors, consider seeking shelter inside a building. These are the 1 p.m. Eastern Daylight Time conditions. At the Tallahassee Airport, it was partly sunny. The temperature was 77 degrees. The wind was east at 8 miles an hour. At Florida State University, the temperature was 75 degrees. The wind was northeast at 3 miles an hour. At Apalachicola, it was cloudy. The temperature was 78 degrees. The wind was east at 12 miles an hour. At Panama City Northwest, it was partly sunny. The temperature was 83 degrees. The wind was northeast at 8 miles an hour. At Dothan, it was mostly sunny. The temperature was 89 degrees. The wind was northeast at 10 miles an hour. At Albany, it was partly sunny. The temperature was 89 degrees. The wind was east at 12 miles an hour. At Valdosta, it was mostly sunny. The temperature was 90 degrees. The wind was southeast at 10 miles an hour. The current time is 1:50 p.m. Eastern Daylight Time. The National Weather Service in Tallahassee has issued a special marine warning for Apalachee Bay or coastal waters from Keaton Beach to Ocklockney River, Florida, out to 20 nautical miles, coastal waters from Ocklockney River to Apalachicola, Florida, out to 20 nautical miles, coastal waters from Suwannee River to Keaton Beach, out 20 nautical miles, waters from Suwannee River to Apalachicola, Florida, from 20 to 60 nautical miles, until 3:45 p.m. Eastern Daylight Time. At 12:44 p.m. Eastern Daylight Time, severe thunderstorms capable of producing waterspouts were located in rain vents and squalls along a line extending from 17 nautical miles east of Buckeye Reef to 26 nautical miles southwest of South Tower, moving north at 25 knots. Hazard, waterspouts and wind gusts 34 knots or greater. Source, radar indicated. Impact, waterspouts can quickly form and capsize boats, damage vessels, and create suddenly higher waves. Make sure all on board are in a secure location and wearing life jackets. Expect wind gusts in excess of 34 knots, suddenly higher waves, frequent lightning, and heavy downpours. Make sure all on board are wearing life jackets. Locations impacted include Buckeye Reef, O Tower, K Tower, South Tower, V Tower, Horseshoe Beach, Apalachicola, C Tower, St. George Island, Marker 24 Barge, and St. Mark's. Move to safe harbor until hazardous weather passes. 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Seek safe harbor immediately. 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The latest weather and forecast information can also be accessed by calling our automated forecast line at 850-942-8851. The following broadcast is a special weather statement issued by the National Weather Service in Tallahassee, Florida. A strong thunderstorm will impact southwestern Wakulla, southeastern Liberty, and northeastern Franklin counties through 2 p.m. Eastern Daylight Time. At 1:35 p.m. Eastern Daylight Time, Doppler radar was tracking a strong thunderstorm 12 miles east of Carrabelle, moving northwest at 20 miles per hour. Hazard, wind gusts up to 50 miles per hour. Source, radar indicated. Impact, gusty winds could knock down tree limbs and blow around unsecured objects. Locations impacted include Sop Choppy, Alligator Point, St. Teresa, Turkey Point, Buckhorn.

Tennessee Walk Cullah Airport, McIntyre, Sanborn, and Curtis Mill. If outdoors, consider seeking shelter inside a building. The following broadcast is a special weather statement issued by the National Weather Service in Tallahassee, Florida. Strong thunderstorms will impact eastern Houston, northeastern Jackson, northern Decatur, northwestern Grady, Miller, southwestern Mitchell, western Baker, Seminole, and early counties through 2:30 p.m. Eastern Daylight Time, or 1:30 p.m. Central Daylight Time. At 1:44 p.m. Eastern Daylight Time, or 12:44 p.m. Central Daylight Time, Doppler radar was tracking strong thunderstorms along a line extending from 9 miles southwest of Pelham to 10 miles north of West Bainbridge to 6 miles east of Donaldsonville to 12 miles northeast of Mariana. Movement was north at 25 miles per hour. At 1:35 p.m. Eastern Daylight Time, the Decatur County Airport gusted to 38 miles per hour. Hazard, wind gusts up to 40 miles per hour. Source, radar indicated. Impact, gusty winds could knock down tree limbs and blow around unsecured objects. Locations impacted include Colquitt, Cottonwood, Bainbridge, Donaldsonville, Blakely, Columbia, West Bainbridge, Douglasville, Centerville, Malone, Greenwood, Gordon, Iron City, Damascus, Brinson, Jackin, Bascom, Ivy's Mill, Crosby, and Grangerburg. If outdoors, consider seeking shelter inside a building. These are the 1 p.m. Eastern Daylight Time conditions. At the Tallahassee Airport, it was partly sunny. The temperature was 77 degrees. The wind was east at 8 miles an hour. At Florida State University, the temperature was 75 degrees. The wind was northeast at 3 miles an hour. At Apalachicola, it was cloudy. The temperature was 78 degrees. The wind was east at 12 miles an hour. At Panama City Northwest, it was partly sunny. The temperature was 83 degrees. The wind was northeast at 8 miles an hour. At Dothan, it was mostly sunny. The temperature was 89 degrees. The wind was northeast at 10 miles an hour. At Albany, it was partly sunny. The temperature was 89 degrees. The wind was east at 12 miles an hour. At Valdosta, it was mostly sunny. The temperature was 90 degrees. The wind was southeast at 10 miles an hour. The current time is 1:55 p.m. Eastern Daylight Time. The National Weather Service in Tallahassee has issued a special marine warning for Apalachee Bay or coastal waters from Keaton Beach to Occlocknee River, Florida out to 20 nautical miles, coastal waters from Occlocknee River to Apalachicola, Florida out to 20 nautical miles, coastal waters from Swanee River to Keaton Beach out 20 nautical miles, waters from Swanee River to Apalachicola, Florida from 20 to 60 nautical miles until 3:45 p.m. Eastern Daylight Time. At 12:44 p.m. Eastern Daylight Time, severe thunderstorms capable of producing waterspouts were located in rain vents and squalls along a line extending from 17 nautical miles east of Buckeye Reef to 26 nautical miles southwest of South Tower, moving north at 25 knots. Hazard, waterspouts and wind gusts 34 knots or greater. Source, radar indicated. Impact, waterspouts can quickly form and capsize boats, damage vessels, and create suddenly higher waves. Make sure all on board are in a secure location and wearing life jackets. Expect wind gusts in excess of 34 knots, suddenly higher waves, frequent lightning, and heavy downpours. Make sure all on board are wearing life jackets. Locations impacted include Buckeye Reef, O Tower, K Tower, South Tower, V Tower, Horseshoe Beach, Apalachicola, C Tower, St. George Island, Marker 24 Barge, and St. Mark's. Move to safe harbor until hazardous weather passes. Thunderstorms can produce sudden waterspouts. Waterspouts can easily overturn boats and create locally hazardous seas. Seek safe harbor immediately. 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The latest weather and forecast information can also be accessed by calling our automated forecast line at 850-942-8851. The following broadcast is a special weather statement issued by the National Weather Service in Tallahassee, Florida. A strong thunderstorm will impact southwestern Wakulla, southeastern Liberty, and northeastern Franklin counties through 2 p.m. Eastern Daylight Time. At 1:35 p.m. Eastern Daylight Time, Doppler radar was tracking a strong thunderstorm 12 miles east of Carrabelle, moving northwest at 20 miles.

per hour. Hazard, wind gusts up to 50 miles per hour. Source, radar indicated. Impact, gusty winds could knock down tree limbs and blow around unsecured objects. Locations impacted include Sop Choppy, Alligator Point, St. Teresa, Turkey Point, Buckhorn, Panacea Wakkala Airport, McIntyre, Sanborn, and Curtis Mill. If outdoors, consider seeking shelter inside a building. The following broadcast is a special weather statement issued by the National Weather Service in Tallahassee, Florida. Strong thunderstorms will impact eastern Houston, northeastern Jackson, northern Decatur, northwestern Grady, Miller, southwestern Mitchell, western Baker, Seminole, and early counties through 2:30 p.m. Eastern Daylight Time, or 1:30 p.m. Central Daylight Time. At 1:44 p.m. Eastern Daylight Time, or 12:44 p.m. Central Daylight Time, Doppler radar was tracking strong thunderstorms along a line extending from 9 miles southwest of Pelham to 10 miles north of West Bainbridge to 6 miles east of Donaldsonville to 12 miles northeast of Mariana. Movement was north at 25 miles per hour. At 1:35 p.m. Eastern Daylight Time, the Decatur County Airport gusted to 38 miles per hour. Hazard, wind gusts up to 40 miles per hour. Source, radar indicated. Impact, gusty winds could knock down tree limbs and blow around unsecured objects. Locations impacted include Colquitt, Cottonwood, Bainbridge, Donaldsonville, Blakely, Columbia, West Bainbridge, Douglasville, Centerville, Malone, Greenwood, Gordon, Iron City, Damascus, Brinson, Jackin, Bascom, Ivy's Mill, Crosby, and Grangerburg. If outdoors, consider seeking shelter inside a building. These are the 1 p.m. Eastern Daylight Time conditions. At the Tallahassee Airport, it was partly sunny. The temperature was 77 degrees. The wind was east at 8 miles an hour. At Florida State University, the temperature was 75 degrees. The wind was northeast at 3 miles an hour. At Apalachicola, it was cloudy. The temperature was 78 degrees. The wind was east at 12 miles an hour. At Panama City Northwest, it was partly sunny. The temperature was 83 degrees. The wind was northeast at 8 miles an hour. At Dothan, it was mostly sunny. The temperature was 89 degrees. The wind was northeast at 10 miles an hour. At Albany, it was partly sunny. The temperature was 89 degrees. The wind was east at 12 miles an hour. At Valdosta, it was mostly sunny. The temperature was 90 degrees. The wind was southeast at 10 miles an hour. The current time is 2:01 p.m. Eastern Daylight Time. The National Weather Service in Tallahassee has issued a special marine warning for Apalachee Bay or coastal waters from Keaton Beach to Occlocknee River, Florida out to 20 nautical miles, coastal waters from Occlocknee River to Apalachicola, Florida out to 20 nautical miles, coastal waters from Suwannee River to Keaton Beach out 20 nautical miles, waters from Suwannee River to Apalachicola, Florida from 20 to 60 nautical miles until 3:45 p.m. Eastern Daylight Time. At 12:44 p.m. Eastern Daylight Time, severe thunderstorms capable of producing waterspouts were located in rain vents and squalls along a line extending from 17 nautical miles east of Buckeye Reef to 26 nautical miles southwest of South Tower, moving north at 25 knots. Hazard, waterspouts and wind gusts 34 knots or greater. Source, radar indicated. Impact, waterspouts can quickly form and capsize boats, damage vessels, and create suddenly higher waves. Make sure all on board are in a secure location and wearing life jackets. Expect wind gusts in excess of 34 knots, suddenly higher waves, frequent lightning, and heavy downpours. Make sure all on board are wearing life jackets. Locations impacted include Buckeye Reef, O Tower, K Tower, South Tower, V Tower, Horseshoe Beach, Apalachicola, C Tower, St. George Island, Marker 24 Barge, and St. Mark's. Move to safe harbor until hazardous weather passes. Thunderstorms can produce sudden waterspouts. 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Seek safe harbor immediately. 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

Tallahassee, Florida. Strong thunderstorms will impact eastern Houston, northeastern Jackson, northern Decatur, northwestern Grady, Miller, southwestern Mitchell, western Baker, Seminole, and early counties through 2:30 p.m. Eastern Daylight Time, or 1:30 p.m. Central Daylight Time. At 1:44 p.m. Eastern Daylight Time, or 12:44 p.m. Central Daylight Time, Doppler radar was tracking strong thunderstorms along a line extending from 9 miles southwest of Pelham to 10 miles north of West Bainbridge to 6 miles east of Donaldsonville to 12 miles northeast of Mariana. Movement was north at 25 miles per hour. At 1:35 p.m. Eastern Daylight Time, the Decatur County Airport gusted to 38 miles per hour. Hazard, wind gusts up to 40 miles per hour. Source, radar indicated. Impact, gusty winds could knock down tree limbs and blow around unsecured objects. Locations impacted include Colquitt, Cottonwood, Bainbridge, Donaldsonville, Blakely, Columbia, West Bainbridge, Douglasville, Centerville, Malone, Greenwood, Gordon, Iron City, Damascus, Brinson, Jackin, Bascom, Ivy's Mill, Crosby, and Grangerburg. If outdoors, consider seeking shelter inside a building. These are the 2 p.m. Eastern Daylight Time conditions. At the Tallahassee Airport, it was partly sunny. The temperature was 77 degrees. The wind was northeast at 6 miles an hour. The report from Florida State University was not available. At Apalachicola, fog was reported. The temperature was 77 degrees. The wind was southeast at 15 miles an hour. At Panama City Northwest, light rain and fog were reported. The temperature was 78 degrees. The wind was east at 14 miles an hour. At Dothan, it was mostly sunny. The temperature was 89 degrees. The wind was northeast at 9 miles an hour. At Albany, it was mostly sunny. The temperature was 91 degrees. The wind was east at 10 miles an hour. At Valdosta, it was mostly sunny. The temperature was 92 degrees. The wind was southeast at 12 miles an hour. The current time is 2:05 p.m. Eastern Daylight Time. The National Weather Service in Tallahassee has issued a special marine warning for Apalachee Bay or coastal waters from Keaton Beach to Occlocknee River, Florida out to 20 nautical miles, coastal waters from Occlocknee River to Apalachicola, Florida out to 20 nautical miles, coastal waters from Suwannee River to Keaton Beach out 20 nautical miles, waters from Suwannee River to Apalachicola, Florida from 20 to 60 nautical miles, until 3:45 p.m. Eastern Daylight Time. At 12:44 p.m. Eastern Daylight Time, severe thunderstorms capable of producing waterspouts were located in rain vents and squalls along a line extending from 17 nautical miles east of Buckeye Reef to 26 nautical miles southwest of South Tower, moving north at 25 knots. Hazard, waterspouts and wind gusts 34 knots or greater. Source, radar indicated. Impact, waterspouts can quickly form and capsize boats, damage vessels, and create suddenly higher waves. Make sure all on board are in a secure location and wearing life jackets. Expect wind gusts in excess of 34 knots, suddenly higher waves, frequent lightning, and heavy downpours. Make sure all on board are wearing life jackets. Locations impacted include Buckeye Reef, O Tower, K Tower, South Tower, V Tower, Horseshoe Beach, Apalachicola, C Tower, St. George Island, Marker 24 Barge, and St. Mark's. Move to safe harbor until hazardous weather passes. Thunderstorms can produce sudden waterspouts. 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Seek safe harbor immediately. 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The latest weather and forecast information can also be accessed by calling our automated forecast line at 850-942-8851. The following broadcast is a special weather statement issued by the National Weather Service in Tallahassee, Florida. Strong thunderstorms will impact eastern Houston, northeastern Jackson, northern Decatur, northwestern Grady, Miller, southwestern Mitchell, western Baker, Seminole, and early counties through 2:30 p.m. Eastern Daylight Time, or 1:30 p.m. Central Daylight Time. At 1:44 p.m. Eastern Daylight Time, or 12:44 p.m. Central Daylight Time, Doppler radar was tracking strong thunderstorms along a line extending from 9 miles southwest of Pelham to 10 miles north of West Bainbridge to 6 miles east of Donaldsonville to 12 miles northeast of Mariana.

north at 25 miles per hour. At 1:35 p.m. Eastern Daylight Time, the Decatur County Airport gusted to 38 miles per hour. Hazard, wind gusts up to 40 miles per hour. Source, radar indicated. Impact, gusty winds could knock down tree limbs and blow around unsecured objects. Locations impacted include Colquitt, Cottonwood, Bainbridge, Donaldsonville, Blakely, Columbia, West Bainbridge, Douglasville, Centerville, Malone, Greenwood, Gorton, Iron City, Damascus, Brinson, Jackin, Bascom, Ivy's Mill, Crosby, and Grangerburg. If outdoors, consider seeking shelter inside a building. These are the 2 p.m. Eastern Daylight Time conditions. At the Tallahassee Airport, it was partly sunny. The temperature was 77 degrees. The wind was northeast at 6 miles an hour. The report from Florida State University was not available. At Apalachicola, fog was reported. The temperature was 77 degrees. The wind was southeast at 15 miles an hour. At Panama City Northwest, light rain and fog were reported. The temperature was 78 degrees. The wind was east at 14 miles an hour. At Dothan, it was mostly sunny. The temperature was 89 degrees. The wind was northeast at 9 miles an hour. At Albany, it was mostly sunny. The temperature was 91 degrees. The wind was east at 10 miles an hour. At Valdosta, it was mostly sunny. The temperature was 92 degrees. The wind was southeast at 12 miles an hour. The current time is 2:09 p.m. Eastern Daylight Time. The National Weather Service in Tallahassee has issued a special marine warning for Apalachee Bay or coastal waters from Keaton Beach to Ocklockney River, Florida, out to 20 nautical miles, coastal waters from Ocklockney River to Apalachicola, Florida, out to 20 nautical miles, coastal waters from Suwannee River to Keaton Beach, out 20 nautical miles, waters from Suwannee River to Apalachicola, Florida, from 20 to 60 nautical miles, until 3:45 p.m. Eastern Daylight Time. At 12:44 p.m. Eastern Daylight Time, severe thunderstorms capable of producing waterspouts were located in rain vents and squalls along a line extending from 17 nautical miles east of Buckeye Reef to 26 nautical miles southwest of South Tower, moving north at 25 knots. Hazard, waterspouts and wind gusts 34 knots or greater. Source, radar indicated. Impact, waterspouts can quickly form and capsize boats, damage vessels, and create suddenly higher waves. Make sure all on board are in a secure location and wearing life jackets. Expect wind gusts in excess of 34 knots, suddenly higher waves, frequent lightning, and heavy downpours. Make sure all on board are wearing life jackets. Locations impacted include Buckeye Reef, O Tower, K Tower, South Tower, V Tower, Horseshoe Beach, Apalachicola, C Tower, St. George Island, Marker 24 Barge, and St. Mark's. Move to safe harbor until hazardous weather passes. 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Seek safe harbor immediately. 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The following broadcast is a special weather statement issued by the National Weather Service in Tallahassee, Florida. Strong thunderstorms will impact eastern Houston, northeastern Jackson, northern Decatur, northwestern Grady, Miller, southwestern Mitchell, western Baker, Seminole, and early counties through 2:30 p.m. Eastern Daylight Time, or 1:30 p.m. Central Daylight Time. At 1:44 p.m. Eastern Daylight Time, or 12:44 p.m. Central Daylight Time, Doppler radar was tracking strong thunderstorms along a line extending from 9 miles southwest of Pelham to 10 miles north of West Bainbridge to 6 miles east of Donaldsonville to 12 miles northeast of Mariana. Movement was north at 25 miles per hour. At 1:35 p.m. Eastern Daylight Time, the Decatur County Airport gusted to 38 miles per hour. Hazard, wind gusts up to 40 miles per hour. Source, radar indicated. Impact, gusty winds could knock down tree limbs and blow around unsecured objects. Locations impacted include Colquitt, Cottonwood, Bainbridge, Donaldsonville, Blakely, Columbia, West Bainbridge, Douglasville, Centerville, Malone, Greenwood, Gorton, Iron City, Damascus, Brinson.

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If outdoors, consider seeking shelter inside a building. These are the 2 p.m. Eastern Daylight Time conditions. At the Tallahassee Airport, it was partly sunny. The temperature was 77 degrees. The wind was northeast at 6 miles an hour. At Florida State University, the temperature was 77 degrees. The wind was east at 5 miles an hour. At Apalachicola, fog was reported. The temperature was 77 degrees. The wind was southeast at 8 miles an hour. At Panama City Northwest, light rain and fog were reported. The temperature was 77 degrees. The wind was northeast at 10 miles an hour. At Dothan, it was mostly sunny. The temperature was 89 degrees. The wind was northeast at 9 miles an hour. At Albany, it was mostly sunny. The temperature was 91 degrees. The wind was east at 10 miles an hour. At Valdosta, it was mostly sunny. The temperature was 92 degrees. The wind was southeast at 12 miles an hour. The current time is 2:14 p.m. Eastern Daylight Time. The National Weather Service in Tallahassee has issued a special marine warning for Apalachee Bay or coastal waters from Keaton Beach to Ocklockney River, Florida, out to 20 nautical miles, coastal waters from Ocklockney River to Apalachicola, Florida, out to 20 nautical miles, coastal waters from Suwannee River to Keaton Beach, out 20 nautical miles, waters from Suwannee River to Apalachicola, Florida, from 20 to 60 nautical miles, until 3:45 p.m. Eastern Daylight Time. At 12:44 p.m. Eastern Daylight Time, severe thunderstorms capable of producing waterspouts were located in rain bands and squalls along a line extending from 17 nautical miles east of Buckeye Reef to 26 nautical miles southwest of South Tower, moving north at 25 knots. Hazard, waterspouts and wind gusts 34 knots or greater. Source, radar indicated. Impact, waterspouts can quickly form and capsize boats, damage vessels, and create suddenly higher waves. Make sure all on board are in a secure location and wearing life jackets. Expect wind gusts in excess of 34 knots, suddenly higher waves, frequent lightning, and heavy downpours. Make sure all on board are wearing life jackets. Locations impacted include Buckeye Reef, O Tower, K Tower, South Tower, V Tower, Horseshoe Beach, Apalachicola, C Tower, St. George Island, Marker 24 Barge, and St. Mark's. Move to safe harbor until hazardous weather passes. 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Seek safe harbor immediately. 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Strong thunderstorms will impact eastern Houston, northeastern Jackson, northern Decatur, northwestern Grady, Miller, southwestern Mitchell, western Baker, Seminole, and early counties through 2:30 p.m. Eastern Daylight Time, or 1:30 p.m. Central Daylight Time. At 1:44 p.m. Eastern Daylight Time, or 12:44 p.m. Central Daylight Time, Doppler radar was tracking strong thunderstorms along a line extending from 9 miles southwest of Pelham to 10 miles north of West Bainbridge to 6 miles east of Donaldsonville to 12 miles northeast of Mariana. Movement was north at 25 miles per hour. At 1:35 p.m. Eastern Daylight Time, the Decatur County Airport gusted to 38 miles per hour. Hazard, wind gusts up to 40 miles per hour. Source, radar indicated. Impact, gusty winds could knock down tree limbs and blow around unsecured objects. Locations impacted include Colquitt, Cottonwood, Bainbridge, Donaldsonville, Blakely, Columbia, West Bainbridge, Douglasville, Centerville, Malone, Greenwood, Gordon, Iron City, Damascus, Brinson, Jackin, Bascom, Ivy's Mill, Crosby, and Grangerberg. If outdoors, consider seeking shelter inside a building. These are the 2 p.m. Eastern Daylight Time conditions. At the Tallahassee Airport, it was partly sunny. The temperature was 77 degrees. The wind was northeast at 6 miles an hour. At Florida State University, the temperature was 77 degrees. The wind was east at 5 miles an hour. At Apalachicola,

Keaton Beach to Occlocknee River, Florida, out to 20 nautical miles. Coastal waters from Occlocknee River to Apalachicola, Florida, out to 20 nautical miles. Coastal waters from Suwannee River to Keaton Beach, out 20 nautical miles. Waters from Suwannee River to Apalachicola, Florida, from 20 to 60 nautical miles, until 3:45 p.m. Eastern Daylight Time. At 12:44 p.m. Eastern Daylight Time, severe thunderstorms capable of producing waterspouts were located in rain bands and squalls along a line extending from 17 nautical miles east of Buckeye Reef to 26 nautical miles southwest of South Tower, moving north at 25 knots. Hazard, waterspouts and wind gusts 34 knots or greater. Source, radar indicated. Impact, waterspouts can quickly form and capsize boats, damage vessels, and create suddenly higher waves. Make sure all on board are in a secure location and wearing life jackets. Expect wind gusts in excess of 34 knots, suddenly higher waves, frequent lightning, and heavy downpours. Make sure all on board are wearing life jackets. Locations impacted include Buckeye Reef, O Tower, K Tower, South Tower, V Tower, Horseshoe Beach, Apalachicola, C Tower, St. George Island, Marker 24 Barge, and St. Mark's. Move to safe harbor until hazardous weather passes. Thunderstorms can produce sudden waterspouts. 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Seek safe harbor immediately. 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The following broadcast is a special weather statement issued by the National Weather Service in Tallahassee, Florida. Strong thunderstorms will impact eastern Houston, northeastern Jackson, northern Decatur, northwestern Grady, Miller, southwestern Mitchell, western Baker, Seminole, and early counties through 2:30 p.m. Eastern Daylight Time, or 1:30 p.m. Central Daylight Time. At 1:44 p.m. Eastern Daylight Time, or 12:44 p.m. Central Daylight Time, Doppler radar was tracking strong thunderstorms along a line extending from 9 miles southwest of Pelham to 10 miles north of West Bainbridge to 6 miles east of Donaldsonville to 12 miles northeast of Mariana. Movement was north at 25 miles per hour. At 1:35 p.m. Eastern Daylight Time, the Decatur County Airport gusted to 38 miles per hour. Hazard, wind gusts up to 40 miles per hour. Source, radar indicated. Impact, gusty winds could knock down tree limbs and blow around unsecured objects. Locations impacted include Colquitt, Cottonwood, Bainbridge, Donaldsonville, Blakely, Columbia, West Bainbridge, Douglasville, Centerville, Malone, Greenwood, Gorton, Iron City, Damascus. The following broadcast is a special weather statement issued by the National Weather Service in Tallahassee, Florida. A strong thunderstorm will impact southeastern Mitchell, Thomas, Brooks, Colquitt, and southern Worth counties through 3 p.m. Eastern Daylight Time. At 2:21 p.m. Eastern Daylight Time, Doppler radar was tracking a strong thunderstorm 7 miles south of Moultrie, moving north at 20 miles per hour. Hazard, wind gusts up to 40 miles per hour. Source, radar indicated. Impact, gusty winds could knock down tree limbs and blow around unsecured objects. Locations impacted include Moultrie, Thomasville, Quitman, Boston, Omega, Norman Park, Darren, Occlocknee, Pavo, Coolidge, Riverside, Schley, Morven, Berlin, Funston, Barwick, Sale City, Elanton, Reed Bingham State Park, and Minton. If outdoors, consider seeking shelter inside a building. These are the 2 p.m. Eastern Daylight Time conditions. At the Tallahassee Airport, it was partly sunny. The temperature was 77 degrees. The wind was northeast at 6 miles an hour. At Florida State University, the temperature was 77 degrees. The wind was east at 5 miles an hour. At Apalachicola, fog was reported. The temperature was 77 degrees. The wind was southeast at 17 miles an hour. At Panama City Northwest, light rain was falling. The temperature was 77 degrees. The wind was east at 6 miles an hour. At Dothan, it was mostly sunny. The temperature was 89 degrees. The wind was northeast at 9 miles an hour. At Albany, it was mostly sunny. The temperature was 91 degrees. The wind was east at 10 miles an hour. At Valdosta, it was partly sunny. The temperature

was 92 degrees. The wind was southeast at 12 miles an hour. The current time is 2:24 p.m. Eastern Daylight Time. The National Weather Service in Tallahassee has issued a special marine warning for Apalachee Bay or coastal waters from Keaton Beach to Ocklawkney River, Florida, out to 20 nautical miles, coastal waters from Ocklawkney River to Apalachicola, Florida, out to 20 nautical miles, coastal waters from Suwannee River to Keaton Beach, out 20 nautical miles, waters from Suwannee River to Apalachicola, Florida, from 20 to 60 nautical miles, until 3:45 p.m. Eastern Daylight Time. At 12:44 p.m. Eastern Daylight Time, severe thunderstorms capable of producing waterspouts were located in rain vents and squalls along a line extending from 17 nautical miles east of Buckeye Reef to 26 nautical miles southwest of South Tower, moving north at 25 knots. Hazard: waterspouts and wind gusts 34 knots or greater. Source: radar indicated. Impact: waterspouts can quickly form and capsize boats, damage vessels, and create suddenly higher waves. Make sure all on board are in a secure location and wearing life jackets. Expect wind gusts in excess of 34 knots, suddenly higher waves, frequent lightning, and heavy downpours. Make sure all on board are wearing life jackets. Locations impacted include Buckeye Reef, O Tower, K Tower, South Tower, V Tower, Horseshoe Beach, Apalachicola, C Tower, St. George Island, Marker 24 Barge, and St. Mark's. Move to safe harbor until hazardous weather passes. 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Seek safe harbor immediately. 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A strong thunderstorm will impact southeastern Mitchell, Thomas, Brooks, Colquitt, and southern Worth counties through 3 p.m. Eastern Daylight Time. At 2:21 p.m. Eastern Daylight Time, Doppler radar was tracking a strong thunderstorm 7 miles south of Moultrie, moving north at 20 miles per hour. Hazard: wind gusts up to 40 miles per hour. Source: radar indicated. Impact: gusty winds could knock down tree limbs and blow around unsecured objects. Locations impacted include Moultrie, Thomasville, Quitman, Boston, Omega, Norman Park, Darren, Ocklawkney, Pavo, Coolidge, Riverside, Schley, Morven, Berlin, Funston, Barwick, Sale City, Hillenton, Reed Bingham State Park, and Minton. If outdoors, consider seeking shelter inside a building. These are the 2 p.m. Eastern Daylight Time conditions. At the Tallahassee Airport, it was partly sunny. The temperature was 77 degrees. The wind was northeast at 6 miles an hour. At Florida State University, the temperature was 77 degrees. The wind was east at 5 miles an hour. At Apalachicola, fog was reported. The temperature was 77 degrees. The wind was southeast at 17 miles an hour. At Panama City Northwest, light rain was falling. The temperature was 77 degrees. The wind was east at 6 miles an hour. At Dothan, it was mostly sunny. The temperature was 89 degrees. The wind was northeast at 9 miles an hour. At Albany, it was mostly sunny. The temperature was 91 degrees. The wind was east at 10 miles an hour. At Valdosta, it was partly sunny. The temperature was 92 degrees. The wind was southeast at 12 miles an hour. The current time is 2:28 p.m. Eastern Daylight Time. The National Weather Service in Tallahassee has issued a special marine warning for Apalachee Bay or coastal waters from Keaton Beach to Ocklawkney River, Florida, out to 20 nautical miles, coastal waters from Ocklawkney River to Apalachicola, Florida, out to 20 nautical miles, coastal waters from Suwannee River to Keaton Beach, out 20 nautical miles, waters from Suwannee River to Apalachicola, Florida, from 20 to 60 nautical miles, until 3:45 p.m. Eastern Daylight Time. At 12:44 p.m. Eastern Daylight Time, severe thunderstorms capable of producing waterspouts were located in rain vents and squalls along a line extending from 17 nautical miles east of Buckeye Reef to 26 nautical miles southwest of South Tower, moving north at 25 knots. Hazard: waterspouts and wind gusts 30

4 knots or greater. Source, radar indicated. Impact, water spouts can quickly form and capsize boats, damage vessels, and create suddenly higher waves. Make sure all on board are in a secure location and wearing life jackets. Expect wind gusts in excess of 34 knots, suddenly higher waves, frequent lightning, and heavy downpours. Make sure all on board are wearing life jackets. Locations impacted include Buckeye Reef, O Tower, K Tower, South Tower, V Tower, Horseshoe Beach, Apalachicola, C Tower, St. George Island, Marker 24 Barge, and St. Mark's. Move to safe harbor until hazardous weather passes. Thunderstorms can produce sudden water spouts. 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Seek safe harbor immediately. 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A strong thunderstorm will impact southeastern Mitchell, Thomas, Brooks, Colquitt, and southern Worth counties through 3 p.m. Eastern Daylight Time. At 2:21 p.m. Eastern Daylight Time, Doppler radar was tracking a strong thunderstorm 7 miles south of Moultrie, moving north at 20 miles per hour. Hazard, wind gusts up to 40 miles per hour. Source, radar indicated. Impact, gusty winds could knock down tree limbs and blow around unsecured objects. Locations impacted include Moultrie, Thomasville, Quitman, Boston, Omega, Norman Park, Darwin, Occlockney, Pavo, Coolidge, Riverside, Schley, Morven, Berlin, Funston, Barwick, Sale City, Hillenton, Reed Bingham State Park, and Minton. If outdoors, consider seeking shelter inside a building. These are the 2 p.m. Eastern Daylight Time conditions. At the Tallahassee Airport, it was partly sunny. The temperature was 77 degrees. The wind was northeast at 6 miles an hour. At Florida State University, the temperature was 77 degrees. The wind was east at 5 miles an hour. At Apalachicola, fog was reported. The temperature was 77 degrees. The wind was southeast at 17 miles an hour. At Panama City Northwest, light rain was falling. The temperature was 77 degrees. The wind was east at 6 miles an hour. At Dothan, it was mostly sunny. The temperature was 89 degrees. The wind was northeast at 9 miles an hour. At Albany, it was mostly sunny. The temperature was 91 degrees. The wind was east at 10 miles an hour. At Valdosta, it was partly sunny. The temperature was 92 degrees. The wind was southeast at 12 miles an hour. The current time is 2:32 p.m. Eastern Daylight Time. The National Weather Service in Tallahassee has issued a special marine warning for Apalachee Bay or coastal waters from Keaton Beach to Occlockney River, Florida out to 20 nautical miles, coastal waters from Occlockney River to Apalachicola, Florida out to 20 nautical miles, coastal waters from Suwannee River to Keaton Beach out 20 nautical miles, waters from Suwannee River to Apalachicola, Florida from 20 to 60 nautical miles until 3:45 p.m. Eastern Daylight Time. At 12:44 p.m. Eastern Daylight Time, severe thunderstorms capable of producing waterspouts were located in rain vents and squalls along a line extending from 17 nautical miles east of Buckeye Reef to 26 nautical miles southwest of South Tower, moving north at 25 knots. Hazard, waterspouts and wind gusts 34 knots or greater extending from 17 nautical miles east of Buckeye Reef to 26 nautical miles southwest of South Tower, moving north at 25 knots. Hazard, waterspouts and wind gusts 34 knots or greater. Source, radar indicated. Impact, waterspouts can quickly form and capsize boats, damage vessels, and create suddenly higher waves. Make sure all on board are in a secure location and wearing life jackets. Expect wind gusts in excess of 34 knots, suddenly higher waves, frequent lightning, and heavy downpours. Make sure all on board are wearing life jackets. Locations impacted include Buckeye Reef, O Tower, K Tower, South Tower, V Tower, Horseshoe Beach, Apalachicola, C Tower, St. George Island, Marker 24 Barge, and St. Mark's. Move to safe harbor until hazardous weather passes. Thunderstorms can produce sudden

Waterspouts. Waterspouts can easily overturn boats and create locally hazardous seas. Seek safe harbor immediately. 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The latest weather and forecast information can also be accessed by calling our automated forecast line at 850-942-8851. The following broadcast is a special weather statement issued by the National Weather Service in Tallahassee, Florida. A strong thunderstorm will impact southeastern Mitchell, Thomas, Brooks, Colquitt, and southern Worth counties through 3 p.m. Eastern Daylight Time. At 2:21 p.m. Eastern Daylight Time, Doppler radar was tracking a strong thunderstorm 7 miles south of Moultrie, moving north at 20 miles per hour. Hazard, wind gusts up to 40 miles per hour. Source, radar indicated. Impact, gusty winds could knock down tree limbs and blow around unsecured objects. Locations impacted include Moultrie, Thomasville, Quitman, Boston, Omega, Norman Park, Darren, Occlockney, Pavo, Coolidge, Riverside, Schley, Morven, Berlin, Funston, Barwick, Sail City, Elanton, Reed Bingham State Park, and Minton. If outdoors, consider seeking shelter inside a building. These are the 2 p.m. Eastern Daylight Time conditions. At the Tallahassee Airport, it was partly sunny. The temperature was 77 degrees. The wind was northeast at 6 miles an hour. At Florida State University, the temperature was 77 degrees. The wind was east at 5 miles an hour. At Apalachicola, fog was reported. The temperature was 77 degrees. The wind was southeast at 17 miles an hour. At Panama City Northwest, light rain was falling. The temperature was 77 degrees. The wind was east at 6 miles an hour. At Dothan, it was mostly sunny. The temperature was 89 degrees. The wind was northeast at 9 miles an hour. At Albany, it was mostly sunny. The temperature was 91 degrees. The wind was east at 10 miles an hour. At Valdosta, it was partly sunny. The temperature was 92 degrees. The wind was southeast at 12 miles an hour. The current time is 2:36 p.m. Eastern Daylight Time. The National Weather Service in Tallahassee has issued a special marine warning for Apalachee Bay or coastal waters from Keaton Beach to Occlockney River, Florida out to 20 nautical miles, coastal waters from Occlockney River to Apalachicola, Florida out to 20 nautical miles, coastal waters from Suwannee River to Keaton Beach out 20 nautical miles, waters from Suwannee River to Apalachicola, Florida from 20 to 60 nautical miles until 3:45 p.m. Eastern Daylight Time. At 12:44 p.m. Eastern Daylight Time, severe thunderstorms capable of producing waterspouts were located in rain vents and squalls along a line extending from 17 nautical miles east of Buckeye Reef to 26 nautical miles southwest of South Tower, moving north at 25 knots. Hazard, waterspouts and wind gusts 34 knots or greater. Source, radar indicated. Impact, waterspouts can quickly form and capsize boats, damage vessels, and create suddenly higher waves. Make sure all on board are in a secure location and wearing life jackets. Expect wind gusts in excess of 34 knots, suddenly higher waves, frequent lightning, and heavy downpours. Make sure all on board are wearing life jackets. Locations impacted include Buckeye Reef, O Tower, K Tower, South Tower, V Tower, Horseshoe Beach, Apalachicola, C Tower, St. George Island, Marker 24 Barge, and St. Mark's. Move to safe harbor until hazardous weather passes. Thunderstorms can produce sudden waterspouts. Waterspouts can easily overturn boats and create locally hazardous seas. Seek safe harbor immediately. 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A strong thunderstorm will impact southeastern Mitchell, Thomas, Brooks, Colquitt, and southern Worth counties through 3 p.m. Eastern Daylight Time.
At 2:21 p.m. Eastern Daylight Time, Doppler radar was tracking a strong thunderstorm 7 miles south of Moultrie, moving north at 20 miles per hour. Hazard, wind gusts up to 40 miles per hour. Source, radar indicated. Impact, gusty winds could knock down tree limbs and blow around unsecured objects. Locations impacted include Moultrie, Thomasville, Quitman, Boston, Omega, Norman Park, Darren, Occlockney, Pavo, Coolidge, Riverside, Schley, Morven, Berlin, Funston, Barwick, Sale City, Elanton, Reed Bingham State Park, and Minton. If outdoors, consider seeking shelter inside a building. These are the 2 p.m. Eastern Daylight Time conditions. At the Tallahassee Airport, it was partly sunny. The temperature was 77 degrees. The wind was northeast at 6 miles an hour. At Florida State University, the temperature was 77 degrees. The wind was east at 5 miles an hour. At Apalachicola, fog was reported. The temperature was 77 degrees. The wind was southeast at 17 miles an hour. At Panama City Northwest, light rain was falling. The temperature was 77 degrees. The wind was east at 6 miles an hour. At Dothan, it was mostly sunny. The temperature was 89 degrees. The wind was northeast at 9 miles an hour. At Albany, it was mostly sunny. The temperature was 91 degrees. The wind was east at 10 miles an hour. At Valdosta, it was partly sunny. The temperature was 92 degrees. The wind was southeast at 12 miles an hour. The current time is 2:40 p.m. Eastern Daylight Time. The National Weather Service in Tallahassee has issued a special marine warning for Apalachee Bay or coastal waters from Keaton Beach to Occlockney River, Florida out to 20 nautical miles, coastal waters from Occlockney River to Apalachicola, Florida out to 20 nautical miles, coastal waters from Suwannee River to Keaton Beach out 20 nautical miles, waters from Suwannee River to Apalachicola, Florida from 20 to 60 nautical miles until 3:45 p.m. Eastern Daylight Time. At 12:44 p.m. Eastern Daylight Time, severe thunderstorms capable of producing waterspouts were located in rain vents and squalls along a line extending from 17 nautical miles east of Buckeye Reef to 26 nautical miles southwest of South Tower, moving north at 25 knots. Hazard, waterspouts and wind gusts 34 knots or greater. Source, radar indicated. Impact, waterspouts can quickly form and capsize boats, damage vessels, and create suddenly higher waves. Make sure all on board are in a secure location and wearing life jackets. Expect wind gusts in excess of 34 knots, suddenly higher waves, frequent lightning, and heavy downpours. Make sure all on board are wearing life jackets. Locations impacted include Buckeye Reef, O Tower, K Tower, South Tower, V Tower, Horseshoe Beach, Apalachicola, C Tower, St. George Island, Marker 24 Barge, and St. Mark's. Move to safe harbor until hazardous weather passes. Thunderstorms can produce sudden waterspouts. Waterspouts can easily overturn boats and create locally hazardous seas. Seek safe harbor immediately. 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The following broadcast is a special weather statement issued by the National Weather Service in Tallahassee, Florida. A strong thunderstorm will impact southeastern Mitchell, Thomas, Brooks, Colquitt, and southern Worth counties through 3 p.m. Eastern Daylight Time. At 2:21 p.m. Eastern Daylight Time, Doppler radar was tracking a strong thunderstorm 7 miles south of Moultrie, moving north at 20 miles per hour. Hazard, wind gusts up to 40 miles per hour. Source, radar indicated. Impact, gusty winds could knock down tree limbs and blow around unsecured objects. Locations impacted include Moultrie, Thomasville, Quitman, Boston, Omega, Norman Park, Darren, Occlockney, Pavo, Coolidge, Riverside, Schley, Morven, Berlin, Funston, Barwick, Sale City, Elanton, Reed Bingham State Park, and Minton. If outdoors, consider seeking shelter inside a building. These are the 2 p.m. Eastern Daylight Time conditions. At the Tallahassee Airport, it was partly sunny. The temperature was 77 degrees. The wind was northeast at 6 miles an hour.
At Florida State University, the temperature was 77 degrees. The wind was east at 5 miles an hour. At Apalachicola, fog.

higher waves, frequent lightning, and heavy downpours. 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Locations impacted include Buckeye Reef, O Tower, K Tower, South Tower, V Tower, Horseshoe Beach, Apalachicola, C Tower, St. George Island, Marker 24 Barge, and St. Mark's. Move to safe harbor until hazardous weather passes. Thunderstorms can produce sudden waterspouts. 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Seek safe harbor immediately. 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The latest weather and forecast information can also be accessed by calling our automated forecast line at 850-942-8851. The following broadcast is a special weather statement issued by the National Weather Service in Tallahassee, Florida. A strong thunderstorm will impact southeastern Mitchell, Thomas, Brooks, Colquitt, and southern Worth counties through 3 p.m. Eastern Daylight Time. At 2:21 p.m. Eastern Daylight Time, Doppler radar was tracking a strong thunderstorm 7 miles south of Moultrie, moving north at 20 miles per hour. Hazard, wind gusts up to 40 miles per hour. Source, radar indicated. Impact, gusty winds could knock down tree limbs and blow around unsecured objects. Locations impacted include Moultrie, Thomasville, Quitman, Boston, Omega, Norman Park, Darwin, Occlockney, Pavo, Coolidge, Riverside, Schley, Morven, Berlin, Funston, Barwick, Sail City, Hillenton, Reed Bingham State Park, and Minton. If outdoors, consider seeking shelter inside a building. These are the 2 p.m. Eastern Daylight Time conditions. At the Tallahassee Airport, it was partly sunny. The temperature was 77 degrees. The wind was northeast at 6 miles an hour. At Florida State University, the temperature was 77 degrees. The wind was east at 5 miles an hour. At Apalachicola, fog was reported. The temperature was 77 degrees. The wind was southeast at 17 miles an hour. At Panama City Northwest, light rain was falling. The temperature was 77 degrees. The wind was east at 6 miles an hour. At Dothan, it was mostly sunny. The temperature was 89 degrees. The wind was northeast at 9 miles an hour. At Albany, it was mostly sunny. The temperature was 91 degrees. The wind was east at 10 miles an hour. At Valdosta, it was partly sunny. The temperature was 92 degrees. The wind was southeast at 12 miles an hour. The current time is 2:56 p.m. Eastern Daylight Time. The National Weather Service in Tallahassee has issued a special marine warning for Apalachee Bay or coastal waters from Keaton Beach to Occlockney River, Florida out to 20 nautical miles, coastal waters from Occlockney River to Apalachicola, Florida out to 20 nautical miles, coastal waters from Suwannee River to Keaton Beach out 20 nautical miles, waters from Suwannee River to Apalachicola, Florida from 20 to 60 nautical miles until 3:45 p.m. Eastern Daylight Time. At 12:44 p.m. Eastern Daylight Time, severe thunderstorms capable of producing waterspouts were located in rain vents and squalls along a line extending from 17 nautical miles east of Buckeye Reef to 26 nautical miles southwest of South Tower, moving north at 25 knots. Hazard, waterspouts and wind gusts 34 knots or greater. Source, radar indicated. Impact, waterspouts can quickly form and capsize boats, damage vessels, and create suddenly higher waves. Make sure all on board are in a secure location and wearing life jackets. Expect wind gusts in excess of 34 knots, suddenly higher waves, frequent lightning, and heavy downpours. Make sure all on board are wearing life jackets. Locations impacted include Buckeye Reef, O Tower, K Tower, South Tower, V Tower, Horseshoe Beach, Apalachicola, C Tower, St. George Island, Marker 24 Barge, and St. Mark's. Move to safe harbor until hazardous weather passes. 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

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The following broadcast is a special weather statement issued by the National Weather Service in Tallahassee, Florida. A strong thunderstorm will impact southeastern Mitchell, Thomas, Brooks, Colquitt, and southern Worth counties through 3 p.m. Eastern Daylight Time. At 2:21 p.m. Eastern Daylight Time, Doppler radar was tracking a strong thunderstorm 7 miles south of Moultrie, moving north at 20 miles per hour. Hazard, wind gusts up to 40 miles per hour. Source, radar indicated. Impact, gusty winds could knock down tree limbs and blow around unsecured objects. Locations impacted include Moultrie, Thomasville, Quitman, Boston, Omega, Norman Park, Darren, Occlocknee, Pavo, Coolidge, Riverside, Schley, Morven, Berlin, Funston, Barway, Sale City, Elanton, Reed Bingham State Park, and Minton. If outdoors, consider seeking shelter inside a building. These are the 2 p.m. Eastern Daylight Time conditions. At the Tallahassee Airport, it was partly sunny. The temperature was 77 degrees. The wind was northeast at 6 miles an hour. At Florida State University, the temperature was 77 degrees. The wind was east at 5 miles an hour. At Apalachicola, fog was reported. The temperature was 77 degrees. The wind was southeast at 17 miles an hour. At Panama City Northwest, light rain was falling. The temperature was 77 degrees. The wind was east at 6 miles an hour. At Dothan, it was mostly sunny. The temperature was 89 degrees. The wind was northeast at 9 miles an hour. At Albany, it was mostly sunny. The temperature was 91 degrees. The wind was east at 10 miles an hour. At Valdosta, it was partly sunny. The temperature was 92 degrees. The wind was southeast at 12 miles an hour. The current time is 3 p.m. Eastern Daylight Time. The National Weather Service in Tallahassee has issued a special marine warning for Apalachee Bay or coastal waters from Keaton Beach to Occlocknee River, Florida out to 20 nautical miles, coastal waters from Occlocknee River to Apalachicola, Florida out to 20 nautical miles, coastal waters from Suwannee River to Keaton Beach out 20 nautical miles, waters from Suwannee River to Apalachicola, Florida from 20 to 60 nautical miles until 3:45 p.m. Eastern Daylight Time. At 12:44 p.m. Eastern Daylight Time, severe thunderstorms capable of producing waterspouts were located in rain vents and squalls along a line extending from 17 nautical miles east of Buckeye Reef to 26 nautical miles southwest of South Tower, moving north at 25 knots. Hazard, waterspouts and wind gusts 34 knots or greater. Source, radar indicated. Impact, waterspouts can quickly form and capsize boats, damage vessels, and create suddenly higher waves. Make sure all on board are in a secure location and wearing life jackets. Expect wind gusts in excess of 34 knots, suddenly higher waves, frequent lightning, and heavy downpours. Make sure all on board are wearing life jackets. Locations impacted include Buckeye Reef, O Tower, K Tower, South Tower, V Tower, Horseshoe Beach, Apalachicola, C Tower, St. George Island, Marker 24 Barge, and St. Mark's. Move to safe harbor until hazardous weather passes. Thunderstorms can produce sudden waterspouts. 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Seek safe harbor immediately. 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The latest weather and forecast information can also be accessed by calling our automated forecast line at 850-942-8851. These are the 2 p.m. Eastern Daylight Time conditions. At the Tallahassee Airport, it was partly sunny. The temperature was 77 degrees. The wind was northeast at 6 miles an hour. At Florida State University, the temperature was 77 degrees. The wind was east at 5 miles an hour. At Apalachicola, fog was reported. The temperature was 77 degrees. The wind was southeast at 17 miles an hour. At Panama City Northwest, light rain was falling. The temperature was 77 degrees. The wind was east at 6 miles an hour. At Dothan, it was mostly sunny. The temperature was 89 degrees. The wind was northeast at 9 miles an hour. At Albany, it was mostly sunny. The temperature was 91 degrees.
The wind was east at 10 miles an hour. At Valdosta, it was partly sunny. The temperature was 92 degrees. The wind was southeast at 12 miles an hour. These are the 3 p.m. Eastern Daylight Time conditions. At the Tallahassee Airport, it was partly sunny. The temperature was 77 degrees. The wind was east at 8 miles an hour. The report from Florida State University was not available. At Apalachicola, fog was reported. The temperature was 80 degrees. The wind was east at 8 miles an hour. At Panama City Northwest, light rain was falling. The temperature was 81 degrees. The wind was northeast at 9 miles an hour. At Dothan, light rain was falling. The temperature was 81 degrees. The wind was calm. At Albany, a thunderstorm was reported. The temperature was 80 degrees. The wind was southwest at 7 miles an hour. At Valdosta, it was partly sunny. The temperature was 86 degrees. The wind was south at 6 miles an hour. The current time is 3:05 p.m. Eastern Daylight Time. The National Weather Service in Tallahassee has issued a special marine warning for Apalachee Bay or coastal waters from Keaton Beach to Occlocknee River, Florida, out to 20 nautical miles, coastal waters from Occlocknee River to Apalachicola, Florida, out to 20 nautical miles, coastal waters from Suwannee River to Keaton Beach, out 20 nautical miles, waters from Suwannee River to Apalachicola, Florida, from 20 to 60 nautical miles, until 3:45 p.m. Eastern Daylight Time. At 12:44 p.m. Eastern Daylight Time, severe thunderstorms capable of producing waterspouts were located in rain vents and squalls along a line extending from 17 nautical miles east of Buckeye Reef to 26 nautical miles southwest of South Tower, moving north at 25 knots. Hazard, waterspouts and wind gusts 34 knots or greater. Source, radar indicated. Impact, waterspouts can quickly form and capsize boats, damage vessels, and create suddenly higher waves. Make sure all on board are in a secure location and wearing life jackets. Expect wind gusts in excess of 34 knots, suddenly higher waves, frequent lightning, and heavy downpours. Make sure all on board are wearing life jackets. Locations impacted include Buckeye Reef, O Tower, K Tower, South Tower, V Tower, Horseshoe Beach, Apalachicola, C Tower, St. George Island, Marker 24 Barge, and St. Mark's. Move to safe harbor until hazardous weather passes. 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Seek safe harbor immediately. 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The latest weather and forecast information can also be accessed by calling our automated forecast line at 850-942-8851. These are the 3 p.m. Eastern Daylight Time conditions. At the Tallahassee Airport, it was partly sunny. The temperature was 77 degrees. The wind was east at 8 miles an hour. The report from Florida State University was not available. At Apalachicola, fog was reported. The temperature was 80 degrees. The wind was east at 8 miles an hour. At Panama City Northwest, light rain was falling. The temperature was 81 degrees. The wind was northeast at 9 miles an hour. At Dothan, light rain was falling. The temperature was 81 degrees. The wind was calm. At Albany, a thunderstorm was reported. The temperature was 80 degrees. The wind was southwest at 7 miles an hour. At Valdosta, it was partly sunny. The temperature was 86 degrees. The wind was south at 6 miles an hour. The current time is 3:08 p.m. Eastern Daylight Time. The National Weather Service in Tallahassee has issued a special marine warning for Apalachee Bay or coastal waters from Keaton Beach to Occlocknee River, Florida, out to 20 nautical miles, coastal waters from Occlocknee River to Apalachicola, Florida, out to 20 nautical miles, coastal waters from Suwannee River to Keaton Beach, out 20 nautical miles, waters from Suwannee River to Apalachicola, Florida, from 20 to 60 nautical miles, until 3:45 p.m. Eastern Daylight Time. At 12:44 p.m. Eastern Daylight Time, severe thunderstorms capable of producing waterspouts were located in rain vents and squalls along a line extending from 17 nautical miles east of Buckeye Reef to 26 nautical miles southwest of South Tower, moving north at 25 knots.
hazard, water spouts and wind gusts 30.

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Source, radar indicated. 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Expect wind gusts in excess of 34 knots, suddenly higher waves, frequent lightning, and heavy downpours. Make sure all on board are wearing life jackets. Locations impacted include Buckeye Reef, O Tower, K Tower, South Tower, V Tower, Horseshoe Beach, Apalachicola, C Tower, St. George Island, Marker 24 Barge, and St. Mark's. 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The latest weather and forecast information can also be accessed by calling our automated forecast line at 850-942-8851. These are the 3 p.m. Eastern Daylight Time conditions. At the Tallahassee Airport, it was partly sunny. The temperature was 77 degrees. The wind was east at 8 miles an hour. The report from Florida State University was not available. At Apalachicola, fog was reported. The temperature was 80 degrees. The wind was east at 8 miles an hour. At Panama City Northwest, light rain was falling. The temperature was 81 degrees. The wind was northeast at 9 miles an hour. At Dothan, light rain was falling. The temperature was 81 degrees. The wind was calm. At Albany, a thunderstorm was reported. The temperature was 80 degrees. The wind was southwest at 7 miles an hour. At Valdosta, it was partly sunny. The temperature was 86 degrees. The wind was south at 6 miles an hour. The current time is 3:11 p.m. Eastern Daylight Time. The National Weather Service in Tallahassee has issued a special marine warning for Apalachee Bay or coastal waters from Keaton Beach to Ocklockney River, Florida, out to 20 nautical miles, coastal waters from Ocklockney River to Apalachicola, Florida, out to 20 nautical miles, coastal waters from Suwannee River to Keaton Beach, out 20 nautical miles, waters from Suwannee River to Apalachicola, Florida, from 20 to 60 nautical miles, until 3:45 p.m. Eastern Daylight Time. At 12:44 p.m. Eastern Daylight Time, severe thunderstorms capable of producing water spouts were located in rain vents and squalls along a line extending from 17 nautical miles east of Buckeye Reef to 26 nautical miles southwest of South Tower, moving north at 25 knots. Hazard, water spouts and wind gusts 34 knots or greater. Source, radar indicated. Impact, water spouts can quickly form and capsize boats, damage vessels, and create suddenly higher waves. Make sure all on board are in a secure location and wearing life jackets. Expect wind gusts in excess of 34 knots, suddenly higher waves, frequent lightning, and heavy downpours. Make sure all on board are wearing life jackets. Locations impacted include Buckeye Reef, O Tower, K Tower, South Tower, V Tower, Horseshoe Beach, Apalachicola, C Tower, St. George Island, Marker 24 Barge, and St. Mark's. Move to safe harbor until hazardous weather passes. 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Seek safe harbor immediately. 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The latest weather and forecast information can also be accessed by calling our automated forecast line at 850-942-8851. These are the 3 p.m. Eastern Daylight Time conditions. At the Tallahassee Airport, it was partly sunny. The temperature was 77 degrees. The wind was east at 8 miles an hour. At Florida State University, the temperature was 77 degrees. The wind was east at 5 miles an hour. At Apalachicola, fog was reported. The temperature was 80 degrees. The wind was east at 8 miles an hour. At Panama City Northwest, light rain was falling. The temperature was 81 degrees. The wind was northeast at 9 miles an hour. At Dothan, light rain was falling. The temperature was 80.

degrees. The wind was calm. At Albany, a thunderstorm was reported. The temperature was 80 degrees. The wind was southwest at 8 miles an hour. At Valdosta, it was partly sunny. The temperature was 86 degrees. The wind was south at 6 miles an hour. The current time is 3:14 p.m. Eastern Daylight Time. The National Weather Service in Tallahassee has issued a special marine warning for Apalachee Bay or coastal waters from Keaton Beach to Ocklockney River, Florida, out to 20 nautical miles, coastal waters from Ocklockney River to Apalachicola, Florida, out to 20 nautical miles, coastal waters from Suwannee River to Keaton Beach, out 20 nautical miles, waters from Suwannee River to Apalachicola, Florida, from 20 to 60 nautical miles, until 3:45 p.m. Eastern Daylight Time. At 12:44 p.m. Eastern Daylight Time, severe thunderstorms capable of producing waterspouts were located in rain bands and squalls along a line extending from 17 nautical miles east of Buckeye Reef to 26 nautical miles southwest of South Tower, moving north at 25 knots. Hazard, waterspouts and wind gusts 34 knots or greater. Source, radar indicated. Impact, waterspouts can quickly form and capsize boats, damage vessels, and create suddenly higher waves. Make sure all on board are in a secure location and wearing life jackets. Expect wind gusts in excess of 34 knots, suddenly higher waves, frequent lightning, and heavy downpours. Make sure all on board are wearing life jackets. Locations impacted include Buckeye Reef, O Tower, K Tower, South Tower, V Tower, Horseshoe Beach, Apalachicola, C Tower, St. George Island, Marker 24 Barge, and St. Mark's. Move to safe harbor until hazardous weather passes. Thunderstorms can produce sudden waterspouts. Waterspouts can easily overturn boats and create locally hazardous seas. Seek safe harbor immediately. 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This broadcast originates from your National Weather Service office in Tallahassee, Florida. The latest weather and forecast information can also be accessed by calling our automated forecast line at 850-942-8851. These are the 3 p.m. Eastern Daylight Time conditions. At the Tallahassee Airport, it was partly sunny. The temperature was 77 degrees. The wind was east at 8 miles an hour. At Florida State University, the temperature was 77 degrees. The wind was east at 5 miles an hour. At Apalachicola, fog was reported. The temperature was 80 degrees. The wind was east at 8 miles an hour. At Panama City Northwest, light rain was falling. The temperature was 81 degrees. The wind was northeast at 9 miles an hour. At Dothan, light rain was falling. The temperature was 81 degrees. The wind was calm. At Albany, a thunderstorm was reported. The temperature was 80 degrees. The wind was southwest at 8 miles an hour. At Valdosta, it was partly sunny. The temperature was 86 degrees. The wind was south at 6 miles an hour. These are the 3 p.m. Eastern Daylight Time conditions. At the Tallahassee Airport, it was partly sunny. The temperature was 77 degrees. The wind was east at 8 miles an hour. At Florida State University, the temperature was 77 degrees. The wind was east at 5 miles an hour. At Apalachicola, fog was reported. The temperature was 80 degrees. The wind was east at 8 miles an hour. At Panama City Northwest, light rain was falling. The temperature was 81 degrees. The wind was northeast at 9 miles an hour. At Dothan, heavy rain and fog were reported. The temperature was 79 degrees. The wind was southeast at 24 miles an hour. At Albany, thunder was reported. The temperature was 79 degrees. The wind was southwest at 14 miles an hour. At Valdosta, it was partly sunny. The temperature was 84 degrees. The wind was west at 6 miles an hour. The current time is 3:18 p.m. Eastern Daylight Time. The National Weather Service in Tallahassee has issued a special marine warning for Apalachee Bay or coastal waters from Keaton Beach to Ocklockney River, Florida, out to 20 nautical miles, coastal waters from Ocklockney River to Apalachicola, Florida, out to 20 nautical miles, coastal waters from Suwannee River to Keaton Beach, out 20 nautical miles, waters from Suwannee River to Apalachicola, Florida, from 20 to 60 nautical miles, until 3:45 p.m.

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Thunderstorms can produce sudden waterspouts. 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Seek safe harbor immediately. 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The latest weather and forecast information can also be accessed by calling our automated forecast line at 850-942-8851. These are the 3 p.m. Eastern Daylight Time conditions. At the Tallahassee Airport, it was partly sunny. The temperature was 77 degrees. The wind was east at 8 miles an hour. At Florida State University, the temperature was 77 degrees. The wind was east at 5 miles an hour. At Apalachicola, fog was reported. The temperature was 80 degrees. The wind was east at 8 miles an hour. At Panama City Northwest, light rain was falling. The temperature was 81 degrees. The wind was northeast at 9 miles an hour. At Dothan, heavy rain and fog were reported. The temperature was 79 degrees. The wind was southeast at 24 miles an hour. At Albany, thunder was reported. The temperature was 79 degrees. The wind was southwest at 14 miles an hour. At Valdosta, it was partly sunny. The temperature was 84 degrees. The wind was west at 6 miles an hour. The current time is 3:21 p.m. Eastern Daylight Time. The National Weather Service in Tallahassee has issued a special marine warning for Apalachee Bay or coastal waters from Keaton Beach to Occlocknee River, Florida, out to 20 nautical miles, coastal waters from Occlocknee River to Apalachicola, Florida, out to 20 nautical miles, coastal waters from Suwannee River to Keaton Beach, out 20 nautical miles, waters from Suwannee River to Apalachicola, Florida, from 20 to 60 nautical miles, until 3:45 p.m. Eastern Daylight Time. At 12:44 p.m. Eastern Daylight Time, severe thunderstorms capable of producing waterspouts were located in rain vents and squalls along a line extending from 17 nautical miles east of Buckeye Reef to 26 nautical miles southwest of South Tower, moving north at 25 knots. Hazard, waterspouts and wind gusts 34 knots or greater. Source, radar indicated. Impact, waterspouts can quickly form and capsize boats, damage vessels, and create suddenly higher waves. Make sure all on board are in a secure location and wearing life jackets. Expect wind gusts in excess of 34 knots, suddenly higher waves, frequent lightning, and heavy downpours. Make sure all on board are wearing life jackets. Locations impacted include Buckeye Reef, O Tower, K Tower, South Tower, V Tower, Horseshoe Beach, Apalachicola, C Tower, St. George Island, Marker 24 Barge, and St. Mark's. Move to safe harbor until hazardous weather passes. Thunderstorms can produce sudden waterspouts. Waterspouts can easily overturn boats and create locally hazardous seas. Seek safe harbor immediately. 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The latest weather and forecast information can also be accessed by calling our automated forecast line at 850-942-8851. These are the 3 p.m. Eastern Daylight Time conditions. At the Tallahassee Airport, it was partly sunny. The temperature was 77 degrees. The wind was east at 8 miles an hour. At Florida State University, the temperature was 77 degrees. The wind was east at 5 miles an hour. At Apalachicola, fog was reported. The temperature was 80 degrees. The wind was east at 8 miles an hour. At Panama City Northwest, light rain was falling. The temperature was 81 degrees. The wind was northeast at 9 miles an hour. At Dothan, heavy rain and fog were reported. The temperature was 79 degrees. The wind was southeast at 24 miles an hour. At Albany, thunder was reported. The temperature was 79 degrees. The wind was southwest at 14 miles an hour. At Valdosta, it was partly sunny. The temperature was 84 degrees. The wind was west at 6 miles an hour. The current time is 3:24 p.m. Eastern Daylight Time. The National Weather Service in Tallahassee has issued

the special marine warning for Apalachee Bay or coastal waters from Keaton Beach to Occlocknee River, Florida, out to 20 nautical miles. Coastal waters from Occlocknee River to Apalachicola, Florida, out to 20 nautical miles. Coastal waters from Swanee River to Keaton Beach, out 20 nautical miles. Waters from Swanee River to Apalachicola, Florida, from 20 to 60 nautical miles until 3:45 p.m. Eastern Daylight Time. At 12:44 p.m. Eastern Daylight Time, severe thunderstorms capable of producing waterspouts were located in rain vents and squalls along a line extending from 17 nautical miles east of Buckeye Reef to 26 nautical miles southwest of South Tower, moving north at 25 knots. Hazard, waterspouts and wind gusts 34 knots or greater. Source, radar indicated. Impact, waterspouts can quickly form and capsize boats, damage vessels, and create suddenly higher waves. Make sure all on board are in a secure location and wearing life jackets. Expect wind gusts in excess of 34 knots, suddenly higher waves, frequent lightning, and heavy downpours. Make sure all on board are wearing life jackets. Locations impacted include Buckeye Reef, O Tower, K Tower, South Tower, V Tower, Horseshoe Beach, Apalachicola, C Tower, St. George Island, Marker 24 Barge, and St. Mark's. Move to safe harbor until hazardous weather passes. 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Seek safe harbor immediately. 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The latest weather and forecast information can also be accessed by calling our automated forecast line at 850-942-8851. These are the 3 p.m. Eastern Daylight Time conditions. At the Tallahassee Airport, it was partly sunny. The temperature was 77 degrees. The wind was east at 8 miles an hour. At Florida State University, the temperature was 77 degrees. The wind was east at 5 miles an hour. At Apalachicola, fog was reported. The temperature was 80 degrees. The wind was east at 8 miles an hour. At Panama City Northwest, light rain was falling. The temperature was 81 degrees. The wind was northeast at 9 miles an hour. At Dothan, heavy rain and fog were reported. The temperature was 79 degrees. The wind was southeast at 24 miles an hour. At Albany, thunder was reported. The temperature was 79 degrees. The wind was southwest at 14 miles an hour. At Valdosta, it was partly sunny. The temperature was 84 degrees. The wind was west at 6 miles an hour. The current time is 3:27 p.m. Eastern Daylight Time. The National Weather Service in Tallahassee has issued a special marine warning for Apalachee Bay or coastal waters from Keaton Beach to Occlocknee River, Florida, out to 20 nautical miles. Coastal waters from Occlocknee River to Apalachicola, Florida, out to 20 nautical miles. Coastal waters from Swanee River to Keaton Beach, out 20 nautical miles. Waters from Swanee River to Apalachicola, Florida, from 20 to 60 nautical miles until 3:45 p.m. Eastern Daylight Time. At 12:44 p.m. Eastern Daylight Time, severe thunderstorms capable of producing waterspouts were located in rain vents and squalls along a line extending from 17 nautical miles east of Buckeye Reef to 26 nautical miles southwest of South Tower, moving north at 25 knots. Hazard, waterspouts and wind gusts 34 knots or greater. Source, radar indicated. Impact, waterspouts can quickly form and capsize boats, damage vessels, and create suddenly higher waves. Make sure all on board are in a secure location and wearing life jackets. Expect wind gusts in excess of 34 knots, suddenly higher waves, frequent lightning, and heavy downpours. Make sure all on board are wearing life jackets. Locations impacted include Buckeye Reef, O Tower, K Tower, South Tower, V Tower, Horseshoe Beach, Apalachicola, C Tower, St. George Island, Marker 24 Barge, and St. Mark's. Move to safe harbor until hazardous weather passes. Thunderstorms can produce sudden waterspouts. 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Seek safe harbor immediately. 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The latest weather and forecast information

can also be accessed by calling our automated forecast line at 850-942-8851. These are the 3 p.m. Eastern Daylight Time conditions. At the Tallahassee Airport, it was partly sunny. The temperature was 77 degrees. The wind was east at 8 miles an hour. At Florida State University, the temperature was 77 degrees. The wind was east at 5 miles an hour. At Apalachicola, fog was reported. The temperature was 80 degrees. The wind was east at 8 miles an hour. At Panama City Northwest, light rain was falling. The temperature was 81 degrees. The wind was northeast at 9 miles an hour. At Dothan, heavy rain and fog were reported. The temperature was 79 degrees. The wind was southeast at 24 miles an hour. At Albany, thunder was reported. The temperature was 79 degrees. The wind was southwest at 14 miles an hour. At Valdosta, it was partly sunny. The temperature was 84 degrees. The wind was west at 6 miles an hour. The current time is 3:31 p.m. Eastern Daylight Time. The National Weather Service in Tallahassee has issued a special marine warning for Apalachee Bay or coastal waters from Keaton Beach to Occlocknee River, Florida, out to 20 nautical miles, coastal waters from Occlocknee River to Apalachicola, Florida, out to 20 nautical miles, coastal waters from Suwannee River to Keaton Beach, out 20 nautical miles, waters from Suwannee River to Apalachicola, Florida, from 20 to 60 nautical miles, until 3:45 p.m. Eastern Daylight Time. At 12:44 p.m. Eastern Daylight Time, severe thunderstorms capable of producing waterspouts were located in rain vents and squalls along a line extending from 17 nautical miles east of Buckeye Reef to 26 nautical miles southwest of South Tower, moving north at 25 knots. Hazard: waterspouts and wind gusts 34 knots or greater. Source: radar indicated. Impact: waterspouts can quickly form and capsize boats, damage vessels, and create suddenly higher waves. Make sure all on board are in a secure location and wearing life jackets. Expect wind gusts in excess of 34 knots, suddenly higher waves, frequent lightning, and heavy downpours. Make sure all on board are wearing life jackets. 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The latest weather and forecast information can also be accessed by calling our automated forecast line at 850-942-8851. These are the 3 p.m. Eastern Daylight Time conditions. At the Tallahassee Airport, also be accessed by calling our automated forecast line at 850-942-8851. These are the 3 p.m. Eastern Daylight Time conditions. At the Tallahassee Airport, it was partly sunny. The temperature was 77 degrees. The wind was east at 8 miles an hour. At Florida State University, the temperature was 77 degrees. The wind was east at 5 miles an hour. At Apalachicola, fog was reported. The temperature was 80 degrees. The wind was east at 8 miles an hour. At Panama City Northwest, light rain was falling. The temperature was 81 degrees. The wind was northeast at 9 miles an hour. At Dothan, heavy rain and fog were reported. The temperature was 79 degrees. The wind was southeast at 24 miles an hour. At Albany, thunder was reported. The temperature was 79 degrees. The wind was southwest at 14 miles an hour. At Valdosta, it was partly sunny. The temperature was 84 degrees. The wind was west at 6 miles an hour. The current time is 3:34 p.m. Eastern Daylight Time. The National Weather Service in Tallahassee has issued a special marine warning for Apalachee Bay or coastal waters from Keaton Beach to Occlocknee River, Florida, out to 20 nautical miles, coastal waters from Occlocknee River to Apalachicola, Florida, out to 20 nautical miles, coastal waters from Suwannee River to Keaton Beach, out 20 nautical miles, waters from Suwannee River to Apalachicola, Florida, from 20 to 60 nautical miles, until 3.

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At 12:44 p.m. Eastern Daylight Time, severe thunderstorms capable of producing waterspouts were located in rain bands and squalls along a line extending from 17 nautical miles east of Buckeye Reef to 26 nautical miles southwest of South Tower, moving north at 25 knots. Hazard, waterspouts and wind gusts 34 knots or greater. Source, radar indicated. Impact, waterspouts can quickly form and capsize boats, damage vessels, and create suddenly higher waves. Make sure all on board are in a secure location and wearing life jackets. Expect wind gusts in excess of 34 knots, suddenly higher waves, frequent lightning, and heavy downpours. Make sure all on board are wearing life jackets. Locations impacted include Buckeye Reef, O Tower, K Tower, South Tower, V Tower, Horseshoe Beach, Apalachicola, C Tower, St. George Island, Marker 24 Barge, and St. Mark's. Move to safe harbor until hazardous weather passes. 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Seek safe harbor immediately. 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The latest weather and forecast information can also be accessed by calling our automated forecast line at 850-942-8851. These are the 3 p.m. Eastern Daylight Time conditions. At the Tallahassee Airport, it was partly sunny. The temperature was 77 degrees. The wind was east at 8 miles an hour. At Florida State University, the temperature was 77 degrees. The wind was east at 5 miles an hour. At Apalachicola, fog was reported. The temperature was 80 degrees. The wind was east at 8 miles an hour. At Panama City Northwest, light rain was falling. The temperature was 81 degrees. The wind was northeast at 9 miles an hour. At Dothan, heavy rain and fog were reported. The temperature was 79 degrees. The wind was southeast at 24 miles an hour. At Albany, thunder was reported. The temperature was 79 degrees. The wind was southwest at 14 miles an hour. At Valdosta, it was partly sunny. The temperature was 84 degrees. The wind was west at 6 miles an hour. The current time is 3:37 p.m. Eastern Daylight Time. The National Weather Service in Tallahassee has issued a special marine warning for Apalachee Bay or Coastal. The special marine warning will expire at 3:45 p.m. Eastern Daylight Time. The affected areas were Apalachee Bay or coastal waters from Keaton Beach to Occlocknee River, Florida out to 20 nautical miles, coastal waters from Occlocknee River to Apalachicola, Florida out to 20 nautical miles, coastal waters from Suwannee River to Keaton Beach out 20 nautical miles, waters from Suwannee River to Apalachicola, Florida from 20 to 60 nautical miles. The thunderstorms have exhibited less banding features and no longer pose a significant threat to boaters. Gusty winds remain possible. The coastal waters forecast for the following: coastal waters from Okaloosa-Walton County line to Mexico Beach out to 20 nautical miles, and coastal waters from Mexico Beach to Apalachicola out to 20 nautical miles. Tropical storm watch in effect. Rest of today, tropical storm conditions possible. East winds 20 to 25 knots with gusts up to 30 knots. Seas 4 to 6 feet, occasionally to 8 feet. Wave detail, southeast 6 feet at 7 seconds. Protected waters rough. Showers with thunderstorms likely. Tonight, tropical storm conditions possible. Southeast winds 20 to 25 knots, increasing to 25 to 30 knots after midnight. Seas 5 to 7 feet, occasionally to 9 feet, building to 6 to 9 feet, occasionally to 11 feet after midnight. Wave detail, south 8 feet at 7 seconds. Protected waters very rough. Showers likely with a chance of thunderstorms. Tuesday, tropical storm conditions possible. Southeast winds 25 to 30 knots. Seas 8 to 11 feet, occasionally to 14 feet. Wave detail, south 11 feet at 8 seconds. Protected waters very rough. A chance of thunderstorms. Showers. Tuesday night, tropical storm conditions possible. South winds 25 to 30 knots. Seas 8 to 11 feet, occasionally to 14 feet. Wave detail, south 11 feet at 8 seconds.
Protected waters very rough. Showers likely. Wednesday, tropical storm conditions possible. South winds 25 to 30 knots, diminishing to 20 to 25 knots in the afternoon. Seas 7 to 10 feet, occasionally to 13 feet. Wave detail, south 10 feet at 8 seconds. Protected waters very rough. A chance of thunderstorms. Showers likely until late afternoon, then a chance of showers late. Wednesday night, south winds 20 to 25 knots, diminishing to 15 to 20 knots after midnight. Seas 5 to 7 feet, occasionally to 9 feet. Wave detail, southwest 7 feet at 8 seconds. Protected waters rough. A slight chance of thunderstorms in the evening. A chance of showers. A chance of thunderstorms after midnight. Thursday, southwest winds 10 to 15 knots. Seas 4 to 6 feet, occasionally to 8 feet. Protected waters a moderate chop. A chance of showers and thunderstorms until late afternoon, then a slight chance of showers and thunderstorms late. Thursday night, southwest winds 10 to 15 knots, diminishing to 5 to 10 knots after midnight. Seas 2 to 4 feet. Protected waters a moderate chop. A slight chance of showers and thunderstorms in the evening, then a chance of showers and thunderstorms after midnight. Friday, southwest winds 5 to 10 knots, increasing to 10 to 15 knots in the afternoon. Seas 2 to 3 feet. Protected waters a moderate chop. A chance of showers and thunderstorms until late afternoon, then a slight chance of showers and thunderstorms late. Friday night, southwest winds 10 to 15 knots, diminishing to 5 to 10 knots after midnight. Seas around 2 feet. Protected waters a moderate chop. A slight chance of showers and thunderstorms. Winds and waves higher in and near thunderstorms. The coastal waters forecast for the following waters from Suwannee River to Apalachicola, Florida, extending from 20 to 60 nautical miles, waters from Okaloosa-Walton County line to Mexico Beach 20 to 60 nautical miles, and waters from Mexico Beach to Apalachicola 20 to 60 nautical miles. Tropical storm warning in effect. Rest of today, tropical storm conditions possible. East winds 25 to 30 knots. Seas 6 to 8 feet, occasionally to 10 feet. Wave detail, east 7 feet at 7 seconds. Showers. Thunderstorms likely early this afternoon, then a chance of thunderstorms late. Tonight, tropical storm conditions expected. Southeast winds 25 to 30 knots. Seas 7 to 10 feet, occasionally to 13 feet. Wave detail, southeast 9 feet at 7 seconds. Showers likely with a chance of thunderstorms. Tuesday, tropical storm conditions expected. South winds 25 to 30 knots. Seas 9 to 12 feet, occasionally to 15 feet. Wave detail, south 11 feet at 8 seconds. A chance of thunderstorms. Showers. Tuesday night, tropical storm conditions expected. South winds 25 to 30 knots. Seas 9 to 12 feet, occasionally to 15 feet. Wave detail, south 11 feet at 8 seconds. Showers with a chance of thunderstorms. Wednesday, tropical storm conditions possible. South winds 20 to 25 knots with gusts up to 30 knots. Seas 8 to 11 feet, occasionally to 14 feet, subsiding to 6 to 9 feet, occasionally to 11 feet in the afternoon. Wave detail, southwest 10 feet at 8 seconds. Showers likely in the morning. A chance of thunderstorms. A chance of showers in the afternoon. Wednesday night, south winds 15 to 20 knots with gusts up to 25 knots. Seas 5 to 8 feet, occasionally to 10 feet. Wave detail, southwest 7 feet at 8 seconds. A slight chance of thunderstorms in the evening. A chance of showers. A chance of thunderstorms after midnight. Thursday, south winds 10 to 15 knots. Seas 4 to 6 feet, occasionally to 8 feet. A chance of showers and thunderstorms until late afternoon, then a slight chance of showers and thunderstorms late. Thursday night, southwest winds 5 to 10 knots. Seas 2 to 4 feet. A slight chance of showers and thunderstorms. Friday, southwest winds 5 to 10 knots. Seas 2 to 3 feet. A slight chance of showers and thunderstorms early in the morning, then a chance of showers and thunderstorms late in the morning. A slight chance of showers and thunderstorms in the afternoon. Friday night, southwest winds 5 to 10 knots. Seas around 2 feet.
A slight chance of showers and thunderstorms. Winds and seas higher in and near thunderstorms. The coastal waters forecast for the following St. Andrews Bay waterways. Tropical storm watch in effect. Rest of today, east winds around 50 knots with gusts up to 20 knots. Protected waters a moderate chop. Showers with thunderstorms likely. Tonight, east winds 10 to 15 knots with gusts up to 20 knots. Protected waters a moderate chop. Thunderstorms likely in the evening. Showers likely. A slight chance of thunderstorms after midnight. Tuesday, east winds 15 to 20 knots with gusts up to 30 knots. Protected waters choppy. Showers likely with a chance of thunderstorms in the morning, then showers with thunderstorms likely in the afternoon. Tuesday night, southeast winds 15 to 20 knots with gusts up to 30 knots. Protected waters choppy. A chance of...

National Weather Service in Tallahassee has issued a special marine warning for Apalachee Bay or coastal waters from Keaton Beach to Ocklockney River, Florida, out to 20 nautical miles. Coastal waters from Ocklockney River to Apalachicola, Florida, out to 20 nautical miles. Coastal waters from Swanee River to Keaton Beach, out 20 nautical miles. Waters from Swanee River to Apalachicola, Florida, from 20 to 60 nautical miles, until 4:45 p.m. Eastern Daylight Time. At 3:45 p.m. Eastern Daylight Time, thunderstorms capable of producing waterspouts were located along a line extending from 19 nautical miles northeast of St. George Island to near Buckeye Reef, moving northwest at 25 knots. Hazard, waterspouts and wind gusts 34 knots or greater. Source, radar indicated. Impact, waterspouts can quickly form and capsize boats, damage vessels, and create suddenly higher waves. Make sure all on board are in a secure location and wearing life jackets. Expect wind gusts in excess of 34 knots, suddenly higher waves, frequent lightning, and heavy downpours. Make sure all on board are wearing life jackets. Locations impacted include Marker 24 Barge. Move to safe harbor until hazardous weather passes. Thunderstorms can produce sudden waterspouts. Waterspouts can easily overturn boats and create locally hazardous seas. Seek safe harbor immediately. The National Weather Service in Tallahassee has issued a special marine warning for Apalachee Bay or coastal waters from Keaton Beach to Ocklockney River, Florida, out to 20 nautical miles. Coastal waters from Ocklockney River to Apalachicola, Florida, out to 20 nautical miles. Coastal waters from Swanee River to Keaton Beach, out 20 nautical miles. Waters from Swanee River to Apalachicola, Florida, from 20 to 60 nautical miles, until 4:45 p.m. Eastern Daylight Time. At 3:45 p.m. Eastern Daylight Time, thunderstorms capable of producing waterspouts were located along a line extending from 19 nautical miles northeast of St. George Island to near Buckeye Reef, moving northwest at 25 knots. Hazard, waterspouts and wind gusts 34 knots or greater. Source, radar indicated. Impact, waterspouts can quickly form and capsize boats, damage vessels, and create suddenly higher waves. Make sure all on board are in a secure location and wearing life jackets. Expect wind gusts in excess of 34 knots, suddenly higher waves, frequent lightning, and heavy downpours. Make sure all on board are wearing life jackets. Locations impacted include Marker 24 Barge. Move to safe harbor until hazardous weather passes. Thunderstorms can produce sudden waterspouts. Waterspouts can easily overturn boats and create locally hazardous seas. Seek safe harbor immediately. 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The latest weather and forecast information can also be accessed by calling our automated forecast line at 850-942-8851. These are the 3 p.m. Eastern Daylight Time conditions. At the Tallahassee Airport, it was partly sunny. The temperature was 77 degrees. The wind was east at 8 miles an hour. At Florida State University, the temperature was 77 degrees. The wind was east at 5 miles an hour. At Apalachicola, fog was reported. The temperature was 80 degrees. The wind was east at 8 miles an hour. At Panama City Northwest, light rain was falling. The temperature was 81 degrees. The wind was northeast at 9 miles an hour. At Dothan, heavy rain and fog were reported. The temperature was 79 degrees. The wind was southeast at 24 miles an hour. At Albany, thunder was reported. The temperature was 79 degrees. The wind was southwest at 14 miles an hour. At Valdosta, it was partly sunny. The temperature was 84 degrees. The wind was west at 6 miles an hour. The current time is 3:50 p.m. Eastern Daylight Time. The National Weather Service in Tallahassee has issued a special marine warning for Apalachee Bay or coastal waters from Keaton Beach to Ocklockney River, Florida, out to 20 nautical miles. Coastal waters from Ocklockney River to Apalachicola, Florida, out to 20 nautical miles. Coastal waters from Swanee River to Keaton Beach, out 20 nautical miles. Waters from Swanee River to Apalachicola, Florida, from 20 to 60 nautical miles, until 4:45 p.m. Eastern Daylight Time. At 3:45 p.m. Eastern Daylight Time,
thunderstorms capable of producing waterspouts were located along a line extending from 19 nautical miles northeast of St. George Island to near Buckeye Reef, moving northwest at 25 knots. Hazard, waterspouts and wind gusts 34 knots or greater. Source, radar indicated. Impact, waterspouts can quickly form and capsize boats, damage vessels, and create suddenly higher waves. Make sure all on board are in a secure location and wearing life jackets. Expect wind gusts in excess of 34 knots, suddenly higher waves, frequent lightning, and heavy downpours. Make sure all on board are wearing life jackets. Locations impacted include Marker 24 Barge. Move to safe harbor until hazardous weather passes. Thunderstorms can produce sudden waterspouts. Waterspouts can easily overturn boats and create locally hazardous seas. Seek safe harbor immediately. 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The latest weather and forecast information can also be accessed by calling our automated forecast line at 850-942-8851. These are the 3 p.m. Eastern Daylight Time conditions. At the Tallahassee Airport, it was partly sunny. The temperature was 77 degrees. The wind was east at 8 miles an hour. At Florida State University, the temperature was 77 degrees. The wind was east at 5 miles an hour. At Apalachicola, fog was reported. The temperature was 80 degrees. The wind was east at 8 miles an hour. At Panama City Northwest, light rain was falling. The temperature was 81 degrees. The wind was northeast at 9 miles an hour. At Dothan, heavy rain and fog were reported. The temperature was 79 degrees. The wind was southeast at 24 miles an hour. At Albany, thunder was reported. The temperature was 79 degrees. The wind was southwest at 14 miles an hour. At Valdosta, it was partly sunny. The temperature was 84 degrees. The wind was west at 6 miles an hour. The current time is 3:53 p.m. Eastern Daylight Time. The National Weather Service in Tallahassee has issued a special marine warning for Apalachee Bay or coastal waters from Keaton Beach to Occlocknee River, Florida, out to 20 nautical miles, coastal waters from Occlocknee River to Apalachicola, Florida, out to 20 nautical miles, coastal waters from Suwannee River to Keaton Beach, out 20 nautical miles, waters from Suwannee River to Apalachicola, Florida, from 20 to 60 nautical miles, until 4:45 p.m. Eastern Daylight Time. At 3:45 p.m. Eastern Daylight Time, thunderstorms capable of producing waterspouts were located along a line extending from 19 nautical miles northeast of St. George Island to near Buckeye Reef, moving northwest at 25 knots. Hazard, waterspouts and wind gusts 34 knots or greater. Source, radar indicated. Impact, waterspouts can quickly form and capsize boats, damage vessels, and create suddenly higher waves. Make sure all on board are in a secure location and wearing life jackets. Expect wind gusts in excess of 34 knots, suddenly higher waves, frequent lightning, and heavy downpours. Make sure all on board are wearing life jackets. Locations impacted include Marker 24 Barge. Move to safe harbor until hazardous weather passes. Thunderstorms can produce sudden waterspouts. Waterspouts can easily overturn boats and create locally hazardous seas. Seek safe harbor immediately. 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This broadcast originates from your National Weather Service office in Tallahassee, Florida. The latest weather and forecast information can also be accessed by calling our automated forecast line at 850-942-8851. These are the 3 p.m. Eastern Daylight Time conditions. At the Tallahassee Airport, it was partly sunny. The temperature was 77 degrees. The wind was east at 8 miles an hour. At Florida State University, the temperature was 77 degrees. The wind was east at 5 miles an hour. At Apalachicola, fog was reported. The temperature was 80 degrees. The wind was east at 8 miles an hour. At Panama City Northwest, light rain was falling. The temperature was 81 degrees. The wind was northeast at 9 miles an hour. At Dothan, heavy rain and fog were reported. The temperature was 79 degrees.
The wind was southeast at 24 miles an hour. At Albany, thunder was reported. The temperature was 79 degrees. The wind was southwest at 14 miles an hour. At Valdosta, it was partly sunny. The temperature was 84 degrees. The wind was west at 6 miles an hour. The current time is 3:56 p.m. Eastern Daylight Time. The National Weather Service in Tallahassee has issued a special marine warning for Apalachee Bay or coastal waters from Keaton Beach to Ocklockney River, Florida, out to 20 nautical miles, coastal waters from Ocklockney River to Apalachicola, Florida, out to 20 nautical miles, coastal waters from Suwannee River to Keaton Beach, out 20 nautical miles, waters from Suwannee River to Apalachicola, Florida, from 20 to 60 nautical miles, until 4:45 p.m. Eastern Daylight Time. At 3:45 p.m. Eastern Daylight Time, thunderstorms capable of producing waterspouts were located along a line extending from 19 nautical miles northeast of St. George Island to near Buckeye Reef, moving northwest at 25 knots. Hazard, waterspouts and wind gusts 34 knots or greater. Source, radar indicated. Impact, waterspouts can quickly form and capsize boats, damage vessels, and create suddenly higher waves. Make sure all on board are in a secure location and wearing life jackets. Expect wind gusts in excess of 34 knots, suddenly higher waves, frequent lightning, and heavy downpours. Make sure all on board are wearing life jackets. Locations impacted include Marker 24 Barge. Move to safe harbor until hazardous weather passes. Thunderstorms can produce sudden waterspouts. Waterspouts can easily overturn boats and create locally hazardous seas. Seek safe harbor immediately. 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This broadcast originates from your National Weather Service office in Tallahassee, Florida. The latest weather and forecast information can also be accessed by calling our automated forecast line at 850-942-8851. These are the 3 p.m. Eastern Daylight Time conditions. At the Tallahassee Airport, it was partly sunny. The temperature was 77 degrees. The wind was east at 8 miles an hour. At Florida State University, the temperature was 77 degrees. The wind was east at 5 miles an hour. At Apalachicola, fog was reported. The temperature was 80 degrees. The wind was east at 8 miles an hour. At Panama City Northwest, light rain was falling. The temperature was 81 degrees. The wind was northeast at 9 miles an hour. At Dothan, heavy rain and fog were reported. The temperature was 79 degrees. The wind was southeast at 24 miles an hour. At Albany, thunder was reported. The temperature was 79 degrees. The wind was southwest at 14 miles an hour. At Valdosta, it was partly sunny. The temperature was 84 degrees. The wind was west at 6 miles an hour. The current time is 3:59 p.m. Eastern Daylight Time. The National Weather Service in Tallahassee has issued a special marine warning for Apalachee Bay or coastal waters from Keaton Beach to Ocklockney River, Florida, out to 20 nautical miles, coastal waters from Ocklockney River to Apalachicola, Florida, out to 20 nautical miles, coastal waters from Suwannee River to Keaton Beach, out 20 nautical miles, waters from Suwannee River to Apalachicola, Florida, from 20 to 60 nautical miles, until 4:45 p.m. Eastern Daylight Time. At 3:45 p.m. Eastern Daylight Time.

time. Thunderstorms capable of producing waterspouts were located along a line extending from 19 nautical miles northeast of St. George Island to near Buckeye Reef, moving northwest at 25 knots. Hazard, waterspouts and wind gusts 34 knots or greater. Source, radar indicated. Impact, waterspouts can quickly form and capsize boats, damage vessels, and create suddenly higher waves. Make sure all on board are in a secure location and wearing life jackets. Expect wind gusts in excess of 34 knots, suddenly higher waves, frequent lightning, and heavy downpours. Make sure all on board are wearing life jackets. Locations impacted include Marker 24 Barge. Move to safe harbor until hazardous weather passes. Thunderstorms can produce sudden waterspouts. Waterspouts can easily overturn boats and create locally hazardous seas. Seek safe harbor immediately. 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The latest weather and forecast information can also be accessed by calling our automated forecast line at 850-942-8851. These are the 3 p.m. Eastern Daylight Time conditions. At the Tallahassee Airport, it was partly sunny. The temperature was 77 degrees. The wind was east at 8 miles an hour. At Florida State University, the temperature was 77 degrees. The wind was east at 5 miles an hour. At Apalachicola, fog was reported. The temperature was 80 degrees. The wind was east at 8 miles an hour. At Panama City Northwest, light rain was falling. The temperature was 81 degrees. The wind was northeast at 9 miles an hour. At Dothan, heavy rain and fog were reported. The temperature was 79 degrees. The wind was southeast at 24 miles an hour. At Albany, thunder was reported. The temperature was 79 degrees. The wind was southwest at 14 miles an hour. At Valdosta, it was partly sunny. The temperature was 84 degrees. The wind was west at 6 miles an hour. The current time is 4:02 p.m. Eastern Daylight Time. The National Weather Service in Tallahassee has issued a special marine warning for Apalachee Bay or coastal waters from Keaton Beach to Ocklockney River, Florida, out to 20 nautical miles, coastal waters from Ocklockney River to Apalachicola, Florida, out to 20 nautical miles, coastal waters from Suwannee River to Keaton Beach, out 20 nautical miles, waters from Suwannee River to Apalachicola, Florida, from 20 to 60 nautical miles, until 4:45 p.m. Eastern Daylight Time. At 3:45 p.m. Eastern Daylight Time, thunderstorms capable of producing waterspouts were located along a line extending from 19 nautical miles northeast of St. George Island to near Buckeye Reef, moving northwest at 25 knots. Hazard, waterspouts and wind gusts 34 knots or greater. Source, radar indicated. Impact, waterspouts can quickly form and capsize boats, damage vessels, and create suddenly higher waves. Make sure all on board are in a secure location and wearing life jackets. Expect wind gusts in excess of 34 knots, suddenly higher waves, frequent lightning, and heavy downpours. Make sure all on board are wearing life jackets. Locations impacted include Marker 24 Barge. Move to safe harbor until hazardous weather passes. Thunderstorms can produce sudden waterspouts. Waterspouts can easily overturn boats and create locally hazardous seas. Seek safe harbor immediately. 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This broadcast originates from your National Weather Service office in Tallahassee, Florida. The latest weather and forecast information can also be accessed by calling our automated forecast line at 850-942-8851. These are the 3 p.m. Eastern Daylight Time conditions. At the Tallahassee Airport, it was partly sunny. The temperature was 77 degrees. The wind was east at 8 miles an hour. At Florida State University, the temperature was 77 degrees. The wind was east at 5 miles an hour. At Apalachicola, fog was reported. The temperature was 80 degrees. The wind was east at 8 miles an hour. At Panama City Northwest, light rain was falling. The temperature was 81 degrees. The wind was northeast at 9 miles an hour. At Dothan, heavy rain and fog were reported. The temperature was 79 degrees.

The wind was southeast at 24 miles an hour. At Albany, thunder was reported. The temperature was 79 degrees. The wind was southwest at 14 miles an hour. At Valdosta, it was partly sunny. The temperature was 84 degrees. The wind was west at 6 miles an hour. These are the 4 p.m. Eastern Daylight Time conditions. At the Tallahassee Airport, light rain was falling. The temperature was 78 degrees. The wind was east at 10 miles an hour. The report from Florida State University was not available. At Apalachicola, fog was reported. The temperature was 79 degrees. The wind was east at 9 miles an hour. At Panama City Northwest, it was partly sunny. The temperature was 85 degrees. The wind was east at 9 miles an hour. At Dothan, heavy rain and fog were reported. The temperature was 74 degrees. The wind was east at 9 miles an hour. At Albany, rain was falling. The temperature was 78 degrees. The wind was northeast at 5 miles an hour. At Valdosta, it was partly sunny. The temperature was 81 degrees. The wind was variable at 7 miles an hour. The current time is 4:05 p.m. Eastern Daylight Time. The National Weather Service in Tallahassee has issued a special marine warning for Apalachee Bay or coastal waters from Keaton Beach to Ocklockney River, Florida, out to 20 nautical miles, coastal waters from Ocklockney River to Apalachicola, Florida, out to 20 nautical miles, coastal waters from Suwannee River to Keaton Beach, out 20 nautical miles, waters from Suwannee River to Apalachicola, Florida, from 20 to 60 nautical miles, until 4:45 p.m. Eastern Daylight Time. At 3:45 p.m. Eastern Daylight Time, thunderstorms capable of producing waterspouts were located along a line extending from 19 nautical miles northeast of St. George Island to near Buckeye Reef, moving northwest at 25 knots. Hazard, waterspouts and wind gusts 34 knots or greater. Source, radar indicated. Impact, waterspouts can quickly form and capsize boats, damage vessels, and create suddenly higher waves. Make sure all on board are in a secure location and wearing life jackets. Expect wind gusts in excess of 34 knots, suddenly higher waves, frequent lightning, and heavy downpours. Make sure all on board are wearing life jackets. 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The latest weather and forecast information can also be accessed by calling our automated forecast line at 850-942-8851. These are the 4 p.m. Eastern Daylight Time conditions. At the Tallahassee Airport, light rain was falling. The temperature was 78 degrees. The wind was east at 10 miles an hour. The report from Florida State University was not available. At Apalachicola, fog was reported. The temperature was 79 degrees. The wind was east at 9 miles an hour. At Panama City Northwest, it was partly sunny. The temperature was 85 degrees. The wind was east at 9 miles an hour. At Dothan, heavy rain and fog were reported. The temperature was 74 degrees. The wind was east at 9 miles an hour. At Albany, rain was falling. The temperature was 78 degrees. The wind was northeast at 5 miles an hour. At Valdosta, it was partly sunny. The temperature was 81 degrees. The wind was variable at 7 miles an hour. The current time is 4:08 p.m. Eastern Daylight Time. The National Weather Service in Tallahassee has issued a special marine warning for Apalachee Bay or coastal waters from Keaton Beach to Ocklockney River, Florida, out to 20 nautical miles, coastal waters from Ocklockney River to Apalachicola, Florida, out to 20 nautical miles, coastal waters from Suwannee River to Keaton Beach, out 20 nautical miles, waters from Suwannee River to Apalachicola, Florida, from 20 to 60 nautical miles, until 4:45 p.m. Eastern Daylight Time. At 3:45 p.m. Eastern Daylight Time, thunderstorms capable of producing waterspouts were located along a line extending from 19 nautical miles northeast of St. George Island to near Buckeye Reef, moving northwest at 25 knots. Hazard, waterspouts and wind gusts 34 knots or greater.

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Expect wind gusts in excess of 34 knots, suddenly higher waves, frequent lightning, and heavy downpours. Make sure all on board are wearing life jackets. 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The latest weather and forecast information can also be accessed by calling our automated forecast line at 850-942-8851. These are the 4 p.m. Eastern Daylight Time conditions. At the Tallahassee Airport, light rain was falling. The temperature was 78 degrees. The wind was east at 10 miles an hour. The report from Florida State University was not available. At Apalachicola, fog was reported. The temperature was 79 degrees. The wind was east at 9 miles an hour. At Panama City Northwest, it was partly sunny. The temperature was 85 degrees. The wind was east at 9 miles an hour. At Dothan, heavy rain and fog were reported. The temperature was 74 degrees. The wind was east at 9 miles an hour. At Albany, rain was falling. The temperature was 78 degrees. The wind was northeast at 5 miles an hour. At Valdosta, it was partly sunny. The temperature was 81 degrees. The wind was variable at 7 miles an hour. The current time is 4:11 p.m. Eastern Daylight Time. The National Weather Service in Tallahassee has issued a special marine warning for Apalachee Bay or coastal waters from Keaton Beach to Ocklockney River, Florida, out to 20 nautical miles, coastal waters from Ocklockney River to Apalachicola, Florida, out to 20 nautical miles, coastal waters from Suwannee River to Keaton Beach, out 20 nautical miles, waters from Suwannee River to Apalachicola, Florida, from 20 to 60 nautical miles, until 4:45 p.m. Eastern Daylight Time. At 3:45 p.m. Eastern Daylight Time, thunderstorms capable of producing waterspouts were located along a line extending from 19 nautical miles northeast of St. George Island to near Buckeye Reef, moving northwest at 25 knots. Hazard, waterspouts and wind gusts 34 knots or greater. Source, radar indicated. Impact, waterspouts can quickly form and capsize boats, damage vessels, and create suddenly higher waves. Make sure all on board are in a secure location and wearing life jackets. Expect wind gusts in excess of 34 knots, suddenly higher waves, frequent lightning, and heavy downpours. Make sure all on board are wearing life jackets. Locations impacted include Marker 24 Barge. Move to safe harbor until hazardous weather passes. Thunderstorms can produce sudden waterspouts. Waterspouts can easily overturn boats and create locally hazardous seas. Seek safe harbor immediately. 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The latest weather and forecast information can also be accessed by calling our automated forecast line at 850-942-8851. These are the 4 p.m. Eastern Daylight Time conditions. At the Tallahassee Airport, light rain was falling. The temperature was 78 degrees. The wind was east at 10 miles an hour. At Florida State University, the temperature was 77 degrees. The wind was east at 6 miles an hour. At Apalachicola, fog was reported. The temperature was 79 degrees. The wind was east at 9 miles an hour. At Panama City Northwest, it was partly sunny. The temperature was 85 degrees. The wind was east at 9 miles an hour. At Dothan, heavy rain and fog were reported. The temperature was 75 degrees. The wind was east at 9 miles an hour. At Albany, rain was falling. The temperature was 78 degrees. The wind was northeast at 5 miles an hour. At Valdosta, it was partly sunny. The temperature was 81 degrees. The wind was variable at 7 miles an hour. The current

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The National Weather Service in Tallahassee has issued a special marine warning for Apalachee Bay or coastal waters from Keaton Beach to Occlocknee River, Florida, out to 20 nautical miles. Coastal waters from Occlocknee River to Apalachicola, Florida, out to 20 nautical miles. Coastal waters from Suwannee River to Keaton Beach, out 20 nautical miles. Waters from Suwannee River to Apalachicola, Florida, from 20 to 60 nautical miles, until 4:45 p.m. Eastern Daylight Time. At 3:45 p.m. Eastern Daylight Time, thunderstorms capable of producing waterspouts were located along a line extending from 19 nautical miles northeast of St. George Island to near Buckeye Reef, moving northwest at 25 knots. Hazard, waterspouts and wind gusts 34 knots or greater. Source, radar indicated. Impact, waterspouts can quickly form and capsize boats, damage vessels, and create suddenly higher waves. Make sure all on board are in a secure location and wearing life jackets. Expect wind gusts in excess of 34 knots, suddenly higher waves, frequent lightning, and heavy downpours. Make sure all on board are wearing life jackets. Locations impacted include Marker 24 Barge. Move to safe harbor until hazardous weather passes. Thunderstorms can produce sudden waterspouts. Waterspouts can easily overturn boats and create locally hazardous seas. Seek safe harbor immediately. 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This broadcast originates from your National Weather Service office in Tallahassee, Florida. The latest weather and forecast information can also be accessed by calling our automated forecast line at 850-942-8851. These are the 4 p.m. Eastern Daylight Time conditions. At the Tallahassee Airport, light rain was falling. The temperature was 78 degrees. The wind was east at 10 miles an hour. At Florida State University, the temperature was 77 degrees. The wind was east at 6 miles an hour. At Apalachicola, fog was reported. The temperature was 79 degrees. The wind was east at 9 miles an hour. At Panama City Northwest, it was partly sunny. The temperature was 85 degrees. The wind was east at 9 miles an hour. At Dothan, heavy rain and fog were reported. The temperature was 75 degrees. The wind was east at 9 miles an hour. At Albany, rain was falling. The temperature was 78 degrees. The wind was northeast at 5 miles an hour. At Valdosta, it was partly sunny. The temperature was 81 degrees. The wind was variable at 7 miles an hour. These are the 4 p.m. Eastern Daylight Time conditions. At the Tallahassee Airport, light rain was falling. The temperature was 78 degrees. The wind was east at 10 miles an hour. At Florida State University, the temperature was 77 degrees. The wind was east at 6 miles an hour. At Apalachicola, fog was reported. The temperature was 79 degrees. The wind was east at 9 miles an hour. At Panama City Northwest, it was partly sunny. The temperature was 85 degrees. The wind was east at 9 miles an hour. At Dothan, light rain and fog were reported. The temperature was 75 degrees. The wind was east at 7 miles an hour. At Albany, rain was falling. The temperature was 78 degrees. The wind was northeast at 5 miles an hour. At Valdosta, it was partly sunny. The temperature was 81 degrees. The wind was variable at 7 miles an hour. The current time is 4:18 p.m. Eastern Daylight Time. The National Weather Service in Tallahassee has issued a special marine warning for Apalachee Bay or coastal waters from Keaton Beach to Occlocknee River, Florida, out to 20 nautical miles. Coastal waters from Occlocknee River to Apalachicola, Florida, out to 20 nautical miles. Coastal waters from Suwannee River to Keaton Beach, out 20 nautical miles. Waters from Suwannee River to Apalachicola, Florida, from 20 to 60 nautical miles, until 4:45 p.m. Eastern Daylight Time. At 3:45 p.m. Eastern Daylight Time, thunderstorms capable of producing waterspouts were located along a line extending from 19 nautical miles northeast of St. George Island to near Buckeye Reef, moving northwest at 25 knots. Hazard, waterspouts and wind gusts 34 knots or greater. Source, radar indicated. Impact, waterspouts can quickly form and capsize boats, damage vessels, and create suddenly higher waves. Make sure all on board are in a secure location and wearing life jackets.

At the Tallahassee airport, light rain was falling. The temperature was 78 degrees. The wind was east at 10 miles an hour. At Florida State University, the temperature was 77 degrees. The wind was east at 6 miles an hour. At Apalachicola, fog was reported. The temperature was 79 degrees. The wind was east at 9 miles an hour. At Panama City Northwest, it was partly sunny. The temperature was 85 degrees. The wind was east at 9 miles an hour. At Dothan, light rain and fog were reported. The temperature was 75 degrees. The wind was east at 7 miles an hour. At Albany, rain was falling. The temperature was 78 degrees. The wind was northeast at 5 miles an hour. At Valdosta, it was partly sunny. The temperature was 81 degrees. The wind was variable at 7 miles an hour. The current time is 4:21 p.m. Eastern Daylight Time. The National Weather Service in Tallahassee has issued a special marine warning for Apalachee Bay or coastal waters from Keaton Beach to Occlocknee River, Florida, out to 20 nautical miles, coastal waters from Occlocknee River to Apalachicola, Florida, out to 20 nautical miles, coastal waters from Suwannee River to Keaton Beach, out 20 nautical miles, waters from Suwannee River to Apalachicola, Florida, from 20 to 60 nautical miles, until 4:45 p.m. Eastern Daylight Time. At 3:45 p.m. Eastern Daylight Time, thunderstorms capable of producing waterspouts were located along a line extending from 19 nautical miles northeast of St. George Island to near Buckeye Reef, moving northwest at 25 knots. Hazard, waterspouts and wind gusts 34 knots or greater. Source, radar indicated. Impact, waterspouts can quickly form and capsize boats, damage vessels, and create suddenly higher waves. Make sure all on board are in a secure location and wearing life jackets. Expect wind gusts in excess of 34 knots, suddenly higher waves, frequent lightning, and heavy downpours. Make sure all on board are wearing life jackets. Locations impacted include Marker 24 Barge. Move to safe harbor until hazardous weather passes. Thunderstorms can produce sudden waterspouts. Waterspouts can easily overturn boats and create locally hazardous seas. Seek safe harbor immediately. 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The latest weather and forecast information can also be accessed by calling our automated forecast line at 850-942-8851. These are the 4 p.m. Eastern Daylight Time conditions. At the Tallahassee Airport, light rain was falling. The temperature was 78 degrees. The wind was east at 10 miles an hour. At Florida State University, the temperature was 77 degrees. The wind was east at 6 miles an hour. At Apalachicola, fog was reported. The temperature was 79 degrees. The wind was east at 9 miles an hour. At Panama City Northwest, it was partly sunny. The temperature was 85 degrees. The wind was east at 9 miles an hour. At Dothan, light rain and fog were reported. The temperature was 75 degrees. The wind was east at 7 miles an hour. At Albany, rain was falling. The temperature was 78 degrees. The wind was northeast at 5 miles an hour. At Valdosta, it was partly sunny. The temperature was 81 degrees. The wind was variable at 7 miles an hour. The current time is 4:24 p.m. Eastern Daylight Time. The National Weather Service in Tallahassee has issued a special marine warning for Apalachee Bay or coastal waters from Keaton Beach to Occlocknee River, Florida, out to 20 nautical miles, coastal waters from Occlocknee River to Apalachicola, Florida, out to 20 nautical miles, coastal waters from Suwannee River to Keaton Beach, out 20 nautical miles, waters from Suwannee River to Apalachicola, Florida, from 20 to 60 nautical miles, until 4:45 p.m. Eastern Daylight Time. At 3:45 p.m. Eastern Daylight Time, thunderstorms capable of producing waterspouts were located along a line extending from 19 nautical miles northeast of St. George Island to near Buckeye Reef, moving northwest at 25 knots. Hazard, waterspouts and wind gusts 34 knots or greater. Source, radar indicated. Impact, waterspouts can quickly form and capsize boats, damage vessels, and create suddenly higher waves. Make sure all on board are in a secure location and wearing life jackets. Expect wind gusts in excess of

34 knots, suddenly high waves, frequent lightning, and heavy downpours. Make sure all on board are wearing life jackets. Locations impacted include Marker 24 Barge. Move to safe harbor until hazardous weather passes. Thunderstorms can produce sudden waterspouts. Waterspouts can easily overturn boats and create locally hazardous seas. Seek safe harbor immediately. 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This broadcast originates from your National Weather Service office in Tallahassee, Florida. The latest weather and forecast information can also be accessed by calling our automated forecast line at 850-942-8851. These are the 4 p.m. Eastern Daylight Time conditions. At the Tallahassee Airport, light rain was falling. The temperature was 78 degrees. The wind was east at 10 miles an hour. At Florida State University, the temperature was 77 degrees. The wind was east at 6 miles an hour. At Apalachicola, fog was reported. The temperature was 79 degrees. The wind was east at 9 miles an hour. At Panama City Northwest, it was partly sunny. The temperature was 85 degrees. The wind was east at 9 miles an hour. At Dothan, light rain and fog were reported. The temperature was 75 degrees. The wind was east at 7 miles an hour. At Albany, rain was falling. The temperature was 78 degrees. The wind was northeast at 5 miles an hour. At Valdosta, it was partly sunny. The temperature was 81 degrees. The wind was variable at 7 miles an hour. The current time is 4:27 p.m. Eastern Daylight Time. The National Weather Service in Tallahassee has issued a special marine warning for Apalachee Bay or coastal waters from Keaton Beach to Occlocknee River, Florida, out to 20 nautical miles, coastal waters from Occlocknee River to Apalachicola, Florida, out to 20 nautical miles, coastal waters from Suwannee River to Keaton Beach, out 20 nautical miles, waters from Suwannee River to Apalachicola, Florida, from 20 to 60 nautical miles, until 4:45 p.m. Eastern Daylight Time. At 3:45 p.m. Eastern Daylight Time, thunderstorms capable of producing waterspouts were located along a line extending from 19 nautical miles northeast of St. George Island to near Buckeye Reef, moving northwest at 25 knots. Hazard, waterspouts and wind gusts 34 knots or greater. Source, radar indicated. Impact, waterspouts can quickly form and capsize boats, damage vessels, and create suddenly higher waves. Make sure all on board are in a secure location and wearing life jackets. Expect wind gusts in excess of 34 knots, suddenly higher waves, frequent lightning, and heavy downpours. Make sure all on board are wearing life jackets. Locations impacted include Marker 24 Barge. Move to safe harbor until hazardous weather passes. Thunderstorms can produce sudden waterspouts. Waterspouts can easily overturn boats and create locally hazardous seas. Seek safe harbor immediately. 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This broadcast originates from your National Weather Service office in Tallahassee, Florida. The latest weather and forecast information can also be accessed by calling our automated forecast line at 850-942-8851. These are the 4 p.m. Eastern Daylight Time conditions. At the Tallahassee Airport, light rain was falling. The temperature was 78 degrees. The wind was east at 10 miles an hour. At Florida State University, the temperature was 77 degrees. The wind was east at 6 miles an hour. At Apalachicola, fog was reported. The temperature was 79 degrees. The wind was east at 9 miles an hour. At Panama City Northwest, it was partly sunny. The temperature was 85 degrees. The wind was east at 9 miles an hour. At Dothan, light rain and fog were reported. The temperature was 75 degrees. The wind was east at 7 miles an hour. At Albany, rain was falling. The temperature was 78 degrees. The wind was northeast at 5 miles an hour. At Valdosta, it was partly sunny. The temperature was 81 degrees. The wind was variable at 7 miles an hour. The current time is 4:30 p.m. Eastern Daylight Time. The National Weather Service in Tallahassee has issued a special marine warning for Apalachee Bay or coastal waters from Keaton Beach to

Ocklockney River, Florida, out to 20 nautical miles. Coastal waters from Ocklockney River to Apalachicola, Florida, out to 20 nautical miles. Coastal waters from Swami River to Keaton Beach, out 20 nautical miles. Waters from Swami River to Apalachicola, Florida, from 20 to 60 nautical miles, until 4:45 p.m. Eastern Daylight Time. At 3:45 p.m. Eastern Daylight Time, thunderstorms capable of producing waterspouts were located along a line extending from 19 nautical miles northeast of St. George Island to near Buckeye Reef, moving northwest at 25 knots. Hazard: waterspouts and wind gusts 34 knots or greater. Source: radar indicated. Impact: waterspouts can quickly form and capsize boats, damage vessels, and create suddenly higher waves. Make sure all on board are in a secure location and wearing life jackets. Expect wind gusts in excess of 34 knots, suddenly higher waves, frequent lightning, and heavy downpours. Make sure all on board are wearing life jackets. Locations impacted include Marker 24 Barge. Move to safe harbor until hazardous weather passes. Thunderstorms can produce sudden waterspouts. Waterspouts can easily overturn boats and create locally hazardous seas. Seek safe harbor immediately. 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This broadcast originates from your National Weather Service office in Tallahassee, Florida. The latest weather and forecast information can also be accessed by calling our automated forecast line at 850-942-8851. These are the 4 p.m. Eastern Daylight Time conditions. At the Tallahassee Airport, light rain was falling. The temperature was 78 degrees. The wind was east at 10 miles an hour. At Florida State University, the temperature was 77 degrees. The wind was east at 6 miles an hour. At Apalachicola, fog was reported. The temperature was 79 degrees. The wind was east at 9 miles an hour. At Panama City Northwest, it was partly sunny. The temperature was 85 degrees. The wind was east at 9 miles an hour. At Dothan, light rain and fog were reported. The temperature was 75 degrees. The wind was east at 7 miles an hour. At Albany, rain was falling. The temperature was 78 degrees. The wind was northeast at 5 miles an hour. At Valdosta, it was partly sunny. The temperature was 81 degrees. The temperature was 78 degrees. The wind was northeast at 5 miles an hour. At Valdosta, it was partly sunny. The temperature was 81 degrees. The wind was variable at 7 miles an hour. The current time is 4:33 p.m. Eastern Daylight Time. The National Weather Service in Tallahassee has issued a special marine warning for Apalachee Bay or coastal waters from Keaton Beach to Ocklockney River, Florida, out to 20 nautical miles. Coastal waters from Ocklockney River to Apalachicola, Florida, out to 20 nautical miles. Coastal waters from Swami River to Keaton Beach, out 20 nautical miles. Waters from Swami River to Apalachicola, Florida, from 20 to 60 nautical miles, until 4:45 p.m. Eastern Daylight Time. At 3:45 p.m. Eastern Daylight Time, thunderstorms capable of producing waterspouts were located along a line extending from 19 nautical miles northeast of St. George Island to near Buckeye Reef, moving northwest at 25 knots. The following broadcast is a special weather statement issued by the National Weather Service in Tallahassee, Florida. A strong thunderstorm will impact northeastern Wakulla, southwestern Jefferson, and southeastern Leon counties through 5 p.m. Eastern Daylight Time. At 4:33 p.m. Eastern Daylight Time, Doppler radar was tracking a strong thunderstorm 10 miles southeast of St. Marks, moving north at 40 miles per hour. Hazard: wind gusts up to 50 miles per hour. Source: radar indicated. Impact: gusty winds could knock down tree limbs and blow around unsecured objects. Locations impacted include Woodville, Crawfordville, St. Marks, Wakulla, Newport, Cheetahville, Hell's Half Acre, Leon Sinks, Hyde Park, Wakulla Springs, Hilliardville, 8 Mile Pond, Vereen, Plum Orchard, Shell Point, Port Leon, Wakulla Beach, Fanlu, Bethel, and Natural Bridge. If outdoors, consider seeking shelter inside a building. The National Weather Service in Tallahassee has issued a special marine warning for Apalachee Bay or coastal waters from Keaton Beach to Ocklockney River, Florida, out to 20 nautical miles. Coastal waters from Ocklockney River to Apalachicola, Florida, out to 20 nautical miles. Coastal waters from Swami River to Keaton Beach, out 20 nautical miles. Waters from Swami River to Apalachicola, Florida.

from 20 to 60 nautical miles until 4:45 p.m. Eastern Daylight Time. At 3:45 p.m. Eastern Daylight Time, thunderstorms capable of producing waterspouts were located along a line extending from 19 nautical miles northeast of St. George Island to near Buckeye Reef, moving northwest at 25 knots. Hazard, waterspouts and wind gusts 34 knots or greater. Source, radar indicated. Impact, waterspouts can quickly form and capsize boats, damage vessels, and create suddenly higher waves. Make sure all on board are in a secure location and wearing life jackets. Expect wind gusts in excess of 34 knots, suddenly higher waves, frequent lightning, and heavy downpours. Make sure all on board are wearing life jackets. Locations impacted include Marker 24 Barge. Move to safe harbor until hazardous weather passes. Thunderstorms can produce sudden waterspouts. Waterspouts can easily overturn boats and create locally hazardous seas. Seek safe harbor immediately. 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The latest weather and forecast information can also be accessed by calling our automated forecast line at 850-942-8851. The following broadcast is a special weather statement issued by the National Weather Service in Tallahassee, Florida. A strong thunderstorm will impact northeastern Wakulla, southwestern Jefferson, and southeastern Leon counties through 5 p.m. Eastern Daylight Time. At 4:33 p.m. Eastern Daylight Time, Doppler radar was tracking a strong thunderstorm 10 miles southeast of St. Marks, moving north at 40 miles per hour. Hazard, wind gusts up to 50 miles per hour. Source, radar indicated. Impact, gusty winds could knock down tree limbs and blow around unsecured objects. Locations impacted include Woodville, Crawfordville, St. Marks, Wakulla, Newport, Cheetahville, Hell's Half Acre, Leon Sinks, Hyde Park, Wakulla Springs, Hilliardville, 8 Mile Pond, Berrien, Plum Orchard, Shell Point, Port Leon, Wakulla Beach, Fanlu, Bethel, and Natural Bridge. If outdoors, consider seeking shelter inside a building. These are the 4 p.m. Eastern Daylight Time conditions. At the Tallahassee Airport, light rain was falling. The temperature was 78 degrees. The wind was east at 10 miles an hour. At Florida State University, the temperature was 77 degrees. The wind was east at 6 miles an hour. At Apalachicola, fog was reported. The temperature was 79 degrees. The wind was east at 9 miles an hour. At Panama City Northwest, it was partly sunny. The temperature was 85 degrees. The wind was east at 9 miles an hour. At Dothan, light rain and fog were reported. The temperature was 75 degrees. The wind was east at 7 miles an hour. At Albany, rain was falling. The temperature was 78 degrees. The wind was northeast at 5 miles an hour. At Valdosta, it was partly sunny. The temperature was 81 degrees. The wind was variable at 7 miles an hour. The current time is 4:38 p.m. Eastern Daylight Time. The National Weather Service in Tallahassee has issued a special marine warning for Apalachee Bay or coastal waters from Keaton Beach to Ocklockney River, Florida, out to 20 nautical miles, coastal waters from Ocklockney River to Apalachicola, Florida, out to 20 nautical miles, coastal waters from Suwannee River to Keaton Beach, out 20 nautical miles, waters from Suwannee River to Apalachicola, Florida, from 20 to 60 nautical miles, until 4:45 p.m. Eastern Daylight Time. At 3:45 p.m. Eastern Daylight Time, thunderstorms capable of producing waterspouts were located along a line extending from 19 nautical miles northeast of St. George Island to near Buckeye Reef, moving northwest at 25 knots. Hazard, waterspouts and wind gusts 34 knots or greater. Source, radar indicated. Impact, waterspouts can quickly form and capsize boats, damage vessels, and create suddenly higher waves. Make sure all on board are in a secure location and wearing life jackets. Expect wind gusts in excess of 34 knots, suddenly higher waves, frequent lightning, and heavy downpours. Make sure all on board are wearing life jackets. Locations impacted include Marker 24 Barge. Move to safe harbor until hazardous weather passes. Thunderstorms can produce sudden waterspouts. 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Seek safe harbor immediately. 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
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The following broadcast is a special weather statement issued by the National Weather Service in Tallahassee, Florida. A strong thunderstorm will impact northeastern Wakulla, southwestern Jefferson, and southeastern Leon counties through 5 p.m. Eastern Daylight Time. At 4:33 p.m. Eastern Daylight Time, Doppler radar was tracking a strong thunderstorm 10 miles southeast of St. Marks, moving north at 40 miles per hour. Hazard, wind gusts up to 50 miles per hour. Source, radar indicated. Impact, gusty winds could knock down tree limbs and blow around unsecured objects. Locations impacted include Woodville, Crawfordville, St. Marks, Wakulla, Newport, Shadaville, Hell's Half Acre, Leon Sinks, Hyde Park, Wakulla Springs, Hilliardville, 8 Mile Pond, Berrien, Plum Orchard, Shell Point, Port Leon, Wakulla Beach, Fanlu, Bethel, and Natural Bridge. If outdoors, consider seeking shelter inside a building. These are the 4 p.m. Eastern Daylight Time conditions. At the Tallahassee Airport, light rain was falling. The temperature was 78 degrees. The wind was east at 10 miles an hour. At Florida State University, the temperature was 77 degrees. The wind was east at 6 miles an hour. At Apalachicola, fog was reported. The temperature was 79 degrees. The wind was east at 9 miles an hour. At Panama City Northwest, it was partly sunny. The temperature was 85 degrees. The wind was east at 9 miles an hour. At Dothan, light rain and fog were reported. The temperature was 75 degrees. The wind was east at 7 miles an hour. At Albany, rain was falling. The temperature was 78 degrees. The wind was northeast at 5 miles an hour. At Valdosta, it was partly sunny. The temperature was 81 degrees. The wind was variable at 7 miles an hour. The current time is 4:42 p.m. Eastern Daylight Time. The National Weather Service in Tallahassee has issued a special marine warning for Apalachee Bay or coastal waters from Keaton Beach to Occlocknee River, Florida out to 20 nautical miles, coastal waters from Occlocknee River to Apalachicola, Florida out to 20 nautical miles, coastal waters from Suwannee River to Keaton Beach out 20 nautical miles, waters from Suwannee River to Apalachicola, Florida from 20 to 60 nautical miles, until 4:45 p.m. Eastern Daylight Time. At 3:45 p.m. Eastern Daylight Time, thunderstorms capable of producing waterspouts were located along a line extending from 19 nautical miles northeast of St. George Island to near Buckeye Reef, moving northwest at 25 knots. Hazard, waterspouts and wind gusts 34 knots or greater. Source, radar indicated. Impact, waterspouts can quickly form and capsize boats, damage vessels, and create suddenly higher waves. Make sure all on board are in a secure location and wearing life jackets. Expect wind gusts in excess of 34 knots, suddenly higher waves, frequent lightning, and heavy downpours. Make sure all on board are wearing life jackets. 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This broadcast originates from your National Weather Service office in Tallahassee, Florida. The latest weather and forecast information can also be accessed by calling our automated forecast line at 850-942-8851. The following broadcast is a special weather statement issued by the National Weather Service in Tallahassee, Florida. A strong thunderstorm will impact northeastern Wakulla, southwestern Jefferson, and southeastern Leon counties through 5 p.m. Eastern Daylight Time. At 4:33 p.m. Eastern Daylight Time, Doppler radar was tracking a strong thunderstorm 10 miles southeast of St. Marks, moving north at 40 miles per hour. Hazard, wind gusts up to 50 miles per hour. Source, radar indicated. Impact, gusty winds could knock down tree limbs and blow around unsecured objects. Locations impacted include Woodville, Crawfordville, St. Marks, Wakulla, Newport, Shadaville, Hell's

Half Acre, Leon Sinks, Hyde Park, Rock Collar Springs, Hilliardville, 8 Mile Pond, Deering, Plum Orchard, Shell Point, Port Leon, Rock Collar Beach, Fanlu, Bethel, and Natural Bridge. If outdoors, consider seeking shelter inside a building. The coastal waters forecast for the following: coastal waters from Okaloosa Walton County line to Mexico Beach out to 20 nautical miles, and coastal waters from Mexico Beach to Apalachicola out to 20 nautical miles. Tropical storm watch in effect. Rest of today, tropical storm conditions possible. East winds 20 to 25 knots with gusts up to 30 knots. Seas 4 to 6 feet, occasionally to 8 feet. Wave detail, southeast 6 feet at 7 seconds. Protected waters rough. Showers with thunderstorms likely. Tonight, tropical storm conditions possible. Southeast winds 20 to 25 knots, increasing to 25 to 30 knots after midnight. Seas 5 to 7 feet, occasionally to 9 feet, building to 6 to 9 feet, occasionally to 11 feet after midnight. Wave detail, south 8 feet at 7 seconds. Protected waters very rough. Showers likely with a chance of thunderstorms. Tuesday, tropical storm conditions possible. Southeast winds 25 to 30 knots. Seas 8 to 11 feet, occasionally to 14 feet. Wave detail, south 11 feet at 8 seconds. Protected waters very rough. A chance of thunderstorms. Showers. Tuesday night, tropical storm conditions possible. South winds 25 to 30 knots. Seas 8 to 11 feet, occasionally to 14 feet. Wave detail, south 11 feet at 8 seconds. Protected waters very rough. Showers likely. Wednesday, tropical storm conditions possible. South winds 25 to 30 knots, diminishing to 20 to 25 knots in the afternoon. Seas 7 to 10 feet, occasionally to 13 feet. Wave detail, south 10 feet at 8 seconds. Protected waters very rough. A chance of thunderstorms. Showers likely until late afternoon, then a chance of showers late. Wednesday night, south winds 20 to 25 knots, diminishing to 15 to 20 knots after midnight. Seas 5 to 7 feet, occasionally to 9 feet. Wave detail, southwest 7 feet at 8 seconds. Protected waters rough. A slight chance of thunderstorms in the evening. A chance of showers. A chance of thunderstorms after midnight. Thursday, southwest winds 10 to 15 knots. Seas 4 to 6 feet, occasionally to 8 feet. Protected waters a moderate chop. A chance of showers and thunderstorms until late afternoon, then a slight chance of showers and thunderstorms late. Thursday night, southwest winds 10 to 15 knots, diminishing to 5 to 10 knots after midnight. Seas 2 to 4 feet. Protected waters a moderate chop. A slight chance of showers and thunderstorms in the evening, then a chance of showers and thunderstorms after midnight. Friday, southwest winds 5 to 10 knots, increasing to 10 to 15 knots in the afternoon. Seas 2 to 3 feet. Protected waters a moderate chop. A chance of showers and thunderstorms until late afternoon, then a slight chance of showers and thunderstorms late. Friday night, southwest winds 10 to 15 knots, diminishing to 5 to 10 knots after midnight. Seas around 2 feet. Protected waters a moderate chop. A slight chance of showers and thunderstorms. Winds and waves higher in and near thunderstorms. The coastal waters forecast for the following: waters from Suwannee River to Apalachicola, Florida, extending from 20 to 60 nautical miles, waters from Okaloosa Walton County line to Mexico Beach 20 to 60 nautical miles, and waters from Mexico Beach to Apalachicola 20 to 60 nautical miles. Tropical storm warning in effect. Rest of today, tropical storm conditions possible. East winds 25 to 30 knots. Seas 6 to 8 feet, occasionally to 10 feet. Wave detail, east 7 feet at 7 seconds. Showers. Thunderstorms likely early this afternoon, then a chance of thunderstorms late. Tonight, tropical storm conditions expected. Southeast winds 25 to 30 knots. Seas 7 to 10 feet, occasionally to 13 feet. Wave detail, southeast 9 feet at 7 seconds. Showers likely with a chance of thunderstorms. Tuesday, tropical storm conditions expected. South winds 25 to 30 knots. Seas 9 to 12 feet, occasionally to 15 feet. Wave detail, south 11 feet at 8 seconds.

a chance of thunderstorms, showers. Tuesday night, tropical storm conditions expected. South winds 25 to 30 knots. Seas 9 to 12 feet, occasionally to 15 feet. Wave detail, south 11 feet at 8 seconds. Showers with a chance of thunderstorms. Wednesday, a tropical storm watch remains in effect for the following counties in Florida: Coastal Bay, Coastal Franklin, Coastal Gulf, and South Walton. The coastal waters forecast for the following: waters from Suwannee River to Apalachicola, Florida, extending from 20 to 60 nautical miles, waters from Okaloosa-Walton County line to Mexico Beach 20 to 60 nautical miles, and waters from Mexico Beach to Apalachicola 20 to 60 nautical miles. Tropical storm warning in effect. Rest of today, tropical storm conditions possible. East winds 25 to 30 knots. Seas 6 to 8 feet, occasionally to 10 feet. Wave detail, east 7 feet at 7 seconds. Showers. Thunderstorms likely early this afternoon, then a chance of thunderstorms late. Tonight, tropical storm conditions expected. Southeast winds 25 to 30 knots. Seas 7 to 10 feet, occasionally to 13 feet. Wave detail, southeast 9 feet at 7 seconds. Showers likely with a chance of thunderstorms. Tuesday, tropical storm conditions expected. South winds 25 to 30 knots. Seas 9 to 12 feet, occasionally to 15 feet. Wave detail, south 11 feet at 8 seconds. A chance of thunderstorms. Showers. Tuesday night, tropical storm conditions expected. South winds 25. Tropical storm warning remains in effect. What? Southwest winds 20 to 30 knots with gusts up to 45 knots and seas 7 to 12 feet. Where? Waters from Mexico Beach to Okaloosa-Walton County line, Florida from 20 to 60 nautical miles, waters from Apalachicola to Mexico Beach, Florida from 20 to 60 nautical miles, and waters from Suwannee River to Apalachicola, Florida from 20 to 60 nautical miles. When? Tropical storm force winds possible until early Wednesday morning. Impacts. Very strong winds will cause hazardous seas which could capsize or damage vessels and reduce visibility. Mariners should alter plans to avoid these hazardous conditions. Remain in port, seek safe harbor, alter course, and or secure the vessel for severe conditions. Tropical storm watch remains in effect. What? Southwest winds 20 to 30 knots with gusts up to 35 knots and seas 6 to 11 feet. Where? St. Andrews Bay waterways. Coastal waters from Mexico Beach to Okaloosa-Walton County line, Florida, out 20 nautical miles. Coastal waters from Mexico Beach to Apalachicola, Florida, out 20 nautical miles. And coastal waters from Ocklockney River to Apalachicola, Florida, out to 20 nautical miles. When? Through early Wednesday morning. Impacts. Very strong winds will cause hazardous seas which could capsize or damage vessels and reduce visibility. Mariners should consider altering plans to avoid possible hazardous conditions. Remain in port, seek safe harbor, alter course, and or secure the vessel for severe wind and seas. The coastal waters forecast for the following: waters from Suwannee River to Apalachicola, Florida, extending from 20 to 60 nautical miles, waters from Okaloosa-Walton County line to Mexico Beach 20 to 60 nautical miles, and waters from Mexico Beach to Apalachicola 20 to 60 nautical miles. Tropical storm warning in effect. Rest of today, tropical storm conditions possible. East winds 25 to 30 knots. Seas 6 to 8 feet, occasionally to 10 feet. Wave detail, east 7 feet at 7 seconds. Showers. Thunderstorms likely early this afternoon, then a chance of thunderstorms late. Tonight, tropical storm conditions expected. Southeast winds 25 to 30 knots. Seas 7 to 10 feet, occasionally to 13 feet. Wave detail, southeast 9 feet at 7 seconds. Showers likely with a chance of thunderstorms. Tuesday, tropical storm conditions expected. South winds 25 to 30 knots. Seas 9 to 12 feet, occasionally to 15 feet. Wave detail, south 11 feet at 8 seconds. A chance of thunderstorms. Showers. Tuesday night, tropical storm conditions expected. South winds 25 to 30 knots. Seas 9 to 12 feet, occasionally to 15 feet. Wave detail, south 11 feet at 8 seconds. Showers with a chance of thunderstorms. Wednesday, tropical storm conditions possible. South winds 20 to 25 knots with gusts up to 30 knots. Seas 8 to 11 feet,
occasionally to 14 feet, subsiding to 6 to 9 feet, occasionally to 11 feet in the afternoon. Wave detail, southwest 10 feet at 8 seconds. Showers likely in the morning. A chance of thunderstorms. A chance of showers in the afternoon. Wednesday night, south winds 15 to 20 knots with gusts up to 25 knots. Seas 5 to 8 feet, occasionally to 10 feet. Wave detail, southwest 7 feet at 8 seconds. A slight chance of thunderstorms in the evening. A chance of showers. A chance of thunderstorms after midnight. Thursday, south winds 10 to 15 knots. Seas 4 to 6 feet, occasionally to 8 feet. A chance of showers and thunderstorms until late afternoon, then a slight chance of showers and thunderstorms late. Thursday night, southwest winds 5 to 10 knots. Seas 2 to 4 feet. A slight chance of showers and thunderstorms. Friday, southwest winds 5 to 10 knots. Seas 2 to 3 feet. A slight chance of showers and thunderstorms early in the morning, then a chance of showers and thunderstorms late in the morning. A slight chance of showers and thunderstorms in the afternoon. Friday night, southwest winds 5 to 10 knots. Seas around 2 feet. A slight chance of showers and thunderstorms. Winds and seas higher and near thunderstorms. The coastal waters forecast for the following St. Andrews Bay waterways. Tropical storm watch in effect. Rest of today, east winds around 50 knots with gusts up to 20 knots. Protected waters a moderate chop. Showers with thunderstorms likely. Tonight, east winds 10 to 15 knots with gusts up to 20 knots. Protected waters a moderate chop. Thunderstorms likely in the evening. Showers likely. A slight chance of thunderstorms after midnight. Tuesday, east winds 15 to 20 knots with gusts up to 30 knots. Protected waters choppy. Showers likely with a chance of thunderstorms in the morning, then showers with thunderstorms likely in the afternoon. Tuesday night, southeast winds 15 to 20 knots with gusts up to 30 knots. Protected waters choppy. A chance of thunderstorms in the evening. Showers likely. A slight chance of thunderstorms after midnight. Wednesday, south winds 15 to 20 knots with gusts up to 25 knots. Protected waters choppy. A chance of thunderstorms. Showers likely until late afternoon, then a chance of showers late. Wednesday night, south winds 10 to 15 knots. Gusts up to 25 knots in the evening. Protected waters a moderate chop. A chance of showers and thunderstorms early in the evening, then a slight chance of showers and thunderstorms late in the evening. A chance of showers and thunderstorms after midnight. Thursday, south winds 5 to 10 knots. Protected waters a light chop. A chance of showers and thunderstorms. Thursday night, southwest winds 5 to 10 knots. Protected waters a light chop. A slight chance of showers and thunderstorms. Friday, southwest winds 5 to 10 knots. Protected waters a light chop. A chance of showers and thunderstorms. Friday night, southwest winds 5 to 10 knots. Protected waters a light chop. A chance of showers and thunderstorms early in the evening. A chance of showers with a slight chance of thunderstorms after midnight. Winds and waves higher and near thunderstorms. 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This broadcast originates from your National Weather Service office in Tallahassee, Florida. The latest weather and forecast information can also be accessed by calling our automated forecast line at 850-942-8851. Tropical storm warning remains in effect. What? Southwest winds 20 to 30 knots with gusts up to 45 knots and seas 7 to 12 feet. Where? Waters from Mexico Beach to Okaloosa-Walton County Line, Florida from 20 to 60 nautical miles, waters from Apalachicola to Mexico Beach, Florida from 20 to 60 nautical miles, and waters from Suwannee River to Apalachicola, Florida from 20 to 60 nautical miles. When? Tropical storm force winds possible until early Wednesday morning. Impacts. Very strong winds will cause hazardous seas which could capsize or damage vessels and reduce visibility. Mariners should alter plans to avoid these hazardous conditions. Remain in port, seek safe harbor, alter course, and or secure the vessel for severe conditions.
A tropical storm watch remains in effect for the following counties: in Florida, Coastal Bay, Coastal Franklin, Coastal Gulf, and

South Walton. Tropical storm watch remains in effect. What? Southwest winds 20 to 30 knots with gusts up to 35 knots and seas 6 to 11 feet. Where? St. Andrews Bay waterways. Coastal waters from Mexico Beach to Okaloosa, Walton County Line, Florida, out 20 nautical miles. Coastal waters from Mexico Beach to Apalachicola, Florida, out 20 nautical miles. And coastal waters from Ocklawkney River to Apalachicola, Florida, out to 20 nautical miles. When? Through early Wednesday morning. Impacts. Very strong winds will cause hazardous seas which could capsize or damage vessels and reduce visibility. Mariners should consider altering plans to avoid possible hazardous conditions. Remain in port, seek safe harbor, alter course, and or secure the vessel for severe wind and seas. The current time is 5:01 p.m. Eastern Daylight Time. These are the 4 p.m. Eastern Daylight Time conditions. At the Tallahassee Airport, light rain was falling. The temperature was 78 degrees. The wind was east at 10 miles an hour. At Florida State University, the temperature was 77 degrees. The wind was east at 6 miles an hour. At Apalachicola, fog was reported. The temperature was 79 degrees. The wind was east at 9 miles an hour. At Panama City Northwest, it was partly sunny. The temperature was 85 degrees. The wind was east at 9 miles an hour. At Dothan, light rain and fog were reported. The temperature was 75 degrees. The wind was east at 7 miles an hour. At Albany, rain was falling. The temperature was 78 degrees. The wind was northeast at 5 miles an hour. At Valdosta, it was partly sunny. The temperature was 81 degrees. The wind was variable at 7 miles an hour. The forecast for the local area. Tonight, mostly cloudy this evening, then becoming partly cloudy. A chance of showers and thunderstorms. Lows in the mid-70s. East winds 10 to 15 miles per hour with gusts up to 25 miles per hour. Chance of rain 50%. Tuesday, showers with a chance of thunderstorms. Humid with highs in the upper 80s. Southeast winds 15 to 20 miles per hour. Gusts up to 35 miles per hour in the afternoon. Chance of rain 90%. Tuesday night, partly cloudy. Showers likely with a chance of thunderstorms in the evening, then a chance of showers with a slight chance of thunderstorms after midnight. Humid with lows in the upper 70s. South winds 15 to 20 miles per hour with gusts up to 30 miles per hour, diminishing to around 10 miles per hour with gusts up to 20 miles per hour after midnight. Chance of rain 70%. Wednesday, mostly sunny with a chance of showers and thunderstorms. Humid with highs around 90. South winds 15 to 20 miles per hour with gusts up to 30 miles per hour. Chance of rain 50%. Wednesday night, partly cloudy. A chance of showers with a slight chance of thunderstorms in the evening. Humid with lows in the mid-70s. South winds 10 to 15 miles per hour with gusts up to 25 miles per hour, diminishing to around 5 miles per hour after midnight. Chance of rain 50%. Thursday, mostly sunny with a chance of showers with a slight chance of thunderstorms. Highs in the lower 90s. Chance of rain 30%. Thursday night, partly cloudy with a slight chance of showers and thunderstorms. Lows in the mid-70s. Chance of rain 20%. Friday through Saturday, partly cloudy with a chance of showers and thunderstorms. Highs in the lower 90s. Lows in the mid-70s. Chance of rain 40%. Saturday night, mostly cloudy with a chance of showers. A chance of thunderstorms, mainly in the evening. Lows in the mid-70s. Chance of rain 40%. Sunday, partly sunny. A chance of showers and thunderstorms in the morning, then showers and thunderstorms likely in the afternoon. Highs in the lower 90s. Chance of rain 60%. Sunday night and Monday, partly cloudy. Showers and thunderstorms likely. Lows in the mid-70s. Highs in the lower 90s. Chance of rain 60%. Heat index values up to 105. The forecast for the local area. Tonight, mostly cloudy this evening, then becoming partly cloudy. A chance of showers and thunderstorms. Lows in the mid-70s. East winds 5 to 10 miles per hour with gusts up to 20 miles per hour. Chance of rain 50%. Tuesday, showers with a chance of thunderstorms. Humid with highs in the upper 80s.
southeast winds 15 to 20 miles per hour. Gusts up to 25 miles per hour, increasing to 35 miles per hour in the afternoon. Chance of rain 90%. Tuesday night, partly cloudy. Showers likely with a chance of thunderstorms in the evening, then a chance of showers with a slight chance of thunderstorms after midnight. Humid with lows in the upper 70s. South winds 15 to 20 miles per hour with gusts up to 30 miles per hour, diminishing to 5 to 10 miles per hour with gusts up to 20 miles per hour after midnight. Chance of rain 70%. Wednesday, mostly sunny with a chance of showers and thunderstorms. Humid with highs around 90. South winds 15 to 20 miles per hour with gusts up to 30 miles per hour. Chance of rain 50%. Wednesday night, partly cloudy. A chance of showers with a slight chance of thunderstorms in the evening. Humid with lows in the mid-70s. South winds 10 to 15 miles per hour with gusts up to 25 miles per hour, diminishing to around 5 miles per hour after midnight. Chance of rain 50%. Thursday, mostly sunny with a chance of showers with a slight chance of thunderstorms. Highs in the lower 90s. Chance of rain 30%. Thursday night, partly cloudy with a slight chance of showers and thunderstorms. Lows in the mid-70s. Chance of rain 20%. Friday, mostly sunny with a chance of showers and thunderstorms. Highs in the lower 90s. Chance of rain 40%. Friday night, mostly cloudy with a chance of showers and thunderstorms in the evening, then partly cloudy after midnight. Lows in the mid-70s. Chance of rain 40%. Saturday, mostly sunny. A slight chance of showers and thunderstorms in the morning, then a chance of showers and thunderstorms in the afternoon. Highs in the lower 90s. Chance of rain 40%. Saturday night, mostly cloudy with a chance of showers. A chance of thunderstorms, mainly in the evening. Lows in the mid-70s. Chance of rain 40%. Sunday, partly sunny. A chance of showers and thunderstorms in the morning, then showers and thunderstorms likely in the afternoon. Highs in the lower 90s. Chance of rain 60%. Sunday night, mostly cloudy with showers and thunderstorms likely in the evening, then partly cloudy with a slight chance of showers and thunderstorms after midnight. Lows in the mid-70s. Chance of rain 60%. Monday, mostly sunny. A chance of showers and thunderstorms in the morning, then showers and thunderstorms likely in the afternoon. Highs in the lower 90s. Chance of rain 60%. Heat index values up to 105 in the afternoon. The coastal waters forecast for the following: coastal waters from Okaloosa, Walton County line to Mexico Beach out to 20 nautical miles, and coastal waters from Mexico Beach to Apalachicola out to 20 nautical miles. Tropical storm watch in effect. Rest of today, tropical storm conditions possible. East winds 20 to 25 knots with gusts up to 30 knots. Seas 4 to 6 feet, occasionally to 8 feet. Wave detail, southeast 6 feet at 7 seconds. Protected waters rough. Showers with thunderstorms likely. Tonight, tropical storm conditions possible. Southeast winds 20 to 25 knots, increasing to 25 to 30 knots after midnight. Seas 5 to 7 feet, occasionally to 9 feet, building to 6 to 9 feet, occasionally to 11 feet after midnight. Wave detail, south 8 feet at 7 seconds. Protected waters very rough. Showers likely with a chance of thunderstorms. Tuesday, tropical storm conditions possible. Southeast winds 25 to 30 knots. Seas 8 to 11 feet, occasionally to 14 feet. Wave detail, south 11 feet at 8 seconds. Protected waters very rough. A chance of thunderstorms. Showers. Tuesday night, tropical storm conditions possible. South winds 25 to 30 knots. Seas 8 to 11 feet, occasionally to 14 feet. Wave detail, south 11 feet at 8 seconds. Protected waters very rough. Showers likely. Wednesday, tropical storm conditions possible. South winds 25 to 30 knots, diminishing to 20 to 25 knots in the afternoon. Seas 7 to 10 feet, occasionally to 13 feet. Wave detail, south 10 feet at 8 seconds. Protected waters very rough. A chance of thunderstorms. Showers likely until late afternoon, then a chance of showers late. Wednesday night, south winds 20 to 25 knots, diminishing to 15 to 20 knots.

after midnight. Seas 5 to 7 feet, occasionally to 9 feet. Wave detail, southwest 7 feet at 8 seconds. Protected waters rough. A slight chance of thunderstorms in the evening. A chance of showers. A chance of thunderstorms after midnight. Thursday, southwest winds 10 to 15 knots. Seas 4 to 6 feet, occasionally to 8 feet. Protected waters a moderate chop. A chance of showers and thunderstorms until late afternoon, then a slight chance of showers and thunderstorms late. Thursday night, southwest winds 10 to 15 knots, diminishing to 5 to 10 knots after midnight. Seas 2 to 4 feet. Protected waters a moderate chop. A slight chance of showers and thunderstorms in the evening, then a chance of showers and thunderstorms after midnight. Friday, southwest winds 5 to 10 knots, increasing to 10 to 15 knots in the afternoon. Seas 2 to 3 feet. Protected waters a moderate chop. A chance of showers and thunderstorms until late afternoon, then a slight chance of showers and thunderstorms late. Friday night, southwest winds 10 to 15 knots, diminishing to 5 to 10 knots after midnight. Seas around 2 feet. Protected waters a moderate chop. A slight chance of showers and thunderstorms. Winds and waves higher in and near thunderstorms. The coastal waters forecast for the following waters from Suwannee River to Apalachicola, Florida, extending from 20 to 60 nautical miles, waters from Okaloosa-Walton County line to Mexico Beach 20 to 60 nautical miles, and waters from Mexico Beach to Apalachicola 20 to 60 nautical miles. Tropical storm warning in effect. Rest of today, tropical storm conditions possible. East winds 25 to 30 knots. Seas 6 to 8 feet, occasionally to 10 feet. Wave detail, east 7 feet at 7 seconds. Showers. Thunderstorms likely early this afternoon, then a chance of thunderstorms late. Tonight, tropical storm conditions expected. Southeast winds 25 to 30 knots. Seas 7 to 10 feet, occasionally to 13 feet. Wave detail, southeast 9 feet at 7 seconds. Showers likely with a chance of thunderstorms. Tuesday, tropical storm conditions expected. South winds 25 to 30 knots. Seas 9 to 12 feet, occasionally to 15 feet. Wave detail, south 11 feet at 8 seconds. A chance of thunderstorms. Showers. Tuesday night, tropical storm conditions expected. South winds 25 to 30 knots. Seas 9 to 12 feet, occasionally to 15 feet. Wave detail, south 11 feet at 8 seconds. Showers with a chance of thunderstorms. Wednesday, tropical storm conditions possible. South winds 20 to 25 knots with gusts up to 30 knots. Seas 8 to 11 feet, occasionally to 14 feet, subsiding to 6 to 9 feet, occasionally to 11 feet in the afternoon. Wave detail, southwest 10 feet at 8 seconds. Showers likely in the morning. A chance of thunderstorms. A chance of showers in the afternoon. Wednesday night, south winds 15 to 20 knots with gusts up to 25 knots. Seas 5 to 8 feet, occasionally to 10 feet. Wave detail, southwest 7 feet at 8 seconds. A slight chance of thunderstorms in the evening. A chance of showers. A chance of thunderstorms after midnight. Thursday, south winds 10 to 15 knots. Seas 4 to 6 feet, occasionally to 8 feet. A chance of showers and thunderstorms until late afternoon, then a slight chance of showers and thunderstorms late. Thursday night, southwest winds 5 to 10 knots. Seas 2 to 4 feet. A slight chance of showers and thunderstorms. Friday, southwest winds 5 to 10 knots. Seas 2 to 3 feet. A slight chance of showers and thunderstorms early in the morning, then a chance of showers and thunderstorms late in the morning. A slight chance of showers and thunderstorms in the afternoon. Friday night, southwest winds 5 to 10 knots. Seas around 2 feet. A slight chance of showers and thunderstorms. Winds and seas higher in and near thunderstorms. The coastal waters forecast for the following St. Andrews Bay waterways. Tropical storm watch in effect. Rest of today, east winds around 50 knots with gusts up to 20 knots. Protected waters a moderate chop. Showers with thunderstorms likely. Tonight, east winds 10 to 15 knots with gusts up to 20 knots. Protected waters a moderate chop. Thunderstorms likely in the evening. Showers likely.

a slight chance of thunderstorms after midnight. Tuesday, east winds 15 to 20 knots with gusts up to 30 knots. Protected waters choppy. Showers likely with a chance of thunderstorms in the morning, then showers with thunderstorms likely in the afternoon. Tuesday night, southeast winds 15 to 20 knots with gusts up to 30 knots. Protected waters choppy. A chance of thunderstorms in the evening. Showers likely. A slight chance of thunderstorms after midnight. Wednesday, south winds 15 to 20 knots with gusts up to 25 knots. Protected waters choppy. A chance of thunderstorms. Showers likely until late afternoon, then a chance of showers late. Wednesday night, south winds 10 to 15 knots. Gusts up to 25 knots in the evening. Protected waters a moderate chop. A chance of showers and thunderstorms early in the evening, then a slight chance of showers and thunderstorms late in the evening. A chance of showers and thunderstorms after midnight. Thursday, south winds 5 to 10 knots. Protected waters a light chop. A chance of showers and thunderstorms. Thursday night, southwest winds 5 to 10 knots. Protected waters a light chop. A slight chance of showers and thunderstorms. Friday, southwest winds 5 to 10 knots. Protected waters a light chop. A chance of showers and thunderstorms. Friday night, southwest winds 5 to 10 knots. Protected waters a light chop. A chance of showers and thunderstorms early in the evening. A chance of showers with a slight chance of thunderstorms after midnight. Winds and waves higher in and near thunderstorms. 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The latest weather and forecast information can also be accessed by calling our automated forecast line at 850-942-8851. Tropical storm warning remains in effect. What? Southwest winds 20 to 30 knots with gusts up to 45 knots and seas 7 to 12 feet. Where? Waters from Mexico Beach to Okaloosa-Walton County Line, Florida from 20 to 60 nautical miles. Waters from Apalachicola to Mexico Beach, Florida from 20 to 60 nautical miles. And waters from Suwannee River to Apalachicola, Florida from 20 to 60 nautical miles. When? Tropical storm force winds possible until early Wednesday morning. Impacts. Very strong winds will cause hazardous seas which could capsize or damage vessels and reduce visibility. Mariners should alter plans to avoid these hazardous conditions. Remain in port, seek safe harbor, alter course, and or secure the vessel for severe conditions. A tropical storm watch remains in effect for the following counties: in Florida, Coastal Bay, Coastal Franklin, Coastal Gulf, and South Walton. Tropical storm watch remains in effect. What? Southwest winds 20 to 30 knots with gusts up to 35 knots and seas 6 to 11 feet. Where? St. Andrews Bay waterways, coastal waters from Mexico Beach to Okaloosa-Walton County Line, Florida out 20 nautical miles, coastal waters from Mexico Beach to Apalachicola, Florida out 20 nautical miles, and coastal waters from Ocklockney River to Apalachicola, Florida out to 20 nautical miles. When? Through early Wednesday morning. Impacts. Very strong winds will cause hazardous seas which could capsize or damage vessels and reduce visibility. Mariners should consider altering plans to avoid possible hazardous conditions. Remain in port, seek safe harbor, alter course, and or secure the vessel for severe wind and seas. The current time is 5:19 p.m. Eastern Daylight Time. These are the 5 p.m. Eastern Daylight Time conditions. At the Tallahassee Airport, it was partly sunny. The temperature was 79 degrees. The wind was east at 8 miles an hour. At Florida State University, the temperature was 79 degrees. The wind was east at 6 miles an hour. At Apalachicola, it was cloudy. The temperature was 79 degrees. The wind was east at 8 miles an hour. At Panama City Northwest, it was cloudy. The temperature was 83 degrees. The wind was east at 9 miles an hour. At Dothan, light rain was falling. The temperature was 76 degrees. The wind was northeast at 7 miles an hour. At Albany, it was partly sunny. The temperature was 77 degrees. The wind was east at 6 miles an hour. At Valdosta, it was partly sunny. The temperature was 80 degrees. The wind was calm. The forecast for the local

20 miles per hour after midnight. Chance of rain 70%. Wednesday, mostly sunny with a chance of showers and thunderstorms. Humid with highs around 90. South winds 15 to 20 miles per hour with gusts up to 30 miles per hour. Chance of rain 50%. Wednesday night, partly cloudy. A chance of showers with a slight chance of thunderstorms in the evening. Humid with lows in the mid-70s. South winds 10 to 15 miles per hour with gusts up to 25 miles per hour, diminishing to around 5 miles per hour after midnight. Chance of rain 50%. Thursday, mostly sunny with a chance of showers with a slight chance of thunderstorms. Highs in the lower 90s. Chance of rain 30%. Thursday night, partly cloudy with a slight chance of showers and thunderstorms. Lows in the mid-70s. Chance of rain 20%. Friday, mostly sunny with a chance of showers and thunderstorms. Highs in the lower 90s. Chance of rain 40%. Friday night, mostly cloudy with a chance of showers and thunderstorms in the evening, then partly cloudy after midnight. Lows in the mid-70s. Chance of rain 40%. Saturday, mostly sunny. A slight chance of showers and thunderstorms in the morning, then a chance of showers and thunderstorms in the afternoon. Highs in the lower 90s. Chance of rain 40%. Saturday night, mostly cloudy with a chance of showers. A chance of thunderstorms, mainly in the evening. Lows in the mid-70s. Chance of rain 40%. Sunday, partly sunny. A chance of showers and thunderstorms in the morning, then showers and thunderstorms likely in the afternoon. Highs in the lower 90s. Chance of rain 60%. Sunday night, mostly cloudy with showers and thunderstorms likely in the evening, then partly cloudy with a slight chance of showers and thunderstorms after midnight. Lows in the mid-70s. Chance of rain 60%. Monday, mostly sunny. A chance of showers and thunderstorms in the morning, then showers and thunderstorms likely in the afternoon. Highs in the lower 90s. Chance of rain 60%. Heat index values up to 105 in the afternoon. The coastal waters forecast for the following: coastal waters from Okaloosa, Walton County line to Mexico Beach out to 20 nautical miles, and coastal waters from Mexico Beach to Apalachicola out to 20 nautical miles. Tropical storm watch in effect. Rest of today, tropical storm conditions possible. East winds 20 to 25 knots with gusts up to 30 knots. Seas 4 to 6 feet, occasionally to 8 feet. Wave detail, southeast 6 feet at 7 seconds. Protected waters rough. Showers with thunderstorms likely. Tonight, tropical storm conditions possible. Southeast winds 20 to 25 knots, increasing to 25 to 30 knots after midnight. Seas 5 to 7 feet, occasionally to 9 feet, building to 6 to 9 feet, occasionally to 11 feet after midnight. Wave detail, south 8 feet at 7 seconds. Protected waters very rough. Showers likely with a chance of thunderstorms. Tuesday, tropical storm conditions possible. Southeast winds 25 to 30 knots. Seas 8 to 11 feet, occasionally to 14 feet. Wave detail, south 11 feet at 8 seconds. Protected waters very rough. A chance of thunderstorms. Showers. Tuesday night, tropical storm conditions possible. South winds 25 to 30 knots. Seas 8 to 11 feet, occasionally to 14 feet. Wave detail, south 11 feet at 8 seconds. Protected waters very rough. Showers likely. Wednesday, tropical storm conditions possible. South winds 25 to 30 knots, diminishing to 20 to 25 knots in the afternoon. Seas 7 to 10 feet, occasionally to 13 feet. Wave detail, south 10 feet at 8 seconds. Protected waters very rough. A chance of thunderstorms. Showers likely until late afternoon, then a chance of showers late. Wednesday night, south winds 20 to 25 knots, diminishing to 15 to 20 knots after midnight. Seas 5 to 7 feet, occasionally to 9 feet. Wave detail, southwest 7 feet at 8 seconds. Protected waters rough. A slight chance of thunderstorms in the evening. A chance of showers. A chance of thunderstorms after midnight. Thursday, southwest winds 10 to 15 knots. Seas 4 to 6 feet, occasionally to 8 feet. Protected waters a moderate chop. A chance of showers and thunderstorms until late afternoon, then a slight

chance of showers and thunderstorms late. Thursday night, southwest winds 10 to 15 knots, diminishing to 5 to 10 knots after midnight. Seas 2 to 4 feet. Protected waters a moderate chop. A slight chance of showers and thunderstorms in the evening, then a chance of showers and thunderstorms after midnight. Friday, southwest winds 5 to 10 knots, increasing to 10 to 15 knots in the afternoon. Seas 2 to 3 feet. Protected waters a moderate chop. A chance of showers and thunderstorms until late afternoon, then a slight chance of showers and thunderstorms late. Friday night, southwest winds 10 to 15 knots, diminishing to 5 to 10 knots after midnight. Seas around 2 feet. Protected waters a moderate chop. A slight chance of showers and thunderstorms. Winds and waves higher in and near thunderstorms. The coastal waters forecast for the following waters from Suwannee River to Apalachicola, Florida, extending from 20 to 60 nautical miles, waters from Okaloosa-Walton County line to Mexico Beach 20 to 60 nautical miles, and waters from Mexico Beach to Apalachicola 20 to 60 nautical miles. Tropical storm warning in effect. Rest of today, tropical storm conditions possible. East winds 25 to 30 knots. Seas 6 to 8 feet, occasionally to 10 feet. Wave detail, east 7 feet at 7 seconds. Showers. Thunderstorms likely early this afternoon, then a chance of thunderstorms late. Tonight, tropical storm conditions expected. Southeast winds 25 to 30 knots. Seas 7 to 10 feet, occasionally to 13 feet. Wave detail, southeast 9 feet at 7 seconds. Showers likely with a chance of thunderstorms. Tuesday, tropical storm conditions expected. South winds 25 to 30 knots. Seas 9 to 12 feet, occasionally to 15 feet. Wave detail, south 11 feet at 8 seconds. A chance of thunderstorms. Showers. Tuesday night, tropical storm conditions expected. South winds 25 to 30 knots. Seas 9 to 12 feet, occasionally to 15 feet. Wave detail, south 11 feet at 8 seconds. Showers with a chance of thunderstorms. Wednesday, tropical storm conditions possible. South winds 20 to 25 knots with gusts up to 30 knots. Seas 8 to 11 feet, occasionally to 14 feet, subsiding to 6 to 9 feet, occasionally to 11 feet in the afternoon. Wave detail, southwest 10 feet at 8 seconds. Showers likely in the morning. A chance of thunderstorms. A chance of showers in the afternoon. Wednesday night, south winds 15 to 20 knots with gusts up to 25 knots. Seas 5 to 8 feet, occasionally to 10 feet. Wave detail, southwest 7 feet at 8 seconds. A slight chance of thunderstorms in the evening. A chance of showers. A chance of thunderstorms after midnight. Thursday, south winds 10 to 15 knots. Seas 4 to 6 feet, occasionally to 8 feet. A chance of showers and thunderstorms until late afternoon, then a slight chance of showers and thunderstorms late. Thursday night, southwest winds 5 to 10 knots. Seas 2 to 4 feet. A slight chance of showers and thunderstorms. Friday, southwest winds 5 to 10 knots. Seas 2 to 3 feet. A slight chance of showers and thunderstorms early in the morning, then a chance of showers and thunderstorms late in the morning. A slight chance of showers and thunderstorms in the afternoon. Friday night, southwest winds 5 to 10 knots. Seas around 2 feet. A slight chance of showers and thunderstorms. Winds and seas higher in and near thunderstorms. The coastal waters forecast for the following St. Andrews Bay waterways. Tropical storm watch in effect. Rest of today, east winds around 50 knots with gusts up to 20 knots. Protected waters a moderate chop. Showers with thunderstorms likely. Tonight, east winds 10 to 15 knots with gusts up to 20 knots. Protected waters a moderate chop. Thunderstorms likely in the evening. Showers likely. A slight chance of thunderstorms after midnight. Tuesday, east winds 15 to 20 knots with gusts up to 30 knots. Protected waters choppy. Showers likely with a chance of thunderstorms in the morning, then showers with thunderstorms likely in the afternoon. Tuesday night, southeast winds 15 to 20 knots with gusts up to 30 knots. Protected waters choppy. A chance of thunderstorms in the evening. Showers likely. A slight chance of thunderstorms after midnight.

Day, south winds 15 to 20 knots with gusts up to 25 knots. Protected waters choppy. A chance of thunderstorms. Showers likely until late afternoon, then a chance of showers late. Wednesday night, south winds 10 to 15 knots. Gusts up to 25 knots in the evening. Protected waters a moderate chop. A chance of showers and thunderstorms early in the evening, then a slight chance of showers and thunderstorms late in the evening. A chance of showers and thunderstorms after midnight. Thursday, south winds 5 to 10 knots. Protected waters a light chop. A chance of showers and thunderstorms. Thursday night, southwest winds 5 to 10 knots. Protected waters a light chop. A slight chance of showers and thunderstorms. Friday, southwest winds 5 to 10 knots. Protected waters a light chop. A chance of showers and thunderstorms. Friday night, southwest winds 5 to 10 knots. Protected waters a light chop. A chance of showers and thunderstorms early in the evening. A chance of showers with a slight chance of thunderstorms after midnight. Winds and waves higher in and near thunderstorms. 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This broadcast originates from your National Weather Service office in Tallahassee, Florida. The latest weather and forecast information can also be accessed by calling our automated forecast line at 850-942-8851. Tropical storm warning remains in effect. What? Southwest winds 20 to 30 knots with gusts up to 45 knots and seas 7 to 12 feet. Where? Waters from Mexico Beach to Okaloosa-Walton County line, Florida from 20 to 60 nautical miles. Waters from Apalachicola to Mexico Beach, Florida from 20 to 60 nautical miles and waters 5 knots and seas 7 to 12 feet. Where? Waters from Mexico Beach to Okaloosa-Walton County line, Florida from 20 to 60 nautical miles. Waters from Apalachicola to Mexico Beach, Florida from 20 to 60 nautical miles and waters from Suwannee River to Apalachicola, Florida from 20 to 60 nautical miles. When, tropical storm force winds possible until early Wednesday morning. Impacts, very strong winds will cause hazardous seas which could capsize or damage vessels and reduce visibility. Mariners should alter plans to avoid these hazardous conditions. Remain in port, seek safe harbor, alter course, and or secure the vessel for severe conditions. A tropical storm watch remains in effect for the following counties: in Florida, Coastal Bay, Coastal Franklin, Coastal Gulf, and South Walton. Tropical storm watch remains in effect. What? Southwest winds 20 to 30 knots with gusts up to 35 knots and seas 6 to 11 feet. Where? St. Andrews Bay waterways, coastal waters from Mexico Beach to Okaloosa-Walton County line, Florida out 20 nautical miles, coastal waters from Mexico Beach to Apalachicola, Florida out 20 nautical miles, and coastal waters from Ocklawkney River to Apalachicola, Florida out to 20 nautical miles. When? Through early Wednesday morning. Impacts, very strong winds will cause hazardous seas which could capsize or damage vessels and reduce visibility. Mariners should consider altering plans to avoid possible hazardous conditions. Remain in port, seek safe harbor, alter course, and or secure the vessel for severe wind and seas. The current time is 5:34 p.m. Eastern Daylight Time. These are the 5 p.m. Eastern Daylight Time conditions. At the Tallahassee Airport, it was partly sunny. The temperature was 79 degrees. The wind was east at 8 miles an hour. At Florida State University, the temperature was 79 degrees. The wind was east at 6 miles an hour. At Apalachicola, it was cloudy. The temperature was 79 degrees. The wind was east at 8 miles an hour. At Panama City Northwest, it was cloudy. The temperature was 83 degrees. The wind was east at 9 miles an hour. At Dothan, light rain was falling. The temperature was 76 degrees. The wind was northeast at 7 miles an hour. At Albany, it was partly sunny. The temperature was 77 degrees. The wind was east at 6 miles an hour. At Valdosta, it was partly sunny. The temperature was 80 degrees. The wind was calm. The forecast for the local area. Tonight, mostly cloudy this evening, then becoming partly cloudy. A chance of showers and thunderstorms. Lows in the mid-70s. East winds 5 to 10 miles per hour with gusts up to 20 miles per hour. Chance of rain 50%.

showers with a chance of thunderstorms. Humid with highs in the upper 80s. Southeast winds 15 to 20 miles per hour. Gusts up to 25 miles per hour, increasing to 35 miles per hour in the afternoon. Chance of rain 90%. Tuesday night, partly cloudy. Showers likely with a chance of thunderstorms in the evening, then a chance of showers with a slight chance of thunderstorms after midnight. Humid with lows in the upper 70s. South winds 15 to 20 miles per hour with gusts up to 30 miles per hour, diminishing to 5 to 10 miles per hour with gusts up to 20 miles per hour after midnight. Chance of rain 70%. Wednesday, mostly sunny with a chance of showers and thunderstorms. Humid with highs around 90. South winds 15 to 20 miles per hour with gusts up to 30 miles per hour. Chance of rain 50%. Wednesday night, partly cloudy. A chance of showers with a slight chance of thunderstorms in the evening. Humid with lows in the mid-70s. South winds 10 to 15 miles per hour with gusts up to 25 miles per hour, diminishing to around 5 miles per hour after midnight. Chance of rain 50%. Thursday, mostly sunny with a chance of showers with a slight chance of thunderstorms. Highs in the lower 90s. Chance of rain 30%. Thursday night, partly cloudy with a slight chance of showers and thunderstorms. Lows in the mid-70s. Chance of rain 20%. Friday, mostly sunny with a chance of showers and thunderstorms. Highs in the lower 90s. Chance of rain 40%. Friday night, mostly cloudy with a chance of showers and thunderstorms in the evening, then partly cloudy after midnight. Lows in the mid-70s. Chance of rain 40%. Saturday, mostly sunny. A slight chance of showers and thunderstorms in the morning, then a chance of showers and thunderstorms in the afternoon. Highs in the lower 90s. Chance of rain 40%. Saturday night, mostly cloudy with a chance of showers. A chance of thunderstorms, mainly in the evening. Lows in the mid-70s. Chance of rain 40%. Sunday, partly sunny. A chance of showers and thunderstorms in the morning, then showers and thunderstorms likely in the afternoon. Highs in the lower 90s. Chance of rain 60%. Sunday night, mostly cloudy with showers and thunderstorms likely in the evening, then partly cloudy with a slight chance of showers and thunderstorms after midnight. Lows in the mid-70s. Chance of rain 60%. Monday, mostly sunny. A chance of showers and thunderstorms in the morning, then showers and thunderstorms likely in the afternoon. Highs in the lower 90s. Chance of rain 60%. Heat index values up to 105 in the afternoon. The coastal waters forecast for the following: coastal waters from Okaloosa Walton County line to Mexico Beach out to 20 nautical miles, and coastal waters from Mexico Beach to Apalachicola out to 20 nautical miles. Tropical storm watch in effect. Rest of today, tropical storm conditions possible. East winds 20 to 25 knots with gusts up to 30 knots. Seas 4 to 6 feet, occasionally to 8 feet. Wave detail, southeast 6 feet at 7 seconds. Protected waters rough. Showers with thunderstorms likely. Tonight, tropical storm conditions possible. Southeast winds 20 to 25 knots, increasing to 25 to 30 knots after midnight. Seas 5 to 7 feet, occasionally to 9 feet, building to 6 to 9 feet, occasionally to 11 feet after midnight. Wave detail, south 8 feet at 7 seconds. Protected waters very rough. Showers likely with a chance of thunderstorms. Tuesday, tropical storm conditions possible. Southeast winds 25 to 30 knots. Seas 8 to 11 feet, occasionally to 14 feet. Wave detail, south 11 feet at 8 seconds. Protected waters very rough. A chance of thunderstorms. Showers. Tuesday night, tropical storm conditions possible. South winds 25 to 30 knots. Seas 8 to 11 feet, occasionally to 14 feet. Wave detail, south 11 feet at 8 seconds. Protected waters very rough. Showers likely. Wednesday, tropical storm conditions possible. South winds 25 to 30 knots, diminishing to 20 to 25 knots in the afternoon. Seas 7 to 10 feet, occasionally to 13 feet. Wave detail, south 10 feet at 8 seconds. Protected waters very rough. A chance of thunderstorms. Showers likely until late afternoon, then a chance of showers late.
Wednesday night, south winds 20 to 25 knots, diminishing to 15 to 20 knots after midnight. Seas 5 to 7 feet, occasionally to 9 feet. Wave detail, southwest 7 feet at 8 seconds. Protected waters rough. A slight chance of thunderstorms in the evening. A chance of showers. A chance of thunderstorms after midnight. Thursday, southwest winds 10 to 15 knots. Seas 4 to 6 feet, occasionally to 8 feet. Protected waters a moderate chop. A chance of showers and thunderstorms until late afternoon, then a slight chance of showers and thunderstorms late. Thursday night, southwest winds 10 to 15 knots, diminishing to 5 to 10 knots after midnight. Seas 2 to 4 feet. Protected waters a moderate chop. A slight chance of showers and thunderstorms in the evening, then a chance of showers and thunderstorms after midnight. Friday, southwest winds 5 to 10 knots, increasing to 10 to 15 knots in the afternoon. Seas 2 to 3 feet. Protected waters a moderate chop. A chance of showers and thunderstorms until late afternoon, then a slight chance of showers and thunderstorms late. Friday night, southwest winds 10 to 15 knots, diminishing to 5 to 10 knots after midnight. Seas around 2 feet. Protected waters a moderate chop. A slight chance of showers and thunderstorms. Winds and waves higher in and near thunderstorms. The coastal waters forecast for the following waters from Suwannee River to Apalachicola, Florida, extending from 20 to 60 nautical miles, waters from Okaloosa-Walton County line to Mexico Beach 20 to 60 nautical miles, and waters from Mexico Beach to Apalachicola 20 to 60 nautical miles. Tropical storm warning in effect. Rest of today, tropical storm conditions possible. East winds 25 to 30 knots. Seas 6 to 8 feet, occasionally to 10 feet. Wave detail, east 7 feet at 7 seconds. Showers. Thunderstorms likely early this afternoon, then a chance of thunderstorms late. Tonight, tropical storm conditions expected. Southeast winds 25 to 30 knots. Seas 7 to 10 feet, occasionally to 13 feet. Wave detail, southeast 9 feet at 7 seconds. Showers likely with a chance of thunderstorms. Tuesday, tropical storm conditions expected. South winds 25 to 30 knots. Seas 9 to 12 feet, occasionally to 15 feet. Wave detail, south 11 feet at 8 seconds. A chance of thunderstorms. Showers. Tuesday night, tropical storm conditions expected. South winds 25 to 30 knots. Seas 9 to 12 feet, occasionally to 15 feet. Wave detail, south 11 feet at 8 seconds. Showers with a chance of thunderstorms. Wednesday, tropical storm conditions possible. South winds 20 to 25 knots with gusts up to 30 knots. Seas 8 to 11 feet, occasionally to 14 feet, subsiding to 6 to 9 feet, occasionally to 11 feet in the afternoon. Wave detail, southwest 10 feet at 8 seconds. Showers likely in the morning. A chance of thunderstorms. A chance of showers in the afternoon. Wednesday night, south winds 15 to 20 knots with gusts up to 25 knots. Seas 5 to 8 feet, occasionally to 10 feet. Wave detail, southwest 7 feet at 8 seconds. A slight chance of thunderstorms in the evening. A chance of showers. A chance of thunderstorms after midnight. Thursday, south winds 10 to 15 knots. Seas 4 to 6 feet, occasionally to 8 feet. A chance of showers and thunderstorms until late afternoon, then a slight chance of showers and thunderstorms late. Thursday night, southwest winds 5 to 10 knots. Seas 2 to 4 feet. A slight chance of showers and thunderstorms. Friday, southwest winds 5 to 10 knots. Seas 2 to 3 feet. A slight chance of showers and thunderstorms early in the morning, then a chance of showers and thunderstorms late in the morning. A slight chance of showers and thunderstorms in the afternoon. Friday night, southwest winds 5 to 10 knots. Seas around 2 feet. A slight chance of showers and thunderstorms. Winds and seas higher in and near thunderstorms. The coastal waters forecast for the following St. Andrews Bay waterways. Tropical storm watch in effect. Rest of today, east winds around 50 knots with gusts up to 20 knots. Protected waters a moderate chop. Showers with thunderstorms likely. Tonight, east winds 10 to 15 knots with gusts up to 20 knots. Protected waters a moderate

wood chop. Thunderstorms likely in the evening. Showers likely. A slight chance of thunderstorms after midnight. Tuesday, east winds 15 to 20 knots with gusts up to 30 knots. Protected waters choppy. Showers likely with a chance of thunderstorms in the morning, then showers with thunderstorms likely in the afternoon. Tuesday night, southeast winds 15 to 20 knots with gusts up to 30 knots. Protected waters choppy. A chance of thunderstorms in the evening. Showers likely. A slight chance of thunderstorms after midnight. Wednesday, south winds 15 to 20 knots with gusts up to 25 knots. Protected waters choppy. A chance of thunderstorms. Showers likely until late afternoon, then a chance of showers late. Wednesday night, south winds 10 to 15 knots. Gusts up to 25 knots in the evening. Protected waters a moderate chop. A chance of showers and thunderstorms early in the evening, then a slight chance of showers and thunderstorms late in the evening. A chance of showers and thunderstorms after midnight. Thursday, south winds 5 to 10 knots. Protected waters a light chop. A chance of showers and thunderstorms. Thursday night, southwest winds 5 to 10 knots. Protected waters a light chop. A slight chance of showers and thunderstorms. Friday, southwest winds 5 to 10 knots. Protected waters a light chop. A chance of showers and thunderstorms. Friday night, southwest winds 5 to 10 knots. Protected waters a light chop. A chance of showers and thunderstorms early in the evening. A chance of showers with a slight chance of thunderstorms after midnight. Winds and waves higher in and near thunderstorms. The coastal waters forecast for the following: coastal waters from Okaloosa Walton County line to Mexico Beach out to 20 nautical miles, and coastal waters from Mexico Beach to Apalachicola out to 20 nautical miles. Tropical storm watch in effect. Tonight, tropical storm conditions possible. Southeast winds 25 to 30 knots. Seas 5 to 7 feet, occasionally to 9 feet, building to 6 to 9 feet, occasionally to 11 feet after midnight. Wave detail, southeast 8 feet at 8 seconds. Protected waters very rough. A chance of thunderstorms. Tuesday, tropical storm conditions possible. Southeast winds 25 to 30 knots. Seas 8 to 11 feet, occasionally to 14 feet. Wave detail, south 11 feet at 9 seconds. Protected waters very rough. Showers likely with a chance of thunderstorms. Tuesday night, tropical storm conditions possible. South winds 25 to 30 knots. Seas 9 to 12 feet, occasionally to 15 feet. Wave detail, south 11 feet at 9 seconds. Protected waters very rough. Showers likely with a chance of thunderstorms. Wednesday, tropical storm conditions possible. South winds 25 to 30 knots, diminishing to 20 to 25 knots in the afternoon. Seas 8 to 11 feet, occasionally to 14 feet. Wave detail, south 11 feet at 9 seconds. Protected waters very rough. A chance of showers. A chance of thunderstorms until late afternoon, then a slight chance of thunderstorms late. Wednesday night, south winds 20 to 25 knots, diminishing to 15 to 20 knots after midnight. Seas 6 to 9 feet, occasionally to 11 feet, subsiding to 5 to 7 feet, occasionally to 9 feet after midnight. Wave detail, southwest 9 feet at 8 seconds. Protected waters rough. A slight chance of thunderstorms. Thursday, southwest winds 10 to 15 knots with gusts up to 20 knots. Seas 4 to 6 feet, occasionally to 8 feet. Wave detail, southwest 6 feet at 8 seconds. Protected waters a moderate chop. A chance of showers in the morning. A slight chance of thunderstorms until late afternoon. A slight chance of showers in the afternoon. Thursday night, southwest winds 10 to 15 knots with gusts up to 20 knots, diminishing to 5 to 10 knots after midnight. Seas 2 to 4 feet. Protected waters a moderate chop. A slight chance of showers and thunderstorms. Friday, southwest winds 5 to 10 knots, increasing to 10 to 15 knots in the afternoon. Seas 2 to 3 feet. Protected waters a moderate chop. A slight chance of showers and thunderstorms early in the morning, then a chance of showers and thunderstorms in the late morning and afternoon. Friday night, southwest winds 10 to 15 knots, diminishing to 5 to 10 knots after midnight. Seas around 2 feet.

expected water is a moderate chop. A slight chance of showers and thunderstorms. Saturday, west winds 5 to 10 knots, becoming southwest 10 to 15 knots with gusts up to 20 knots in the afternoon. Seas around 2 feet. Protected water is a moderate chop. A slight chance of showers and thunderstorms. Saturday night, west winds 10 to 15 knots with gusts up to 20 knots. Seas around 2 feet. Protected water is a moderate chop. A slight chance of showers and thunderstorms in the evening, then a chance of showers and thunderstorms after midnight. Winds and waves higher and near thunderstorms. The coastal waters forecast for the following: waters from Suwannee River to Apalachicola, Florida, extending from 20 to 60 nautical miles, waters from Okaloosa, Walton County line to Mexico Beach, 20 to 60 nautical miles, and waters from Mexico Beach to Apalachicola, 20 to 60 nautical miles. Tropical storm warning in effect. Tonight, tropical storm conditions possible. Southeast winds 25 to 30 knots. Seas 8 to 11 feet, occasionally to 14 feet. Wave detail, southeast 9 feet at 7 seconds. Showers likely with a chance of thunderstorms. Tuesday, tropical storm conditions expected. South winds 25 to 30 knots with gusts up to 40 knots. Seas 9 to 12 feet, occasionally to 15 feet. Wave detail, south 12 feet at 9 seconds. A chance of thunderstorms. Showers. Tuesday night, tropical storm conditions expected. South winds 25 to 30 knots. Seas 9 to 13 feet, occasionally to 17 feet. Wave detail, south 12 feet at 9 seconds. A chance of thunderstorms. Showers early in the evening, then a chance of showers in the late evening and overnight. Wednesday, tropical storm conditions possible. South winds 20 to 25 knots with gusts up to 30 knots. Seas 8 to 11 feet, occasionally to 14 feet. Wave detail, south 11 feet at 9 seconds. A chance of showers. A chance of thunderstorms until late afternoon, then a slight chance of thunderstorms late. Wednesday night, south winds 20 to 25 knots, becoming southwest 15 to 20 knots after midnight. Seas 6 to 9 feet, occasionally to 11 feet, subsiding to 5 to 7 feet, occasionally to 9 feet after midnight. Wave detail, southwest 9 feet at 8 seconds. A chance of showers with a slight chance of thunderstorms early in the evening, then a slight chance of showers in the late evening and overnight. A slight chance of thunderstorms late. Thursday, south winds 10 to 15 knots. Seas 4 to 6 feet, occasionally to 8 feet. Wave detail, southwest 6 feet at 8 seconds. A chance of showers in the morning. A slight chance of thunderstorms. A slight chance of showers in the afternoon. Thursday night, southwest winds 5 to 10 knots. Seas 2 to 4 feet. A slight chance of showers. A slight chance of thunderstorms after midnight. Friday, southwest winds 5 to 10 knots. Seas 2 to 3 feet. A slight chance of showers and thunderstorms early in the morning. A chance of showers and thunderstorms in the late morning and early afternoon, then a slight chance of showers late. Friday night, southwest winds 5 to 10 knots. Seas around 2 feet. A slight chance of showers early in the evening. Saturday, southwest winds 5 to 10 knots. Seas around 2 feet. A slight chance of showers and thunderstorms until late afternoon. Saturday night, west winds 5 to 10 knots, increasing to 10 to 15 knots after midnight. Seas around 2 feet. A slight chance of showers and thunderstorms after midnight. Winds and seas higher and near thunderstorms. The coastal waters forecast for the following St. Andrews Bay waterways. Tropical storm watch in effect. Tonight, east winds 10 to 15 knots with gusts up to 20 knots. Protected waters a moderate chop. A chance of showers. Tuesday, southeast winds 15 to 20 knots with gusts up to 30 knots. Protected waters choppy. A chance of thunderstorms. A chance of showers early in the morning, then showers in the late morning and afternoon. Tuesday night, southeast winds 15 to 20 knots with gusts up to 30 knots. Protected waters choppy. A chance of thunderstorms. Showers. Wednesday, south winds 15 to 20 knots with gusts up to 25 knots. Protected waters choppy. A chance of thunderstorms. Showers likely until late afternoon, then a chance of showers late. Wednesday night, south winds 15 to 20 knots.
20 knots with gusts up to 25 knots, diminishing to 10 to 15 knots after midnight. Protected waters choppy. A chance of showers and thunderstorms early in the evening, then a slight chance of showers in the late evening and overnight. Thursday, south winds 5 to 10 knots. Protected waters a light chop. A slight chance of thunderstorms. A chance of showers until late afternoon, then a slight chance of showers late. Thursday night, southwest winds 5 to 10 knots. Protected waters a light chop. A slight chance of showers and thunderstorms in the evening, then a chance of showers and thunderstorms after midnight. Friday, southwest winds 5 to 10 knots. Protected waters a light chop. A chance of showers and thunderstorms. Friday night, southwest winds 5 to 10 knots. Protected waters a light chop. A chance of showers and thunderstorms early in the evening, then a slight chance of showers and thunderstorms in the late evening and overnight. Saturday, southwest winds 5 to 10 knots. Protected waters a light chop. A chance of showers and thunderstorms. Saturday night, southwest winds 5 to 10 knots. Protected waters a light chop. A chance of showers and thunderstorms early in the evening, then a slight chance of showers and thunderstorms late in the evening. A chance of showers and thunderstorms after midnight. Winds and waves higher in and near thunderstorms. 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This broadcast originates from your National Weather Service office in Tallahassee, Florida. The latest weather and forecast information can also be accessed by calling our automated forecast line at 850-942-8851. Tropical storm warning remains in effect. What? Southwest winds 20 to 30 knots with gusts up to 45 knots and seas 7 to 12 feet. Where? Waters from Mexico Beach to Okaloosa-Walton County line, Florida from 20 to 60 nautical miles. Waters from Apalachicola to Mexico Beach, Florida from 20 to 60 nautical miles. And waters from Suwannee River to Apalachicola, Florida from 20 to 60 nautical miles. When? Tropical storm force winds possible until early Wednesday morning. Impacts. Very strong winds will cause hazardous seas which could capsize or damage vessels and reduce visibility. Mariners should alter plans to avoid these hazardous conditions. Remain in port, seek safe harbor, alter course, and/or secure the vessel for severe conditions. A tropical storm watch remains in effect for the following counties: in Florida, Coastal Bay, Coastal Franklin, Coastal Gulf, and South Walton. Tropical storm watch remains in effect. What? Southwest winds 20 to 30 knots with gusts up to 35 knots and seas 6 to 11 feet. Where? St. Andrews Bay waterways, coastal waters from Mexico Beach to Okaloosa-Walton County line, Florida out 20 nautical miles, coastal waters from Mexico Beach to Apalachicola, Florida out 20 nautical miles, and coastal waters from Ocklockney River to Apalachicola, Florida out to 20 nautical miles. When? Through early Wednesday morning. Impacts. Very strong winds will cause hazardous seas which could capsize or damage vessels and reduce visibility. Mariners should consider altering plans to avoid possible hazardous conditions. Remain in port, seek safe harbor, alter course, and/or secure the vessel for severe wind and seas. The current time is 5:59 p.m. Eastern Daylight Time. These are the 5 p.m. Eastern Daylight Time conditions. At the Tallahassee Airport, it was partly sunny. The temperature was 79 degrees. The wind was east at 8 miles an hour. At Florida State University, the temperature was 79 degrees. The wind was east at 6 miles an hour. At Apalachicola, it was cloudy. The temperature was 79 degrees. The wind was east at 8 miles an hour. At Panama City Northwest, it was cloudy. The temperature was 83 degrees. The wind was east at 9 miles an hour. At Dothan, light rain was falling. The temperature was 76 degrees. The wind was northeast at 7 miles an hour. At Albany, it was partly sunny. The temperature was 77 degrees. The wind was east at 6 miles an hour. At Valdosta, it was partly sunny. The temperature was 80 degrees. The wind was calm. The forecast for the local area. Tonight, mostly cloudy this evening, then becoming partly cloudy. A chance of showers and thunderstorms. Lows in the mid-70s. East winds 5 to 10 miles per hour with gusts up to 20 miles per hour. Chance of rain 50%.

Tuesday, showers with a chance of thunderstorms. Humid with highs in the upper 80s. Southeast winds 15 to 20 miles per hour. Gusts up to 25 miles per hour, increasing to 35 miles per hour in the afternoon. Chance of rain 90%. Tuesday night, partly cloudy. Showers likely with a chance of thunderstorms in the evening, then a chance of showers with a slight chance of thunderstorms after midnight. Humid with lows in the upper 70s. South winds 15 to 20 miles per hour with gusts up to 30 miles per hour, diminishing to 5 to 10 miles per hour with gusts up to 20 miles per hour after midnight. Chance of rain 70%. Wednesday, mostly sunny with a chance of showers and thunderstorms. Humid with highs around 90. South winds 15 to 20 miles per hour with gusts up to 30 miles per hour. Chance of rain 50%. Wednesday night, partly cloudy. A chance of showers with a slight chance of thunderstorms in the evening. Humid with lows in the mid-70s. South winds 10 to 15 miles per hour with gusts up to 25 miles per hour, diminishing to around 5 miles per hour after midnight. Chance of rain 50%. Thursday, mostly sunny with a chance of showers with a slight chance of thunderstorms. Highs in the lower 90s. Chance of rain 30%. Thursday night, partly cloudy with a slight chance of showers and thunderstorms. Lows in the mid-70s. Chance of rain 20%. Friday, mostly sunny with a chance of showers and thunderstorms. Highs in the lower 90s. Chance of rain 40%. Friday night, mostly cloudy with a chance of showers and thunderstorms in the evening, then partly cloudy after midnight. Lows in the mid-70s. Chance of rain 40%. Saturday, mostly sunny. A slight chance of showers and thunderstorms in the morning, then a chance of showers and thunderstorms in the afternoon. Highs in the lower 90s. Chance of rain 40%. Saturday night, mostly cloudy with a chance of showers. A chance of thunderstorms, mainly in the evening. Lows in the mid-70s. Chance of rain 40%. Sunday, partly sunny. A chance of showers and thunderstorms in the morning, then showers and thunderstorms likely in the afternoon. Highs in the lower 90s. Chance of rain 60%. Sunday night, mostly cloudy with showers and thunderstorms likely in the evening, then partly cloudy with a slight chance of showers and thunderstorms after midnight. Lows in the mid-70s. Chance of rain 60%. Monday, mostly sunny. A chance of showers and thunderstorms in the morning, then showers and thunderstorms likely in the afternoon. Highs in the lower 90s. Chance of rain 60%. Heat index values up to 105 in the afternoon. The coastal waters forecast for the following: coastal waters from Okaloosa, Walton County line to Mexico Beach out to 20 nautical miles, and coastal waters from Mexico Beach to Apalachicola out to 20 nautical miles. Tropical storm watch in effect. Tonight, tropical storm conditions possible. Southeast winds 25 to 30 knots. Seas 5 to 7 feet, occasionally to 9 feet, building to 6 to 9 feet, occasionally to 11 feet after midnight. Wave detail, southeast 8 feet at 8 seconds. Protected waters very rough. A chance of thunderstorms. Tuesday, tropical storm conditions possible. Southeast winds 25 to 30 knots. Seas 8 to 11 feet, occasionally to 14 feet. Wave detail, south 11 feet at 9 seconds. Protected waters very rough. Showers likely with a chance of thunderstorms. Tuesday night, tropical storm conditions possible. South winds 25 to 30 knots. Seas 9 to 12 feet, occasionally to 15 feet. Wave detail, south 11 feet at 9 seconds. Protected waters very rough. Showers likely with a chance of thunderstorms. Wednesday, tropical storm conditions possible. South winds 25 to 30 knots, diminishing to 20 to 25 knots in the afternoon. Seas 8 to 11 feet, occasionally to 14 feet. Wave detail, south 11 feet at 9 seconds. Protected waters very rough. A chance of showers. A chance of thunderstorms until late afternoon, then a slight chance of thunderstorms late. Wednesday night, south winds 20 to 25 knots, diminishing to 15 to 20 knots after midnight. Seas 6 to 9 feet, occasionally to 11 feet, subsiding to 5 to 7 feet, occasionally to 9 feet after midnight. Wave detail, southwest 9 feet at 8 seconds. Protected waters rough. A slight
chance of thunderstorms. Thursday, southwest winds 10 to 15 knots with gusts up to 20 knots. Seas 4 to 6 feet, occasionally to 8 feet. Wave detail, southwest 6 feet at 8 seconds. Protected waters a moderate chop. A chance of showers in the morning. A slight chance of thunderstorms until late afternoon. A slight chance of showers in the afternoon. Thursday night, southwest winds 10 to 15 knots with gusts up to 20 knots, diminishing to 5 to 10 knots after midnight. Seas 2 to 4 feet. Protected waters a moderate chop. A slight chance of showers and thunderstorms. Friday, southwest winds 5 to 10 knots, increasing to 10 to 15 knots in the afternoon. Seas 2 to 3 feet. Protected waters a moderate chop. A slight chance of showers and thunderstorms early in the morning, then a chance of showers and thunderstorms in the late morning and afternoon. Friday night, southwest winds 10 to 15 knots, diminishing to 5 to 10 knots after midnight. Seas around 2 feet. Protected waters a moderate chop. A slight chance of showers and thunderstorms. Saturday, west winds 5 to 10 knots, becoming southwest 10 to 15 knots with gusts up to 20 knots in the afternoon. Seas around 2 feet. Protected waters a moderate chop. A slight chance of showers and thunderstorms. Saturday night, west winds 10 to 15 knots with gusts up to 20 knots. Seas around 2 feet. Protected waters a moderate chop. A slight chance of showers and thunderstorms in the evening, then a chance of showers and thunderstorms after midnight. Winds and waves higher in and near thunderstorms. The coastal waters forecast for the following: waters from Suwannee River to Apalachicola, Florida, extending from 20 to 60 nautical miles, waters from Okaloosa, Walton County line to Mexico Beach, 20 to 60 nautical miles, and waters from Mexico Beach to Apalachicola, 20 to 60 nautical miles. Tropical storm warning in effect. Tonight, tropical storm conditions possible. Southeast winds 25 to 30 knots. Seas 8 to 11 feet, occasionally to 14 feet. Wave detail, southeast 9 feet at 7 seconds. Showers likely with a chance of thunderstorms. Tuesday, tropical storm conditions expected. South winds 25 to 30 knots with gusts up to 40 knots. Seas 9 to 12 feet, occasionally to 15 feet. Wave detail, south 12 feet at 9 seconds. A chance of thunderstorms. Showers. Tuesday night, tropical storm conditions expected. South winds 25 to 30 knots. Seas 9 to 13 feet, occasionally to 17 feet. Wave detail, south 12 feet at 9 seconds. A chance of thunderstorms. Showers early in the evening, then a chance of showers in the late evening and overnight. Wednesday, tropical storm conditions possible. South winds 20 to 25 knots with gusts up to 30 knots. Seas 8 to 11 feet, occasionally to 14 feet. Wave detail, south 11 feet at 9 seconds. A chance of showers. A chance of thunderstorms until late afternoon, then a slight chance of thunderstorms late. Wednesday night, south winds 20 to 25 knots, becoming southwest 15 to 20 knots after midnight. Seas 6 to 9 feet, occasionally to 11 feet, subsiding to 5 to 7 feet, occasionally to 9 feet after midnight. Wave detail, southwest 9 feet at 8 seconds. A chance of showers with a slight chance of thunderstorms early in the evening, then a slight chance of showers in the late evening and overnight. A slight chance of thunderstorms late. Thursday, south winds 10 to 15 knots. Seas 4 to 6 feet, occasionally to 8 feet. Wave detail, southwest 6 feet at 8 seconds. A chance of showers in the morning. A slight chance of thunderstorms. A slight chance of showers in the afternoon. Thursday night, southwest winds 5 to 10 knots. Seas 2 to 4 feet. A slight chance of showers. A slight chance of thunderstorms after midnight. Friday, southwest winds 5 to 10 knots. Seas 2 to 3 feet. A slight chance of showers and thunderstorms early in the morning. A chance of showers and thunderstorms in the late morning and early afternoon, then a slight chance of showers late. Friday night, southwest winds 5 to 10 knots. Seas around 2 feet. A slight chance of showers early in the evening. Saturday, southwest winds 5 to 10 knots. Seas around 2 feet. A slight chance of showers and thunderstorms until late afternoon. Saturday night, west winds 5 to 10 knots, increasing to 10 to 15 knots after

Midnight. Seas around 2 feet. A slight chance of showers and thunderstorms after midnight. Winds and seas higher and near thunderstorms. The coastal waters forecast for the following St. Andrews Bay waterways. Tropical storm watch in effect. Tonight, east winds 10 to 15 knots with gusts up to 20 knots. Protected waters a moderate chop. A chance of showers. Tuesday, southeast winds 15 to 20 knots with gusts up to 30 knots. Protected waters choppy. A chance of thunderstorms. A chance of showers early in the morning, then showers in the late morning and afternoon. Tuesday night, southeast winds 15 to 20 knots with gusts up to 30 knots. Protected waters choppy. A chance of thunderstorms. Showers. Wednesday, south winds 15 to 20 knots with gusts up to 25 knots. Protected waters choppy. A chance of thunderstorms. Showers likely until late afternoon, then a chance of showers late. Wednesday night, south winds 15 to 20 knots with gusts up to 25 knots, diminishing to 10 to 15 knots after midnight. Protected waters choppy. A chance of showers and thunderstorms early in the evening, then a slight chance of showers in the late evening and overnight. Thursday, south winds 5 to 10 knots. Protected waters a light chop. A slight chance of thunderstorms. A chance of showers until late afternoon, then a slight chance of showers late. Thursday night, southwest winds 5 to 10 knots. Protected waters a light chop. A slight chance of showers and thunderstorms in the evening, then a chance of showers and thunderstorms after midnight. Friday, southwest winds 5 to 10 knots. Protected waters a light chop. A chance of showers and thunderstorms. Friday night, southwest winds 5 to 10 knots. Protected waters a light chop. A chance of showers and thunderstorms early in the evening, then a slight chance of showers and thunderstorms in the late evening and overnight. Saturday, southwest winds 5 to 10 knots. Protected waters a light chop. A chance of showers and thunderstorms. Saturday night, southwest winds 5 to 10 knots. Protected waters a light chop. A chance of showers and thunderstorms early in the evening, then a slight chance of showers and thunderstorms late in the evening. A chance of showers and thunderstorms after midnight. Winds and waves higher and near thunderstorms. 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This broadcast originates from your National Weather Service office in Tallahassee, Florida. The latest weather and forecast information can also be accessed by calling our automated forecast line at 850-942-8851. Tropical storm warning remains in effect. What? Southwest winds 20 to 30 knots with gusts up to 45 knots and seas 7 to 12 feet. Where? Waters from Mexico Beach to Okaloosa-Walton County line, Florida from 20 to 60 nautical miles, waters from Apalachicola to Mexico Beach, Florida from 20 to 60 nautical miles, and waters from Suwannee River to Apalachicola, Florida from 20 to 60 nautical miles. When? Tropical storm force winds possible until early Wednesday morning. Impacts. Very strong winds will cause hazardous seas which could capsize or damage vessels and reduce visibility. Mariners should alter plans to avoid these hazardous conditions. Remain in port, seek safe harbor, alter course, and or secure the vessel for severe conditions. A tropical storm watch remains in effect for the following counties in Florida: Coastal Bay, Coastal Franklin, Coastal Gulf, and South Walton. Tropical storm watch remains in effect. What? Southwest winds 20 to 30 knots with gusts up to 35 knots and seas 6 to 11 feet. Where? St. Andrews Bay waterways, coastal waters from Mexico Beach to Okaloosa-Walton County line, Florida out 20 nautical miles, coastal waters from Mexico Beach to Apalachicola, Florida out 20 nautical miles, and coastal waters from Ocklockney River to Apalachicola, Florida out to 20 nautical miles. When? Through early Wednesday morning. Impacts. Very strong winds will cause hazardous seas which could capsize or damage vessels and reduce visibility. Mariners should consider altering plans to avoid possible hazardous conditions. Remain in port, seek safe harbor, alter course, and or secure the vessel for severe wind and seas. The current time is 6:15 p.m. Eastern Daylight Time. These are the 6 p.m. Eastern Daylight Time conditions. At the Tallahassee Airport, light rain was falling. The temperature was 78 degrees.
The wind was east at 7.

miles an hour. At Florida State University, the temperature was 79 degrees. The wind was east at 5 miles an hour. At Apalachicola, it was cloudy. The temperature was 80 degrees. The wind was variable at 7 miles an hour. At Panama City Northwest, it was cloudy. The temperature was 85 degrees. The wind was east at 8 miles an hour. At Dothan, it was cloudy. The temperature was 80 degrees. The wind was east at 14 miles an hour. At Albany, it was partly sunny. The temperature was 77 degrees. The wind was northeast at 6 miles an hour. At Valdosta, light rain was falling. The temperature was 79 degrees. The wind was north at 5 miles an hour. The forecast for the local area. Tonight, mostly cloudy this evening, then becoming partly cloudy. A chance of showers and thunderstorms. Lows in the mid-70s. East winds 5 to 10 miles per hour with gusts up to 20 miles per hour. Chance of rain 50%. Tuesday, showers with a chance of thunderstorms. Humid with highs in the upper 80s. Southeast winds 15 to 20 miles per hour. Gusts up to 25 miles per hour, increasing to 35 miles per hour in the afternoon. Chance of rain 90%. Tuesday night, partly cloudy. Showers likely with a chance of thunderstorms in the evening, then a chance of showers with a slight chance of thunderstorms after midnight. Humid with lows in the upper 70s. South winds 15 to 20 miles per hour with gusts up to 30 miles per hour, diminishing to 5 to 10 miles per hour with gusts up to 20 miles per hour after midnight. Chance of rain 70%. Wednesday, mostly sunny with a chance of showers and thunderstorms. Humid with highs around 90. South winds 15 to 20 miles per hour with gusts up to 30 miles per hour. Chance of rain 50%. Wednesday night, partly cloudy. A chance of showers with a slight chance of thunderstorms in the evening. Humid with lows in the mid-70s. South winds 10 to 15 miles per hour with gusts up to 25 miles per hour, diminishing to around 5 miles per hour after midnight. Chance of rain 50%. Thursday, mostly sunny with a chance of showers with a slight chance of thunderstorms. Highs in the lower 90s. Chance of rain 30%. Thursday night, partly cloudy with a slight chance of showers and thunderstorms. Lows in the mid-70s. Chance of rain 20%. Friday, mostly sunny with a chance of showers and thunderstorms. Highs in the lower 90s. Chance of rain 40%. Friday night, mostly cloudy with a chance of showers and thunderstorms in the evening, then partly cloudy after midnight. Lows in the mid-70s. Chance of rain 40%. Saturday, mostly sunny. A slight chance of showers and thunderstorms in the morning, then a chance of showers and thunderstorms in the afternoon. Highs in the lower 90s. Chance of rain 40%. Saturday night, mostly cloudy with a chance of showers. A chance of thunderstorms, mainly in the evening. Lows in the mid-70s. Chance of rain 40%. Sunday, partly sunny. A chance of showers and thunderstorms in the morning, then showers and thunderstorms likely in the afternoon. Highs in the lower 90s. Chance of rain 60%. Sunday night, mostly cloudy with showers and thunderstorms likely in the evening, then partly cloudy with a slight chance of showers and thunderstorms after midnight. Lows in the mid-70s. Chance of rain 60%. Monday, mostly sunny. A chance of showers and thunderstorms in the morning, then showers and thunderstorms likely in the afternoon. Highs in the lower 90s. Chance of rain 60%. Heat index values up to 105 in the afternoon. The coastal waters forecast for the following: coastal waters from Okaloosa Walton County line to Mexico Beach out to 20 nautical miles, and coastal waters from Mexico Beach to Apalachicola out to 20 nautical miles. Tropical storm watch in effect. Tonight, tropical storm conditions possible. Southeast winds 25 to 30 knots. Seas 5 to 7 feet, occasionally to 9 feet, building to 6 to 9 feet, occasionally to 11 feet after midnight. Wave detail, southeast 8 feet at 8 seconds. Protected waters very rough. A chance of thunderstorms. Tuesday, tropical storm conditions possible. Southeast winds 25 to 30 knots. Seas 8 to 11 feet, occasionally to 14 feet. Wave detail, south 11 feet at 9 seconds. Protected waters very rough.

sighting to 5 to 7 feet, occasionally to 9 feet after midnight. Wave detail, southwest 9 feet at 8 seconds. Protected waters rough. A slight chance of thunderstorms. Thursday, southwest winds 10 to 15 knots with gusts up to 20 knots. Seas 4 to 6 feet, occasionally to 8 feet. Wave detail, southwest 6 feet at 8 seconds. Protected waters a moderate chop. A chance of showers in the morning. A slight chance of thunderstorms until late afternoon. A slight chance of showers in the afternoon. Thursday night, southwest winds 10 to 15 knots with gusts up to 20 knots, diminishing to 5 to 10 knots after midnight. Seas 2 to 4 feet. Protected waters a moderate chop. A slight chance of showers and thunderstorms. Friday, southwest winds 5 to 10 knots, increasing to 10 to 15 knots in the afternoon. Seas 2 to 3 feet. Protected waters a moderate chop. A slight chance of showers and thunderstorms early in the morning, then a chance of showers and thunderstorms in the late morning and afternoon. Friday night, southwest winds 10 to 15 knots, diminishing to 5 to 10 knots after midnight. Seas around 2 feet. Protected waters a moderate chop. A slight chance of showers and thunderstorms. Saturday, west winds 5 to 10 knots, becoming southwest 10 to 15 knots with gusts up to 20 knots in the afternoon. Seas around 2 feet. Protected waters a moderate chop. A slight chance of showers and thunderstorms. Saturday night, west winds 10 to 15 knots with gusts up to 20 knots. Seas around 2 feet. Protected waters a moderate chop. A slight chance of showers and thunderstorms in the evening, then a chance of showers and thunderstorms after midnight. Winds and waves higher in and near thunderstorms. The coastal waters forecast for the following waters from Suwannee River to Apalachicola, Florida, extending from 20 to 60 nautical miles, waters from Okaloosa, Walton County line to Mexico Beach, 20 to 60 nautical miles, and waters from Mexico Beach to Apalachicola, 20 to 60 nautical miles. Tropical storm warning in effect. Tonight, tropical storm conditions possible. Southeast winds 25 to 30 knots. Seas 8 to 11 feet, occasionally to 14 feet. Wave detail, southeast 9 feet at 7 seconds. Showers likely with a chance of thunderstorms. Tuesday, tropical storm conditions expected. South winds 25 to 30 knots with gusts up to 40 knots. Seas 9 to 12 feet, occasionally to 15 feet. Wave detail, south 12 feet at 9 seconds. A chance of thunderstorms. Showers. Tuesday night, tropical storm conditions expected. South winds 25 to 30 knots. Seas 9 to 13 feet, occasionally to 17 feet. Wave detail, south 12 feet at 9 seconds. A chance of thunderstorms. Showers early in the evening, then a chance of showers in the late evening and overnight. Wednesday, tropical storm conditions possible. South winds 20 to 25 knots with gusts up to 30 knots. Seas 8 to 11 feet, occasionally to 14 feet. Wave detail, south 11 feet at 9 seconds. A chance of showers. A chance of thunderstorms until late afternoon, then a slight chance of thunderstorms late. Wednesday night, south winds 20 to 25 knots, becoming southwest 15 to 20 knots after midnight. Seas 6 to 9 feet, occasionally to 11 feet, subsiding to 5 to 7 feet, occasionally to 9 feet after midnight. Wave detail, southwest 9 feet at 8 seconds. A chance of showers with a slight chance of thunderstorms early in the evening, then a slight chance of showers in the late evening and overnight. A slight chance of thunderstorms late. Thursday, south winds 10 to 15 knots. Seas 4 to 6 feet, occasionally to 8 feet. Wave detail, southwest 6 feet at 8 seconds. A chance of showers in the morning. A slight chance of thunderstorms. A slight chance of showers in the afternoon. Thursday night, southwest winds 5 to 10 knots. Seas 2 to 4 feet. A slight chance of showers. A slight chance of thunderstorms after midnight. Friday, southwest winds 5 to 10 knots. Seas 2 to 3 feet. A slight chance of showers and thunderstorms early in the morning. A chance of showers and thunderstorms in the late morning and early afternoon. Then a slight chance of showers late. Friday night, southwest winds 5 to 10 knots. Seas around 2 feet. A slight chance of showers early in the evening. Saturday, southwest winds 5 to 10 knots.

seas around 2 feet. A slight chance of showers and thunderstorms until late afternoon. Saturday night, west winds 5 to 10 knots, increasing to 10 to 15 knots after midnight. Seas around 2 feet. A slight chance of showers and thunderstorms after midnight. Winds and seas higher and near thunderstorms. The coastal waters forecast for the following St. Andrews Bay waterways. Tropical storm watch in effect. Tonight, east winds 10 to 15 knots with gusts up to 20 knots. Protected waters a moderate chop. A chance of showers. Tuesday, southeast winds 15 to 20 knots with gusts up to 30 knots. Protected waters choppy. A chance of thunderstorms. A chance of showers early in the morning, then showers in the late morning and afternoon. Tuesday night, southeast winds 15 to 20 knots with gusts up to 30 knots. Protected waters choppy. A chance of thunderstorms. Showers. Wednesday, south winds 15 to 20 knots with gusts up to 25 knots. Protected waters choppy. A chance of thunderstorms. Showers likely until late afternoon, then a chance of showers late. Wednesday night, south winds 15 to 20 knots with gusts up to 25 knots, diminishing to 10 to 15 knots after midnight. Protected waters choppy. A chance of showers and thunderstorms early in the evening, then a slight chance of showers in the late evening and overnight. Thursday, south winds 5 to 10 knots. Protected waters a light chop. A slight chance of thunderstorms. A chance of showers until late afternoon, then a slight chance of showers late. Thursday night, southwest winds 5 to 10 knots. Protected waters a light chop. A slight chance of showers and thunderstorms in the evening, then a chance of showers and thunderstorms after midnight. Friday, southwest winds 5 to 10 knots. Protected waters a light chop. A chance of showers and thunderstorms. Friday night, southwest winds 5 to 10 knots. Protected waters a light chop. A chance of showers and thunderstorms early in the evening, then a slight chance of showers and thunderstorms in the late evening and overnight. Saturday, southwest winds 5 to 10 knots. Protected waters a light chop. A chance of showers and thunderstorms. Saturday night, southwest winds 5 to 10 knots. Protected waters a light chop. A chance of showers and thunderstorms early in the evening, then a slight chance of showers and thunderstorms late in the evening. A chance of showers and thunderstorms after midnight. Winds and waves higher and near thunderstorms. 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The latest weather and forecast information can also be accessed by calling our automated forecast line at 850-942-8851. Tropical storm warning remains in effect. What? Southwest winds 20 to 30 knots with gusts up to 45 knots and seas 7 to 12 feet. Where? Waters from Mexico Beach to Okaloosa-Walton County line, Florida from 20 to 60 nautical miles. Waters from Apalachicola to Mexico Beach, Florida from 20 to 60 nautical miles. And waters from Suwannee River to Apalachicola, Florida from 20 to 60 nautical miles. When? Tropical storm force winds possible until early Wednesday morning. Impacts. Very strong winds will cause hazardous seas which could capsize or damage vessels and reduce visibility. Mariners should alter plans to avoid these hazardous conditions. Remain in port, seek safe harbor, alter course, and or secure the vessel for severe conditions. A tropical storm watch remains in effect for the following counties in Florida: Coastal Bay, Coastal Franklin, Coastal Gulf, and South Walton. Tropical storm watch remains in effect. What? Southwest winds 20 to 30 knots with gusts up to 35 knots and seas 6 to 11 feet. Where? St. Andrews Bay waterways, coastal waters from Mexico Beach to Okaloosa-Walton County line, Florida out 20 nautical miles, coastal waters from Mexico Beach to Apalachicola, Florida out 20 nautical miles, and coastal waters from Ocklawkney River to Apalachicola, Florida out to 20 nautical miles. When? Through early Wednesday morning. Impacts. Very strong winds will cause hazardous seas which could capsize or damage vessels and reduce visibility. Mariners should consider altering plans to avoid possible hazardous conditions. Remain in port, seek safe harbor, alter course, and or secure the vessel for severe wind and seas. The current time is 6:31 p.m. Eastern Daylight Time.
These are the 6 p.m. Eastern Daylight Time conditions. At the Tallahassee Airport, light rain was falling. The temperature was 78 degrees. The wind was east at 7 miles an hour. At Florida State University, the temperature was 79 degrees. The wind was east at 5 miles an hour. At Apalachicola, it was cloudy. The temperature was 80 degrees. The wind was variable at 7 miles an hour. At Panama City Northwest, it was cloudy. The temperature was 85 degrees. The wind was east at 8 miles an hour. At Dothan, it was partly sunny. The temperature was 80 degrees. The wind was east at 14 miles an hour. At Albany, it was partly sunny. The temperature was 77 degrees. The wind was northeast at 6 miles an hour. At Valdosta, light rain was falling. The temperature was 79 degrees. The wind was north at 5 miles an hour. The forecast for the local area. Tonight, mostly cloudy this evening, then becoming partly cloudy. A chance of showers and thunderstorms. The forecast for the local area. Tonight, mostly cloudy this evening, then becoming partly cloudy. A chance of showers and thunderstorms. Lows in the mid-70s. East winds 5 to 10 miles per hour with gusts up to 20 miles per hour. Chance of rain 50%. Tuesday, showers with a chance of thunderstorms. Humid with highs in the upper 80s. Southeast winds 15 to 20 miles per hour. Gusts up to 25 miles per hour, increasing to 35 miles per hour in the afternoon. Chance of rain 90%. Tuesday night, partly cloudy. Showers likely with a chance of thunderstorms in the evening, then a chance of showers with a slight chance of thunderstorms after midnight. Humid with lows in the upper 70s. South winds 15 to 20 miles per hour with gusts up to 30 miles per hour, diminishing to 5 to 10 miles per hour with gusts up to 20 miles per hour after midnight. Chance of rain 70%. Wednesday, mostly sunny with a chance of showers and thunderstorms. Humid with highs around 90. South winds 15 to 20 miles per hour with gusts up to 30 miles per hour. Chance of rain 50%. Wednesday night, partly cloudy. A chance of showers with a slight chance of thunderstorms in the evening. Humid with lows in the mid-70s. South winds 10 to 15 miles per hour with gusts up to 25 miles per hour, diminishing to around 5 miles per hour after midnight. Chance of rain 50%. Thursday, mostly sunny with a chance of showers with a slight chance of thunderstorms. Highs in the lower 90s. Chance of rain 30%. Thursday night, partly cloudy with a slight chance of showers and thunderstorms. Lows in the mid-70s. Chance of rain 20%. Friday, mostly sunny with a chance of showers and thunderstorms. Highs in the lower 90s. Chance of rain 40%. Friday night, mostly cloudy with a chance of showers and thunderstorms in the evening, then partly cloudy after midnight. Lows in the mid-70s. Chance of rain 40%. Saturday, mostly sunny. A slight chance of showers and thunderstorms in the morning, then a chance of showers and thunderstorms in the afternoon. Highs in the lower 90s. Chance of rain 40%. Saturday night, mostly cloudy with a chance of showers. A chance of thunderstorms, mainly in the evening. Lows in the mid-70s. Chance of rain 40%. Sunday, partly sunny. A chance of showers and thunderstorms in the morning, then showers and thunderstorms likely in the afternoon. Highs in the lower 90s. Chance of rain 60%. Sunday night, mostly cloudy with showers and thunderstorms likely in the evening, then partly cloudy with a slight chance of showers and thunderstorms after midnight. Lows in the mid-70s. Chance of rain 60%. Monday, mostly sunny. A chance of showers and thunderstorms in the morning, then showers and thunderstorms likely in the afternoon. Highs in the lower 90s. Chance of rain 60%. Heat index values up to 105 in the afternoon. The coastal waters forecast for the following: coastal waters from Okaloosa Walton County line to Mexico Beach out to 20 nautical miles, and coastal waters from Mexico Beach to Apalachicola out to 20 nautical miles. Tropical storm watch in effect. Tonight, tropical storm conditions possible. Southeast winds 25 to 30 knots. Seas 5 to 7 feet, occasionally to 9 feet. Building to 6 to 9 feet, occasionally to 11 feet after midnight. Wave detail, southeast 8 feet at 8 seconds.

Protected waters very rough. A chance of thunderstorms. Tuesday, tropical storm conditions possible. Southeast winds 25 to 30 knots. Seas 8 to 11 feet, occasionally to 14 feet. Wave detail, south 11 feet at 9 seconds. Protected waters very rough. Showers likely with a chance of thunderstorms. Tuesday night, tropical storm conditions possible. South winds 25 to 30 knots. Seas 9 to 12 feet, occasionally to 15 feet. Wave detail, south 11 feet at 9 seconds. Protected waters very rough. Showers likely with a chance of thunderstorms. Wednesday, tropical storm conditions possible. South winds 25 to 30 knots, diminishing to 20 to 25 knots in the afternoon. Seas 8 to 11 feet, occasionally to 14 feet. Wave detail, south 11 feet at 9 seconds. Protected waters very rough. A chance of showers. A chance of thunderstorms until late afternoon, then a slight chance of thunderstorms late. Wednesday night, south winds 20 to 25 knots, diminishing to 15 to 20 knots after midnight. Seas 6 to 9 feet, occasionally to 11 feet, subsiding to 5 to 7 feet, occasionally to 9 feet after midnight. Wave detail, southwest 9 feet at 8 seconds. Protected waters rough. A slight chance of thunderstorms. Thursday, southwest winds 10 to 15 knots with gusts up to 20 knots. Seas 4 to 6 feet, occasionally to 8 feet. Wave detail, southwest 6 feet at 8 seconds. Protected waters a moderate chop. A chance of showers in the morning. A slight chance of thunderstorms until late afternoon. A slight chance of showers in the afternoon. Thursday night, southwest winds 10 to 15 knots with gusts up to 20 knots, diminishing to 5 to 10 knots after midnight. Seas 2 to 4 feet. Protected waters a moderate chop. A slight chance of showers and thunderstorms. Friday, southwest winds 5 to 10 knots, increasing to 10 to 15 knots in the afternoon. Seas 2 to 3 feet. Protected waters a moderate chop. A slight chance of showers and thunderstorms early in the morning, then a chance of showers and thunderstorms in the late morning and afternoon. Friday night, southwest winds 10 to 15 knots, diminishing to 5 to 10 knots after midnight. Seas around 2 feet. Protected waters a moderate chop. A slight chance of showers and thunderstorms. Saturday, west winds 5 to 10 knots, becoming southwest 10 to 15 knots with gusts up to 20 knots in the afternoon. Seas around 2 feet. Protected waters a moderate chop. A slight chance of showers and thunderstorms. Saturday night, west winds 10 to 15 knots with gusts up to 20 knots. Seas around 2 feet. Protected waters a moderate chop. A slight chance of showers and thunderstorms in the evening, then a chance of showers and thunderstorms after midnight. Winds and waves higher in and near thunderstorms. The coastal waters forecast for the following waters from Suwannee River to Apalachicola, Florida, extending from 20 to 60 nautical miles, waters from Okaloosa-Walton County line to Mexico Beach 20 to 60 nautical miles, and waters from Mexico Beach to Apalachicola 20 to 60 nautical miles. Tropical storm warning in effect. Tonight, tropical storm conditions possible. Southeast winds 25 to 30 knots. Seas 8 to 11 feet, occasionally to 14 feet. Wave detail, southeast 9 feet at 7 seconds. Showers likely with a chance of thunderstorms. Tuesday, tropical storm conditions expected. South winds 25 to 30 knots with gusts up to 40 knots. Seas 9 to 12 feet, occasionally to 15 feet. Wave detail, south 12 feet at 9 seconds. A chance of thunderstorms. Showers. Tuesday night, tropical storm conditions expected. South winds 25 to 30 knots. Seas 9 to 13 feet, occasionally to 17 feet. Wave detail, south 12 feet at 9 seconds. A chance of thunderstorms. Showers early in the evening, then a chance of showers in the late evening and overnight. Wednesday, tropical storm conditions possible. South winds 20 to 25 knots with gusts up to 30 knots. Seas 8 to 11 feet, occasionally to 14 feet. Wave detail, south 11 feet at 9 seconds. A chance of showers. A chance of thunderstorms until late afternoon, then a slight chance of thunderstorms late. Wednesday night, south winds 20 to 25 knots, becoming southwest 15 to 20 knots after midnight.
sees 6 to 9 feet, occasionally to 11 feet, subsiding to 5 to 7 feet, occasionally to 9 feet after midnight. Wave detail, southwest 9 feet at 8 seconds. A chance of showers with a slight chance of thunderstorms early in the evening, then a slight chance of showers in the late evening and overnight. A slight chance of thunderstorms late. Thursday, south winds 10 to 15 knots. Seas 4 to 6 feet, occasionally to 8 feet. Wave detail, southwest 6 feet at 8 seconds. A chance of showers in the morning. A slight chance of thunderstorms. A slight chance of showers in the afternoon. Thursday night, southwest winds 5 to 10 knots. Seas 2 to 4 feet. A slight chance of showers. A slight chance of thunderstorms after midnight. Friday, southwest winds 5 to 10 knots. Seas 2 to 3 feet. A slight chance of showers and thunderstorms early in the morning. A chance of showers and thunderstorms in the late morning and early afternoon. Then a slight chance of showers late. Friday night, southwest winds 5 to 10 knots. Seas around 2 feet. A slight chance of showers early in the evening. Saturday, southwest winds 5 to 10 knots. Seas around 2 feet. A slight chance of showers and thunderstorms until late afternoon. Saturday night, west winds 5 to 10 knots, increasing to 10 to 15 knots after midnight. Seas around 2 feet. A slight chance of showers and thunderstorms after midnight. Winds and seas higher and near thunderstorms. The coastal waters forecast for the following St. Andrews Bay waterways. Tropical storm watch in effect. Tonight, east winds 10 to 15 knots with gusts up to 20 knots. Protected waters a moderate chop. A chance of showers. Tuesday, southeast winds 15 to 20 knots with gusts up to 30 knots. Protected waters choppy. A chance of thunderstorms. A chance of showers early in the morning, then showers in the late morning and afternoon. Tuesday night, southeast winds 15 to 20 knots with gusts up to 30 knots. Protected waters choppy. A chance of thunderstorms. Showers. Wednesday, south winds 15 to 20 knots with gusts up to 25 knots. Protected waters choppy. A chance of thunderstorms. Showers likely until late afternoon, then a chance of showers late. Wednesday night, south winds 15 to 20 knots with gusts up to 25 knots, diminishing to 10 to 15 knots after midnight. Protected waters choppy. A chance of showers and thunderstorms early in the evening, then a slight chance of showers in the late evening and overnight. Thursday, south winds 5 to 10 knots. Protected waters a light chop. A slight chance of thunderstorms. A chance of showers until late afternoon, then a slight chance of showers late. Thursday night, southwest winds 5 to 10 knots. Protected waters a light chop. A slight chance of showers and thunderstorms in the evening, then a chance of showers and thunderstorms after midnight. Friday, southwest winds 5 to 10 knots. Protected waters a light chop. A chance of showers and thunderstorms. Friday night, southwest winds 5 to 10 knots. Protected waters a light chop. A chance of showers and thunderstorms early in the evening, then a slight chance of showers and thunderstorms in the late evening and overnight. Saturday, southwest winds 5 to 10 knots. Protected waters a light chop. A chance of showers and thunderstorms. Saturday night, southwest winds 5 to 10 knots. Protected waters a light chop. A chance of showers and thunderstorms early in the evening, then a slight chance of showers and thunderstorms late in the evening. A chance of showers and thunderstorms after midnight. Winds and waves higher and near thunderstorms. 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This broadcast originates from your National Weather Service office in Tallahassee, Florida. The latest weather and forecast information can also be accessed by calling our automated forecast line at 850-942-8851. Tropical storm warning remains in effect. What? Southwest winds 20 to 30 knots with gusts up to 45 knots and seas 7 to 12 feet. Where? Waters from Mexico Beach to Okaloosa-Walton County Line, Florida from 20 to 60 nautical miles. Waters from Apalachicola to Mexico Beach, Florida from 20 to 60 nautical miles. And waters from Suwannee River to Apalachicola, Florida from 20 to 60 nautical miles. When? Tropical storm force winds possible until early Wednesday morning. Impact.

very strong winds will cause hazardous seas which could capsize or damage vessels and reduce visibility. Mariners should alter plans to avoid these hazardous conditions. Remain in port, seek safe harbor, alter course, and/or secure the vessel for severe conditions. A tropical storm watch remains in effect for the following counties: in Florida, Coastal Bay, Coastal Franklin, Coastal Gulf, and South Walton. Tropical storm watch remains in effect. What? Southwest winds 20 to 30 knots with gusts up to 35 knots and seas 6 to 11 feet. Where? St. Andrews Bay waterways, coastal waters from Mexico Beach to Okaloosa, Walton County Line, Florida, out 20 nautical miles, coastal waters from Mexico Beach to Apalachicola, Florida, out 20 nautical miles, and coastal waters from Ocklockney River to Apalachicola, Florida, out to 20 nautical miles. When? Through early Wednesday morning. Impacts. Very strong winds will cause hazardous seas which could capsize or damage vessels and reduce visibility. Mariners should consider altering plans to avoid possible hazardous conditions. Remain in port, seek safe harbor, alter course, and/or secure the vessel for severe wind and seas. The current time is 6:48 p.m. Eastern Daylight Time. These are the 6 p.m. Eastern Daylight Time conditions. At the Tallahassee Airport, light rain was falling. The temperature was 78 degrees. The wind was east at 7 miles an hour. At Florida State University, the temperature was 79 degrees. The wind was east at 5 miles an hour. At Apalachicola, it was cloudy. The temperature was 80 degrees. The wind was variable at 7 miles an hour. At Panama City Northwest, it was cloudy. The temperature was 85 degrees. The wind was east at 8 miles an hour. At Dothan, it was partly sunny. The temperature was 80 degrees. The wind was east at 14 miles an hour. At Albany, it was partly sunny. The temperature was 77 degrees. The wind was northeast at 6 miles an hour. At Valdosta, light rain was falling. The temperature was 79 degrees. The wind was north at 5 miles an hour. The forecast for the local area. Tonight, mostly cloudy this evening, then becoming partly cloudy. A chance of showers and thunderstorms. Lows in the mid-70s. East winds 5 to 10 miles per hour with gusts up to 20 miles per hour. Chance of rain 50%. Tuesday, showers with a chance of thunderstorms. Humid with highs in the upper 80s. Southeast winds 15 to 20 miles per hour. Gusts up to 25 miles per hour, increasing to 35 miles per hour in the afternoon. Chance of rain 90%. Tuesday night, partly cloudy. Showers likely with a chance of thunderstorms in the evening, then a chance of showers with a slight chance of thunderstorms after midnight. Humid with lows in the upper 70s. South winds 15 to 20 miles per hour with gusts up to 30 miles per hour, diminishing to 5 to 10 miles per hour with gusts up to 20 miles per hour after midnight. Chance of rain 70%. Wednesday, mostly sunny with a chance of showers and thunderstorms. Humid with highs around 90. South winds 15 to 20 miles per hour with gusts up to 30 miles per hour. Chance of rain 50%. Wednesday night, partly cloudy. A chance of showers with a slight chance of thunderstorms in the evening. Humid with lows in the mid-70s. South winds 10 to 15 miles per hour with gusts up to 25 miles per hour, diminishing to around 5 miles per hour after midnight. Chance of rain 50%. Thursday, mostly sunny with a chance of showers with a slight chance of thunderstorms. Highs in the lower 90s. Chance of rain 30%. Thursday night, partly cloudy with a slight chance of showers and thunderstorms. Lows in the mid-70s. Chance of rain 20%. Friday, mostly sunny with a chance of showers and thunderstorms. Highs in the lower 90s. Chance of rain 40%. Friday night, mostly cloudy with a chance of showers and thunderstorms in the evening, then partly cloudy after midnight. Lows in the mid-70s. Chance of rain 40%. Saturday, mostly sunny. A slight chance of showers and thunderstorms in the morning, then a chance of showers and thunderstorms in the afternoon. Highs in the lower 90s. Chance of rain 40%. Saturday night, mostly cloudy with a chance of showers. A chance of thunderstorms, mainly in the evening. Lows in the mid-70s. Chance of rain 40%. Sunday, partly sunny. A chance of showers and thunderstorms in the morning, then showers and thunderstorms

Likely in the afternoon. Highs in the lower 90s. Chance of rain 60%. Sunday night, mostly cloudy with showers and thunderstorms likely in the evening, then partly cloudy with a slight chance of showers and thunderstorms after midnight. Lows in the mid-70s. Chance of rain 60%. Monday, mostly sunny. A chance of showers and thunderstorms in the morning, then showers and thunderstorms likely in the afternoon. Highs in the lower 90s. Chance of rain 60%. Heat index values up to 105 in the afternoon. The coastal waters forecast for the following: coastal waters from Okaloosa Walton County line to Mexico Beach out to 20 nautical miles, and coastal waters from Mexico Beach to Apalachicola out to 20 nautical miles. Tropical storm watch in effect. Tonight, tropical storm conditions possible. Southeast winds 25 to 30 knots. Seas 5 to 7 feet, occasionally to 9 feet, building to 6 to 9 feet, occasionally to 11 feet after midnight. Wave detail, southeast 8 feet at 8 seconds. Protected waters very rough. A chance of thunderstorms. Tuesday, tropical storm conditions possible. Southeast winds 25 to 30 knots. Seas 8 to 11 feet, occasionally to 14 feet. Wave detail, south 11 feet at 9 seconds. Protected waters very rough. Showers likely with a chance of thunderstorms. Tuesday night, tropical storm conditions possible. South winds 25 to 30 knots. Seas 9 to 12 feet, occasionally to 15 feet. Wave detail, south 11 feet at 9 seconds. Protected waters very rough. Showers likely with a chance of thunderstorms. Wednesday, tropical storm conditions possible. South winds 25 to 30 knots, diminishing to 20 to 25 knots in the afternoon. Seas 8 to 11 feet, occasionally to 14 feet. Wave detail, south 11 feet at 9 seconds. Protected waters very rough. A chance of showers. A chance of thunderstorms until late afternoon, then a slight chance of thunderstorms late. Wednesday night, south winds 20 to 25 knots, diminishing to 15 to 20 knots after midnight. Seas 6 to 9 feet, occasionally to 11 feet, subsiding to 5 to 7 feet, occasionally to 9 feet after midnight. Wave detail, southwest 9 feet at 8 seconds. Protected waters rough. A slight chance of thunderstorms. Thursday, southwest winds 10 to 15 knots with gusts up to 20 knots. Seas 4 to 6 feet, occasionally to 8 feet. Wave detail, southwest 6 feet at 8 seconds. Protected waters a moderate chop. A chance of showers in the morning. A slight chance of thunderstorms until late afternoon. A slight chance of showers in the afternoon. Thursday night, southwest winds 10 to 15 knots with gusts up to 20 knots, diminishing to 5 to 10 knots after midnight. Seas 2 to 4 feet. Protected waters a moderate chop. A slight chance of showers and thunderstorms. Friday, southwest winds 5 to 10 knots, increasing to 10 to 15 knots in the afternoon. Seas 2 to 3 feet. Protected waters a moderate chop. A slight chance of showers and thunderstorms early in the morning, then a chance of showers and thunderstorms in the late morning and afternoon. Friday night, southwest winds 10 to 15 knots, diminishing to 5 to 10 knots after midnight. Seas around 2 feet. Protected waters a moderate chop. A slight chance of showers and thunderstorms. Saturday, west winds 5 to 10 knots, becoming southwest 10 to 15 knots with gusts up to 20 knots in the afternoon. Seas around 2 feet. Protected waters a moderate chop. A slight chance of showers and thunderstorms. Saturday night, west winds 10 to 15 knots with gusts up to 20 knots. Seas around 2 feet. Protected waters a moderate chop. A slight chance of showers and thunderstorms in the evening, then a chance of showers and thunderstorms after midnight. Winds and waves higher and near thunderstorms. The coastal waters forecast for the following: waters from Suwannee River to Apalachicola, Florida, extending from 20 to 60 nautical miles, waters from Okaloosa Walton County line to Mexico Beach 20 to 60 nautical miles, and waters from Mexico Beach to Apalachicola 20 to 60 nautical miles. Tropical storm warning in effect. Tonight, tropical storm conditions possible. Southeast winds 25 to 30 knots. Seas 8 to 11 feet, occasionally to 14 feet. Wave detail, southeast 9 feet at 7 seconds. Showers likely with a chance of thunderstorms.
Tuesday, tropical storm conditions expected. South winds 25 to 30 knots with gusts up to 40 knots. Seas 9 to 12 feet, occasionally to 15 feet. Wave detail, south 12 feet at 9 seconds. A chance of thunderstorms. Showers. Tuesday night, tropical storm conditions expected. South winds 25 to 30 knots. Seas 9 to 13 feet, occasionally to 17 feet. Wave detail, south 12 feet at 9 seconds. A chance of thunderstorms. Showers early in the evening, then a chance of showers in the late evening and overnight. Wednesday, tropical storm conditions possible. South winds 20 to 25 knots with gusts up to 30 knots. Seas 8 to 11 feet, occasionally to 14 feet. Wave detail, south 11 feet at 9 seconds. A chance of showers. A chance of thunderstorms until late afternoon, then a slight chance of thunderstorms late. Wednesday night, south winds 20 to 25 knots, becoming southwest 15 to 20 knots after midnight. Seas 6 to 9 feet, occasionally to 11 feet, subsiding to 5 to 7 feet, occasionally to 9 feet after midnight. Wave detail, southwest 9 feet at 8 seconds. A chance of showers with a slight chance of thunderstorms early in the evening, then a slight chance of showers in the late evening and overnight. A slight chance of thunderstorms late. Thursday, south winds 10 to 15 knots. Seas 4 to 6 feet, occasionally to 8 feet. Wave detail, southwest 6 feet at 8 seconds. A chance of showers in the morning. A slight chance of thunderstorms. A slight chance of showers in the afternoon. Thursday night, southwest winds 5 to 10 knots. Seas 2 to 4 feet. A slight chance of showers. A slight chance of thunderstorms after midnight. Friday, southwest winds 5 to 10 knots. Seas 2 to 3 feet. A slight chance of showers and thunderstorms early in the morning. A chance of showers and thunderstorms in the late morning and early afternoon, then a slight chance of showers late. Friday night, southwest winds 5 to 10 knots. Seas around 2 feet. A slight chance of showers early in the evening. Saturday, southwest winds 5 to 10 knots. Seas around 2 feet. A slight chance of showers and thunderstorms until late afternoon. Saturday night, west winds 5 to 10 knots, increasing to 10 to 15 knots after midnight. Seas around 2 feet. A slight chance of showers and thunderstorms after midnight. Winds and seas higher and near thunderstorms. The coastal waters forecast for the following St. Andrews Bay waterways. Tropical storm watch in effect. Tonight, east winds 10 to 15 knots with gusts up to 20 knots. Protected waters a moderate chop. A chance of showers. Tuesday, southeast winds 15 to 20 knots with gusts up to 30 knots. Protected waters choppy. A chance of thunderstorms. A chance of showers early in the morning, then showers in the late morning and afternoon. Tuesday night, southeast winds 15 to 20 knots with gusts up to 30 knots. Protected waters choppy. A chance of thunderstorms. Showers. Wednesday, south winds 15 to 20 knots with gusts up to 25 knots. Protected waters choppy. A chance of thunderstorms. Showers likely until late afternoon, then a chance of showers late. Wednesday night, south winds 15 to 20 knots with gusts up to 25 knots, diminishing to 10 to 15 knots after midnight. Protected waters choppy. A chance of showers and thunderstorms early in the evening, then a slight chance of showers in the late evening and overnight. Thursday, south winds 5 to 10 knots. Protected waters a light chop. A slight chance of thunderstorms. A chance of showers until late afternoon, then a slight chance of showers late. Thursday night, southwest winds 5 to 10 knots. Protected waters a light chop. A slight chance of showers and thunderstorms in the evening, then a chance of showers and thunderstorms after midnight. Friday, southwest winds 5 to 10 knots. Protected waters a light chop. A chance of showers and thunderstorms. Friday night, southwest winds 5 to 10 knots. Protected waters a light chop. A chance of showers and thunderstorms early in the evening, then a slight chance of showers and thunderstorms in the late evening and overnight. Saturday, southwest winds 5 to 10 knots. Protected waters a light chop. A chance of showers and thunderstorms. Saturday night, southwest winds 5 to 10 knots. Protected waters a light chop.

a chance of showers and thunderstorms early in the evening. Then a slight chance of showers and thunderstorms late in the evening. A chance of showers and thunderstorms after midnight. Winds and waves higher and near thunderstorms. 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This broadcast originates from your National Weather Service office in Tallahassee, Florida. The latest weather and forecast information can also be accessed by calling our automated forecast line at 850-942-8851. Tropical storm warning remains in effect. What? Southwest winds 20 to 30 knots with gusts up to 45 knots and seas 7 to 12 feet. Where? Waters from Mexico Beach to Okaloosa, Walton County Line, Florida from 20 to 60 nautical miles. Waters from Apalachicola to Mexico Beach, Florida from 20 to 60 nautical miles. And waters from Suwannee River to Apalachicola, Florida from 20 to 60 nautical miles. When? Tropical storm force winds possible until early Wednesday morning. Impacts. Very strong winds will cause hazardous seas which could capsize or damage vessels and reduce visibility. Mariners should alter plans to avoid these hazardous conditions. Remain in port, seek safe harbor, alter course, and or secure the vessel for severe conditions. A tropical storm watch remains in effect for the following counties: in Florida, Coastal Bay, Coastal Franklin, Coastal Gulf, and South Walton. Tropical storm watch remains in effect. What? Southwest winds 20 to 30 knots with gusts up to 35 knots and seas 6 to 11 feet. Where? St. Andrews Bay waterways. Coastal waters from Mexico Beach to Okaloosa, Walton County Line, Florida out 20 nautical miles. Coastal waters from Mexico Beach to Apalachicola, Florida out 20 nautical miles. And coastal waters from Ocklawaha River to Apalachicola, Florida out to 20 nautical miles. When? Through early Wednesday morning. Impacts. Very strong winds will cause hazardous seas which could capsize or damage vessels and reduce visibility. Mariners should consider altering plans to avoid possible hazardous conditions. Remain in port, seek safe harbor, alter course, and or secure the vessel for severe wind and seas. The current time is 7:04 p.m. Eastern Daylight Time. These are the 7 p.m. Eastern Daylight Time conditions. At the Tallahassee Airport, light rain was falling. The temperature was 77 degrees. The wind was east at 9 miles an hour. The report from Florida State University was not available. At Apalachicola, it was cloudy. The temperature was 81 degrees. The wind was southeast at 13 miles an hour. At Panama City Northwest, it was cloudy. The temperature was 81 degrees. The wind was northeast at 8 miles an hour. At Dothan, it was partly sunny. The temperature was 81 degrees. The wind was east at 7 miles an hour. At Albany, light rain was falling. The temperature was 76 degrees. The wind was north at 7 miles an hour. At Valdosta, it was partly sunny. The temperature was 79 degrees. The wind was east at 8 miles an hour. The forecast for the local area. Tonight, mostly cloudy this evening, then becoming partly cloudy. A chance of showers and thunderstorms. Lows in the mid-70s. East winds 5 to 10 miles per hour with gusts up to 20 miles. The following broadcast is a special weather statement issued by the National Weather Service in Tallahassee, Florida. Strong thunderstorms will impact northeastern Wakulla, southwestern Jefferson, Taylor, southeastern Leon, and southwestern Madison counties through 7:45 p.m. Eastern Daylight Time. At 7:05 p.m. Eastern Daylight Time, Doppler radar was tracking strong thunderstorms along a line extending from near St. Marks to 7 miles south of Perry. Movement was north at 35 miles per hour. Hazard, wind gusts up to 40 miles per hour. Source, radar indicated. Impact, gusty winds could knock down tree limbs and blow around unsecured objects. Locations impacted include Tallahassee, Woodville, Tallahassee State College, Florida State University, St. Marks, Perry, Florida A&M, Crawfordville, Doak Kemble Stadium, Wakulla, Lake Bradford, Pinland, Cody, Shadaville, Gaither Community Center, Wakulla Springs, Walker Ford Community Center, South City, 8 Mile Pond, and Scanlon. If outdoors, consider seeking shelter inside a building. The forecast for the local area. Tonight, mostly cloudy this evening, then becoming partly cloudy. A chance of showers and thunderstorms. Lows in the mid-70s.
east winds 5 to 10 miles per hour with gusts up to 20 miles per hour. Chance of rain 50%. Tuesday, showers with a chance of thunderstorms. Humid with highs in the upper 80s. Southeast winds 15 to 20 miles per hour. Gusts up to 25 miles per hour, increasing to 35 miles per hour in the afternoon. Chance of rain 90%. Tuesday night, partly cloudy. Showers likely with a chance of thunderstorms in the evening, then a chance of showers with a slight chance of thunderstorms after midnight. Humid with lows in the upper 70s. South winds 15 to 20 miles per hour with gusts up to 30 miles per hour, diminishing to 5 to 10 miles per hour with gusts up to 20 miles per hour after midnight. Chance of rain 70%. Wednesday, mostly sunny with a chance of showers and thunderstorms. Humid with highs around 90. South winds 15 to 20 miles per hour with gusts up to 30 miles per hour. Chance of rain 50%. Wednesday night, partly cloudy. A chance of showers with a slight chance of thunderstorms in the evening. Humid with lows in the mid-70s. South winds 10 to 15 miles per hour with gusts up to 25 miles per hour, diminishing to around 5 miles per hour after midnight. Chance of rain 50%. Thursday, mostly sunny with a chance of showers with a slight chance of thunderstorms. Highs in the lower 90s. Chance of rain 30%. Thursday night, partly cloudy with a slight chance of showers and thunderstorms. Lows in the mid-70s. Chance of rain 20%. Friday, mostly sunny with a chance of showers and thunderstorms. Highs in the lower 90s. Chance of rain 40%. Friday night, mostly cloudy with a chance of showers and thunderstorms in the evening, then partly cloudy after midnight. Lows in the mid-70s. Chance of rain 40%. Saturday, mostly sunny. A slight chance of showers and thunderstorms in the morning, then a chance of showers and thunderstorms in the afternoon. Highs in the lower 90s. Chance of rain 40%. Saturday night, mostly cloudy with a chance of showers. A chance of thunderstorms, mainly in the evening. Lows in the mid-70s. Chance of rain 40%. Sunday, partly sunny. A chance of showers and thunderstorms in the morning, then showers and thunderstorms likely in the afternoon. Highs in the lower 90s. Chance of rain 60%. Sunday night, mostly cloudy with showers and thunderstorms likely in the evening, then partly cloudy with a slight chance of showers and thunderstorms after midnight. Lows in the mid-70s. Chance of rain 60%. Monday, mostly sunny. A chance of showers and thunderstorms in the morning, then showers and thunderstorms likely in the afternoon. Highs in the lower 90s. Chance of rain 60%. Heat index values up to 105 in the afternoon. The coastal waters forecast for the following: coastal waters from Okaloosa, Walton County line to Mexico Beach out to 20 nautical miles, and coastal waters from Mexico Beach to Apalachicola out to 20 nautical miles. Tropical storm watch in effect. Tonight, tropical storm conditions possible. Southeast winds 25 to 30 knots. Seas 5 to 7 feet, occasionally to 9 feet, building to 6 to 9 feet, occasionally to 11 feet after midnight. Wave detail, southeast 8 feet at 8 seconds. Protected waters very rough. A chance of thunderstorms. Tuesday, tropical storm conditions possible. Southeast winds 25 to 30 knots. Seas 8 to 11 feet, occasionally to 14 feet. Wave detail, south 11 feet at 9 seconds. Protected waters very rough. Showers likely with a chance of thunderstorms. Tuesday night, tropical storm conditions possible. South winds 25 to 30 knots. Seas 9 to 12 feet, occasionally to 15 feet. Wave detail, south 11 feet at 9 seconds. Protected waters very rough. Showers likely with a chance of thunderstorms. Wednesday, tropical storm conditions possible. South winds 25 to 30 knots, diminishing to 20 to 25 knots in the afternoon. Seas 8 to 11 feet, occasionally to 14 feet. Wave detail, south 11 feet at 9 seconds. Protected waters very rough. A chance of showers. A chance of thunderstorms until late afternoon, then a slight chance of thunderstorms late. Wednesday night, south winds 20 to 25 knots, diminishing to 15 to 20 knots after midnight. Seas 6 to 9 feet, occasionally to 11 feet, subsiding to 5 to 7 feet, occasionally to 9 feet after midnight.
Wave detail.

southwest 9 feet at 8 seconds. Protected waters rough. A slight chance of thunderstorms. Thursday, southwest winds 10 to 15 knots with gusts up to 20 knots. Seas 4 to 6 feet, occasionally to 8 feet. Wave detail, southwest 6 feet at 8 seconds. Protected waters a moderate chop. A chance of showers in the morning. A slight chance of thunderstorms until late afternoon. A slight chance of showers in the afternoon. Thursday night, southwest winds 10 to 15 knots with gusts up to 20 knots, diminishing to 5 to 10 knots after midnight. Seas 2 to 4 feet. Protected waters a moderate chop. A slight chance of showers and thunderstorms. Friday, southwest winds 5 to 10 knots, increasing to 10 to 15 knots in the afternoon. Seas 2 to 3 feet. Protected waters a moderate chop. A slight chance of showers and thunderstorms early in the morning, then a chance of showers and thunderstorms in the late morning and afternoon. Friday night, southwest winds 10 to 15 knots, diminishing to 5 to 10 knots after midnight. Seas around 2 feet. Protected waters a moderate chop. A slight chance of showers and thunderstorms. Saturday, west winds 5 to 10 knots, becoming southwest 10 to 15 knots with gusts up to 20 knots in the afternoon. Seas around 2 feet. Protected waters a moderate chop. A slight chance of showers and thunderstorms. Saturday night, west winds 10 to 15 knots with gusts up to 20 knots. Seas around 2 feet. Protected waters a moderate chop. A slight chance of showers and thunderstorms in the evening, then a chance of showers and thunderstorms after midnight. Winds and waves higher and near thunderstorms. The coastal waters forecast for the following waters from Suwannee River to Apalachicola, Florida, extending from 20 to 60 nautical miles, waters from Okaloosa, Walton County line to Mexico Beach, 20 to 60 nautical miles, and waters from Mexico Beach to Apalachicola, 20 to 60 nautical miles. Tropical storm warning in effect. Tonight, tropical storm conditions possible. Southeast winds 25 to 30 knots. Seas 8 to 11 feet, occasionally to 14 feet. Wave detail, southeast 9 feet at 7 seconds. Showers likely with a chance of thunderstorms. Tuesday, tropical storm conditions expected. South winds 25 to 30 knots with gusts up to 40 knots. Seas 9 to 12 feet, occasionally to 15 feet. Wave detail, south 12 feet at 9 seconds. A chance of thunderstorms. Showers. Tuesday night, tropical storm conditions expected. South winds 25 to 30 knots. Seas 9 to 13 feet, occasionally to 17 feet. Wave detail, south 12 feet at 9 seconds. A chance of thunderstorms. Showers early in the evening, then a chance of showers in the late evening and overnight. Wednesday, tropical storm conditions possible. South winds 20 to 25 knots with gusts up to 30 knots. Seas 8 to 11 feet, occasionally to 14 feet. Wave detail, south 11 feet at 9 seconds. A chance of showers. A chance of thunderstorms until late afternoon, then a slight chance of thunderstorms late. Wednesday night, south winds 20 to 25 knots, becoming southwest 15 to 20 knots after midnight. Seas 6 to 9 feet, occasionally to 11 feet, subsiding to 5 to 7 feet, occasionally to 9 feet after midnight. Wave detail, southwest 9 feet at 8 seconds. A chance of showers with a slight chance of thunderstorms early in the evening, then a slight chance of showers in the late evening and overnight. A slight chance of thunderstorms late. Thursday, south winds 10 to 15 knots. Seas 4 to 6 feet, occasionally to 8 feet. Wave detail, southwest 6 feet at 8 seconds. A chance of showers in the morning. A slight chance of thunderstorms. A slight chance of showers in the afternoon. Thursday night, southwest winds 5 to 10 knots. Seas 2 to 4 feet. A slight chance of showers. A slight chance of thunderstorms after midnight. Friday, southwest winds 5 to 10 knots. Seas 2 to 3 feet. A slight chance of showers and thunderstorms early in the morning. A chance of showers and thunderstorms in the late morning and early afternoon, then a slight chance of showers late. Friday night, southwest winds 5 to 10 knots. Seas around 2 feet. A slight chance of showers early in the evening. Saturday, southwest winds 5 to 10 knots. Seas around 2 feet. A slight chance of showers and thunderstorms until late afternoon.

Saturday night, west winds 5 to 10 knots, increasing to 10 to 15 knots after midnight. Seas around 2 feet. A slight chance of showers and thunderstorms after midnight. Winds and seas higher and near thunderstorms. The coastal waters forecast for the following St. Andrews Bay waterways. Tropical storm watch in effect. Tonight, east winds 10 to 15 knots with gusts up to 20 knots. Protected waters a moderate chop. A chance of showers. Tuesday, southeast winds 15 to 20 knots with gusts up to 30 knots. Protected waters choppy. A chance of thunderstorms. A chance of showers early in the morning, then showers in the late morning and afternoon. Tuesday night, southeast winds 15 to 20 knots with gusts up to 30 knots. Protected waters choppy. A chance of thunderstorms. Showers. Wednesday, south winds 15 to 20 knots with gusts up to 25 knots. Protected waters choppy. A chance of thunderstorms. Showers likely until late afternoon, then a chance of showers late. Wednesday night, south winds 15 to 20 knots with gusts up to 25 knots, diminishing to 10 to 15 knots after midnight. Protected waters choppy. A chance of showers and thunderstorms early in the evening, then a slight chance of showers in the late evening and overnight. Thursday, south winds 5 to 10 knots. Protected waters a light chop. A slight chance of thunderstorms. A chance of showers until late afternoon, then a slight chance of showers late. Thursday night, southwest winds 5 to 10 knots. Protected waters a light chop. A slight chance of showers and thunderstorms in the evening, then a chance of showers and thunderstorms after midnight. Friday, southwest winds 5 to 10 knots. Protected waters a light chop. A chance of showers and thunderstorms. Friday night, southwest winds 5 to 10 knots. Protected waters a light chop. A chance of showers and thunderstorms early in the evening, then a slight chance of showers and thunderstorms in the late evening and overnight. Saturday, southwest winds 5 to 10 knots. Protected waters a light chop. A chance of showers and thunderstorms. Saturday night, southwest winds 5 to 10 knots. Protected waters a light chop. A chance of showers and thunderstorms early in the evening, then a slight chance of showers and thunderstorms late in the evening. A chance of showers and thunderstorms after midnight. Winds and waves higher and near thunderstorms. 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This broadcast originates from your National Weather Service office in Tallahassee, Florida. The latest weather and forecast information can also be accessed by calling our automated forecast line at 850-942-8851. Tropical storm warning remains in effect. What? Southwest winds 20 to 30 knots with gusts up to 45 knots and seas 7 to 12 feet. Where? Waters from Mexico Beach to Okaloosa-Walton County Line, Florida from 20 to 60 nautical miles. Waters from Apalachicola to Mexico Beach, Florida from 20 to 60 nautical miles. And waters from Swanee River to Apalachicola, Florida from 20 to 60 nautical miles. When? Tropical storm force winds possible until early Wednesday morning. Impacts. Very strong winds will cause hazardous seas which could capsize or damage vessels and reduce visibility. Mariners should alter plans to avoid these hazardous conditions. Remain in port, seek safe harbor, alter course, and or secure the vessel for severe conditions. A tropical storm watch remains in effect for the following counties: in Florida, Coastal Bay, Coastal Franklin, Coastal Gulf, and South Walton. Tropical storm watch remains in effect. What? Southwest winds 20 to 30 knots with gusts up to 35 knots and seas 6 to 11 feet. Where? St. Andrews Bay waterways. Coastal waters from Mexico Beach to Okaloosa-Walton County Line, Florida out 20 nautical miles. Coastal waters from Mexico Beach to Apalachicola, Florida out 20 nautical miles. And coastal waters from Ocklawkney River to Apalachicola, Florida out to 20 nautical miles. When? Through early Wednesday morning. Impacts. Very strong winds will cause hazardous seas which could capsize or damage vessels and reduce visibility. Mariners should consider altering plans to avoid possible hazardous conditions. Remain in port, seek safe harbor, alter course, and or secure the vessel for severe wind and seas. The following broadcast is a special weather statement issued by the National Weather Service in Tallahassee, Florida. Strong thunderstorms will impact northeastern Wakulla, southwestern Jefferson,

Eastern Daylight Time. These are the 7 p.m. Eastern Daylight Time conditions. At the Tallahassee Airport, light rain was falling. The temperature was 77 degrees. The wind was east at 9 miles an hour. At Florida State University, the temperature was 79 degrees. The wind was northeast at 3 miles an hour. At Apalachicola, it was cloudy. The temperature was 81 degrees. The wind was southeast at 13 miles an hour. At Panama City Northwest, it was cloudy. The temperature was 81 degrees. The wind was northeast at 8 miles an hour. At Dothan, it was mostly sunny. The temperature was 81 degrees. The wind was east at 7 miles an hour. At Albany, light rain was falling. The temperature was 76 degrees. The wind was north at 7 miles an hour. At Valdosta, it was partly sunny. The temperature was 79 degrees. The wind was east at 8 miles an hour. The forecast for the local area. Tonight, mostly cloudy this evening, then becoming partly cloudy. A chance of showers and thunderstorms. Lows in the mid-70s. East winds 5 to 10 miles per hour with gusts up to 20 miles per hour. Chance of rain 50%. Tuesday, showers with a chance of thunderstorms. Humid with highs in the upper 80s. Southeast winds 15 to 20 miles per hour. Gusts up to 25 miles per hour, increasing to 35 miles per hour in the afternoon. Chance of rain 90%. Tuesday night, partly cloudy. Showers likely with a chance of thunderstorms in the evening, then a chance of showers with a slight chance of thunderstorms after midnight. Humid with lows in the upper 70s. South winds 15 to 20 miles per hour with gusts up to 30 miles per hour, diminishing to 5 to 10 miles per hour with gusts up to 20 miles per hour after midnight. Chance of rain 70%. Wednesday, mostly sunny with a chance of showers and thunderstorms. Humid with highs around 90. South winds 15 to 20 miles per hour with gusts up to 30 miles per hour. Chance of rain 50%. Wednesday night, partly cloudy. A chance of showers with a slight chance of thunderstorms in the evening. Humid with lows in the mid-70s. South winds 10 to 15 miles per hour with gusts up to 25 miles per hour, diminishing to around 5 miles per hour after midnight. Chance of rain 50%. Thursday, mostly sunny with a chance of showers with a slight chance of thunderstorms. Highs in the lower 90s. Chance of rain 30%. Thursday night, partly cloudy with a slight chance of showers and thunderstorms. Lows in the mid-70s. Chance of rain 20%. Friday, mostly sunny with a chance of showers and thunderstorms. Highs in the lower 90s. Chance of rain 40%. Friday night, mostly cloudy with a chance of showers and thunderstorms in the evening, then partly cloudy after midnight. Lows in the mid-70s. Chance of rain 40%. Saturday, mostly sunny. A slight chance of showers and thunderstorms in the morning, then a chance of showers and thunderstorms in the afternoon. Highs in the lower 90s. Chance of rain 40%. Saturday night, mostly cloudy with a chance of showers. A chance of thunderstorms, mainly in the evening. Lows in the mid-70s. Chance of rain 40%. Sunday, partly sunny. A chance of showers and thunderstorms in the morning, then showers and thunderstorms likely in the afternoon. Highs in the lower 90s. Chance of rain 60%. Sunday night, mostly cloudy with showers and thunderstorms likely in the evening, then partly cloudy with a slight chance of showers and thunderstorms after midnight. Lows in the mid-70s. Chance of rain 60%. Monday, mostly sunny. A chance of showers and thunderstorms in the morning, then showers and thunderstorms likely in the afternoon. Highs in the lower 90s. Chance of rain 60%. Heat index values up to 105 in the afternoon. The coastal waters forecast for the following: coastal waters from Okaloosa Walton County line to Mexico Beach out to 20 nautical miles, and coastal waters from Mexico Beach to Apalachicola out to 20 nautical miles. Tropical storm watch in effect. Tonight, tropical storm conditions possible. Southeast winds 25 to 30 knots. Seas 5 to 7 feet, occasionally to 9 feet, building to 6 to 9 feet, occasionally to 11 feet after midnight. Wave detail, southeast 8 feet at 8 seconds. Protected waters very rough. A chance of thunderstorms. Tuesday, tropical storm conditions.

directions possible. Southeast winds 25 to 30 knots. Seas 8 to 11 feet, occasionally to 14 feet. Wave detail, south 11 feet at 9 seconds. Protected waters very rough. Showers likely with a chance of thunderstorms. Tuesday night, tropical storm conditions possible. South winds 25 to 30 knots. Seas 9 to 12 feet, occasionally to 15 feet. Wave detail, south 11 feet at 9 seconds. Protected waters very rough. Showers likely with a chance of thunderstorms. Wednesday, tropical storm conditions possible. South winds 25 to 30 knots, diminishing to 20 to 25 knots in the afternoon. Seas 8 to 11 feet, occasionally to 14 feet. Wave detail, south 11 feet at 9 seconds. Protected waters very rough. A chance of showers. A chance of thunderstorms until late afternoon, then a slight chance of thunderstorms late. Wednesday night, south winds 20 to 25 knots, diminishing to 15 to 20 knots after midnight. Seas 6 to 9 feet, occasionally to 11 feet, subsiding to 5 to 7 feet, occasionally to 9 feet after midnight. Wave detail, southwest 9 feet at 8 seconds. Protected waters rough. A slight chance of thunderstorms. Thursday, southwest winds 10 to 15 knots with gusts up to 20 knots. Seas 4 to 6 feet, occasionally to 8 feet. Wave detail, southwest 6 feet at 8 seconds. Protected waters a moderate chop. A chance of showers in the morning. A slight chance of thunderstorms until late afternoon. A slight chance of showers in the afternoon. Thursday night, southwest winds 10 to 15 knots with gusts up to 20 knots, diminishing to 5 to 10 knots after midnight. Seas 2 to 4 feet. Protected waters a moderate chop. A slight chance of showers and thunderstorms. Friday, southwest winds 5 to 10 knots, increasing to 10 to 15 knots in the afternoon. Seas 2 to 3 feet. Protected waters a moderate chop. A slight chance of showers and thunderstorms early in the morning, then a chance of showers and thunderstorms in the late morning and afternoon. Friday night, southwest winds 10 to 15 knots, diminishing to 5 to 10 knots after midnight. Seas around 2 feet. Protected waters a moderate chop. A slight chance of showers and thunderstorms. Saturday, west winds 5 to 10 knots, becoming southwest 10 to 15 knots with gusts up to 20 knots in the afternoon. Seas around 2 feet. Protected waters a moderate chop. A slight chance of showers and thunderstorms. Saturday night, west winds 10 to 15 knots with gusts up to 20 knots. Seas around 2 feet. Protected waters a moderate chop. A slight chance of showers and thunderstorms in the evening, then a chance of showers and thunderstorms after midnight. Winds and waves higher in and near thunderstorms. The coastal waters forecast for the following waters from Suwannee River to Apalachicola, Florida, extending from 20 to 60 nautical miles, waters from Okaloosa-Walton County line to Mexico Beach 20 to 60 nautical miles, and waters from Mexico Beach to Apalachicola 20 to 60 nautical miles. Tropical storm warning in effect. Tonight, tropical storm conditions possible. Southeast winds 25 to 30 knots. Seas 8 to 11 feet, occasionally to 14 feet. Wave detail, southeast 9 feet at 7 seconds. Showers likely with a chance of thunderstorms. Tuesday, tropical storm conditions expected. South winds 25 to 30 knots with gusts up to 40 knots. Seas 9 to 12 feet, occasionally to 15 feet. Wave detail, south 12 feet at 9 seconds. A chance of thunderstorms. Showers. Tuesday night, tropical storm conditions expected. South winds 25 to 30 knots. Seas 9 to 13 feet, occasionally to 17 feet. Wave detail, south 12 feet at 9 seconds. A chance of thunderstorms. Showers early in the evening, then a chance of showers in the late evening and overnight. Wednesday, tropical storm conditions possible. South winds 20 to 25 knots with gusts up to 30 knots. Seas 8 to 11 feet, occasionally to 14 feet. Wave detail, south 11 feet at 9 seconds. A chance of showers. A chance of thunderstorms until late afternoon, then a slight chance of thunderstorms late. Wednesday night, south winds 20 to 25 knots, becoming southwest 15 to 20 knots after midnight. Seas 6 to 9 feet, occasionally to 11 feet, subsiding to 5 to 7 feet, occasionally to 9 feet after

after midnight. Wave detail, southwest 9 feet at 8 seconds. A chance of showers with a slight chance of thunderstorms early in the evening, then a slight chance of showers in the late evening and overnight. A slight chance of thunderstorms late. Thursday, south winds 10 to 15 knots. Seas 4 to 6 feet, occasionally to 8 feet. Then a slight chance of showers in the late evening and overnight. A slight chance of thunderstorms late. Thursday, south winds 10 to 15 knots. Seas 4 to 6 feet, occasionally to 8 feet. Wave detail, southwest 6 feet at 8 seconds. A chance of showers in the morning. A slight chance of thunderstorms. A slight chance of showers in the afternoon. Thursday night, southwest winds 5 to 10 knots. Seas 2 to 4 feet. A slight chance of showers. A slight chance of thunderstorms after midnight. Friday, southwest winds 5 to 10 knots. Seas 2 to 3 feet. A slight chance of showers and thunderstorms early in the morning. A chance of showers and thunderstorms in the late morning and early afternoon. Then a slight chance of showers late. Friday night, southwest winds 5 to 10 knots. Seas around 2 feet. A slight chance of showers early in the evening. Saturday, southwest winds 5 to 10 knots. Seas around 2 feet. A slight chance of showers and thunderstorms until late afternoon. Saturday night, west winds 5 to 10 knots, increasing to 10 to 15 knots after midnight. Seas around 2 feet. A slight chance of showers and thunderstorms after midnight. Winds and seas higher and near thunderstorms. The coastal waters forecast for the following St. Andrews Bay waterways. Tropical storm watch in effect. Tonight, east winds 10 to 15 knots with gusts up to 20 knots. Protected waters a moderate chop. A chance of showers. Tuesday, southeast winds 15 to 20 knots with gusts up to 30 knots. Protected waters choppy. A chance of thunderstorms. A chance of showers early in the morning, then showers in the late morning and afternoon. Tuesday night, southeast winds 15 to 20 knots with gusts up to 30 knots. Protected waters choppy. A chance of thunderstorms. Showers. Wednesday, south winds 15 to 20 knots with gusts up to 25 knots. Protected waters choppy. A chance of thunderstorms. Showers likely until late afternoon, then a chance of showers late. Wednesday night, south winds 15 to 20 knots with gusts up to 25 knots, diminishing to 10 to 15 knots after midnight. Protected waters choppy. A chance of showers and thunderstorms early in the evening, then a slight chance of showers in the late evening and overnight. Thursday, south winds 5 to 10 knots. Protected waters a light chop. A slight chance of thunderstorms. A chance of showers until late afternoon, then a slight chance of showers late. Thursday night, southwest winds 5 to 10 knots. Protected waters a light chop. A slight chance of showers and thunderstorms in the evening, then a chance of showers and thunderstorms after midnight. Friday, southwest winds 5 to 10 knots. Protected waters a light chop. A chance of showers and thunderstorms. Friday night, southwest winds 5 to 10 knots. Protected waters a light chop. A chance of showers and thunderstorms early in the evening, then a slight chance of showers and thunderstorms in the late evening and overnight. Saturday, southwest winds 5 to 10 knots. Protected waters a light chop. A chance of showers and thunderstorms. Saturday night, southwest winds 5 to 10 knots. Protected waters a light chop. A chance of showers and thunderstorms early in the evening, then a slight chance of showers and thunderstorms late in the evening. A chance of showers and thunderstorms after midnight. Winds and waves higher and near thunderstorms. 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This broadcast originates from your National Weather Service office in Tallahassee, Florida. The latest weather and forecast information can also be accessed by calling our automated forecast line at 850-942-8851. Tropical storm warning remains in effect. What? Southwest winds 20 to 30 knots with gusts up to 45 knots and seas 7 to 12 feet. Where? Waters from Mexico Beach to Okaloosa-Walton County Line, Florida from 20 to 60 nautical miles. Waters from Apalachicola to Mexico Beach, Florida from 20 to 60 nautical miles. And waters from Suwannee River to Apalachicola, Florida from 20 to 60 nautical miles.

miles. When, tropical storm force winds possible until early Wednesday morning. Impacts, very strong winds will cause hazardous seas which could capsize or damage vessels and reduce visibility. Mariners should alter plans to avoid these hazardous conditions. Remain in port, seek safe harbor, alter course, and or secure the vessel for severe conditions. A tropical storm watch remains in effect for the following counties: in Florida, Coastal Bay, Coastal Franklin, Coastal Gulf, and South Walton. Tropical storm watch remains in effect. What? Southwest winds 20 to 30 knots with gusts up to 35 knots and seas 6 to 11 feet. Where? St. Andrews Bay waterways, coastal waters from Mexico Beach to Okaloosa, Walton County Line, Florida, out 20 nautical miles, coastal waters from Mexico Beach to Apalachicola, Florida, out 20 nautical miles, and coastal waters from Ocklockney River to Apalachicola, Florida, out to 20 nautical miles. When? Through early Wednesday morning. Impacts. Very strong winds will cause hazardous seas which could capsize or damage vessels and reduce visibility. Mariners should consider altering plans to avoid possible hazardous conditions. Remain in port, seek safe harbor, alter course, and or secure the vessel for severe wind and seas. The following broadcast is a special weather statement issued by the National Weather Service in Tallahassee, Florida. Strong thunderstorms will impact northeastern Wakulla, southwestern Jefferson, Taylor, southeastern Leon, and southwestern Madison counties through 7:45 p.m. Eastern Daylight Time. At 7:05 p.m. Eastern Daylight Time, Doppler radar was tracking strong thunderstorms along a line extending from near St. Marks to 7 miles south of Perry. Movement was north at 35 miles per hour. Hazard, wind gusts up to 40 miles per hour. Source, radar indicated. Impact, gusty winds could knock down tree limbs and blow around unsecured objects. Locations impacted include Tallahassee, Woodville, Tallahassee State College, Florida State University, St. Marks, Perry, Florida A&M, Crawfordville, Doak Kimball Stadium, Wakulla, Lake Bradford, Pinlan, Cody, Shadaville, Gaither Community Center, Wakulla Springs, Walker Ford Community Center, South City, 8 Mile Pond, and Scanlon. If outdoors, consider seeking shelter inside a building. The current time is 7:40 p.m. Eastern Daylight Time. These are the 7 p.m. Eastern Daylight Time conditions. At the Tallahassee Airport, light rain was falling. The temperature was 77 degrees. The wind was east at 9 miles an hour. At Florida State University, the temperature was 79 degrees. The wind was northeast at 3 miles an hour. At Apalachicola, it was cloudy. The temperature was 81 degrees. The wind was southeast at 13 miles an hour. At Panama City Northwest, it was cloudy. The temperature was 81 degrees. The wind was northeast at 8 miles an hour. At Dothan, it was mostly sunny. The temperature was 81 degrees. The wind was east at 7 miles an hour. At Albany, light rain was falling. The temperature was 76 degrees. The wind was north at 7 miles an hour. At Valdosta, it was partly sunny. The temperature was 79 degrees. The wind was east at 8 miles an hour. The forecast for the local area. Tonight, mostly cloudy this evening, then becoming partly cloudy. A chance of showers and thunderstorms. Lows in the mid-70s. East winds 5 to 10 miles per hour with gusts up to 20 miles per hour. Chance of rain 50%. Tuesday, showers with a chance of thunderstorms. Humid with highs in the upper 80s. Southeast winds 15 to 20 miles per hour. Gusts up to 25 miles per hour, increasing to 35 miles per hour in the afternoon. Chance of rain 90%. Tuesday night, partly cloudy. Showers likely with a chance of thunderstorms in the evening, then a chance of showers with a slight chance of thunderstorms after midnight. Humid with lows in the upper 70s. South winds 15 to 20 miles per hour with gusts up to 30 miles per hour, diminishing to 5 to 10 miles per hour with gusts up to 20 miles per hour after midnight. Chance of rain 70%. Wednesday, mostly sunny with a chance of showers and thunderstorms. Humid with highs around 90. South winds 15 to 20 miles per hour with gusts up to 30 miles per hour. Chance of rain 50%. Wednesday night, partly cloudy. A chance of showers with a slight chance of thunderstorms in the evening. Humid with lows in the mid-70s. South winds 10 to 15 miles per hour with gusts up to 25 miles.

0: miles per hour,
1: diminishing to around 5 miles per hour after midnight. Chance of rain 50%. Thursday, mostly sunny with a chance of showers with a slight chance of thunderstorms. Highs in the lower 90s. Chance of rain 30%. Thursday night, partly cloudy with a slight chance of showers and thunderstorms. Lows in the mid-70s. Chance of rain 20%. Friday, mostly sunny with a chance of showers and thunderstorms. Highs in the lower 90s. Chance of rain 40%. Friday night, mostly cloudy with a chance of showers and thunderstorms in the evening, then partly cloudy after midnight. Lows in the mid-70s. Chance of rain 40%. Saturday, mostly sunny. A slight chance of showers and thunderstorms in the morning, then a chance of showers and thunderstorms in the afternoon. Highs in the lower 90s. Chance of rain 40%. Saturday night, mostly cloudy with a chance of showers. A chance of thunderstorms, mainly in the evening. Lows in the mid-70s. Chance of rain 40%. Sunday, partly sunny. A chance of showers and thunderstorms in the morning, then showers and thunderstorms likely in the afternoon. Highs in the lower 90s. Chance of rain 60%. Sunday night, mostly cloudy with showers and thunderstorms likely in the evening, then partly cloudy with a slight chance of showers and thunderstorms after midnight. Lows in the mid-70s. Chance of rain 60%. Monday, mostly sunny. A chance of showers and thunderstorms in the morning, then showers and thunderstorms likely in the afternoon. Highs in the lower 90s. Chance of rain 60%. Heat index values up to 105 in the afternoon. The coastal waters forecast for the following: coastal waters from Okaloosa Walton County line to Mexico Beach out to 20 nautical miles, and coastal waters from Mexico Beach to Apalachicola out to 20 nautical miles. Tropical storm watch in effect. Tonight, tropical storm conditions possible. Southeast winds 25 to 30 knots. Seas 5 to 7 feet, occasionally to 9 feet, building to 6 to 9 feet, occasionally to 11 feet after midnight. Wave detail, southeast 8 feet at 8 seconds. Protected waters very rough. A chance of thunderstorms. Tuesday, tropical storm conditions possible. Southeast winds 25 to 30 knots. Seas 8 to 11 feet, occasionally to 14 feet. Wave detail, south 11 feet at 9 seconds. Protected waters very rough. Showers likely with a chance of thunderstorms. Tuesday night, tropical storm conditions possible. South winds 25 to 30 knots. Seas 9 to 12 feet, occasionally to 15 feet. Wave detail, south 11 feet at 9 seconds. Protected waters very rough. Showers likely with a chance of thunderstorms. Wednesday, tropical storm conditions possible. South winds 25 to 30 knots, diminishing to 20 to 25 knots in the afternoon. Seas 8 to 11 feet, occasionally to 14 feet. Wave detail, south 11 feet at 9 seconds. Protected waters very rough. A chance of showers. A chance of thunderstorms until late afternoon, then a slight chance of thunderstorms late. Wednesday night, south winds 20 to 25 knots, diminishing to 15 to 20 knots after midnight. Seas 6 to 9 feet, occasionally to 11 feet, subsiding to 5 to 7 feet, occasionally to 9 feet after midnight. Wave detail, southwest 9 feet at 8 seconds. Protected waters rough. A slight chance of thunderstorms. Thursday, southwest winds 10 to 15 knots with gusts up to 20 knots. Seas 4 to 6 feet, occasionally to 8 feet. Wave detail, southwest 6 feet at 8 seconds. Protected waters a moderate chop. A chance of showers in the morning. A slight chance of thunderstorms until late afternoon. A slight chance of showers in the afternoon. Thursday night, southwest winds 10 to 15 knots with gusts up to 20 knots, diminishing to 5 to 10 knots after midnight. Seas 2 to 4 feet. Protected waters a moderate chop. A slight chance of showers and thunderstorms. Friday, southwest winds 5 to 10 knots, increasing to 10 to 15 knots in the afternoon. Seas 2 to 3 feet. Protected waters a moderate chop. A slight chance of showers and thunderstorms early in the morning, then a chance of showers and thunderstorms in the late morning and afternoon. Friday night, southwest winds 10 to 15 knots, diminishing to 5 to 10 knots after midnight. Seas around 2 feet. Protected waters a moderate chop.

slight chance of showers and thunderstorms. Saturday, west winds 5 to 10 knots, becoming southwest 10 to 15 knots with gusts up to 20 knots in the afternoon. Seas around 2 feet. Protected water is a moderate chop. A slight chance of showers and thunderstorms. Saturday night, west winds 10 to 15 knots with gusts up to 20 knots. Seas around 2 feet. Protected water is a moderate chop. A slight chance of showers and thunderstorms in the evening, then a chance of showers and thunderstorms after midnight. Winds and waves higher in and near thunderstorms. The coastal waters forecast for the following: waters from Suwannee River to Apalachicola, Florida, extending from 20 to 60 nautical miles, waters from Okaloosa-Walton County line to Mexico Beach, 20 to 60 nautical miles, and waters from Mexico Beach to Apalachicola, 20 to 60 nautical miles. Tropical storm warning in effect. Tonight, tropical storm conditions possible. Southeast winds 25 to 30 knots. Seas 8 to 11 feet, occasionally to 14 feet. Wave detail, southeast 9 feet at 7 seconds. Showers likely with a chance of thunderstorms. Tuesday, tropical storm conditions expected. South winds 25 to 30 knots with gusts up to 40 knots. Seas 9 to 12 feet, occasionally to 15 feet. Wave detail, south 12 feet at 9 seconds. A chance of thunderstorms. Showers. Tuesday night, tropical storm conditions expected. South winds 25 to 30 knots. Seas 9 to 13 feet, occasionally to 17 feet. Wave detail, south 12 feet at 9 seconds. A chance of thunderstorms. Showers early in the evening, then a chance of showers in the late evening and overnight. Wednesday, tropical storm conditions possible. South winds 20 to 25 knots with gusts up to 30 knots. Seas 8 to 11 feet, occasionally to 14 feet. Wave detail, south 11 feet at 9 seconds. A chance of showers. A chance of thunderstorms until late afternoon, then a slight chance of thunderstorms late. Wednesday night, south winds 20 to 25 knots, becoming southwest 15 to 20 knots after midnight. Seas 6 to 9 feet, occasionally to 11 feet, subsiding to 5 to 7 feet, occasionally to 9 feet after midnight. Wave detail, southwest 9 feet at 8 seconds. A chance of showers with a slight chance of thunderstorms early in the evening, then a slight chance of showers in the late evening and overnight. A slight chance of thunderstorms late. Thursday, south winds 10 to 15 knots. Seas 4 to 6 feet, occasionally to 8 feet. Wave detail, southwest 6 feet at 8 seconds. A chance of showers in the morning. A slight chance of thunderstorms. A slight chance of showers in the afternoon. Thursday night, southwest winds 5 to 10 knots. Seas 2 to 4 feet. A slight chance of showers. A slight chance of thunderstorms after midnight. Friday, southwest winds 5 to 10 knots. Seas 2 to 3 feet. A slight chance of showers and thunderstorms early in the morning. A chance of showers and thunderstorms in the late morning and early afternoon, then a slight chance of showers late. Friday night, southwest winds 5 to 10 knots. Seas around 2 feet. A slight chance of showers early in the evening. Saturday, southwest winds 5 to 10 knots. Seas around 2 feet. A slight chance of showers and thunderstorms until late afternoon. Saturday night, west winds 5 to 10 knots, increasing to 10 to 15 knots after midnight. Seas around 2 feet. A slight chance of showers and thunderstorms after midnight. Winds and seas higher in and near thunderstorms. The coastal waters forecast for the following St. Andrews Bay waterways. Tropical storm watch in effect. Tonight, east winds 10 to 15 knots with gusts up to 20 knots. Protected water is a moderate chop. A chance of showers. Tuesday, southeast winds 15 to 20 knots with gusts up to 30 knots. Protected water is choppy. A chance of thunderstorms. A chance of showers early in the morning, then showers in the late morning and afternoon. Tuesday night, southeast winds 15 to 20 knots with gusts up to 30 knots. Protected water is choppy. A chance of thunderstorms. Showers. Wednesday, south winds 15 to 20 knots with gusts up to 25 knots. Protected water is choppy. A chance of thunderstorms. Showers likely until late afternoon, then a chance of showers late. Wednesday night, south winds 15 to 20 knots with gusts up to 25 knots.

knots, diminishing to 10 to 15 knots after midnight. Protected water is choppy. A chance of showers and thunderstorms early in the evening, then a slight chance of showers in the late evening and overnight. Thursday, south winds 5 to 10 knots. Protected water is a light chop. A slight chance of thunderstorms. A chance of showers until late afternoon, then a slight chance of showers late. Thursday night, southwest winds 5 to 10 knots. Protected water is a light chop. A slight chance of showers and thunderstorms in the evening, then a chance of showers and thunderstorms after midnight. Friday, southwest winds 5 to 10 knots. Protected water is a light chop. A chance of showers and thunderstorms. Friday night, southwest winds 5 to 10 knots. Protected water is a light chop. A chance of showers and thunderstorms early in the evening, then a slight chance of showers and thunderstorms in the late evening and overnight. Saturday, southwest winds 5 to 10 knots. Protected water is a light chop. A chance of showers and thunderstorms. Saturday night, southwest winds 5 to 10 knots. Protected water is a light chop. A chance of showers and thunderstorms early in the evening, then a slight chance of showers and thunderstorms late in the evening. A chance of showers and thunderstorms after midnight. Winds and waves higher in and near thunderstorms. 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The latest weather and forecast information can also be accessed by calling our automated forecast line at 850-942-8851. Tropical storm warning remains in effect. What? Southwest winds 20 to 30 knots with gusts up to 45 knots and seas 7 to 12 feet. Where? Waters from Mexico Beach to Okaloosa-Walton County Line, Florida from 20 to 60 nautical miles. Waters from Apalachicola to Mexico Beach, Florida from 20 to 60 nautical miles. And waters from Suwannee River to Apalachicola, Florida from 20 to 60 nautical miles. When? Tropical storm force winds possible until early Wednesday morning. Impacts. Very strong winds will cause hazardous seas which could capsize or damage vessels and reduce visibility. Mariners should alter plans to avoid these hazardous conditions. Remain in port, seek safe harbor, alter course, and/or secure the vessel for severe conditions. A tropical storm watch remains in effect for the following counties: in Florida, Coastal Bay, Coastal Franklin, Coastal Gulf, and South Walton. Tropical storm watch remains in effect. What? Southwest winds 20 to 30 knots with gusts up to 35 knots and seas 6 to 11 feet. Where? St. Andrews Bay waterways, coastal waters from Mexico Beach to Okaloosa-Walton County Line, Florida out 20 nautical miles, coastal waters from Mexico Beach to Apalachicola, Florida out 20 nautical miles, and coastal waters from Ocklawaha River to Apalachicola, Florida out to 20 nautical miles. When? Through early Wednesday morning. Impacts. Very strong winds will cause hazardous seas which could capsize or damage vessels and reduce visibility. Mariners should consider altering plans to avoid possible hazardous conditions. Remain in port, seek safe harbor, alter course, and/or secure the vessel for severe wind and seas. The current time is 7:56 p.m. Eastern Daylight Time. These are the 7 p.m. Eastern Daylight Time conditions. At the Tallahassee Airport, light rain was falling. The temperature was 77 degrees. The wind was east at 9 miles an hour. At Florida State University, the temperature was 79 degrees. The wind was northeast at 3 miles an hour. At Apalachicola, it was cloudy. The temperature was 81 degrees. The wind was southeast at 13 miles an hour. At Panama City Northwest, it was cloudy. The temperature was 81 degrees. The wind was northeast at 8 miles an hour. At Dothan, it was mostly sunny. The temperature was 81 degrees. The wind was east at 7 miles an hour. At Albany, light rain was falling. The temperature was 76 degrees. The wind was north at 7 miles an hour. At Valdosta, it was partly sunny. The temperature was 79 degrees. The wind was east at 8 miles an hour. The forecast for the local area. Tonight, mostly cloudy this evening, then becoming partly cloudy. A chance of showers and thunderstorms. Lows in the mid-70s. East winds 5 to 10 miles per hour with gusts up to 20 miles per hour.
chance of rain 50%. Tuesday, showers with a chance of thunderstorms. Humid with highs in the upper 80s. Southeast winds 15 to 20 miles per hour. Gusts up to 25 miles per hour, increasing to 35 miles per hour in the afternoon. Chance of rain 90%. Tuesday night, partly cloudy. Showers likely with a chance of thunderstorms in the evening, then a chance of showers with a slight chance of thunderstorms after midnight. Humid with lows in the upper 70s. South winds 15 to 20 miles per hour with gusts up to 30 miles per hour, diminishing to 5 to 10 miles per hour with gusts up to 20 miles per hour after midnight. Chance of rain 70%. Wednesday, mostly sunny with a chance of showers and thunderstorms. Humid with highs around 90. South winds 15 to 20 miles per hour with gusts up to 30 miles per hour. Chance of rain 50%. Wednesday night, partly cloudy. A chance of showers with a slight chance of thunderstorms in the evening. Humid with lows in the mid-70s. South wind. A tropical storm watch remains in effect for the following counties. In Florida, Coastal Bay, Coastal Franklin, Coastal Gulf and South Walton. The forecast for the local area. Tonight, mostly cloudy this evening, then becoming partly cloudy. A chance of showers and thunderstorms. Lows in the mid-70s. East winds 5 to 10 miles per hour with gusts up to 20 miles per hour. Chance of rain 50%. Tuesday, showers with a chance of thunderstorms. Humid with highs in the upper 80s. Southeast winds 15 to 20 miles per hour. Gusts up to 25 miles per hour, increasing to 35 miles per hour in the afternoon. Chance of rain 90%. Tuesday night, partly cloudy. Showers likely with a chance of thunderstorms in the evening, then a chance of showers with a slight chance of thunderstorms after midnight. Humid with lows in the upper 70s. South winds 15 to 20 miles per hour with gusts up to 30 miles per hour, diminishing to 5 to 10 miles per hour with gusts up to 20 miles per hour after midnight. Chance of rain 70%. Wednesday, mostly sunny with a chance of showers and thunderstorms. Humid with highs around 90. South winds 15 to 20 miles per hour with gusts up to 30 miles per hour. Chance of rain 50%. Wednesday night, partly cloudy. A chance of showers with a slight chance of thunderstorms in the evening. Humid with lows in the mid-70s. South winds 10 to 15 miles per hour with gusts up to 25 miles per hour, diminishing to around 5 miles per hour after midnight. Chance of rain 50%. Thursday, mostly sunny with a chance of showers with a slight chance of thunderstorms. Highs in the lower 90s. Chance of rain 30%. Thursday night, partly cloudy with a slight chance of showers and thunderstorms. Lows in the mid-70s. Chance of rain 20%. Friday, mostly sunny with a chance of showers and thunderstorms. Highs in the lower 90s. Chance of rain 40%. Friday night, mostly cloudy with a chance of showers and thunderstorms in the evening, then partly cloudy after midnight. Lows in the mid-70s. Chance of rain 40%. Saturday, mostly sunny. A slight chance of showers and thunderstorms in the morning, then a chance of showers and thunderstorms in the afternoon. Highs in the lower 90s. Chance of rain 40%. Saturday night, mostly cloudy with a chance of showers. A chance of thunderstorms, mainly in the evening. Lows in the mid-70s. Chance of rain 40%. Sunday, partly sunny. A chance of showers and thunderstorms in the morning, then showers and thunderstorms likely in the afternoon. Highs in the lower 90s. Chance of rain 60%. Sunday night, mostly cloudy with showers and thunderstorms likely in the evening, then partly cloudy with a slight chance of showers and thunderstorms after midnight. Lows in the mid-70s. Chance of rain 60%. Monday, mostly sunny. A chance of showers and thunderstorms in the morning, then showers and thunderstorms likely in the afternoon. Highs in the lower 90s. Chance of rain 60%. Heat index values up to 105 in the afternoon. The coastal waters forecast for the following. Coastal waters from Okaloosa Walton County line to Mexico Beach out to 20 nautical miles, and coastal waters from Mexico Beach to Apalachicola out to 20 nautical miles. Tropical storm watch in effect. Tonight, tropical storm conditions possible. Southeast winds 25 to 30 knots. Seas 5 to 7 feet, occasionally to 9 feet, building to 6 to 9 feet,
occasionally to 11 feet after